Be clear. Lows around 80. Sunday, sunny, hot with highs around 100. Heat index values up to 110 in the afternoon. The forecast key messages for North and Central Texas. Prolonged dry and hot conditions are expected this week with temperatures in the mid-90s to low 100s. The spotter information statement for North and Central Texas. Spotter activation is not expected at this time. The ultraviolet index forecast for July 20th is 11, or extreme. It is now time to check on the latest tropical activity in the Atlantic Ocean, Caribbean Sea, and the Gulf of Mexico. Here is Tropical Depression 2 Intermediate Advisory Number 2, location 27.7 north 85.0 west, or about 180 miles south-southeast of Panama City, Florida. Maximum sustained winds, 30 miles an hour, percent movement, stationary minimum central pressure, 1,008 millibars, or 29.77 inches. Remember, you can hear the tropical summary at the top and bottom of every hour when there is activity occurring in the Atlantic Basin. The current time is 7:03 p.m. Central Daylight Time. 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The following reports of weather temperature and wind were made at 7 p.m. DFW Airport, partly sunny, 96, dew point 69, relative humidity 41%, heat index 102, wind southwest at 7, pressure 29.89 inches and steady. Fort Worth Meacham, mostly sunny, 90, northwest at 5. Dallas Love Field, mostly sunny, 97, heat index 101, south at 7. Arlington, sunny, 96, heat index 102, southeast at 6. Denton, partly sunny, 89, southwest at 5. Mineral Wells, cloudy, 81, northeast at 3. Elsewhere around the region, Wichita Falls, partly sunny, 88, south at 17, gusting to 29. Abilene, partly sunny, 92, southeast at 13. Waco, dust, 95, heat index 100, south at 12. Tyler, sunny, 93, heat index 100, south at 7. Once again at 7 p.m., DFW Airport, partly sunny, 96, heat index 102, southwest at 7. Now let's check on your local forecast for the Dallas-Fort Worth Metroplex. Tonight, mostly clear. A 20% chance of showers and thunderstorms this evening. Lows in the upper 70s. South winds 5 to 10 miles an hour. Monday, sunny, hot with highs around 102. Southwest winds 5 to 10 miles an hour. Heat index values up to 107. Monday night, clear. Lows in the upper 70s. South winds 5 to 10 miles an hour. Tuesday, sunny, hot with highs around 103. Southwest winds around 5 miles an hour. Heat index values up to 109 in the afternoon. And now the extended forecast. Tuesday night, clear. Lows in the lower 80s. Southwest winds around 5 miles an hour. Wednesday, sunny, hot with highs around 105. Heat index values up to 110 in the afternoon. Wednesday night, mostly clear. Lows in the lower 80s. Thursday, sunny, hot with highs around 100. Heat index values up to 110 in the afternoon. Thursday night, clear. Lows in the lower 80s. Friday, sunny, hot with highs around 100. Heat index values up to 110 in the afternoon. Friday night, mostly clear. Lows in the lower 80s. Saturday, sunny, hot with highs around 100. Heat index values up to 110 in the afternoon. Saturday night, mostly clear. Lows around 80. Sunday, sunny, hot with highs around 100. Heat index values up to 110 in the afternoon. The forecast key messages for North and Central Texas. Prolonged dry and hot conditions are expected this week with temperatures in the mid-90s.
to low 100s. The spotter information statement for North and Central Texas. Spotter activation is not expected at this time. The ultraviolet index forecast for July 20th is 11, or extreme. The current time is 7:07 p.m. Central Daylight Time. 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The following reports of weather temperature and wind were made at 7 p.m. DFW Airport, partly sunny, 96, dew point 69, relative humidity 41%, heat index 102, wind southwest at 7, pressure 29.89 inches and steady. Fort Worth Meacham, mostly sunny, 90, northwest at 5. Dallas Love Field, mostly sunny, 97, heat index 101, south at 7. Arlington, sunny, 96, heat index 102, southeast at 6. Denton, partly sunny, 89, southwest at 5. Mineral Wells, cloudy, 81, northeast at 3. Elsewhere around the region, Wichita Falls, partly sunny, 88, south at 17, gusting to 29. Abilene, partly sunny, 92, southeast at 13. Waco, dust, 95, heat index 100, south at 12. Tyler, sunny, 93, heat index 100, south at 7. Once again at 7 p.m., DFW Airport, partly sunny, 96, heat index 102, southwest at 7. Now let's check on your local forecast for the Dallas-Fort Worth Metroplex. Tonight, mostly clear. A 20% chance of showers and thunderstorms this evening. Lows in the upper 70s. South winds 5 to 10 miles an hour. Monday, sunny, hot with highs around 102. Southwest winds 5 to 10 miles an hour. Heat index values up to 107. Monday night, clear. Lows in the upper 70s. South winds 5 to 10 miles an hour. Tuesday, sunny, hot with highs around 103. Southwest winds around 5 miles an hour. Heat index values up to 109 in the afternoon. And now the extended forecast. Tuesday night, clear. Lows in the lower 80s. Southwest winds around 5 miles an hour. Wednesday, sunny, hot with highs around 105. Heat index values up to 110 in the afternoon. Wednesday night, mostly clear. Lows in the lower 80s. Thursday, sunny, hot with highs around 100. Heat index values up to 110 in the afternoon. Thursday night, clear. Lows in the lower 80s. Friday, sunny, hot with highs around 100. Heat index values up to 110 in the afternoon. Friday night, mostly clear. Lows in the lower 80s. Saturday, sunny, hot with highs around 100. Heat index values up to 110 in the afternoon. Saturday night, mostly clear. Lows around 80. Sunday, sunny, hot with highs around 100. Heat index values up to 110 in the afternoon. The forecast key messages for North and Central Texas. Prolonged dry and hot conditions are expected this week with temperatures in the mid-90s to low 100s. The spotter information statement for North and Central Texas. Spotter activation is not expected at this time. The ultraviolet index forecast for July 20th is 11, or extreme. The current time is 7:11 p.m. Central Daylight Time. 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The following reports of weather temperature and wind were made at 7 p.m. DFW Airport, partly sunny, 96, dew point 69, relative humidity 41%, heat index 102, wind southwest at 7, pressure 29.89 inches and steady. Fort Worth Meacham, mostly sunny, 90, northwest at 5.
Dallas Love Field, mostly sunny, 97, heat index 101, south at 7. Arlington, sunny, 96, heat index 102, southeast at 6. Denton, mostly sunny, 89, southwest at 5. Mineral Wells, cloudy, 81, northeast at 3. Elsewhere around the region, Wichita Falls, cloudy, 88, south at 17, gusting to 29. Abilene, partly sunny, 92, southeast at 13. Waco, dust, 95, heat index 100, south at 12. Tyler, sunny, 93, heat index 100, south at 7. Once again at 7 p.m., DFW Airport, partly sunny, 96, heat index 102, southwest at 7. Now let's check on your local forecast for the Dallas-Fort Worth Metroplex. Tonight, mostly clear. A 20% chance of showers and thunderstorms this evening. Lows in the upper 70s. South winds 5 to 10 miles an hour. Monday, sunny, hot with highs around 102. Southwest winds 5 to 10 miles an hour. Heat index values up to 107. Monday night, clear. Lows in the upper 70s. South winds 5 to 10 miles an hour. Tuesday, sunny, hot with highs around 103. Southwest winds around 5 miles an hour. Heat index values up to 109 in the afternoon. And now the extended forecast. Tuesday night, clear. Lows in the lower 80s. Southwest winds around 5 miles an hour. Wednesday, sunny, hot with highs around 105. Heat index values up to 110 in the afternoon. Wednesday night, mostly clear. Lows in the lower 80s. Thursday, sunny, hot with highs around 100. Heat index values up to 110 in the afternoon. Thursday night, clear. Lows in the lower 80s. Friday, sunny, hot with highs around 100. Heat index values up to 110 in the afternoon. Friday night, mostly clear. Lows in the lower 80s. Saturday, sunny, hot with highs around 100. Heat index values up to 110 in the afternoon. Saturday night, mostly clear. Lows around 80. Sunday, sunny, hot with highs around 100. Heat index values up to 110 in the afternoon. The forecast key messages for North and Central Texas. Prolonged dry and hot conditions are expected this week with temperatures in the mid-90s to low 100s. The spotter information statement for North and Central Texas. Spotter activation is not expected at this time. The ultraviolet index forecast for July 20th is 11, or extreme. The current time is 7:15 p.m. Central Daylight Time. 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The following reports of weather temperature and wind were made at 7 p.m. DFW Airport, partly sunny, 96, dew point 69, relative humidity 41%, heat index 102, wind southwest at 7, pressure 29.89 inches and steady. Fort Worth Meacham, mostly sunny, 90, northwest at 5. Dallas Love Field, mostly sunny, 97, heat index 101, south at 7. Arlington, sunny, 96, heat index 102, southeast at 6. Denton, mostly sunny, 89, southwest at 5. Mineral Wells, cloudy, 81, northeast at 3. Elsewhere around the region, Wichita Falls, cloudy, 88, south at 17, gusting to 29. Abilene, partly sunny, 92, southeast at 13. Waco, dust, 95, heat index 100, south at 12. Tyler, sunny, 93, heat index 100, south at 7. Once again at 7 p.m., DFW Airport, partly sunny, 96, heat index 102, southwest at 7.
Now let's check on your local forecast for the Dallas-Fort Worth Metroplex. Tonight, mostly clear. A 20% chance of showers and thunderstorms this evening. Lows in the upper 70s. South winds 5 to 10 miles an hour. Monday, sunny, hot with highs around 102. Southwest winds 5 to 10 miles an hour. Heat index values up to 107. Monday night, clear. Lows in the upper 70s. South winds 5 to 10 miles an hour. Tuesday, sunny, hot with highs around 103. Southwest winds around 5 miles an hour. Heat index values up to 109 in the afternoon. And now the extended forecast. Tuesday night, clear. Lows in the lower 80s. Southwest winds around 5 miles an hour. Wednesday, sunny, hot with highs around 105. Heat index values up to 110 in the afternoon. Wednesday night, mostly clear. Lows in the lower 80s. Thursday, sunny, hot with highs around 100. Heat index values up to 110 in the afternoon. Thursday night, clear. Lows in the lower 80s. Friday, sunny, hot with highs around 100. Heat index values up to 110 in the afternoon. Friday night, mostly clear. Lows in the lower 80s. Saturday, sunny, hot with highs around 100. Heat index values up to 110 in the afternoon. Saturday night, mostly clear. Lows around 80. Sunday, sunny, hot with highs around 100. Heat index values up to 110 in the afternoon. The forecast key messages for North and Central Texas. Prolonged dry and hot conditions are expected this week with temperatures in the mid-90s to low 100s. The spotter information statement for North and Central Texas. Spotter activation is not expected at this time. The ultraviolet index forecast for July 20th is 11, or extreme. The current time is 7:19 p.m. Central Daylight Time. 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The following reports of weather temperature and wind were made at 7 p.m. DFW Airport, partly sunny, 96, dew point 69, relative humidity 41%, heat index 102, wind southwest at 7, pressure 29.89 inches and steady. Fort Worth Meacham, mostly sunny, 90, northwest at 5. Dallas Love Field, mostly sunny, 97, heat index 101, south at 7. Arlington, sunny, 96, heat index 102, southeast at 6. Denton, mostly sunny, 89, southwest at 5. Mineral Wells, cloudy, 81, northeast at 3. Elsewhere around the region, Wichita Falls, cloudy, 88, south at 17, gusting to 29. Abilene, partly sunny, 92, southeast at 13. Waco, dust, 95, heat index 100, south at 12. Tyler, sunny, 93, heat index 100, south at 7. Once again at 7 p.m., DFW Airport, partly sunny, 96, heat index 102, southwest at 7. Now let's check on your local forecast for the Dallas-Fort Worth Metroplex. Tonight, mostly clear. A 20% chance of showers and thunderstorms this evening. Lows in the upper 70s. South winds 5 to 10 miles an hour. Monday, sunny, hot with highs around 102. Southwest winds 5 to 10 miles an hour. Heat index values up to 107. Monday night, clear. Lows in the upper 70s. South winds 5 to 10 miles an hour. Tuesday, sunny, hot with highs around 103. Southwest winds around 5 miles an hour. Heat index values up to 109 in the afternoon. And now the extended forecast. Tuesday night, clear. Lows in the lower 80s. Southwest winds around 5 miles an hour.
Wednesday, sunny, hot with highs around 105. Heat index values up to 110 in the afternoon. Wednesday night, mostly clear. Lows in the lower 80s. Thursday, sunny, hot with highs around 100. Heat index values up to 110 in the afternoon. Thursday night, clear. Lows in the lower 80s. Friday, sunny, hot with highs around 100. Heat index values up to 110 in the afternoon. Friday night, mostly clear. Lows in the lower 80s. Saturday, sunny, hot with highs around 100. Heat index values up to 110 in the afternoon. Saturday night, mostly clear. Lows around 80. Sunday, sunny, hot with highs around 100. Heat index values up to 110 in the afternoon. The forecast key messages for North and Central Texas. Prolonged dry and hot conditions are expected this week with temperatures in the mid-90s to low 100s. The spotter information statement for North and Central Texas. Spotter activation is not expected at this time. The ultraviolet index forecast for July 20th is 11, or extreme. The current time is 7:23 p.m. Central Daylight Time. 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The following reports of weather temperature and wind were made at 7 p.m. DFW Airport, partly sunny, 96, dew point 69, relative humidity 41%, heat index 102, wind southwest at 7, pressure 29.89 inches and steady. Fort Worth Meacham, mostly sunny, 90, northwest at 5. Dallas Love Field, mostly sunny, 97, heat index 101, south at 7. Arlington, sunny, 96, heat index 102, southeast at 6. Denton, mostly sunny, 89, southwest at 5. Mineral Wells, cloudy, 81, northeast at 3. Elsewhere around the region, Wichita Falls, cloudy, 88, south at 17, gusting to 29. Abilene, partly sunny, 92, southeast at 13. Waco, dust, 95, heat index 100, south at 12. Tyler, sunny, 93, heat index 100, south at 7. Once again at 7 p.m., DFW Airport, partly sunny, 96, heat index 102, southwest at 7. Now let's check on your local forecast for the Dallas-Fort Worth Metroplex. Tonight, mostly clear. A 20% chance of showers and thunderstorms this evening. Lows in the upper 70s. South winds 5 to 10 miles an hour. Monday, sunny, hot with highs around 102. Southwest winds 5 to 10 miles an hour. Heat index values up to 107. Monday night, clear. Lows in the upper 70s. South winds 5 to 10 miles an hour. Tuesday, sunny, hot with highs around 103. Southwest winds around 5 miles an hour. Heat index values up to 109 in the afternoon. And now the extended forecast. Tuesday night, clear. Lows in the lower 80s. Southwest winds around 5 miles an hour. Wednesday, sunny, hot with highs around 105. Heat index values up to 110 in the afternoon. Wednesday night, mostly clear. Lows in the lower 80s. Thursday, sunny, hot with highs around 100. Heat index values up to 110 in the afternoon. Thursday night, clear. Lows in the lower 80s. Friday, sunny, hot with highs around 100. Heat index values up to 110 in the afternoon. Friday night, mostly clear. Lows in the lower 80s. Saturday, sunny, hot with highs around 100. Heat index values up to 110 in the afternoon. Saturday night, mostly clear. Lows around 80. Sunday, sunny, hot with highs around 100.
heat index values up to 110 in the afternoon. The forecast key messages for North and Central Texas. Prolonged dry and hot conditions are expected this week with temperatures in the mid-90s to low 100s. The spotter information statement for North and Central Texas. Spotter activation is not expected at this time. The ultraviolet index forecast for July 20th is 11, or extreme. The current time is 7:27 p.m. Central Daylight Time. 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The following reports of weather temperature and wind were made at 7 p.m. DFW Airport, partly sunny, 96, dew point 69, relative humidity 41%, heat index 102, wind southwest at 7, pressure 29.89 inches and steady. Fort Worth Meacham, mostly sunny, 90, northwest at 5. Dallas Love Field, mostly sunny, 97, heat index 101, south at 7. Arlington, sunny, 96, heat index 102, southeast at 6. Denton, mostly sunny, 89, southwest at 5. Mineral Wells, cloudy, 81, northeast at 3. Elsewhere around the region, Wichita Falls, cloudy, 88, south at 17, gusting to 29. Abilene, partly sunny, 92, southeast at 13. Waco, dust, 95, heat index 100, south at 12. Tyler, sunny, 93, heat index 100, south at 7. Once again at 7 p.m., DFW Airport, partly sunny, 96, heat index 102, southwest at 7. Now let's check on your local forecast for the Dallas-Fort Worth Metroplex. Tonight, mostly clear. A 20% chance of showers and thunderstorms this evening. Lows in the upper 70s. South winds 5 to 10 miles an hour. Monday, sunny, hot with highs around 102. Southwest winds 5 to 10 miles an hour. Heat index values up to 107. Monday night, clear. Lows in the upper 70s. South winds 5 to 10 miles an hour. Tuesday, sunny, hot with highs around 103. Southwest winds around 5 miles an hour. Heat index values up to 109 in the afternoon. And now the extended forecast. Tuesday night, clear. Lows in the lower 80s. Southwest winds around 5 miles an hour. Wednesday, sunny, hot with highs around 105. Heat index values up to 110 in the afternoon. Wednesday night, mostly clear. Lows in the lower 80s. Thursday, sunny, hot with highs around 100. Heat index values up to 110 in the afternoon. Thursday night, clear. Lows in the lower 80s. Friday, sunny, hot with highs around 100. Heat index values up to 110 in the afternoon. Friday night, mostly clear. Lows in the lower 80s. Saturday, sunny, hot with highs around 100. Heat index values up to 110 in the afternoon. Saturday night, mostly clear. Lows around 80. Sunday, sunny, hot with highs around 100. Heat index values up to 110 in the afternoon. It is now time to check on the latest tropical activity in the Atlantic Ocean, Caribbean Sea, and the Gulf of Mexico. Here is Tropical Depression 2 Intermediate Advisory Number 2, location 27.7 north 85.0 west, or about 180 miles south-southeast of Panama City, Florida. Maximum sustained winds, 30 miles an hour, percent movement, stationary minimum central pressure, 1,008 millibars, or 29.77 inches. Remember, you can hear the tropical summary at the top and bottom of every hour when there is activity occurring in the Atlantic Basin. The forecast key messages for North and Central Texas. Prolonged dry and hot conditions are expected this week with temperatures in the mid-90s to low 100s. The spotter information statement for North and Central Texas.
spotter activation is not expected at this time. The ultraviolet index forecast for July 20th is 11, or extreme. The current time is 7:31 p.m. Central Daylight Time. 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The following reports of weather temperature and wind were made at 7 p.m. DFW Airport, partly sunny, 96, dew point 69, relative humidity 41%, heat index 102, wind southwest at 7, pressure 29.89 inches and steady. Fort Worth Meacham, mostly sunny, 90, northwest at 5. Dallas Love Field, mostly sunny, 97, heat index 101, south at 7. Arlington, sunny, 96, heat index 102, southeast at 6. Denton, mostly sunny, 89, southwest at 5. Mineral Wells, cloudy, 81, northeast at 3. Elsewhere around the region, Wichita Falls, cloudy, 88, south at 17, gusting to 29. Abilene, partly sunny, 92, southeast at 13. Waco, dust, 95, heat index 100, south at 12. Tyler, sunny, 93, heat index 100, south at 7. Once again at 7 p.m., DFW Airport, partly sunny, 96, heat index 102, southwest at 7. Now let's check on your local forecast for the Dallas-Fort Worth Metroplex. Tonight, mostly clear. A 20% chance of showers and thunderstorms this evening. Lows in the upper 70s. South winds 5 to 10 miles an hour. Monday, sunny, hot with highs around 102. Southwest winds 5 to 10 miles an hour. Heat index values up to 107. Monday night, clear. Lows in the upper 70s. South winds 5 to 10 miles an hour. Tuesday, sunny, hot with highs around 103. Southwest winds around 5 miles an hour. Heat index values up to 109 in the afternoon. And now the extended forecast. Tuesday night, clear. Lows in the lower 80s. Southwest winds around 5 miles an hour. Wednesday, sunny, hot with highs around 105. Heat index values up to 110 in the afternoon. Wednesday night, mostly clear. Lows in the lower 80s. Thursday, sunny, hot with highs around 100. Heat index values up to 110 in the afternoon. Thursday night, clear. Lows in the lower 80s. Friday, sunny, hot with highs around 100. Heat index values up to 110 in the afternoon. Friday night, mostly clear. Lows in the lower 80s. Saturday, sunny, hot with highs around 100. Heat index values up to 110 in the afternoon. Saturday night, mostly clear. Lows around 80. Sunday, sunny, hot with highs around 100. Heat index values up to 110 in the afternoon. The forecast key messages for North and Central Texas. Prolonged dry and hot conditions are expected this week with temperatures in the mid-90s to low 100s. The spotter information statement for North and Central Texas. Spotter activation is not expected at this time. The ultraviolet index forecast for July 20th is 11, or extreme. The Dallas-Fort Worth climate summary for this evening, as of 7 p.m., July 19th, 2026. Today's high temperature was 98 degrees and the low 80 degrees. No precipitation fell today, which leaves the monthly total at 1.36 inches. The total precipitation for the year still stands at 22.61 inches. The normal high temperature for tomorrow is 96 degrees, and the normal low is 76. The record high for tomorrow is 109, which occurred in 2022, and the record low is 65, which occurred in 1920. Sunset tonight is at 8:35 p.m. Sunrise tomorrow is at 6:34 a.m.
The current time is 7:36 p.m. Central Daylight Time. 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The following reports of weather temperature and wind were made at 7 p.m. DFW Airport, partly sunny, 96, dew point 69, relative humidity 41%, heat index 102, wind southwest at 7, pressure 29.89 inches and steady. Fort Worth Meacham, mostly sunny, 90, northwest at 5. Dallas Love Field, mostly sunny, 97, heat index 101, south at 7. Arlington, sunny, 96, heat index 102, southeast at 6. Denton, mostly sunny, 89, southwest at 5. Mineral Wells, cloudy, 81, northeast at 3. Elsewhere around the region, Wichita Falls, cloudy, 88, south at 17, gusting to 29. Abilene, partly sunny, 92, southeast at 13. Waco, dust, 95, heat index 100, south at 12. Tyler, sunny, 93, heat index 100, south at 7. Once again at 7 p.m., DFW Airport, partly sunny, 96, heat index 102, southwest at 7. Now let's check on your local forecast for the Dallas-Fort Worth Metroplex. Tonight, mostly clear. A 20% chance of showers and thunderstorms this evening. Lows in the upper 70s. South winds 5 to 10 miles an hour. Monday, sunny, hot with highs around 102. Southwest winds 5 to 10 miles an hour. Heat index values up to 107. Monday night, clear. Lows in the upper 70s. South winds 5 to 10 miles an hour. Tuesday, sunny, hot with highs around 103. Southwest winds around 5 miles an hour. Heat index values up to 109 in the afternoon. And now the extended forecast. Tuesday night, clear. Lows in the lower 80s. Southwest winds around 5 miles an hour. Wednesday, sunny, hot with highs around 105. Heat index values up to 110 in the afternoon. Wednesday night, mostly clear. Lows in the lower 80s. Thursday, sunny, hot with highs around 100. Heat index values up to 110 in the afternoon. Thursday night, clear. Lows in the lower 80s. Friday, sunny, hot with highs around 100. Heat index values up to 110 in the afternoon. Friday night, mostly clear. Lows in the lower 80s. Saturday, sunny, hot with highs around 100. Heat index values up to 110 in the afternoon. Saturday night, mostly clear. Lows around 80. Sunday, sunny, hot with highs around 100. Heat index values up to 110 in the afternoon. The forecast key messages for North and Central Texas. Prolonged dry and hot conditions are expected this week with temperatures in the mid-90s to low 100s. The spotter information statement for North and Central Texas. Spotter activation is not expected at this time. The ultraviolet index forecast for July 20th is 11, or extreme. The Dallas-Fort Worth climate summary for this evening, as of 7 p.m., July 19, 2026. Today's high temperature was 98 degrees and the low 80 degrees. No precipitation fell today, which leaves the monthly total at 1.36 inches. The total precipitation for the year still stands at 22.61 inches. The normal high temperature for tomorrow is 96 degrees, and the normal low is 76. The record high for tomorrow is 109, which occurred in 2022, and the record low is 65, which occurred in 1920. Sunset tonight is at 8:35 p.m. Sunrise tomorrow is at 6:34 a.m. The current time is 7:41 p.m. Central Daylight Time. 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
serving the Dallas-Fort Worth listening area. The following reports of weather temperature and wind were made at 7 p.m. DFW Airport, partly sunny, 96, dew point 69, relative humidity 41%, heat index 102, wind southwest at 7, pressure 29.89 inches and steady. Fort Worth Meacham, mostly sunny, 90, northwest at 5. Dallas Love Field, mostly sunny, 97, heat index 101, south at 7. Arlington, sunny, 96, heat index 102, southeast at 6. Denton, mostly sunny, 89, southwest at 5. Mineral Wells, cloudy, 81, northeast at 3. Elsewhere around the region, Wichita Falls, cloudy, 88, south at 17, gusting to 29. Abilene, partly sunny, 92, southeast at 13. Waco, dust, 95, heat index 100, south at 12. Tyler, sunny, 93, heat index 100, south at 7. Once again at 7 p.m., DFW Airport, partly sunny, 96, heat index 102, southwest at 7. Now let's check on your local forecast for the Dallas-Fort Worth Metroplex. Tonight, mostly clear. A 20% chance of showers and thunderstorms this evening. Lows in the upper 70s. South winds 5 to 10 miles an hour. Monday, sunny, hot with highs around 102. Southwest winds 5 to 10 miles an hour. Heat index values up to 107. Monday night, clear. Lows in the upper 70s. South winds 5 to 10 miles an hour. Tuesday, sunny, hot with highs around 103. Southwest winds around 5 miles an hour. Heat index values up to 109 in the afternoon. And now the extended forecast. Tuesday night, clear. Lows in the lower 80s. Southwest winds around 5 miles an hour. Wednesday, sunny, hot with highs around 105. Heat index values up to 110 in the afternoon. Wednesday night, mostly clear. Lows in the lower 80s. Thursday, sunny, hot with highs around 100. Heat index values up to 110 in the afternoon. Thursday night, clear. Lows in the lower 80s. Friday, sunny, hot with highs around 100. Heat index values up to 110 in the afternoon. Friday night, mostly clear. Lows in the lower 80s. Saturday, sunny, hot with highs around 100. Heat index values up to 110 in the afternoon. Saturday night, mostly clear. Lows around 80. Sunday, sunny, hot with highs around 100. Heat index values up to 110 in the afternoon. The forecast key messages for North and Central Texas. Prolonged dry and hot conditions are expected this week with temperatures in the mid-90s to low 100s. The spotter information statement for North and Central Texas. Spotter activation is not expected at this time. The ultraviolet index forecast for July 20th is 11, or extreme. The Dallas-Fort Worth climate summary for this evening, as of 7 p.m., July 19, 2026. Today's high temperature was 98 degrees and the low 80 degrees. No precipitation fell today, which leaves the monthly total at 1.36 inches. The total precipitation for the year still stands at 22.61 inches. The normal high temperature for tomorrow is 96 degrees, and the normal low is 76. The record high for tomorrow is 109, which occurred in 2022, and the record low is 65, which occurred in 1920. Sunset tonight is at 8:35 p.m. Sunrise tomorrow is at 6:34 a.m. The current time is 7:46 p.m. Central Daylight Time. 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The following reports of weather temperature and wind were made at 7 p.m.
DFW Airport, partly sunny, 96, dew point 69, relative humidity 41%, heat index 102, wind southwest at 7, pressure 29.89 inches and steady. Fort Worth Meacham, mostly sunny, 90, northwest at 5. Dallas Love Field, mostly sunny, 97, heat index 101, south at 7. Arlington, sunny, 96, heat index 102, southeast at 6. Denton, mostly sunny, 89, southwest at 5. Mineral Wells, cloudy, 81, northeast at 3. Elsewhere around the region, Wichita Falls, cloudy, 88, south at 17, gusting to 29. Abilene, partly sunny, 92, southeast at 13. Waco, dust, 95, heat index 100, south at 12. Tyler, sunny, 93, heat index 100, south at 7. Once again at 7 p.m., DFW Airport, partly sunny, 96, heat index 102, southwest at 7. Now let's check on your local forecast for the Dallas-Fort Worth Metroplex. Tonight, mostly clear. A 20% chance of showers and thunderstorms this evening. Lows in the upper 70s. South winds 5 to 10 miles an hour. Monday, sunny, hot with highs around 102. Southwest winds 5 to 10 miles an hour. Heat index values up to 107. Monday night, clear. Lows in the upper 70s. South winds 5 to 10 miles an hour. Tuesday, sunny, hot with highs around 103. Southwest winds around 5 miles an hour. Heat index values up to 109 in the afternoon. And now the extended forecast. Tuesday night, clear. Lows in the lower 80s. Southwest winds around 5 miles an hour. Wednesday, sunny, hot with highs around 105. Heat index values up to 110 in the afternoon. Wednesday night, mostly clear. Lows in the lower 80s. Thursday, sunny, hot with highs around 100. Heat index values up to 110 in the afternoon. Thursday night, clear. Lows in the lower 80s. Friday, sunny, hot with highs around 100. Heat index values up to 110 in the afternoon. Friday night, mostly clear. Lows in the lower 80s. Saturday, sunny, hot with highs around 100. Heat index values up to 110 in the afternoon. Saturday night, mostly clear. Lows around 80. Sunday, sunny, hot with highs around 100. Heat index values up to 110 in the afternoon. The forecast key messages for North and Central Texas. Prolonged dry and hot conditions are expected this week with temperatures in the mid-90s to low 100s. The spotter information statement for North and Central Texas. Spotter activation is not expected at this time. The ultraviolet index forecast for July 20th is 11, or extreme. The Dallas-Fort Worth climate summary for this evening, as of 7 p.m., July 19, 2026. Today's high temperature was 98 degrees and the low 80 degrees. No precipitation fell today, which leaves the monthly total at 1.36 inches. The total precipitation for the year still stands at 22.61 inches. The normal high temperature for tomorrow is 96 degrees, and the normal low is 76. The record high for tomorrow is 109, which occurred in 2022, and the record low is 65, which occurred in 1920. Sunset tonight is at 8:35 p.m. Sunrise tomorrow is at 6:34 a.m. The current time is 7:51 p.m. Central Daylight Time. 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The following reports of weather temperature and wind were made at 7 p.m.
DFW Airport, partly sunny, 96, dew point 69, relative humidity 41%, heat index 102, wind southwest at 7, pressure 29.89 inches and steady. Fort Worth Meacham, mostly sunny, 90, northwest at 5. Dallas Love Field, mostly sunny, 97, heat index 101, south at 7. Arlington, sunny, 96, heat index 102, southeast at 6. Denton, mostly sunny, 89, southwest at 5. Mineral Wells, cloudy, 81, northeast at 3. Elsewhere around the region, Wichita Falls, cloudy, 88, south at 17, gusting to 29. Abilene, partly sunny, 92, southeast at 13. Waco, dust, 95, heat index 100, south at 12. Tyler, sunny, 93, heat index 100, south at 7. Once again at 7 p.m., DFW Airport, partly sunny, 96, heat index 102, southwest at 7. Now let's check on your local forecast for the Dallas-Fort Worth Metroplex. Tonight, mostly clear. A 20% chance of showers and thunderstorms this evening. Lows in the upper 70s. South winds 5 to 10 miles an hour. Monday, sunny, hot with highs around 102. Southwest winds 5 to 10 miles an hour. Heat index values up to 107. Monday night, clear. Lows in the upper 70s. South winds 5 to 10 miles an hour. Tuesday, sunny, hot with highs around 103. Southwest winds around 5 miles an hour. Heat index values up to 109 in the afternoon. And now the extended forecast. Tuesday night, clear. Lows in the lower 80s. Southwest winds around 5 miles an hour. Wednesday, sunny, hot with highs around 105. Heat index values up to 110 in the afternoon. Wednesday night, mostly clear. Lows in the lower 80s. Thursday, sunny, hot with highs around 100. Heat index values up to 110 in the afternoon. Thursday night, clear. Lows in the lower 80s. Friday, sunny, hot with highs around 100. Heat index values up to 110 in the afternoon. Friday night, mostly clear. Lows in the lower 80s. Saturday, sunny, hot with highs around 100. Heat index values up to 110 in the afternoon. Saturday night, mostly clear. Lows around 80. Sunday, sunny, hot with highs around 100. Heat index values up to 110 in the afternoon. The forecast key messages for North and Central Texas. Prolonged dry and hot conditions are expected this week with temperatures in the mid-90s to low 100s. The spotter information statement for North and Central Texas. Spotter activation is not expected at this time. The ultraviolet index forecast for July 20th is 11, or extreme. The Dallas-Fort Worth climate summary for this evening, as of 7 p.m., July 19, 2026. Today's high temperature was 98 degrees and the low 80 degrees. No precipitation fell today, which leaves the monthly total at 1.36 inches. The total precipitation for the year still stands at 22.61 inches. The normal high temperature for tomorrow is 96 degrees, and the normal low is 76. The record high for tomorrow is 109, which occurred in 2022, and the record low is 65, which occurred in 1920. Sunset tonight is at 8:35 p.m. Sunrise tomorrow is at 6:34 a.m. The current time is 7:55 p.m. Central Daylight Time. 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Serving the Dallas-Fort Worth listening area. The following reports of weather temperature and wind were made at 7 p.m. DFW Airport, partly sunny, 96, dew point 69, relative humidity 41%, heat index 102, wind southwest at 7, pressure 29.89
pressure 29.89 inches and steady. Fort Worth, Meacham, mostly sunny, 90, northwest at 5. Dallas Love Field, mostly sunny, 97, heat index 101, south at 7. Arlington, sunny, 96, heat index 102, southeast at 6. Denton, mostly sunny, 89, southwest at 5. Mineral Wells, cloudy, 81, northeast at 3. Elsewhere around the region, Wichita Falls, cloudy, 88, south at 17, gusting to 29. Abilene, partly sunny, 92, southeast at 13. Waco, dust, 95, heat index 100, south at 12. Tyler, 5. Dallas Love Field, mostly sunny, 97, heat index 101, south at 7. Arlington, sunny, 96, heat index 102, southeast at 6. Denton, mostly sunny, 89, southwest at 5. Mineral Wells, cloudy, 81, northeast at 3. Elsewhere around the region, Wichita Falls, cloudy, 88, south at 17, gusting to 29. Abilene, partly sunny, 90.

For the Dallas-Fort Worth Metroplex, tonight, mostly clear. A 20% chance of showers and thunderstorms this evening. Lows in the upper 70s. South winds 5 to 10 miles an hour. Monday, sunny, hot with highs around 102. Southwest winds 5 to 10 miles an hour. Heat index values up to 107. Monday night, clear. Lows in the upper 70s. South winds 5 to 10 miles an hour. Tuesday, sunny, hot with highs around 103. Southwest winds around 5 miles an hour. Heat index values up to 109 in the afternoon. And now the extended forecast. Tuesday night, clear. Lows in the lower 80s. Southwest winds around 5 miles an hour. Wednesday, sunny, hot with highs around 105. Heat index values up to 110 in the afternoon. Wednesday night, mostly clear. Lows in the lower 80s. Thursday, sunny, hot with highs around 100. Heat index values up to 110 in the afternoon. Thursday night, clear. Lows in the lower 80s. Friday, sunny, hot with highs around 100. Heat index values up to 110 in the afternoon. Friday night, mostly clear. Lows in the lower 80s. Saturday, sunny, hot with highs around 100. Heat index values up to 110 in the afternoon. Saturday night, mostly clear. Lows around 80. Sunday, sunny, hot with highs around 100. Heat index values up to 110 in the afternoon. The forecast key messages for North and Central Texas. Prolonged dry and hot conditions are expected this week with temperatures in the mid-90s to low 100s. The spotter information statement for North and Central Texas. Spotter activation is not expected at this time. The ultraviolet index forecast for July 20th is 11, or extreme. The Dallas-Fort Worth climate summary for this evening, as of 7 p.m., July 19, 2026. Today's high temperature was 98 degrees and the low 80 degrees. No precipitation fell today, which leaves the monthly total at 1.36 inches. The total precipitation for the year still stands at 22.61 inches. The normal high temperature for tomorrow is 96 degrees, and the normal low is 76. The record high for tomorrow is 109, which occurred in 2022, and the record low is 65, which occurred in 1920. Sunset tonight is at 8:35 p.m. Sunrise tomorrow is at 6:34 a.m. It is now time to check on the latest tropical activity in the Atlantic Ocean, Caribbean Sea, and the Gulf of Mexico. Here is Tropical Depression 2 Intermediate Advisory Number 2, location 27.7 north 85.0 west, or about 180 miles south-southeast of Panama City, Florida. Maximum sustained winds, 30 miles an hour, percent movement, stationary minimum central pressure, 1,008 millibars, or 29.77 inches. Remember, you can hear the tropical summary at the top and bottom of every hour when there is activity occurring in the Atlantic Basin. The current time is 8:01 p.m. Central Daylight Time. 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Serving the Dallas-Fort Worth listening area. The Dallas-Fort Worth climate summary for this evening, as of 7 p.m., July 19, 2026. Today's high temperature was 98 degrees and the low 80 degrees. No precipitation fell today, which leaves the monthly total at 1.36 inches. The total precipitation for the year still stands at 22.61 inches. The normal high temperature for tomorrow is 96 degrees, and the normal low is 76. The record high for tomorrow is 109, which occurred in 2022, and the record low is 65, which occurred in 1920. Sunset tonight is at 8:35 p.m. Sunrise tomorrow is at 6:34 a.m. The current time is 8:02 p.m. Central Daylight Time. 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

station KEC 55, serving the Dallas-Fort Worth listening area. The following reports of weather, temperature, and wind were made at 8 p.m. DFW Airport, partly cloudy, 93, dew point 71, relative humidity 48%, heat index 100, wind west at 7, pressure 29.88 inches and falling. Fort Worth Meacham, partly cloudy, 86, northwest at 6. Dallas Love Field, partly cloudy, 97, heat index 101, south at 8. Arlington, partly cloudy, 93, heat index 100, south at 5. Denton, partly cloudy, 89, calm. Mineral Wells, cloudy, 80, northeast at 5. Elsewhere around the region, Wichita Falls, cloudy, 84, variable at 5. Abilene, mostly cloudy, 90, southeast at 10. Waco, dust, 91, south at 9. Tyler, clear, 90, south at 6. Once again at 8 p.m., DFW Airport, partly cloudy, 93, heat index 100, west at 7. The following reports of weather, temperature, and wind were made at 8 p.m. DFW Airport, partly cloudy, 93, dew point 71, relative humidity 48%, heat index 100, wind west at 7, pressure 29.88 inches and falling. Fort Worth Meacham, partly cloudy, 86, northwest at 6. Dallas Love Field, partly cloudy, 97, heat index 101, south at 8. Arlington, partly cloudy, 93, heat index 100, south at 5. Denton, partly cloudy, 89, calm. Mineral Wells, cloudy, 80, northeast at 5. Elsewhere around the region, Wichita Falls, cloudy, 84, variable at 5. Abilene, mostly cloudy, 90, southeast at 10. Waco, dust, 91, south at 9. Tyler, clear, 90, south at 6. Once again at 8 p.m., DFW Airport, partly cloudy, 93, heat index 100, west at 7. Now let's check on your local forecast for the Dallas-Fort Worth Metroplex. Tonight, mostly clear. A 20% chance of showers and thunderstorms this evening. Lows in the upper 70s. South winds 5 to 10 miles an hour. Monday, sunny, hot with highs around 102. Southwest winds 5 to 10 miles an hour. Heat index values up to 107. Monday night, clear. Lows in the upper 70s. South winds 5 to 10 miles an hour. Tuesday, sunny, hot with highs around 103. Southwest winds around 5 miles an hour. Heat index values up to 109 in the afternoon. And now the extended forecast. Tuesday night, clear. Lows in the lower 80s. Southwest winds around 5 miles an hour. Wednesday, sunny, hot with highs around 105. Heat index values up to 110 in the afternoon. Wednesday night, mostly clear. Lows in the lower 80s. Thursday, sunny, hot with highs around 100. Heat index values up to 110 in the afternoon. Thursday night, clear. Lows in the lower 80s. Friday, sunny, hot with highs around 100. Heat index values up to 110 in the afternoon. Friday night, mostly clear. Lows in the lower 80s. Saturday, sunny, hot with highs around 100. Heat index values up to 110 in the afternoon. Saturday night, mostly clear. Lows around 80. Sunday, sunny, hot with highs around 100. Heat index values up to 110 in the afternoon. The forecast key messages for North and Central Texas. Prolonged dry and hot conditions are expected this week with temperatures in the mid-90s to low 100s. The spotter information statement for North and Central Texas. Spotter activation is not expected at this time. The ultraviolet index forecast for July 20th is 11, or extreme.
The Dallas-Fort Worth Climate Summary for this evening, as of 7 p.m., July 19, 2026. Today's high temperature was 98 degrees and the low 80 degrees. No precipitation fell today, which leaves the monthly total at 1.36 inches. The total precipitation for the year still stands at 22.61 inches. The normal high temperature for tomorrow is 96 degrees, and the normal low is 76. The record high for tomorrow is 109, which occurred in 2022, and the record low is 65, which occurred in 1920. Sunset tonight is at 8:35 p.m. Sunrise tomorrow is at 6:34 a.m. The current time is 8:08 p.m. Central Daylight Time. 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The following reports of weather temperature and wind were made at 8 p.m. DFW Airport, partly cloudy, 93, dew point 71, relative humidity 48%, heat index 100, wind west at 7, pressure 29.88 inches and falling. Fort Worth Meacham, partly cloudy, 86, northwest at 6. Dallas Love Field, partly cloudy, 97, heat index 101, south at 8. Arlington, partly cloudy, 93, heat index 100, south at 5. Denton, partly cloudy, 89, calm. Mineral Wells, cloudy, 80, northeast at 5. Elsewhere around the region, Wichita Falls, cloudy, 84, variable at 5. Abilene, mostly cloudy, 90, southeast at 10. Waco, dust, 91, south at 9. Tyler, clear, 90, south at 6. Once again at 8 p.m., DFW Airport, partly cloudy, 93, heat index 100, west at 7. Now let's check on your local forecast for the Dallas-Fort Worth Metroplex. Tonight, mostly clear. A 20% chance of showers and thunderstorms this evening. Lows in the upper 70s. South winds 5 to 10 miles an hour. Monday, sunny, hot with highs around 102. Southwest winds 5 to 10 miles an hour. Heat index values up to 107. Monday night, clear. Lows in the upper 70s. South winds 5 to 10 miles an hour. Tuesday, sunny, hot with highs around 103. Southwest winds around 5 miles an hour. Heat index values up to 109 in the afternoon. And now the extended forecast. Tuesday night, clear. Lows in the lower 80s. Southwest winds around 5 miles an hour. Wednesday, sunny, hot with highs around 105. Heat index values up to 110 in the afternoon. Wednesday night, mostly clear. Lows in the lower 80s. Thursday, sunny, hot with highs around 100. Heat index values up to 110 in the afternoon. Thursday night, clear. Lows in the lower 80s. Friday, sunny, hot with highs around 100. Heat index values up to 110 in the afternoon. Friday night, mostly clear. Lows in the lower 80s. Saturday, sunny, hot with highs around 100. Heat index values up to 110 in the afternoon. Saturday night, mostly clear. Lows around 80. Sunday, sunny, hot with highs around 100. Heat index values up to 110 in the afternoon. The forecast key messages for North and Central Texas. Prolonged dry and hot conditions are expected this week with temperatures in the mid-90s to low 100s. The spotter information statement for North and Central Texas. Spotter activation is not expected at this time. The ultraviolet index forecast for July 20th is 11, or extreme. The Dallas-Fort Worth climate summary for this evening, as of 7 p.m., July 19, 2026. Today's high temperature was 98 degrees and the low 80 degrees. No precipitation fell today, which leaves the monthly total at 1.36 inches.
The total precipitation for the year still stands at 22.61 inches. The normal high temperature for tomorrow is 96 degrees, and the normal low is 76. The record high for tomorrow is 109, which occurred in 2022, and the record low is 65, which occurred in 1920. Sunset tonight is at 8:35 p.m. Sunrise tomorrow is at 6:34 a.m. The current time is 8:12 p.m. Central Daylight Time. 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The following reports of weather temperature and wind were made at 8 p.m. DFW Airport, partly cloudy, 93, dew point 71, relative humidity 48%, heat index 100, wind west at 7, pressure 29.88 inches and falling. Fort Worth Meacham, partly cloudy, 86, northwest at 6. Dallas Love Field, partly cloudy, 97, heat index 101, south at 8. Arlington, clear, 93, heat index 100, south at 5. Denton, clear, 89, calm. Mineral Wells, mostly cloudy, 80, northeast at 5. Elsewhere around the region, Wichita Falls, cloudy, 84, variable at 5. Abilene, mostly cloudy, 90, southeast at 10. Waco, dust, 91, south at 9. Tyler, clear, 90, south at 6. Once again at 8 p.m., DFW Airport, partly cloudy, 93, heat index 100, west at 7. Now let's check on your local forecast for the Dallas-Fort Worth Metroplex. Tonight, mostly clear. A 20% chance of showers and thunderstorms this evening. Lows in the upper 70s. South winds 5 to 10 miles an hour. Monday, sunny, hot with highs around 102. Southwest winds 5 to 10 miles an hour. Heat index values up to 107. Monday night, clear. Lows in the upper 70s. South winds 5 to 10 miles an hour. Tuesday, sunny, hot with highs around 103. Southwest winds around 5 miles an hour. Heat index values up to 109 in the afternoon. And now the extended forecast. Tuesday night, clear. Lows in the lower 80s. Southwest winds around 5 miles an hour. Wednesday, sunny, hot with highs around 105. Heat index values up to 110 in the afternoon. Wednesday night, mostly clear. Lows in the lower 80s. Thursday, sunny, hot with highs around 100. Heat index values up to 110 in the afternoon. Thursday night, clear. Lows in the lower 80s. Friday, sunny, hot with highs around 100. Heat index values up to 110 in the afternoon. Friday night, mostly clear. Lows in the lower 80s. Saturday, sunny, hot with highs around 100. Heat index values up to 110 in the afternoon. Saturday night, mostly clear. Lows around 80. Sunday, sunny, hot with highs around 100. Heat index values up to 110 in the afternoon. The forecast key messages for North and Central Texas. Prolonged dry and hot conditions are expected this week with temperatures in the mid-90s to low 100s. The spotter information statement for North and Central Texas. Spotter activation is not expected at this time. The ultraviolet index forecast for July 20th is 11, or extreme. The Dallas-Fort Worth climate summary for this evening, as of 7 p.m., July 19, 2026. Today's high temperature was 98 degrees and the low 80 degrees. No precipitation fell today, which leaves the monthly total at 1.36 inches. The total precipitation for the year still stands at 22.61 inches. The normal high temperature for tomorrow is 96 degrees, and the normal low is 76. The record high for tomorrow is 109, which occurred in 2022, and the record low is 65, which occurred in 1920.
Sunset tonight is at 8:35 p.m. Sunrise tomorrow is at 6:34 a.m. The current time is 8:17 p.m. Central Daylight Time. 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The following reports of weather temperature and wind were made at 8 p.m. DFW Airport, partly cloudy, 93, dew point 71, relative humidity 48%, heat index 100, wind west at 7, pressure 29.88 inches and falling. Fort Worth Meacham, partly cloudy, 86, northwest at 6. Dallas Love Field, partly cloudy, 97, heat index 101, south at 8. Arlington, clear, 93, heat index 100, south at 5. Denton, clear, 89, calm. Mineral Wells, mostly cloudy, 80, northeast at 5. Elsewhere around the region, Wichita Falls, cloudy, 84, variable at 5. Abilene, mostly cloudy, 90, southeast at 10. Waco, dust, 91, south at 9. Tyler, clear, 90, south at 6. Once again at 8 p.m., DFW Airport, partly cloudy, 93, heat index 100, west at 7. Now let's check on your local forecast for the Dallas-Fort Worth Metroplex. Tonight, mostly clear. A 20% chance of showers and thunderstorms this evening. Lows in the upper 70s. South winds 5 to 10 miles an hour. Monday, sunny, hot with highs around 102. Southwest winds 5 to 10 miles an hour. Heat index values up to 107. Monday night, clear. Lows in the upper 70s. South winds 5 to 10 miles an hour. Tuesday, sunny, hot with highs around 103. Southwest winds around 5 miles an hour. Heat index values up to 109 in the afternoon. And now the extended forecast. Tuesday night, clear. Lows in the lower 80s. Southwest winds around 5 miles an hour. Wednesday, sunny, hot with highs around 105. Heat index values up to 110 in the afternoon. Wednesday night, mostly clear. Lows in the lower 80s. Thursday, sunny, hot with highs around 100. Heat index values up to 110 in the afternoon. Thursday night, clear. Lows in the lower 80s. Friday, sunny, hot with highs around 100. Heat index values up to 110 in the afternoon. Friday night, mostly clear. Lows in the lower 80s. Saturday, sunny, hot with highs around 100. Heat index values up to 110 in the afternoon. Saturday night, mostly clear. Lows around 80. Sunday, sunny, hot with highs around 100. Heat index values up to 110 in the afternoon. The forecast key messages for North and Central Texas. Prolonged dry and hot conditions are expected this week with temperatures in the mid-90s to low 100s. The spotter information statement for North and Central Texas. Spotter activation is not expected at this time. The ultraviolet index forecast for July 20th is 11, or extreme. The Dallas-Fort Worth climate summary for this evening, as of 7 p.m., July 19, 2026. Today's high temperature was 98 degrees and the low 80 degrees. No precipitation fell today, which leaves the monthly total at 1.36 inches. The total precipitation for the year still stands at 22.61 inches. The normal high temperature for tomorrow is 96 degrees, and the normal low is 76. The record high for tomorrow is 109, which occurred in 2022, and the record low is 65, which occurred in 1920. Sunset tonight is at 8:35 p.m. Sunrise tomorrow is at 6:34 a.m. The current time is 8:22 p.m. Central Daylight Time. 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
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The following reports of weather, temperature, and wind were made at 8 p.m. DFW Airport, partly cloudy, 93, dew point 71, relative humidity 48%, heat index 100, wind west at 7, pressure 29.88 inches and falling. Fort Worth Meacham, partly cloudy, 86, northwest at 6. Dallas Love Field, partly cloudy, 97, heat index 101, south at 8. Arlington, clear, 93, heat index 100, south at 5. Denton, clear, 89, calm. Mineral Wells, mostly cloudy, 80, northeast at 5. Elsewhere around the region, Wichita Falls, cloudy, 84, variable at 5. Abilene, mostly cloudy, 90, southeast at 10. Waco, dust, 91, south at 9. Tyler, clear, 90, south at 6. Once again at 8 p.m., DFW Airport, partly cloudy, 93, heat index 100, west at 7. Now let's check on your local forecast for the Dallas-Fort Worth Metroplex. Tonight, mostly clear. A 20% chance of showers and thunderstorms this evening. Lows in the upper 70s. South winds 5 to 10 miles an hour. Monday, sunny, hot with highs around 102. Southwest winds 5 to 10 miles an hour. Heat index values up to 107. Monday night, clear. Lows in the upper 70s. South winds 5 to 10 miles an hour. Tuesday, sunny, hot with highs around 103. Southwest winds around 5 miles an hour. Heat index values up to 109 in the afternoon. And now the extended forecast. Tuesday night, clear. Lows in the lower 80s. Southwest winds around 5 miles an hour. Wednesday, sunny, hot with highs around 105. Heat index values up to 110 in the afternoon. Wednesday night, mostly clear. Lows in the lower 80s. Thursday, sunny, hot with highs around 100. Heat index values up to 110 in the afternoon. Thursday night, clear. Lows in the lower 80s. Friday, sunny, hot with highs around 100. Heat index values up to 110 in the afternoon. Friday night, mostly clear. Lows in the lower 80s. Saturday, sunny, hot with highs around 100. Heat index values up to 110 in the afternoon. Saturday night, mostly clear. Lows around 80. Sunday, sunny, hot with highs around 100. Heat index values up to 110 in the afternoon. The forecast key messages for North and Central Texas. Prolonged dry and hot conditions are expected this week with temperatures in the mid-90s to low 100s. The spotter information statement for North and Central Texas. Spotter activation is not expected at this time. The ultraviolet index forecast for July 20th is 11, or extreme. The Dallas-Fort Worth climate summary for this evening, as of 7 p.m., July 19, 2026. Today's high temperature was 98 degrees and the low 80 degrees. No precipitation fell today, which leaves the monthly total at 1.36 inches. The total precipitation for the year still stands at 22.61 inches. The normal high temperature for tomorrow is 96 degrees, and the normal low is 76. The record high for tomorrow is 109, which occurred in 2022, and the record low is 65, which occurred in 1920. Sunset tonight is at 8:35 p.m. Sunrise tomorrow is at 6:34 a.m. The current time is 8:26 p.m. Central Daylight Time. 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The following reports of weather, temperature, and wind were made at 8 p.m. DFW Airport, partly cloudy, 93, dew point 71, relative humidity 48%, heat
Heat index 100, wind west at 7, pressure 29.88 inches and falling. Fort Worth, Meacham, partly cloudy, 86, northwest at 6. Dallas Love Field, partly cloudy, 97, heat index 101, south at 8. Arlington, clear, 93, heat index 100, south at 5. Denton, clear, 89, calm. Mineral Wells, mostly cloudy, 80, northeast at 5. Elsewhere around the region, Wichita Falls, cloudy, 84, variable at 5. Abilene, mostly cloudy, 90, southeast at 10. Waco, dust, 91, south at 9. Tyler, clear, 90, south at 6. Once again at 8 p.m., DFW Airport, partly cloudy, 93, heat index 100, west at 7. Now let's check on your local forecast for the Dallas-Fort Worth Metroplex. Tonight, mostly clear. A 20% chance of showers and thunderstorms this evening. Lows in the upper 70s. South winds 5 to 10 miles an hour. Monday, sunny, hot with highs around 102. Southwest winds 5 to 10 miles an hour. Heat index values up to 107. Monday night, clear. Lows in the upper 70s. South winds 5 to 10 miles an hour. Tuesday, sunny, hot with highs around 103. Southwest winds around 5 miles an hour. Heat index values up to 109 in the afternoon. And now the extended forecast. Tuesday night, clear. Lows in the lower 80s. Southwest winds around 5 miles an hour. Wednesday, sunny, hot with highs around 105. Heat index values up to 110 in the afternoon. Wednesday night, mostly clear. Lows in the lower 80s. Thursday, sunny, hot with highs around 100. Heat index values up to 110 in the afternoon. Thursday night, clear. Lows in the lower 80s. Friday, sunny, hot with highs around 100. Heat index values up to 110 in the afternoon. Friday night, mostly clear. Lows in the lower 80s. Saturday, sunny, hot with highs around 100. Heat index values up to 110 in the afternoon. Saturday night, mostly clear. Lows around 80. Sunday, sunny, hot with highs around 100. Heat index values up to 110 in the afternoon. It is now time to check on the latest tropical activity in the Atlantic Ocean, Caribbean Sea, and the Gulf of Mexico. Here is Tropical Depression 2 Intermediate Advisory Number 2, location 27.7 north 85.0 west, or about 180 miles south-southeast of Panama City, Florida. Maximum sustained winds, 30 miles an hour, percent movement, stationary minimum central pressure, 1,008 millibars, or 29.77 inches. Remember, you can hear the tropical summary at the top and bottom of every hour when there is activity occurring in the Atlantic Basin. The forecast key messages for North and Central Texas. Prolonged dry and hot conditions are expected this week with temperatures in the mid-90s to low 100s. The spotter information statement for North and Central Texas. Spotter activation is not expected at this time. The ultraviolet index forecast for July 20th is 11, or extreme. The Dallas-Fort Worth climate summary for this evening, as of 7 p.m., July 19, 2026. Today's high temperature was 98 degrees and the low 80 degrees. No precipitation fell today, which leaves the monthly total at 1.36 inches. The total precipitation for the year still stands at 22.61 inches. The normal high temperature for tomorrow is 96 degrees, and the normal low is 76. The record high for tomorrow is 109, which occurred in 2022, and the record low is 65, which occurred in 1920. Sunset tonight is at 8:35 p.m. Sunrise tomorrow is at 6:34 a.m. The current time is 8:32 p.m. Central Daylight Time.
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The following reports of weather temperature and wind were made at 8 p.m. DFW Airport, partly cloudy, 93, dew point 71, relative humidity 48%, heat index 100, wind west at 7, pressure 29.88 inches and falling. Fort Worth Meacham, partly cloudy, 86, northwest at 6. Love Field, partly cloudy, 97, heat index 101, south at 8. Arlington, clear, 93, heat index 100, south at 5. Denton, clear, 89, calm. Mineral Wells, mostly cloudy, 80, northeast at 5. Elsewhere around the region, Wichita Falls, cloudy, 84, variable at 5. Abilene, mostly cloudy, 90, southeast at 10. Waco, dust, 91, south at 9. Tyler, clear, 90, south at 6. Once again at 8 p.m., DFW Airport, partly cloudy, 93, heat index 100, west at 7. Now let's check on your local forecast for the Dallas-Fort Worth Metroplex. Tonight, mostly clear. A 20% chance of showers and thunderstorms this evening. Lows in the upper 70s. South winds 5 to 10 miles an hour. Monday, sunny, hot with highs around 102. Southwest winds 5 to 10 miles an hour. Heat index values up to 107. Monday night, clear. Lows in the upper 70s. South winds 5 to 10 miles an hour. Tuesday, sunny, hot with highs around 103. Southwest winds around 5 miles an hour. Heat index values up to 109 in the afternoon. And now the extended forecast. Tuesday night, clear. Lows in the lower 80s. Southwest winds around 5 miles an hour. Wednesday, sunny, hot with highs around 105. Heat index values up to 110 in the afternoon. Wednesday night, mostly clear. Lows in the lower 80s. Thursday, sunny, hot with highs around 100. Heat index values up to 110 in the afternoon. Thursday night, clear. Lows in the lower 80s. Friday, sunny, hot with highs around 100. Heat index values up to 110 in the afternoon. Friday night, mostly clear. Lows in the lower 80s. Saturday, sunny, hot with highs around 100. Heat index values up to 110 in the afternoon. Saturday night, mostly clear. Lows around 80. Sunday, sunny, hot with highs around 100. Heat index values up to 110 in the afternoon. The forecast key messages for North and Central Texas. Prolonged dry and hot conditions are expected this week with temperatures in the mid-90s to low 100s. The spotter information statement for North and Central Texas. Spotter activation is not expected at this time. The ultraviolet index forecast for July 20th is 11, or extreme. The Dallas-Fort Worth climate summary for this evening, as of 7 p.m., July 19, 2026. Today's high temperature was 98 degrees and the low 80 degrees. No precipitation fell today, which leaves the monthly total at 1.36 inches. The total precipitation for the year still stands at 22.61 inches. The normal high temperature for tomorrow is 96 degrees, and the normal low is 76. The record high for tomorrow is 109, which occurred in 2022, and the record low is 65, which occurred in 1920. Sunset tonight is at 8:35 p.m. Sunrise tomorrow is at 6:34 a.m. The current time is 8:36 p.m. Central Daylight Time. 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The following reports of weather temperature and wind were made at 8 p.m.
DFW Airport, partly cloudy, 93, dew point 71, relative humidity 48%, heat index 100, wind west at 7, pressure 29.88 inches and falling. Fort Worth, Meacham, partly cloudy, 86, northwest at 6. Dallas Love Field, partly cloudy, 97, heat index 101, south at 8. Arlington, clear, 93, heat index 100, south at 5. Denton, clear, 89, calm. Mineral Wells, mostly cloudy, 80, northeast at 5. Elsewhere around the region, Wichita Falls, cloudy, 84, variable at 5. Abilene, mostly cloudy, 90, southeast at 10. Waco, dust, 91, south at 9. Tyler, clear, 90, south at 6. Once again at 8 p.m., DFW Airport, partly cloudy, 93, heat index 100, west at 7. Now let's check on your local forecast for the Dallas-Fort Worth Metroplex. Tonight, mostly clear. A 20% chance of showers and thunderstorms this evening. Lows in the upper 70s. South winds 5 to 10 miles an hour. Monday, sunny, hot with highs around 102. Southwest winds 5 to 10 miles an hour. Heat index values up to 107. Monday night, clear. Lows in the upper 70s. South winds 5 to 10 miles an hour. Tuesday, sunny, hot with highs around 103. Southwest winds around 5 miles an hour. Heat index values up to 109 in the afternoon. And now the extended forecast. Tuesday night, clear. Lows in the lower 80s. Southwest winds around 5 miles an hour. Wednesday, sunny, hot with highs around 105. Heat index values up to 110 in the afternoon. Wednesday night, mostly clear. Lows in the lower 80s. Thursday, sunny, hot with highs around 100. Heat index values up to 110 in the afternoon. Thursday night, clear. Lows in the lower 80s. Friday, sunny, hot with highs around 100. Heat index values up to 110 in the afternoon. Friday night, mostly clear. Lows in the lower 80s. Saturday, sunny, hot with highs around 100. Heat index values up to 110 in the afternoon. Saturday night, mostly clear. Lows around 80. Sunday, sunny, hot with highs around 100. Heat index values up to 110 in the afternoon. The forecast key messages for North and Central Texas. Prolonged dry and hot conditions are expected this week with temperatures in the mid-90s to low 100s. The spotter information statement for North and Central Texas. Spotter activation is not expected at this time. The ultraviolet index forecast for July 20th is 11, or extreme. The Dallas-Fort Worth climate summary for this evening, as of 7 p.m., July 19, 2026. Today's high temperature was 98 degrees and the low 80 degrees. No precipitation fell today, which leaves the monthly total at 1.36 inches. The total precipitation for the year still stands at 22.61 inches. The normal high temperature for tomorrow is 96 degrees, and the normal low is 76. The record high for tomorrow is 109, which occurred in 2022, and the record low is 65, which occurred in 1920. Sunset tonight is at 8:35 p.m. Sunrise tomorrow is at 6:34 a.m. The current time is 8:41 p.m. Central Daylight Time. 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The following reports of weather temperature and wind were made at 8 p.m. DFW Airport, partly cloudy, 93, dew point 71, relative humidity 48%, heat index 100, wind west at 7, pressure 29.88 inches and falling. Fort Worth, Meacham, partly cloudy, 86, northwest at 6.
Dallas Love Field, partly cloudy, 97, heat index 101, south at 8. Arlington, clear, 93, heat index 100, south at 5. Denton, clear, 89, calm. Mineral Wells, mostly cloudy, 80, northeast at 5. Elsewhere around the region, Wichita Falls, cloudy, 84, variable at 5. Abilene, mostly cloudy, 90, southeast at 10. Waco, dust, 91, south at 9. Tyler, clear, 90, south at 6. Once again at 8 p.m., DFW Airport, partly cloudy, 93, heat index 100, west at 7. Now let's check on your local forecast for the Dallas-Fort Worth Metroplex. Tonight, mostly clear. A 20% chance of showers and thunderstorms this evening. Lows in the upper 70s. South winds 5 to 10 miles an hour. Monday, sunny, hot with highs around 102. Southwest winds 5 to 10 miles an hour. Heat index values up to 107. Monday night, clear. Lows in the upper 70s. South winds 5 to 10 miles an hour. Tuesday, sunny, hot with highs around 103. Southwest winds around 5 miles an hour. Heat index values up to 109 in the afternoon. And now the extended forecast. Tuesday night, clear. Lows in the lower 80s. Southwest winds around 5 miles an hour. Wednesday, sunny, hot with highs around 105. Heat index values up to 110 in the afternoon. Wednesday night, mostly clear. Lows in the lower 80s. Thursday, sunny, hot with highs around 100. Heat index values up to 110 in the afternoon. Thursday night, clear. Lows in the lower 80s. Friday, sunny, hot with highs around 100. Heat index values up to 110 in the afternoon. Friday night, mostly clear. Lows in the lower 80s. Saturday, sunny, hot with highs around 100. Heat index values up to 110 in the afternoon. Saturday night, mostly clear. Lows around 80. Sunday, sunny, hot with highs around 100. Heat index values up to 110 in the afternoon. The forecast key messages for North and Central Texas. Prolonged dry and hot conditions are expected this week with temperatures in the mid-90s to low 100s. The spotter information statement for North and Central Texas. Spotter activation is not expected at this time. The ultraviolet index forecast for July 20th is 11, or extreme. The Dallas-Fort Worth climate summary for this evening, as of 7 p.m., July 19, 2026. Today's high temperature was 98 degrees and the low 80 degrees. No precipitation fell today, which leaves the monthly total at 1.36 inches. The total precipitation for the year still stands at 22.61 inches. The normal high temperature for tomorrow is 96 degrees, and the normal low is 76. The record high for tomorrow is 109, which occurred in 2022, and the record low is 65, which occurred in 1920. Sunset tonight is at 8:35 p.m. Sunrise tomorrow is at 6:34 a.m. The current time is 8:46 p.m. Central Daylight Time. 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The following reports of weather temperature and wind were made at 8 p.m. DFW Airport, partly cloudy, 93, dew point 71, relative humidity 48%, heat index 100, wind west at 7, pressure 29.88 inches and falling. Fort Worth Meacham, partly cloudy, 86, northwest at 6. Dallas Love Field, partly cloudy, 97, heat index 101, south at 8. Arlington, clear, 93, heat index 100, south at 5. Denton, clear, 89, calm. Mineral Wells, mostly cloudy, 80, northeast at 5.
Elsewhere around the region, Wichita Falls, cloudy, 84, variable at 5. Abilene, mostly cloudy, 90, southeast at 10. Waco, dust, 91, south at 9. Tyler, clear, 90, south at 6. Once again at 8 p.m., DFW Airport, partly cloudy, 93, heat index 100, west at 7. Now let's check on your local forecast for the Dallas-Fort Worth Metroplex. Tonight, mostly clear. A 20% chance of showers and thunderstorms this evening. Lows in the upper 70s. South winds 5 to 10 miles an hour. Monday, sunny, hot with highs around 102. Southwest winds 5 to 10 miles an hour. Heat index values up to 107. Monday night, clear. Lows in the upper 70s. South winds 5 to 10 miles an hour. Tuesday, sunny, hot with highs around 103. Southwest winds around 5 miles an hour. Heat index values up to 109 in the afternoon. And now the extended forecast. Tuesday night, clear. Lows in the lower 80s. Southwest winds around 5 miles an hour. Wednesday, sunny, hot with highs around 105. Heat index values up to 110 in the afternoon. Wednesday night, mostly clear. Lows in the lower 80s. Thursday, sunny, hot with highs around 100. Heat index values up to 110 in the afternoon. Thursday night, clear. Lows in the lower 80s. Friday, sunny, hot with highs around 100. Heat index values up to 110 in the afternoon. Friday night, mostly clear. Lows in the lower 80s. Saturday, sunny, hot with highs around 100. Heat index values up to 110 in the afternoon. Saturday night, mostly clear. Lows around 80. Sunday, sunny, hot with highs around 100. Heat index values up to 110 in the afternoon. The forecast key messages for North and Central Texas. Prolonged dry and hot conditions are expected this week with temperatures in the mid-90s to low 100s. The spotter information statement for North and Central Texas. Spotter activation is not expected at this time. The ultraviolet index forecast for July 20th is 11, or extreme. The Dallas-Fort Worth climate summary for this evening, as of 7 p.m., July 19, 2026. Today's high temperature was 98 degrees and the low 80 degrees. No precipitation fell today, which leaves the monthly total at 1.36 inches. The total precipitation for the year still stands at 22.61 inches. The normal high temperature for tomorrow is 96 degrees, and the normal low is 76. The record high for tomorrow is 109, which occurred in 2022, and the record low is 65, which occurred in 1920. Sunset tonight is at 8:35 p.m. Sunrise tomorrow is at 6:34 a.m. The current time is 8:50 p.m. Central Daylight Time. 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The following reports of weather temperature and wind were made at 8 p.m. DFW Airport, partly cloudy, 93, dew point 71, relative humidity 48%, heat index 100, wind west at 7, pressure 29.88 inches and falling. Fort Worth Meacham, partly cloudy, 86, northwest at 6. Dallas Love Field, partly cloudy, 97, heat index 101, south at 8. Arlington, clear, 93, heat index 100, south at 5. Denton, clear, 89, calm. Mineral Wells, mostly cloudy, 80, northeast at 5. Elsewhere around the region, Wichita Falls, cloudy, 84, variable at 5. Abilene, mostly cloudy, 90, southeast at 10. Waco, dust, 91, south at 9. Tyler, clear, 90, south at 6. Once again at 8 p.m.,
DFW Airport, partly cloudy, 93, heat index 100, west at 7. Now let's check on your local forecast for the Dallas-Fort Worth Metroplex. Tonight, mostly clear. A 20% chance of showers and thunderstorms this evening. Lows in the upper 70s. South winds 5 to 10 miles an hour. Monday, sunny, hot with highs around 102. Southwest winds 5 to 10 miles an hour. Heat index values up to 107. Monday night, clear. Lows in the upper 70s. South winds 5 to 10 miles an hour. Tuesday, sunny, hot with highs around 103. Southwest winds around 5 miles an hour. Heat index values up to 109 in the afternoon. And now the extended forecast. Tuesday night, clear. Lows in the lower 80s. Southwest winds around 5 miles an hour. Wednesday, sunny, hot with highs around 105. Heat index values up to 110 in the afternoon. Wednesday night, mostly clear. Lows in the lower 80s. Thursday, sunny, hot with highs around 100. Heat index values up to 110 in the afternoon. Thursday night, clear. Lows in the lower 80s. Friday, sunny, hot with highs around 100. Heat index values up to 110 in the afternoon. Friday night, mostly clear. Lows in the lower 80s. Saturday, sunny, hot with highs around 100. Heat index values up to 110 in the afternoon. Saturday night, mostly clear. Lows around 80. Sunday, sunny, hot with highs around 100. Heat index values up to 110 in the afternoon. The forecast key messages for North and Central Texas. Prolonged dry and hot conditions are expected this week with temperatures in the mid-90s to low 100s. The spotter information statement for North and Central Texas. Spotter activation is not expected at this time. The ultraviolet index forecast for July 20th is 11, or extreme. The Dallas-Fort Worth climate summary for this evening, as of 7 p.m., July 19, 2026. Today's high temperature was 98 degrees and the low 80 degrees. No precipitation fell today, which leaves the monthly total at 1.36 inches. The total precipitation for the year still stands at 22.61 inches. The normal high temperature for tomorrow is 96 degrees, and the normal low is 76. The record high for tomorrow is 109, which occurred in 2022, and the record low is 65, which occurred in 1920. Sunset tonight is at 8:35 p.m. Sunrise tomorrow is at 6:34 a.m. The current time is 8:55 p.m. Central Daylight Time. 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The following reports of weather temperature and wind were made at 8 p.m. DFW Airport, partly cloudy, 93, dew point 71, relative humidity 48%, heat index 100, wind west at 7, pressure 29.88 inches and falling. Fort Worth Meacham, partly cloudy, 86, northwest at 6. Dallas Love Field, partly cloudy, 97, heat index 101, south at 8. Arlington, clear, 93, heat index 100, south at 5. Denton, clear, 89, calm. Mineral Wells, mostly cloudy, 80, northeast at 5. Elsewhere around the region, Wichita Falls, cloudy, 84, variable at 5. Abilene, mostly cloudy, 90, southeast at 10. Waco, dust, 91, south at 9. Tyler, clear, 90, south at 6. Once again at 8 p.m., DFW Airport, partly cloudy, 93, heat index 100, west at 7. Now let's check on your local forecast for the Dallas-Fort Worth Metroplex. Tonight, mostly clear. A 20% chance of showers and thunderstorms this evening. Lows in the upper 70s.
south winds 5 to 10 miles an hour. Monday, sunny, hot with highs around 102. Southwest winds 5 to 10 miles an hour. Heat index values up to 107. Monday night, clear. Lows in the upper 70s. South winds 5 to 10 miles an hour. Tuesday, sunny, hot with highs around 107.

sunny, hot with highs around 100. Heat index values up to 110 in the afternoon. Thursday night, clear. Lows in the lower 80s. Friday, sunny, hot with highs around 100. Heat index values up to 110 in the afternoon. Friday night, mostly clear. Lows in the lower 80s. Saturday, sunny, hot with highs around 100. Heat index values up to 110 in the afternoon. Saturday night, mostly clear. Lows around 80. Sunday, sunny, hot with highs around 100. Heat index values up to 110 in the afternoon. The forecast key messages for North and Central Texas. Prolonged dry and hot conditions are expected this week with temperatures in the mid-90s to low 100s. The spotter information statement for North and Central Texas. Spotter activation is not expected at this time. The ultraviolet index forecast for July 20th is 11, or extreme. The Dallas-Fort Worth climate summary for this evening, as of 7 p.m., July 19, 2026. Today's high temperature was 98 degrees and the low 80 degrees. No precipitation fell today, which leaves the monthly total at 1.36 inches. The total precipitation for the year still stands at 22.61 inches. The normal high temperature for tomorrow is 96 degrees, and the normal low is 76. The record high for tomorrow is 109, which occurred in 2022, and the record low is 65, which occurred in 1920. Sunset tonight is at 8:35 p.m. Sunrise tomorrow is at 6:34 a.m. It is now time to check on the latest tropical activity in the Atlantic Ocean, Caribbean Sea, and the Gulf of Mexico. Here is Tropical Depression 2 Intermediate Advisory Number 2, location 27.7 north 85.0 west, or about 180 miles south-southeast of Panama City, Florida. Maximum sustained winds, 30 miles an hour, percent movement, stationary minimum central pressure, 1,008 millibars, or 29.77 inches. Remember, you can hear the tropical summary at the top and bottom of every hour when there is activity occurring in the Atlantic Basin. The current time is 9 p.m. Central Daylight Time. 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Serving the Dallas-Fort Worth listening area. The following reports of weather temperature and wind were made at 8 p.m. DFW Airport, partly cloudy, 93, dew point 71, relative humidity 48%, heat index 100, wind west at 7, pressure 29.88 inches and falling. Fort Worth Meacham, partly cloudy, 86, northwest at 6. Dallas Love Field, partly cloudy, 97, heat index 101, south at 8. Arlington, clear, 93, heat index 100, south at 5. Denton, clear, 89, calm. Mineral Wells, mostly cloudy, 80, northeast at 5. Elsewhere around the region, Wichita Falls, cloudy, 84, variable at 5. Abilene, mostly cloudy, 90, southeast at 10. Waco, dust, 91, south at 9. Tyler, clear, 90, south at 6. Once again at 8 p.m., DFW Airport, partly cloudy, 93, heat index 100, west at 7. The Dallas-Fort Worth climate summary for this evening, as of 7 p.m., July 19, 2026. Today's high temperature was 98 degrees and the low 80 degrees. No precipitation fell today, which leaves the monthly total at 1.36 inches. The total precipitation for the year still stands at 22.61 inches. The normal high temperature for tomorrow is 96 degrees, and the normal low is 76. The record high for tomorrow is 109, which occurred in 2022, and the record low is 65, which occurred in 1920. Sunset tonight is at 8:35 p.m. Sunrise tomorrow is at 6:34 a.m. The current time is 9:02 p.m. Central Daylight Time. 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

Station KEC 55, serving the Dallas-Fort Worth listening area. The following reports of weather temperature and wind were made at 9 p.m. DFW Airport, partly cloudy, 91, dew point 69, relative humidity 48%, wind south at 8, pressure 29.88 inches and steady. Fort Worth Meacham, partly cloudy, 82, calm. Dallas Love Field, clear, 95, south at 7. Arlington, clear, 90, south at 5. Denton, partly cloudy, 85, calm. Mineral Wells, mostly cloudy, 78, east at 6. Elsewhere around the region, Wichita Falls, mostly cloudy, 81, south at 15. Abilene, mostly cloudy, 87, southeast at 10. Waco, dust, 89, south at 10. Tyler, clear, 86, south at 6. Once again at 9 p.m., DFW Airport, partly cloudy, 91, south at 8. The following reports of weather temperature and wind were made at 9 p.m. DFW Airport, partly cloudy, 91, dew point 69, relative humidity 48%, wind south at 8, pressure 29.88 inches and steady. Fort Worth Meacham, partly cloudy, 82, calm. Dallas Love Field, clear, 95, south at 7. Arlington, clear, 90, south at 5. Denton, partly cloudy, 85, calm. Mineral Wells, mostly cloudy, 78, east at 6. Elsewhere around the region, Wichita Falls, mostly cloudy, 81, south at 15. Abilene, mostly cloudy, 87, southeast at 10. Waco, dust, 89, south at 10. Tyler, clear, 86, south at 6. Once again at 9 p.m., DFW Airport, partly cloudy, 91, south at 8. Now let's check on your local forecast for the Dallas-Fort Worth Metroplex. Tonight, mostly clear. A 20% chance of showers and thunderstorms this evening. Lows in the upper 70s. South winds 5 to 10 miles an hour. Monday, sunny, hot with highs around 102. Southwest winds 5 to 10 miles an hour. Heat index values up to 107. Monday night, clear. Lows in the upper 70s. South winds 5 to 10 miles an hour. Tuesday, sunny, hot with highs around 103. Southwest winds around 5 miles an hour. Heat index values up to 109 in the afternoon. And now the extended forecast. Tuesday night, clear. Lows in the lower 80s. Southwest winds around 5 miles an hour. Wednesday, sunny, hot with highs around 105. Heat index values up to 110 in the afternoon. Wednesday night, mostly clear. Lows in the lower 80s. Thursday, sunny, hot with highs around 100. Heat index values up to 110 in the afternoon. Thursday night, clear. Lows in the lower 80s. Friday, sunny, hot with highs around 100. Heat index values up to 110 in the afternoon. Friday night, mostly clear. Lows in the lower 80s. Saturday, sunny, hot with highs around 100. Heat index values up to 110 in the afternoon. Saturday night, mostly clear. Lows around 80. Sunday, sunny, hot with highs around 100. Heat index values up to 110 in the afternoon. The forecast key messages for North and Central Texas. Prolonged dry and hot conditions are expected this week with temperatures in the mid-90s to low 100s. The spotter information statement for North and Central Texas. Spotter activation is not expected at this time. The ultraviolet index forecast for July 20th is 11, or extreme. The Dallas-Fort Worth climate summary for this evening, as of 7 p.m., July 19, 2026. Today's high temperature was 98 degrees and the low 80 degrees. No precipitation fell today, which leaves the monthly total at 1.36 inches.
The total precipitation for the year still stands at 22.61 inches. The normal high temperature for tomorrow is 96 degrees, and the normal low is 76. The record high for tomorrow is 109, which occurred in 2022, and the record low is 65, which occurred in 1920. Sunset tonight is at 8:35 p.m. Sunrise tomorrow is at 6:34 a.m. The current time is 9:08 p.m. Central Daylight Time. 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The following reports of weather temperature and wind were made at 9 p.m. DFW Airport, partly cloudy, 91, dew point 69, relative humidity 48%, wind south at 8, pressure 29.88 inches and steady. Fort Worth Meacham, partly cloudy, 82, calm. Dallas Love Field, clear, 95, south at 7. Arlington, clear, 90, south at 5. Denton, partly cloudy, 85, calm. Mineral Wells, mostly cloudy, 78, east at 6. Elsewhere around the region, Wichita Falls, mostly cloudy, 81, south at 15. Abilene, mostly cloudy, 87, southeast at 10. Waco, dust, 89, south at 10. Tyler, clear, 86, south at 6. Once again at 9 p.m., DFW Airport, partly cloudy, 91, south at 8. Now let's check on your local forecast for the Dallas-Fort Worth Metroplex. Tonight, mostly clear. A 20% chance of showers and thunderstorms this evening. Lows in the upper 70s. South winds 5 to 10 miles an hour. Monday, sunny, hot with highs around 102. Southwest winds 5 to 10 miles an hour. Heat index values up to 107. Monday night, clear. Lows in the upper 70s. South winds 5 to 10 miles an hour. Tuesday, sunny, hot with highs around 103. Southwest winds around 5 miles an hour. Heat index values up to 109 in the afternoon. And now the extended forecast. Tuesday night, clear. Lows in the lower 80s. Southwest winds around 5 miles an hour. Wednesday, sunny, hot with highs around 105. Heat index values up to 110 in the afternoon. Wednesday night, mostly clear. Lows in the lower 80s. Thursday, sunny, hot with highs around 100. Heat index values up to 110 in the afternoon. Thursday night, clear. Lows in the lower 80s. Friday, sunny, hot with highs around 100. Heat index values up to 110 in the afternoon. Friday night, mostly clear. Lows in the lower 80s. Saturday, sunny, hot with highs around 100. Heat index values up to 110 in the afternoon. Saturday night, mostly clear. Lows around 80. Sunday, sunny, hot with highs around 100. Heat index values up to 110 in the afternoon. The forecast key messages for North and Central Texas. Prolonged dry and hot conditions are expected this week with temperatures in the mid-90s to low 100s. The spotter information statement for North and Central Texas. Spotter activation is not expected at this time. The ultraviolet index forecast for July 20th is 11, or extreme. The Dallas-Fort Worth climate summary for this evening, as of 7 p.m., July 19, 2026. Today's high temperature was 98 degrees and the low 80 degrees. No precipitation fell today, which leaves the monthly total at 1.36 inches. The total precipitation for the year still stands at 22.61 inches. The normal high temperature for tomorrow is 96 degrees, and the normal low is 76. The record high for tomorrow is 109, which occurred in 2022, and the record low is 65, which occurred in 1920. Sunset tonight is at 8:35 p.m. Sunrise tomorrow is at 6:34 a.m.
Current time is 9:13 p.m. Central Daylight Time. 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Serving the Dallas-Fort Worth listening area. The following reports of weather temperature and wind were made at 9 p.m. DFW Airport, partly cloudy, 91, dew point 69, relative humidity 48%, wind south at 8, pressure 29.88 inches and steady. Fort Worth Meacham, clear, 82, calm. Dallas Love Field, clear, 95, south at 7. Arlington, clear, 90, south at 5. Denton, partly cloudy, 85, calm. Mineral Wells, mostly cloudy, 78, east at 6. Elsewhere around the region, Wichita Falls, mostly cloudy, 81, south at 15. Abilene, mostly cloudy, 87, southeast at 10. Waco, dust, 89, south at 10. Tyler, clear, 86, south at 6. Once again at 9 p.m., DFW Airport, partly cloudy, 91, south at 8. Now let's check on your local forecast for the Dallas-Fort Worth Metroplex. Tonight, mostly clear. A 20% chance of showers and thunderstorms this evening. Lows in the upper 70s. South winds 5 to 10 miles an hour. Monday, sunny, hot with highs around 102. Southwest winds 5 to 10 miles an hour. Heat index values up to 107. Monday night, clear. Lows in the upper 70s. South winds 5 to 10 miles an hour. Tuesday, sunny, hot with highs around 103. Southwest winds around 5 miles an hour. Heat index values up to 109 in the afternoon. And now the extended forecast. Tuesday night, clear. Lows in the lower 80s. Southwest winds around 5 miles an hour. Wednesday, sunny, hot with highs around 105. Heat index values up to 110 in the afternoon. Wednesday night, mostly clear. Lows in the lower 80s. Thursday, sunny, hot with highs around 100. Heat index values up to 110 in the afternoon. Thursday night, clear. Lows in the lower 80s. Friday, sunny, hot with highs around 100. Heat index values up to 110 in the afternoon. Friday night, mostly clear. Lows in the lower 80s. Saturday, sunny, hot with highs around 100. Heat index values up to 110 in the afternoon. Saturday night, mostly clear. Lows around 80. Sunday, sunny, hot with highs around 100. Heat index values up to 110 in the afternoon. The forecast key messages for North and Central Texas. Prolonged dry and hot conditions are expected this week with temperatures in the mid-90s to low 100s. The spotter information statement for North and Central Texas. Spotter activation is not expected at this time. The ultraviolet index forecast for July 20th is 11, or extreme. The Dallas-Fort Worth climate summary for this evening, as of 7 p.m., July 19th, 2026. Today's high temperature was 98 degrees and the low 80 degrees. No precipitation fell today, which leaves the monthly total at 1.36 inches. The total precipitation for the year still stands at 22.61 inches. The normal high temperature for tomorrow is 96 degrees, and the normal low is 76. The record high for tomorrow is 109, which occurred in 2022, and the record low is 65, which occurred in 1920. Sunset tonight is at 8:35 p.m. Sunrise tomorrow is at 6:34 a.m. The current time is 9:17 p.m. Central Daylight Time. 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Serving the Dallas-Fort Worth listening area. The following reports of weather temperature and wind were made at 9 p.m.
DFW Airport, partly cloudy, 91, dew point 69, relative humidity 48%, wind south at 8, pressure 29.88 inches and steady. Fort Worth Meacham, clear, 82, calm. Dallas Love Field, clear, 95, south at 7. Arlington, clear, 90, south at 5. Denton, partly cloudy, 85, calm. Mineral Wells, mostly cloudy, 78, east at 6. Elsewhere around the region, Wichita Falls, mostly cloudy, 81, south at 15. Abilene, mostly cloudy, 87, southeast at 10. Waco, dust, 89, south at 10. Tyler, clear, 86, south at 6. Once again at 9 p.m., DFW Airport, partly cloudy, 91, south at 8. Now let's check on your local forecast for the Dallas-Fort Worth Metroplex. Tonight, mostly clear. A 20% chance of showers and thunderstorms this evening. Lows in the upper 70s. South winds 5 to 10 miles an hour. Monday, sunny, hot with highs around 102. Southwest winds 5 to 10 miles an hour. Heat index values up to 100. Monday night, clear. Lows in the upper 70s. South winds 5 to 10 miles an hour. Tuesday, sunny, hot with highs around 103. Southwest winds around 5 miles an hour. Heat index values up to 109 in the afternoon. And now the extended forecast. Tuesday night, clear. Lows in the lower 80s. Southwest winds around 5 miles an hour. Wednesday, sunny, hot with highs around 105. Heat index values up to 110 in the afternoon. Wednesday night, mostly clear. Lows in the lower 80s. Thursday, sunny, hot with highs around 100. Heat index values up to 110 in the afternoon. Thursday night, clear. Lows in the lower 80s. Friday, sunny, hot with highs around 100. Heat index values up to 110 in the afternoon. Friday night, mostly clear. Lows in the lower 80s. Saturday, sunny, hot with highs around 100. Heat index values up to 110 in the afternoon. Saturday night, mostly clear. Lows around 80. Sunday, sunny, hot with highs around 100. Heat index values up to 110 in the afternoon. The forecast key messages for North and Central Texas. Prolonged dry and hot conditions are expected this week with temperatures in the mid-90s to low 100s. The spotter information statement for North and Central Texas. Spotter activation is not expected at this time. The ultraviolet index forecast for July 20th is 11, or extreme. The Dallas-Fort Worth climate summary for this evening, as of 7 p.m., July 19, 2026. Today's high temperature was 98 degrees and the low 80 degrees. No precipitation fell today, which leaves the monthly total at 1.36 inches. The total precipitation for the year still stands at 22.61 inches. The normal high temperature for tomorrow is 96 degrees, and the normal low is 76. The record high for tomorrow is 109, which occurred in 2022, and the record low is 65, which occurred in 1920. Sunset tonight is at 8:35 p.m. Sunrise tomorrow is at 6:34 a.m. The current time is 9:22 p.m. Central Daylight Time. 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The following reports of weather temperature and wind were made at 9 p.m. DFW Airport, partly cloudy, 91, dew point 69, relative humidity 48%, wind south at 8, pressure 29.88 inches and steady. Fort Worth Meacham, clear, 82, calm. Dallas Love Field, clear, 95, south at 7. Arlington, clear, 90, south at 5. Denton, partly cloudy, 85, calm.
Mineral Wells, mostly cloudy, 78, east at 6. Elsewhere around the region, Wichita Falls, mostly cloudy, 81, south at 15. Abilene, mostly cloudy, 87, southeast at 10. Waco, dust, 89, south at 10. Tyler, clear, 86, south at 6. Once again at 9 p.m., DFW Airport, partly cloudy, 91, south at 8. Now let's check on your local forecast for the Dallas-Fort Worth Metroplex. Tonight, mostly clear. A 20% chance of showers and thunderstorms this evening. Lows in the upper 70s. South winds 5 to 10 miles an hour. Monday, sunny, hot with highs around 102. Southwest winds 5 to 10 miles an hour. Heat index values up to 107. Monday night, clear. Lows in the upper 70s. South winds 5 to 10 miles an hour. Tuesday, sunny, hot with highs around 103. Southwest winds around 5 miles an hour. Heat index values up to 109 in the afternoon. And now the extended forecast. Tuesday night, clear. Lows in the lower 80s. Southwest winds around 5 miles an hour. Wednesday, sunny, hot with highs around 105. Heat index values up to 110 in the afternoon. Wednesday night, mostly clear. Lows in the lower 80s. Thursday, sunny, hot with highs around 100. Heat index values up to 110 in the afternoon. Thursday night, clear. Lows in the lower 80s. Friday, sunny, hot with highs around 100. Heat index values up to 110 in the afternoon. Friday night, mostly clear. Lows in the lower 80s. Saturday, sunny, hot with highs around 100. Heat index values up to 110 in the afternoon. Saturday night, mostly clear. Lows around 80. Sunday, sunny, hot with highs around 100. Heat index values up to 110 in the afternoon. The forecast key messages for North and Central Texas. Prolonged dry and hot conditions are expected this week with temperatures in the mid-90s to low 100s. The spotter information statement for North and Central Texas. Spotter activation is not expected at this time. The ultraviolet index forecast for July 20th is 11, or extreme. The Dallas-Fort Worth climate summary for this evening, as of 7 p.m., July 19, 2026. Today's high temperature was 98 degrees and the low 80 degrees. No precipitation fell today, which leaves the monthly total at 1.36 inches. The total precipitation for the year still stands at 22.61 inches. The normal high temperature for tomorrow is 96 degrees, and the normal low is 76. The record high for tomorrow is 109, which occurred in 2022, and the record low is 65, which occurred in 1920. Sunset tonight is at 8:35 p.m. Sunrise tomorrow is at 6:34 a.m. The current time is 9:26 p.m. Central Daylight Time. 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Serving the Dallas-Fort Worth listening area. The following reports of weather temperature and wind were made at 9 p.m. DFW Airport, partly cloudy, 91, dew point 69, relative humidity 48%, wind south at 8, pressure 29.88 inches and steady. Fort Worth Meacham, clear, 82, calm. Dallas Love Field, clear, 95, south at 7. Arlington, clear, 90, south at 5. Denton, partly cloudy, 85, calm. Mineral Wells, mostly cloudy, 78, east at 6. Elsewhere around the region, Wichita Falls, mostly cloudy, 81, south at 15. Abilene, mostly cloudy, 87, southeast at 10. Waco, dust, 89, south at 10. Tyler, clear, 86, south at 6.
once again at 9 p.m., DFW Airport, partly cloudy, 91, south at 8. Now let's check on your local forecast for the Dallas-Fort Worth Metroplex. Tonight, mostly clear. A 20% chance of showers and thunderstorms this evening. Lows in the upper 70s. South winds 5 to 10 miles an hour. Monday, sunny, hot with highs around 102. Southwest winds 5 to 10 miles an hour. Heat index values up to 107. Monday night, clear. Lows in the upper 70s. South winds 5 to 10 miles an hour. Tuesday, sunny, hot with highs around 103. Southwest winds around 5 miles an hour. Heat index values up to 109 in the afternoon. And now the extended forecast. Tuesday night, clear. Lows in the lower 80s. Southwest winds around 5 miles an hour. Wednesday, sunny, hot with highs around 105. Heat index values up to 110 in the afternoon. Wednesday night, mostly clear. Lows in the lower 80s. Thursday, sunny, hot with highs around 100. Heat index values up to 110 in the afternoon. Thursday night, clear. Lows in the lower 80s. Friday, sunny, hot with highs around 100. Heat index values up to 110 in the afternoon. Friday night, mostly clear. Lows in the lower 80s. Saturday, sunny, hot with highs around 100. Heat index values up to 110 in the afternoon. Saturday night, mostly clear. Lows around 80. Sunday, sunny, hot with highs around 100. Heat index values up to 110 in the afternoon. The forecast key messages for North and Central Texas. Prolonged dry and hot conditions are expected this week with temperatures in the mid-90s to low 100s. The spotter information statement for North and Central Texas. Spotter activation is not expected at this time. It is now time to check on the latest tropical activity in the Atlantic Ocean, Caribbean Sea, and the Gulf of Mexico. Here is Tropical Depression 2 Intermediate Advisory Number 2, location 27.7 north 85.0 west, or about 180 miles south-southeast of Panama City, Florida. Maximum sustained winds, 30 miles an hour, percent movement, stationary minimum central pressure, 1,008 millibars, or 29.77 inches. Remember, you can hear the tropical summary at the top and bottom of every hour when there is activity occurring in the Atlantic Basin. The ultraviolet index forecast for July 20th is 11, or extreme. The Dallas-Fort Worth climate summary for this evening, as of 7 p.m., July 19, 2026. Today's high temperature was 98 degrees and the low 80 degrees. No precipitation fell today, which leaves the monthly total at 1.36 inches. The total precipitation for the year still stands at 22.61 inches. The normal high temperature for tomorrow is 96 degrees, and the normal low is 76. The record high for tomorrow is 109, which occurred in 2022, and the record low is 65, which occurred in 1920. Sunset tonight is at 8:35 p.m. Sunrise tomorrow is at 6:34 a.m. The current time is 9:31 p.m. Central Daylight Time. 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The following reports of weather temperature and wind were made at 9 p.m. DFW Airport, partly cloudy, 91, dew point 69, relative humidity 48%, wind south at 8, pressure 29.88 inches and steady. Fort Worth Meacham, clear, 82, calm. Dallas Love Field, clear, 95, south at 7. Arlington, clear, 90, south at 5. Denton, partly cloudy, 85, calm. Mineral Wells, mostly cloudy, 78, east at 6. Elsewhere around the region, Wichita Falls, mostly cloudy, 81, south at 15. Abilene,
mostly cloudy, 87, southeast at 10. Waco, dust, 89, south at 10. Tyler, clear, 86, south at 6. Once again at 9 p.m., DFW Airport, partly cloudy, 91, south at 8. Now let's check on your local forecast for the Dallas-Fort Worth Metroplex. Tonight, mostly clear. A 20% chance of showers and thunderstorms this evening. Lows in the upper 70s. South winds 5 to 10 miles an hour. Monday, sunny, hot with highs around 102. Southwest winds 5 to 10 miles an hour. Heat index values up to 107. Monday night, clear. Lows in the upper 70s. South winds 5 to 10 miles an hour. Tuesday, sunny, hot with highs around 103. Southwest winds around 5 miles an hour. Heat index values up to 109 in the afternoon. And now the extended forecast. Tuesday night, clear. Lows in the lower 80s. Southwest winds around 5 miles an hour. Wednesday, sunny, hot with highs around 105. Heat index values up to 110 in the afternoon. Wednesday night, mostly clear. Lows in the lower 80s. Thursday, sunny, hot with highs around 100. Heat index values up to 110 in the afternoon. Thursday night, clear. Lows in the lower 80s. Friday, sunny, hot with highs around 100. Heat index values up to 110 in the afternoon. Friday night, mostly clear. Lows in the lower 80s. Saturday, sunny, hot with highs around 100. Heat index values up to 110 in the afternoon. Saturday night, mostly clear. Lows around 80. Sunday, sunny, hot with highs around 100. Heat index values up to 110 in the afternoon. The forecast key messages for North and Central Texas. Prolonged dry and hot conditions are expected this week with temperatures in the mid-90s to low 100s. The spotter information statement for North and Central Texas. Spotter activation is not expected at this time. The ultraviolet index forecast for July 20th is 11, or extreme. The Dallas-Fort Worth climate summary for this evening, as of 7 p.m., July 19, 2026. Today's high temperature was 98 degrees and the low 80 degrees. No precipitation fell today, which leaves the monthly total at 1.36 inches. The total precipitation for the year still stands at 22.61 inches. The normal high temperature for tomorrow is 96 degrees, and the normal low is 76. The record high for tomorrow is 109, which occurred in 2022, and the record low is 65, which occurred in 1920. Sunset tonight is at 8:35 p.m. Sunrise tomorrow is at 6:34 a.m. The current time is 9:36 p.m. Central Daylight Time. 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The following reports of weather temperature and wind were made at 9 p.m. DFW Airport, partly cloudy, 91, dew point 69, relative humidity 48%, wind south at 8, pressure 29.88 inches and steady. Fort Worth Meacham, clear, 82, calm. Dallas Love Field, clear, 95, south at 7. Arlington, clear, 90, south at 5. Denton, partly cloudy, 85, calm. Mineral Wells, mostly cloudy, 78, east at 6. Elsewhere around the region, Wichita Falls, mostly cloudy, 81, south at 15. Abilene, mostly cloudy, 87, southeast at 10. Waco, dust, 89, south at 10. Tyler, clear, 86, south at 6. Once again at 9 p.m., DFW Airport, partly cloudy, 91, south at 8. Now let's check on your local forecast for the Dallas-Fort Worth Metroplex. Tonight, mostly clear.
a 20% chance of showers and thunderstorms this evening. Lows in the upper 70s. South winds 5 to 10 miles an hour. Monday, sunny, hot with highs around 102. Southwest winds 5 to 10 miles an hour. Heat index values up to 107. Monday night, clear. Lows in the upper 70s. South winds 5 to 10 miles an hour. Tuesday, sunny, hot with highs around 103. Southwest winds around 5 miles an hour. Heat index values up to 109 in the afternoon. And now the extended forecast. Tuesday night, clear. Lows in the lower 80s. Southwest winds around 5 miles an hour. Wednesday, sunny, hot with highs around 105. Heat index values up to 110 in the afternoon. Wednesday night, mostly clear. Lows in the lower 80s. Thursday, sunny, hot with highs around 100. Heat index values up to 110 in the afternoon. Thursday night, clear. Lows in the lower 80s. Friday, sunny, hot with highs around 100. Heat index values up to 110 in the afternoon. Friday night, mostly clear. Lows in the lower 80s. Saturday, sunny, hot with highs around 100. Heat index values up to 110 in the afternoon. Saturday night, mostly clear. Lows around 80. Sunday, sunny, hot with highs around 100. Heat index values up to 110 in the afternoon. The forecast key messages for North and Central Texas. Prolonged dry and hot conditions are expected this week with temperatures in the mid-90s to low 100s. The spotter information statement for North and Central Texas. Spotter activation is not expected at this time. The ultraviolet index forecast for July 20th is 11, or extreme. The Dallas-Fort Worth climate summary for this evening, as of 7 p.m., July 19, 2026. Today's high temperature was 98 degrees and the low 80 degrees. No precipitation fell today, which leaves the monthly total at 1.36 inches. The total precipitation for the year still stands at 22.61 inches. The normal high temperature for tomorrow is 96 degrees, and the normal low is 76. The record high for tomorrow is 109, which occurred in 2022, and the record low is 65, which occurred in 1920. Sunset tonight is at 8:35 p.m. Sunrise tomorrow is at 6:34 a.m. The current time is 9:40 p.m. Central Daylight Time. 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The following reports of weather temperature and wind were made at 9 p.m. DFW Airport, partly cloudy, 91, dew point 69, relative humidity 48%, wind south at 8, pressure 29.88 inches and steady. Fort Worth Meacham, clear, 82, calm. Dallas Love Field, clear, 95, south at 7. Arlington, clear, 90, south at 5. Denton, partly cloudy, 85, calm. Mineral Wells, mostly cloudy, 78, east at 6. Elsewhere around the region, Wichita Falls, mostly cloudy, 81, south at 15. Abilene, mostly cloudy, 87, southeast at 10. Waco, dust, 89, south at 10. Tyler, clear, 86, south at 6. Once again at 9 p.m., DFW Airport, partly cloudy, 91, south at 8. Now let's check on your local forecast for the Dallas-Fort Worth Metroplex. Tonight, mostly clear. A 20% chance of showers and thunderstorms this evening. Lows in the upper 70s. South winds 5 to 10 miles an hour. Monday, sunny, hot with highs around 102. Southwest winds 5 to 10 miles an hour. Heat index values up to 107. Monday night, clear. Lows in the upper 70s. South winds 5 to 10 miles an hour.
Tuesday, sunny, hot with highs around 103. Southwest winds around 5 miles an hour. Heat index values up to 109 in the afternoon. And now the extended forecast. Tuesday night, clear. Lows in the lower 80s. Southwest winds around 5 miles an hour. Wednesday, sunny, hot with highs around 105. Heat index values up to 110 in the afternoon. Wednesday night, mostly clear. Lows in the lower 80s. Thursday, sunny, hot with highs around 100. Heat index values up to 110 in the afternoon. Thursday night, clear. Lows in the lower 80s. Friday, sunny, hot with highs around 100. Heat index values up to 110 in the afternoon. Friday night, mostly clear. Lows in the lower 80s. Saturday, sunny, hot with highs around 100. Heat index values up to 110 in the afternoon. Saturday night, mostly clear. Lows around 80. Sunday, sunny, hot with highs around 100. Heat index values up to 110 in the afternoon. The forecast key messages for North and Central Texas. Prolonged dry and hot conditions are expected this week with temperatures in the mid-90s to low 100s. The spotter information statement for North and Central Texas. Spotter activation is not expected at this time. The ultraviolet index forecast for July 20th is 11, or extreme. The Dallas-Fort Worth climate summary for this evening, as of 7 p.m., July 19, 2026. Today's high temperature was 98 degrees and the low 80 degrees. No precipitation fell today, which leaves the monthly total at 1.36 inches. The total precipitation for the year still stands at 22.61 inches. The normal high temperature for tomorrow is 96 degrees, and the normal low is 76. The record high for tomorrow is 109, which occurred in 2022, and the record low is 65, which occurred in 1920. Sunset tonight is at 8:35 p.m. Sunrise tomorrow is at 6:34 a.m. The current time is 9:45 p.m. Central Daylight Time. 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The following reports of weather temperature and wind were made at 9 p.m. DFW Airport, partly cloudy, 91, dew point 69, relative humidity 48%, wind south at 8, pressure 29.88 inches and steady. Fort Worth Meacham, clear, 82, calm. Dallas Love Field, clear, 95, south at 7. Arlington, clear, 90, south at 5. Denton, partly cloudy, 85, calm. Mineral Wells, mostly cloudy, 78, east at 6. Elsewhere around the region, Wichita Falls, mostly cloudy, 81, south at 15. Abilene, mostly cloudy, 87, southeast at 10. Waco, dust, 89, south at 10. Tyler, clear, 86, south at 6. Once again at 9 p.m., DFW Airport, partly cloudy, 91, south at 8. Now let's check on your local forecast for the Dallas-Fort Worth Metroplex. Tonight, mostly clear. A 20% chance of showers and thunderstorms this evening. Lows in the upper 70s. South winds 5 to 10 miles an hour. Monday, sunny, hot with highs around 102. Southwest winds 5 to 10 miles an hour. Heat index values up to 107. Monday night, clear. Lows in the upper 70s. South winds 5 to 10 miles an hour. Tuesday, sunny, hot with highs around 103. Southwest winds around 5 miles an hour. Heat index values up to 109 in the afternoon. And now the extended forecast. Tuesday night, clear. Lows in the lower 80s. Southwest winds around 5 miles an hour. Wednesday, sunny, hot with highs around 105.
heat index values up to 110 in the afternoon. Wednesday night, mostly clear. Lows in the lower 80s. Thursday, sunny, hot with highs around 100. Heat index values up to 110 in the afternoon. Thursday night, clear. Lows in the lower 80s. Friday, sunny, hot with highs around 100. Heat index values up to 110 in the afternoon. Friday night, mostly clear. Lows in the lower 80s. Saturday, sunny, hot with highs around 100. Heat index values up to 110 in the afternoon. Saturday night, mostly clear. Lows around 80. Sunday, sunny, hot with highs around 100. Heat index values up to 110 in the afternoon. The forecast key messages for North and Central Texas. Prolonged dry and hot conditions are expected this week with temperatures in the mid-90s to low 100s. The spotter information statement for North and Central Texas. Spotter activation is not expected at this time. The ultraviolet index forecast for July 20th is 11, or extreme. The Dallas-Fort Worth climate summary for this evening, as of 7 p.m., July 19, 2026. Today's high temperature was 98 degrees and the low 80 degrees. No precipitation fell today, which leaves the monthly total at 1.36 inches. The total precipitation for the year still stands at 22.61 inches. The normal high temperature for tomorrow is 96 degrees, and the normal low is 76. The record high for tomorrow is 109, which occurred in 2022, and the record low is 65, which occurred in 1920. Sunset tonight is at 8:35 p.m. Sunrise tomorrow is at 6:34 a.m. The current time is 9:49 p.m. Central Daylight Time. 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The following reports of weather temperature and wind were made at 9 p.m. DFW Airport, partly cloudy, 91, dew point 69, relative humidity 48%, wind south at 8, pressure 29.88 inches and steady. Fort Worth Meacham, clear, 82, calm. Dallas Love Field, clear, 95, south at 7. Arlington, clear, 90, south at 5. Denton, partly cloudy, 85, calm. Mineral Wells, mostly cloudy, 78, east at 6. Elsewhere around the region, Wichita Falls, mostly cloudy, 81, south at 15. Abilene, mostly cloudy, 87, southeast at 10. Waco, dust, 89, south at 10. Tyler, clear, 86, south at 6. Once again at 9 p.m., DFW Airport, partly cloudy, 91, south at 8. Now let's check on your local forecast for the Dallas-Fort Worth Metroplex. Tonight, mostly clear. A 20% chance of showers and thunderstorms this evening. Lows in the upper 70s. South winds 5 to 10 miles an hour. Monday, sunny, hot with highs around 102. Southwest winds 5 to 10 miles an hour. Heat index values up to 107. Monday night, clear. Lows in the upper 70s. South winds 5 to 10 miles an hour. Tuesday, sunny, hot with highs around 103. Southwest winds around 5 miles an hour. Heat index values up to 109 in the afternoon. And now the extended forecast. Tuesday night, clear. Lows in the lower 80s. Southwest winds around 5 miles an hour. Wednesday, sunny, hot with highs around 105. Heat index values up to 110 in the afternoon. Wednesday night, mostly clear. Lows in the lower 80s. Thursday, sunny, hot with highs around 100. Heat index values up to 110 in the afternoon. Thursday night, clear. Lows in the lower 80s. Friday, sunny, hot with highs around 100.
heat index values up to 110 in the afternoon. Friday night, mostly clear. Lows in the lower 80s. Saturday, sunny, hot with highs around 100. Heat index values up to 110 in the afternoon. Saturday night, mostly clear. Lows around 80. Sunday, sunny, hot with highs around 100. Heat index values up to 110 in the afternoon. The forecast key messages for North and Central Texas. Prolonged dry and hot conditions are expected this week with temperatures in the mid-90s to low 100s. The spotter information statement for North and Central Texas. Spotter activation is not expected at this time. The ultraviolet index forecast for July 20th is 11, or extreme. The Dallas-Fort Worth climate summary for this evening, as of 7 p.m., July 19, 2026. Today's high temperature was 98 degrees and the low 80 degrees. No precipitation fell today, which leaves the monthly total at 1.36 inches. The total precipitation for the year still stands at 22.61 inches. The normal high temperature for tomorrow is 96 degrees, and the normal low is 76. The record high for tomorrow is 109, which occurred in 2022, and the record low is 65, which occurred in 1920. Sunset tonight is at 8:35 p.m. Sunrise tomorrow is at 6:34 a.m. The current time is 9:54 p.m. Central Daylight Time. 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Serving the Dallas-Fort Worth listening area. The following reports of weather temperature and wind were made at 9 p.m. DFW Airport, partly cloudy, 91, dew point 69, relative humidity 48%, wind south at 8, pressure 29.88 inches and steady. Fort Worth Meacham, clear, 82, calm. Dallas Love Field, clear, 95, south at 7. Arlington, clear, 90, south at 5. Denton, partly cloudy, 85, calm. Mineral Wells, mostly cloudy, 78, east at 6. Elsewhere around the region, Wichita Falls, mostly cloudy, 81, south at 15. Abilene, mostly cloudy, 87, southeast at 10. Waco, dust, 89, south at 10. Tyler, clear, 86, south at 6. Once again at 9 p.m., DFW Airport, partly cloudy, 91, south at 8. Now let's check on your local forecast for the Dallas-Fort Worth Metroplex. Tonight, mostly clear. A 20% chance of showers and thunderstorms this evening. Lows in the upper 70s. South winds 5 to 10 miles an hour. Monday, sunny, hot with highs around 102. Southwest winds 5 to 10 miles an hour. Heat index values up to 107. Monday night, clear. Lows in the upper 70s. South winds 5 to 10 miles an hour. Tuesday, sunny, hot with highs around 103. Southwest winds around 5 miles an hour. Heat index values up to 109 in the afternoon. And now the extended forecast. Tuesday night, clear. Lows in the lower 80s. Southwest winds around 5 miles an hour. Wednesday, sunny, hot with highs around 105. Heat index values up to 110 in the afternoon. Wednesday night, mostly clear. Lows in the lower 80s. Thursday, sunny, hot with highs around 100. Heat index values up to 110 in the afternoon. Thursday night, clear. Lows in the lower 80s. Friday, sunny, hot with highs around 100. Heat index values up to 110 in the afternoon. Friday night, mostly clear. Lows in the lower 80s. Saturday, sunny, hot with highs around 100. Heat index values up to 110 in the afternoon. Saturday night, mostly clear. Lows around 80. Sunday, sunny, hot with highs around 100.
heat index values up to 110 in the afternoon. The forecast key messages for North and Central Texas. Prolonged dry and hot conditions are expected this week with temperatures in the mid-90s to low 100s.

Tomorrow is 96 degrees, and the normal low is 76. The record high for tomorrow is 109, which occurred in 2022, and the record low is 65, which occurred in 1920. Sunset tonight is at 8:35 p.m. Sunrise tomorrow is at 6:34 a.m. The current time is 9:59 p.m. Central Daylight Time. 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Serving the Dallas-Fort Worth listening area. The following reports of weather temperature and wind were made at 9 p.m. DFW Airport, partly cloudy, 91, dew point 69, relative humidity 48%, wind south at 8, pressure 29.88 inches and steady. Fort Worth Meacham, clear, 82, calm. Dallas Love Field, clear, 95, south at 7. Arlington, clear, 90, south at 5. Denton, partly cloudy, 85, calm. Mineral Wells, mostly cloudy, 78, east at 6. Elsewhere around the region, Wichita Falls, mostly cloudy, 81, south at 15. Abilene, mostly cloudy, 87, southeast at 10. Waco, dust, 89, south at 10. Tyler, clear, 86, south at 6. Once again at 9 p.m., DFW Airport, partly cloudy, 91, south at 8. Now let's check on your local forecast for the Dallas-Fort Worth Metroplex. Tonight, mostly clear. A 20% chance of showers and thunderstorms this evening. Lows in the upper 70s. South winds 5 to 10 miles an hour. Monday, sunny, hot with highs around 102. Southwest winds 5 to 10 miles an hour. Heat index values up to 107. Monday night, clear. Lows in the upper 70s. South winds 5 to 10 miles an hour. Tuesday, sunny, hot with highs around 103. Southwest winds around 5 miles an hour. Heat index values up to 109 in the afternoon. And now the extended forecast. Tuesday night, clear. Lows in the lower 80s. Southwest winds around 5 miles an hour. Wednesday, sunny, hot with highs around 105. Heat index values up to 110 in the afternoon. Wednesday night, mostly clear. Lows in the lower 80s. Thursday, sunny, hot with highs around 100. Heat index values up to 110 in the afternoon. Thursday night, clear. Lows in the lower 80s. Friday, sunny, hot with highs around 100. Heat index values up to 110 in the afternoon. Friday night, mostly clear. Lows in the lower 80s. Saturday, sunny, hot with highs around 100. Heat index values up to 110 in the afternoon. Saturday night, mostly clear. Lows around 80. Sunday, sunny, hot with highs around 100. Heat index values up to 110 in the afternoon. The forecast key messages for North and Central Texas. Prolonged dry and hot conditions are expected this week with temperatures in the mid-90s to low 100s. The spotter information statement for North and Central Texas. Spotter activation is not expected at this time. The ultraviolet index forecast for July 20th is 11, or extreme. It is now time to check on the latest tropical activity in the Atlantic Ocean, Caribbean Sea, and the Gulf of Mexico. Here is Tropical Depression 2 Advisory Number 3, location 28.0 north 85.1 west, or about 155 miles south-southeast of Panama City, Florida. Maximum sustained winds, 30 miles an hour, percent movement, north-northwest or 335 degrees at 3 miles an hour, minimum central pressure, 1,008 millibars, or 29.77 inches. Remember, you can hear the tropical summary at the top and bottom of every hour when there is activity occurring in the Atlantic Basin. The current time is 10:03 p.m. Central Daylight Time. 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

station KEC 55, serving the Dallas-Fort Worth listening area. The following reports of weather temperature and wind were made at 10 p.m. DFW Airport, partly cloudy, 90, dew point 69, relative humidity 50%, wind south at 5, pressure 29.90 inches and rising. Fort Worth Meacham, partly cloudy, 84, north at 6. Dallas Love Field, partly cloudy, 93, south at 7. Arlington, clear, 89, south at 5. Denton, partly cloudy, 83, calm. Mineral Wells, mostly cloudy, 76, north at 3. Elsewhere around the region, Wichita Falls, partly cloudy, 79, south at 8. Abilene, partly cloudy, 81, southeast at 6. Waco, dust, 88, south at 13. Tyler, clear, 84, southeast at 6. Once again at 10 p.m., DFW Airport, partly cloudy, 90, south at 5. Now let's check on your local forecast for the Dallas-Fort Worth Metroplex. Tonight, mostly clear. A 20% chance of showers and thunderstorms this evening. Lows in the upper 70s. South winds 5 to 10 miles an hour. Monday, sunny, hot with highs around 102. Southwest winds 5 to 10 miles an hour. Heat index values up to 107. Monday night, clear. Lows in the upper 70s. South winds 5 to 10 miles an hour. Tuesday, sunny, hot with highs around 103. Southwest winds around 5 miles an hour. Heat index values up to 109 in the afternoon. And now the extended forecast. Tuesday night, clear. Lows in the lower 80s. Southwest winds around 5 miles an hour. Wednesday, sunny, hot with highs around 105. Heat index values up to 110 in the afternoon. Wednesday night, mostly clear. Lows in the lower 80s. Thursday, sunny, hot with highs around 100. Heat index values up to 110 in the afternoon. Thursday night, clear. Lows in the lower 80s. Friday, sunny, hot with highs around 100. Heat index values up to 110 in the afternoon. Friday night, mostly clear. Lows in the lower 80s. Saturday, sunny, hot with highs around 100. Heat index values up to 110 in the afternoon. Saturday night, mostly clear. Lows around 80. Sunday, sunny, hot with highs around 100. Heat index values up to 110 in the afternoon. The forecast key messages for North and Central Texas. Prolonged dry and hot conditions are expected this week with temperatures in the mid-90s to low 100s. The spotter information statement for North and Central Texas. Spotter activation is not expected at this time. The ultraviolet index forecast for July 20th is 11, or extreme. The current time is 10:07 p.m. Central Daylight Time. 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The following reports of weather temperature and wind were made at 10 p.m. DFW Airport, partly cloudy, 90, dew point 69, relative humidity 50%, wind south at 5, pressure 29.90 inches and rising. Fort Worth Meacham, partly cloudy, 84, north at 6. Dallas Love Field, partly cloudy, 93, south at 7. Arlington, clear, 89, south at 5. Denton, partly cloudy, 83, calm. Mineral Wells, mostly cloudy, 76, north at 3. Elsewhere around the region, Wichita Falls, partly cloudy, 79, south at 8. Abilene, partly cloudy, 81, southeast at 6. Waco, dust, 88, south at 13. Tyler, clear, 84, southeast at 6. Once again at 10 p.m., DFW Airport, partly cloudy, 90, south at 5. Now, let's
let's check on your local forecast for the Dallas-Fort Worth Metroplex. Tonight, mostly clear. A 20% chance of showers and thunderstorms this evening. Lows in the upper 70s. South winds 5 to 10 miles an hour. Monday, sunny, hot with highs around 102. Southwest winds 5 to 10 miles an hour. Heat index values up to 107. Monday night, clear. Lows in the upper 70s. South winds 5 to 10 miles an hour. Tuesday, sunny, hot with highs around 103. Southwest winds around 5 miles an hour. Heat index values up to 109 in the afternoon. And now the extended forecast. Tuesday night, clear. Lows in the lower 80s. Southwest winds around 5 miles an hour. Wednesday, sunny, hot with highs around 105. Heat index values up to 110 in the afternoon. Wednesday night, mostly clear. Lows in the lower 80s. Thursday, sunny, hot with highs around 100. Heat index values up to 110 in the afternoon. Thursday night, clear. Lows in the lower 80s. Friday, sunny, hot with highs around 100. Heat index values up to 110 in the afternoon. Friday night, mostly clear. Lows in the lower 80s. Saturday, sunny, hot with highs around 100. Heat index values up to 110 in the afternoon. Saturday night, mostly clear. Lows around 80. Sunday, sunny, hot with highs around 100. Heat index values up to 110 in the afternoon. The forecast key messages for North and Central Texas. Prolonged dry and hot conditions are expected this week with temperatures in the mid-90s to low 100s. The spotter information statement for North and Central Texas. Spotter activation is not expected at this time. The ultraviolet index forecast for July 20th is 11, or extreme. The current time is 10:11 p.m. Central Daylight Time. 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The following reports of weather temperature and wind were made at 10 p.m. DFW Airport, partly cloudy, 90, dew point 69, relative humidity 50%, wind south at 5, pressure 29.90 inches and rising. Fort Worth Meacham, clear, 84, north at 6. Dallas Love Field, partly cloudy, 93, south at 7. Arlington, clear, 89, south at 5. Denton, partly cloudy, 83, calm. Mineral Wells, mostly cloudy, 76, north at 3. Elsewhere around the region, Wichita Falls, clear, 79, south at 8. Abilene, partly cloudy, 81, southeast at 6. Waco, dust, 88, south at 13. Tyler, clear, 84, southeast at 6. Once again at 10 p.m., DFW Airport, partly cloudy, 90, south at 5. Now let's check on your local forecast for the Dallas-Fort Worth Metroplex. Tonight, mostly clear. A 20% chance of showers and thunderstorms this evening. Lows in the upper 70s. South winds 5 to 10 miles an hour. Monday, sunny, hot with highs around 102. Southwest winds 5 to 10 miles an hour. Heat index values up to 107. Monday night, clear. Lows in the upper 70s. South winds 5 to 10 miles an hour. Tuesday, sunny, hot with highs around 103. Southwest winds around 5 miles an hour. Heat index values up to 109 in the afternoon. And now the extended forecast. Tuesday night, clear. Lows in the lower 80s. Southwest winds around 5 miles an hour. Wednesday, sunny, hot with highs around 105. Heat index values up to 110 in the afternoon. Wednesday night, mostly clear. Lows in the lower 80s.
Thursday, sunny, hot with highs around 100. Heat index values up to 110 in the afternoon. Thursday night, clear. Lows in the lower 80s. Friday, sunny, hot with highs around 100. Heat index values up to 110 in the afternoon. Friday night, mostly clear. Lows in the lower 80s. Saturday, sunny, hot with highs around 100. Heat index values up to 110 in the afternoon. Saturday night, mostly clear. Lows around 80. Sunday, sunny, hot with highs around 100. Heat index values up to 110 in the afternoon. The forecast key messages for North and Central Texas. Prolonged dry and hot conditions are expected this week with temperatures in the mid-90s to low 100s. The spotter information statement for North and Central Texas. Spotter activation is not expected at this time. The ultraviolet index forecast for July 20th is 11, or extreme. The current time is 10:14 p.m. Central Daylight Time. 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The following reports of weather temperature and wind were made at 10 p.m. DFW Airport, partly cloudy, 90, dew point 69, relative humidity 50%, wind south at 5, pressure 29.90 inches and rising. Fort Worth Meacham, clear, 84, north at 6. Dallas Love Field, partly cloudy, 93, south at 7. Arlington, clear, 89, south at 5. Denton, partly cloudy, 83, calm. Mineral Wells, mostly cloudy, 76, north at 3. Elsewhere around the region, Wichita Falls, clear, 79, south at 8. Abilene, partly cloudy, 81, southeast at 6. Waco, dust, 88, south at 13. Tyler, clear, 84, southeast at 6. Once again at 10 p.m., DFW Airport, partly cloudy, 90, south at 5. Now let's check on your local forecast for the Dallas-Fort Worth Metroplex. Tonight, mostly clear. A 20% chance of showers and thunderstorms this evening. Lows in the upper 70s. South winds 5 to 10 miles an hour. Monday, sunny, hot with highs around 102. Southwest winds 5 to 10 miles an hour. Heat index values up to 107. Monday night, clear. Lows in the upper 70s. South winds 5 to 10 miles an hour. Tuesday, sunny, hot with highs around 103. Southwest winds around 5 miles an hour. Heat index values up to 109 in the afternoon. And now the extended forecast. Tuesday night, clear. Lows in the lower 80s. Southwest winds around 5 miles an hour. Wednesday, sunny, hot with highs around 105. Heat index values up to 110 in the afternoon. Wednesday night, mostly clear. Lows in the lower 80s. Thursday, sunny, hot with highs around 100. Heat index values up to 110 in the afternoon. Thursday night, clear. Lows in the lower 80s. Friday, sunny, hot with highs around 100. Heat index values up to 110 in the afternoon. Friday night, mostly clear. Lows in the lower 80s. Saturday, sunny, hot with highs around 100. Heat index values up to 110 in the afternoon. Saturday night, mostly clear. Lows around 80. Sunday, sunny, hot with highs around 100. Heat index values up to 110 in the afternoon. The forecast key messages for North and Central Texas. Prolonged dry and hot conditions are expected this week with temperatures in the mid-90s to low 100s. The spotter information statement for North and Central Texas. Spotter activation is not expected at this time. The ultraviolet index forecast for July 20th is 11, or extreme.
The current time is 10:18 p.m. Central Daylight Time. 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Serving the Dallas-Fort Worth listening area. The following reports of weather temperature and wind were made at 10 p.m. DFW Airport, partly cloudy, 90, dew point 69, relative humidity 50%, wind south at 5, pressure 29.90 inches and rising. Fort Worth Meacham, clear, 84, north at 6. Dallas Love Field, partly cloudy, 93, south at 7. Arlington, clear, 89, south at 5. Denton, partly cloudy, 83, calm. Mineral Wells, mostly cloudy, 76, north at 3. Elsewhere around the region, Wichita Falls, clear, 79, south at 8. Abilene, partly cloudy, 81, southeast at 6. Waco, dust, 88, south at 13. Tyler, clear, 84, southeast at 6. Once again at 10 p.m., DFW Airport, partly cloudy, 90, south at 5. Now let's check on your local forecast for the Dallas-Fort Worth Metroplex. Tonight, mostly clear. A 20% chance of showers and thunderstorms this evening. Lows in the upper 70s. South winds 5 to 10 miles an hour. Monday, sunny, hot with highs around 102. Southwest winds 5 to 10 miles an hour. Heat index values up to 107. Monday night, clear. Lows in the upper 70s. South winds 5 to 10 miles an hour. Tuesday, sunny, hot with highs around 103. Southwest winds around 5 miles an hour. Heat index values up to 109 in the afternoon. And now the extended forecast. Tuesday night, clear. Lows in the lower 80s. Southwest winds around 5 miles an hour. Wednesday, sunny, hot with highs around 105. Heat index values up to 110 in the afternoon. Wednesday night, mostly clear. Lows in the lower 80s. Thursday, sunny, hot with highs around 100. Heat index values up to 110 in the afternoon. Thursday night, clear. Lows in the lower 80s. Friday, sunny, hot with highs around 100. Heat index values up to 110 in the afternoon. Friday night, mostly clear. Lows in the lower 80s. Saturday, sunny, hot with highs around 100. Heat index values up to 110 in the afternoon. Saturday night, mostly clear. Lows around 80. Sunday, sunny, hot with highs around 100. Heat index values up to 110 in the afternoon. The forecast key messages for North and Central Texas. Prolonged dry and hot conditions are expected this week with temperatures in the mid-90s to low 100s. The spotter information statement for North and Central Texas. Spotter activation is not expected at this time. The ultraviolet index forecast for July 20th is 11, or extreme. The current time is 10:22 p.m. Central Daylight Time. 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Serving the Dallas-Fort Worth listening area. The following reports of weather temperature and wind were made at 10 p.m. DFW Airport, partly cloudy, 90, dew point 69, relative humidity 50%, wind south at 5, pressure 29.90 inches and rising. Fort Worth Meacham, clear, 84, north at 6. Dallas Love Field, partly cloudy, 93, south at 7. Arlington, clear, 89, south at 5. Denton, partly cloudy, 83, calm. Mineral Wells, mostly cloudy, 76, north at 3. Elsewhere around the region, Wichita Falls, clear, 79, south at 8. Abilene, partly cloudy, 81, southeast at 6. Waco, dust, 88, south at 13.
Tyler, clear, 84th, southeast at 6. Once again at 10 p.m., DFW Airport, partly cloudy, 90, south at 5. Now let's check on your local forecast for the Dallas-Fort Worth Metroplex. Tonight, mostly clear. A 20% chance of showers and thunderstorms this evening. Lows in the upper 70s. South winds 5 to 10 miles an hour. Monday, sunny, hot with highs around 102. Southwest winds 5 to 10 miles an hour. Heat index values up to 107. Monday night, clear. Lows in the upper 70s. South winds 5 to 10 miles an hour. Tuesday, sunny, hot with highs around 103. Southwest winds around 5 miles an hour. Heat index values up to 109 in the afternoon. And now the extended forecast. Tuesday night, clear. Lows in the lower 80s. Southwest winds around 5 miles an hour. Wednesday, sunny, hot with highs around 105. Heat index values up to 110 in the afternoon. Wednesday night, mostly clear. Lows in the lower 80s. Thursday, sunny, hot with highs around 100. Heat index values up to 110 in the afternoon. Thursday night, clear. Lows in the lower 80s. Friday, sunny, hot with highs around 100. Heat index values up to 110 in the afternoon. Friday night, mostly clear. Lows in the lower 80s. Saturday, sunny, hot with highs around 100. Heat index values up to 110 in the afternoon. Saturday night, mostly clear. Lows around 80. Sunday, sunny, hot with highs around 100. Heat index values up to 110 in the afternoon. The forecast key messages for North and Central Texas. Prolonged dry and hot conditions are expected this week with temperatures in the mid-90s to low 100s. The spotter information statement for North and Central Texas. Spotter activation is not expected at this time. The ultraviolet index forecast for July 20th is 11, or extreme. The current time is 10:26 p.m. Central Daylight Time. 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The following reports of weather temperature and wind were made at 10 p.m. DFW Airport, partly cloudy, 90, dew point 69, relative humidity 50%, wind south at 5, pressure 29.90 inches and rising. Fort Worth Meacham, clear, 84, north at 6. Dallas Love Field, partly cloudy, 93, south at 7. Arlington, clear, 89, south at 5. Denton, partly cloudy, 83, calm. Mineral Wells, mostly cloudy, 76, north at 3. Elsewhere around the region, Wichita Falls, clear, 79, south at 8. Abilene, partly cloudy, 81, southeast at 6. Waco, dust, 88, south at 13. Tyler, clear, 84, southeast at 6. Once again at 10 p.m., DFW Airport, partly cloudy, 90, south at 5. Now let's check on your local forecast for the Dallas-Fort Worth Metroplex. Tonight, mostly clear. A 20% chance of showers and thunderstorms this evening. Lows in the upper 70s. South winds 5 to 10 miles an hour. Monday, sunny, hot with highs around 102. Southwest winds 5 to 10 miles an hour. Heat index values up to 107. Monday night, clear. Lows in the upper 70s. South winds 5 to 10 miles an hour. Tuesday, sunny, hot with highs around 103. Southwest winds around 5 miles an hour. Heat index values up to 109 in the afternoon. And now the extended forecast. Tuesday night, clear. Lows in the lower 80s. Southwest winds around 5 miles an hour. Wednesday,
sunny, hot with highs around 105. Heat index values up to 110 in the afternoon. Wednesday night, mostly clear. Lows in the lower 80s. Thursday, sunny, hot with highs around 100. Heat index values up to 110 in the afternoon. Thursday night, clear. Lows in the lower 80s. Friday, sunny, hot with highs around 100. Heat index values up to 110 in the afternoon. Friday night, mostly clear. Lows in the lower 80s. Saturday, sunny, hot with highs around 100. Heat index values up to 110 in the afternoon. Saturday night, mostly clear. Lows around 80. Sunday, sunny, hot with highs around 100. Heat index values up to 110 in the afternoon. The forecast key messages for North and Central Texas. Prolonged dry and hot conditions are expected this week with temperatures in the mid-90s to low 100s. The spotter information statement for North and Central Texas. Spotter activation is not expected at this time. The ultraviolet index forecast for July 20th is 11, or extreme. The current time is 10:29 p.m. Central Daylight Time. It is now time to check on the latest tropical activity in the Atlantic Ocean, Caribbean Sea, and the Gulf of Mexico. Here is Tropical Depression 2 Advisory Number 3, location 28.0 north 85.1 west, or about 155 miles south-southeast of Panama City, Florida. Maximum sustained winds, 30 miles an hour, percent movement, north-northwest or 335 degrees at 3 miles an hour, minimum central pressure, 1,008 millibars, or 29.77 inches. Remember, you can hear the tropical summary at the top and bottom of every hour when there is activity occurring in the Atlantic Basin. 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Serving the Dallas-Fort Worth listening area. The following reports of weather temperature and wind were made at 10 p.m. DFW Airport, partly cloudy, 90, dew point 69, relative humidity 50%, wind south at 5, pressure 29.90 inches and rising. Fort Worth Meacham, clear, 84, north at 6. Dallas Love Field, partly cloudy, 93, south at 7. Arlington, clear, 89, south at 5. Denton, partly cloudy, 83, calm. Mineral Wells, mostly cloudy, 76, north at 3. Elsewhere around the region, Wichita Falls, clear, 79, south at 8. Abilene, partly cloudy, 81, southeast at 6. Waco, dust, 88, south at 13. Tyler, clear, 84, southeast at 6. Once again at 10 p.m., DFW Airport, partly cloudy, 90, south at 5. Now let's check on your local forecast for the Dallas-Fort Worth Metroplex. Tonight, mostly clear. A 20% chance of showers and thunderstorms this evening. Lows in the upper 70s. South winds 5 to 10 miles an hour. Monday, sunny, hot with highs around 102. Southwest winds 5 to 10 miles an hour. Heat index values up to 107. Monday night, clear. Lows in the upper 70s. South winds 5 to 10 miles an hour. Tuesday, sunny, hot with highs around 103. Southwest winds around 5 miles an hour. Heat index values up to 109 in the afternoon. And now the extended forecast. Tuesday night, clear. Lows in the lower 80s. Southwest winds around 5 miles an hour. Wednesday, sunny, hot with highs around 105. Heat index values up to 110 in the afternoon. Wednesday night, mostly clear. Lows in the lower 80s. Thursday, sunny, hot with highs around 100. Heat index values up to 110 in the afternoon. Thursday night, clear. Lows in the lower 80s. Friday, sunny, hot with highs around 100.
heat index values up to 110 in the afternoon. Friday night, mostly clear. Lows in the lower 80s. Saturday, sunny, hot with highs around 100. Heat index values up to 110 in the afternoon. Saturday night, mostly clear. Lows around 80. Sunday, sunny, hot with highs around 100. Heat index values up to 110 in the afternoon. The forecast key messages for North and Central Texas. Prolonged dry and hot conditions are expected this week with temperatures in the mid-90s to low 100s. The spotter information statement for North and Central Texas. Spotter activation is not expected at this time. The ultraviolet index forecast for July 20th is 11, or extreme. The current time is 10:34 p.m. Central Daylight Time. 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Serving the Dallas-Fort Worth listening area. The following reports of weather temperature and wind were made at 10 p.m. DFW Airport, partly cloudy, 90, dew point 69, relative humidity 50%, wind south at 5, pressure 29.90 inches and rising. Fort Worth Meacham, clear, 84, north at 6. Dallas Love Field, partly cloudy, 93, south at 7. Arlington, clear, 89, south at 5. Denton, partly cloudy, 83, calm. Mineral Wells, mostly cloudy, 76, north at 3. Elsewhere around the region, Wichita Falls, clear, 79, south at 8. Abilene, partly cloudy, 81, southeast at 6. Waco, dust, 88, south at 13. Tyler, clear, 84, southeast at 6. Once again at 10 p.m., DFW Airport, partly cloudy, 90, south at 5. Now let's check on your local forecast for the Dallas-Fort Worth Metroplex. Tonight, mostly clear. A 20% chance of showers and thunderstorms this evening. Lows in the upper 70s. South winds 5 to 10 miles an hour. Monday, sunny, hot with highs around 102. Southwest winds 5 to 10 miles an hour. Heat index values up to 107. Monday night, clear. Lows in the upper 70s. South winds 5 to 10 miles an hour. Tuesday, sunny, hot with highs around 103. Southwest winds around 5 miles an hour. Heat index values up to 109 in the afternoon. And now the extended forecast. Tuesday night, clear. Lows in the lower 80s. Southwest winds around 5 miles an hour. Wednesday, sunny, hot with highs around 105. Heat index values up to 110 in the afternoon. Wednesday night, mostly clear. Lows in the lower 80s. Thursday, sunny, hot with highs around 100. Heat index values up to 110 in the afternoon. Thursday night, clear. Lows in the lower 80s. Friday, sunny, hot with highs around 100. Heat index values up to 110 in the afternoon. Friday night, mostly clear. Lows in the lower 80s. Saturday, sunny, hot with highs around 100. Heat index values up to 110 in the afternoon. Saturday night, mostly clear. Lows around 80. Sunday, sunny, hot with highs around 100. Heat index values up to 110 in the afternoon. The forecast key messages for North and Central Texas. Prolonged dry and hot conditions are expected this week with temperatures in the mid-90s to low 100s. The spotter information statement for North and Central Texas. Spotter activation is not expected at this time. The ultraviolet index forecast for July 20th is 11, or extreme. The current time is 10:38 p.m. Central Daylight Time. 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
The following reports of weather temperature and wind were made at 10 p.m. DFW Airport, partly cloudy, 90, dew point 69, relative humidity 50%,

lows in the lower 80s. Southwest winds around 5 miles an hour. Wednesday, sunny, hot with highs around 105. Heat index values up to 110 in the afternoon. Wednesday night, mostly clear. Lows in the lower 80s. Thursday, sunny, hot with highs around 100. Heat index values up to 110 in the afternoon. Thursday night, clear. Lows in the lower 80s. Friday, sunny, hot with highs around 100. Heat index values up to 110 in the afternoon. Friday night, mostly clear. Lows in the lower 80s. Saturday, sunny, hot with highs around 100. Heat index values up to 110 in the afternoon. Saturday night, mostly clear. Lows around 80. Sunday, sunny, hot with highs around 100. Heat index values up to 110 in the afternoon. It is now time to check on the latest tropical activity in the Atlantic Ocean, Caribbean Sea, and the Gulf of Mexico. Here is Tropical Depression 2 Advisory Number 3, location 28.0 north 85.1 west, or about 155 miles south-southeast of Panama City, Florida. Maximum sustained winds, 30 miles an hour, percent movement, north-northwest or 335 degrees at 3 miles an hour. Minimum central pressure, 1,008 millibars, or 29.77 inches. Remember, you can hear the tropical summary at the top and bottom of every hour when there is activity occurring in the Atlantic Basin. The forecast key messages for North and Central Texas. Prolonged dry and hot conditions are expected this week with temperatures in the mid-90s to low 100s. The spotter information statement for North and Central Texas. Spotter activation is not expected at this time. The current time is 11:01 p.m. Central Daylight Time. 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Serving the Dallas-Fort Worth listening area. The following reports of weather temperature and wind were made at 11 p.m. DFW Airport, partly cloudy, 87, dew point 72, relative humidity 60%, wind north at 8, pressure 29.93 inches and rising. Fort Worth Meacham, clear, 82, northeast at 3. Dallas Love Field, clear, 92, south at 10. Arlington, clear, 86, southeast at 6. Denton, clear, 81, calm. Mineral Wells, partly cloudy, 76, calm. Elsewhere around the region, Wichita Falls, clear, 78, variable at 3. Abilene, clear, 81, southeast at 8. Waco, dust, 86, south at 12. Tyler, clear, 82, south at 7. Once again at 11 p.m., DFW Airport, partly cloudy, 87, north at 8. Now let's check on your local forecast for the Dallas-Fort Worth Metroplex. Tonight, mostly clear. A 20% chance of showers and thunderstorms this evening. Lows in the upper 70s. South winds 5 to 10 miles an hour. Monday, sunny, hot with highs around 102. Southwest winds 5 to 10 miles an hour. Heat index values up to 107. Monday night, clear. Lows in the upper 70s. South winds 5 to 10 miles an hour. Tuesday, sunny, hot with highs around 103. Southwest winds around 5 miles an hour. Heat index values up to 109 in the afternoon. And now the extended forecast. Tuesday night, clear. Lows in the lower 80s. Southwest winds around 5 miles an hour. Wednesday, sunny, hot with highs around 105. Heat index values up to 110 in the afternoon. Wednesday night, mostly clear. Lows in the lower 80s. Thursday, sunny, hot with highs around 100. Heat index values up to 110 in the afternoon. Thursday night, clear. Lows in the lower 80s. Friday, sunny, hot with highs around 100. Heat index values up to 110 in the afternoon.

Friday night, mostly clear. Lows in the lower 80s. Saturday, sunny, hot with highs around 100. Heat index values up to 110 in the afternoon. Saturday night, mostly clear. Lows around 80. Sunday, sunny, hot with highs around 100. Heat index values up to 110 in the afternoon. The forecast key messages for North and Central Texas. Prolonged dry and hot conditions are expected this week with temperatures in the mid-90s to low 100s. The spotter information statement for North and Central Texas. Spotter activation is not expected at this time. The ultraviolet index forecast for July 20th is 11, or extreme. The current time is 11:05 p.m. Central Daylight Time. 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The following reports of weather temperature and wind were made at 11 p.m. DFW Airport, partly cloudy, 87, dew point 72, relative humidity 60%, wind north at 8, pressure 29.93 inches and rising. Fort Worth Meacham, clear, 82, northeast at 3. Dallas Love Field, clear, 92, south at 10. Arlington, clear, 86, southeast at 6. Denton, clear, 81, calm. Mineral Wells, partly cloudy, 76, calm. Elsewhere around the region, Wichita Falls, clear, 78, variable at 3. Abilene, clear, 81, southeast at 8. Waco, dust, 86, south at 12. Tyler, clear, 82, south at 7. Once again at 11 p.m., DFW Airport, partly cloudy, 87, north at 8. Now let's check on your local forecast for the Dallas-Fort Worth Metroplex. Tonight, mostly clear. A 20% chance of showers and thunderstorms this evening. Lows in the upper 70s. South winds 5 to 10 miles an hour. Monday, sunny, hot with highs around 102. Southwest winds 5 to 10 miles an hour. Heat index values up to 107. Monday night, clear. Lows in the upper 70s. South winds 5 to 10 miles an hour. Tuesday, sunny, hot with highs around 103. Southwest winds around 5 miles an hour. Heat index values up to 109 in the afternoon. And now the extended forecast. Tuesday night, clear. Lows in the lower 80s. Southwest winds around 5 miles an hour. Wednesday, sunny, hot with highs around 105. Heat index values up to 110 in the afternoon. Wednesday night, mostly clear. Lows in the lower 80s. Thursday, sunny, hot with highs around 100. Heat index values up to 110 in the afternoon. Thursday night, clear. Lows in the lower 80s. Friday, sunny, hot with highs around 100. Heat index values up to 110 in the afternoon. Friday night, mostly clear. Lows in the lower 80s. Saturday, sunny, hot with highs around 100. Heat index values up to 110 in the afternoon. Saturday night, mostly clear. Lows around 80. Sunday, sunny, hot with highs around 100. Heat index values up to 110 in the afternoon. The forecast key messages for North and Central Texas. Prolonged dry and hot conditions are expected this week with temperatures in the mid-90s to low 100s. The spotter information statement for North and Central Texas. Spotter activation is not expected at this time. The ultraviolet index forecast for July 20th is 11, or extreme. The current time is 11:08 p.m. Central Daylight Time. 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The following reports of weather temperature and wind were made at 11 p.m. DFW.
DFW Airport, partly cloudy, 87, dew point 72, relative humidity 60%, wind north at 8, pressure 29.93 inches and rising. Fort Worth Meacham, clear, 82, northeast at 3. Dallas Love Field, clear, 92, south at 10. Arlington, clear, 86, southeast at 6. Denton, clear, 81, calm. Mineral Wells, partly cloudy, 76, calm. Elsewhere around the region, Wichita Falls, clear, 78, variable at 3. Abilene, clear, 81, southeast at 8. Waco, dust, 86, south at 12. Tyler, clear, 82, south at 7. Once again at 11 p.m., DFW Airport, partly cloudy, 87, north at 8. The following reports of weather temperature and wind were made at 11 p.m. DFW Airport, partly cloudy, 87, dew point 72, relative humidity 60%, wind north at 8, pressure 29.93 inches and rising. Fort Worth Meacham, clear, 82, northeast at 3. Dallas Love Field, clear, 92, south at 10. Arlington, clear, 86, southeast at 6. Denton, clear, 81, calm. Mineral Wells, partly cloudy, 76, calm. Elsewhere around the region, Wichita Falls, clear, 78, variable at 3. Abilene, partly cloudy, 81, southeast at 8. Waco, dust, 86, south at 12. Tyler, clear, 82, south at 7. Once again at 11 p.m., DFW Airport, partly cloudy, 87, north at 8. Now let's check on your local forecast for the Dallas-Fort Worth Metroplex. Tonight, mostly clear. A 20% chance of showers and thunderstorms this evening. Lows in the upper 70s. South winds 5 to 10 miles an hour. Monday, sunny, hot with highs around 102. Southwest winds 5 to 10 miles an hour. Heat index values up to 107. Monday night, clear. Lows in the upper 70s. South winds 5 to 10 miles an hour. Tuesday, sunny, hot with highs around 103. Southwest winds around 5 miles an hour. Heat index values up to 109 in the afternoon. And now the extended forecast. Tuesday night, clear. Lows in the lower 80s. Southwest winds around 5 miles an hour. Wednesday, sunny, hot with highs around 105. Heat index values up to 110 in the afternoon. Wednesday night, mostly clear. Lows in the lower 80s. Thursday, sunny, hot with highs around 100. Heat index values up to 110 in the afternoon. Thursday night, clear. Lows in the lower 80s. Friday, sunny, hot with highs around 100. Heat index values up to 110 in the afternoon. Friday night, mostly clear. Lows in the lower 80s. Saturday, sunny, hot with highs around 100. Heat index values up to 110 in the afternoon. Saturday night, mostly clear. Lows around 80. Sunday, sunny, hot with highs around 100. Heat index values up to 110 in the afternoon. The forecast key messages for North and Central Texas. Prolonged dry and hot conditions are expected this week with temperatures in the mid-90s to low 100s. The spotter information statement for North and Central Texas. Spotter activation is not expected at this time. The ultraviolet index forecast for July 20th is 11, or extreme. The current time is 11:13 p.m. Central Daylight Time. 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The following reports of weather temperature and wind were made at 11 p.m. DFW Airport, partly cloudy, 87, dew point 72, relative humidity 60%, wind north at 8, pressure 29.93 inches and rising.
Fort Worth, Meacham, clear, 82, northeast at 3. Dallas Love Field, clear, 92, south at 10. Arlington, clear, 86, southeast at 6. Denton, clear, 81, calm. Mineral Wells, partly cloudy, 76, calm. Elsewhere around the region, Wichita Falls, clear, 78, variable at 3. Abilene, partly cloudy, 81, southeast at 8. Waco, dust, 86, south at 12. Tyler, clear, 82, south at 7. Once again at 11 p.m., DFW Airport, partly cloudy, 87, north at 8. Now let's check on your local forecast for the Dallas-Fort Worth Metroplex. Tonight, mostly clear. A 20% chance of showers and thunderstorms this evening. Lows in the upper 70s. South winds 5 to 10 miles an hour. Monday, sunny, hot with highs around 102. Southwest winds 5 to 10 miles an hour. Heat index values up to 107. Monday night, clear. Lows in the upper 70s. South winds 5 to 10 miles an hour. Tuesday, sunny, hot with highs around 103. Southwest winds around 5 miles an hour. Heat index values up to 109 in the afternoon. And now the extended forecast. Tuesday night, clear. Lows in the lower 80s. Southwest winds around 5 miles an hour. Wednesday, sunny, hot with highs around 105. Heat index values up to 110 in the afternoon. Wednesday night, mostly clear. Lows in the lower 80s. Thursday, sunny, hot with highs around 100. Heat index values up to 110 in the afternoon. Thursday night, clear. Lows in the lower 80s. Friday, sunny, hot with highs around 100. Heat index values up to 110 in the afternoon. Friday night, mostly clear. Lows in the lower 80s. Saturday, sunny, hot with highs around 100. Heat index values up to 110 in the afternoon. Saturday night, mostly clear. Lows around 80. Sunday, sunny, hot with highs around 100. Heat index values up to 110 in the afternoon. The forecast key messages for North and Central Texas. Prolonged dry and hot conditions are expected this week with temperatures in the mid-90s to low 100s. The spotter information statement for North and Central Texas. Spotter activation is not expected at this time. The ultraviolet index forecast for July 20th is 11, or extreme. The current time is 11:17 p.m. Central Daylight Time. 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The following reports of weather temperature and wind were made at 11 p.m. DFW Airport, partly cloudy, 87, dew point 72, relative humidity 60%, wind north at 8, pressure 29.93 inches and rising. Fort Worth, Meacham, clear, 82, northeast at 3. Dallas Love Field, clear, 92, south at 10. Arlington, clear, 86, southeast at 6. Denton, clear, 81, calm. Mineral Wells, partly cloudy, 76, calm. Elsewhere around the region, Wichita Falls, clear, 78, variable at 3. Abilene, partly cloudy, 81, southeast at 8. Waco, dust, 86, south at 12. Tyler, clear, 82, south at 7. Once again at 11 p.m., DFW Airport, partly cloudy, 87, north at 8. Now let's check on your local forecast for the Dallas-Fort Worth Metroplex. Tonight, mostly clear. A 20% chance of showers and thunderstorms this evening. Lows in the upper 70s. South winds 5 to 10 miles an hour. Monday, sunny, hot with highs around 102. Southwest winds 5 to 10 miles an hour.
heat index values up to 107. Monday night, clear. Lows in the upper 70s. South winds 5 to 10 miles an hour. Tuesday, sunny, hot with highs around 103. Southwest winds around 5 miles an hour. Heat index values up to 109 in the afternoon. And now the extended forecast. Tuesday night, clear. Lows in the lower 80s. Southwest winds around 5 miles an hour. Wednesday, sunny, hot with highs around 105. Heat index values up to 110 in the afternoon. Wednesday night, mostly clear. Lows in the lower 80s. Thursday, sunny, hot with highs around 100. Heat index values up to 110 in the afternoon. Thursday night, clear. Lows in the lower 80s. Friday, sunny, hot with highs around 100. Heat index values up to 110 in the afternoon. Friday night, mostly clear. Lows in the lower 80s. Saturday, sunny, hot with highs around 100. Heat index values up to 110 in the afternoon. Saturday night, mostly clear. Lows around 80. Sunday, sunny, hot with highs around 100. Heat index values up to 110 in the afternoon. The forecast key messages for North and Central Texas. Prolonged dry and hot conditions are expected this week with temperatures in the mid-90s to low 100s. The spotter information statement for North and Central Texas. Spotter activation is not expected at this time. The ultraviolet index forecast for July 20th is 11, or extreme. The current time is 11:21 p.m. Central Daylight Time. 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The following reports of weather temperature and wind were made at 11 p.m. DFW Airport, partly cloudy, 87, dew point 72, relative humidity 60%, wind north at 8, pressure 29.93 inches and rising. Fort Worth Meacham, clear, 82, northeast at 3. Dallas Love Field, clear, 92, south at 10. Arlington, clear, 86, southeast at 6. Denton, clear, 81, calm. Mineral Wells, partly cloudy, 76, calm. Elsewhere around the region, Wichita Falls, clear, 78, variable at 3. Abilene, partly cloudy, 81, southeast at 8. Waco, dust, 86, south at 12. Tyler, clear, 82, south at 7. Once again at 11 p.m., DFW Airport, partly cloudy, 87, north at 8. Now let's check on your local forecast for the Dallas-Fort Worth Metroplex. Tonight, mostly clear. A 20% chance of showers and thunderstorms this evening. Lows in the upper 70s. South winds 5 to 10 miles an hour. Monday, sunny, hot with highs around 102. Southwest winds 5 to 10 miles an hour. Heat index values up to 107. Monday night, clear. Lows in the upper 70s. South winds 5 to 10 miles an hour. Tuesday, sunny, hot with highs around 103. Southwest winds around 5 miles an hour. Heat index values up to 109 in the afternoon. And now the extended forecast. Tuesday night, clear. Lows in the lower 80s. Southwest winds around 5 miles an hour. Wednesday, sunny, hot with highs around 105. Heat index values up to 110 in the afternoon. Wednesday night, mostly clear. Lows in the lower 80s. Thursday, sunny, hot with highs around 100. Heat index values up to 110 in the afternoon. Thursday night, clear. Lows in the lower 80s. Friday, sunny, hot with highs around 100. Heat index values up to 110 in the afternoon. Friday night, mostly clear. Lows in the lower 80s.
Saturday, sunny, hot with highs around 100. Heat index values up to 110 in the afternoon. Saturday night, mostly clear. Lows around 80. Sunday, sunny, hot with highs around 100. Heat index values up to 110 in the afternoon. The forecast key messages for North and Central Texas. Prolonged dry and hot conditions are expected this week with temperatures in the mid-90s to low 100s. The spotter information statement for North and Central Texas. Spotter activation is not expected at this time. The ultraviolet index forecast for July 20th is 11, or extreme. The current time is 11:25 p.m. Central Daylight Time. 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Serving the Dallas-Fort Worth listening area. The following reports of weather temperature and wind were made at 11 p.m. DFW Airport, partly cloudy, 87, dew point 72, relative humidity 60%, wind north at 8, pressure 29.93 inches and rising. Fort Worth Meacham, clear, 82, northeast at 3. Dallas Love Field, clear, 92, south at 10. Arlington, clear, 86, southeast at 6. Denton, clear, 81, calm. Mineral Wells, partly cloudy, 76, calm. Elsewhere around the region, Wichita Falls, clear, 78, variable at 3. Abilene, partly cloudy, 81, southeast at 8. Waco, dust, 86, south at 12. Tyler, clear, 82, south at 7. Once again at 11 p.m., DFW Airport, partly cloudy, 87, north at 8. Now let's check on your local forecast for the Dallas-Fort Worth Metroplex. Tonight, mostly clear. A 20% chance of showers and thunderstorms this evening. Lows in the upper 70s. South winds 5 to 10 miles an hour. Monday, sunny, hot with highs around 102. Southwest winds 5 to 10 miles an hour. Heat index values up to 107. Monday night, clear. Lows in the upper 70s. South winds 5 to 10 miles an hour. Tuesday, sunny, hot with highs around 103. Southwest winds around 5 miles an hour. Heat index values up to 109 in the afternoon. And now the extended forecast. Tuesday night, clear. Lows in the lower 80s. Southwest winds around 5 miles an hour. Wednesday, sunny, hot with highs around 105. Heat index values up to 110 in the afternoon. Wednesday night, mostly clear. Lows in the lower 80s. Thursday, sunny, hot with highs around 100. Heat index values up to 110 in the afternoon. Thursday night, clear. Lows in the lower 80s. Friday, sunny, hot with highs around 100. Heat index values up to 110 in the afternoon. Friday night, mostly clear. Lows in the lower 80s. Saturday, sunny, hot with highs around 100. Heat index values up to 110 in the afternoon. Saturday night, mostly clear. Lows around 80. Sunday, sunny, hot with highs around 100. Heat index values up to 110 in the afternoon. The forecast key messages for North and Central Texas. Prolonged dry and hot conditions are expected this week with temperatures in the mid-90s to low 100s. The spotter information statement for North and Central Texas. Spotter activation is not expected at this time. The ultraviolet index forecast for July 20th is 11, or extreme. The current time is 11:28 p.m. Central Daylight Time. 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The following reports of weather temperature and wind were made at 11 p.m.
DFW Airport, partly cloudy, 87, dew point 72, relative humidity 60%, wind north at 8, pressure 29.93 inches and rising. Fort Worth Meacham, clear, 82, northeast at 3. Dallas Love Field, clear, 92, south at 10. Arlington, clear, 86, southeast at 6. Denton, clear, 81, calm. Mineral Wells, partly cloudy, 76, calm. Elsewhere around the region, Wichita Falls, clear, 78, variable at 3. Abilene, partly cloudy, 81, southeast at 8. Waco, dust, 86, south at 12. Tyler, clear, 82, south at 7. Once again at 11 p.m., DFW Airport, partly cloudy, 87, north at 8. It is now time to check on the latest tropical activity in the Atlantic Ocean, Caribbean Sea, and the Gulf of Mexico. Here is Tropical Depression 2 Advisory Number 3, location 28.0 north 85.1 west, or about 155 miles south-southeast of Panama City, Florida. Maximum sustained winds, 30 miles an hour, percent movement, north-northwest or 335 degrees at 3 miles an hour. Minimum central pressure, 1,008 millibars, or 29.77 inches. Remember, you can hear the tropical summary at the top and bottom of every hour when there is activity occurring in the Atlantic Basin. Now let's check on your local forecast for the Dallas-Fort Worth Metroplex. Tonight, mostly clear. A 20% chance of showers and thunderstorms this evening. Lows in the upper 70s. South winds 5 to 10 miles an hour. Monday, sunny, hot with highs around 102. Southwest winds 5 to 10 miles an hour. Heat index values up to 107. Monday night, clear. Lows in the upper 70s. South winds 5 to 10 miles an hour. Tuesday, sunny, hot with highs around 103. Southwest winds around 5 miles an hour. Heat index values up to 109 in the afternoon. And now the extended forecast. Tuesday night, clear. Lows in the lower 80s. Southwest winds around 5 miles an hour. Wednesday, sunny, hot with highs around 105. Heat index values up to 110 in the afternoon. Wednesday night, mostly clear. Lows in the lower 80s. Thursday, sunny, hot with highs around 100. Heat index values up to 110 in the afternoon. Thursday night, clear. Lows in the lower 80s. Friday, sunny, hot with highs around 100. Heat index values up to 110 in the afternoon. Friday night, mostly clear. Lows in the lower 80s. Saturday, sunny, hot with highs around 100. Heat index values up to 110 in the afternoon. Saturday night, mostly clear. Lows around 80. Sunday, sunny, hot with highs around 100. Heat index values up to 110 in the afternoon. The forecast key messages for North and Central Texas. Prolonged dry and hot conditions are expected this week with temperatures in the mid-90s to low 100s. The spotter information statement for North and Central Texas. Spotter activation is not expected at this time. The ultraviolet index forecast for July 20th is 11, or extreme. Heat advisory in effect from noon to 8 p.m. Central Daylight Time Monday. Heat index values up to 108 expected. The areas affected include portions of north central, northeast, and south central Texas. The hazardous weather conditions are expected from noon to 8 p.m. Central Daylight Time Monday. Impacts: hot temperatures and high humidity will increase the risk for heat-related illnesses to occur, particularly for those working or participating in outdoor activities. Take extra precautions when outside by staying hydrated, wearing lightweight and loose-fitting clothing, and limiting strenuous activities to the early morning or evening. 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Never leave young children or pets in an enclosed vehicle, even for a short time, as temperatures can quickly rise to life-threatening levels.
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The current time is 11:34 p.m. Central Daylight Time. 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The following reports of weather temperature and wind were made at 11 p.m. DFW Airport, partly cloudy, 87, dew point 72, relative humidity 60%, wind north at 8, pressure 29.93 inches and rising. Fort Worth Meacham, clear, 82, northeast at 3. Dallas Love Field, clear, 92, south at 10. Arlington, clear, 86, southeast at 6. Denton, clear, 81, calm. Mineral Wells, partly cloudy, 76, calm. Elsewhere around the region, Wichita Falls, clear, 78, variable at 3. Abilene, partly cloudy, 81, southeast at 8. Waco, dust, 86, south at 12. Tyler, clear, 82, south at 7. Once again at 11 p.m., DFW Airport, partly cloudy, 87, north at 8. Now let's check on your local forecast for the Dallas-Fort Worth Metroplex. Tonight, mostly clear. A 20% chance of showers and thunderstorms this evening. Lows in the upper 70s. South winds 5 to 10 miles an hour. Monday, sunny, hot with highs around 102. Southwest winds 5 to 10 miles an hour. Heat index values up to 107. Monday night, clear. Lows in the upper 70s. South winds 5 to 10 miles an hour. Tuesday, sunny, hot with highs around 103. Southwest winds around 5 miles an hour. Heat index values up to 109 in the afternoon. And now the extended forecast. Tuesday night, clear. Lows in the lower 80s. Southwest winds around 5 miles an hour. Wednesday, sunny, hot with highs around 105. Heat index values up to 110 in the afternoon. Wednesday night, mostly clear. Lows in the lower 80s. Thursday, sunny, hot with highs around 100. Heat index values up to 110 in the afternoon. Thursday night, clear. Lows in the lower 80s. Friday, sunny, hot with highs around 100. Heat index values up to 110 in the afternoon. Friday night, mostly clear. Lows in the lower 80s. Saturday, sunny, hot with highs around 100. Heat index values up to 110 in the afternoon. Saturday night, mostly clear. Lows around 80. Sunday, sunny, hot with highs around 100. Heat index values up to 110 in the afternoon. The forecast key messages for North and Central Texas. Prolonged dry and hot conditions are expected this week with temperatures in the mid-90s to low 100s. The spotter information statement for North and Central Texas. Spotter activation is not expected at this time. The ultraviolet index forecast for July 20th is 11, or extreme. The current time is 11:38 p.m. Central Daylight Time. 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The following reports of weather temperature and wind were made at 11 p.m. DFW Airport, partly cloudy, 87, dew point 72, relative humidity 60%, wind north at 8, pressure 29.93 inches and rising. Fort Worth Meacham, clear, 82, northeast at 3. Dallas Love Field, clear, 92, south at 10. Arlington, clear, 86, southeast at 6.
Denton, clear, 81, calm. Mineral Wells, partly cloudy, 76, calm. Elsewhere around the region, Wichita Falls, clear, 78, variable at 3. Abilene, partly cloudy, 81, southeast at 8. Waco, dust, 86, south at 12. Tyler, clear, 82, south at 7. Once again at 11 p.m., DFW Airport, partly cloudy, 87, north at 8. Now let's check on your local forecast for the Dallas-Fort Worth Metroplex. Tonight, mostly clear. A 20% chance of showers and thunderstorms this evening. Lows in the upper 70s. South winds 5 to 10 miles an hour. Monday, sunny, hot with highs around 102. Southwest winds 5 to 10 miles an hour. Heat index values up to 107. Monday night, clear. Lows in the upper 70s. South winds 5 to 10 miles an hour. Tuesday, sunny, hot with highs around 103. Southwest winds around 5 miles an hour. Heat index values up to 109 in the afternoon. And now the extended forecast. Tuesday night, clear. Lows in the lower 80s. Southwest winds around 5 miles an hour. Wednesday, sunny, hot with highs around 105. Heat index values up to 110 in the afternoon. Wednesday night, mostly clear. Lows in the lower 80s. Thursday, sunny, hot with highs around 100. Heat index values up to 110 in the afternoon. Thursday night, clear. Lows in the lower 80s. Friday, sunny, hot with highs around 100. Heat index values up to 110 in the afternoon. Friday night, mostly clear. Lows in the lower 80s. Saturday, sunny, hot with highs around 100. Heat index values up to 110 in the afternoon. Saturday night, mostly clear. Lows around 80. Sunday, sunny, hot with highs around 100. Heat index values up to 110 in the afternoon. The forecast key messages for North and Central Texas. Prolonged dry and hot conditions are expected this week with temperatures in the mid-90s to low 100s. The spotter information statement for North and Central Texas. Spotter activation is not expected at this time. The ultraviolet index forecast for July 20th is 11, or extreme. The current time is 11:42 p.m. Central Daylight Time. 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The following reports of weather temperature and wind were made at 11 p.m. DFW Airport, partly cloudy, 87, dew point 72, relative humidity 60%, wind north at 8, pressure 29.93 inches and rising. Fort Worth Meacham, clear, 82, northeast at 3. Dallas Love Field, clear, 92, south at 10. Arlington, clear, 86, southeast at 6. Denton, clear, 81, calm. Mineral Wells, partly cloudy, 76, calm. Elsewhere around the region, Wichita Falls, clear, 78, variable at 3. Abilene, partly cloudy, 81, southeast at 8. Waco, dust, 86, south at 12. Tyler, clear, 82, south at 7. Once again at 11 p.m., DFW Airport, partly cloudy, 87, north at 8. Now let's check on your local forecast for the Dallas-Fort Worth Metroplex. Tonight, mostly clear. A 20% chance of showers and thunderstorms this evening. Lows in the upper 70s. South winds 5 to 10 miles an hour. Monday, sunny, hot with highs around 102. Southwest winds 5 to 10 miles an hour. Heat index values up to 107. Monday night, clear. Lows in the upper 70s. South winds 5 to 10 miles an hour. Tuesday, sunny, hot with highs around 103.
southwest winds around 5 miles an hour. Heat index values up to 109 in the afternoon. And now the extended forecast. Tuesday night, clear. Lows in the lower 80s. Southwest winds around 5 miles an hour. Wednesday, sunny, hot with highs around 105. Heat index values up to 110 in the afternoon. Wednesday night, mostly clear. Lows in the lower 80s. Thursday, sunny, hot with highs around 100. Heat index values up to 110 in the afternoon. Thursday night, clear. Lows in the lower 80s. Friday, sunny, hot with highs around 100. Heat index values up to 110 in the afternoon. Friday night, mostly clear. Lows in the lower 80s. Saturday, sunny, hot with highs around 100. Heat index values up to 110 in the afternoon. Saturday night, mostly clear. Lows around 80. Sunday, sunny, hot with highs around 100. Heat index values up to 110 in the afternoon. The forecast key messages for North and Central Texas. Prolonged dry and hot conditions are expected this week with temperatures in the mid-90s to low 100s. The spotter information statement for North and Central Texas. Spotter activation is not expected at this time. The ultraviolet index forecast for July 20th is 11, or extreme. The current time is 11:45 p.m. Central Daylight Time. 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The following reports of weather temperature and wind were made at 11 p.m. DFW Airport, partly cloudy, 87, dew point 72, relative humidity 60%, wind north at 8, pressure 29.93 inches and rising. Fort Worth Meacham, clear, 82, northeast at 3. Dallas Love Field, clear, 92, south at 10. Arlington, clear, 86, southeast at 6. Denton, clear, 81, calm. Mineral Wells, partly cloudy, 76, calm. Elsewhere around the region, Wichita Falls, clear, 78, variable at 3. Abilene, partly cloudy, 81, southeast at 8. Waco, dust, 86, south at 12. Tyler, clear, 82, south at 7. Once again at 11 p.m., DFW Airport, partly cloudy, 87, north at 8. Now let's check on your local forecast for the Dallas-Fort Worth Metroplex. Tonight, mostly clear. A 20% chance of showers and thunderstorms this evening. Lows in the upper 70s. South winds 5 to 10 miles an hour. Monday, sunny, hot with highs around 102. Southwest winds 5 to 10 miles an hour. Heat index values up to 107. Monday night, clear. Lows in the upper 70s. South winds 5 to 10 miles an hour. Tuesday, sunny, hot with highs around 103. Southwest winds around 5 miles an hour. Heat index values up to 109 in the afternoon. And now the extended forecast. Tuesday night, clear. Lows in the lower 80s. Southwest winds around 5 miles an hour. Wednesday, sunny, hot with highs around 105. Heat index values up to 110 in the afternoon. Wednesday night, mostly clear. Lows in the lower 80s. Thursday, sunny, hot with highs around 100. Heat index values up to 110 in the afternoon. Thursday night, clear. Lows in the lower 80s. Friday, sunny, hot with highs around 100. Heat index values up to 110 in the afternoon. Friday night, mostly clear. Lows in the lower 80s. Saturday, sunny, hot with highs around 100. Heat index values up to 110 in the afternoon. Saturday night, mostly clear. Lows around 80. Sunday, sunny, hot with highs around 100.
heat index values up to 110 in the afternoon. The forecast key messages for North and Central Texas. Prolonged dry and hot conditions are expected this week with temperatures in the mid-90s to low 100s. The spotter information statement for North and Central Texas. Spotter activation is not expected at this time. The ultraviolet index forecast for July 20th is 11, or extreme. The current time is 11:49 p.m. Central Daylight Time. 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The following reports of weather temperature and wind were made at 11 p.m. DFW Airport, partly cloudy, 87, dew point 72, relative humidity 60%, wind north at 8, pressure 29.93 inches and rising. Fort Worth Meacham, clear, 82, northeast at 3. Dallas Love Field, clear, 92, south at 10. Arlington, clear, 86, southeast at 6. Denton, clear, 81, calm. Mineral Wells, partly cloudy, 76, calm. Elsewhere around the region, Wichita Falls, clear, 78, variable at 3. Abilene, partly cloudy, 81, southeast at 8. Waco, dust, 86, south at 12. Tyler, clear, 82, south at 7. Once again at 11 p.m., DFW Airport, partly cloudy, 87, north at 8. Now let's check on your local forecast for the Dallas-Fort Worth Metroplex. Tonight, mostly clear. A 20% chance of showers and thunderstorms this evening. Lows in the upper 70s. South winds 5 to 10 miles an hour. Monday, sunny, hot with highs around 102. Southwest winds 5 to 10 miles an hour. Heat index values up to 107. Monday night, clear. Lows in the upper 70s. South winds 5 to 10 miles an hour. Tuesday, sunny, hot with highs around 103. Southwest winds around 5 miles an hour. Heat index values up to 109 in the afternoon. And now the extended forecast. Tuesday night, clear. Lows in the lower 80s. Southwest winds around 5 miles an hour. Wednesday, sunny, hot with highs around 105. Heat index values up to 110 in the afternoon. Wednesday night, mostly clear. Lows in the lower 80s. Thursday, sunny, hot with highs around 100. Heat index values up to 110 in the afternoon. Thursday night, clear. Lows in the lower 80s. Friday, sunny, hot with highs around 100. Heat index values up to 110 in the afternoon. Friday night, mostly clear. Lows in the lower 80s. Saturday, sunny, hot with highs around 100. Heat index values up to 110 in the afternoon. Saturday night, mostly clear. Lows around 80. Sunday, sunny, hot with highs around 100. Heat index values up to 110 in the afternoon. The forecast key messages for North and Central Texas. Prolonged dry and hot conditions are expected this week with temperatures in the mid-90s to low 100s. The spotter information statement for North and Central Texas. Spotter activation is not expected at this time. The ultraviolet index forecast for July 20th is 11, or extreme. The current time is 11:53 p.m. Central Daylight Time. 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The following reports of weather temperature and wind were made at 11 p.m. DFW Airport, partly cloudy, 87, dew point 72, relative humidity 60%, wind north at 8, pressure 29.93 inches and rising. Fort Worth Meacham, clear, 82, northeast at 3. Dallas Love Field, clear, 92, south at 10.
Arlington, clear, 86, southeast at 6. Denton, clear, 81, calm. Mineral Wells, partly cloudy, 76, calm. Elsewhere around the region, Wichita Falls, clear, 78, variable at 3. Abilene, partly cloudy, 81, southeast at 8. Waco, dust, 86, south at 12. Tyler, clear, 82, south at 7. Once again at 11 p.m., DFW Airport, partly cloudy, 87, north at 8. Now let's check on your local forecast for the Dallas-Fort Worth Metroplex. Tonight, mostly clear. A 20% chance of showers and thunderstorms this evening. Lows in the upper 70s. South winds 5 to 10 miles an hour. Monday, sunny, hot with highs around 102. Southwest winds 5 to 10 miles an hour. Heat index values up to 107. Monday night, clear. Lows in the upper 70s. South winds 5 to 10 miles an hour. Tuesday, sunny, hot with highs around 103. Southwest winds around 5 miles an hour. Heat index values up to 109 in the afternoon. And now the extended forecast. Tuesday night, clear. Lows in the lower 80s. Southwest winds around 5 miles an hour. Wednesday, sunny, hot with highs around 105. Heat index values up to 110 in the afternoon. Wednesday night, mostly clear. Lows in the lower 80s. Thursday, sunny, hot with highs around 100. Heat index values up to 110 in the afternoon. Thursday night, clear. Lows in the lower 80s. Friday, sunny, hot with highs around 100. Heat index values up to 110 in the afternoon. Friday night, mostly clear. Lows in the lower 80s. Saturday, sunny, hot with highs around 100. Heat index values up to 110 in the afternoon. Saturday night, mostly clear. Lows around 80. Sunday, sunny, hot with highs around 100. Heat index values up to 110 in the afternoon. The forecast key messages for North and Central Texas. Prolonged dry and hot conditions are expected this week with temperatures in the mid-90s to low 100s. The spotter information statement for North and Central Texas. Spotter activation is not expected at this time. The ultraviolet index forecast for July 20th is 11, or extreme. The current time is 11:57 p.m. Central Daylight Time. 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The following reports of weather temperature and wind were made at 11 p.m. DFW Airport, partly cloudy, 87, dew point 72, relative humidity 60%, wind north at 8, pressure 29.93 inches and rising. Fort Worth Meacham, clear, 82, northeast at 3. Dallas Love Field, clear, 92, south at 10. Arlington, clear, 86, southeast at 6. Denton, clear, 81, calm. Mineral Wells, partly cloudy, 76, calm. Elsewhere around the region, Wichita Falls, clear, 78, variable at 3. Abilene, partly cloudy, 81, southeast at 8. Waco, dust, 86, south at 12. Tyler, clear, 82, south at 7. Once again at 11 p.m., DFW Airport, partly cloudy, 87, north at 8. Now let's check on your local forecast for the Dallas-Fort Worth Metroplex. Tonight, mostly clear. A 20% chance of showers and thunderstorms this evening. Lows in the upper 70s. South winds 5 to 10 miles an hour. Monday, sunny, hot with highs around 102. Southwest winds 5 to 10 miles an hour. Heat index values up to 107. Monday night, clear. Lows in the upper 70s. South winds 5 to 10 miles an hour.
Tuesday, sunny, hot with highs around 103. Southwest winds around 5 miles an hour. Heat index values up to 109 in the afternoon. And now the extended

80s. Friday, sunny, hot with highs around 100. Heat index values up to 110 in the afternoon. Friday night, mostly clear. Lows in the lower 80s. Saturday, sunny, hot with highs around 100. Heat index values up to 110 in the afternoon. Saturday night, mostly clear. Lows around 80. Sunday, sunny, hot with highs around 100. Heat index values up to 110 in the afternoon. Heat advisory in effect from noon to 8 p.m. Central Daylight Time Monday. Heat index values up to 108 expected. The areas affected include portions of north central, northeast, and south central Texas. The hazardous weather conditions are expected from noon to 8 p.m. Central Daylight Time Monday. Impacts: hot temperatures and high humidity will increase the risk for heat-related illnesses to occur, particularly for those working or participating in outdoor activities. Take extra precautions when outside by staying hydrated, wearing lightweight and loose-fitting clothing, and limiting strenuous activities to the early morning or evening. Check up on relatives and neighbors. Never leave young children or pets in an enclosed vehicle, even for a short time, as temperatures can quickly rise to life-threatening levels. Know the signs and symptoms of heat exhaustion and heat stroke. To reduce risk when outdoors, the Occupational Safety and Health Administration recommends scheduling frequent rest breaks in shaded or air-conditioned environments. Anyone overcome by heat should be moved to a cool and shaded location. Heat stroke is an emergency. Call 911 ASAP if you or someone you know is exhibiting signs of heat stroke. It is now time to check on the latest tropical activity in the Atlantic Ocean, Caribbean Sea, and the Gulf of Mexico. Here is Tropical Depression 2 Advisory Number 3, location 28.0 north 85.1 west, or about 155 miles south-southeast of Panama City, Florida. Maximum sustained winds, 30 miles an hour, percent movement, north-northwest or 335 degrees at 3 miles an hour, minimum central pressure, 1,008 millibars, or 29.77 inches. Remember, you can hear the tropical summary at the top and bottom of every hour when there is activity occurring in the Atlantic Basin. The current time is 12:02 a.m. Central Daylight Time. 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The following reports of weather temperature and wind were made at midnight. DFW Airport, clear, 86, dew point 71, relative humidity 60%, wind south at 7, pressure 29.94 inches and rising. Fort Worth Meacham, clear, 82, east at 3. Dallas Love Field, clear, 91, south at 7. Arlington, clear, 86, south at 6. Denton, clear, 78, south at 3. Mineral Wells, clear, 76, southeast at 6. Elsewhere around the region, Wichita Falls, clear, 75, south at 7. Abilene, clear, 77, southeast at 8. Waco, dust, 85, south at 14. Tyler, clear, 82, south at 5. Once again at midnight, DFW Airport, clear, 86, south at 7. The current time is 12:03 a.m. Central Daylight Time. 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The following reports of weather temperature and wind were made at midnight. DFW Airport, clear, 86, dew point 71, relative humidity 60%, wind south at 7, pressure 29.94 inches and rising. Fort Worth Meacham, clear, 82, east at 3. Dallas Love Field, clear, 91, south at 7. Arlington, clear, 86, south at 6. Denton, clear, 78, south at 3. Mineral Wells, clear, 76, southeast at 6. Elsewhere around the region, Wichita Falls, clear, 75, south at 7. Abilene, clear, 77, south.

at 8. Waco, dust, 85, south at 14. Tyler, clear, 82, south at 5. Once again at midnight, DFW Airport, clear, 86, south at 7. Now let's check on your local forecast for the Dallas-Fort Worth Metroplex. Tonight, mostly clear. A 20% chance of showers and thunderstorms this evening. Lows in the upper 70s. South winds 5 to 10 miles an hour. Monday, sunny, hot with highs around 102. Southwest winds 5 to 10 miles an hour. Heat index values up to 107. Monday night, clear. Lows in the upper 70s. South winds 5 to 10 miles an hour. Tuesday, sunny, hot with highs around 103. Southwest winds around 5 miles an hour. Heat index values up to 109 in the afternoon. And now the extended forecast. Tuesday night, clear. Lows in the lower 80s. Southwest winds around 5 miles an hour. Wednesday, sunny, hot with highs around 105. Heat index values up to 110 in the afternoon. Wednesday night, mostly clear. Lows in the lower 80s. Thursday, sunny, hot with highs around 100. Heat index values up to 110 in the afternoon. Thursday night, clear. Lows in the lower 80s. Friday, sunny, hot with highs around 100. Heat index values up to 110 in the afternoon. Friday night, mostly clear. Lows in the lower 80s. Saturday, sunny, hot with highs around 100. Heat index values up to 110 in the afternoon. Saturday night, mostly clear. Lows around 80. Sunday, sunny, hot with highs around 100. Heat index values up to 110 in the afternoon. The forecast key messages for North and Central Texas. Prolonged dry and hot conditions are expected this week with temperatures in the mid-90s to low 100s. The spotter information statement for North and Central Texas. Spotter activation is not expected at this time. The ultraviolet index forecast for July 20th is 11, or extreme. The current time is 12:07 a.m. Central Daylight Time. 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The following reports of weather temperature and wind were made at midnight. DFW Airport, clear, 86, dew point 71, relative humidity 60%, wind south at 7, pressure 29.94 inches and rising. Fort Worth Meacham, clear, 82, east at 3. Dallas Love Field, clear, 91, south at 7. Arlington, clear, 86, south at 6. Denton, clear, 78, south at 3. Mineral Wells, clear, 76, southeast at 6. Elsewhere around the region, Wichita Falls, clear, 75, south at 7. Abilene, clear, 77, southeast at 8. Waco, dust, 85, south at 14. Tyler, clear, 82, south at 5. Once again at midnight, DFW Airport, clear, 86, south at 7. Now let's check on your local forecast for the Dallas-Fort Worth Metroplex. Tonight, mostly clear. A 20% chance of showers and thunderstorms this evening. Lows in the upper 70s. South winds 5 to 10 miles an hour. Monday, sunny, hot with highs around 102. Southwest winds 5 to 10 miles an hour. Heat index values up to 107. Monday night, clear. Lows in the upper 70s. South winds 5 to 10 miles an hour. Tuesday, sunny, hot with highs around 103. Southwest winds around 5 miles an hour. Heat index values up to 109 in the afternoon. And now the extended forecast. Tuesday night, clear. Lows in the lower 80s. Southwest winds around 5 miles an hour.
Day, sunny, hot with highs around 105. Heat index values up to 110 in the afternoon. Wednesday night, mostly clear. Lows in the lower 80s. Thursday, sunny, hot with highs around 100. Heat index values up to 110 in the afternoon. Thursday night, clear. Lows in the lower 80s. Friday, sunny, hot with highs around 100. Heat index values up to 110 in the afternoon. Friday night, mostly clear. Lows in the lower 80s. Saturday, sunny, hot with highs around 100. Heat index values up to 110 in the afternoon. Saturday night, mostly clear. Lows around 80. Sunday, sunny, hot with highs around 100. Heat index values up to 110 in the afternoon. The forecast key messages for North and Central Texas. Prolonged dry and hot conditions are expected this week with temperatures in the mid-90s to low 100s. The spotter information statement for North and Central Texas. Spotter activation is not expected at this time. The ultraviolet index forecast for July 20th is 11, or extreme. The current time is 12:11 a.m. Central Daylight Time. 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The following reports of weather temperature and wind were made at midnight. DFW Airport, clear, 86, dew point 71, relative humidity 60%, wind south at 7, pressure 29.94 inches and rising. Fort Worth Meacham, clear, 82, east at 3. Dallas Love Field, clear, 91, south at 7. Arlington, clear, 86, south at 6. Denton, clear, 78, south at 3. Mineral Wells, clear, 76, southeast at 6. Elsewhere around the region, Wichita Falls, clear, 75, south at 7. Abilene, clear, 77, southeast at 8. Waco, dust, 85, south at 14. Tyler, clear, 82, south at 5. Once again at midnight, DFW Airport, clear, 86, south at 7. Now let's check on your local forecast for the Dallas-Fort Worth Metroplex. Tonight, mostly clear. A 20% chance of showers and thunderstorms this evening. Lows in the upper 70s. South winds 5 to 10 miles an hour. Monday, sunny, hot with highs around 102. Southwest winds 5 to 10 miles an hour. Heat index values up to 107. Monday night, clear. Lows in the upper 70s. South winds 5 to 10 miles an hour. Tuesday, sunny, hot with highs around 103. Southwest winds around 5 miles an hour. Heat index values up to 109 in the afternoon. And now the extended forecast. Tuesday night, clear. Lows in the lower 80s. Southwest winds around 5 miles an hour. Wednesday, sunny, hot with highs around 105. Heat index values up to 110 in the afternoon. Wednesday night, mostly clear. Lows in the lower 80s. Thursday, sunny, hot with highs around 100. Heat index values up to 110 in the afternoon. Thursday night, clear. Lows in the lower 80s. Friday, sunny, hot with highs around 100. Heat index values up to 110 in the afternoon. Friday night, mostly clear. Lows in the lower 80s. Saturday, sunny, hot with highs around 100. Heat index values up to 110 in the afternoon. Saturday night, mostly clear. Lows around 80. Sunday, sunny, hot with highs around 100. Heat index values up to 110 in the afternoon. The forecast key messages for North and Central Texas. Prolonged dry and hot conditions are expected this week with temperatures in the mid-90s to low 100s. The spotter information statement for North and Central Texas.
Otter activation is not expected at this time. The ultraviolet index forecast for July 20th is 11, or extreme. The current time is 12:15 a.m. Central Daylight Time. 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The following reports of weather temperature and wind were made at midnight. DFW Airport, clear, 86, dew point 71, relative humidity 60%, wind south at 7, pressure 29.94 inches and rising. Fort Worth Meacham, clear, 82, east at 3. Dallas Love Field, clear, 91, south at 7. Arlington, clear, 86, south at 6. Denton, clear, 78, south at 3. Mineral Wells, clear, 76, southeast at 6. Elsewhere around the region, Wichita Falls, clear, 75, south at 7. Abilene, clear, 77, southeast at 8. Waco, dust, 85, south at 14. Tyler, clear, 82, south at 5. Once again at midnight, DFW Airport, clear, 86, south at 7. Now let's check on your local forecast for the Dallas-Fort Worth Metroplex. Tonight, mostly clear. A 20% chance of showers and thunderstorms this evening. Lows in the upper 70s. South winds 5 to 10 miles an hour. Monday, sunny, hot with highs around 102. Southwest winds 5 to 10 miles an hour. Heat index values up to 107. Monday night, clear. Lows in the upper 70s. South winds 5 to 10 miles an hour. Tuesday, sunny, hot with highs around 103. Southwest winds around 5 miles an hour. Heat index values up to 109 in the afternoon. And now the extended forecast. Tuesday night, clear. Lows in the lower 80s. Southwest winds around 5 miles an hour. Wednesday, sunny, hot with highs around 105. Heat index values up to 110 in the afternoon. Wednesday night, mostly clear. Lows in the lower 80s. Thursday, sunny, hot with highs around 100. Heat index values up to 110 in the afternoon. Thursday night, clear. Lows in the lower 80s. Friday, sunny, hot with highs around 100. Heat index values up to 110 in the afternoon. Friday night, mostly clear. Lows in the lower 80s. Saturday, sunny, hot with highs around 100. Heat index in the afternoon. Saturday night, mostly clear. Lows around 80. Sunday, sunny, hot with highs around 100. Heat index values up to 110 in the afternoon. The forecast key messages for North and Central Texas. Prolonged dry and hot conditions are expected this week with temperatures in the mid-90s to low 100s. The spotter information statement for North and Central Texas. Spotter activation is not expected at this time. The ultraviolet index forecast for July 20th is 11, or extreme. The current time is 12:18 a.m. Central Daylight Time. 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The following reports of weather temperature and wind were made at midnight. DFW Airport, clear, 86, dew point 71, relative humidity 60%, wind south at 7, pressure 29.94 inches and rising. Fort Worth Meacham, clear, 82, east at 3. Dallas Love Field, clear, 91, south at 7. Arlington, clear, 86, south at 6. Denton, clear, 78, south at 3. Mineral Wells, clear, 76, southeast at 6. Elsewhere around the region, Wichita Falls, clear, 75, south at 7. Abilene, clear, 77, southeast at 8.
Waco, dust, 85, south at 14. Tyler, clear, 82, south at 5. Once again at midnight, DFW Airport, clear, 86, south at 7. Now let's check on your local forecast for the Dallas-Fort Worth Metroplex. Tonight, mostly clear. A 20% chance of showers and thunderstorms this evening. Lows in the upper 70s. South winds 5 to 10 miles an hour. Monday, sunny, hot with highs around 102. Southwest winds 5 to 10 miles an hour. Heat index values up to 107. Monday night, clear. Lows in the upper 70s. South winds 5 to 10 miles an hour. Tuesday, sunny, hot with highs around 103. Southwest winds around 5 miles an hour. Heat index values up to 109 in the afternoon. And now the extended forecast. Tuesday night, clear. Lows in the lower 80s. Southwest winds around 5 miles an hour. Wednesday, sunny, hot with highs around 105. Heat index values up to 110 in the afternoon. Wednesday night, mostly clear. Lows in the lower 80s. Thursday, sunny, hot with highs around 100. Heat index values up to 110 in the afternoon. Thursday night, clear. Lows in the lower 80s. Friday, sunny, hot with highs around 100. Heat index values up to 110 in the afternoon. Friday night, mostly clear. Lows in the lower 80s. Saturday, sunny, hot with highs around 100. Heat index values up to 110 in the afternoon. Saturday night, mostly clear. Lows around 80. Sunday, sunny, hot with highs around 100. Heat index values up to 110 in the afternoon. The forecast key messages for North and Central Texas. Prolonged dry and hot conditions are expected this week with temperatures in the mid-90s to low 100s. The spotter information statement for North and Central Texas. Spotter activation is not expected at this time. The ultraviolet index forecast for July 20th is 11, or extreme. The current time is 12:22 a.m. Central Daylight Time. 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The following reports of weather temperature and wind were made at midnight. DFW Airport, clear, 86, dew point 71, relative humidity 60%, wind south at 7, pressure 29.94 inches and rising. Fort Worth Meacham, clear, 82, east at 3. Dallas Love Field, clear, 91, south at 7. Arlington, clear, 86, south at 6. Denton, clear, 78, south at 3. Mineral Wells, clear, 76, southeast at 6. Elsewhere around the region, Wichita Falls, clear, 75, south at 7. Abilene, clear, 77, southeast at 8. Waco, dust, 85, south at 14. Tyler, clear, 82, south at 5. Once again at midnight, DFW Airport, clear, 86, south at 7. Now let's check on your local forecast for the Dallas-Fort Worth Metroplex. Tonight, mostly clear. A 20% chance of showers and thunderstorms this evening. Lows in the upper 70s. South winds 5 to 10 miles an hour. Monday, sunny, hot with highs around 102. Southwest winds 5 to 10 miles an hour. Heat index values up to 107. Monday night, clear. Lows in the upper 70s. South winds 5 to 10 miles an hour. Tuesday, sunny, hot with highs around 103. Southwest winds around 5 miles an hour. Heat index values up to 109 in the afternoon. And now the extended forecast. Tuesday night, clear. Lows in the lower 80s. Southwest winds around 5 miles an hour. Wednesday, sunny,
hot with highs around 105. Heat index values up to 110 in the afternoon. Wednesday night, mostly clear. Lows in the lower 80s. Thursday, sunny, hot with highs around 100. Heat index values up to 110 in the afternoon. Thursday night, clear. Lows in the lower 80s. Friday, sunny, hot with highs around 100. Heat index values up to 110 in the afternoon. Friday night, mostly clear. Lows in the lower 80s. Saturday, sunny, hot with highs around 100. Heat index values up to 110 in the afternoon. Saturday night, mostly clear. Lows around 80. Sunday, sunny, hot with highs around 100. Heat index values up to 110 in the afternoon. The forecast key messages for North and Central Texas. Prolonged dry and hot conditions are expected this week with temperatures in the mid-90s to low 100s. The spotter information statement for North and Central Texas. Spotter activation is not expected at this time. The ultraviolet index forecast for July 20th is 11, or extreme. The current time is 12:26 a.m. Central Daylight Time. 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The following reports of weather temperature and wind were made at midnight. DFW Airport, clear, 86, dew point 71, relative humidity 60%, wind south at 7, pressure 29.94 inches and rising. Fort Worth Meacham, clear, 82, east at 3. Dallas Love Field, clear, 91, south at 7. Arlington, clear, 86, south at 6. Denton, clear, 78, south at 3. Mineral Wells, clear, 76, southeast at 6. Elsewhere around the region, Wichita Falls, clear, 75, south at 7. Abilene, clear, 77, southeast at 8. Waco, dust, 85, south at 14. Tyler, clear, 82, south at 5. Once again at midnight, DFW Airport, clear, 86, south at 7. Now let's check on your local forecast for the Dallas-Fort Worth Metroplex. Tonight, mostly clear. A 20% chance of showers and thunderstorms this evening. Lows in the upper 70s. South winds 5 to 10 miles an hour. Monday, sunny, hot with highs around 102. Southwest winds 5 to 10 miles an hour. Heat index values up to 107. Monday night, clear. Lows in the upper 70s. South winds 5 to 10 miles an hour. Tuesday, sunny, hot with highs around 103. Southwest winds around 5 miles an hour. Heat index values up to 109 in the afternoon. And now the extended forecast. Tuesday night, clear. Lows in the lower 80s. Southwest winds around 5 miles an hour. Wednesday, sunny, hot with highs around 105. Heat index values up to 110 in the afternoon. Wednesday night, mostly clear. Lows in the lower 80s. Thursday, sunny, hot with highs around 100. Heat index values up to 110 in the afternoon. Thursday night, clear. Lows in the lower 80s. Friday, sunny, hot with highs around 100. Heat index values up to 110 in the afternoon. Friday night, mostly clear. Lows in the lower 80s. Saturday, sunny, hot with highs around 100. Heat index values up to 110 in the afternoon. Saturday night, mostly clear. Lows around 80. Sunday, sunny, hot with highs around 100. Heat index values up to 110 in the afternoon. The forecast key messages for North and Central Texas. Prolonged dry and hot conditions are expected this week with temperatures in the mid-90s to low 100s. The spotter information statement for North and Central Texas.
Their activation is not expected at this time. The ultraviolet index forecast for July 20th is 11, or extreme. Heat advisory in effect from noon to 8 p.m. Central Daylight Time Monday. Heat index values up to 108 expected. The areas affected include portions of north central, northeast, and south central Texas. The hazardous weather conditions are expected from noon to 8 p.m. Central Daylight Time Monday. Impacts, hot temperatures and high humidity will increase the risk for heat-related illnesses to occur, particularly for those working or participating in outdoor activities. Take extra precautions when outside by staying hydrated, wearing lightweight and loose-fitting clothing, and limiting strenuous activities to the early morning or evening. Check up on relatives and neighbors. Never leave young children or pets in an enclosed vehicle, even for a short time, as temperatures can quickly rise to life-threatening levels. Know the signs and symptoms of heat exhaustion and heat stroke. To reduce risk when outdoors, the Occupational Safety and Health Administration recommends scheduling frequent rest breaks in shaded or air-conditioned environments. Anyone overcome by heat should be moved to a cool and shaded location. Heat stroke is an emergency. Call 911 ASAP if you or someone you know is exhibiting signs of heat stroke. It is now time to check on the latest tropical activity in the Atlantic Ocean, Caribbean Sea, and the Gulf of Mexico. Here is Tropical Depression 2 Advisory Number 3, location 28.0 north 85.1 west, or about 155 miles south-southeast of Panama City, Florida. Maximum sustained winds, 30 miles an hour, percent movement, north-northwest or 335 degrees at 3 miles an hour, minimum central pressure, 1,008 millibars, or 29.77 inches. Remember, you can hear the tropical summary at the top and bottom of every hour when there is activity occurring in the Atlantic Basin. The current time is 12:32 a.m. Central Daylight Time. 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The following reports of weather temperature and wind were made at midnight. DFW Airport, clear, 86, dew point 71, relative humidity 60%, wind south at 7, pressure 29.94 inches and rising. Fort Worth Meacham, clear, 82, east at 3. Dallas Love Field, clear, 91, south at 7. Arlington, clear, 86, south at 6. Denton, clear, 78, south at 3. Mineral Wells, clear, 76, southeast at 6. Elsewhere around the region, Wichita Falls, clear, 75, south at 7. Abilene, clear, 77, southeast at 8. Waco, dust, 85, south at 14. Tyler, clear, 82, south at 5. Once again at midnight, DFW Airport, clear, 86, south at 7. Now let's check on your local forecast for the Dallas-Fort Worth Metroplex. Tonight, mostly clear. A 20% chance of showers and thunderstorms this evening. Lows in the upper 70s. South winds 5 to 10 miles an hour. Monday, sunny, hot with highs around 102. Southwest winds 5 to 10 miles an hour. Heat index values up to 107. Monday night, clear. Lows in the upper 70s. South winds 5 to 10 miles an hour. Tuesday, sunny, hot with highs around 103. Southwest winds around 5 miles an hour. Heat index values up to 109 in the afternoon. And now the extended forecast. Tuesday night, clear. Lows in the lower 80s. Southwest winds around 5 miles an hour. Wednesday, sunny, hot with highs around 105. Heat index values up to 110 in the afternoon. Wednesday night, mostly clear. Lows in the lower 80s. Thursday, sunny, hot with highs around 100. Heat index values up to 110 in the afternoon. Thursday night, clear. Lows in the lower 80s. Friday, sunny, hot with highs around 100.
heat index values up to 110 in the afternoon. Friday night, mostly clear. Lows in the lower 80s. Saturday, sunny, hot with highs around 100. Heat index values up to 110 in the afternoon. Saturday night, mostly clear. Lows around 80. Sunday, sunny, hot with highs around 100. Heat index values up to 110 in the afternoon. The forecast key messages for North and Central Texas. Prolonged dry and hot conditions are expected this week with temperatures in the mid-90s to low 100s. The spotter information statement for North and Central Texas. Spotter activation is not expected at this time. The ultraviolet index forecast for July 20th is 11, or extreme. The current time is 12:35 a.m. Central Daylight Time. 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The following reports of weather temperature and wind were made at midnight. DFW Airport, clear, 86, dew point 71, relative humidity 60%, wind south at 7, pressure 29.94 inches and rising. Fort Worth Meacham, clear, 82, east at 3. Dallas Love Field, clear, 91, south at 7. Arlington, clear, 86, south at 6. Denton, clear, 78, south at 3. Mineral Wells, clear, 76, southeast at 6. Elsewhere around the region, Wichita Falls, clear, 75, south at 7. Abilene, clear, 77, southeast at 8. Waco, dust, 85, south at 14. Tyler, clear, 82, south at 5. Once again at midnight, DFW Airport, clear, 86, south at 7. Now let's check on your local forecast for the Dallas-Fort Worth Metroplex. Tonight, mostly clear. A 20% chance of showers and thunderstorms this evening. Lows in the upper 70s. South winds 5 to 10 miles an hour. Monday, sunny, hot with highs around 102. Southwest winds 5 to 10 miles an hour. Heat index values up to 107. Monday night, clear. Lows in the upper 70s. South winds 5 to 10 miles an hour. Tuesday, sunny, hot with highs around 103. Southwest winds around 5 miles an hour. Heat index values up to 109 in the afternoon. And now the extended forecast. Tuesday night, clear. Lows in the lower 80s. Southwest winds around 5 miles an hour. Wednesday, sunny, hot with highs around 105. Heat index values up to 110 in the afternoon. Wednesday night, mostly clear. Lows in the lower 80s. Thursday, sunny, hot with highs around 100. Heat index values up to 110 in the afternoon. Thursday night, clear. Lows in the lower 80s. Friday, sunny, hot with highs around 100. Heat index values up to 110 in the afternoon. Friday night, mostly clear. Lows in the lower 80s. Saturday, sunny, hot with highs around 100. Heat index values up to 110 in the afternoon. Saturday night, mostly clear. Lows around 80. Sunday, sunny, hot with highs around 100. Heat index values up to 110 in the afternoon. The forecast key messages for North and Central Texas. Prolonged dry and hot conditions are expected this week with temperatures in the mid-90s to low 100s. The spotter information statement for North and Central Texas. Spotter activation is not expected at this time. The ultraviolet index forecast for July 20th is 11, or extreme. The current time is 12:39 a.m. Central Daylight Time. 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
The following reports of weather temperature and wind were made at midnight. DFW Airport, clear, 86, dew point 71, relative humidity 60%, wind south at 7, pressure 29.94 inches and rising. Fort Worth Meacham, clear, 82, east at 3. Dallas Love Field, clear, 91, south at 7. Arlington, clear, 86, south at 6. Denton, clear, 78, south at 3. Mineral Wells, clear, 76, southeast at 6. Elsewhere around the region, Wichita Falls, clear, 75, south at 7. Abilene, clear, 77, southeast at 8. Waco, dust, 85, south at 14. Tyler, clear, 82, south at 5. Once again at midnight, DFW Airport, clear, 86, south at 7. Now let's check on your local forecast for the Dallas-Fort Worth Metroplex. Tonight, mostly clear. A 20% chance of showers and thunderstorms this evening. Lows in the upper 70s. South winds 5 to 10 miles an hour. Monday, sunny, hot with highs around 102. Southwest winds 5 to 10 miles an hour. Heat index values up to 107. Monday night, clear. Lows in the upper 70s. South winds 5 to 10 miles an hour. Tuesday, sunny, hot with highs around 103. Southwest winds around 5 miles an hour. Heat index values up to 109 in the afternoon. And now the extended forecast. Tuesday night, clear. Lows in the lower 80s. Southwest winds around 5 miles an hour. Wednesday, sunny, hot with highs around 105. Heat index values up to 110 in the afternoon. Wednesday night, mostly clear. Lows in the lower 80s. Thursday, sunny, hot with highs around 100. Heat index values up to 110 in the afternoon. Thursday night, clear. Lows in the lower 80s. Friday, sunny, hot with highs around 100. Heat index values up to 110 in the afternoon. Friday night, mostly clear. Lows in the lower 80s. Saturday, sunny, hot with highs around 100. Heat index values up to 110 in the afternoon. Saturday night, mostly clear. Lows around 80. Sunday, sunny, hot with highs around 100. Heat index values up to 110 in the afternoon. The forecast key messages for North and Central Texas. Prolonged dry and hot conditions are expected this week with temperatures in the mid-90s to low 100s. The spotter information statement for North and Central Texas. Spotter activation is not expected at this time. The ultraviolet index forecast for July 20th is 11, or extreme. The current time is 12:43 a.m. Central Daylight Time. 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The following reports of weather temperature and wind were made at midnight. DFW Airport, clear, 86, dew point 71, relative humidity 60%, wind south at 7, pressure 29.94 inches and rising. Fort Worth Meacham, clear, 82, east at 3. Dallas Love Field, clear, 91, south at 7. Arlington, clear, 86, south at 6. Denton, clear, 78, south at 3. Mineral Wells, clear, 76, southeast at 6. Elsewhere around the region, Wichita Falls, clear, 75, south at 7. Abilene, clear, 77, southeast at 8. Waco, dust, 85, south at 14. Tyler, clear, 82, south at 5. Once again at midnight, DFW Airport, clear, 86, south at 7. Now let's check on your local forecast for the Dallas-Fort Worth Metroplex. Tonight, mostly clear. A 20% chance of showers and thunderstorms this evening.
lows in the upper 70s. South wind 5 to 10 miles an hour. Monday, sunny, hot with highs around 102. Southwest winds 5 to 10 miles an hour. Heat index values up to 107. Monday night, clear. Lows in the upper 70s. South winds 5 to 10 miles an hour. Tuesday, sunny, hot with highs around 103. Southwest winds around 5 miles an hour. Heat index values up to 109 in the afternoon. And now the extended forecast. Tuesday night, clear. Lows in the lower 80s. Southwest winds around 5 miles an hour. Wednesday, sunny, hot with highs around 105. Heat index values up to 110 in the afternoon. Wednesday night, mostly clear. Lows in the lower 80s. Thursday, sunny, hot with highs around 100. Heat index values up to 110 in the afternoon. Thursday night, clear. Lows in the lower 80s. Friday, sunny, hot with highs around 100. Heat index values up to 110 in the afternoon. Friday night, mostly clear. Lows in the lower 80s. Saturday, sunny, hot with highs around 100. Heat index values up to 110 in the afternoon. Saturday night, mostly clear. Lows around 80. Sunday, sunny, hot with highs around 100. Heat index values up to 110 in the afternoon. The forecast key messages for North and Central Texas. Prolonged dry and hot conditions are expected this week with temperatures in the mid-90s to low 100s. The spotter information statement for North and Central Texas. Spotter activation is not expected at this time. The ultraviolet index forecast for July 20th is 11, or extreme. The current time is 12:47 a.m. Central Daylight Time. 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The following reports of weather temperature and wind were made at midnight. DFW Airport, clear, 86, dew point 71, relative humidity 60%, wind south at 7, pressure 29.94 inches and rising. Fort Worth Meacham, clear, 82, east at 3. Dallas Love Field, clear, 91, south at 7. Arlington, clear, 86, south at 6. Denton, clear, 78, south at 3. Mineral Wells, clear, 76, southeast at 6. Elsewhere around the region, Wichita Falls, clear, 75, south at 7. Abilene, clear, 77, southeast at 8. Waco, dust, 85, south at 14. Tyler, clear, 82, south at 5. Once again at midnight, DFW Airport, clear, 86, south at 7. Now let's check on your local forecast for the Dallas-Fort Worth Metroplex. Tonight, mostly clear. A 20% chance of showers and thunderstorms this evening. Lows in the upper 70s. South winds 5 to 10 miles an hour. Monday, sunny, hot with highs around 102. Southwest winds 5 to 10 miles an hour. Heat index values up to 107. Monday night, clear. Lows in the upper 70s. South winds 5 to 10 miles an hour. Tuesday, sunny, hot with highs around 103. Southwest winds around 5 miles an hour. Heat index values up to 109 in the afternoon. And now the extended forecast. Tuesday night, clear. Lows in the lower 80s. Southwest winds around 5 miles an hour. Wednesday, sunny, hot with highs around 105. Heat index values up to 110 in the afternoon. Wednesday night, mostly clear. Lows in the lower 80s. Thursday, sunny, hot with highs around 100. Heat index values up to 110 in the afternoon. Thursday night, clear. Lows in the lower 80s.
Friday, sunny, hot with highs around 100. Heat index values up to 110 in the afternoon. Friday night, mostly clear. Lows in the lower 80s. Saturday, sunny, hot with highs around 100. Heat index values up to 110 in the afternoon. Saturday night, mostly clear. Lows around 80. Sunday, sunny, hot with highs around 100. Heat index values up to 110 in the afternoon. The forecast key messages for North and Central Texas. Prolonged dry and hot conditions are expected this week with temperatures in the mid-90s to low 100s. The spotter information statement for North and Central Texas. Spotter activation is not expected at this time. The ultraviolet index forecast for July 20th is 11, or extreme. The current time is 12:50 a.m. Central Daylight Time. 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The following reports of weather temperature and wind were made at midnight. DFW Airport, clear, 86, dew point 71, relative humidity 60%, wind south at 7, pressure 29.94 inches and rising. Fort Worth Meacham, clear, 82, east at 3. Dallas Love Field, clear, 91, south at 7. Arlington, clear, 86, south at 6. Denton, clear, 78, south at 3. Mineral Wells, clear, 76, southeast at 6. Elsewhere around the region, Wichita Falls, clear, 75, south at 7. Abilene, clear, 77, southeast at 8. Waco, dust, 85, south at 14. Tyler, clear, 82, south at 5. Once again at midnight, DFW Airport, clear, 86, south at 7. Now let's check on your local forecast for the Dallas-Fort Worth Metroplex. Tonight, mostly clear. A 20% chance of showers and thunderstorms this evening. Lows in the upper 70s. South winds 5 to 10 miles an hour. Monday, sunny, hot with highs around 102. Southwest winds 5 to 10 miles an hour. Heat index values up to 107. Monday night, clear. Lows in the upper 70s. South winds 5 to 10 miles an hour. Tuesday, sunny, hot with highs around 103. Southwest winds around 5 miles an hour. Heat index values up to 109 in the afternoon. And now the extended forecast. Tuesday night, clear. Lows in the lower 80s. Southwest winds around 5 miles an hour. Wednesday, sunny, hot with highs around 105. Heat index values up to 110 in the afternoon. Wednesday night, mostly clear. Lows in the lower 80s. Thursday, sunny, hot with highs around 100. Heat index values up to 110 in the afternoon. Thursday night, clear. Lows in the lower 80s. Friday, sunny, hot with highs around 100. Heat index values up to 110 in the afternoon. Friday night, mostly clear. Lows in the lower 80s. Saturday, sunny, hot with highs around 100. Heat index values up to 110 in the afternoon. Saturday night, mostly clear. Lows around 80. Sunday, sunny, hot with highs around 100. Heat index values up to 110 in the afternoon. The forecast key messages for North and Central Texas. Prolonged dry and hot conditions are expected this week with temperatures in the mid-90s to low 100s. The spotter information statement for North and Central Texas. Spotter activation is not expected at this time. The ultraviolet index forecast for July 20th is 11, or extreme. The current time is 12:54 a.m. Central Daylight Time. 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
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The following reports of weather temperature and wind were made at midnight. DFW Airport, clear, 86, dew point 71, relative humidity 60%, wind south at 7, pressure 29.94 inches and rising. Fort Worth Meacham, clear, 82, east at 3. Dallas Love Field, clear, 91, south at 7. Arlington, clear, 86, south at 6. Denton, clear, 78, south at 3. Mineral Wells, clear, 76, southeast at 6. Elsewhere around the region, Wichita Falls, clear, 75, south at 7. Abilene, clear, 77, southeast at 8. Waco, dust, 85, south at 14. Tyler, clear, 82, south at 5. Once again at midnight, DFW Airport, clear, 86, south at 7. Now let's check on your local forecast for the Dallas-Fort Worth Metroplex. Tonight, mostly clear. A 20% chance of showers and thunderstorms this evening. Lows in the upper 70s. South winds 5 to 10 miles an hour. Monday, sunny, hot with highs around 102. Southwest winds 5 to 10 miles an hour. Heat index values up to 107. Monday night, clear. Lows in the upper 70s. South winds 5 to 10 miles an hour. Tuesday, sunny, hot with highs around 103. Southwest winds around 5 miles an hour. Heat index values up to 109 in the afternoon. And now the extended forecast. Tuesday night, clear. Lows in the lower 80s. Southwest winds around 5 miles an hour. Wednesday, sunny, hot with highs around 105. Heat index values up to 110 in the afternoon. Wednesday night, mostly clear. Lows in the lower 80s. Thursday, sunny, hot with highs around 100. Heat index values up to 110 in the afternoon. Thursday night, clear. Lows in the lower 80s. Friday, sunny, hot with highs around 100. Heat index values up to 110 in the afternoon. Friday night, mostly clear. Lows in the lower 80s. Saturday, sunny, hot with highs around 100. Heat index values up to 110 in the afternoon. Saturday night, mostly clear. Lows around 80. Sunday, sunny, hot with highs around 100. Heat index values up to 110 in the afternoon. The forecast key messages for North and Central Texas. Prolonged dry and hot conditions are expected this week with temperatures in the mid-90s to low 100s. The spotter information statement for North and Central Texas. Spotter activation is not expected at this time. The ultraviolet index forecast for July 20th is 11, or extreme. The current time is 12:58 a.m. Central Daylight Time. 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The following reports of weather temperature and wind were made at midnight. DFW Airport, clear, 86, dew point 71, relative humidity 60%, wind south at 7, pressure 29.94 inches and rising. Fort Worth Meacham, clear, 82, east at 3. Dallas Love Field, clear, 91, south at 7. Arlington, clear, 86, south at 6. Denton, clear, 78, south at 3. Mineral Wells, clear, 76, southeast at 6. Elsewhere around the region, Wichita Falls, clear, 75, south at 7. Abilene, clear, 77, southeast at 8. Waco, dust, 85, south at 14. Tyler, clear, 82, south at 5. Once again at midnight, DFW Airport, clear, 86, south at 7. Now let's check on your local forecast for the Dallas-Fort Worth Metroplex. Tonight, mostly clear.
a 20% chance of showers and thunderstorms this evening. Lows in the upper 70s. South winds 5.

5 to 10 miles an hour. Tuesday, sunny, hot with highs around 103. Southwest winds around 5 miles an hour. Heat index values up to 109 in the afternoon. Heat advisory in effect from noon to 8 p.m. Central Daylight Time Monday. Heat index values up to 108 expected. The areas affected include portions of north central, northeast, and south central Texas. The hazardous weather conditions are expected from noon to 8 p.m. Central Daylight Time Monday. Impacts: hot temperatures and high humidity will increase the risk for heat-related illnesses to occur, particularly for those working or participating in outdoor activities. Take extra precautions when outside by staying hydrated, wearing lightweight and loose-fitting clothing, and limiting strenuous activities to the early morning or evening. Check up on relatives and neighbors. Never leave young children or pets in an enclosed vehicle, even for a short time, as temperatures can quickly rise to life-threatening levels. Know the signs and symptoms of heat exhaustion and heat stroke. To reduce risk when outdoors, the Occupational Safety and Health Administration recommends scheduling frequent rest breaks in shaded or air-conditioned environments. Anyone overcome by heat should be moved to a cool and shaded location. Heat stroke is an emergency. Call 911 ASAP if you or someone you know is exhibiting signs of heat stroke. It is now time to check on the latest tropical activity in the Atlantic Ocean, Caribbean Sea, and the Gulf of Mexico. Here is Tropical Depression 2 Intermediate Advisory Number 3A, location 28.4 north 85.3 west, or about 125 miles south of Panama City, Florida. Maximum sustained winds, 30 miles an hour, percent movement, north-northwest or 335 degrees at 3 miles an hour, minimum central pressure, 1,007 millibars, or 29.74 inches. Remember, you can hear the tropical summary at the top and bottom of every hour when there is activity occurring in the Atlantic Basin. The current time is 1:02 a.m. Central Daylight Time. 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The following reports of weather temperature and wind were made at 1 a.m. DFW Airport, clear, 86, dew point 69, relative humidity 56%, wind south at 8, pressure 29.93 inches and falling. Fort Worth Meacham, clear, 82, south at 12. Dallas Love Field, clear, 89, south at 7. Arlington, clear, 84, south at 7. Denton, clear, 80, south at 3. Mineral Wells, clear, 76, southeast at 6. Elsewhere around the region, Wichita Falls, clear, 75, calm. Abilene, clear, 78, south at 7. Waco, dust, 83, south at 12. Tyler, clear, 82, south at 7. Once again at 1 a.m., DFW Airport, clear, 86, south at 8. The following reports of weather temperature and wind were made at 1 a.m. DFW Airport, clear, 86, dew point 69, relative humidity 56%, wind south at 8, pressure 29.93 inches and falling. Fort Worth Meacham, clear, 82, south at 12. Dallas Love Field, clear, 89, south at 7. Arlington, clear, 84, south at 7. Denton, clear, 80, south at 3. Mineral Wells, clear, 76, southeast at 6. Elsewhere around the region, Wichita Falls, clear, 75, calm. Abilene, clear, 78, south at 7. Waco, dust, 83, south at 12. Tyler, clear, 82, south at 7. Once again at 1 a.m., DFW Airport, clear, 86, south at 8. Now let's check on your local forecast for the Dallas-Fort Worth Metroplex. Tonight, mostly clear. A 20% chance of showers and thunderstorms this evening. Lows in the upper 70s. South winds 5 to 10 miles an hour. Monday, sunny, hot with highs around 102. Southwest winds 5 to 10 miles an hour.

heat index values up to 107. Monday night, clear. Lows in the upper 70s. South winds 5 to 10 miles an hour. Tuesday, sunny, hot with highs around 103. Southwest winds around 5 miles an hour. Heat index values up to 109 in the afternoon. And now the extended forecast. Tuesday night, clear. Lows in the lower 80s. Southwest winds around 5 miles an hour. Wednesday, sunny, hot with highs around 105. Heat index values up to 110 in the afternoon. Wednesday night, mostly clear. Lows in the lower 80s. Thursday, sunny, hot with highs around 100. Heat index values up to 110 in the afternoon. Thursday night, clear. Lows in the lower 80s. Friday, sunny, hot with highs around 100. Heat index values up to 110 in the afternoon. Friday night, mostly clear. Lows in the lower 80s. Saturday, sunny, hot with highs around 100. Heat index values up to 110 in the afternoon. Saturday night, mostly clear. Lows around 80. Sunday, sunny, hot with highs around 100. Heat index values up to 110 in the afternoon. The forecast key messages for North and Central Texas. Prolonged dry and hot conditions are expected this week with temperatures in the mid-90s to low 100s. The spotter information statement for North and Central Texas. Spotter activation is not expected at this time. The ultraviolet index forecast for July 20th is 11, or extreme. The current time is 1:07 a.m. Central Daylight Time. 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The following reports of weather temperature and wind were made at 1 a.m. DFW Airport, clear, 86, dew point 69, relative humidity 56%, wind south at 8, pressure 29.93 inches and falling. Fort Worth Meacham, clear, 82, south at 12. Dallas Love Field, clear, 89, south at 7. Arlington, clear, 84, south at 7. Denton, clear, 80, south at 3. Mineral Wells, clear, 76, southeast at 6. Elsewhere around the region, Wichita Falls, clear, 75, calm. Abilene, clear, 78, south at 7. Waco, dust, 83, south at 12. Tyler, clear, 82, south at 7. Once again at 1 a.m., DFW Airport, clear, 86, south at 8. Now let's check on your local forecast for the Dallas-Fort Worth Metroplex. Tonight, mostly clear. A 20% chance of showers and thunderstorms this evening. Lows in the upper 70s. South winds 5 to 10 miles an hour. Monday, sunny, hot with highs around 102. Southwest winds 5 to 10 miles an hour. Heat index values up to 107. Monday night, clear. Lows in the upper 70s. South winds 5 to 10 miles an hour. Tuesday, sunny, hot with highs around 103. Southwest winds around 5 miles an hour. Heat index values up to 109 in the afternoon. And now the extended forecast. Tuesday night, clear. Lows in the lower 80s. Southwest winds around 5 miles an hour. Wednesday, sunny, hot with highs around 105. Heat index values up to 110 in the afternoon. Wednesday night, mostly clear. Lows in the lower 80s. Thursday, sunny, hot with highs around 100. Heat index values up to 110 in the afternoon. Thursday night, clear. Lows in the lower 80s. Friday, sunny, hot with highs around 100. Heat index values up to 110 in the afternoon. Friday night, mostly clear. Lows in the lower 80s. Saturday, sunny, hot with highs.
highs around 100. Heat index values up to 110 in the afternoon. Saturday night, mostly clear. Lows around 80. Sunday, sunny, hot with highs around 100. Heat index values up to 110 in the afternoon. The forecast key messages for North and Central Texas. Prolonged dry and hot conditions are expected this week with temperatures in the mid-90s to low 100s. The spotter information statement for North and Central Texas. Spotter activation is not expected at this time. The ultraviolet index forecast for July 20th is 11, or extreme. The current time is 1:10 a.m. Central Daylight Time. 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The following reports of weather temperature and wind were made at 1 a.m. DFW Airport, clear, 86, dew point 69, relative humidity 56%, wind south at 8, pressure 29.93 inches and falling. Fort Worth Meacham, clear, 82, south at 12. Dallas Love Field, clear, 89, south at 7. Arlington, clear, 84, south at 7. Denton, clear, 80, south at 3. Mineral Wells, clear, 76, southeast at 6. Elsewhere around the region, Wichita Falls, clear, 75, calm. Abilene, clear, 78, south at 7. Waco, dust, 83, south at 12. Tyler, clear, 82, south at 7. Once again at 1 a.m., DFW Airport, clear, 86, south at 8. Now let's check on your local forecast for the Dallas-Fort Worth Metroplex. Tonight, mostly clear. A 20% chance of showers and thunderstorms this evening. Lows in the upper 70s. South winds 5 to 10 miles an hour. Monday, sunny, hot with highs around 102. Southwest winds 5 to 10 miles an hour. Heat index values up to 107. Monday night, clear. Lows in the upper 70s. South winds 5 to 10 miles an hour. Tuesday, sunny, hot with highs around 103. Southwest winds around 5 miles an hour. Heat index values up to 109 in the afternoon. And now the extended forecast. Tuesday night, clear. Lows in the lower 80s. Southwest winds around 5 miles an hour. Wednesday, sunny, hot with highs around 105. Heat index values up to 110 in the afternoon. Wednesday night, mostly clear. Lows in the lower 80s. Thursday, sunny, hot with highs around 100. Heat index values up to 110 in the afternoon. Thursday night, clear. Lows in the lower 80s. Friday, sunny, hot with highs around 100. Heat index values up to 110 in the afternoon. Friday night, mostly clear. Lows in the lower 80s. Saturday, sunny, hot with highs around 100. Heat index values up to 110 in the afternoon. Saturday night, mostly clear. Lows around 80. Sunday, sunny, hot with highs around 100. Heat index values up to 110 in the afternoon. The forecast key messages for North and Central Texas. Prolonged dry and hot conditions are expected this week with temperatures in the mid-90s to low 100s. The spotter information statement for North and Central Texas. Spotter activation is not expected at this time. The ultraviolet index forecast for July 20th is 11, or extreme. The current time is 1:14 a.m. Central Daylight Time. 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Serving the Dallas-Fort Worth listening area. The following reports of weather temperature and wind were made at 1 a.m. DFW Airport, clear, 86, dew point 69,
Relative humidity 56%, wind south at 8, pressure 29.93 inches and falling. Fort Worth, Meacham, clear, 82, south at 12. Dallas Love Field, clear, 89, south at 7. Arlington, clear, 84, south at 7. Denton, clear, 80, south at 3. Mineral Wells, clear, 76, southeast at 6. Elsewhere around the region, Wichita Falls, clear, 75, calm. Abilene, clear, 78, south at 7. Waco, dust, 83, south at 12. Tyler, clear, 82, south at 7. Once again at 1 a.m., DFW Airport, clear, 86, south at 8. Now let's check on your local forecast for the Dallas-Fort Worth Metroplex. Tonight, mostly clear. A 20% chance of showers and thunderstorms this evening. Lows in the upper 70s. South winds 5 to 10 miles an hour. Monday, sunny, hot with highs around 102. Southwest winds 5 to 10 miles an hour. Heat index values up to 107. Monday night, clear. Lows in the upper 70s. South winds 5 to 10 miles an hour. Tuesday, sunny, hot with highs around 103. Southwest winds around 5 miles an hour. Heat index values up to 109 in the afternoon. And now the extended forecast. Tuesday night, clear. Lows in the lower 80s. Southwest winds around 5 miles an hour. Wednesday, sunny, hot with highs around 105. Heat index values up to 110 in the afternoon. Wednesday night, mostly clear. Lows in the lower 80s. Thursday, sunny, hot with highs around 100. Heat index values up to 110 in the afternoon. Thursday night, clear. Lows in the lower 80s. Friday, sunny, hot with highs around 100. Heat index values up to 110 in the afternoon. Friday night, mostly clear. Lows in the lower 80s. Saturday, sunny, hot with highs around 100. Heat index values up to 110 in the afternoon. Saturday night, mostly clear. Lows around 80. Sunday, sunny, hot with highs around 100. Heat index values up to 110 in the afternoon. The forecast key messages for North and Central Texas. Prolonged dry and hot conditions are expected this week with temperatures in the mid-90s to low 100s. The spotter information statement for North and Central Texas. Spotter activation is not expected at this time. The ultraviolet index forecast for July 20th is 11, or extreme. The current time is 1:18 a.m. Central Daylight Time. 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The following reports of weather temperature and wind were made at 1 a.m. DFW Airport, clear, 86, dew point 69, relative humidity 56%, wind south at 8, pressure 29.93 inches and falling. Fort Worth, Meacham, clear, 82, south at 12. Dallas Love Field, clear, 89, south at 7. Arlington, clear, 84, south at 7. Denton, clear, 80, south at 3. Mineral Wells, clear, 76, southeast at 6. Elsewhere around the region, Wichita Falls, clear, 75, calm. Abilene, clear, 78, south at 7. Waco, dust, 83, south at 12. Tyler, clear, 82, south at 7. Once again at 1 a.m., DFW Airport, clear, 86, south at 8. Now let's check on your local forecast for the Dallas-Fort Worth Metroplex. Tonight, mostly clear. A 20% chance of showers and thunderstorms this evening. Lows in the upper 70s. South winds 5 to 10 miles an hour. Monday, sunny, hot with highs around 102.
southwest winds 5 to 10 miles an hour. Heat index values up to 107. Monday night, clear. Lows in the upper 70s. South winds 5 to 10 miles an hour. Tuesday, sunny, hot with highs around 103. Southwest winds around 5 miles an hour. Heat index values up to 109 in the afternoon. And now the extended forecast. Tuesday night, clear. Lows in the lower 80s. Southwest winds around 5 miles an hour. Wednesday, sunny, hot with highs around 105. Heat index values up to 110 in the afternoon. Wednesday night, mostly clear. Lows in the lower 80s. Thursday, sunny, hot with highs around 100. Heat index values up to 110 in the afternoon. Thursday night, clear. Lows in the lower 80s. Friday, sunny, hot with highs around 100. Heat index values up to 110 in the afternoon. Friday night, mostly clear. Lows in the lower 80s. Saturday, sunny, hot with highs around 100. Heat index values up to 110 in the afternoon. Saturday night, mostly clear. Lows around 80. Sunday, sunny, hot with highs around 100. Heat index values up to 110 in the afternoon. The forecast key messages for North and Central Texas. Prolonged dry and hot conditions are expected this week with temperatures in the mid-90s to low 100s. The spotter information statement for North and Central Texas. Spotter activation is not expected at this time. The ultraviolet index forecast for July 20th is 11, or extreme. The current time is 1:22 a.m. Central Daylight Time. 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The following reports of weather temperature and wind were made at 1 a.m. DFW Airport, clear, 86, dew point 69, relative humidity 56%, wind south at 8, pressure 29.93 inches and falling. Fort Worth Meacham, clear, 82, south at 12. Dallas Love Field, clear, 89, south at 7. Arlington, clear, 84, south at 7. Denton, clear, 80, south at 3. Mineral Wells, clear, 76, southeast at 6. Elsewhere around the region, Wichita Falls, clear, 75, calm. Abilene, clear, 78, south at 7. Waco, dust, 83, south at 12. Tyler, clear, 82, south at 7. Once again at 1 a.m., DFW Airport, clear, 86, south at 8. Now let's check on your local forecast for the Dallas-Fort Worth Metroplex. Tonight, mostly clear. A 20% chance of showers and thunderstorms this evening. Lows in the upper 70s. South winds 5 to 10 miles an hour. Monday, sunny, hot with highs around 102. Southwest winds 5 to 10 miles an hour. Heat index values up to 107. Monday night, clear. Lows in the upper 70s. South winds 5 to 10 miles an hour. Tuesday, sunny, hot with highs around 103. Southwest winds around 5 miles an hour. Heat index values up to 109 in the afternoon. And now the extended forecast. Tuesday night, clear. Lows in the lower 80s. Southwest winds around 5 miles an hour. Wednesday, sunny, hot with highs around 105. Heat index values up to 110 in the afternoon. Wednesday night, mostly clear. Lows in the lower 80s. Thursday, sunny, hot with highs around 100. Heat index values up to 110 in the afternoon. Thursday night, clear. Lows in the lower 80s. Friday, sunny, hot with highs around 100. Heat index values up to 110 in the afternoon. Friday night, mostly clear. Lows in the lower 80s.
Saturday, sunny, hot with highs around 100. Heat index values up to 110 in the afternoon. Saturday night, mostly clear. Lows around 80. Sunday, sunny, hot with highs around 100. Heat index values up to 110 in the afternoon. The forecast key messages for North and Central Texas. Prolonged dry and hot conditions are expected this week with temperatures in the mid-90s to low 100s. The spotter information statement for North and Central Texas. Spotter activation is not expected at this time. The ultraviolet index forecast for July 20th is 11, or extreme. The current time is 1:25 a.m. Central Daylight Time. 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The following reports of weather temperature and wind were made at 1 a.m. DFW Airport, clear, 86, dew point 69, relative humidity 56%, wind south at 8, pressure 29.93 inches and falling. Fort Worth Meacham, clear, 82, south at 12. Dallas Love Field, clear, 89, south at 7. Arlington, clear, 84, south at 7. Denton, clear, 80, south at 3. Mineral Wells, clear, 76, southeast at 6. Elsewhere around the region, Wichita Falls, clear, 75, calm. Abilene, clear, 78, south at 7. Waco, dust, 83, south at 12. Tyler, clear, 82, south at 7. Once again at 1 a.m., DFW Airport, clear, 86, south at 8. Now let's check on your local forecast for the Dallas-Fort Worth Metroplex. Tonight, mostly clear. A 20% chance of showers and thunderstorms this evening. Lows in the upper 70s. South winds 5 to 10 miles an hour. Monday, sunny, hot with highs around 102. Southwest winds 5 to 10 miles an hour. Heat index values up to 107. Monday night, clear. Lows in the upper 70s. South winds 5 to 10 miles an hour. Tuesday, sunny, hot with highs around 103. Southwest winds around 5 miles an hour. Heat index values up to 109 in the afternoon. Now let's check on your local forecast for the Dallas-Fort Worth Metroplex. Heat advisory in effect from noon today to 8 p.m. this evening. Rest of tonight, clear. Lows in the upper 70s. South winds around 5 miles an hour. Monday, sunny, hot with highs around 101. Southwest winds 5 to 10 miles an hour. Heat index values up to 107. Monday night, clear. Lows in the upper 70s. South winds 5 to 10 miles an hour. And now the extended forecast. Tuesday, sunny, hot with highs around 103. Southwest winds around 5 miles an hour. Heat index values up to 108 in the afternoon. Tuesday night, clear. Lows in the lower 80s. South winds around 5 miles an hour, becoming west after midnight. Wednesday, sunny, hot with highs around 105. Heat index values up to 115 in the afternoon. Wednesday night, mostly clear. Lows in the lower 80s. Thursday, sunny, hot with highs around 100. Heat index values up to 110 in the afternoon. Thursday night, clear. Lows around 80. Friday, sunny, hot with highs around 100. Heat index values up to 110 in the afternoon. Friday night, mostly clear. Lows in the lower 80s. Saturday, mostly sunny. Hot with highs around 100. Heat index values up to 110 in the afternoon. Saturday night, mostly clear. Lows in the lower 80s. Sunday, sunny, hot with highs around 100. Heat index values up to 110 in the afternoon. The forecast key messages for North and Central Texas.
Prolonged dry and hot conditions are expected this week with temperatures in the mid-90s to low 100s. The spotter information statement for North and Central Texas. Spotter activation is not expected at this time. Heat advisory in effect from noon to 8 p.m. Central Daylight Time Monday. Heat index values up to 108 expected. The areas affected include portions of North Central, Northeast, and South Central Texas. The hazardous weather conditions are expected from noon to 8 p.m. Central Daylight Time Monday. Impacts: hot temperatures and high humidity will increase the risk for heat-related illnesses to occur, particularly for those working or participating in outdoor activities. Take extra precautions when outside by staying hydrated, wearing lightweight and loose-fitting clothing, and limiting strenuous activities to the early morning or evening. Check up on relatives and neighbors. Never leave young children or pets in an enclosed vehicle, even for a short time, as temperatures can quickly rise to life-threatening levels. Know the signs and symptoms of heat exhaustion and heat stroke. To reduce risk when outdoors, the Occupational Safety and Health Administration recommends scheduling frequent rest breaks in shaded or air-conditioned environments. Anyone overcome by heat should be moved to a cool and shaded location. Heat stroke is an emergency. Call 911 ASAP if you or someone you know is exhibiting signs of heat stroke. It is now time to check on the latest tropical activity in the Atlantic Ocean, Caribbean Sea, and the Gulf of Mexico. Here is Tropical Depression 2 Intermediate Advisory Number 3, location 28.4 north, 85.3 west, or about 125 miles south of Panama City, Florida. Maximum sustained winds, 30 miles an hour, percent movement, north-northwest or 335 degrees at 3 miles an hour. Minimum central pressure, 1,007 millibars, or 29.74 inches. Remember, you can hear the tropical summary at the top and bottom of every hour when there is activity occurring in the Atlantic Basin. The ultraviolet index forecast for July 20th is 11, or extreme. The current time is 1:32 a.m. Central Daylight Time. 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The following reports of weather temperature and wind were made at 1 a.m. DFW Airport, clear, 86, dew point 69, relative humidity 56%, wind south at 8, pressure 29.93 inches and falling. Fort Worth Meacham, clear, 82, south at 12. Dallas Love Field, clear, 89, south at 7. Arlington, clear, 84, south at 7. Denton, clear, 80, south at 3. Mineral Wells, clear, 76, southeast at 6. Elsewhere around the region, Wichita Falls, clear, 75, calm. Abilene, clear, 78, south at 7. Waco, dust, 83, south at 12. Tyler, clear, 82, south at 7. Once again at 1 a.m., DFW Airport, clear, 86, south at 8. Now let's check on your local forecast for the Dallas-Fort Worth Metroplex. Heat advisory in effect from noon today to 8 p.m. this evening. Rest of tonight, clear. Lows in the upper 70s. South winds around 5 miles an hour. Monday, sunny, hot with highs around 101. Southwest winds 5 to 10 miles an hour. Heat index values up to 107. Monday night, clear. Lows in the upper 70s. South winds 5 to 10 miles an hour. And now the extended forecast. Tuesday, sunny, hot with highs around 103. Southwest winds around 5 miles an hour. Heat index values up to 108 in the afternoon. Tuesday night, clear. Lows in the lower 80s. South winds around 5 miles an hour, becoming west after midnight. Wednesday, sunny, hot with highs around 105. Heat index values up to 115 in the afternoon. Wednesday night, mostly clear. Lows in the lower 80s. Thursday, sunny, hot with highs around 100.
Heat index values up to 110 in the afternoon. Thursday night, clear. Lows around 80. Friday, sunny, hot with highs around 100. Heat index values up to 110 in the afternoon. Friday night, mostly clear. Lows in the lower 80s. Saturday, mostly sunny. Hot with highs around 100. Heat index values up to 110 in the afternoon. Saturday night, mostly clear. Lows in the lower 80s. Sunday, sunny, hot with highs around 100. Heat index values up to 110 in the afternoon. The forecast key messages for North and Central Texas. Prolonged dry and hot conditions are expected this week with temperatures in the mid-90s to low 100s. A heat advisory will go into effect for much of North and Central Texas this afternoon and evening for peak heat index values up to 108 degrees. The spotter information statement for North and Central Texas. Spotter activation is not expected at this time. The ultraviolet index forecast for July 20th is 11, or extreme. The current time is 1:36 a.m. Central Daylight Time. 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The following reports of weather temperature and wind were made at 1 a.m. DFW Airport, clear, 86, dew point 69, relative humidity 56%, wind south at 8, pressure 29.93 inches and falling. Fort Worth Meacham, clear, 82, south at 12. Dallas Love Field, clear, 89, south at 7. Arlington, clear, 84, south at 7. Denton, clear, 80, south at 3. Mineral Wells, clear, 76, southeast at 6. Elsewhere around the region, Wichita Falls, clear, 75, calm. Abilene, clear, 78, south at 7. Waco, dust, 83, south at 12. Tyler, clear, 82, south at 7. Once again at 1 a.m., DFW Airport, clear, 86, south at 8. Now let's check on your local forecast for the Dallas-Fort Worth Metroplex. Heat advisory in effect from noon today to 8 p.m. this evening. Rest of tonight, clear. Lows in the upper 70s. South winds around 5 miles an hour. Monday, sunny, hot with highs around 101. Southwest winds 5 to 10 miles an hour. Heat index values up to 107. Monday night, clear. Lows in the upper 70s. South winds 5 to 10 miles an hour. And now the extended forecast. Tuesday, sunny, hot with highs around 103. Southwest winds around 5 miles an hour. Heat index values up to 108 in the afternoon. Tuesday night, clear. Lows in the lower 80s. South winds around 5 miles an hour, becoming west after midnight. Wednesday, sunny, hot with highs around 105. Heat index values up to 115 in the afternoon. Wednesday night, mostly clear. Lows in the lower 80s. Thursday, sunny, hot with highs around 100. Heat index values up to 110 in the afternoon. Thursday night, clear. Lows around 80. Friday, sunny, hot with highs around 100. Heat index values up to 110 in the afternoon. Friday night, mostly clear. Lows in the lower 80s. Saturday, mostly sunny. Hot with highs around 100. Heat index values up to 110 in the afternoon. Saturday night, mostly clear. Lows in the lower 80s. Sunday, sunny, hot with highs around 100. Heat index values up to 110 in the afternoon. The forecast key messages for North and Central Texas. Prolonged dry and hot conditions are expected this week with temperatures in the mid-90s to low 100s. A heat advisory will go into effect for much of North and Central Texas this afternoon and evening for peak heat index values up to 108 degrees.
the spotter information statement for North and Central Texas. Spotter activation is not expected at this time. The ultraviolet index forecast for July 20th is 11, or extreme. The current time is 1:40 a.m. Central Daylight Time. 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The following reports of weather temperature and wind were made at 1 a.m. DFW Airport, clear, 86, dew point 69, relative humidity 56%, wind south at 8, pressure 29.93 inches and falling. Fort Worth Meacham, clear, 82, south at 12. Dallas Love Field, clear, 89, south at 7. Arlington, clear, 84, south at 7. Denton, clear, 80, south at 3. Mineral Wells, clear, 76, southeast at 6. Elsewhere around the region, Wichita Falls, clear, 75, calm. Abilene, clear, 78, south at 7. Waco, dust, 83, south at 12. Tyler, clear, 82, south at 7. Once again at 1 a.m., DFW Airport, clear, 86, south at 8. Now let's check on your local forecast for the Dallas-Fort Worth Metroplex. Heat advisory in effect from noon today to 8 p.m. this evening. Rest of tonight, clear. Lows in the upper 70s. South winds around 5 miles an hour. Monday, sunny, hot with highs around 101. Southwest winds 5 to 10 miles an hour. Heat index values up to 107. Monday night, clear. Lows in the upper 70s. South winds 5 to 10 miles an hour. And now the extended forecast. Tuesday, sunny, hot with highs around 103. Southwest winds around 5 miles an hour. Heat index values up to 108 in the afternoon. Tuesday night, clear. Lows in the lower 80s. South winds around 5 miles an hour, becoming west after midnight. Wednesday, sunny, hot with highs around 105. Heat index values up to 115 in the afternoon. Wednesday night, mostly clear. Lows in the lower 80s. Thursday, sunny, hot with highs around 100. Heat index values up to 110 in the afternoon. Thursday night, clear. Lows around 80. Friday, sunny, hot with highs around 100. Heat index values up to 110 in the afternoon. Friday night, mostly clear. Lows in the lower 80s. Saturday, mostly sunny. Hot with highs around 100. Heat index values up to 110 in the afternoon. Saturday night, mostly clear. Lows in the lower 80s. Sunday, sunny, hot with highs around 100. Heat index values up to 110 in the afternoon. The forecast key messages for North and Central Texas. Prolonged dry and hot conditions are expected this week with temperatures in the mid-90s to low 100s. A heat advisory will go into effect for much of North and Central Texas this afternoon and evening for peak heat index values up to 108 degrees. The spotter information statement for North and Central Texas. Spotter activation is not expected at this time. The ultraviolet index forecast for July 20th is 11, or extreme. The current time is 1:44 a.m. Central Daylight Time. 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The following reports of weather temperature and wind were made at 1 a.m. DFW Airport, clear, 86, dew point 69, relative humidity 56%, wind south at 8, pressure 29.93 inches and falling. Fort Worth Meacham, clear, 82, south at 12. Dallas Love Field, clear, 89, south at 7. Arlington, clear, 84, south at 7. Denton, clear, 80, south at 3.
Mineral Wells, clear, 76, southeast at 6. Elsewhere around the region, Wichita Falls, clear, 75, calm. Abilene, clear, 78, south at 7. Waco, dust, 83, south at 12. Tyler, clear, 82, south at 7. Once again at 1 a.m., DFW Airport, clear, 86, south at 8. Now let's check on your local forecast for the Dallas-Fort Worth Metroplex. Heat advisory in effect from noon today to 8 p.m. this evening. Rest of tonight, clear. Lows in the upper 70s. South winds around 5 miles an hour. Monday, sunny, hot with highs around 101. Southwest winds 5 to 10 miles an hour. Heat index values up to 107. Monday night, clear. Lows in the upper 70s. South winds 5 to 10 miles an hour. And now the extended forecast. Tuesday, sunny, hot with highs around 103. Southwest winds around 5 miles an hour. Heat index values up to 108 in the afternoon. Tuesday night, clear. Lows in the lower 80s. South winds around 5 miles an hour, becoming west after midnight. Wednesday, sunny, hot with highs around 105. Heat index values up to 115 in the afternoon. Wednesday night, mostly clear. Lows in the lower 80s. Thursday, sunny, hot with highs around 100. Heat index values up to 110 in the afternoon. Thursday night, clear. Lows around 80. Friday, sunny, hot with highs around 100. Heat index values up to 110 in the afternoon. Friday night, mostly clear. Lows in the lower 80s. Saturday, mostly sunny. Hot with highs around 100. Heat index values up to 110 in the afternoon. Saturday night, mostly clear. Lows in the lower 80s. Sunday, sunny, hot with highs around 100. Heat index values up to 110 in the afternoon. The forecast key messages for North and Central Texas. Prolonged dry and hot conditions are expected this week with temperatures in the mid-90s to low 100s. A heat advisory will go into effect for much of North and Central Texas this afternoon and evening for peak heat index values up to 108 degrees. The spotter information statement for North and Central Texas. Spotter activation is not expected at this time. The ultraviolet index forecast for July 20th is 11, or extreme. The current time is 1:48 a.m. Central Daylight Time. 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The following reports of weather temperature and wind were made at 1 a.m. DFW Airport, clear, 86, dew point 69, relative humidity 56%, wind south at 8, pressure 29.93 inches and falling. Fort Worth Meacham, clear, 82, south at 12. Dallas Love Field, clear, 89, south at 7. Arlington, clear, 84, south at 7. Denton, clear, 80, south at 3. Mineral Wells, clear, 76, southeast at 6. Elsewhere around the region, Wichita Falls, clear, 75, calm. Abilene, clear, 78, south at 7. Waco, dust, 83, south at 12. Tyler, clear, 82, south at 7. Once again at 1 a.m., DFW Airport, clear, 86, south at 8. Now let's check on your local forecast for the Dallas-Fort Worth Metroplex. Heat advisory in effect from noon today to 8 p.m. this evening. Rest of tonight, clear. Lows in the upper 70s. South winds around 5 miles an hour. Monday, sunny, hot with highs around 101. Southwest winds 5 to 10 miles an hour. Heat index values up to 107. Monday night, clear. Lows in the upper 70s. South winds 5 to 10 miles an hour.
and now the extended forecast. Tuesday, sunny, hot with highs around 103. Southwest winds around 5 miles an hour. Heat index values up to 108 in the afternoon. Tuesday night, clear. Lows in the lower 80s. South winds around 5 miles an hour, becoming west after midnight. Wednesday, sunny, hot with highs around 105. Heat index values up to 115 in the afternoon. Wednesday night, mostly clear. Lows in the lower 80s. Thursday, sunny, hot with highs around 100. Heat index values up to 110 in the afternoon. Thursday night, clear. Lows around 80. Friday, sunny, hot with highs around 100. Heat index values up to 110 in the afternoon. Friday night, mostly clear. Lows in the lower 80s. Saturday, mostly sunny. Hot with highs around 100. Heat index values up to 110 in the afternoon. Saturday night, mostly clear. Lows in the lower 80s. Sunday, sunny, hot with highs around 100. Heat index values up to 110 in the afternoon. The forecast key messages for North and Central Texas. Prolonged dry and hot conditions are expected this week with temperatures in the mid-90s to low 100s. A heat advisory will go into effect for much of North and Central Texas this afternoon and evening for peak heat index values up to 108 degrees. The spotter information statement for North and Central Texas. Spotter activation is not expected at this time. The ultraviolet index forecast for July 20th is 11, or extreme. The current time is 1:52 a.m. Central Daylight Time. 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The following reports of weather temperature and wind were made at 1 a.m. DFW Airport, clear, 86, dew point 69, relative humidity 56%, wind south at 8, pressure 29.93 inches and falling. Fort Worth Meacham, clear, 82, south at 12. Dallas Love Field, clear, 89, south at 7. Arlington, clear, 84, south at 7. Denton, clear, 80, south at 3. Mineral Wells, clear, 76, southeast at 6. Elsewhere around the region, Wichita Falls, clear, 75, calm. Abilene, clear, 78, south at 7. Waco, dust, 83, south at 12. Tyler, clear, 82, south at 7. Once again at 1 a.m., DFW Airport, clear, 86, south at 8. Now let's check on your local forecast for the Dallas-Fort Worth Metroplex. Heat advisory in effect from noon today to 8 p.m. this evening. Rest of tonight, clear. Lows in the upper 70s. South winds around 5 miles an hour. Monday, sunny, hot with highs around 101. Southwest winds 5 to 10 miles an hour. Heat index values up to 107. Monday night, clear. Lows in the upper 70s. South winds 5 to 10 miles an hour. And now the extended forecast. Tuesday, sunny, hot with highs around 103. Southwest winds around 5 miles an hour. Heat index values up to 108 in the afternoon. Tuesday night, clear. Lows in the lower 80s. South winds around 5 miles an hour, becoming west after midnight. Wednesday, sunny, hot with highs around 105. Heat index values up to 115 in the afternoon. Wednesday night, mostly clear. Lows in the lower 80s. Thursday, sunny, hot with highs around 100. Heat index values up to 110 in the afternoon. Thursday night, clear. Lows around 80. Friday, sunny, hot with highs around 100. Heat index values up to 110 in the afternoon. Friday night, mostly clear. Lows in the lower 80s.
Saturday, mostly sunny. Hot with highs around 100. Heat index values up to 110 in the afternoon. Saturday night, mostly clear. Lows in the lower 80s. Sunday, sunny, hot with highs around 100. Heat index values up to 110 in the afternoon. The forecast key messages for North and Central Texas. Prolonged dry and hot conditions are expected this week with temperatures in the mid-90s to low 100s. A heat advisory will go into effect for much of North and Central Texas this afternoon and evening for peak heat index values up to 108 degrees. The spotter information statement for North and Central Texas. Spotter activation is not expected at this time. The ultraviolet index forecast for July 20th is 11, or extreme. The current time is 1:56 a.m. Central Daylight Time. 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The following reports of weather temperature and wind were made at 1 a.m. DFW Airport, clear, 86, dew point 69, relative humidity 56%, wind south at 8, pressure 29.93 inches and falling. Fort Worth Meacham, clear, 82, south at 12. Dallas Love Field, clear, 89, south at 7. Arlington, clear, 84, south at 7. Denton, clear, 80, south at 3. Mineral Wells, clear, 76, southeast at 6. Elsewhere around the region, Wichita Falls, clear, 75, calm. Abilene, clear, 78, south at 7. Waco, dust, 83, south at 12. Tyler, clear, 82, south at 7. Once again at 1 a.m., DFW Airport, clear, 86, south at 8. Now let's check on your local forecast for the Dallas-Fort Worth Metroplex. Heat advisory in effect from noon today to 8 p.m. this evening. Rest of tonight, clear. Lows in the upper 70s. South winds around 5 miles an hour. Monday, sunny, hot with highs around 101. Southwest winds 5 to 10 miles an hour. Heat index values up to 107. Monday night, clear. Lows in the upper 70s. South winds 5 to 10 miles an hour. And now the extended forecast. Tuesday, sunny, hot with highs around 103. Southwest winds around 5 miles an hour. Heat index values up to 108 in the afternoon. Tuesday night, clear. Lows in the lower 80s. South winds around 5 miles an hour, becoming west after midnight. Wednesday, sunny, hot with highs around 105. Heat index values up to 115 in the afternoon. Wednesday night, mostly clear. Lows in the lower 80s. Thursday, sunny, hot with highs around 100. Heat index values up to 110 in the afternoon. Thursday night, clear. Lows around 80. Friday, sunny, hot with highs around 100. Heat index values up to 110 in the afternoon. Friday night, mostly clear. Lows in the lower 80s. Saturday, mostly sunny. Hot with highs around 100. Heat index values up to 110 in the afternoon. Saturday night, mostly clear. Lows in the lower 80s. Sunday, sunny, hot with highs around 100. Heat index values up to 110 in the afternoon. The forecast key messages for North and Central Texas. Prolonged dry and hot conditions are expected this week with temperatures in the mid-90s to low 100s. A heat advisory will go into effect for much of North and Central Texas this afternoon and evening for peak heat index values up to 108 degrees. The spotter information statement for North and Central Texas. Spotter activation is not expected at this time. The ultraviolet index forecast for July 20th is 11, or extreme. The current time is 1:59 a.m. Central Daylight Time.
heat advisory in effect from noon to 8 p.m. Central Daylight Time Monday. Heat index values up to 108 expected. The areas affected include portions of north central, northeast, and south central Texas. The hazardous weather conditions are expected from noon to 8 p.m. Central Daylight Time Monday. Impacts: hot temperatures and high humidity will increase the risk for heat-related illnesses to occur, particularly for those working or participating in outdoor activities. Take extra precautions when outside by staying hydrated, wearing lightweight and loose-fitting clothing, and limiting strenuous activities to the early morning or evening. Check up on relatives and neighbors. Never leave young children or pets in an enclosed vehicle, even for a short time, as temperatures can quickly rise to life-threatening levels. Know the signs and symptoms of heat exhaustion and being hydrated, wearing lightweight and loose-fitting clothing, and limiting strenuous activities to the early morning or evening. Check up on relatives and neighbors. Never leave young children or pets.

Station. 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Call 911 ASAP if you or someone you know is exhibiting signs of heat stroke. It is now time to check on the latest tropical activity in the Atlantic Ocean, Caribbean Sea, and the Gulf of Mexico. Here is Tropical Depression 2 Intermediate Advisory Number 3, location 28.4 north 85.3 west, or about 125 miles south of Panama City, Florida. Maximum sustained winds, 30 miles an hour, percent movement, north-northwest or 335 degrees at 3 miles an hour, minimum central pressure, 1,007 millibars, or 29.74 inches. Remember, you can hear the tropical summary at the top and bottom of every hour when there is activity occurring in the Atlantic Basin. The current time is 2:02 a.m. Central Daylight Time. 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The following reports of weather temperature and wind were made at 2 a.m. DFW Airport, clear, 85, dew point 70, relative humidity 60%, wind south at 9, pressure 29.92 inches and falling. Fort Worth Meacham, clear, 82, south at 9. Dallas Love Field, clear, 88, south at 8. Arlington, clear, 83, south at 8. Denton, clear, 77, calm. Mineral Wells, clear, 76, southeast at 8. Elsewhere around the region, Wichita Falls, clear, 75, south at 3. Abilene, clear, 77, southeast at 7. Waco, dust, 81, south at 10. Tyler, clear, 82, southwest at 6. Once again at 2 a.m., DFW Airport, clear, 85, south at 9. The following reports of weather temperature and wind were made at 2 a.m. DFW Airport, clear, 85, dew point 70, relative humidity 60%, wind south at 9, pressure 29.92 inches and falling. Fort Worth Meacham, clear, 82, south at 9. Dallas Love Field, clear, 88, south at 8. Arlington, clear, 83, south at 8. Denton, clear, 77, calm. Mineral Wells, clear, 76, southeast at 8. Elsewhere around the region, Wichita Falls, clear, 75, south at 3. Abilene, clear, 77, southeast at 7. Waco, dust, 81, south at 10. Tyler, clear, 82, southwest at 6. Once again at 2 a.m., DFW Airport, clear, 85, south at 9. Now let's check on your local forecast for the Dallas-Fort Worth Metroplex. Heat advisory in effect from noon today to 8 p.m. this evening. Rest of tonight, clear. Lows in the upper 70s. South winds around 5 miles an hour. Monday, sunny, hot with highs around 101. Southwest winds 5 to 10 miles an hour. Heat index values up to 107. Monday night, clear. Lows in the upper 70s. South winds 5 to 10 miles an hour. And now the extended forecast. Tuesday, sunny, hot with highs around 103. Southwest winds around 5 miles an hour. Heat index values up to 108 in the afternoon. Tuesday night, clear. Lows in the lower 80s. South winds around 5 miles an hour, becoming west after midnight. Wednesday, sunny, hot with highs around 105. Heat index values up to 115 in the afternoon. Wednesday night, mostly clear. Lows in the lower 80s. Thursday, sunny, hot with highs around 100. Heat index values up to 110 in the afternoon. Thursday night, clear. Lows around 80. Friday, sunny, hot with highs around 100. Heat index values up to 110 in the afternoon. Friday night, mostly clear. Lows in the lower 80s. Saturday, mostly sunny. Hot with highs around 100. Heat index values up to 110 in

Afternoon. Saturday night, mostly clear. Lows in the lower 80s. Sunday, sunny, hot with highs around 100. Heat index values up to 110 in the afternoon. The forecast key messages for North and Central Texas. Prolonged dry and hot conditions are expected this week with temperatures in the mid-90s to low 100s. A heat advisory will go into effect for much of North and Central Texas this afternoon and evening for peak heat index values up to 108 degrees. The spotter information statement for North and Central Texas. Spotter activation is not expected at this time. The ultraviolet index forecast for July 20th is 11, or extreme. The current time is 2:07 a.m. Central Daylight Time. 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The following reports of weather temperature and wind were made at 2 a.m. DFW Airport, clear, 85, dew point 70, relative humidity 60%, wind south at 9, pressure 29.92 inches and falling. Fort Worth Meacham, clear, 82, south at 9. Dallas Love Field, clear, 88, south at 8. Arlington, clear, 83, south at 8. Denton, clear, 77, calm. Mineral Wells, clear, 76, southeast at 8. Elsewhere around the region, Wichita Falls, clear, 75, south at 3. Abilene, clear, 77, southeast at 7. Waco, dust, 81, south at 10. Tyler, clear, 82, southwest at 6. Once again at 2 a.m., DFW Airport, clear, 85, south at 9. Now let's check on your local forecast for the Dallas-Fort Worth Metroplex. Heat advisory in effect from noon today to 8 p.m. this evening. Rest of tonight, clear. Lows in the upper 70s. South winds around 5 miles an hour. Monday, sunny, hot with highs around 101. Southwest winds 5 to 10 miles an hour. Heat index values up to 107. Monday night, clear. Lows in the upper 70s. South winds 5 to 10 miles an hour. And now the extended forecast. Tuesday, sunny, hot with highs around 103. Southwest winds around 5 miles an hour. Heat index values up to 108 in the afternoon. Tuesday night, clear. Lows in the lower 80s. South winds around 5 miles an hour, becoming west after midnight. Wednesday, sunny, hot with highs around 105. Heat index values up to 115 in the afternoon. Wednesday night, mostly clear. Lows in the lower 80s. Thursday, sunny, hot with highs around 100. Heat index values up to 110 in the afternoon. Thursday night, clear. Lows around 80. Friday, sunny, hot with highs around 100. Heat index values up to 110 in the afternoon. Friday night, mostly clear. Lows in the lower 80s. Saturday, mostly sunny. Hot with highs around 100. Heat index values up to 110 in the afternoon. Saturday night, mostly clear. Lows in the lower 80s. Sunday, sunny, hot with highs around 100. Heat index values up to 110 in the afternoon. And now the extended forecast. Tuesday night, clear. Lows in the lower 80s. South winds around 5 miles an hour, becoming west after midnight. Wednesday, sunny, hot with highs around 105. Northwest winds around 5 miles an hour, becoming northeast in the afternoon. Heat index values up to 113 in the afternoon. Wednesday night, mostly clear. Lows in the lower 80s. Thursday, sunny, hot with highs around 100. Heat index values up to 110 in the afternoon. Thursday night, clear. Lows around 80. Friday, sunny, hot with highs around 100.
heat index values up to 110 in the afternoon. Friday night, mostly clear. Lows in the lower 80s. Saturday, mostly sunny. Hot with highs around 100. Heat index values up to 110 in the afternoon. Saturday night, mostly clear. Lows in the lower 80s. Sunday, sunny, hot with highs around 100. Heat index values up to 110 in the afternoon. The forecast key messages for North and Central Texas. Prolonged dry and hot conditions are expected this week with temperatures in the mid-90s to low 100s. A heat advisory will go into effect for much of North and Central Texas this afternoon and evening for peak heat index values up to 108 degrees. The spotter information statement for North and Central Texas. Spotter activation is not expected at this time. The ultraviolet index forecast for July 20th is 11, or extreme. The current time is 2:12 a.m. Central Daylight Time. 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The following reports of weather temperature and wind were made at 2 a.m. DFW Airport, clear, 85, dew point 70, relative humidity 60%, wind south at 9, pressure 29.92 inches and falling. Fort Worth Meacham, clear, 82, south at 9. Dallas Love Field, clear, 88, south at 8. Arlington, clear, 83, south at 8. Denton, clear, 77, calm. Mineral Wells, clear, 76, southeast at 8. Elsewhere around the region, Wichita Falls, clear, 75, south at 3. Abilene, clear, 77, southeast at 7. Waco, dust, 81, south at 10. Tyler, clear, 82, southwest at 6. Once again at 2 a.m., DFW Airport, clear, 85, south at 9. Now let's check on your local forecast for the Dallas-Fort Worth Metroplex. Heat advisory in effect from noon today to 8 p.m. this evening. Today, sunny, hot with highs around 101. Southwest winds 5 to 10 miles an hour. Heat index values up to 107. Tonight, clear. Lows in the upper 70s. South winds 5 to 10 miles an hour. Tuesday, sunny, hot with highs around 103. Southwest winds around 5 miles an hour. Heat index values up to 108 in the afternoon. And now the extended forecast. Tuesday night, clear. Lows in the lower 80s. South winds around 5 miles an hour, becoming west after midnight. Wednesday, sunny, hot with highs around 105. Northwest winds around 5 miles an hour, becoming northeast in the afternoon. Heat index values up to 113 in the afternoon. Wednesday night, mostly clear. Lows in the lower 80s. Thursday, sunny, hot with highs around 100. Heat index values up to 110 in the afternoon. Thursday night, clear. Lows around 80. Friday, sunny, hot with highs around 100. Heat index values up to 110 in the afternoon. Friday night, mostly clear. Lows in the lower 80s. Saturday, mostly sunny. Hot with highs around 100. Heat index values up to 110 in the afternoon. Saturday night, mostly clear. Lows in the lower 80s. Sunday, sunny, hot with highs around 100. Heat index values up to 110 in the afternoon. The forecast key messages for North and Central Texas. Prolonged dry and hot conditions are expected this week with temperatures in the mid-90s to low 100s. A heat advisory will go into effect for much of North and Central Texas this afternoon and evening for peak heat index values up to 108 degrees. The spotter information statement for North and Central Texas. Spotter activation is not expected at this time. The ultraviolet index forecast for July 20th is 11, or extreme.
The current time is 2:16 a.m. Central Daylight Time. 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The following reports of weather temperature and wind were made at 2 a.m. DFW Airport, clear, 85, dew point 70, relative humidity 60%, wind south at 9, pressure 29.92 inches and falling. Fort Worth Meacham, clear, 82, south at 9. Dallas Love Field, clear, 88, south at 8. Arlington, clear, 83, south at 8. Denton, clear, 77, calm. Mineral Wells, clear, 76, southeast at 8. Elsewhere around the region, Wichita Falls, clear, 75, south at 3. Abilene, clear, 77, southeast at 7. Waco, dust, 81, south at 10. Tyler, clear, 82, southwest at 6. Once again at 2 a.m., DFW Airport, clear, 85, south at 9. Now let's check on your local forecast for the Dallas-Fort Worth Metroplex. Heat advisory in effect from noon today to 8 p.m. this evening. Today, sunny, hot with highs around 101. Southwest winds 5 to 10 miles an hour. Heat index values up to 107. Tonight, clear. Lows in the upper 70s. South winds 5 to 10 miles an hour. Tuesday, sunny, hot with highs around 103. Southwest winds around 5 miles an hour. Heat index values up to 108 in the afternoon. And now the extended forecast. Tuesday night, clear. Lows in the lower 80s. South winds around 5 miles an hour, becoming west after midnight. Wednesday, sunny, hot with highs around 105. Northwest winds around 5 miles an hour, becoming northeast in the afternoon. Heat index values up to 113 in the afternoon. Wednesday night, mostly clear. Lows in the lower 80s. Thursday, sunny, hot with highs around 100. Heat index values up to 110 in the afternoon. Thursday night, clear. Lows around 80. Friday, sunny, hot with highs around 100. Heat index values up to 110 in the afternoon. Friday night, mostly clear. Lows in the lower 80s. Saturday, mostly sunny. Hot with highs around 100. Heat index values up to 110 in the afternoon. Saturday night, mostly clear. Lows in the lower 80s. Sunday, sunny, hot with highs around 100. Heat index values up to 110 in the afternoon. The forecast key messages for North and Central Texas. Prolonged dry and hot conditions are expected this week with temperatures in the mid-90s to low 100s. A heat advisory will go into effect for much of North and Central Texas this afternoon and evening for peak heat index values up to 108 degrees. The spotter information statement for North and Central Texas. Spotter activation is not expected at this time. The ultraviolet index forecast for July 20th is 11, or extreme. The current time is 2:20 a.m. Central Daylight Time. 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The following reports of weather temperature and wind were made at 2 a.m. DFW Airport, clear, 85, dew point 70, relative humidity 60%, wind south at 9, pressure 29.92 inches and falling. Fort Worth Meacham, clear, 82, south at 9. Dallas Love Field, clear, 88, south at 8. Arlington, clear, 83, south at 8. Denton, clear, 77, calm. Mineral Wells, clear, 76, southeast at 8. Elsewhere around the region, Wichita Falls, clear, 75, south at 3. Abilene, clear, 77, southeast at 7.
Waco, dust, 81, south at 10. Tyler, clear, 82, southwest at 6. Once again at 2 a.m., DFW Airport, clear, 85, south at 9. Now let's check on your local forecast for the Dallas-Fort Worth Metroplex. Heat advisory in effect from noon today to 8 p.m. this evening. Today, sunny, hot with highs around 101. Southwest winds 5 to 10 miles an hour. Heat index values up to 107. Tonight, clear. Lows in the upper 70s. South winds 5 to 10 miles an hour. Tuesday, sunny, hot with highs around 103. Southwest winds around 5 miles an hour. Heat index values up to 108 in the afternoon. And now the extended forecast. Tuesday night, clear. Lows in the lower 80s. South winds around 5 miles an hour, becoming west after midnight. Wednesday, sunny, hot with highs around 105. Northwest winds around 5 miles an hour, becoming northeast in the afternoon. Heat index values up to 113 in the afternoon. Wednesday night, mostly clear. Lows in the lower 80s. Thursday, sunny, hot with highs around 100. Heat index values up to 110 in the afternoon. Thursday night, clear. Lows around 80. Friday, sunny, hot with highs around 100. Heat index values up to 110 in the afternoon. Friday night, mostly clear. Lows in the lower 80s. Saturday, mostly sunny. Hot with highs around 100. Heat index values up to 110 in the afternoon. Saturday night, mostly clear. Lows in the lower 80s. Sunday, sunny, hot with highs around 100. Heat index values up to 110 in the afternoon. The forecast key messages for North and Central Texas. Prolonged dry and hot conditions are expected this week with temperatures in the mid-90s to low 100s. A heat advisory will go into effect for much of North and Central Texas this afternoon and evening for peak heat index values up to 108 degrees. The spotter information statement for North and Central Texas. Spotter activation is not expected at this time. The ultraviolet index forecast for July 20th is 11, or extreme. The current time is 2:23 a.m. Central Daylight Time. 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The following reports of weather temperature and wind were made at 2 a.m. DFW Airport, clear, 85, dew point 70, relative humidity 60%, wind south at 9, pressure 29.92 inches and falling. Fort Worth Meacham, clear, 82, south at 9. Dallas Love Field, clear, 88, south at 8. Arlington, clear, 83, south at 8. Denton, clear, 77, calm. Mineral Wells, clear, 76, southeast at 8. Elsewhere around the region, Wichita Falls, clear, 75, south at 3. Abilene, clear, 77, southeast at 7. Waco, dust, 81, south at 10. Tyler, clear, 82, southwest at 6. Once again at 2 a.m., DFW Airport, clear, 85, south at 9. Now let's check on your local forecast for the Dallas-Fort Worth Metroplex. Heat advisory in effect from noon today to 8 p.m. this evening. Today, sunny, hot with highs around 101. Southwest winds 5 to 10 miles an hour. Heat index values up to 107. Tonight, clear. Lows in the upper 70s. South winds 5 to 10 miles an hour. Tuesday, sunny, hot with highs around 103. Southwest winds around 5 miles an hour. Heat index values up to 108 in the afternoon. And now the extended forecast. Tuesday night, clear. Lows in the lower 80s. South winds around 5 miles an hour, becoming west after midnight.
Wednesday, sunny, hot with highs around 105. Northwest winds around 5 miles an hour, becoming northeast in the afternoon. Heat index values up to 113 in the afternoon. Wednesday night, mostly clear. Lows in the lower 80s. Thursday, sunny, hot with highs around 100. Heat index values up to 110 in the afternoon. Thursday night, clear. Lows around 80. Friday, sunny, hot with highs around 100. Heat index values up to 110 in the afternoon. Friday night, mostly clear. Lows in the lower 80s. Saturday, mostly sunny. Hot with highs around 100. Heat index values up to 110 in the afternoon. Saturday night, mostly clear. Lows in the lower 80s. Sunday, sunny, hot with highs around 100. Heat index values up to 110 in the afternoon. The forecast key messages for North and Central Texas. Prolonged dry and hot conditions are expected this week with temperatures in the mid-90s to low 100s. A heat advisory will go into effect for much of North and Central Texas this afternoon and evening for peak heat index values up to 108 degrees. The spotter information statement for North and Central Texas. Spotter activation is not expected at this time. The ultraviolet index forecast for July 20th is 11, or extreme. The current time is 2:27 a.m. Central Daylight Time. 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Serving the Dallas-Fort Worth listening area. The following reports of weather temperature and wind were made at 2 a.m. DFW Airport, clear, 85, dew point 70, relative humidity 60%, wind south at 9, pressure 29.92 inches and falling. Fort Worth Meacham, clear, 82, south at 9. Dallas Love Field, clear, 88, south at 8. Arlington, clear, 83, south at 8. Denton, clear, 77, calm. Mineral Wells, clear, 76, southeast at 8. Elsewhere around the region, Wichita Falls, clear, 75, south at 3. Abilene, clear, 77, southeast at 7. Waco, dust, 81, south at 10. Tyler, clear, 82, southwest at 6. Once again at 2 a.m., DFW Airport, clear, 85, south at 9. Now let's check on your local forecast for the Dallas-Fort Worth Metroplex. Heat advisory in effect from noon today to 8 p.m. this evening. Today, sunny, hot with highs around 101. Southwest winds 5 to 10 miles an hour. Heat index values up to 107. Tonight, clear. Lows in the upper 70s. South winds 5 to 10 miles an hour. Tuesday, sunny, hot with highs around 103. Southwest winds around 5 miles an hour. Heat index values up to 108 in the afternoon. And now the extended forecast. Tuesday night, clear. Lows in the lower 80s. South winds around 5 miles an hour, becoming west after midnight. Wednesday, sunny, hot with highs around 105. Northwest winds around 5 miles an hour, becoming northeast in the afternoon. Heat index values up to 113 in the afternoon. Wednesday night, mostly clear. Lows in the lower 80s. Thursday, sunny, hot with highs around 100. Heat index values up to 110 in the afternoon. Thursday night, clear. Lows around 80. Friday, sunny, hot with highs around 100. Heat index values up to 110 in the afternoon. Friday night, mostly clear. Lows in the lower 80s. Saturday, mostly sunny. Hot with highs around 100. Heat index values up to 110 in the afternoon. Saturday night, mostly clear. Lows in the lower 80s. Sunday, sunny, hot with highs around 100. Heat index values up to 110 in the afternoon.
heat advisory in effect from noon to 8 p.m. Central Daylight Time Monday. Heat index values up to 108 expected. The areas affected include portions of North Central, Northeast, and South Central Texas. The hazardous weather conditions are expected from noon to 8 p.m. Central Daylight Time Monday. Impacts, hot temperatures and high humidity will increase the risk for heat-related illnesses to occur, particularly for those working or participating in outdoor activities. Take extra precautions when outside by staying hydrated, wearing lightweight and loose-fitting clothing, and limiting strenuous activities to the early morning or evening. Check up on relatives and neighbors. Never leave young children or pets in an enclosed vehicle, even for a short time, as temperatures can quickly rise to life-threatening levels. Know the signs and symptoms of heat exhaustion and heat stroke. To reduce risk when outdoors, the Occupational Safety and Health Administration recommends scheduling frequent rest breaks in shaded or air-conditioned environments. Anyone overcome by heat should be moved to a cool and shaded location. Heat stroke is an emergency. Call 911 ASAP if you or someone you know is exhibiting signs of heat stroke. It is now time to check on the latest tropical activity in the Atlantic Ocean, Caribbean Sea, and the Gulf of Mexico. Here is Tropical Depression 2 Intermediate Advisory Number 3, location 28.4 north 85.3 west, or about 125 miles south of Panama City, Florida. Maximum sustained winds, 30 miles an hour, percent movement, north-northwest or 335 degrees at 3 miles an hour, minimum central pressure, 1,007 millibars, or 29.74 inches. Remember, you can hear the tropical summary at the top and bottom of every hour when there is activity occurring in the Atlantic Basin. The forecast key messages for North and Central Texas. Prolonged dry and hot conditions are expected this week with temperatures in the mid-90s to low 100s. A heat advisory will go into effect for much of North and Central Texas this afternoon and evening for peak heat index values up to 108 degrees. The spotter information statement for North and Central Texas. Spotter activation is not expected at this time. The ultraviolet index forecast for July 20th is 11, or extreme. The current time is 2:33 a.m. Central Daylight Time. 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Serving the Dallas-Fort Worth listening area. The following reports of weather temperature and wind were made at 2 a.m. DFW Airport, clear, 85, dew point 70, relative humidity 60%, wind south at 9, pressure 29.92 inches and falling. Fort Worth Meacham, clear, 82, south at 9. Dallas Love Field, clear, 88, south at 8. Arlington, clear, 83, south at 8. Denton, clear, 77, calm. Mineral Wells, clear, 76, southeast at 8. Elsewhere around the region, Wichita Falls, clear, 75, south at 3. Abilene, clear, 77, southeast at 7. Waco, dust, 81, south at 10. Tyler, clear, 82, southwest at 6. Once again at 2 a.m., DFW Airport, clear, 85, south at 9. Now let's check on your local forecast for the Dallas-Fort Worth Metroplex. Heat advisory in effect from noon today to 8 p.m. this evening. Today, sunny, hot with highs around 101. Southwest winds 5 to 10 miles an hour. Heat index values up to 107. Tonight, clear. Lows in the upper 70s. South winds 5 to 10 miles an hour. Tuesday, sunny, hot with highs around 103. Southwest winds around 5 miles an hour. Heat index values up to 108 in the afternoon. And now the extended forecast. Tuesday night, clear. Lows in the lower 80s. South winds around 5 miles an hour, becoming west after midnight. Wednesday, sunny, hot with highs around 105. Northwest winds around 5 miles an hour, becoming northeast in the afternoon. Heat index values up to 113 in the afternoon.
Wednesday night, mostly clear. Lows in lower 80s. Thursday, sunny, hot with highs around 100. Heat index values up to 110 in the afternoon. Thursday night, clear. Lows around 80. Friday, sunny, hot with highs around 100. Heat index values up to 110 in the afternoon. Friday night, mostly clear. Lows in the lower 80s. Saturday, mostly sunny. Hot with highs around 100. Heat index values up to 110 in the afternoon. Saturday night, mostly clear. Lows in the lower 80s. Sunday, sunny, hot with highs around 100. Heat index values up to 110 in the afternoon. The forecast key messages for North and Central Texas. Prolonged dry and hot conditions are expected this week with temperatures in the mid-90s to low 100s. A heat advisory will go into effect for much of North and Central Texas this afternoon and evening for peak heat index values up to 108 degrees. The spotter information statement for North and Central Texas. Spotter activation is not expected at this time. The ultraviolet index forecast for July 20th is 11, or extreme. The current time is 2:37 a.m. Central Daylight Time. 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The following reports of weather temperature and wind were made at 2 a.m. DFW Airport, clear, 85, dew point 70, relative humidity 60%, wind south at 9, pressure 29.92 inches and falling. Fort Worth Meacham, clear, 82, south at 9. Dallas Love Field, clear, 88, south at 8. Arlington, clear, 83, south at 8. Denton, clear, 77, calm. Mineral Wells, clear, 76, southeast at 8. Elsewhere around the region, Wichita Falls, clear, 75, south at 3. Abilene, clear, 77, southeast at 7. Waco, dust, 81, south at 10. Tyler, clear, 82, southwest at 6. Once again at 2 a.m., DFW Airport, clear, 85, south at 9. Now let's check on your local forecast for the Dallas-Fort Worth Metroplex. Heat advisory in effect from noon today to 8 p.m. this evening. Today, sunny, hot with highs around 101. Southwest winds 5 to 10 miles an hour. Heat index values up to 107. Tonight, clear. Lows in the upper 70s. South winds 5 to 10 miles an hour. Tuesday, sunny, hot with highs around 103. Southwest winds around 5 miles an hour. Heat index values up to 108 in the afternoon. And now the extended forecast. Tuesday night, clear. Lows in the lower 80s. South winds around 5 miles an hour, becoming west after midnight. Wednesday, sunny, hot with highs around 105. Northwest winds around 5 miles an hour, becoming northeast in the afternoon. Heat index values up to 113 in the afternoon. Wednesday night, mostly clear. Lows in the lower 80s. Thursday, sunny, hot with highs around 100. Heat index values up to 110 in the afternoon. Thursday night, clear. Lows around 80. Friday, sunny, hot with highs around 100. Heat index values up to 110 in the afternoon. Friday night, mostly clear. Lows in the lower 80s. Saturday, mostly sunny. Hot with highs around 100. Heat index values up to 110 in the afternoon. Saturday night, mostly clear. Lows in the lower 80s. Sunday, sunny, hot with highs around 100. Heat index values up to 110 in the afternoon. The forecast key messages for North and Central Texas. Prolonged dry and hot conditions are expected this week with temperatures in the mid-90s to low 100s.
A heat advisory will go into effect for much of North and Central Texas this afternoon and evening for peak heat index values up to 108 degrees. The spotter information statement for North and Central Texas. Spotter activation is not expected at this time. The ultraviolet index forecast for July 20th is 11, or extreme. The current time is 2:41 a.m. Central Daylight Time. 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The following reports of weather temperature and wind were made at 2 a.m. DFW Airport, clear, 85, dew point 70, relative humidity 60%, wind south at 9, pressure 29.92 inches and falling. Fort Worth Meacham, clear, 82, south at 9. Dallas Love Field, clear, 88, south at 8. Arlington, clear, 83, south at 8. Denton, clear, 77, calm. Mineral Wells, clear, 76, southeast at 8. Elsewhere around the region, Wichita Falls, clear, 75, south at 3. Abilene, clear, 77, southeast at 7. Waco, dust, 81, south at 10. Tyler, clear, 82, southwest at 6. Once again at 2 a.m., DFW Airport, clear, 85, south at 9. Now let's check on your local forecast for the Dallas-Fort Worth Metroplex. Heat advisory in effect from noon today to 8 p.m. this evening. Today, sunny, hot with highs around 101. Southwest winds 5 to 10 miles an hour. Heat index values up to 107. Tonight, clear. Lows in the upper 70s. South winds 5 to 10 miles an hour. Tuesday, sunny, hot with highs around 103. Southwest winds around 5 miles an hour. Heat index values up to 108 in the afternoon. And now the extended forecast. Tuesday night, clear. Lows in the lower 80s. South winds around 5 miles an hour, becoming west after midnight. Wednesday, sunny, hot with highs around 105. Northwest winds around 5 miles an hour, becoming northeast in the afternoon. Heat index values up to 113 in the afternoon. Wednesday night, mostly clear. Lows in the lower 80s. Thursday, sunny, hot with highs around 100. Heat index values up to 110 in the afternoon. Thursday night, clear. Lows around 80. Friday, sunny, hot with highs around 100. Heat index values up to 110 in the afternoon. Friday night, mostly clear. Lows in the lower 80s. Saturday, mostly sunny. Hot with highs around 100. Heat index values up to 110 in the afternoon. Saturday night, mostly clear. Lows in the lower 80s. Sunday, sunny, hot with highs around 100. Heat index values up to 110 in the afternoon. The forecast key messages for North and Central Texas. Prolonged dry and hot conditions are expected this week with temperatures in the mid-90s to low 100s. A heat advisory will go into effect for much of North and Central Texas this afternoon and evening for peak heat index values up to 108 degrees. The spotter information statement for North and Central Texas. Spotter activation is not expected at this time. The ultraviolet index forecast for July 20th is 11, or extreme. The current time is 2:45 a.m. Central Daylight Time. 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The following reports of weather temperature and wind were made at 2 a.m. DFW Airport, clear, 85, dew point 70, relative humidity 60%, wind south at 9, pressure 29.92 inches and falling. Fort Worth Meacham, clear, 82, south at 9. Dallas Love Field, clear, 88, south at 8. Arlington, clear.
clear, 83, south at 8. Denton, clear, 77, calm. Mineral Wells, clear, 76, southeast at 8. Elsewhere around the region, Wichita Falls, clear, 75, south at 3. Abilene, clear, 77, southeast at 7. Waco, dust, 81, south at 10. Tyler, clear, 82, southwest at 6. Once again at 2 a.m., DFW Airport, clear, 85, south at 9. Now let's check on your local forecast for the Dallas-Fort Worth Metroplex. Heat advisory in effect from noon today to 8 p.m. this evening. Today, sunny, hot with highs around 101. Southwest winds 5 to 10 miles an hour. Heat index values up to 107. Tonight, clear. Lows in the upper 70s. South winds 5 to 10 miles an hour. Tuesday, sunny, hot with highs around 103. Southwest winds around 5 miles an hour. Heat index values up to 108 in the afternoon. And now the extended forecast. Tuesday night, clear. Lows in the lower 80s. South winds around 5 miles an hour, becoming west after midnight. Wednesday, sunny, hot with highs around 105. Northwest winds around 5 miles an hour, becoming northeast in the afternoon. Heat index values up to 113 in the afternoon. Wednesday night, mostly clear. Lows in the lower 80s. Thursday, sunny, hot with highs around 100. Heat index values up to 110 in the afternoon. Thursday night, clear. Lows around 80. Friday, sunny, hot with highs around 100. Heat index values up to 110 in the afternoon. Friday night, mostly clear. Lows in the lower 80s. Saturday, mostly sunny. Hot with highs around 100. Heat index values up to 110 in the afternoon. Saturday night, mostly clear. Lows in the lower 80s. Sunday, sunny, hot with highs around 100. Heat index values up to 110 in the afternoon. The forecast key messages for North and Central Texas. Prolonged dry and hot conditions are expected this week with temperatures in the mid-90s to low 100s. A heat advisory will go into effect for much of North and Central Texas this afternoon and evening for peak heat index values up to 108 degrees. The spotter information statement for North and Central Texas. Spotter activation is not expected at this time. The ultraviolet index forecast for July 20th is 11, or extreme. The current time is 2:49 a.m. Central Daylight Time. 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The following reports of weather temperature and wind were made at 2 a.m. DFW Airport, clear, 85, dew point 70, relative humidity 60%, wind south at 9, pressure 29.92 inches and falling. Fort Worth Meacham, clear, 82, south at 9. Dallas Love Field, clear, 88, south at 8. Arlington, clear, 83, south at 8. Denton, clear, 77, calm. Mineral Wells, clear, 76, southeast at 8. Elsewhere around the region, Wichita Falls, clear, 75, south at 3. Abilene, clear, 77, southeast at 7. Waco, dust, 81, south at 10. Tyler, clear, 82, southwest at 6. Once again at 2 a.m., DFW Airport, clear, 85, south at 9. Now let's check on your local forecast for the Dallas-Fort Worth Metroplex. Heat advisory in effect from noon today to 8 p.m. this evening. Today, sunny, hot with highs around 101. Southwest winds 5 to 10 miles an hour. Heat index values up to 107. Tonight, clear. Lows in the upper 70s. South winds 5 to 10 miles an hour.
Tuesday, sunny, hot with highs around 103. Southwest winds around 5 miles an hour. Heat index values up to 108 in the afternoon. And now the extended forecast. Tuesday night, clear. Lows in the lower 80s. South winds around 5 miles an hour, becoming west after midnight. Wednesday, sunny, hot with highs around 105. Northwest winds around 5 miles an hour, becoming northeast in the afternoon. Heat index values up to 113 in the afternoon. Wednesday night, mostly clear. Lows in the lower 80s. Thursday, sunny, hot with highs around 100. Heat index values up to 110 in the afternoon. Thursday night, clear. Lows around 80. Friday, sunny, hot with highs around 100. Heat index values up to 110 in the afternoon. Friday night, mostly clear. Lows in the lower 80s. Saturday, mostly sunny. Hot with highs around 100. Heat index values up to 110 in the afternoon. Saturday night, mostly clear. Lows in the lower 80s. Sunday, sunny, hot with highs around 100. Heat index values up to 110 in the afternoon. The forecast key messages for North and Central Texas. Prolonged dry and hot conditions are expected this week with temperatures in the mid-90s to low 100s. A heat advisory will go into effect for much of North and Central Texas this afternoon and evening for peak heat index values up to 108 degrees. The spotter information statement for North and Central Texas. Spotter activation is not expected at this time. The ultraviolet index forecast for July 20th is 11, or extreme. The current time is 2:53 a.m. Central Daylight Time. 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The following reports of weather temperature and wind were made at 2 a.m. DFW Airport, clear, 85, dew point 70, relative humidity 60%, wind south at 9, pressure 29.92 inches and falling. Fort Worth Meacham, clear, 82, south at 9. Dallas Love Field, clear, 88, south at 8. Arlington, clear, 83, south at 8. Denton, clear, 77, calm. Mineral Wells, clear, 76, southeast at 8. Elsewhere around the region, Wichita Falls, clear, 75, south at 3. Abilene, clear, 77, southeast at 7. Waco, dust, 81, south at 10. Tyler, clear, 82, southwest at 6. Once again at 2 a.m., DFW Airport, clear, 85, south at 9. Now let's check on your local forecast for the Dallas-Fort Worth Metroplex. Heat advisory in effect from noon today to 8 p.m. this evening. Today, sunny, hot with highs around 101. Southwest winds 5 to 10 miles an hour. Heat index values up to 107. Tonight, clear. Lows in the upper 70s. South winds 5 to 10 miles an hour. Tuesday, sunny, hot with highs around 103. Southwest winds around 5 miles an hour. Heat index values up to 108 in the afternoon. And now the extended forecast. Tuesday night, clear. Lows in the lower 80s. South winds around 5 miles an hour, becoming west after midnight. Wednesday, sunny, hot with highs around 105. Northwest winds around 5 miles an hour, becoming northeast in the afternoon. Heat index values up to 113 in the afternoon. Wednesday night, mostly clear. Lows in the lower 80s. Thursday, sunny, hot with highs around 100. Heat index values up to 110 in the afternoon. Thursday night, clear. Lows around 80. Friday, sunny, hot with highs around 100. Heat index values up to 110 in the afternoon. Friday night, mostly clear.
Lows in the lower 80s. Saturday, mostly sunny. Hot with highs around 100. Heat index values up.

lows in the lower 80s. Sunday, sunny, hot with highs around 100. Heat index values up to 110 in the afternoon. Heat advisory in effect from noon to 8 p.m. Central Daylight Time Monday. Heat index values up to 108 expected. The areas affected include portions of north central, northeast, and south central Texas. The hazardous weather conditions are expected from noon to 8 p.m. Central Daylight Time Monday. Impacts: hot temperatures and high humidity will increase the risk for heat-related illnesses to occur, particularly for those working or participating in outdoor activities. Take extra precautions when outside by staying hydrated, wearing lightweight and loose-fitting clothing, and limiting strenuous activities to the early morning or evening. Check up on relatives and

tropical depression to intermediate advisory number 3. Location 28.4 north 85.3 west. We're about 125 miles south of Panama City, Florida. Maximum sustained winds 30 miles an hour. Percent movement north northwest or 335 degrees at 3 miles an hour. Minimum central pressure 1,007 millibars or 29.74 inches. Remember, you can hear the tropical summary at the top and bottom of every hour when there is activity occurring in the Atlantic Basin. The current time is 3:02 a.m. Central Daylight Time. 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The following reports of weather temperature and wind were made at 3 a.m. DFW Airport, clear, 85, dew point 71, relative humidity 63%, wind south at 13, pressure 29.91 inches and falling. Fort Worth Meacham, clear, 82, south at 9. Dallas Love Field, clear, 87, south at 8. Arlington, clear, 82, south at 6. Denton, clear, 79, south at 3. Mineral Wells, clear, 76, south at 7. Elsewhere around the region, Wichita Falls, clear, 74, south at 6. Abilene, partly cloudy, 77, south at 6. Waco, dust, 80, south at 9. Tyler, clear, 81, southwest at 6. Once again at 3 a.m., DFW Airport, clear, 85, south at 13. The following reports of weather temperature and wind were made at 3 a.m. DFW Airport, clear, 85, dew point 71, relative humidity 63%, wind south at 13, pressure 29.91 inches and falling. Fort Worth Meacham, clear, 82, south at 9. Dallas Love Field, clear, 87, south at 8. Arlington, clear, 82, south at 6. Denton, clear, 79, south at 3. Mineral Wells, clear, 76, south at 7. Elsewhere around the region, Wichita Falls, clear, 74, south at 6. Abilene, partly cloudy, 77, south at 6. Waco, dust, 80, south at 9. Tyler, clear, 81, southwest at 6. Once again at 3 a.m., DFW Airport, clear, 85, south at 13. Now let's check on your local forecast for the Dallas-Fort Worth Metroplex. Heat advisory in effect from noon today to 8 p.m. this evening. Today, sunny, hot with highs around 101. Southwest winds 5 to 10 miles an hour. Heat index values up to 107. Tonight, clear. Lows in the upper 70s. South winds 5 to 10 miles an hour. Tuesday, sunny, hot with highs around 103. Southwest winds around 5 miles an hour. Heat index values up to 108 in the afternoon. And now the extended forecast. Tuesday night, clear. Lows in the lower 80s. South winds around 5 miles an hour, becoming west after midnight. Wednesday, sunny, hot with highs around 105. Northwest winds around 5 miles an hour, becoming northeast in the afternoon. Heat index values up to 113 in the afternoon. Wednesday night, mostly clear. Lows in the lower 80s. Thursday, sunny, hot with highs around 100. Heat index values up to 110 in the afternoon. Thursday night, clear. Lows around 80. Friday, sunny, hot with highs around 100. Heat index values up to 110 in the afternoon. Friday night, mostly clear. Lows in the lower 80s. Saturday, mostly sunny. Hot with highs around 100. Heat index values up to 110 in the afternoon. Saturday night, mostly clear. Lows in the lower 80s. Sunday, sunny, hot with highs around 100. Heat index values up to 110 in the afternoon. The forecast key messages for

North and Central Texas. Prolonged dry and hot conditions are expected this week with temperatures in the mid-90s to low 100s. A heat advisory will go into effect for much of North and Central Texas this afternoon and evening for peak heat index values up to 108 degrees. The spotter information statement for North and Central Texas. Spotter activation is not expected at this time. The ultraviolet index forecast for July 20th is 11, or extreme. The current time is 3:07 a.m. Central Daylight Time. 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The following reports of weather temperature and wind were made at 3 a.m. DFW Airport, clear, 85, dew point 71, relative humidity 63%, wind south at 13, pressure 29.91 inches and falling. Fort Worth Meacham, clear, 82, south at 9. Dallas Love Field, clear, 87, south at 8. Arlington, clear, 82, south at 6. Denton, clear, 79, south at 3. Mineral Wells, clear, 76, south at 7. Elsewhere around the region, Wichita Falls, clear, 74, south at 6. Abilene, partly cloudy, 77, south at 6. Waco, dust, 80, south at 9. Tyler, clear, 81, southwest at 6. Once again at 3 a.m., DFW Airport, clear, 85, south at 13. Now let's check on your local forecast for the Dallas-Fort Worth Metroplex. Heat advisory in effect from noon today to 8 p.m. this evening. Today, sunny, hot with highs around 101. Southwest winds 5 to 10 miles an hour. Heat index values up to 107. Tonight, clear. Lows in the upper 70s. South winds 5 to 10 miles an hour. Tuesday, sunny, hot with highs around 103. Southwest winds around 5 miles an hour. Heat index values up to 108 in the afternoon. And now the extended forecast. Tuesday night, clear. Lows in the lower 80s. South winds around 5 miles an hour, becoming west after midnight. Wednesday, sunny, hot with highs around 105. Northwest winds around 5 miles an hour, becoming northeast in the afternoon. Heat index values up to 113 in the afternoon. Wednesday night, mostly clear. Lows in the lower 80s. Thursday, sunny, hot with highs around 100. Heat index values up to 110 in the afternoon. Thursday night, clear. Lows around 80. Friday, sunny, hot with highs around 100. Heat index values up to 110 in the afternoon. Friday night, mostly clear. Lows in the lower 80s. Saturday, mostly sunny. Hot with highs around 100. Heat index values up to 110 in the afternoon. Saturday night, mostly clear. Lows in the lower 80s. Sunday, sunny, hot with highs around 100. Heat index values up to 110 in the afternoon. The forecast key messages for North and Central Texas. Prolonged dry and hot conditions are expected this week with temperatures in the mid-90s to low 100s. A heat advisory will go into effect for much of North and Central Texas this afternoon and evening for peak heat index values up to 108 degrees. The spotter information statement for North and Central Texas. Spotter activation is not expected at this time. The ultraviolet index forecast for July 20th is 11, or extreme. The current time is 3:11 a.m. Central Daylight Time. 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Serving the Dallas-Fort Worth listening area. The following reports of weather temperature and wind were made at 3 a.m. DFW Airport, clear, 85, dew point 71, relative humidity 63%, wind south at 13, pressure 29.91 inches and falling.
Fort Worth, Meacham, clear, 82, south at 9. Dallas Love Field, clear, 87, south at 8. Arlington, clear, 82, south at 6. Denton, clear, 79, south at 3. Mineral Wells, clear, 76, south at 7. Elsewhere around the region, Wichita Falls, clear, 74, south at 6. Abilene, partly cloudy, 77, south at 6. Waco, dust, 80, south at 9. Tyler, clear, 81, southwest at 6. Once again at 3 a.m., DFW Airport, clear, 85, south at 13. Now let's check on your local forecast for the Dallas-Fort Worth Metroplex. Heat advisory in effect from noon today to 8 p.m. this evening. Today, sunny, hot with highs around 101. Southwest winds 5 to 10 miles an hour. Heat index values up to 107. Tonight, clear. Lows in the upper 70s. South winds 5 to 10 miles an hour. Tuesday, sunny, hot with highs around 103. Southwest winds around 5 miles an hour. Heat index values up to 108 in the afternoon. And now the extended forecast. Tuesday night, clear. Lows in the lower 80s. South winds around 5 miles an hour, becoming west after midnight. Wednesday, sunny, hot with highs around 105. Northwest winds around 5 miles an hour, becoming northeast in the afternoon. Heat index values up to 113 in the afternoon. Wednesday night, mostly clear. Lows in the lower 80s. Thursday, sunny, hot with highs around 100. Heat index values up to 110 in the afternoon. Thursday night, clear. Lows around 80. Friday, sunny, hot with highs around 100. Heat index values up to 110 in the afternoon. Friday night, mostly clear. Lows in the lower 80s. Saturday, mostly sunny. Hot with highs around 100. Heat index values up to 110 in the afternoon. Saturday night, mostly clear. Lows in the lower 80s. Sunday, sunny, hot with highs around 100. Heat index values up to 110 in the afternoon. The forecast key messages for North and Central Texas. Prolonged dry and hot conditions are expected this week with temperatures in the mid-90s to low 100s. A heat advisory will go into effect for much of North and Central Texas this afternoon and evening for peak heat index values up to 108 degrees. The spotter information statement for North and Central Texas. Spotter activation is not expected at this time. The ultraviolet index forecast for July 20th is 11, or extreme. The current time is 3:15 a.m. Central Daylight Time. 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The following reports of weather temperature and wind were made at 3 a.m. DFW Airport, clear, 85, dew point 71, relative humidity 63%, wind south at 13, pressure 29.91 inches and falling. Fort Worth Meacham, clear, 82, south at 9. Dallas Love Field, clear, 87, south at 8. Arlington, clear, 82, south at 6. Denton, clear, 79, south at 3. Mineral Wells, clear, 76, south at 7. Elsewhere around the region, Wichita Falls, clear, 74, south at 6. Abilene, partly cloudy, 77, south at 6. Waco, dust, 80, south at 9. Tyler, clear, 81, southwest at 6. Once again at 3 a.m., DFW Airport, clear, 85, south at 13. Now let's check on your local forecast for the Dallas-Fort Worth Metroplex. Heat advisory in effect from noon today to 8 p.m. this evening. Today, sunny, hot with highs around 101. Southwest winds 5 to 10 miles an hour.
heat index values up to 107. Tonight, clear. Lows in the upper 70s. South winds 5 to 10 miles an hour. Tuesday, sunny, hot with highs around 103. Southwest winds around 5 miles an hour. Heat index values up to 108 in the afternoon. And now the extended forecast. Tuesday night, clear. Lows in the lower 80s. South winds around 5 miles an hour, becoming west after midnight. Wednesday, sunny, hot with highs around 105. Northwest winds around 5 miles an hour, becoming northeast in the afternoon. Heat index values up to 113 in the afternoon. Wednesday night, mostly clear. Lows in the lower 80s. Thursday, sunny, hot with highs around 100. Heat index values up to 110 in the afternoon. Thursday night, clear. Lows around 80. Friday, sunny, hot with highs around 100. Heat index values up to 110 in the afternoon. Friday night, mostly clear. Lows in the lower 80s. Saturday, mostly sunny. Hot with highs around 100. Heat index values up to 110 in the afternoon. Saturday night, mostly clear. Lows in the lower 80s. Sunday, sunny, hot with highs around 100. Heat index values up to 110 in the afternoon. The forecast key messages for North and Central Texas. Prolonged dry and hot conditions are expected this week with temperatures in the mid-90s to low 100s. A heat advisory will go into effect for much of North and Central Texas this afternoon and evening for peak heat index values up to 108 degrees. The spotter information statement for North and Central Texas. Spotter activation is not expected at this time. The ultraviolet index forecast for July 20th is 11, or extreme. The current time is 3:19 a.m. Central Daylight Time. 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The following reports of weather temperature and wind were made at 3 a.m. DFW Airport, clear, 85, dew point 71, relative humidity 63%, wind south at 13, pressure 29.91 inches and falling. Fort Worth Meacham, clear, 82, south at 9. Dallas Love Field, clear, 87, south at 8. Arlington, clear, 82, south at 6. Denton, clear, 79, south at 3. Mineral Wells, clear, 76, south at 7. Elsewhere around the region, Wichita Falls, clear, 74, south at 6. Abilene, partly cloudy, 77, south at 6. Waco, dust, 80, south at 9. Tyler, clear, 81, southwest at 6. Once again at 3 a.m., DFW Airport, clear, 85, south at 13. Now let's check on your local forecast for the Dallas-Fort Worth Metroplex. Heat advisory in effect from noon today to 8 p.m. this evening. Today, sunny, hot with highs around 101. Southwest winds 5 to 10 miles an hour. Heat index values up to 107. Tonight, clear. Lows in the upper 70s. South winds 5 to 10 miles an hour. Tuesday, sunny, hot with highs around 103. Southwest winds around 5 miles an hour. Heat index values up to 108 in the afternoon. And now the extended forecast. Tuesday night, clear. Lows in the lower 80s. South winds around 5 miles an hour, becoming west after midnight. Wednesday, sunny, hot with highs around 105. Northwest winds around 5 miles an hour, becoming northeast in the afternoon. Heat index values up to 113 in the afternoon. Wednesday night, mostly clear. Lows in the lower 80s. Thursday, sunny, hot with highs around 100. Heat index values up to 110 in the afternoon. Thursday night, clear.
lows around 80. Friday, sunny, hot with highs around 100. Heat index values up to 110 in the afternoon. Friday night, mostly clear. Lows in the lower 80s. Saturday, mostly sunny. Hot with highs around 100. Heat index values up to 110 in the afternoon. Saturday night, mostly clear. Lows in the lower 80s. Sunday, sunny, hot with highs around 100. Heat index values up to 110 in the afternoon. The forecast key messages for North and Central Texas. Prolonged dry and hot conditions are expected this week with temperatures in the mid-90s to low 100s. A heat advisory will go into effect for much of North and Central Texas this afternoon and evening for peak heat index values up to 108 degrees. The spotter information statement for North and Central Texas. Spotter activation is not expected at this time. The ultraviolet index forecast for July 20th is 11, or extreme. The current time is 3:22 a.m. Central Daylight Time. 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The following reports of weather temperature and wind were made at 3 a.m. DFW Airport, clear, 85, dew point 71, relative humidity 63%, wind south at 13, pressure 29.91 inches and falling. Fort Worth Meacham, clear, 82, south at 9. Dallas Love Field, clear, 87, south at 8. Arlington, clear, 82, south at 6. Denton, clear, 79, south at 3. Mineral Wells, clear, 76, south at 7. Elsewhere around the region, Wichita Falls, clear, 74, south at 6. Abilene, partly cloudy, 77, south at 6. Waco, dust, 80, south at 9. Tyler, clear, 81, southwest at 6. Once again at 3 a.m., DFW Airport, clear, 85, south at 13. Now let's check on your local forecast for the Dallas-Fort Worth Metroplex. Heat advisory in effect from noon today to 8 p.m. this evening. Today, sunny, hot with highs around 101. Southwest winds 5 to 10 miles an hour. Heat index values up to 107. Tonight, clear. Lows in the upper 70s. South winds 5 to 10 miles an hour. Tuesday, sunny, hot with highs around 103. Southwest winds around 5 miles an hour. Heat index values up to 108 in the afternoon. And now the extended forecast. Tuesday night, clear. Lows in the lower 80s. South winds around 5 miles an hour, becoming west after midnight. Wednesday, sunny, hot with highs around 105. Northwest winds around 5 miles an hour, becoming northeast in the afternoon. Heat index values up to 113 in the afternoon. Wednesday night, mostly clear. Lows in the lower 80s. Thursday, sunny, hot with highs around 100. Heat index values up to 110 in the afternoon. Thursday night, clear. Lows around 80. Friday, sunny, hot with highs around 100. Heat index values up to 110 in the afternoon. Friday night, mostly clear. Lows in the lower 80s. Saturday, mostly sunny. Hot with highs around 100. Heat index values up to 110 in the afternoon. Saturday night, mostly clear. Lows in the lower 80s. Sunday, sunny, hot with highs around 100. Heat index values up to 110 in the afternoon. The forecast key messages for North and Central Texas. Prolonged dry and hot conditions are expected this week with temperatures in the mid-90s to low 100s. A heat advisory will go into effect for much of North and Central Texas this afternoon and evening for peak heat index values up to 108 degrees. The spotter information statement for North and Central Texas. Spotter activation is not expected at this time.
The ultraviolet index forecast for July 20th is 11, or extreme. The current time is 3:26 a.m. Central Daylight Time. 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The following reports of weather temperature and wind were made at 3 a.m. DFW Airport, clear, 85, dew point 71, relative humidity 63%, wind south at 13, pressure 29.91 inches and falling. Fort Worth Meacham, clear, 82, south at 9. Dallas Love Field, clear, 87, south at 8. Arlington, clear, 82, south at 6. Denton, clear, 79, south at 3. Mineral Wells, clear, 76, south at 7. Elsewhere around the region, Wichita Falls, clear, 74, south at 6. Abilene, partly cloudy, 77, south at 6. Waco, dust, 80, south at 9. Tyler, clear, 81, southwest at 6. Once again at 3 a.m., DFW Airport, clear, 85, south at 13. Now let's check on your local forecast for the Dallas-Fort Worth Metroplex. Heat advisory in effect from noon today to 8 p.m. this evening. Today, sunny, hot with highs around 101. Southwest winds 5 to 10 miles an hour. Heat index values up to 107. Tonight, clear. Lows in the upper 70s. South winds 5 to 10 miles an hour. Tuesday, sunny, hot with highs around 103. Southwest winds around 5 miles an hour. Heat index values up to 108 in the afternoon. And now the extended forecast. Tuesday night, clear. Lows in the lower 80s. South winds around 5 miles an hour, becoming west after midnight. Wednesday, sunny, hot with highs around 105. Northwest winds around 5 miles an hour, becoming northeast in the afternoon. Heat index values up to 113 in the afternoon. Wednesday night, mostly clear. Lows in the lower 80s. Thursday, sunny, hot with highs around 100. Heat index values up to 110 in the afternoon. Thursday night, clear. Lows around 80. Friday, sunny, hot with highs around 100. Heat index values up to 110 in the afternoon. Friday night, mostly clear. Lows in the lower 80s. Saturday, mostly sunny. Hot with highs around 100. Heat index values up to 110 in the afternoon. Saturday night, mostly clear. Lows in the lower 80s. Sunday, sunny, hot with highs around 100. Heat index values up to 110 in the afternoon. Heat advisory in effect from noon to 8 p.m. Central Daylight Time Monday. Heat index values up to 108 expected. The areas affected include portions of north central, northeast, and south central Texas. The hazardous weather conditions are expected from noon to 8 p.m. Central Daylight Time Monday. Impacts, hot temperatures and high humidity will increase the risk for heat-related illnesses to occur, particularly for those working or participating in outdoor activities. Take extra precautions when outside by staying hydrated, wearing lightweight and loose-fitting clothing, and limiting strenuous activities to the early morning or evening. Check up on relatives and neighbors. Never leave young children or pets in an enclosed vehicle, even for a short time, as temperatures can quickly rise to life-threatening levels. Know the signs and symptoms of heat exhaustion and heat stroke. To reduce risk when outdoors, the Occupational Safety and Health Administration recommends scheduling frequent rest breaks in shaded or air-conditioned environments. Anyone overcome by heat should be moved to a cool and shaded location. Heat stroke is an emergency. Call 911 ASAP if you or someone you know is exhibiting signs of heat stroke. It is now time to check on the latest tropical activity in the Atlantic Ocean, Caribbean Sea, and the Gulf of Mexico.
Here is Tropical Depression 2 Intermediate Advisory Number 3. Location, 28.4 North 85.3 West. We're about 125 miles south of Panama City, Florida. Maximum sustained winds, 30 miles an hour. Percent movement, north-northwest or 335 degrees at 3 miles an hour. Minimum central pressure, 1,007 millibars, or 29.74 inches. Remember, you can hear the tropical summary at the top and bottom of every hour when there is activity occurring in the Atlantic Basin. The forecast key messages for North and Central Texas. Prolonged dry and hot conditions are expected this week with temperatures in the mid-90s to low 100s. A heat advisory will go into effect for much of North and Central Texas this afternoon and evening for peak heat index values up to 108 degrees. The spotter information statement for North and Central Texas. Spotter activation is not expected at this time. The ultraviolet index forecast for July 20th is 11, or extreme. The current time is 3:32 a.m. Central Daylight Time. 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The following reports of weather temperature and wind were made at 3 a.m. DFW Airport, clear, 85, dew point 71, relative humidity 63%, wind south at 13, pressure 29.91 inches and falling. Fort Worth Meacham, clear, 82, south at 9. Dallas Love Field, clear, 87, south at 8. Arlington, clear, 82, south at 6. Denton, clear, 79, south at 3. Mineral Wells, clear, 76, south at 7. Elsewhere around the region, Wichita Falls, clear, 74, south at 6. Abilene, partly cloudy, 77, south at 6. Waco, dust, 80, south at 9. Tyler, clear, 81, southwest at 6. Once again at 3 a.m., DFW Airport, clear, 85, south at 13. Now let's check on your local forecast for the Dallas-Fort Worth Metroplex. Heat advisory in effect from noon today to 8 p.m. this evening. Today, sunny, hot with highs around 101. Southwest winds 5 to 10 miles an hour. Heat index values up to 107. Tonight, clear. Lows in the upper 70s. South winds 5 to 10 miles an hour. Tuesday, sunny, hot with highs around 103. Southwest winds around 5 miles an hour. Heat index values up to 108 in the afternoon. And now the extended forecast. Tuesday night, clear. Lows in the lower 80s. South winds around 5 miles an hour, becoming west after midnight. Wednesday, sunny, hot with highs around 105. Northwest winds around 5 miles an hour, becoming northeast in the afternoon. Heat index values up to 113 in the afternoon. Wednesday night, mostly clear. Lows in the lower 80s. Thursday, sunny, hot with highs around 100. Heat index values up to 110 in the afternoon. Thursday night, clear. Lows around 80. Friday, sunny, hot with highs around 100. Heat index values up to 110 in the afternoon. Friday night, mostly clear. Lows in the lower 80s. Saturday, mostly sunny. Hot with highs around 100. Heat index values up to 110 in the afternoon. Saturday night, mostly clear. Lows in the lower 80s. Sunday, sunny, hot with highs around 100. Heat index values up to 110 in the afternoon. The forecast key messages for North and Central Texas. Prolonged dry and hot conditions are expected this week with temperatures in the mid-90s to low 100s. A heat advisory will go into effect for much of North and Central Texas this afternoon and evening for peak heat index values up to 108 degrees. The spotter information statement for North and Central Texas. Spotter activation is not expected at this time.
The ultraviolet index forecast for July 20th is 11, or extreme. The current time is 3:36 a.m. Central Daylight Time. 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The following reports of weather temperature and wind were made at 3 a.m. DFW Airport, clear, 85, dew point 71, relative humidity 63%, wind south at 13, pressure 29.91 inches and falling. Fort Worth Meacham, clear, 82, south at 9. Dallas Love Field, clear, 87, south at 8. Arlington, clear, 82, south at 6. Denton, clear, 79, south at 3. Mineral Wells, clear, 76, south at 7. Elsewhere around the region, Wichita Falls, clear, 74, south at 6. Abilene, partly cloudy, 77, south at 6. Waco, dust, 80, south at 9. Tyler, clear, 81, southwest at 6. Once again at 3 a.m., DFW Airport, clear, 85, south at 13. Now let's check on your local forecast for the Dallas-Fort Worth Metroplex. Heat advisory in effect from noon today to 8 p.m. this evening. Today, sunny, hot with highs around 101. Southwest winds 5 to 10 miles an hour. Heat index values up to 107. Tonight, clear. Lows in the upper 70s. South winds 5 to 10 miles an hour. Tuesday, sunny, hot with highs around 103. Southwest winds around 5 miles an hour. Heat index values up to 108 in the afternoon. And now the extended forecast. Tuesday night, clear. Lows in the lower 80s. South winds around 5 miles an hour, becoming west after midnight. Wednesday, sunny, hot with highs around 105. Northwest winds around 5 miles an hour, becoming northeast in the afternoon. Heat index values up to 113 in the afternoon. Wednesday night, mostly clear. Lows in the lower 80s. Thursday, sunny, hot with highs around 100. Heat index values up to 110 in the afternoon. Thursday night, clear. Lows around 80. Friday, sunny, hot with highs around 100. Heat index values up to 110 in the afternoon. Friday night, mostly clear. Lows in the lower 80s. Saturday, mostly sunny. Hot with highs around 100. Heat index values up to 110 in the afternoon. Saturday night, mostly clear. Lows in the lower 80s. Sunday, sunny, hot with highs around 100. Heat index values up to 110 in the afternoon. The forecast key messages for North and Central Texas. Prolonged dry and hot conditions are expected this week with temperatures in the mid-90s to low 100s. A heat advisory will go into effect for much of North and Central Texas this afternoon and evening for peak heat index values up to 108 degrees. The spotter information statement for North and Central Texas. Spotter activation is not expected at this time. The ultraviolet index forecast for July 20th is 11, or extreme. The current time is 3:40 a.m. Central Daylight Time. 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The following reports of weather temperature and wind were made at 3 a.m. DFW Airport, clear, 85, dew point 71, relative humidity 63%, wind south at 13, pressure 29.91 inches and falling. Fort Worth Meacham, clear, 82, south at 9. Dallas Love Field, clear, 87, south at 8. Arlington, clear, 82, south at 6. Denton, clear, 79, south at 3. Mineral Wells, clear, 76, south at 7.
elsewhere around the region. Wichita Falls, clear, 74, south at 6. Abilene, partly cloudy, 77, south at 6. Waco, dust, 80, south at 9. Tyler, clear, 81, southwest at 6. Once again at 3 a.m., DFW Airport, clear, 85, south at 13. Now let's check on your local forecast for the Dallas-Fort Worth Metroplex. Heat advisory in effect from noon today to 8 p.m. this evening. Today, sunny, hot with highs around 101. Southwest winds 5 to 10 miles an hour. Heat index values up to 107. Tonight, clear. Lows in the upper 70s. South winds 5 to 10 miles an hour. Tuesday, sunny, hot with highs around 103. Southwest winds around 5 miles an hour. Heat index values up to 108 in the afternoon. And now the extended forecast. Tuesday night, clear. Lows in the lower 80s. South winds around 5 miles an hour, becoming west after midnight. Wednesday, sunny, hot with highs around 105. Northwest winds around 5 miles an hour, becoming northeast in the afternoon. Heat index values up to 113 in the afternoon. Wednesday night, mostly clear. Lows in the lower 80s. Thursday, sunny, hot with highs around 100. Heat index values up to 110 in the afternoon. Thursday night, clear. Lows around 80. Friday, sunny, hot with highs around 100. Heat index values up to 110 in the afternoon. Friday night, mostly clear. Lows in the lower 80s. Saturday, mostly sunny. Hot with highs around 100. Heat index values up to 110 in the afternoon. Saturday night, mostly clear. Lows in the lower 80s. Sunday, sunny, hot with highs around 100. Heat index values up to 110 in the afternoon. The forecast key messages for North and Central Texas. Prolonged dry and hot conditions are expected this week with temperatures in the mid-90s to low 100s. A heat advisory will go into effect for much of North and Central Texas this afternoon and evening for peak heat index values up to 108 degrees. The spotter information statement for North and Central Texas. Spotter activation is not expected at this time. The ultraviolet index forecast for July 20th is 11, or extreme. The current time is 3:44 a.m. Central Daylight Time. 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The following reports of weather temperature and wind were made at 3 a.m. DFW Airport, clear, 85, dew point 71, relative humidity 63%, wind south at 13, pressure 29.91 inches and falling. Fort Worth Meacham, clear, 82, south at 9. Dallas Love Field, clear, 87, south at 8. Arlington, clear, 82, south at 6. Denton, clear, 79, south at 3. Mineral Wells, clear, 76, south at 7. Elsewhere around the region, Wichita Falls, clear, 74, south at 6. Abilene, partly cloudy, 77, south at 6. Waco, dust, 80, south at 9. Tyler, clear, 81, southwest at 6. Once again at 3 a.m., DFW Airport, clear, 85, south at 13. Now let's check on your local forecast for the Dallas-Fort Worth Metroplex. Heat advisory in effect from noon today to 8 p.m. this evening. Today, sunny, hot with highs around 101. Southwest winds 5 to 10 miles an hour. Heat index values up to 107. Tonight, clear. Lows in the upper 70s. South winds 5 to 10 miles an hour. Tuesday, sunny, hot with highs around 103. Southwest winds around 5 miles an hour. Heat index values up to 108 in the afternoon.
And now the extended forecast. Tuesday night, clear. Lows in the lower 80s. South winds around 5 miles an hour, becoming west after midnight. Wednesday, sunny, hot with highs around 105. Northwest winds around 5 miles an hour, becoming northeast in the afternoon. Heat index values up to 113 in the afternoon. Wednesday night, mostly clear. Lows in the lower 80s. Thursday, sunny, hot with highs around 100. Heat index values up to 110 in the afternoon. Thursday night, clear. Lows around 80. Friday, sunny, hot with highs around 100. Heat index values up to 110 in the afternoon. Friday night, mostly clear. Lows in the lower 80s. Saturday, mostly sunny. Hot with highs around 100. Heat index values up to 110 in the afternoon. Saturday night, mostly clear. Lows in the lower 80s. Sunday, sunny, hot with highs around 100. Heat index values up to 110 in the afternoon. The forecast key messages for North and Central Texas. Prolonged dry and hot conditions are expected this week with temperatures in the mid-90s to low 100s. A heat advisory will go into effect for much of North and Central Texas this afternoon and evening for peak heat index values up to 108 degrees. The spotter information statement for North and Central Texas. Spotter activation is not expected at this time. The ultraviolet index forecast for July 20th is 11, or extreme. The current time is 3:48 a.m. Central Daylight Time. 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The following reports of weather temperature and wind were made at 3 a.m. DFW Airport, clear, 85, dew point 71, relative humidity 63%, wind south at 13, pressure 29.91 inches and falling. Fort Worth Meacham, clear, 82, south at 9. Dallas Love Field, clear, 87, south at 8. Arlington, clear, 82, south at 6. Denton, clear, 79, south at 3. Mineral Wells, clear, 76, south at 7. Elsewhere around the region, Wichita Falls, clear, 74, south at 6. Abilene, partly cloudy, 77, south at 6. Waco, dust, 80, south at 9. Tyler, clear, 81, southwest at 6. Once again at 3 a.m., DFW Airport, clear, 85, south at 13. Now let's check on your local forecast for the Dallas-Fort Worth Metroplex. Heat advisory in effect from noon today to 8 p.m. this evening. Today, sunny, hot with highs around 101. Southwest winds 5 to 10 miles an hour. Heat index values up to 107. Tonight, clear. Lows in the upper 70s. South winds 5 to 10 miles an hour. Tuesday, sunny, hot with highs around 103. Southwest winds around 5 miles an hour. Heat index values up to 108 in the afternoon. And now the extended forecast. Tuesday night, clear. Lows in the lower 80s. South winds around 5 miles an hour, becoming west after midnight. Wednesday, sunny, hot with highs around 105. Northwest winds around 5 miles an hour, becoming northeast in the afternoon. Heat index values up to 113 in the afternoon. Wednesday night, mostly clear. Lows in the lower 80s. Thursday, sunny, hot with highs around 100. Heat index values up to 110 in the afternoon. Thursday night, clear. Lows around 80. Friday, sunny, hot with highs around 100. Heat index values up to 110 in the afternoon. Friday night, mostly clear. Lows in the lower 80s. Saturday, mostly sunny. Hot with highs around 100.
heat index values up to 110 in the afternoon. Saturday night, mostly clear. Lows in the lower 80s. Sunday, sunny, hot with highs around 100. Heat index values up to 110 in the afternoon. The forecast key messages for North and Central Texas. Prolonged dry and hot conditions are expected this week with temperatures in the mid-90s to low 100s. A heat advisory will go into effect for much of North and Central Texas this afternoon and evening for peak heat index values up to 108 degrees. The spotter information statement for North and Central Texas. Spotter activation is not expected at this time. The ultraviolet index forecast for July 20th is 11, or extreme. The current time is 3:52 a.m. Central Daylight Time. 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The following reports of weather temperature and wind were made at 3 a.m. DFW Airport, clear, 85, dew point 71, relative humidity 63%, wind south at 13, pressure 29.91 inches and falling. Fort Worth Meacham, clear, 82, south at 9. Dallas Love Field, clear, 87, south at 8. Arlington, clear, 82, south at 6. Denton, clear, 79, south at 3. Mineral Wells, clear, 76, south at 7. Elsewhere around the region, Wichita Falls, clear, 74, south at 6. Abilene, partly cloudy, 77, south at 6. Waco, dust, 80, south at 9. Tyler, clear, 81, southwest at 6. Once again at 3 a.m., DFW Airport, clear, 85, south at 13. Now let's check on your local forecast for the Dallas-Fort Worth Metroplex. Heat advisory in effect from noon today to 8 p.m. this evening. Today, sunny, hot with highs around 101. Southwest winds 5 to 10 miles an hour. Heat index values up to 107. Tonight, clear. Lows in the upper 70s. South winds 5 to 10 miles an hour. Tuesday, sunny, hot with highs around 103. Southwest winds around 5 miles an hour. Heat index values up to 108 in the afternoon. And now the extended forecast. Tuesday night, clear. Lows in the lower 80s. South winds around 5 miles an hour, becoming west after midnight. Wednesday, sunny, hot with highs around 105. Northwest winds around 5 miles an hour, becoming northeast in the afternoon. Heat index values up to 113 in the afternoon. Wednesday night, mostly clear. Lows in the lower 80s. Thursday, sunny, hot with highs around 100. Heat index values up to 110 in the afternoon. Thursday night, clear. Lows around 80. Friday, sunny, hot with highs around 100. Heat index values up to 110 in the afternoon. Friday night, mostly clear. Lows in the lower 80s. Saturday, mostly sunny. Hot with highs around 100. Heat index values up to 110 in the afternoon. Saturday night, mostly clear. Lows in the lower 80s. Sunday, sunny, hot with highs around 100. Heat index values up to 110 in the afternoon. The forecast key messages for North and Central Texas. Prolonged dry and hot conditions are expected this week with temperatures in the mid-90s to low 100s. A heat advisory will go into effect for much of North and Central Texas this afternoon and evening for peak heat index values up to 108 degrees. The spotter information statement for North and Central Texas. Spotter activation is not expected at this time. The ultraviolet index forecast for July 20th is 11, or extreme. The current time is 3:56 a.m. Central Daylight Time. 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
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The following reports of weather temperature and wind were made at 3 a.m. DFW Airport, clear, 85, dew point 71, relative humidity 63%, wind south at 13, pressure 29.91 inches and falling. Fort Worth Meacham, clear, 82, south at 9. Dallas Love Field, clear, 87, south at 8. Arlington, clear, 82, south at 6. Denton, clear, 79, south at 3. Mineral Wells, clear, 76, south at 7. Elsewhere around the region, Wichita Falls, clear, 74, south at 6. Abilene, partly cloudy, 77, south at 6. Waco, dust, 80, south at 9. Tyler, clear, 81, southwest at 6. Once again at 3 a.m., DFW Airport, clear, 85, south at 13. Now let's check on your local forecast for the Dallas-Fort Worth Metroplex. Heat advisory in effect from noon today to 8 p.m. this evening. Today, sunny, hot with highs around 101. Southwest winds 5 to 10 miles an hour. Heat index values up to 107. Tonight, clear. Lows in the upper 70s. South winds 5 to 10 miles an hour. Tuesday, sunny, hot with highs around 103. Southwest winds around 5 miles an hour. Heat index values up to 108 in the afternoon. And now the extended forecast. Tuesday night, clear. Lows in the lower 80s. South winds around 5 miles an hour, becoming west after midnight. Wednesday, sunny, hot with highs around 105. Northwest winds around 5 miles an hour, becoming northeast in the afternoon. Heat index values up to 113 in the afternoon. Wednesday night, mostly clear. Lows in the lower 80s. Thursday, sunny, hot with highs around 100. Heat index values up to 110 in the afternoon. Thursday night, clear. Lows around 80. Friday, sunny, hot with highs around 100. Heat index values up to 110 in the afternoon. Friday night, mostly clear. Lows in the lower 80s. Saturday, mostly sunny. Hot with highs around 100. Heat index values up to 110 in the afternoon. Saturday night, mostly clear. Lows in the lower 80s. Sunday, sunny, hot with highs around 100. Heat index values up to 110 in the afternoon. The forecast key messages for North and Central Texas. Prolonged dry and hot conditions are expected this week with temperatures in the mid-90s to low 100s. A heat advisory will go into effect for much of North and Central Texas this afternoon and evening for peak heat index values up to 108 degrees. The spotter information statement for North and Central Texas. Spotter activation is not expected at this time. Heat advisory in effect from noon to 8 p.m. Central Daylight Time Monday. Heat index values up to 108 expected. The areas affected include portions of North Central, Northeast, and South Central Texas. The hazardous weather conditions are expected from noon to 8 p.m. Central Daylight Time Monday. Impacts: hot temperatures and high humidity will increase the risk for heat-related illnesses to occur, particularly for those working or participating in outdoor activities. Take extra precautions when outside by staying hydrated, wearing lightweight and loose-fitting clothing, and limiting strenuous activities to the early morning or evening. Check up on relatives and neighbors. Never leave young children or pets in an enclosed vehicle, even for a short time, as temperatures can quickly rise to life-threatening levels. 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To reduce risk when outdoors, the Occupational Safety and Health Administration recommends scheduling frequent rest breaks in shaded or air-conditioned environments. Anyone overcome by heat should be moved to a cool and shaded location. Heat stroke is an emergency. Call 911 ASAP if you or someone you know is exhibiting signs of heat stroke.
It is now time to check on the latest tropical activity in the Atlantic Ocean, Caribbean Sea, and the Gulf of Mexico. Here is Tropical Depression 2 Advisory Number 4, location 28.5 north 85.4 west, we're about 120 miles south of Panama City, Florida, we're about 220 miles southeast of Mobile, Alabama. Maximum sustained winds, 35 miles an hour, percent movement, northwest or 320 degrees at 3 miles an hour, minimum central pressure, 1,006 millibars, or 29.70 inches. Remember, you can hear the tropical summary at the top and bottom of every hour when there is activity occurring in the Atlantic Basin. Now time to check on the latest tropical activity in the Atlantic Ocean, Caribbean Sea, and the Gulf of Mexico. Here is Tropical Depression 2 Advisory Number 4, location 28.5 north 85.4 west, we're about 120 miles south of Panama City, Florida, we're about 220 miles southeast of Mobile, Alabama. Maximum sustained winds, 35 miles an hour, percent movement, northwest or 320 degrees at 3 miles an hour, minimum central pressure, 1,006 millibars.

The following reports of weather temperature and wind were made at 4 a.m. DFW Airport, clear, 83, dew point 72, relative humidity 69%, wind southwest at 9, pressure 29.91 inches and steady. Fort Worth Meacham, clear, 80, south at 10. Dallas Love Field, clear, 86, variable at 3. Arlington, clear, 81, south at 6. Denton, clear, 76, calm. Mineral Wells, clear, 74, calm. Elsewhere around the region, Wichita Falls, clear, 73, southwest at 6. Abilene, partly cloudy, 77, south at 9. Waco, dust, 77, south at 9. Tyler, clear, 80, southwest at 7. Once again at 4 a.m., DFW Airport, clear, 83, southwest at 9. The following reports of weather temperature and wind were made at 4 a.m. DFW Airport, clear, 83, dew point 72, relative humidity 69%, wind southwest at 9, pressure 29.91 inches and steady. Fort Worth Meacham, clear, 80, south at 10. Dallas Love Field, clear, 86, variable at 3. Arlington, clear, 81, south at 6. Denton, clear, 76, calm. Mineral Wells, clear, 74, calm. Elsewhere around the region, Wichita Falls, clear, 73, southwest at 6. Abilene, partly cloudy, 77, south at 9. Waco, dust, 77, south at 9. Tyler, clear, 80, southwest at 7. Once again at 4 a.m., DFW Airport, clear, 83, southwest at 9. Now let's check on your local forecast for the Dallas-Fort Worth Metroplex. Heat advisory in effect from noon today to 8 p.m. this evening. Today, sunny, hot with highs around 101. Southwest winds 5 to 10 miles an hour. Heat index values up to 107. Tonight, clear. Lows in the upper 70s. South winds 5 to 10 miles an hour. Tuesday, sunny, hot with highs around 103. Southwest winds around 5 miles an hour. Heat index values up to 108 in the afternoon. And now the extended forecast. Tuesday night, clear. Lows in the lower 80s. South winds around 5 miles an hour, becoming west after midnight. Wednesday, sunny, hot with highs around 105. Northwest winds around 5 miles an hour, becoming northeast in the afternoon. Heat index values up to 113 in the afternoon. Wednesday night, mostly clear. Lows in the lower 80s. Thursday, sunny, hot with highs around 100. Heat index values up to 110 in the afternoon. Thursday night, clear. Lows around 80. Friday, sunny, hot with highs around 100. Heat index values up to 110 in the afternoon. Friday night, mostly clear. Lows in the lower 80s. Saturday, mostly sunny. Hot with highs around 100. Heat index values up to 110 in the afternoon. Saturday night, mostly clear. Lows in the lower 80s. Sunday, sunny, hot with highs around 100. Heat index values up to 110 in the afternoon. The forecast key messages for North and Central Texas. Prolonged dry and hot conditions are expected this week with temperatures in the mid-90s to low 100s. A heat advisory will go into effect for much of North and Central Texas this afternoon and evening for peak heat index values up to 108 degrees. The spotter information statement for North and Central Texas. Spotter activation is not expected at this time. The ultraviolet index forecast for July 20th is 11, or extreme. The current time is 4:07 a.m. Central Daylight Time. 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

The following reports of weather, temperature, and wind were made at 4 a.m. DFW Airport, clear, 83, dew point 72, relative humidity 69%, wind southwest at 9, pressure 29.91 inches and steady. Fort Worth Meacham, clear, 80, south at 10. Dallas Love Field, clear, 86, variable at 3. Arlington, clear, 81, south at 6. Denton, clear, 76, calm. Mineral Wells, clear, 74, calm. Elsewhere around the region, Wichita Falls, clear, 73, southwest at 6. Abilene, partly cloudy, 77, south at 9. Waco, dust, 77, south at 9. Tyler, clear, 80, southwest at 7. Once again at 4 a.m., DFW Airport, clear, 83, southwest at 9. Now let's check on your local forecast for the Dallas-Fort Worth Metroplex. Heat advisory in effect from noon today to 8 p.m. this evening. Today, sunny, hot with highs around 101. Southwest winds 5 to 10 miles an hour. Heat index values up to 107. Tonight, clear. Lows in the upper 70s. South winds 5 to 10 miles an hour. Tuesday, sunny, hot with highs around 103. Southwest winds around 5 miles an hour. Heat index values up to 108 in the afternoon. And now the extended forecast. Tuesday night, clear. Lows in the lower 80s. South winds around 5 miles an hour, becoming west after midnight. Wednesday, sunny, hot with highs around 105. Northwest winds around 5 miles an hour, becoming northeast in the afternoon. Heat index values up to 113 in the afternoon. Wednesday night, mostly clear. Lows in the lower 80s. Thursday, sunny, hot with highs around 100. Heat index values up to 110 in the afternoon. Thursday night, clear. Lows around 80. Friday, sunny, hot with highs around 100. Heat index values up to 110 in the afternoon. Friday night, mostly clear. Lows in the lower 80s. Saturday, mostly sunny. Hot with highs around 100. Heat index values up to 110 in the afternoon. Saturday night, mostly clear. Lows in the lower 80s. Sunday, sunny, hot with highs around 100. Heat index values up to 110 in the afternoon. The forecast key messages for North and Central Texas. Prolonged dry and hot conditions are expected this week with temperatures in the mid-90s to low 100s. A heat advisory will go into effect for much of North and Central Texas this afternoon and evening for peak heat index values up to 108 degrees. The spotter information statement for North and Central Texas. Spotter activation is not expected at this time. The ultraviolet index forecast for July 20th is 11, or extreme. The current time is 4:10 a.m. Central Daylight Time. 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The following reports of weather, temperature, and wind were made at 4 a.m. DFW Airport, clear, 83, dew point 72, relative humidity 69%, wind southwest at 9, pressure 29.91 inches and steady. Fort Worth Meacham, clear, 80, south at 10. Dallas Love Field, clear, 86, variable at 3. Arlington, clear, 81, south at 6. Denton, clear, 76, calm. Mineral Wells, clear, 74, calm. Elsewhere around the region, Wichita Falls, clear, 73, southwest at 6. Abilene, partly cloudy, 77, south at 9. Waco, dust, 77, south at 9. Tyler, clear, 80, southwest at 7. Once again at 4 a.m., DFW Airport, clear, 83, southwest at 9.
Now let's check on your local forecast for the Dallas-Fort Worth Metroplex. Heat advisory in effect from noon today to 8 p.m. this evening. Today, sunny, hot with highs around 101. Southwest winds 5 to 10 miles an hour. Heat index values up to 107. Tonight, clear. Lows in the upper 70s. South winds 5 to 10 miles an hour. Tuesday, sunny, hot with highs around 103. Southwest winds around 5 miles an hour. Heat index values up to 108 in the afternoon. And now the extended forecast. Tuesday night, clear. Lows in the lower 80s. South winds around 5 miles an hour, becoming west after midnight. Wednesday, sunny, hot with highs around 105. Northwest winds around 5 miles an hour, becoming northeast in the afternoon. Heat index values up to 113 in the afternoon. Wednesday night, mostly clear. Lows in the lower 80s. Thursday, sunny, hot with highs around 100. Heat index values up to 110 in the afternoon. Thursday night, clear. Lows around 80. Friday, sunny, hot with highs around 100. Heat index values up to 110 in the afternoon. Friday night, mostly clear. Lows in the lower 80s. Saturday, mostly sunny. Hot with highs around 100. Heat index values up to 110 in the afternoon. Saturday night, mostly clear. Lows in the lower 80s. Sunday, sunny, hot with highs around 100. Heat index values up to 110 in the afternoon. The forecast key messages for North and Central Texas. Prolonged dry and hot conditions are expected this week with temperatures in the mid-90s to low 100s. A heat advisory will go into effect for much of North and Central Texas this afternoon and evening for peak heat index values up to 108 degrees. The spotter information statement for North and Central Texas. Spotter activation is not expected at this time. The ultraviolet index forecast for July 20th is 11, or extreme. The current time is 4:14 a.m. Central Daylight Time. 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The following reports of weather temperature and wind were made at 4 a.m. DFW Airport, clear, 83, dew point 72, relative humidity 69%, wind southwest at 9, pressure 29.91 inches and steady. Fort Worth Meacham, clear, 80, south at 10. Dallas Love Field, clear, 86, variable at 3. Arlington, clear, 81, south at 6. Denton, clear, 76, calm. Mineral Wells, clear, 74, calm. Elsewhere around the region, Wichita Falls, clear, 73, southwest at 6. Abilene, partly cloudy, 77, south at 9. Waco, dust, 77, south at 9. Tyler, clear, 80, southwest at 7. Once again at 4 a.m., DFW Airport, clear, 83, southwest at 9. Now let's check on your local forecast for the Dallas-Fort Worth Metroplex. Heat advisory in effect from noon today to 8 p.m. this evening. Today, sunny, hot with highs around 101. Southwest winds 5 to 10 miles an hour. Heat index values up to 107. Tonight, clear. Lows in the upper 70s. South winds 5 to 10 miles an hour. Tuesday, sunny, hot with highs around 103. Southwest winds around 5 miles an hour. Heat index values up to 108 in the afternoon. And now the extended forecast. Tuesday night, clear. Lows in the lower 80s. South winds around 5 miles an hour, becoming west after midnight. Wednesday, sunny, hot with highs around 105. Northwest winds around 5 miles an hour, becoming northeast in the afternoon. Heat index values up to 113 in the afternoon.
Wednesday night, mostly clear. Lows in the lower 80s. Thursday, sunny, hot with highs around 100. Heat index values up to 110 in the afternoon. Thursday night, clear. Lows around 80. Friday, sunny, hot with highs around 100. Heat index values up to 110 in the afternoon. Friday night, mostly clear. Lows in the lower 80s. Saturday, mostly sunny. Hot with highs around 100. Heat index values up to 110 in the afternoon. Saturday night, mostly clear. Lows in the lower 80s. Sunday, sunny, hot with highs around 100. Heat index values up to 110 in the afternoon. The forecast key messages for North and Central Texas. Prolonged dry and hot conditions are expected this week with temperatures in the mid-90s to low 100s. A heat advisory will go into effect for much of North and Central Texas this afternoon and evening for peak heat index values up to 108 degrees. The spotter information statement for North and Central Texas. Spotter activation is not expected at this time. The ultraviolet index forecast for July 20th is 11, or extreme. The current time is 4:18 a.m. Central Daylight Time. 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The following reports of weather temperature and wind were made at 4 a.m. DFW Airport, clear, 83, dew point 72, relative humidity 69%, wind southwest at 9, pressure 29.91 inches and steady. Fort Worth Meacham, clear, 80, south at 10. Dallas Love Field, clear, 86, variable at 3. Arlington, clear, 81, south at 6. Denton, clear, 76, calm. Mineral Wells, clear, 74, calm. Elsewhere around the region, Wichita Falls, clear, 73, southwest at 6. Abilene, partly cloudy, 77, south at 9. Waco, dust, 77, south at 9. Tyler, clear, 80, southwest at 7. Once again at 4 a.m., DFW Airport, clear, 83, southwest at 9. Now let's check on your local forecast for the Dallas-Fort Worth Metroplex. Heat advisory in effect from noon today to 8 p.m. this evening. Today, sunny, hot with highs around 101. Southwest winds 5 to 10 miles an hour. Heat index values up to 107. Tonight, clear. Lows in the upper 70s. South winds 5 to 10 miles an hour. Tuesday, sunny, hot with highs around 103. Southwest winds around 5 miles an hour. Heat index values up to 108 in the afternoon. And now the extended forecast. Tuesday night, clear. Lows in the lower 80s. South winds around 5 miles an hour, becoming west after midnight. Wednesday, sunny, hot with highs around 105. Northwest winds around 5 miles an hour, becoming northeast in the afternoon. Heat index values up to 113 in the afternoon. Wednesday night, mostly clear. Lows in the lower 80s. Thursday, sunny, hot with highs around 100. Heat index values up to 110 in the afternoon. Thursday night, clear. Lows around 80. Friday, sunny, hot with highs around 100. Heat index values up to 110 in the afternoon. Friday night, mostly clear. Lows in the lower 80s. Saturday, mostly sunny. Hot with highs around 100. Heat index values up to 110 in the afternoon. Saturday night, mostly clear. Lows in the lower 80s. Sunday, sunny, hot with highs around 100. Heat index values up to 110 in the afternoon. The forecast key messages for North and Central Texas. Prolonged dry and hot conditions are expected this week with temperatures in the mid-90s to low 100s.
A heat advisory will go into effect for much of north and central Texas this afternoon and evening for peak heat index values up to 108 degrees. The spotter information statement for north and central Texas. Spotter activation is not expected at this time. The ultraviolet index forecast for July 20th is 11, or extreme. The current time is 4:22 a.m. Central Daylight Time. 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The following reports of weather temperature and wind were made at 4 a.m. DFW Airport, clear, 83, dew point 72, relative humidity 69%, wind southwest at 9, pressure 29.91 inches and steady. Fort Worth Meacham, clear, 80, south at 10. Dallas Love Field, clear, 86, variable at 3. Arlington, clear, 81, south at 6. Denton, clear, 76, calm. Mineral Wells, clear, 74, calm. Elsewhere around the region, Wichita Falls, clear, 73, southwest at 6. Abilene, partly cloudy, 77, south at 9. Waco, dust, 77, south at 9. Tyler, clear, 80, southwest at 7. Once again at 4 a.m., DFW Airport, clear, 83, southwest at 9. Now let's check on your local forecast for the Dallas-Fort Worth Metroplex. Heat advisory in effect from noon today to 8 p.m. this evening. Today, sunny, hot with highs around 101. Southwest winds 5 to 10 miles an hour. Heat index values up to 107. Tonight, clear. Lows in the upper 70s. South winds 5 to 10 miles an hour. Tuesday, sunny, hot with highs around 103. Southwest winds around 5 miles an hour. Heat index values up to 108 in the afternoon. And now the extended forecast. Tuesday night, clear. Lows in the lower 80s. South winds around 5 miles an hour, becoming west after midnight. Wednesday, sunny, hot with highs around 105. Northwest winds around 5 miles an hour, becoming northeast in the afternoon. Heat index values up to 113 in the afternoon. Wednesday night, mostly clear. Lows in the lower 80s. Thursday, sunny, hot with highs around 100. Heat index values up to 110 in the afternoon. Thursday night, clear. Lows around 80. Friday, sunny, hot with highs around 100. Heat index values up to 110 in the afternoon. Friday night, mostly clear. Lows in the lower 80s. Saturday, mostly sunny. Hot with highs around 100. Heat index values up to 110 in the afternoon. Saturday night, mostly clear. Lows in the lower 80s. Sunday, sunny, hot with highs around 100. Heat index values up to 110 in the afternoon. The forecast key messages for north and central Texas. Prolonged dry and hot conditions are expected this week with temperatures in the mid-90s to low 100s. A heat advisory will go into effect for much of north and central Texas this afternoon and evening for peak heat index values up to 108 degrees. The spotter information statement for north and central Texas. Spotter activation is not expected at this time. The ultraviolet index forecast for July 20th is 11, or extreme. The current time is 4:26 a.m. Central Daylight Time. 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The following reports of weather temperature and wind were made at 4 a.m. DFW Airport, clear, 83, dew point 72, relative humidity 69%, wind southwest at 9, pressure 29.91 inches and steady. Fort Worth Meacham, clear, 80, south at 10. Dallas Love Field, clear.
clear, 86, variable at 3. Arlington, clear, 81, south at 6. Denton, clear, 76, calm. Mineral Wells, clear, 74, calm. Elsewhere around the region, Wichita Falls, clear, 73, southwest at 6. Abilene, partly cloudy, 77, south at 9. Waco, dust, 77, south at 9. Tyler, clear, 80, southwest at 7. Once again at 4 a.m., DFW Airport, clear, 83, southwest at 9. Now let's check on your local forecast for the Dallas-Fort Worth Metroplex. Heat advisory in effect from noon today to 8 p.m. this evening. Today, sunny, hot with highs around 101. Southwest winds 5 to 10 miles an hour. Heat index values up to 107. Tonight, clear. Lows in the upper 70s. South winds 5 to 10 miles an hour. Tuesday, sunny, hot with highs around 103. Southwest winds around 5 miles an hour. Heat index values up to 108 in the afternoon. And now the extended forecast. Tuesday night, clear. Lows in the lower 80s. South winds around 5 miles an hour, becoming west after midnight. Wednesday, sunny, hot with highs around 105. Northwest winds around 5 miles an hour, becoming northeast in the afternoon. Heat index values up to 113 in the afternoon. Wednesday night, mostly clear. Lows in the lower 80s. Thursday, sunny, hot with highs around 100. Heat index values up to 110 in the afternoon. Thursday night, clear. Lows around 80. Friday, sunny, hot with highs around 100. Heat index values up to 110 in the afternoon. Friday night, mostly clear. Lows in the lower 80s. Saturday, mostly sunny. Hot with highs around 100. Heat index values up to 110 in the afternoon. Saturday night, mostly clear. Lows in the lower 80s. Sunday, sunny, hot with highs around 100. Heat index values up to 110 in the afternoon. The forecast key messages for North and Central Texas. Prolonged dry and hot conditions are expected this week with temperatures in the mid-90s to low 100s. A heat advisory will go into effect for much of North and Central Texas this afternoon and evening for peak heat index values up to 108 degrees. The spotter information statement for North and Central Texas. Spotter activation is not expected at this time. Heat advisory in effect from noon to 8 p.m. Central Daylight Time Monday. Heat index values up to 108 expected. The areas affected include portions of North Central, Northeast, and South Central Texas. The hazardous weather conditions are expected from noon to 8 p.m. Central Daylight Time Monday. Impacts: hot temperatures and high humidity will increase the risk for heat-related illnesses to occur, particularly for those working or participating in outdoor activities. Take extra precautions when outside by staying hydrated, wearing lightweight and loose-fitting clothing, and limiting strenuous activities to the early morning or evening. 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Never leave young children or pets in an enclosed vehicle, even for a short time, as temperatures can quickly rise to life-threatening levels. 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To reduce risk when outdoors, the Occupational Safety and Health Administration recommends scheduling frequent rest breaks in shaded or air-conditioned environments. Anyone overcome by heat should be moved to a cool and shaded location. Heat stroke is an emergency. Call 911 ASAP if you or someone you know is exhibiting signs of heat stroke. It is now time to check on the latest tropical activity in the Atlantic Ocean, Caribbean Sea, and the Gulf of Mexico. Here is Tropical Depression 2 Advisory Number 4, location 28.5 north 85.4 west, or about 120 miles south of Panama City, Florida, or about 220 miles southeast of Mobile, Alabama.
Maximum sustained winds, 35 miles an hour. Percent movement, northwest or 320 degrees at 3 miles an hour. Minimum central pressure, 1,006 millibars, or 29.70 inches. Remember, you can hear the tropical summary at the top and bottom of every hour when there is activity occurring in the Atlantic Basin. The ultraviolet index forecast for July 20th is 11, or extreme. The current time is 4:32 a.m. Central Daylight Time. 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The following reports of weather temperature and wind were made at 4 a.m. DFW Airport, clear, 83, dew point 72, relative humidity 69%, wind southwest at 9, pressure 29.91 inches and steady. Fort Worth Meacham, clear, 80, south at 10. Dallas Love Field, clear, 86, variable at 3. Arlington, clear, 81, south at 6. Denton, clear, 76, calm. Mineral Wells, clear, 74, calm. Elsewhere around the region, Wichita Falls, clear, 73, southwest at 6. Abilene, partly cloudy, 77, south at 9. Waco, dust, 77, south at 9. Tyler, clear, 80, southwest at 7. Once again at 4 a.m., DFW Airport, clear, 83, southwest at 9. Now let's check on your local forecast for the Dallas-Fort Worth Metroplex. Heat advisory in effect from noon today to 8 p.m. this evening. Today, sunny, hot with highs around 101. Southwest winds 5 to 10 miles an hour. Heat index values up to 107. Tonight, clear. Lows in the upper 70s. South winds 5 to 10 miles an hour. Tuesday, sunny, hot with highs around 103. Southwest winds around 5 miles an hour. Heat index values up to 108 in the afternoon. And now the extended forecast. Tuesday night, clear. Lows in the lower 80s. South winds around 5 miles an hour, becoming west after midnight. Wednesday, sunny, hot with highs around 105. Northwest winds around 5 miles an hour, becoming northeast in the afternoon. Heat index values up to 113 in the afternoon. Wednesday night, mostly clear. Lows in the lower 80s. Thursday, sunny, hot with highs around 100. Heat index values up to 110 in the afternoon. Thursday night, clear. Lows around 80. Friday, sunny, hot with highs around 100. Heat index values up to 110 in the afternoon. Friday night, mostly clear. Lows in the lower 80s. Saturday, mostly sunny. Hot with highs around 100. Heat index values up to 110 in the afternoon. Saturday night, mostly clear. Lows in the lower 80s. Sunday, sunny, hot with highs around 100. Heat index values up to 110 in the afternoon. The forecast key messages for North and Central Texas. Prolonged dry and hot conditions are expected this week with temperatures in the mid-90s to low 100s. A heat advisory will go into effect for much of North and Central Texas this afternoon and evening for peak heat index values up to 108 degrees. The spotter information statement for North and Central Texas. Spotter activation is not expected at this time. The ultraviolet index forecast for July 20th is 11, or extreme. The current time is 4:36 a.m. Central Daylight Time. 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The following reports of weather temperature and wind were made at 4 a.m. DFW Airport, clear, 83, dew point 72, relative humidity 69%, wind southwest at 9, pressure 29.91 inches and steady. Fort Worth Meacham, clear, 80, south at 10.
Dallas Love Field, clear, 86, variable at 3. Arlington, clear, 81, south at 6. Denton, clear, 76, calm. Mineral Wells, clear, 74, calm. Elsewhere around the region, Wichita Falls, clear, 73, southwest at 6. Abilene, partly cloudy, 77, south at 9. Waco, dust, 77, south at 9. Tyler, clear, 80, southwest at 7. Once again at 4 a.m., DFW Airport, clear, 83, southwest at 9. Now let's check on your local forecast for the Dallas-Fort Worth Metroplex. Heat advisory in effect from noon today to 8 p.m. this evening. Today, sunny, hot with highs around 101. Southwest winds 5 to 10 miles an hour. Heat index values up to 107. Tonight, clear. Lows in the upper 70s. South winds 5 to 10 miles an hour. Tuesday, sunny, hot with highs around 103. Southwest winds around 5 miles an hour. Heat index values up to 108 in the afternoon. And now the extended forecast. Tuesday night, clear. Lows in the lower 80s. South winds around 5 miles an hour, becoming west after midnight. Wednesday, sunny, hot with highs around 105. Northwest winds around 5 miles an hour, becoming northeast in the afternoon. Heat index values up to 113 in the afternoon. Wednesday night, mostly clear. Lows in the lower 80s. Thursday, sunny, hot with highs around 100. Heat index values up to 110 in the afternoon. Thursday night, clear. Lows around 80. Friday, sunny, hot with highs around 100. Heat index values up to 110 in the afternoon. Friday night, mostly clear. Lows in the lower 80s. Saturday, mostly sunny. Hot with highs around 100. Heat index values up to 110 in the afternoon. Saturday night, mostly clear. Lows in the lower 80s. Sunday, sunny, hot with highs around 100. Heat index values up to 110 in the afternoon. The forecast key messages for North and Central Texas. Prolonged dry and hot conditions are expected this week with temperatures in the mid-90s to low 100s. A heat advisory will go into effect for much of North and Central Texas this afternoon and evening for peak heat index values up to 108 degrees. The spotter information statement for North and Central Texas. Spotter activation is not expected at this time. The ultraviolet index forecast for July 20th is 11, or extreme. The current time is 4:40 a.m. Central Daylight Time. 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The following reports of weather temperature and wind were made at 4 a.m. DFW Airport, clear, 83, dew point 72, relative humidity 69%, wind southwest at 9, pressure 29.91 inches and steady. Fort Worth Meacham, clear, 80, south at 10. Dallas Love Field, clear, 86, variable at 3. Arlington, clear, 81, south at 6. Denton, clear, 76, calm. Mineral Wells, clear, 74, calm. Elsewhere around the region, Wichita Falls, clear, 73, southwest at 6. Abilene, partly cloudy, 77, south at 9. Waco, dust, 77, south at 9. Tyler, clear, 80, southwest at 7. Once again at 4 a.m., DFW Airport, clear, 83, southwest at 9. Now let's check on your local forecast for the Dallas-Fort Worth Metroplex. Heat advisory in effect from noon today to 8 p.m. this evening. Today, sunny, hot with highs around 101. Southwest winds 5 to 10 miles an hour. Heat index values up to 107. Tonight, clear.
lows in the upper 70s. South winds 5 to 10 miles an hour. Tuesday, sunny, hot with highs around 103. Southwest winds around 5 miles an hour. Heat index values up to 108 in the afternoon. And now the extended forecast. Tuesday night, clear. Lows in the lower 80s. South winds around 5 miles an hour, becoming west after midnight. Wednesday, sunny, hot with highs around 105. Northwest winds around 5 miles an hour, becoming northeast in the afternoon. Heat index values up to 113 in the afternoon. Wednesday night, mostly clear. Lows in the lower 80s. Thursday, sunny, hot with highs around 100. Heat index values up to 110 in the afternoon. Thursday night, clear. Lows around 80. Friday, sunny, hot with highs around 100. Heat index values up to 110 in the afternoon. Friday night, mostly clear. Lows in the lower 80s. Saturday, mostly sunny. Hot with highs around 100. Heat index values up to 110 in the afternoon. Saturday night, mostly clear. Lows in the lower 80s. Sunday, sunny, hot with highs around 100. Heat index values up to 110 in the afternoon. The forecast key messages for North and Central Texas. Prolonged dry and hot conditions are expected this week with temperatures in the mid-90s to low 100s. A heat advisory will go into effect for much of North and Central Texas this afternoon and evening for peak heat index values up to 108 degrees. The spotter information statement for North and Central Texas. Spotter activation is not expected at this time. The ultraviolet index forecast for July 20th is 11, or extreme. The current time is 4:44 a.m. Central Daylight Time. 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The following reports of weather temperature and wind were made at 4 a.m. DFW Airport, clear, 83, dew point 72, relative humidity 69%, wind southwest at 9, pressure 29.91 inches and steady. Fort Worth Meacham, clear, 80, south at 10. Dallas Love Field, clear, 86, variable at 3. Arlington, clear, 81, south at 6. Denton, clear, 76, calm. Mineral Wells, clear, 74, calm. Elsewhere around the region, Wichita Falls, clear, 73, southwest at 6. Abilene, partly cloudy, 77, south at 9. Waco, dust, 77, south at 9. Tyler, clear, 80, southwest at 7. Once again at 4 a.m., DFW Airport, clear, 83, southwest at 9. Now let's check on your local forecast for the Dallas-Fort Worth Metroplex. Heat advisory in effect from noon today to 8 p.m. this evening. Today, sunny, hot with highs around 101. Southwest winds 5 to 10 miles an hour. Heat index values up to 107. Tonight, clear. Lows in the upper 70s. South winds 5 to 10 miles an hour. Tuesday, sunny, hot with highs around 103. Southwest winds around 5 miles an hour. Heat index values up to 108 in the afternoon. And now the extended forecast. Tuesday night, clear. Lows in the lower 80s. South winds around 5 miles an hour, becoming west after midnight. Wednesday, sunny, hot with highs around 105. Northwest winds around 5 miles an hour, becoming northeast in the afternoon. Heat index values up to 113 in the afternoon. Wednesday night, mostly clear. Lows in the lower 80s. Thursday, sunny, hot with highs around 100. Heat index values up to 110 in the afternoon. Thursday night, clear. Lows around 80. Friday, sunny, hot with highs around 100.
heat index values up to 110 in the afternoon. Friday night, mostly clear. Lows in the lower 80s. Saturday, mostly sunny. Hot with highs around 100. Heat index values up to 110 in the afternoon. Saturday night, mostly clear. Lows in the lower 80s. Sunday, sunny, hot with highs around 100. Heat index values up to 110 in the afternoon. The forecast key messages for North and Central Texas. Prolonged dry and hot conditions are expected this week with temperatures in the mid-90s to low 100s. A heat advisory will go into effect for much of North and Central Texas this afternoon and evening for peak heat index values up to 108 degrees. The spotter information statement for North and Central Texas. Spotter activation is not expected at this time. The ultraviolet index forecast for July 20th is 11, or extreme. The current time is 4:48 a.m. Central Daylight Time. 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The following reports of weather temperature and wind were made at 4 a.m. DFW Airport, clear, 83, dew point 72, relative humidity 69%, wind southwest at 9, pressure 29.91 inches and steady. Fort Worth Meacham, clear, 80, south at 10. Dallas Love Field, clear, 86, variable at 3. Arlington, clear, 81, south at 6. Denton, clear, 76, calm. Mineral Wells, clear, 74, calm. Elsewhere around the region, Wichita Falls, clear, 73, southwest at 6. Abilene, partly cloudy, 77, south at 9. Waco, dust, 77, south at 9. Tyler, clear, 80, southwest at 7. Once again at 4 a.m., DFW Airport, clear, 83, southwest at 9. Now let's check on your local forecast for the Dallas-Fort Worth Metroplex. Heat advisory in effect from noon today to 8 p.m. this evening. Today, sunny, hot with highs around 101. Southwest winds 5 to 10 miles an hour. Heat index values up to 107. Tonight, clear. Lows in the upper 70s. South winds 5 to 10 miles an hour. Tuesday, sunny, hot with highs around 103. Southwest winds around 5 miles an hour. Heat index values up to 108 in the afternoon. And now the extended forecast. Tuesday night, clear. Lows in the lower 80s. South winds around 5 miles an hour, becoming west after midnight. Wednesday, sunny, hot with highs around 105. Northwest winds around 5 miles an hour, becoming northeast in the afternoon. Heat index values up to 113 in the afternoon. Wednesday night, mostly clear. Lows in the lower 80s. Thursday, sunny, hot with highs around 100. Heat index values up to 110 in the afternoon. Thursday night, clear. Lows around 80. Friday, sunny, hot with highs around 100. Heat index values up to 110 in the afternoon. Friday night, mostly clear. Lows in the lower 80s. Saturday, mostly sunny. Hot with highs around 100. Heat index values up to 110 in the afternoon. Saturday night, mostly clear. Lows in the lower 80s. Sunday, sunny, hot with highs around 100. Heat index values up to 110 in the afternoon. The forecast key messages for North and Central Texas. Prolonged dry and hot conditions are expected this week with temperatures in the mid-90s to low 100s. A heat advisory will go into effect for much of North and Central Texas this afternoon and evening for peak heat index values up to 108 degrees. The spotter information statement for North and Central Texas. Spotter activation is not expected at this time. The ultraviolet index forecast for July 20th is 11, or extreme.
The current time is 4:52 a.m. Central Daylight Time. 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The following reports of weather temperature and wind were made at 4 a.m. DFW Airport, clear, 83, dew point 72, relative humidity 69%, wind southwest at 9, pressure 29.91 inches and steady. Fort Worth Meacham, clear, 80, south at 10. Dallas Love Field, clear, 86, variable at 3. Arlington, clear, 81, south at 6. Denton, clear, 76, calm. Mineral Wells, clear, 74, calm. Elsewhere around the region, Wichita Falls, clear, 73, southwest at 6. Abilene, partly cloudy, 77, south at 9. Waco, dust, 77, south at 9. Tyler, clear, 80, southwest at 7. Once again at 4 a.m., DFW Airport, clear, 83, southwest at 9. Now let's check on your local forecast for the Dallas-Fort Worth Metroplex. Heat advisory in effect from noon today to 8 p.m. this evening. Today, sunny, hot with highs around 101. Southwest winds 5 to 10 miles an hour. Heat index values up to 107. Tonight, clear. Lows in the upper 70s. South winds 5 to 10 miles an hour. Tuesday, sunny, hot with highs around 103. Southwest winds around 5 miles an hour. Heat index values up to 108 in the afternoon. And now the extended forecast. Tuesday night, clear. Lows in the lower 80s. South winds around 5 miles an hour, becoming west after midnight. Wednesday, sunny, hot with highs around 105. Northwest winds around 5 miles an hour, becoming northeast in the afternoon. Heat index values up to 113 in the afternoon. Wednesday night, mostly clear. Lows in the lower 80s. Thursday, sunny, hot with highs around 100. Heat index values up to 110 in the afternoon. Thursday night, clear. Lows around 80. Friday, sunny, hot with highs around 100. Heat index values up to 110 in the afternoon. Friday night, mostly clear. Lows in the lower 80s. Saturday, mostly sunny. Hot with highs around 100. Heat index values up to 110 in the afternoon. Saturday night, mostly clear. Lows in the lower 80s. Sunday, sunny, hot with highs around 100. Heat index values up to 110 in the afternoon. The forecast key messages for North and Central Texas. Prolonged dry and hot conditions are expected this week with temperatures in the mid-90s to low 100s. A heat advisory will go into effect for much of North and Central Texas this afternoon and evening for peak heat index values up to 108 degrees. The spotter information statement for North and Central Texas. Spotter activation is not expected at this time. The ultraviolet index forecast for July 20th is 11, or extreme. The current time is 4:55 a.m. Central Daylight Time. 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The following reports of weather temperature and wind were made at 4 a.m. DFW Airport, clear, 83, dew point 72, relative humidity 69%, wind southwest at 9, pressure 29.91 inches and steady. Fort Worth Meacham, clear, 80, south at 10. Dallas Love Field, clear, 86, variable at 3. Arlington, clear, 81, south at 6. Denton, clear, 76, calm. Mineral Wells, clear, 74, calm. Elsewhere around the region, Wichita Falls, clear, 73, southwest at 6. Abilene, partly cloudy, 77, south at 9.
Waco, dust, 77, south at 9. Tyler, clear, 80, southwest at 7. Once again at 4 a.m., DFW Airport, clear, 83, southwest at 9. Now let's check on your local forecast for the Dallas-Fort Worth Metroplex. Heat advisory in effect from noon today to 8 p.m. this evening. Today, sunny, hot with highs around 101. Southwest winds 5 to 10 miles an hour. Heat index values up to 107. Tonight, clear. Lows in the upper 70s. South winds 5 to 10 miles an hour. Tuesday, sunny, hot with highs around 103. Southwest winds around an hour. Heat index values up to 108 in the afternoon. And now the extended forecast. Tuesday night, clear. Lows in the lower 80s. South winds around 5 miles an hour, becoming west after midnight. Wednesday, sunny, hot with highs around 105. Northwest winds around 5 miles an hour, becoming northeast in the afternoon. Heat index values up to 113 in the afternoon. Wednesday night, mostly clear. Lows in the lower 80s. Thursday, sunny, hot with highs around 100. Heat index values up to 110 in the afternoon. Thursday night, clear. Lows around 80. Friday, sunny, hot with highs around 100. Heat index values up to 110 in the afternoon. Friday night, mostly clear. Lows in the lower 80s. Saturday, mostly sunny. Hot with highs around 100. Heat index values up to 110 in the afternoon. Saturday night, mostly clear. Lows in the lower 80s. Sunday, sunny, hot with highs around 100. Heat index values up to 110 in the afternoon. The forecast key messages for North and Central Texas. Prolonged dry and hot conditions are expected this week with temperatures in the mid-90s to low 100s. A heat advisory will go into effect for much of North and Central Texas this afternoon and evening for peak heat index values up to 108 degrees. The spotter information statement for North and Central Texas. Spotter activation is not expected at this time. The ultraviolet index forecast for July 20th is 11, or extreme. The current time is 4:59 a.m. Central Daylight Time. 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Heat advisory in effect from noon to 8 p.m. Central Daylight Time Monday. Heat index values up to 108 expected. The areas affected include portions of north central, northeast, and south central Texas. The hazardous weather conditions are expected from noon to 8 p.m. Central Daylight Time Monday. Impacts: hot temperatures and high humidity will increase the risk for heat-related illnesses to occur, particularly for those working or participating in outdoor activities. Take extra precautions when outside by staying hydrated, wearing lightweight and loose-fitting clothing, and limiting strenuous activities to the early morning or evening. Check up on relatives and neighbors. Never leave young children or pets in an enclosed vehicle, even for a short time, as temperatures can quickly rise to life-threatening levels. Know the signs and symptoms of heat exhaustion and heat stroke. To reduce risk when outdoors, the Occupational Safety and Health Administration recommends scheduling frequent rest breaks in shaded or air-conditioned environments. Anyone overcome by heat should be moved to a cool and shaded location. Heat stroke is an emergency. Call 911 ASAP if you or someone you know is exhibiting signs of heat stroke. It is now time to check on the latest tropical activity in the Atlantic Ocean, Caribbean Sea, and the Gulf of Mexico. Here is Tropical Depression 2 Advisory Number 4, location 28.5 north 85.4 west, or about 120 miles south of Panama City, Florida, or about 220 miles southeast of Mobile, Alabama.
Maximum sustained winds, 35 miles an hour. Percent movement, northwest or 320 degrees at 3 miles an hour. Minimum central pressure, 1,006 millibars, or 29.70 inches. Remember, you can hear the tropical summary at the top and bottom of every hour when there is activity occurring in the Atlantic Basin. The current time is 5:02 a.m. Central Daylight Time. 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The following reports of weather temperature and wind were made at 5 a.m. DFW Airport, clear, 82, dew point 71, relative humidity 69%, wind southwest at 10, pressure 29.91, 1,006 millibars, or 29.70 inches. Remember, you can hear the tropical summary at the top and bottom of every hour when there is activity occurring in the Atlantic Basin. The current time is 5:02 a.m. Central Daylight Time. 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The following reports of weather temperature and wind were made at

Denton, clear, 78, southwest at 3. Mineral Wells, clear, 75, south at 3. Elsewhere around the region, Wichita Falls, clear, 73, southwest at 8. Abilene, clear, 76, south at 6. Waco, dust, 77, south at 14. Tyler, clear, 80, southwest at 6. Once again at 5 a.m., DFW Airport, clear, 82, southwest at 10. The following reports of weather temperature and wind were made at 5 a.m. DFW Airport, clear, 82, dew point 71, relative humidity 69%, wind southwest at 10, pressure 29.91 inches and steady. Fort Worth Meacham, clear, 80, southwest at 6. Dallas Love Field, clear, 85, southwest at 7. Arlington, clear, 81, south at 5. Denton, clear, 78, southwest at 3. Mineral Wells, clear, 75, south at 3. Elsewhere around the region, Wichita Falls, clear, 73, southwest at 8. Abilene, clear, 76, south at 6. Waco, dust, 77, south at 14. Tyler, clear, 80, southwest at 6. Once again at 5 a.m., DFW Airport, clear, 82, southwest at 10. Now let's check on your local forecast for the Dallas-Fort Worth Metroplex. Heat advisory in effect from noon today to 8 p.m. this evening. Today, sunny, hot with highs around 101. Southwest winds 5 to 10 miles an hour. Heat index values up to 107. Tonight, clear. Lows in the upper 70s. South winds 5 to 10 miles an hour. Tuesday, sunny, hot with highs around 103. Southwest winds around 5 miles an hour. Heat index values up to 108 in the afternoon. And now the extended forecast. Tuesday night, clear. Lows in the lower 80s. South winds around 5 miles an hour, becoming west after midnight. Wednesday, sunny, hot with highs around 105. Northwest winds around 5 miles an hour, becoming northeast in the afternoon. Heat index values up to 113 in the afternoon. Wednesday night, mostly clear. Lows in the lower 80s. Thursday, sunny, hot with highs around 100. Heat index values up to 110 in the afternoon. Thursday night, clear. Lows around 80. Friday, sunny, hot with highs around 100. Heat index values up to 110 in the afternoon. Friday night, mostly clear. Lows in the lower 80s. Saturday, mostly sunny. Hot with highs around 100. Heat index values up to 110 in the afternoon. Saturday night, mostly clear. Lows in the lower 80s. Sunday, sunny, hot with highs around 100. Heat index values up to 110 in the afternoon. The forecast key messages for North and Central Texas. Prolonged dry and hot conditions are expected this week with temperatures in the mid-90s to low 100s. A heat advisory will go into effect for much of North and Central Texas this afternoon and evening for peak heat index values up to 108 degrees. The spotter information statement for North and Central Texas. Spotter activation is not expected at this time. The ultraviolet index forecast for July 20th is 11, or extreme. The current time is 5:07 a.m. Central Daylight Time. 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The following reports of weather temperature and wind were made at 5 a.m. DFW Airport, clear, 82, dew point 71, relative humidity 69%, wind southwest at 10, pressure 29.91 inches and steady. Fort Worth Meacham, clear, 80, southwest at 6. Dallas Love Field, clear, 85, southwest at 7. Arlington, clear, 81,

south at 5. Denton, clear, 78, southwest at 3. Mineral Wells, clear, 75, south at 3. Elsewhere around the region, Wichita Falls, clear, 73, southwest at 8. Abilene, clear, 76, south at 6. Waco, dust, 77, south at 14. Tyler, clear, 80, southwest at 6. Once again at 5 a.m., DFW Airport, clear, 82, southwest at 10. Now let's check on your local forecast for the Dallas-Fort Worth Metroplex. Heat advisory in effect from noon today to 8 p.m. this evening. Today, sunny, hot with highs around 101. Southwest winds 5 to 10 miles an hour. Heat index values up to 107. Tonight, clear. Lows in the upper 70s. South winds 5 to 10 miles an hour. Tuesday, sunny, hot with highs around 103. Southwest winds around 5 miles an hour. Heat index values up to 108 in the afternoon. And now the extended forecast. Tuesday night, clear. Lows in the lower 80s. South winds around 5 miles an hour, becoming west after midnight. Wednesday, sunny, hot with highs around 105. Northwest winds around 5 miles an hour, becoming northeast in the afternoon. Heat index values up to 113 in the afternoon. Wednesday night, mostly clear. Lows in the lower 80s. Thursday, sunny, hot with highs around 100. Heat index values up to 110 in the afternoon. Thursday night, clear. Lows around 80. Friday, sunny, hot with highs around 100. Heat index values up to 110 in the afternoon. Friday night, mostly clear. Lows in the lower 80s. Saturday, mostly sunny. Hot with highs around 100. Heat index values up to 110 in the afternoon. Saturday night, mostly clear. Lows in the lower 80s. Sunday, sunny, hot with highs around 100. Heat index values up to 110 in the afternoon. The forecast key messages for North and Central Texas. Prolonged dry and hot conditions are expected this week with temperatures in the mid-90s to low 100s. A heat advisory will go into effect for much of North and Central Texas this afternoon and evening for peak heat index values up to 108 degrees. The spotter information statement for North and Central Texas. Spotter activation is not expected at this time. The ultraviolet index forecast for July 20th is 11, or extreme. The current time is 5:11 a.m. Central Daylight Time. 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The following reports of weather temperature and wind were made at 5 a.m. DFW Airport, clear, 82, dew point 71, relative humidity 69%, wind southwest at 10, pressure 29.91 inches and steady. Fort Worth Meacham, clear, 80, southwest at 6. Dallas Love Field, clear, 85, southwest at 7. Arlington, clear, 81, south at 5. Denton, clear, 78, southwest at 3. Mineral Wells, clear, 75, south at 3. Elsewhere around the region, Wichita Falls, clear, 73, southwest at 8. Abilene, clear, 76, south at 6. Waco, dust, 77, south at 14. Tyler, clear, 80, southwest at 6. Once again at 5 a.m., DFW Airport, clear, 82, southwest at 10. Now let's check on your local forecast for the Dallas-Fort Worth Metroplex. Heat advisory in effect from noon today to 8 p.m. this evening. Today, sunny, hot with highs around 101. Southwest winds 5 to 10 miles an hour. Heat index values up to 107. Tonight, clear. Lows in the upper 70s. South winds 5 to 10 miles an hour. Tuesday,
Sunny, hot with highs around 103. Southwest winds around 5 miles an hour. Heat index values up to 108 in the afternoon. And now the extended forecast. Tuesday night, clear. Lows in the lower 80s. South winds around 5 miles an hour, becoming west after midnight. Wednesday, sunny, hot with highs around 105. Northwest winds around 5 miles an hour, becoming northeast in the afternoon. Heat index values up to 113 in the afternoon. Wednesday night, mostly clear. Lows in the lower 80s. Thursday, sunny, hot with highs around 100. Heat index values up to 110 in the afternoon. Thursday night, clear. Lows around 80. Friday, sunny, hot with highs around 100. Heat index values up to 110 in the afternoon. Friday night, mostly clear. Lows in the lower 80s. Saturday, mostly sunny. Hot with highs around 100. Heat index values up to 110 in the afternoon. Saturday night, mostly clear. Lows in the lower 80s. Sunday, sunny, hot with highs around 100. Heat index values up to 110 in the afternoon. The forecast key messages for North and Central Texas. Prolonged dry and hot conditions are expected this week with temperatures in the mid-90s to low 100s. A heat advisory will go into effect for much of North and Central Texas this afternoon and evening for peak heat index values up to 108 degrees. The spotter information statement for North and Central Texas. Spotter activation is not expected at this time. The ultraviolet index forecast for July 20th is 11, or extreme. The current time is 5:15 a.m. Central Daylight Time. 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The following reports of weather temperature and wind were made at 5 a.m. DFW Airport, clear, 82, dew point 71, relative humidity 69%, wind southwest at 10, pressure 29.91 inches and steady. Fort Worth Meacham, clear, 80, southwest at 6. Dallas Love Field, clear, 85, southwest at 7. Arlington, clear, 81, south at 5. Denton, clear, 78, southwest at 3. Mineral Wells, clear, 75, south at 3. Elsewhere around the region, Wichita Falls, clear, 73, southwest at 8. Abilene, clear, 76, south at 6. Waco, dust, 77, south at 14. Tyler, clear, 80, southwest at 6. Once again at 5 a.m., DFW Airport, clear, 82, southwest at 10. Now let's check on your local forecast for the Dallas-Fort Worth Metroplex. Heat advisory in effect from noon today to 8 p.m. this evening. Today, sunny, hot with highs around 101. Southwest winds 5 to 10 miles an hour. Heat index values up to 107. Tonight, clear. Lows in the upper 70s. South winds 5 to 10 miles an hour. Tuesday, sunny, hot with highs around 103. Southwest winds around 5 miles an hour. Heat index values up to 108 in the afternoon. And now the extended forecast. Tuesday night, clear. Lows in the lower 80s. South winds around 5 miles an hour, becoming west after midnight. Wednesday, sunny, hot with highs around 105. Northwest winds around 5 miles an hour, becoming northeast in the afternoon. Heat index values up to 113 in the afternoon. Wednesday night, mostly clear. Lows in the lower 80s. Thursday, sunny, hot with highs around 100. Heat index values up to 110 in the afternoon. Thursday night, clear. Lows around 80. Friday, sunny, hot with highs around 100. Heat index values up to 110 in the afternoon.
Friday night, mostly clear. Lows in the lower 80s. Saturday, mostly sunny. Hot with highs around 100. Heat index values up to 110 in the afternoon. Saturday night, mostly clear. Lows in the lower 80s. Sunday, sunny, hot with highs around 100. Heat index values up to 110 in the afternoon. The forecast key messages for North and Central Texas. Prolonged dry and hot conditions are expected this week with temperatures in the mid-90s to low 100s. A heat advisory will go into effect for much of North and Central Texas this afternoon and evening for peak heat index values up to 108 degrees. The spotter information statement for North and Central Texas. Spotter activation is not expected at this time. The ultraviolet index forecast for July 20th is 11, or extreme. The current time is 5:19 a.m. Central Daylight Time. 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The following reports of weather temperature and wind were made at 5 a.m. DFW Airport, clear, 82, dew point 71, relative humidity 69%, wind southwest at 10, pressure 29.91 inches and steady. Fort Worth Meacham, clear, 80, southwest at 6. Dallas Love Field, clear, 85, southwest at 7. Arlington, clear, 81, south at 5. Denton, clear, 78, southwest at 3. Mineral Wells, clear, 75, south at 3. Elsewhere around the region, Wichita Falls, clear, 73, southwest at 8. Abilene, clear, 76, south at 6. Waco, dust, 77, south at 14. Tyler, clear, 80, southwest at 6. Once again at 5 a.m., DFW Airport, clear, 82, southwest at 10. Now let's check on your local forecast for the Dallas-Fort Worth Metroplex. Heat advisory in effect from noon today to 8 p.m. this evening. Today, sunny, hot with highs around 101. Southwest winds 5 to 10 miles an hour. Heat index values up to 107. Tonight, clear. Lows in the upper 70s. South winds 5 to 10 miles an hour. Tuesday, sunny, hot with highs around 103. Southwest winds around 5 miles an hour. Heat index values up to 108 in the afternoon. And now the extended forecast. Tuesday night, clear. Lows in the lower 80s. South winds around 5 miles an hour, becoming west after midnight. Wednesday, sunny, hot with highs around 105. Northwest winds around 5 miles an hour, becoming northeast in the afternoon. Heat index values up to 113 in the afternoon. Wednesday night, mostly clear. Lows in the lower 80s. Thursday, sunny, hot with highs around 100. Heat index values up to 110 in the afternoon. Thursday night, clear. Lows around 80. Friday, sunny, hot with highs around 100. Heat index values up to 110 in the afternoon. Friday night, mostly clear. Lows in the lower 80s. Saturday, mostly sunny. Hot with highs around 100. Heat index values up to 110 in the afternoon. Saturday night, mostly clear. Lows in the lower 80s. Sunday, sunny, hot with highs around 100. Heat index values up to 110 in the afternoon. The forecast key messages for North and Central Texas. Prolonged dry and hot conditions are expected this week with temperatures in the mid-90s to low 100s. A heat advisory will go into effect for much of North and Central Texas this afternoon and evening for peak heat index values up to 108 degrees. The spotter information statement for North and Central Texas. Spotter activation is not expected at this time. The ultraviolet index forecast for July 20th is 11, or extreme.
The current time is 5:22 a.m. Central Daylight Time. 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The following reports of weather temperature and wind were made at 5 a.m. DFW Airport, clear, 82, dew point 71, relative humidity 69%, wind southwest at 10, pressure 29.91 inches and steady. Fort Worth Meacham, clear, 80, southwest at 6. Dallas Love Field, clear, 85, southwest at 7. Arlington, clear, 81, south at 5. Denton, clear, 78, southwest at 3. Mineral Wells, clear, 75, south at 3. Elsewhere around the region, Wichita Falls, clear, 73, southwest at 8. Abilene, clear, 76, south at 6. Waco, dust, 77, south at 14. Tyler, clear, 80, southwest at 6. Once again at 5 a.m., DFW Airport, clear, 82, southwest at 10. Now let's check on your local forecast for the Dallas-Fort Worth Metroplex. Heat advisory in effect from noon today to 8 p.m. this evening. Today, sunny, hot with highs around 101. Southwest winds 5 to 10 miles an hour. Heat index values up to 107. Tonight, clear. Lows in the upper 70s. South winds 5 to 10 miles an hour. Tuesday, sunny, hot with highs around 103. Southwest winds around 5 miles an hour. Heat index values up to 108 in the afternoon. And now the extended forecast. Tuesday night, clear. Lows in the lower 80s. South winds around 5 miles an hour, becoming west after midnight. Wednesday, sunny, hot with highs around 105. Northwest winds around 5 miles an hour, becoming northeast in the afternoon. Heat index values up to 113 in the afternoon. Wednesday night, mostly clear. Lows in the lower 80s. Thursday, sunny, hot with highs around 100. Heat index values up to 110 in the afternoon. Thursday night, clear. Lows around 80. Friday, sunny, hot with highs around 100. Heat index values up to 110 in the afternoon. Friday night, mostly clear. Lows in the lower 80s. Saturday, mostly sunny. Hot with highs around 100. Heat index values up to 110 in the afternoon. Saturday night, mostly clear. Lows in the lower 80s. Sunday, sunny, hot with highs around 100. Heat index values up to 110 in the afternoon. The forecast key messages for North and Central Texas. Prolonged dry and hot conditions are expected this week with temperatures in the mid-90s to low 100s. A heat advisory will go into effect for much of North and Central Texas this afternoon and evening for peak heat index values up to 108 degrees. The spotter information statement for North and Central Texas. Spotter activation is not expected at this time. The ultraviolet index forecast for July 20th is 11, or extreme. The current time is 5:26 a.m. Central Daylight Time. 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The following reports of weather temperature and wind were made at 5 a.m. DFW Airport, clear, 82, dew point 71, relative humidity 69%, wind southwest at 10, pressure 29.91 inches and steady. Fort Worth Meacham, clear, 80, southwest at 6. Dallas Love Field, clear, 85, southwest at 7. Arlington, clear, 81, south at 5. Denton, clear, 78, southwest at 3. Mineral Wells, clear, 75, south at 3. Elsewhere around the region, Wichita Falls, clear, 73, southwest at 8. Abilene,
clear, 76, south at 6. Waco, dust, 77, south at 14. Tyler, clear, 80, southwest at 6. Once again at 5 a.m., DFW Airport, clear, 82, southwest at 10. Now let's check on your local forecast for the Dallas-Fort Worth Metroplex. Heat advisory in effect from noon today to 8 p.m. this evening. Today, sunny, hot with highs around 101. Southwest winds 5 to 10 miles an hour. Heat index values up to 107. Tonight, clear. Lows in the upper 70s. South winds 5 to 10 miles an hour. Tuesday, sunny, hot with highs around 103. Southwest winds around 5 miles an hour. Heat index values up to 108 in the afternoon. And now the extended forecast. Tuesday night, clear. Lows in the lower 80s. South winds around 5 miles an hour, becoming west after midnight. Wednesday, sunny, hot with highs around 105. Northwest winds around 5 miles an hour, becoming northeast in the afternoon. Heat index values up to 113 in the afternoon. Wednesday night, mostly clear. Lows in the lower 80s. Thursday, sunny, hot with highs around 100. Heat index values up to 110 in the afternoon. Thursday night, clear. Lows around 80. Friday, sunny, hot with highs around 100. Heat index values up to 110 in the afternoon. Friday night, mostly clear. Lows in the lower 80s. Saturday, mostly sunny. Hot with highs around 100. Heat index values up to 110 in the afternoon. Saturday night, mostly clear. Lows in the lower 80s. Sunday, sunny, hot with highs around 100. Heat index values up to 110 in the afternoon. Heat advisory in effect from noon to 8 p.m. Central Daylight Time Monday. Heat index values up to 108 expected. The areas affected include portions of north central, northeast, and south central Texas. The hazardous weather conditions are expected from noon to 8 p.m. Central Daylight Time Monday. Impacts, hot temperatures and high humidity will increase the risk for heat-related illnesses to occur, particularly for those working or participating in outdoor activities. Take extra precautions when outside by staying hydrated, wearing lightweight and loose-fitting clothing, and limiting strenuous activities to the early morning or evening. Check up on relatives and neighbors. Never leave young children or pets in an enclosed vehicle, even for a short time, as temperatures can quickly rise to life-threatening levels. Know the signs and symptoms of heat exhaustion and heat stroke. To reduce risk when outdoors, the Occupational Safety and Health Administration recommends scheduling frequent rest breaks in shaded or air-conditioned environments. Anyone overcome by heat should be moved to a cool and shaded location. Heat stroke is an emergency. Call 911 ASAP if you or someone you know is exhibiting signs of heat stroke. It is now time to check on the latest tropical activity in the Atlantic Ocean, Caribbean Sea, and the Gulf of Mexico. Here is Tropical Depression 2 Advisory Number 4, location 28.5 north 85.4 west, or about 120 miles south of Panama City, Florida, or about 220 miles southeast of Mobile, Alabama. Maximum sustained winds, 35 miles an hour, percent movement, northwest or 320 degrees at 3 miles an hour, minimum central pressure, 1,006 millibars, or 29.70 inches. Remember, you can hear the tropical summary at the top and bottom of every hour when there is activity occurring in the Atlantic Basin. The forecast key messages for North and Central Texas. Prolonged dry and hot conditions are expected this week with temperatures in the mid-90s to low 100s. A heat advisory will go into effect for much of north and central Texas this afternoon and evening for peak heat index values up to 108 degrees. The spotter information statement for north and central Texas. Spotter activation is not expected at this time. The ultraviolet index forecast for July 20th is 11, or extreme. The current time is 5:32 a.m. Central Daylight Time.
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The following reports of weather temperature and wind were made at 5 a.m. DFW Airport, clear, 82, dew point 71, relative humidity 69%, wind southwest at 10, pressure 29.91 inches and steady. Fort Worth Meacham, clear, 80, southwest at 6. Dallas Love Field, clear, 85, southwest at 7. Arlington, clear, 81, south at 5. Denton, clear, 78, southwest at 3. Mineral Wells, clear, 75, south at 3. Elsewhere around the region, Wichita Falls, clear, 73, southwest at 8. Abilene, clear, 76, south at 6. Waco, dust, 77, south at 14. Tyler, clear, 80, southwest at 6. Once again at 5 a.m., DFW Airport, clear, 82, southwest at 10. Now let's check on your local forecast for the Dallas-Fort Worth Metroplex. Heat advisory in effect from noon today to 8 p.m. this evening. Today, sunny, hot with highs around 101. Southwest winds 5 to 10 miles an hour. Heat index values up to 107. Tonight, clear. Lows in the upper 70s. South winds 5 to 10 miles an hour. Tuesday, sunny, hot with highs around 103. Southwest winds around 5 miles an hour. Heat index values up to 108 in the afternoon. And now the extended forecast. Tuesday night, clear. Lows in the lower 80s. South winds around 5 miles an hour, becoming west after midnight. Wednesday, sunny, hot with highs around 105. Northwest winds around 5 miles an hour, becoming northeast in the afternoon. Heat index values up to 113 in the afternoon. Wednesday night, mostly clear. Lows in the lower 80s. Thursday, sunny, hot with highs around 100. Heat index values up to 110 in the afternoon. Thursday night, clear. Lows around 80. Friday, sunny, hot with highs around 100. Heat index values up to 110 in the afternoon. Friday night, mostly clear. Lows in the lower 80s. Saturday, mostly sunny. Hot with highs around 100. Heat index values up to 110 in the afternoon. Saturday night, mostly clear. Lows in the lower 80s. Sunday, sunny, hot with highs around 100. Heat index values up to 110 in the afternoon. The forecast key messages for North and Central Texas. Prolonged dry and hot conditions are expected this week with temperatures in the mid-90s to low 100s. A heat advisory will go into effect for much of North and Central Texas this afternoon and evening for peak heat index values up to 108 degrees. The spotter information statement for North and Central Texas. Spotter activation is not expected at this time. The ultraviolet index forecast for July 20th is 11, or extreme. The current time is 5:36 a.m. Central Daylight Time. 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The following reports of weather temperature and wind were made at 5 a.m. DFW Airport, clear, 82, dew point 71, relative humidity 69%, wind southwest at 10, pressure 29.91 inches and steady. Fort Worth Meacham, clear, 80, southwest at 6. Dallas Love Field, clear, 85, southwest at 7. Arlington, clear, 81, south at 5. Denton, clear, 78, southwest at 3. Mineral Wells, clear, 75, south at 3. Elsewhere around the region, Wichita Falls, clear, 73, southwest at 8. Abilene, clear, 76, south at 6.
Waco, Dust, 77, south at 14. Tyler, clear, 80, southwest at 6. Once again at 5 a.m., DFW Airport, clear, 82, southwest at 10. Now let's check on your local forecast for the Dallas-Fort Worth Metroplex. Heat advisory in effect from noon today to 8 p.m. this evening. Today, sunny, hot with highs around 101. Southwest winds 5 to 10 miles an hour. Heat index values up to 107. Tonight, clear. Lows in the upper 70s. South winds 5 to 10 miles an hour. Tuesday, sunny, hot with highs around 103. Southwest winds around 5 miles an hour. Heat index values up to 108 in the afternoon. And now the extended forecast. Tuesday night, clear. Lows in the lower 80s. South winds around 5 miles an hour, becoming west after midnight. Wednesday, sunny, hot with highs around 105. Northwest winds around 5 miles an hour, becoming northeast in the afternoon. Heat index values up to 113 in the afternoon. Wednesday night, mostly clear. Lows in the lower 80s. Thursday, sunny, hot with highs around 100. Heat index values up to 110 in the afternoon. Thursday night, clear. Lows around 80. Friday, sunny, hot with highs around 100. Heat index values up to 110 in the afternoon. Friday night, mostly clear. Lows in the lower 80s. Saturday, mostly sunny. Hot with highs around 100. Heat index values up to 110 in the afternoon. Saturday night, mostly clear. Lows in the lower 80s. Sunday, sunny, hot with highs around 100. Heat index values up to 110 in the afternoon. The forecast key messages for North and Central Texas. Prolonged dry and hot conditions are expected this week with temperatures in the mid-90s to low 100s. A heat advisory will go into effect for much of North and Central Texas this afternoon and evening for peak heat index values up to 108 degrees. The spotter information statement for North and Central Texas. Spotter activation is not expected at this time. The ultraviolet index forecast for July 20th is 11, or extreme. The current time is 5:40 a.m. Central Daylight Time. 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The following reports of weather temperature and wind were made at 5 a.m. DFW Airport, clear, 82, dew point 71, relative humidity 69%, wind southwest at 10, pressure 29.91 inches and steady. Fort Worth Meacham, clear, 80, southwest at 6. Dallas Love Field, clear, 85, southwest at 7. Arlington, clear, 81, south at 5. Denton, clear, 78, southwest at 3. Mineral Wells, clear, 75, south at 3. Elsewhere around the region, Wichita Falls, clear, 73, southwest at 8. Abilene, clear, 76, south at 6. Waco, dust, 77, south at 14. Tyler, clear, 80, southwest at 6. Once again at 5 a.m., DFW Airport, clear, 82, southwest at 10. Now let's check on your local forecast for the Dallas-Fort Worth Metroplex. Heat advisory in effect from noon today to 8 p.m. this evening. Today, sunny, hot with highs around 101. Southwest winds 5 to 10 miles an hour. Heat index values up to 107. Tonight, clear. Lows in the upper 70s. South winds 5 to 10 miles an hour. Tuesday, sunny, hot with highs around 103. Southwest winds around 5 miles an hour. Heat index values up to 108 in the afternoon. And now the extended forecast. Tuesday night, clear. Lows in the lower 80s.
south winds around 5 miles an hour, becoming west after midnight. Wednesday, sunny, hot with highs around 105. Northwest winds around 5 miles an hour, becoming northeast in the afternoon. Heat index values up to 113 in the afternoon. Wednesday night, mostly clear. Lows in the lower 80s. Thursday, sunny, hot with highs around 100. Heat index values up to 110 in the afternoon. Thursday night, clear. Lows around 80. Friday, sunny, hot with highs around 100. Heat index values up to 110 in the afternoon. Friday night, mostly clear. Lows in the lower 80s. Saturday, mostly sunny. Hot with highs around 100. Heat index values up to 110 in the afternoon. Saturday night, mostly clear. Lows in the lower 80s. Sunday, sunny, hot with highs around 100. Heat index values up to 110 in the afternoon. The forecast key messages for North and Central Texas. Prolonged dry and hot conditions are expected this week with temperatures in the mid-90s to low 100s. A heat advisory will go into effect for much of North and Central Texas this afternoon and evening for peak heat index values up to 108 degrees. The spotter information statement for North and Central Texas. Spotter activation is not expected at this time. The ultraviolet index forecast for July 20th is 11, or extreme. The current time is 5:44 a.m. Central Daylight Time. 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The following reports of weather temperature and wind were made at 5 a.m. DFW Airport, clear, 82, dew point 71, relative humidity 69%, wind southwest at 10, pressure 29.91 inches and steady. Fort Worth Meacham, clear, 80, southwest at 6. Dallas Love Field, clear, 85, southwest at 7. Arlington, clear, 81, south at 5. Denton, clear, 78, southwest at 3. Mineral Wells, clear, 75, south at 3. Elsewhere around the region, Wichita Falls, clear, 73, southwest at 8. Abilene, clear, 76, south at 6. Waco, dust, 77, south at 14. Tyler, clear, 80, southwest at 6. Once again at 5 a.m., DFW Airport, clear, 82, southwest at 10. Now let's check on your local forecast for the Dallas-Fort Worth Metroplex. Heat advisory in effect from noon today to 8 p.m. this evening. Today, sunny, hot with highs around 101. Southwest winds 5 to 10 miles an hour. Heat index values up to 107. Tonight, clear. Lows in the upper 70s. South winds 5 to 10 miles an hour. Tuesday, sunny, hot with highs around 103. Southwest winds around 5 miles an hour. Heat index values up to 108 in the afternoon. And now the extended forecast. Tuesday night, clear. Lows in the lower 80s. South winds around 5 miles an hour, becoming west after midnight. Wednesday, sunny, hot with highs around 105. Northwest winds around 5 miles an hour, becoming northeast in the afternoon. Heat index values up to 113 in the afternoon. Wednesday night, mostly clear. Lows in the lower 80s. Thursday, sunny, hot with highs around 100. Heat index values up to 110 in the afternoon. Thursday night, clear. Lows around 80. Friday, sunny, hot with highs around 100. Heat index values up to 110 in the afternoon. Friday night, mostly clear. Lows in the lower 80s. Saturday, mostly sunny. Hot with highs around 100. Heat index values up to 110 in the afternoon. Saturday night, mostly clear. Lows in the lower 80s.
Sunday, sunny, hot with highs around 100. Heat index values up to 110 in the afternoon. The forecast key messages for North and Central Texas. Prolonged dry and hot conditions are expected this week with temperatures in the mid-90s to low 100s. A heat advisory will go into effect for much of North and Central Texas this afternoon and evening for peak heat index values up to 108 degrees. The spotter information statement for North and Central Texas. Spotter activation is not expected at this time. The forecast key messages for North and Central Texas. Prolonged dry and hot conditions are expected this week with temperatures in the mid-90s to low 100s. A heat advisory will go into effect for much of North and Central Texas this afternoon and evening for peak heat index values up to 108 degrees. The spotter information statement for North and Central Texas. Spotter activation is not expected at this time. The ultraviolet index forecast for July 20th is 11, or extreme. The current time is 5:49 a.m. Central Daylight Time. 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The following reports of weather temperature and wind were made at 5 a.m. DFW Airport, clear, 82, dew point 71, relative humidity 69%, wind southwest at 10, pressure 29.91 inches and steady. Fort Worth Meacham, clear, 80, southwest at 6. Dallas Love Field, clear, 85, southwest at 7. Arlington, clear, 81, south at 5. Denton, clear, 78, southwest at 3. Mineral Wells, clear, 75, south at 3. Elsewhere around the region, Wichita Falls, clear, 73, southwest at 8. Abilene, clear, 76, south at 6. Waco, dust, 77, south at 14. Tyler, clear, 80, southwest at 6. Once again at 5 a.m., DFW Airport, clear, 82, southwest at 10. Now let's check on your local forecast for the Dallas-Fort Worth Metroplex. Heat advisory in effect from noon today to 8 p.m. this evening. Today, sunny, hot with highs around 101. Southwest winds 5 to 10 miles an hour. Heat index values up to 107. Tonight, clear. Lows in the upper 70s. South winds 5 to 10 miles an hour. Tuesday, sunny, hot with highs around 103. Southwest winds around 5 miles an hour. Heat index values up to 108 in the afternoon. And now the extended forecast. Tuesday night, clear. Lows in the lower 80s. South winds around 5 miles an hour, becoming west after midnight. Wednesday, sunny, hot with highs around 105. Northwest winds around 5 miles an hour, becoming northeast in the afternoon. Heat index values up to 113 in the afternoon. Wednesday night, mostly clear. Lows in the lower 80s. Thursday, sunny, hot with highs around 100. Heat index values up to 110 in the afternoon. Thursday night, clear. Lows around 80. Friday, sunny, hot with highs around 100. Heat index values up to 110 in the afternoon. Friday night, mostly clear. Lows in the lower 80s. Saturday, mostly sunny. Hot with highs around 100. Heat index values up to 110 in the afternoon. Saturday night, mostly clear. Lows in the lower 80s. Sunday, sunny, hot with highs around 100. Heat index values up to 110 in the afternoon. The forecast key messages for North and Central Texas. Prolonged dry and hot conditions are expected this week with temperatures in the mid-90s to low 100s. A heat advisory will go into effect for much of North and Central Texas this afternoon and evening for peak heat index values up to 108 degrees. The spotter information statement for North and Central Texas. Spotter activation is not expected at this time.
The ultraviolet index forecast for July 20th is 11, or extreme. The current time is 5:52 a.m. Central Daylight Time. 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The following reports of weather temperature and wind were made at 5 a.m. DFW Airport, clear, 82, dew point 71, relative humidity 69%, wind southwest at 10, pressure 29.91 inches and steady. Fort Worth Meacham, clear, 80, southwest at 6. Dallas Love Field, clear, 85, southwest at 7. Arlington, clear, 81, south at 5. Denton, clear, 78, southwest at 3. Mineral Wells, clear, 75, south at 3. Elsewhere around the region, Wichita Falls, clear, 73, southwest at 8. Abilene, clear, 76, south at 6. Waco, dust, 77, south at 14. Tyler, clear, 80, southwest at 6. Once again at 5 a.m., DFW Airport, clear, 82, southwest at 10. Now let's check on your local forecast for the Dallas-Fort Worth Metroplex. Heat advisory in effect from noon today to 8 p.m. this evening. Today, sunny, hot with highs around 101. Southwest winds 5 to 10 miles an hour. Heat index values up to 107. Tonight, clear. Lows in the upper 70s. South winds 5 to 10 miles an hour. Tuesday, sunny, hot with highs around 103. Southwest winds around 5 miles an hour. Heat index values up to 108 in the afternoon. And now the extended forecast. Tuesday night, clear. Lows in the lower 80s. South winds around 5 miles an hour, becoming west after midnight. Wednesday, sunny, hot with highs around 105. Northwest winds around 5 miles an hour, becoming northeast in the afternoon. Heat index values up to 113 in the afternoon. Wednesday night, mostly clear. Lows in the lower 80s. Thursday, sunny, hot with highs around 100. Heat index values up to 110 in the afternoon. Thursday night, clear. Lows around 80. Friday, sunny, hot with highs around 100. Heat index values up to 110 in the afternoon. Friday night, mostly clear. Lows in the lower 80s. Saturday, mostly sunny. Hot with highs around 100. Heat index values up to 110 in the afternoon. Saturday night, mostly clear. Lows in the lower 80s. Sunday, sunny, hot with highs around 100. Heat index values up to 110 in the afternoon. The forecast key messages for North and Central Texas. Prolonged dry and hot conditions are expected this week with temperatures in the mid-90s to low 100s. A heat advisory will go into effect for much of North and Central Texas this afternoon and evening for peak heat index values up to 108 degrees. The spotter information statement for North and Central Texas. Spotter activation is not expected at this time. The ultraviolet index forecast for July 20th is 11, or extreme. The current time is 5:56 a.m. Central Daylight Time. 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The following reports of weather temperature and wind were made at 5 a.m. DFW Airport, clear, 82, dew point 71, relative humidity 69%, wind southwest at 10, pressure 29.91 inches and steady. Fort Worth Meacham, clear, 80, southwest at 6. Dallas Love Field, clear, 85, southwest at 7. Arlington, clear, 81, south at 5. Denton, clear, 78, southwest at 3. Mineral Wells, clear, 75, south at 3.
Elsewhere around the region, Wichita Falls, clear, 73, southwest at 8. Abilene, clear, 76, south at 6. Waco, dust, 77, south at 14. Tyler, clear, 80, southwest at 6. Once again at 5 a.m., DFW Airport, clear, 82, southwest at 10. Now let's check on your local forecast for the Dallas-Fort Worth Metroplex. Heat advisory in effect from noon today to 8 p.m. this evening. Today, sunny, hot with highs around 101. Southwest winds 5 to 10 miles an hour. Heat index values up to 107. Tonight, clear. Lows in the upper 70s. South winds 5 to 10 miles an hour. Tuesday, sunny, hot with highs around 103. Southwest winds around 5 miles an hour. Heat index values up to 108 in the afternoon. And now the extended forecast. Tuesday night, clear. Lows in the lower 80s. South winds around 5 miles an hour, becoming west after midnight. Wednesday, sunny, hot with highs around 105. Northwest winds around 5 miles an hour, becoming northeast in the afternoon. Heat index values up to 113 in the afternoon. Wednesday night, mostly clear. Lows in the lower 80s. Thursday, sunny, hot with highs around 100. Heat index values up to 110 in the afternoon. Thursday night, clear. Lows around 80. Friday, sunny, hot with highs around 100. Heat index values up to 110 in the afternoon. Friday night, mostly clear. Lows in the lower 80s. Saturday, mostly sunny. Hot with highs around 100. Heat index values up to 110 in the afternoon. Saturday night, mostly clear. Lows in the lower 80s. Sunday, sunny, hot with highs around 100. Heat index values up to 110 in the afternoon. Heat advisory in effect from noon to 8 p.m. Central Daylight Time Monday. Heat index values up to 108 expected. The areas affected include portions of north central, northeast, and south central Texas. The hazardous weather conditions are expected from noon to 8 p.m. Central Daylight Time Monday. Impacts, hot temperatures and high humidity will increase the risk for heat-related illnesses to occur, particularly for those working or participating in outdoor activities. Take extra precautions when outside by staying hydrated, wearing lightweight and loose-fitting clothing, and limiting strenuous activities to the early morning or evening. Check up on relatives and neighbors. Never leave young children or pets in an enclosed vehicle, even for a short time, as temperatures can quickly rise to life-threatening levels. Know the signs and symptoms of heat exhaustion and heat stroke. To reduce risk when outdoors, the Occupational Safety and Health Administration recommends scheduling frequent rest breaks in shaded or air-conditioned environments. Anyone overcome by heat should be moved to a cool and shaded location. Heat stroke is an emergency. Call 911 ASAP if you or someone you know is exhibiting signs of heat stroke. It is now time to check on the latest tropical activity in the Atlantic Ocean, Caribbean Sea, and the Gulf of Mexico. Here is Tropical Depression 2 Advisory Number 4, location 28.5 north 85.4 west, or about 120 miles south of Panama City, Florida, or about 220 miles southeast of Mobile, Alabama. Maximum sustained winds, 35 miles an hour, percent movement, northwest or 320 degrees at 3 miles an hour, minimum central pressure, 1,006 millibars, or 29.70 inches. Remember, you can hear the tropical summary at the top and bottom of every hour when there is activity occurring in the Atlantic Basin. The current time is 6:02 a.m. Central Daylight Time. 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The following reports of weather temperature and wind were made at 6 a.m.
DFW Airport, clear, 82, dew point 71, relative humidity 69%, wind southwest at 9, pressure 29.92 inches and rising. Fort Worth Meacham, clear, 79, south at 3. Dallas Love Field, clear, 84,

clear. 82, southwest at 9. The following reports of weather temperature and wind were made at 6 a.m. DFW Airport, clear, 82, dew point 71, relative humidity 69%, wind southwest at 9, pressure 29.92 inches and rising. Fort Worth Meacham, clear, 79, south at 3. Dallas Love Field, clear, 84, variable at 3. Arlington, clear, 79, south at 3. Denton, clear, 78, calm. Mineral Wells, clear, 73, southeast at 5. Elsewhere around the region, Wichita Falls, clear, 74, south at 7. Abilene, clear, 75, south at 6. Waco, dust, 76, south at 9. Tyler, clear, 80, southwest at 8. Once again at 6 a.m., DFW Airport, clear, 82, southwest at 9. Now let's check on your local forecast for the Dallas-Fort Worth Metroplex. Heat advisory in effect from noon today to 8 p.m. this evening. Today, sunny, hot with highs around 101. Southwest winds 5 to 10 miles an hour. Heat index values up to 107. Tonight, clear. Lows in the upper 70s. South winds 5 to 10 miles an hour. Tuesday, sunny, hot with highs around 103. Southwest winds around 5 miles an hour. Heat index values up to 108 in the afternoon. And now the extended forecast. Tuesday night, clear. Lows in the lower 80s. South winds around 5 miles an hour, becoming west after midnight. Wednesday, sunny, hot with highs around 105. Northwest winds around 5 miles an hour, becoming northeast in the afternoon. Heat index values up to 113 in the afternoon. Wednesday night, mostly clear. Lows in the lower 80s. Thursday, sunny, hot with highs around 100. Heat index values up to 110 in the afternoon. Thursday night, clear. Lows around 80. Friday, sunny, hot with highs around 100. Heat index values up to 110 in the afternoon. Friday night, mostly clear. Lows in the lower 80s. Saturday, mostly sunny. Hot with highs around 100. Heat index values up to 110 in the afternoon. Saturday night, mostly clear. Lows in the lower 80s. Sunday, sunny, hot with highs around 100. Heat index values up to 110 in the afternoon. The forecast key messages for North and Central Texas. Prolonged dry and hot conditions are expected this week with temperatures in the mid-90s to low 100s. A heat advisory will go into effect for much of North and Central Texas this afternoon and evening for peak heat index values up to 108 degrees. The spotter information statement for North and Central Texas. Spotter activation is not expected at this time. The ultraviolet index forecast for July 20th is 11, or extreme. The current time is 6:07 a.m. Central Daylight Time. 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The following reports of weather temperature and wind were made at 6 a.m. DFW Airport, clear, 82, dew point 71, relative humidity 69%, wind southwest at 9, pressure 29.92 inches and rising. Fort Worth Meacham, clear, 79, south at 3. Dallas Love Field, clear, 84, variable at 3. Arlington, clear, 79, south at 3. Denton, clear, 78, calm. Mineral Wells, clear, 73, southeast at 5. Elsewhere around the region, Wichita Falls, clear, 74, south at 7. Abilene, clear, 75, south at 6. Waco, dust, 76, south at 9. Tyler, clear, 80, southwest at 8. Once again at 6 a.m., DFW Airport, clear.

82, southwest at 9. Now let's check on your local forecast for the Dallas-Fort Worth Metroplex. Heat advisory in effect from noon today to 8 p.m. this evening. Today, sunny, hot with highs around 101. Southwest winds 5 to 10 miles an hour. Heat index values up to 107. Tonight, clear. Lows in the upper 70s. South winds 5 to 10 miles an hour. Tuesday, sunny, hot with highs around 103. Southwest winds around 5 miles an hour. Heat index values up to 108 in the afternoon. And now the extended forecast. Tuesday night, clear. Lows in the lower 80s. South winds around 5 miles an hour, becoming west after midnight. Wednesday, sunny, hot with highs around 105. Northwest winds around 5 miles an hour, becoming northeast in the afternoon. Heat index values up to 113 in the afternoon. Wednesday night, mostly clear. Lows in the lower 80s. Thursday, sunny, hot with highs around 100. Heat index values up to 110 in the afternoon. Thursday night, clear. Lows around 80. Friday, sunny, hot with highs around 100. Heat index values up to 110 in the afternoon. Friday night, mostly clear. Lows in the lower 80s. Saturday, mostly sunny. Hot with highs around 100. Heat index values up to 110 in the afternoon. Saturday night, mostly clear. Lows in the lower 80s. Sunday, sunny, hot with highs around 100. Heat index values up to 110 in the afternoon. The forecast key messages for North and Central Texas. Prolonged dry and hot conditions are expected this week with temperatures in the mid-90s to low 100s. A heat advisory will go into effect for much of North and Central Texas this afternoon and evening for peak heat index values up to 108 degrees. The spotter information statement for North and Central Texas. Spotter activation is not expected at this time. The ultraviolet index forecast for July 20th is 11, or extreme. The current time is 6:11 a.m. Central Daylight Time. 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The following reports of weather temperature and wind were made at 6 a.m. DFW Airport, clear, 82, dew point 71, relative humidity 69%, wind southwest at 9, pressure 29.92 inches and rising. Fort Worth Meacham, clear, 79, south at 3. Dallas Love Field, clear, 84, variable at 3. Arlington, clear, 79, south at 3. Denton, clear, 78, calm. Mineral Wells, clear, 73, southeast at 5. Elsewhere around the region, Wichita Falls, clear, 74, south at 7. Abilene, clear, 75, south at 6. Waco, dust, 76, south at 9. Tyler, clear, 80, southwest at 8. Once again at 6 a.m., DFW Airport, clear, 82, southwest at 9. Now let's check on your local forecast for the Dallas-Fort Worth Metroplex. Heat advisory in effect from noon today to 8 p.m. this evening. Today, sunny, hot with highs around 101. Southwest winds 5 to 10 miles an hour. Heat index values up to 107. Tonight, clear. Lows in the upper 70s. South winds 5 to 10 miles an hour. Tuesday, sunny, hot with highs around 103. Southwest winds around 5 miles an hour. Heat index values up to 108 in the afternoon. And now the extended forecast. Tuesday night, clear. Lows in the lower 80s. South winds around 5 miles an hour, becoming west after midnight. Wednesday, sunny, hot with highs around 105. Northwest winds around 5 miles an hour, becoming northeast in the afternoon.
heat index values up to 113 in the afternoon. Wednesday night, mostly clear. Lows in the lower 80s. Thursday, sunny, hot with highs around 100. Heat index values up to 110 in the afternoon. Thursday night, clear. Lows around 80. Friday, sunny, hot with highs around 100. Heat index values up to 110 in the afternoon. Friday night, mostly clear. Lows in the lower 80s. Saturday, mostly sunny. Hot with highs around 100. Heat index values up to 110 in the afternoon. Saturday night, mostly clear. Lows in the lower 80s. Sunday, sunny, hot with highs around 100. Heat index values up to 110 in the afternoon. The forecast key messages for North and Central Texas. Prolonged dry and hot conditions are expected this week with temperatures in the mid-90s to low 100s. A heat advisory will go into effect for much of North and Central Texas this afternoon and evening for peak heat index values up to 108 degrees. The spotter information statement for North and Central Texas. Spotter activation is not expected at this time. The ultraviolet index forecast for July 20th is 11, or extreme. The current time is 6:15 a.m. Central Daylight Time. 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The following reports of weather temperature and wind were made at 6 a.m. DFW Airport, clear, 82, dew point 71, relative humidity 69%, wind southwest at 9, pressure 29.92 inches and rising. Fort Worth Meacham, clear, 79, south at 3. Dallas Love Field, clear, 84, variable at 3. Arlington, clear, 79, south at 3. Denton, clear, 78, calm. Mineral Wells, clear, 73, southeast at 5. Elsewhere around the region, Wichita Falls, clear, 74, south at 7. Abilene, clear, 75, south at 6. Waco, dust, 76, south at 9. Tyler, clear, 80, southwest at 8. Once again at 6 a.m., DFW Airport, clear, 82, southwest at 9. Now let's check on your local forecast for the Dallas-Fort Worth Metroplex. Heat advisory in effect from noon today to 8 p.m. this evening. Today, sunny, hot with highs around 101. Southwest winds 5 to 10 miles an hour. Heat index values up to 107. Tonight, clear. Lows in the upper 70s. South winds 5 to 10 miles an hour. Tuesday, sunny, hot with highs around 103. Southwest winds around 5 miles an hour. Heat index values up to 108 in the afternoon. And now the extended forecast. Tuesday night, clear. Lows in the lower 80s. South winds around 5 miles an hour, becoming west after midnight. Wednesday, sunny, hot with highs around 105. Northwest winds around 5 miles an hour, becoming northeast in the afternoon. Heat index values up to 113 in the afternoon. Wednesday night, mostly clear. Lows in the lower 80s. Thursday, sunny, hot with highs around 100. Heat index values up to 110 in the afternoon. Thursday night, clear. Lows around 80. Friday, sunny, hot with highs around 100. Heat index values up to 110 in the afternoon. Friday night, mostly clear. Lows in the lower 80s. Saturday, mostly sunny. Hot with highs around 100. Heat index values up to 110 in the afternoon. Saturday night, mostly clear. Lows in the lower 80s. Sunday, sunny, hot with highs around 100. Heat index values up to 110 in the afternoon. The forecast key messages for North and Central Texas.
Prolonged dry and hot conditions are expected this week with temperatures in the mid-90s to low 100s. A heat advisory will go into effect for much of north and central Texas this afternoon and evening for peak heat index values up to 108 degrees. The spotter information statement for north and central Texas. Spotter activation is not expected at this time. The ultraviolet index forecast for July 20th is 11, or extreme. The current time is 6:19 a.m. Central Daylight Time. 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The following reports of weather temperature and wind were made at 6 a.m. DFW Airport, clear, 82, dew point 71, relative humidity 69%, wind southwest at 9, pressure 29.92 inches and rising. Fort Worth Meacham, clear, 79, south at 3. Dallas Love Field, clear, 84, variable at 3. Arlington, clear, 79, south at 3. Denton, clear, 78, calm. Mineral Wells, clear, 73, southeast at 5. Elsewhere around the region, Wichita Falls, clear, 74, south at 7. Abilene, clear, 75, south at 6. Waco, dust, 76, south at 9. Tyler, clear, 80, southwest at 8. Once again at 6 a.m., DFW Airport, clear, 82, southwest at 9. Now let's check on your local forecast for the Dallas-Fort Worth Metroplex. Heat advisory in effect from noon today to 8 p.m. this evening. Today, sunny, hot with highs around 101. Southwest winds 5 to 10 miles an hour. Heat index values up to 107. Tonight, clear. Lows in the upper 70s. South winds 5 to 10 miles an hour. Tuesday, sunny, hot with highs around 103. Southwest winds around 5 miles an hour. Heat index values up to 108 in the afternoon. And now the extended forecast. Tuesday night, clear. Lows in the lower 80s. South winds around 5 miles an hour, becoming west after midnight. Wednesday, sunny, hot with highs around 105. Northwest winds around 5 miles an hour, becoming northeast in the afternoon. Heat index values up to 113 in the afternoon. Wednesday night, mostly clear. Lows in the lower 80s. Thursday, sunny, hot with highs around 100. Heat index values up to 110 in the afternoon. Thursday night, clear. Lows around 80. Friday, sunny, hot with highs around 100. Heat index values up to 110 in the afternoon. Friday night, mostly clear. Lows in the lower 80s. Saturday, mostly sunny. Hot with highs around 100. Heat index values up to 110 in the afternoon. Saturday night, mostly clear. Lows in the lower 80s. Sunday, sunny, hot with highs around 100. Heat index values up to 110 in the afternoon. The forecast key messages for North and Central Texas. Prolonged dry and hot conditions are expected this week with temperatures in the mid-90s to low 100s. A heat advisory will go into effect for much of North and Central Texas this afternoon and evening for peak heat index values up to 108 degrees. The spotter information statement for North and Central Texas. Spotter activation is not expected at this time. The ultraviolet index forecast for July 20th is 11, or extreme. The current time is 6:22 a.m. Central Daylight Time. 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The following reports of weather temperature and wind were made at 6 a.m. DFW Airport, clear, 82, dew point 71, relative humidity 69%, wind southwest at 9, pressure 29.92 inches and rising.
Fort Worth Meacham, clear, 79, south at 3. Dallas Love Field, clear, 84, variable at 3. Arlington, clear, 79, south at 3. Denton, clear, 78, calm. Mineral Wells, clear, 73, southeast at 5. Elsewhere around the region, Wichita Falls, clear, 74, south at 7. Abilene, clear, 75, south at 6. Waco, dust, 76, south at 9. Tyler, clear, 80, southwest at 8. Once again at 6 a.m., DFW Airport, clear, 82, southwest at 9. Now let's check on your local forecast for the Dallas-Fort Worth Metroplex. Heat advisory in effect from noon today to 8 p.m. this evening. Today, sunny, hot with highs around 101. Southwest winds 5 to 10 miles an hour. Heat index values up to 107. Tonight, clear. Lows in the upper 70s. South winds 5 to 10 miles an hour. Tuesday, sunny, hot with highs around 103. Southwest winds around 5 miles an hour. Heat index values up to 108 in the afternoon. And now the extended forecast. Tuesday night, clear. Lows in the lower 80s. South winds around 5 miles an hour, becoming west after midnight. Wednesday, sunny, hot with highs around 105. Northwest winds around 5 miles an hour, becoming northeast in the afternoon. Heat index values up to 113 in the afternoon. Wednesday night, mostly clear. Lows in the lower 80s. Thursday, sunny, hot with highs around 100. Heat index values up to 110 in the afternoon. Thursday night, clear. Lows around 80. Friday, sunny, hot with highs around 100. Heat index values up to 110 in the afternoon. Friday night, mostly clear. Lows in the lower 80s. Saturday, mostly sunny. Hot with highs around 100. Heat index values up to 110 in the afternoon. Saturday night, mostly clear. Lows in the lower 80s. Sunday, sunny, hot with highs around 100. Heat index values up to 110 in the afternoon. The forecast key messages for North and Central Texas. Prolonged dry and hot conditions are expected this week with temperatures in the mid-90s to low 100s. A heat advisory will go into effect for much of North and Central Texas this afternoon and evening for peak heat index values up to 108 degrees. The spotter information statement for North and Central Texas. Spotter activation is not expected at this time. The ultraviolet index forecast for July 20th is 11, or extreme. The current time is 6:26 a.m. Central Daylight Time. 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The following reports of weather temperature and wind were made at 6 a.m. DFW Airport, clear, 82, dew point 71, relative humidity 69%, wind southwest at 9, pressure 29.92 inches and rising. Fort Worth Meacham, clear, 79, south at 3. Dallas Love Field, clear, 84, variable at 3. Arlington, clear, 79, south at 3. Denton, clear, 78, calm. Mineral Wells, clear, 73, southeast at 5. Elsewhere around the region, Wichita Falls, clear, 74, south at 7. Abilene, clear, 75, south at 6. Waco, dust, 76, south at 9. Tyler, clear, 80, southwest at 8. Once again at 6 a.m., DFW Airport, clear, 82, southwest at 9. Now let's check on your local forecast for the Dallas-Fort Worth Metroplex. Heat advisory in effect from noon today to 8 p.m. this evening. Today, sunny, hot with highs around 101. Southwest winds 5 to 10 miles an hour.
heat index values up to 107. Tonight, clear. Lows in the upper 70s. South winds 5 to 10 miles an hour. Tuesday, sunny, hot with highs around 103. Southwest winds around 5 miles an hour. Heat index values up to 108 in the afternoon. And now the extended forecast. Tuesday night, clear. Lows in the lower 80s. South winds around 5 miles an hour, becoming west after midnight. Wednesday, sunny, hot with highs around 105. Northwest winds around 5 miles an hour, becoming northeast in the afternoon. Heat index values up to 113 in the afternoon. Wednesday night, mostly clear. Lows in the lower 80s. Thursday, sunny, hot with highs around 100. Heat index values up to 110 in the afternoon. Thursday night, clear. Lows around 80. Friday, sunny, hot with highs around 100. Heat index values up to 110 in the afternoon. Friday night, mostly clear. Lows in the lower 80s. Saturday, mostly sunny. Hot with highs around 100. Heat index values up to 110 in the afternoon. Saturday night, mostly clear. Lows in the lower 80s. Sunday, sunny, hot with highs around 100. Heat index values up to 110 in the afternoon. Heat advisory in effect from noon to 8 p.m. Central Daylight Time Monday. Heat index values up to 108 expected. The areas affected include portions of north central, northeast, and south central Texas. The hazardous weather conditions are expected from noon to 8 p.m. Central Daylight Time Monday. Impacts, hot temperatures and high humidity will increase the risk for heat-related illnesses to occur, particularly for those working or participating in outdoor activities. Take extra precautions when outside by staying hydrated, wearing lightweight and loose-fitting clothing, and limiting strenuous activities to the early morning or evening. Check up on relatives and neighbors. Never leave young children or pets in an enclosed vehicle, even for a short time, as temperatures can quickly rise to life-threatening levels. Know the signs and symptoms of heat exhaustion and heat stroke. To reduce risk when outdoors, the Occupational Safety and Health Administration recommends scheduling frequent rest breaks in shaded or air-conditioned environments. Anyone overcome by heat should be moved to a cool and shaded location. Heat stroke is an emergency. Call 911 ASAP if you or someone you know is exhibiting signs of heat stroke. It is now time to check on the latest tropical activity in the Atlantic Ocean, Caribbean Sea, and the Gulf of Mexico. Here is Tropical Depression 2 Advisory Number 4, location 28.5 north 85.4 west, or about 120 miles south of Panama City, Florida, or about 220 miles southeast of Mobile, Alabama. Maximum sustained winds, 35 miles an hour, percent movement, northwest or 320 degrees at 3 miles an hour, minimum central pressure, 1,006 millibars, or 29.70 inches. Remember, you can hear the tropical summary at the top and bottom of every hour when there is activity occurring in the Atlantic Basin. The forecast key messages for North and Central Texas. Prolonged dry and hot conditions are expected this week with temperatures in the mid-90s to low 100s. A heat advisory will go into effect for much of north and central Texas this afternoon and evening for peak heat index values up to 108 degrees. The spotter information statement for north and central Texas. Spotter activation is not expected at this time. The ultraviolet index forecast for July 20th is 11, or extreme. The current time is 6:32 a.m. Central Daylight Time. 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Serving the Dallas-Fort Worth listening area. The following reports of weather temperature and wind were made at 6 a.m. DFW Airport, clear, 82, dew point 71, relative humidity 69%, wind southwest at 9, pressure 29.92 inches and rising. Fort Worth Meacham, clear, 79, south at 3.
Dallas Love Field, clear, 84, variable at 3. Arlington, clear, 79, south at 3. Denton, clear, 78, calm. Mineral Wells, clear, 73, southeast at 5. Elsewhere around the region, Wichita Falls, clear, 74, south at 7. Abilene, clear, 75, south at 6. Waco, dust, 76, south at 9. Tyler, clear, 80, southwest at 8. Once again at 6 a.m., DFW Airport, clear, 82, southwest at 9. Now let's check on your local forecast for the Dallas-Fort Worth Metroplex. Heat advisory in effect from noon today to 8 p.m. this evening. Today, sunny, hot with highs around 101. Southwest winds 5 to 10 miles an hour. Heat index values up to 107. Tonight, clear. Lows in the upper 70s. South winds 5 to 10 miles an hour. Tuesday, sunny, hot with highs around 103. Southwest winds around 5 miles an hour. Heat index values up to 108 in the afternoon. And now the extended forecast. Tuesday night, clear. Lows in the lower 80s. South winds around 5 miles an hour, becoming west after midnight. Wednesday, sunny, hot with highs around 105. Northwest winds around 5 miles an hour, becoming northeast in the afternoon. Heat index values up to 113 in the afternoon. Wednesday night, mostly clear. Lows in the lower 80s. Thursday, sunny, hot with highs around 100. Heat index values up to 110 in the afternoon. Thursday night, clear. Lows around 80. Friday, sunny, hot with highs around 100. Heat index values up to 110 in the afternoon. Friday night, mostly clear. Lows in the lower 80s. Saturday, mostly sunny. Hot with highs around 100. Heat index values up to 110 in the afternoon. Saturday night, mostly clear. Lows in the lower 80s. Sunday, sunny, hot with highs around 100. Heat index values up to 110 in the afternoon. The forecast key messages for North and Central Texas. Prolonged dry and hot conditions are expected this week with temperatures in the mid-90s to low 100s. A heat advisory will go into effect for much of North and Central Texas this afternoon and evening for peak heat index values up to 108 degrees. The spotter information statement for North and Central Texas. Spotter activation is not expected at this time. The ultraviolet index forecast for July 20th is 11, or extreme. The current time is 6:36 a.m. Central Daylight Time. 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The following reports of weather temperature and wind were made at 6 a.m. DFW Airport, clear, 82, dew point 71, relative humidity 69%, wind southwest at 9, pressure 29.92 inches and rising. Fort Worth Meacham, clear, 79, south at 3. Dallas Love Field, clear, 84, variable at 3. Arlington, clear, 79, south at 3. Denton, clear, 78, calm. Mineral Wells, clear, 73, southeast at 5. Elsewhere around the region, Wichita Falls, clear, 74, south at 7. Abilene, clear, 75, south at 6. Waco, dust, 76, south at 9. Tyler, clear, 80, southwest at 8. Once again at 6 a.m., DFW Airport, clear, 82, southwest at 9. Now let's check on your local forecast for the Dallas-Fort Worth Metroplex. Heat advisory in effect from noon today to 8 p.m. this evening. Today, sunny, hot with highs around 101. Southwest winds 5 to 10 miles an hour. Heat index values up to 107. Tonight, clear.
lows in the upper 70s. South winds 5 to 10 miles an hour. Tuesday, sunny, hot with highs around 103. Southwest winds around 5 miles an hour. Heat index values up to 108 in the afternoon. And now the extended forecast. Tuesday night, clear. Lows in the lower 80s. South winds around 5 miles an hour, becoming west after midnight. Wednesday, sunny, hot with highs around 105. Northwest winds around 5 miles an hour, becoming northeast in the afternoon. Heat index values up to 113 in the afternoon. Wednesday night, mostly clear. Lows in the lower 80s. Thursday, sunny, hot with highs around 100. Heat index values up to 110 in the afternoon. Thursday night, clear. Lows around 80. Friday, sunny, hot with highs around 100. Heat index values up to 110 in the afternoon. Friday night, mostly clear. Lows in the lower 80s. Saturday, mostly sunny. Hot with highs around 100. Heat index values up to 110 in the afternoon. Saturday night, mostly clear. Lows in the lower 80s. Sunday, sunny, hot with highs around 100. Heat index values up to 110 in the afternoon. The forecast key messages for North and Central Texas. Prolonged dry and hot conditions are expected this week with temperatures in the mid-90s to low 100s. A heat advisory will go into effect for much of North and Central Texas this afternoon and evening for peak heat index values up to 108 degrees. The spotter information statement for North and Central Texas. Spotter activation is not expected at this time. The ultraviolet index forecast for July 20th is 11, or extreme. The current time is 6:40 a.m. Central Daylight Time. 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The following reports of weather temperature and wind were made at 6 a.m. DFW Airport, clear, 82, dew point 71, relative humidity 69%, wind southwest at 9, pressure 29.92 inches and rising. Fort Worth Meacham, clear, 79, south at 3. Dallas Love Field, clear, 84, variable at 3. Arlington, clear, 79, south at 3. Denton, clear, 78, calm. Mineral Wells, clear, 73, southeast at 5. Elsewhere around the region, Wichita Falls, clear, 74, south at 7. Abilene, clear, 75, south at 6. Waco, dust, 76, south at 9. Tyler, clear, 80, southwest at 8. Once again at 6 a.m., DFW Airport, clear, 82, southwest at 9. Now let's check on your local forecast for the Dallas-Fort Worth Metroplex. Heat advisory in effect from noon today to 8 p.m. this evening. Today, sunny, hot with highs around 101. Southwest winds 5 to 10 miles an hour. Heat index values up to 107. Tonight, clear. Lows in the upper 70s. South winds 5 to 10 miles an hour. Tuesday, sunny, hot with highs around 103. Southwest winds around 5 miles an hour. Heat index values up to 108 in the afternoon. And now the extended forecast. Tuesday night, clear. Lows in the lower 80s. South winds around 5 miles an hour, becoming west after midnight. Wednesday, sunny, hot with highs around 105. Northwest winds around 5 miles an hour, becoming northeast in the afternoon. Heat index values up to 113 in the afternoon. Wednesday night, mostly clear. Lows in the lower 80s. Thursday, sunny, hot with highs around 100. Heat index values up to 110 in the afternoon. Thursday night, clear. Lows around 80. Friday, sunny, hot with highs around 100.
heat index values up to 110 in the afternoon. Friday night, mostly clear. Lows in the low 80s. Saturday, mostly sunny. Hot with highs around 100. Heat index values up to 110 in the afternoon. Saturday night, mostly clear. Lows in the lower 80s. Sunday, sunny, hot with highs around 100. Heat index values up to 110 in the afternoon. The forecast key messages for North and Central Texas. Prolonged dry and hot conditions are expected this week with temperatures in the mid-90s to low 100s. A heat advisory will go into effect for much of North and Central Texas this afternoon and evening for peak heat index values up to 108 degrees. The spotter information statement for North and Central Texas. Spotter activation is not expected at this time. The ultraviolet index forecast for July 20th is 11, or extreme. The current time is 6:44 a.m. Central Daylight Time. 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The following reports of weather temperature and wind were made at 6 a.m. DFW Airport, clear, 82, dew point 71, relative humidity 69%, wind southwest at 9, pressure 29.92 inches and rising. Fort Worth Meacham, clear, 79, south at 3. Dallas Love Field, clear, 84, variable at 3. Arlington, clear, 79, south at 3. Denton, clear, 78, calm. Mineral Wells, clear, 73, southeast at 5. Elsewhere around the region, Wichita Falls, clear, 74, south at 7. Abilene, clear, 75, south at 6. Waco, dust, 76, south at 9. Tyler, clear, 80, southwest at 8. Once again at 6 a.m., DFW Airport, clear, 82, southwest at 9. Now let's check on your local forecast for the Dallas-Fort Worth Metroplex. Heat advisory in effect from noon today to 8 p.m. this evening. Today, sunny, hot with highs around 101. Southwest winds 5 to 10 miles an hour. Heat index values up to 107. Tonight, clear. Lows in the upper 70s. South winds 5 to 10 miles an hour. Tuesday, sunny, hot with highs around 103. Southwest winds around 5 miles an hour. Heat index values up to 108 in the afternoon. And now the extended forecast. Tuesday night, clear. Lows in the lower 80s. South winds around 5 miles an hour, becoming west after midnight. Wednesday, sunny, hot with highs around 105. Northwest winds around 5 miles an hour, becoming northeast in the afternoon. Heat index values up to 113 in the afternoon. Wednesday night, mostly clear. Lows in the lower 80s. Thursday, sunny, hot with highs around 100. Heat index values up to 110 in the afternoon. Thursday night, clear. Lows around 80. Friday, sunny, hot with highs around 100. Heat index values up to 110 in the afternoon. Friday night, mostly clear. Lows in the lower 80s. Saturday, mostly sunny. Hot with highs around 100. Heat index values up to 110 in the afternoon. Saturday night, mostly clear. Lows in the lower 80s. Sunday, sunny, hot with highs around 100. Heat index values up to 110 in the afternoon. The forecast key messages for North and Central Texas. Prolonged dry and hot conditions are expected this week with temperatures in the mid-90s to low 100s. A heat advisory will go into effect for much of North and Central Texas this afternoon and evening for peak heat index values up to 108 degrees. The spotter information statement for North and Central Texas. Spotter activation is not expected at this time. The ultraviolet index forecast for July 20th is 11,
or extreme. The current time is 6:48 a.m. Central Daylight Time. 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The following reports of weather temperature and wind were made at 6 a.m. DFW Airport, clear, 82, dew point 71, relative humidity 69%, wind southwest at 9, pressure 29.92 inches and rising. Fort Worth Meacham, clear, 79, south at 3. Dallas Love Field, clear, 84, variable at 3. Arlington, clear, 79, south at 3. Denton, clear, 78, calm. Mineral Wells, clear, 73, southeast at 5. Elsewhere around the region, Wichita Falls, clear, 74, south at 7. Abilene, clear, 75, south at 6. Waco, dust, 76, south at 9. Tyler, clear, 80, southwest at 8. Once again at 6 a.m., DFW Airport, clear, 82, southwest at 9. Now let's check on your local forecast for the Dallas-Fort Worth Metroplex. Heat advisory in effect from noon today to 8 p.m. this evening. Today, sunny, hot with highs around 101. Southwest winds 5 to 10 miles an hour. Heat index values up to 107. Tonight, clear. Lows in the upper 70s. South winds 5 to 10 miles an hour. Tuesday, sunny, hot with highs around 103. Southwest winds around 5 miles an hour. Heat index values up to 108 in the afternoon. And now the extended forecast. Tuesday night, clear. Lows in the lower 80s. South winds around 5 miles an hour, becoming west after midnight. Wednesday, sunny, hot with highs around 105. Northwest winds around 5 miles an hour, becoming northeast in the afternoon. Heat index values up to 113 in the afternoon. Wednesday night, mostly clear. Lows in the lower 80s. Thursday, sunny, hot with highs around 100. Heat index values up to 110 in the afternoon. Thursday night, clear. Lows around 80. Friday, sunny, hot with highs around 100. Heat index values up to 110 in the afternoon. Friday night, mostly clear. Lows in the lower 80s. Saturday, mostly sunny. Hot with highs around 100. Heat index values up to 110 in the afternoon. Saturday night, mostly clear. Lows in the lower 80s. Sunday, sunny, hot with highs around 100. Heat index values up to 110 in the afternoon. The forecast key messages for North and Central Texas. Prolonged dry and hot conditions are expected this week with temperatures in the mid-90s to low 100s. A heat advisory will go into effect for much of North and Central Texas this afternoon and evening for peak heat index values up to 108 degrees. The spotter information statement for North and Central Texas. Spotter activation is not expected at this time. The ultraviolet index forecast for July 20th is 11, or extreme. The current time is 6:52 a.m. Central Daylight Time. 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The following reports of weather temperature and wind were made at 6 a.m. DFW Airport, clear, 82, dew point 71, relative humidity 69%, wind southwest at 9, pressure 29.92 inches and rising. Fort Worth Meacham, clear, 79, south at 3. Dallas Love Field, clear, 84, variable at 3. Arlington, clear, 79, south at 3. Denton, clear, 78, calm. Mineral Wells, clear, 73, southeast at 5. Elsewhere around the region, Wichita Falls, clear, 74, south at 7. Abilene,
clear, 75, south at 6. Waco, dust, 76, south at 9. Tyler, clear, 80, southwest at 8. Once again at 6 a.m., DFW Airport, clear, 82, southwest at 9. Now let's check on your local forecast for the Dallas-Fort Worth Metroplex. Heat advisory in effect from noon today to 8 p.m. this evening. Today, sunny, hot with highs around 101. Southwest winds 5 to 10 miles an hour. Heat index values up to 107. Tonight, clear. Lows in the upper 70s. South winds 5 to 10 miles an hour. Tuesday, sunny, hot with highs around 103. Southwest winds around 5 miles an hour. Heat index values up to 108 in the afternoon. And now the extended forecast. Tuesday night, clear. Lows in the lower 80s. South winds around 5 miles an hour, becoming west after midnight. Wednesday, sunny, hot with highs around 105. Northwest winds around 5 miles an hour, becoming northeast in the afternoon. Heat index values up to 113 in the afternoon. Wednesday night, mostly clear. Lows in the lower 80s. Thursday, sunny, hot with highs around 100. Heat index values up to 110 in the afternoon. Thursday night, clear. Lows around 80. Friday, sunny, hot with highs around 100. Heat index values up to 110 in the afternoon. Friday night, mostly clear. Lows in the lower 80s. Saturday, mostly sunny. Hot with highs around 100. Heat index values up to 110 in the afternoon. Saturday night, mostly clear. Lows in the lower 80s. Sunday, sunny, hot with highs around 100. Heat index values up to 110 in the afternoon. The forecast key messages for North and Central Texas. Prolonged dry and hot conditions are expected this week with temperatures in the mid-90s to low 100s. A heat advisory will go into effect for much of North and Central Texas this afternoon and evening for peak heat index values up to 108 degrees. The spotter information statement for North and Central Texas. Spotter activation is not expected at this time. The ultraviolet index forecast for July 20th is 11, or extreme. The current time is 6:56 a.m. Central Daylight Time. 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The following reports of weather temperature and wind were made at 6 a.m. DFW Airport, clear, 82, dew point 71, relative humidity 69%, wind southwest at 9, pressure 29.92 inches and rising. Fort Worth Meacham, clear, 79, south at 3. Dallas Love Field, clear, 84, variable at 3. Arlington, clear, 79, south at 3. Denton, clear, 78, calm. Mineral Wells, clear, 73, southeast at 5. Elsewhere around the region, Wichita Falls, clear, 74, south at 7. Abilene, clear, 75, south at 6. Waco, dust, 76, south at 9. Tyler, clear, 80, southwest at 8. Once again at 6 a.m., DFW Airport, clear, 82, southwest at 9. Now let's check on your local forecast for the Dallas-Fort Worth Metroplex. Heat advisory in effect from noon today to 8 p.m. this evening. Today, sunny, hot with highs around 101. Southwest winds 5 to 10 miles an hour. Heat index values up to 107. Tonight, clear. Lows in the upper 70s. South winds 5 to 10 miles an hour. Tuesday, sunny, hot with highs around 103. Southwest winds around 5 miles an hour. Heat index values up to 108 in the afternoon. And now the extended forecast. Tuesday night, clear. Lows in the lower 80s.
south winds around 5 miles an hour, becoming west after midnight. Wednesday, sunny, hot with highs around 105. Northwest winds around 5 miles an hour, becoming northeast in the afternoon. Heat index values up to 113 in the afternoon. Wednesday night, mostly clear. Lows in the lower 80s. Thursday, sunny, hot with highs around 100. Heat index values up to 110 in the afternoon. Thursday night, clear. Lows around 80. Friday, sunny, hot with highs around 100. Heat index values up to 110 in the afternoon. Friday night, mostly clear. Lows in the lower 80s. Saturday, mostly sunny. Hot with highs around 100. Heat index values up to 110 in the afternoon. Saturday night, mostly clear. Lows in the lower 80s. Sunday, sunny, hot with highs around 100. Heat index values up to 110 in the afternoon. The forecast key messages for North and Central Texas. Prolonged dry and hot conditions are expected this week with temperatures in the mid-90s to low 100s. A heat advisory will go into effect for much of North and Central Texas this afternoon and evening for peak heat index values up to 108 degrees. The spotter information statement for North and Central Texas. Spotter activation is not expected at this time. Heat advisory in effect from noon to 8 p.m. Central Daylight Time Monday. Heat index values up to 108 expected. The areas affected include portions of north central, northeast, and south central Texas. The hazardous weather conditions are expected from noon to 8 p.m. Central Daylight Time Monday. Impacts: hot temperatures and high humidity will increase the risk for heat-related illnesses to occur, particularly for those working or participating in outdoor activities. Take extra precautions when outside by staying hydrated, wearing lightweight and loose-fitting clothing, and limiting strenuous activities to the early morning or evening. Check up on relatives and neighbors. Never leave young children or pets in an enclosed vehicle, even for a short time, as temperatures can quickly rise to life-threatening levels. Know the signs and symptoms of heat exhaustion and heat stroke. To reduce risk when outdoors, the Occupational Safety and Health Administration recommends scheduling frequent rest breaks in shaded or air-conditioned environments. Anyone overcome by heat should be moved to a cool and shaded location. Heat stroke is an emergency. Call 911 ASAP if you or someone you know is exhibiting signs of heat stroke. It is now time to check on the latest tropical activity in the Atlantic Ocean, Caribbean Sea, and the Gulf of Mexico. Here is Tropical Depression 2 Intermediate Advisory Number 4, location 28.6 north 85.6 west, or about 110 miles south of Panama City, Florida, or about 210 miles southeast of Mobile, Alabama. Maximum sustained winds, 35 miles an hour, percent movement, northwest or 320 degrees at 3 miles an hour, minimum central pressure, 1,006 millibars, or 29.71 inches. Remember, you can hear the tropical summary at the top and bottom of every hour when there is activity occurring in the Atlantic Basin. The Dallas-Fort Worth climate summary for yesterday, July 19, 2026. Yesterday's high temperature was 98 degrees and a low 80 degrees. No precipitation fell yesterday, which leaves the monthly total at 1.36 inches. The total precipitation for the year still stands at 22.61 inches. There were no heating degree days yesterday and there were 24 cooling degree days yesterday. The normal high temperature for today is 96 degrees, and the normal low is 76. The record high for today is 109, which occurred in 2022, and the record low is 65, which occurred in 1920. Sunrise today is at 6:34 a.m. and sunset is at 8:35 p.m. The current time is 7:02 a.m. Central Daylight Time. 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The following reports of weather temperature and wind were made at 7 a.m. DFW Airport,
Clear, 80, dew point 71, relative humidity 74%, wind south at 7, pressure 29.94 inches and rising. Fort Worth, Meacham, clear, 78,

7. Once again at 7 a.m., DFW Airport, clear, 80, south at 7. The following reports of weather temperature and wind were made at 7 a.m. DFW Airport, clear, 80, dew point 71, relative humidity 74%, wind south at 7, pressure 29.94 inches and rising. Fort Worth Meacham, clear, 78, southwest at 3. Dallas Love Field, clear, 83, southwest at 3. Arlington, clear, 76, calm. Denton, clear, 77, calm. Mineral Wells, clear, 73, calm. Elsewhere around the region, Wichita Falls, clear, 75, southwest at 8. Abilene, clear, 73, south at 6. Waco, dust, 76, south at 6. Tyler, clear, 78, southwest at 7. Once again at 7 a.m., DFW Airport, clear, 80, south at 7. Now let's check on your local forecast for the Dallas-Fort Worth Metroplex. Heat advisory in effect from noon today to 8 p.m. this evening. Today, sunny, hot with highs around 101. Southwest winds 5 to 10 miles an hour. Heat index values up to 107. Tonight, clear. Lows in the upper 70s. South winds 5 to 10 miles an hour. Tuesday, sunny, hot with highs around 103. Southwest winds around 5 miles an hour. Heat index values up to 108 in the afternoon. And now the extended forecast. Tuesday night, clear. Lows in the lower 80s. South winds around 5 miles an hour, becoming west after midnight. Wednesday, sunny, hot with highs around 105. Northwest winds around 5 miles an hour, becoming northeast in the afternoon. Heat index values up to 113 in the afternoon. Wednesday night, mostly clear. Lows in the lower 80s. Thursday, sunny, hot with highs around 100. Heat index values up to 110 in the afternoon. Thursday night, clear. Lows around 80. Friday, sunny, hot with highs around 100. Heat index values up to 110 in the afternoon. Friday night, mostly clear. Lows in the lower 80s. Saturday, mostly sunny. Hot with highs around 100. Heat index values up to 110 in the afternoon. Saturday night, mostly clear. Lows in the lower 80s. Sunday, sunny, hot with highs around 100. Heat index values up to 110 in the afternoon. The forecast key messages for North and Central Texas. Prolonged dry and hot conditions are expected this week with temperatures in the mid-90s to low 100s. A heat advisory will go into effect for much of North and Central Texas this afternoon and evening for peak heat index values up to 108 degrees. The spotter information statement for North and Central Texas. Spotter activation is not expected at this time. The ultraviolet index forecast for July 20th is 11, or extreme. The Dallas-Fort Worth climate summary for yesterday, July 19, 2026. Yesterday's high temperature was 98 degrees and the low 80 degrees. No precipitation fell yesterday, which leaves the monthly total at 1.36 inches. The total precipitation for the year still stands at 22.61 inches. There were no heating degree days yesterday and there were 24 cooling degree days yesterday. The normal high temperature for today is 96 degrees, and the normal low is 76. The record high for today is 109, which occurred in 2022, and the record low is 65, which occurred in 1920. Sunrise today is at 6:34 a.m. and sunset is at 8:35 p.m. The current time is 7:08 a.m. Central Daylight Time. 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The following reports of weather temperature and wind were made at 7 a.m. DFW Airport, clear, 80, dew point 71, relative humidity.

74%. Wind south at 7. Pressure 29.94 inches and rising. Fort Worth, Meacham, clear, 78. Southwest at 3. Dallas Love Field, clear, 83. Southwest at 3. Arlington, clear, 76. Calm. Denton, clear, 77. Calm. Mineral Wells, clear, 73. Calm. Elsewhere around the region, Wichita Falls, clear, 75, southwest at 8. Abilene, clear, 73, south at 6. Waco, dust, 76, south at 6. Tyler, clear, 78, southwest at 7. Once again at 7 a.m., DFW Airport, clear, 80, south at 7. Now let's check on your local forecast for the Dallas-Fort Worth Metroplex. Heat advisory in effect from noon today to 8 p.m. this evening. Today, sunny, hot with highs around 101. Southwest winds 5 to 10 miles an hour. Heat index values up to 107. Tonight, clear. Lows in the upper 70s. South winds 5 to 10 miles an hour. Tuesday, sunny, hot with highs around 103. Southwest winds around 5 miles an hour. Heat index values up to 108 in the afternoon. And now the extended forecast. Tuesday night, clear. Lows in the lower 80s. South winds around 5 miles an hour, becoming west after midnight. Wednesday, sunny, hot with highs around 105. Northwest winds around 5 miles an hour, becoming northeast in the afternoon. Heat index values up to 113 in the afternoon. Wednesday night, mostly clear. Lows in the lower 80s. Thursday, sunny, hot with highs around 100. Heat index values up to 110 in the afternoon. Thursday night, clear. Lows around 80. Friday, sunny, hot with highs around 100. Heat index values up to 110 in the afternoon. Friday night, mostly clear. Lows in the lower 80s. Saturday, mostly sunny. Hot with highs around 100. Heat index values up to 110 in the afternoon. Saturday night, mostly clear. Lows in the lower 80s. Sunday, sunny, hot with highs around 100. Heat index values up to 110 in the afternoon. The forecast key messages for North and Central Texas. Prolonged dry and hot conditions are expected this week with temperatures in the mid-90s to low 100s. A heat advisory will go into effect for much of North and Central Texas this afternoon and evening for peak heat index values up to 108 degrees. The spotter information statement for North and Central Texas. Spotter activation is not expected at this time. The ultraviolet index forecast for July 20th is 11, or extreme. The Dallas-Fort Worth climate summary for yesterday, July 19, 2026. Yesterday's high temperature was 98 degrees and the low 80 degrees. No precipitation fell yesterday, which leaves the monthly total at 1.36 inches. The total precipitation for the year still stands at 22.61 inches. There were no heating degree days yesterday and there were 24 cooling degree days yesterday. The normal high temperature for today is 96 degrees, and the normal low is 76. The record high for today is 109, which occurred in 2022, and the record low is 65, which occurred in 1920. Sunrise today is at 6:34 a.m. and sunset is at 8:35 p.m. The current time is 7:13 a.m. Central Daylight Time. 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The following reports of weather temperature and wind were made at 7 a.m. DFW Airport, clear, 80, dew point 71, relative humidity 74%, wind south at 7, pressure 29.94 inches and rising. Fort Worth Meacham, clear, 78, southwest at 3. Dallas Love Field, clear, 83, southwest at 3. Arlington, clear,
76, calm. Denton, clear, 77, calm. Mineral Wells, clear, 73, calm. Elsewhere around the region, Wichita Falls, clear, 75, southwest at 8. Abilene, clear, 73, south at 6. Waco, dust, 76, south at 6. Tyler, clear, 78, southwest at 7. Once again at 7 a.m., DFW Airport, clear, 80, south at 7. Now let's check on your local forecast for the Dallas-Fort Worth Metroplex. Heat advisory in effect from noon today to 8 p.m. this evening. Today, sunny, hot with highs around 101. Southwest winds 5 to 10 miles an hour. Heat index values up to 107. Tonight, clear. Lows in the upper 70s. South winds 5 to 10 miles an hour. Tuesday, sunny, hot with highs around 103. Southwest winds around 5 miles an hour. Heat index values up to 108 in the afternoon. And now the extended forecast. Tuesday night, clear. Lows in the lower 80s. South winds around 5 miles an hour, becoming west after midnight. Wednesday, sunny, hot with highs around 105. Northwest winds around 5 miles an hour, becoming northeast in the afternoon. Heat index values up to 113 in the afternoon. Wednesday night, mostly clear. Lows in the lower 80s. Thursday, sunny, hot with highs around 100. Heat index values up to 110 in the afternoon. Thursday night, clear. Lows around 80. Friday, sunny, hot with highs around 100. Heat index values up to 110 in the afternoon. Friday night, mostly clear. Lows in the lower 80s. Saturday, mostly sunny. Hot with highs around 100. Heat index values up to 110 in the afternoon. Saturday night, mostly clear. Lows in the lower 80s. Sunday, sunny, hot with highs around 100. Heat index values up to 110 in the afternoon. The forecast key messages for North and Central Texas. Prolonged dry and hot conditions are expected this week with temperatures in the mid-90s to low 100s. A heat advisory will go into effect for much of North and Central Texas this afternoon and evening for peak heat index values up to 108 degrees. The spotter information statement for North and Central Texas. Spotter activation is not expected at this time. The ultraviolet index forecast for July 20th is 11, or extreme. The Dallas-Fort Worth climate summary for yesterday, July 19, 2026. Yesterday's high temperature was 98 degrees and the low 80 degrees. No precipitation fell yesterday, which leaves the monthly total at 1.36 inches. The total precipitation for the year still stands at 22.61 inches. There were no heating degree days yesterday and there were 24 cooling degree days yesterday. The normal high temperature for today is 96 degrees, and the normal low is 76. The record high for today is 109, which occurred in 2022, and the record low is 65, which occurred in 1920. Sunrise today is at 6:34 a.m. and sunset is at 8:35 p.m. The current time is 7:18 a.m. Central Daylight Time. 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The following reports of weather temperature and wind were made at 7 a.m. DFW Airport, clear, 80, dew point 71, relative humidity 74%, wind south at 7, pressure 29.94 inches and rising. Fort Worth Meacham, clear, 78, southwest at 3. Dallas Love Field, clear, 83, southwest at 3. Arlington, clear, 76, calm. Denton, clear, 77, calm. Mineral Wells, clear, 73, calm. Elsewhere around the region, Wichita Falls, clear, 75, southwest at 8. Abilene,
clear, 73, south at 6. Waco, dust, 76, south at 6. Tyler, clear, 78, southwest at 7. Once again at 7 a.m., DFW Airport, clear, 80, south at 7. Now let's check on your local forecast for the Dallas-Fort Worth Metroplex. Heat advisory in effect from noon today to 8 p.m. this evening. Today, sunny, hot with highs around 101. Southwest winds 5 to 10 miles an hour. Heat index values up to 107. Tonight, clear. Lows in the upper 70s. South winds 5 to 10 miles an hour. Tuesday, sunny, hot with highs around 103. Southwest winds around 5 miles an hour. Heat index values up to 108 in the afternoon. And now the extended forecast. Tuesday night, clear. Lows in the lower 80s. South winds around 5 miles an hour, becoming west after midnight. Wednesday, sunny, hot with highs around 105. Northwest winds around 5 miles an hour, becoming northeast in the afternoon. Heat index values up to 113 in the afternoon. Wednesday night, mostly clear. Lows in the lower 80s. Thursday, sunny, hot with highs around 100. Heat index values up to 110 in the afternoon. Thursday night, clear. Lows around 80. Friday, sunny, hot with highs around 100. Heat index values up to 110 in the afternoon. Friday night, mostly clear. Lows in the lower 80s. Saturday, mostly sunny. Hot with highs around 100. Heat index values up to 110 in the afternoon. Saturday night, mostly clear. Lows in the lower 80s. Sunday, sunny, hot with highs around 100. Heat index values up to 110 in the afternoon. The forecast key messages for North and Central Texas. Prolonged dry and hot conditions are expected this week with temperatures in the mid-90s to low 100s. A heat advisory will go into effect for much of North and Central Texas this afternoon and evening for peak heat index values up to 108 degrees. The spotter information statement for North and Central Texas. Spotter activation is not expected at this time. The ultraviolet index forecast for July 20th is 11, or extreme. The Dallas-Fort Worth climate summary for yesterday, July 19, 2026. Yesterday's high temperature was 98 degrees and the low 80 degrees. No precipitation fell yesterday, which leaves the monthly total at 1.36 inches. The total precipitation for the year still stands at 22.61 inches. There were no heating degree days yesterday and there were 24 cooling degree days yesterday. The normal high temperature for today is 96 degrees, and the normal low is 76. The record high for today is 109, which occurred in 2022, and the record low is 65, which occurred in 1920. Sunrise today is at 6:34 a.m. and sunset is at 8:35 p.m. The current time is 7:22 a.m. Central Daylight Time. 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The following reports of weather temperature and wind were made at 7 a.m. DFW Airport, clear, 80, dew point 71, relative humidity 74%, wind south at 7, pressure 29.94 inches and rising. Fort Worth Meacham, clear, 78, southwest at 3. Dallas Love Field, clear, 83, southwest at 3. Arlington, clear, 76, calm. Denton, clear, 77, calm. Mineral Wells, clear, 73, calm. Elsewhere around the region, Wichita Falls, clear, 75, southwest at 8. Abilene, clear, 73, south at 6. Waco, dust, 76, south at 6. Tyler, clear, 78, southwest at 7. Once again at 7 a.m., DFW Airport, clear, 80, south at 7.
Now let's check on your local forecast for the Dallas-Fort Worth Metroplex. Heat advisory in effect from noon today to 8 p.m. this evening. Today, sunny, hot with highs around 101. Southwest winds 5 to 10 miles an hour. Heat index values up to 107. Tonight, clear. Lows in the upper 70s. South winds 5 to 10 miles an hour. Tuesday, sunny, hot with highs around 103. Southwest winds around 5 miles an hour. Heat index values up to 108 in the afternoon. And now the extended forecast. Tuesday night, clear. Lows in the lower 80s. South winds around 5 miles an hour, becoming west after midnight. Wednesday, sunny, hot with highs around 105. Northwest winds around 5 miles an hour, becoming northeast in the afternoon. Heat index values up to 113 in the afternoon. Wednesday night, mostly clear. Lows in the lower 80s. Thursday, sunny, hot with highs around 100. Heat index values up to 110 in the afternoon. Thursday night, clear. Lows around 80. Friday, sunny, hot with highs around 100. Heat index values up to 110 in the afternoon. Friday night, mostly clear. Lows in the lower 80s. Saturday, mostly sunny. Hot with highs around 100. Heat index values up to 110 in the afternoon. Saturday night, mostly clear. Lows in the lower 80s. Sunday, sunny, hot with highs around 100. Heat index values up to 110 in the afternoon. The forecast key messages for North and Central Texas. Prolonged dry and hot conditions are expected this week with temperatures in the mid-90s to low 100s. A heat advisory will go into effect for much of North and Central Texas this afternoon and evening for peak heat index values up to 108 degrees. The spotter information statement for North and Central Texas. Spotter activation is not expected at this time. The ultraviolet index forecast for July 20th is 11, or extreme. The Dallas-Fort Worth climate summary for yesterday, July 19, 2026. Yesterday's high temperature was 98 degrees and the low 80 degrees. No precipitation fell yesterday, which leaves the monthly total at 1.36 inches. The total precipitation for the year still stands at 22.61 inches. There were no heating degree days yesterday and there were 24 cooling degree days yesterday. The normal high temperature for today is 96 degrees, and the normal low is 76. The record high for today is 109, which occurred in 2022, and the record low is 65, which occurred in 1920. Sunrise today is at 6:34 a.m. and sunset is at 8:35 p.m. The current time is 7:27 a.m. Central Daylight Time. 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The following reports of weather temperature and wind were made at 7 a.m. DFW Airport, clear, 80, dew point 71, relative humidity 74%, wind south at 7, pressure 29.94 inches and rising. Fort Worth Meacham, clear, 78, southwest at 3. Dallas Love Field, clear, 83, southwest at 3. Arlington, clear, 76, calm. Denton, clear, 77, calm. Mineral Wells, clear, 73, calm. Elsewhere around the region, Wichita Falls, clear, 75, southwest at 8. Abilene, clear, 73, south at 6. Waco, dust, 76, south at 6. Tyler, clear, 78, southwest at 7. Once again at 7 a.m., DFW Airport, clear, 80, south at 7. Now let's check on your local forecast for the Dallas-Fort Worth Metroplex. Heat advisory in effect from noon today to 8 p.m. this evening. Today, sunny, hot with highs around 101. Southwest winds 5 to 10 miles an hour.
Heat index values up to 107. Tonight, clear. Lows in the upper 70s. South winds 5 to 10 miles an hour. Tuesday, sunny, hot with highs around 103. Southwest winds around 5 miles an hour. Heat index values up to 108 in the afternoon. And now the extended forecast. Tuesday night, clear. Lows in the lower 80s. South winds around 5 miles an hour, becoming west after midnight. Wednesday, sunny, hot with highs around 105. Northwest winds around 5 miles an hour, becoming northeast in the afternoon. Heat index values up to 113 in the afternoon. Wednesday night, mostly clear. Lows in the lower 80s. Thursday, sunny, hot with highs around 100. Heat index values up to 110 in the afternoon. Thursday night, clear. Lows around 80. Friday, sunny, hot with highs around 100. Heat index values up to 110 in the afternoon. Friday night, mostly clear. Lows in the lower 80s. Saturday, mostly sunny. Hot with highs around 100. Heat index values up to 110 in the afternoon. Saturday night, mostly clear. Lows in the lower 80s. Sunday, sunny, hot with highs around 100. Heat index values up to 110 in the afternoon. Heat advisory in effect from noon to 8 p.m. Central Daylight Time Monday. Heat index values up to 108 expected. The areas affected include portions of north central, northeast, and south central Texas. The hazardous weather conditions are expected from noon to 8 p.m. Central Daylight Time Monday. Impacts, hot temperatures and high humidity will increase the risk for heat-related illnesses to occur, particularly for those working or participating in outdoor activities. Take extra precautions when outside by staying hydrated, wearing lightweight and loose-fitting clothing, and limiting strenuous activities to the early morning or evening. Check up on relatives and neighbors. Never leave young children or pets in an enclosed vehicle, even for a short time, as temperatures can quickly rise to life-threatening levels. Know the signs and symptoms of heat exhaustion and heat stroke. To reduce risk when outdoors, the Occupational Safety and Health Administration recommends scheduling frequent rest breaks in shaded or air-conditioned environments. Anyone overcome by heat should be moved to a cool and shaded location. Heat stroke is an emergency. Call 911 ASAP if you or someone you know is exhibiting signs of heat stroke. It is now time to check on the latest tropical activity in the Atlantic Ocean, Caribbean Sea, and the Gulf of Mexico. Here is Tropical Depression 2 Intermediate Advisory Number 4, location 28.6 north 85.6 west, we're about 110 miles south of Panama City, Florida, we're about 210 miles southeast of Mobile, Alabama. Maximum sustained winds, 35 miles an hour, percent movement, northwest or 320 degrees at 3 miles an hour, minimum central pressure, 1,006 millibars, or 29.71 inches. Remember, you can hear the tropical summary at the top and bottom of every hour when there is activity occurring in the Atlantic Basin. The forecast key messages for North and Central Texas. Prolonged dry and hot conditions are expected this week with temperatures in the mid-90s to low 100s. A heat advisory will go into effect for much of north and central Texas this afternoon and evening for peak heat index values up to 108 degrees. The spotter information statement for north and central Texas. Spotter activation is not expected at this time. The ultraviolet index forecast for July 20th is 11, or extreme. The Dallas-Fort Worth climate summary for yesterday, July 19, 2026. Yesterday's high temperature was 98 degrees and the low 80 degrees. No precipitation fell yesterday, which leaves the monthly total at 1.36 inches. The total precipitation for the year still stands at 22.61 inches. There were no heating degree days yesterday and there were 24 cooling degree days yesterday. The normal high temperature for today is 96 degrees, and the normal low is 76.
The record high for today is 109, which occurred in 2022, and the record low is 65, which occurred in 1920. Sunrise today is at 6:34 a.m. and sunset is at 8:35 p.m. The current time is 7:34 a.m. Central Daylight Time. 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The following reports of weather temperature and wind were made at 7 a.m. DFW Airport, clear, 80, dew point 71, relative humidity 74%, wind south at 7, pressure 29.94 inches and rising. Fort Worth Meacham, clear, 78, southwest at 3. Dallas Love Field, clear, 83, southwest at 3. Arlington, clear, 76, calm. Denton, clear, 77, calm. Mineral Wells, clear, 73, calm. Elsewhere around the region, Wichita Falls, clear, 75, southwest at 8. Abilene, clear, 73, south at 6. Waco, dust, 76, south at 6. Tyler, clear, 78, southwest at 7. Once again at 7 a.m., DFW Airport, clear, 80, south at 7. Now let's check on your local forecast for the Dallas-Fort Worth Metroplex. Heat advisory in effect from noon today to 8 p.m. this evening. Today, sunny, hot with highs around 101. Southwest winds 5 to 10 miles an hour. Heat index values up to 107. Tonight, clear. Lows in the upper 70s. South winds 5 to 10 miles an hour. Tuesday, sunny, hot with highs around 103. Southwest winds around 5 miles an hour. Heat index values up to 108 in the afternoon. And now the extended forecast. Tuesday night, clear. Lows in the lower 80s. South winds around 5 miles an hour, becoming west after midnight. Wednesday, sunny, hot with highs around 105. Northwest winds around 5 miles an hour, becoming northeast in the afternoon. Heat index values up to 113 in the afternoon. Wednesday night, mostly clear. Lows in the lower 80s. Thursday, sunny, hot with highs around 100. Heat index values up to 110 in the afternoon. Thursday night, clear. Lows around 80. Friday, sunny, hot with highs around 100. Heat index values up to 110 in the afternoon. Friday night, mostly clear. Lows in the lower 80s. Saturday, mostly sunny. Hot with highs around 100. Heat index values up to 110 in the afternoon. Saturday night, mostly clear. Lows in the lower 80s. Sunday, sunny, hot with highs around 100. Heat index values up to 110 in the afternoon. The forecast key messages for North and Central Texas. Prolonged dry and hot conditions are expected this week with temperatures in the mid-90s to low 100s. A heat advisory will go into effect for much of North and Central Texas this afternoon and evening for peak heat index values up to 108 degrees. The spotter information statement for North and Central Texas. Spotter activation is not expected at this time. The ultraviolet index forecast for July 20th is 11, or extreme. The Dallas-Fort Worth climate summary for yesterday, July 19, 2026. Yesterday's high temperature was 98 degrees and the low 80 degrees. No precipitation fell yesterday, which leaves the monthly total at 1.36 inches. The total precipitation for the year still stands at 22.61 inches. There were no heating degree days yesterday and there were 24 cooling degree days yesterday. The normal high temperature for today is 96 degrees, and the normal low is 76. The record high for today is 109, which occurred in 2022, and the record low is 65, which occurred in 1920. Sunrise today is at 6:34 a.m. and sunset is at 8:35 p.m.
The current time is 7:39 a.m. Central Daylight Time. 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The following reports of weather temperature and wind were made at 7 a.m. DFW Airport, clear, 80, dew point 71, relative humidity 74%, wind south at 7, pressure 29.94 inches and rising. Fort Worth Meacham, clear, 78, southwest at 3. Dallas Love Field, clear, 83, southwest at 3. Arlington, clear, 76, calm. Denton, clear, 77, calm. Mineral Wells, clear, 73, calm. Elsewhere around the region, Wichita Falls, clear, 75, southwest at 8. Abilene, clear, 73, south at 6. Waco, dust, 76, south at 6. Tyler, clear, 78, southwest at 7. Once again at 7 a.m., DFW Airport, clear, 80, south at 7. Now let's check on your local forecast for the Dallas-Fort Worth Metroplex. Heat advisory in effect from noon today to 8 p.m. this evening. Today, sunny, hot with highs around 101. Southwest winds 5 to 10 miles an hour. Heat index values up to 107. Tonight, clear. Lows in the upper 70s. South winds 5 to 10 miles an hour. Tuesday, sunny, hot with highs around 103. Southwest winds around 5 miles an hour. Heat index values up to 108 in the afternoon. And now the extended forecast. Tuesday night, clear. Lows in the lower 80s. South winds around 5 miles an hour, becoming west after midnight. Wednesday, sunny, hot with highs around 105. Northwest winds around 5 miles an hour, becoming northeast in the afternoon. Heat index values up to 113 in the afternoon. Wednesday night, mostly clear. Lows in the lower 80s. Thursday, sunny, hot with highs around 100. Heat index values up to 110 in the afternoon. Thursday night, clear. Lows around 80. Friday, sunny, hot with highs around 100. Heat index values up to 110 in the afternoon. Friday night, mostly clear. Lows in the lower 80s. Saturday, mostly sunny. Hot with highs around 100. Heat index values up to 110 in the afternoon. Saturday night, mostly clear. Lows in the lower 80s. Sunday, sunny, hot with highs around 100. Heat index values up to 110 in the afternoon. The forecast key messages for North and Central Texas. Prolonged dry and hot conditions are expected this week with temperatures in the mid-90s to low 100s. A heat advisory will go into effect for much of North and Central Texas this afternoon and evening for peak heat index values up to 108 degrees. The spotter information statement for North and Central Texas. Spotter activation is not expected at this time. The ultraviolet index forecast for July 20th is 11, or extreme. The Dallas-Fort Worth climate summary for yesterday, July 19, 2026. Yesterday's high temperature was 98 degrees and the low 80 degrees. No precipitation fell yesterday, which leaves the monthly total at 1.36 inches. The total precipitation for the year still stands at 22.61 inches. There were no heating degree days yesterday and there were 24 cooling degree days yesterday. The normal high temperature for today is 96 degrees and the normal low is 76. The record high for today is 109, which occurred in 2022, and the record low is 65, which occurred in 1920. Sunrise today is at 6:34 a.m. and sunset is at 8:35 p.m. The current time is 7:43 a.m. Central Daylight Time. 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
The following reports of weather temperature and wind were made at 7 a.m. DFW Airport, clear, 80, dew point 71, relative humidity 74%, wind south at 7, pressure 29.94 inches and rising. Fort Worth Meacham, clear, 78, southwest at 3. Dallas Love Field, clear, 83, southwest at 3. Arlington, clear, 76, calm. Denton, clear, 77, calm. Mineral Wells, clear, 73, calm. Elsewhere around the region, Wichita Falls, clear, 75, southwest at 8. Abilene, clear, 73, south at 6. Waco, dust, 76, south at 6. Tyler, clear, 78, southwest at 7. Once again at 7 a.m., DFW Airport, clear, 80, south at 7. Now let's check on your local forecast for the Dallas-Fort Worth Metroplex. Heat advisory in effect from noon today to 8 p.m. this evening. Today, sunny, hot with highs around 101. Southwest winds 5 to 10 miles an hour. Heat index values up to 107. Tonight, clear. Lows in the upper 70s. South winds 5 to 10 miles an hour. Tuesday, sunny, hot with highs around 103. Southwest winds around 5 miles an hour. Heat index values up to 108 in the afternoon. And now the extended forecast. Tuesday night, clear. Lows in the lower 80s. South winds around 5 miles an hour, becoming west after midnight. Wednesday, sunny, hot with highs around 105. Northwest winds around 5 miles an hour, becoming northeast in the afternoon. Heat index values up to 113 in the afternoon. Wednesday night, mostly clear. Lows in the lower 80s. Thursday, sunny, hot with highs around 100. Heat index values up to 110 in the afternoon. Thursday night, clear. Lows around 80. Friday, sunny, hot with highs around 100. Heat index values up to 110 in the afternoon. Friday night, mostly clear. Lows in the lower 80s. Saturday, mostly sunny. Hot with highs around 100. Heat index values up to 110 in the afternoon. Saturday night, mostly clear. Lows in the lower 80s. Sunday, sunny, hot with highs around 100. Heat index values up to 110 in the afternoon. The forecast key messages for North and Central Texas. Prolonged dry and hot conditions are expected this week with temperatures in the mid-90s to low 100s. A heat advisory will go into effect for much of North and Central Texas this afternoon and evening for peak heat index values up to 108 degrees. The spotter information statement for North and Central Texas. Spotter activation is not expected at this time. The ultraviolet index forecast for July 20th is 11, or extreme. The Dallas-Fort Worth climate summary for yesterday, July 19, 2026. Yesterday's high temperature was 98 degrees and the low 80 degrees. No precipitation fell yesterday, which leaves the monthly total at 1.36 inches. The total precipitation for the year still stands at 22.61 inches. There were no heating degree days yesterday and there were 24 cooling degree days yesterday. The normal high temperature for today is 96 degrees, and the normal low is 76. The record high for today is 109, which occurred in 2022, and the record low is 65, which occurred in 1920. Sunrise today is at 6:34 a.m. and sunset is at 8:35 p.m. The current time is 7:48 a.m. Central Daylight Time. 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The following reports of weather temperature and wind were made at 7 a.m. DFW Airport, clear, 80, dew point 71, relative humidity 74%, wind south at 7, pressure 29.94 inches and rising.
Fort Worth, Meacham, clear, 78, southwest at 3. Dallas Love Field, clear, 83, southwest at 3. Arlington, clear, 76, calm. Denton, clear, 77, calm. Mineral Wells, clear, 73, calm. Elsewhere around the region, Wichita Falls, clear, 75, southwest at 8. Abilene, clear, 73, south at 6. Waco, dust, 76, south at 6. Tyler, clear, 78, southwest at 7. Once again at 7 a.m., DFW Airport, clear, 80, south at 7. Now let's check on your local forecast for the Dallas-Fort Worth Metroplex. Heat advisory in effect from noon today to 8 p.m. this evening. Today, sunny, hot with highs around 101. Southwest winds 5 to 10 miles an hour. Heat index values up to 107. Tonight, clear. Lows in the upper 70s. South winds 5 to 10 miles an hour. Tuesday, sunny, hot with highs around 103. Southwest winds around 5 miles an hour. Heat index values up to 108 in the afternoon. And now the extended forecast. Tuesday night, clear. Lows in the lower 80s. South winds around 5 miles an hour, becoming west after midnight. Wednesday, sunny, hot with highs around 105. Northwest winds around 5 miles an hour, becoming northeast in the afternoon. Heat index values up to 113 in the afternoon. Wednesday night, mostly clear. Lows in the lower 80s. Thursday, sunny, hot with highs around 100. Heat index values up to 110 in the afternoon. Thursday night, clear. Lows around 80. Friday, sunny, hot with highs around 100. Heat index values up to 110 in the afternoon. Friday night, mostly clear. Lows in the lower 80s. Saturday, mostly sunny. Hot with highs around 100. Heat index values up to 110 in the afternoon. Saturday night, mostly clear. Lows in the lower 80s. Sunday, sunny, hot with highs around 100. Heat index values up to 110 in the afternoon. The forecast key messages for North and Central Texas. Prolonged dry and hot conditions are expected this week with temperatures in the mid-90s to low 100s. A heat advisory will go into effect for much of North and Central Texas this afternoon and evening for peak heat index values up to 108 degrees. The spotter information statement for North and Central Texas. Spotter activation is not expected at this time. The ultraviolet index forecast for July 20th is 11, or extreme. The Dallas-Fort Worth climate summary for yesterday, July 19, 2026. Yesterday's high temperature was 98 degrees and the low 80 degrees. No precipitation fell yesterday, which leaves the monthly total at 1.36 inches. The total precipitation for the year still stands at 22.61 inches. There were no heating degree days yesterday and there were 24 cooling degree days yesterday. The normal high temperature for today is 96 degrees, and the normal low is 76. The record high for today is 109, which occurred in 2022, and the record low is 65, which occurred in 1920. Sunrise today is at 6:34 a.m. and sunset is at 8:35 p.m. The current time is 7:53 a.m. Central Daylight Time. 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The following reports of weather temperature and wind were made at 7 a.m. DFW Airport, clear, 80, dew point 71, relative humidity 74%, wind south at 7, pressure 29.94 inches and rising. Fort Worth Meacham, clear, 78, southwest at 3. Dallas Love Field, clear, 83, southwest at 3. Arlington, clear, 76, calm. Denton, clear, 77, calm.
Mineral Wells, clear, 73, calm. Elsewhere around the region, Wichita Falls, clear, 75, southwest at 8. Abilene, clear, 73, south at 6. Waco, dust, 76, south at 6. Tyler, clear, 78, southwest at 7. Once again at 7 a.m., DFW Airport, clear, 80, south at 7. Now let's check on your local forecast for the Dallas-Fort Worth Metroplex. Heat advisory in effect from noon today to 8 p.m. this evening. Today, sunny, hot with highs around 101. Southwest winds 5 to 10 miles an hour. Heat index values up to 107. Tonight, clear. Lows in the upper 70s. South winds 5 to 10 miles an hour. Tuesday, sunny, hot with highs around 103. Southwest winds around 5 miles an hour. Heat index values up to 108 in the afternoon. And now the extended forecast. Tuesday night, clear. Lows in the lower 80s. South winds around 5 miles an hour, becoming west after midnight. Wednesday, sunny, hot with highs around 105. Northwest winds around 5 miles an hour, becoming northeast in the afternoon. Heat index values up to 113 in the afternoon. Wednesday night, mostly clear. Lows in the lower 80s. Thursday, sunny, hot with highs around 100. Heat index values up to 110 in the afternoon. Thursday night, clear. Lows around 80. Friday, sunny, hot with highs around 100. Heat index values up to 110 in the afternoon. Friday night, mostly clear. Lows in the lower 80s. Saturday, mostly sunny. Hot with highs around 100. Heat index values up to 110 in the afternoon. Saturday night, mostly clear. Lows in the lower 80s. Sunday, sunny, hot with highs around 100. Heat index values up to 110 in the afternoon. The forecast key messages for North and Central Texas. Prolonged dry and hot conditions are expected this week with temperatures in the mid-90s to low 100s. A heat advisory will go into effect for much of North and Central Texas this afternoon and evening for peak heat index values up to 108 degrees. The spotter information statement for North and Central Texas. Spotter activation is not expected at this time. The ultraviolet index forecast for July 20th is 11, or extreme. The Dallas-Fort Worth climate summary for yesterday, July 19, 2026. Yesterday's high temperature was 98 degrees and the low 80 degrees. No precipitation fell yesterday, which leaves the monthly total at 1.36 inches. The total precipitation for the year still stands at 22.61 inches. There were no heating degree days yesterday and there were 24 cooling degree days yesterday. The normal high temperature for today is 96 degrees, and the normal low is 76. The record high for today is 109, which occurred in 2022, and the record low is 65, which occurred in 1920. Sunrise today is at 6:34 a.m. and sunset is at 8:35 p.m. The current time is 7:57 a.m. Central Daylight Time. 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The following reports of weather temperature and wind were made at 7 a.m. DFW Airport, clear, 80, dew point 71, relative humidity 74%, wind south at 7, pressure 29.94 inches and rising. Fort Worth Meacham, clear, 78, southwest at 3. Dallas Love Field, clear, 83, southwest at 3. Arlington, clear, 76, calm. Denton, clear, 77, calm. Mineral Wells, clear, 73, calm. Elsewhere around the region, Wichita Falls, clear, 75, southwest at 8. Abilene, clear, 73, south at 6.
Waco, dust, 76, south at 6. Tyler, clear, 78, southwest at 7. Once again at 7 a.m., DFW Airport, clear, 80, south at 7. Now let's check on your local forecast for the Dallas-Fort Worth Metroplex. Heat advisory in effect from noon today to 8 p.m. this evening. Today, sunny, hot with highs around 101. Southwest winds 5 to 10 miles an hour. Heat index values up to 107. Tonight, clear. Lows in the upper 70s. South winds 5 to 10 miles an hour. Tuesday, sunny, hot with highs around 103. Southwest winds around 5 miles an hour. Heat index values up to 108 in the afternoon. And now the extended forecast. Tuesday night, clear. Lows in the lower 80s. South winds around 5 miles an hour, becoming west after midnight. Wednesday, sunny, hot with highs around 105. Northwest winds around 5 miles an hour, becoming northeast in the afternoon. Heat index values up to 113 in the afternoon. Wednesday night, mostly clear. Lows in the lower 80s. Thursday, sunny, hot with highs around 100. Heat index values up to 110 in the afternoon. Thursday night, clear. Lows around 80. Friday, sunny, hot with highs around 100. Heat index values up to 110 in the afternoon. Friday night, mostly clear. Lows in the lower 80s. Saturday, mostly sunny. Hot with highs around 100. Heat index values up to 110 in the afternoon. Saturday night, mostly clear. Lows in the lower 80s. Sunday, sunny, hot with highs around 100. Heat index values up to 110 in the afternoon. Heat advisory in effect from noon to 8 p.m. Central Daylight Time Monday. Heat index values up to 108 expected. The areas affected include portions of north central, northeast, and south central Texas. The hazardous weather conditions are expected from noon to 8 p.m. Central Daylight Time Monday. Impacts: hot temperatures and high humidity will increase the risk for heat-related illnesses to occur, particularly for those working or participating in outdoor activities. Take extra precautions when outside by staying hydrated, wearing lightweight and loose-fitting clothing, and limiting strenuous activities to the early morning or evening. 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Never leave young children or pets in an enclosed vehicle, even for a short time, as temperatures can quickly rise to life-threatening levels. 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To reduce risk when outdoors, the Occupational Safety and Health Administration recommends scheduling frequent rest breaks in shaded or air-conditioned environments. Anyone overcome by heat should be moved to a cool and shaded location. Heat stroke is an emergency. Call 911 ASAP if you or someone you know is exhibiting signs of heat stroke. It is now time to check on the latest tropical activity in the Atlantic Ocean, Caribbean Sea, and the Gulf of Mexico. Here is Tropical Depression 2 Intermediate Advisory Number 4A, location 28.6 north 85.6 west, or about 110 miles south of Panama City, Florida, or about 210 miles southeast of Mobile, Alabama. Maximum sustained winds, 35 miles an hour, percent movement, northwest or 320 degrees at 3 miles an hour, minimum central pressure, 1,006 millibars, or 29.71 inches. Remember, you can hear the tropical summary at the top and bottom of every hour when there is activity occurring in the Atlantic Basin. The Dallas-Fort Worth climate summary for yesterday, July 19, 2026. Yesterday's high temperature was 98 degrees and the low 80 degrees. No precipitation fell yesterday, which leaves the monthly total at 1.36 inches. The total precipitation for the year still stands at 22.61 inches. There were no heating degree days yesterday and there were 24 cooling degree days yesterday. The normal high temperature for today is 96 degrees, and the normal low is 76. The record high for today is 109, which occurred in 2022, and the record low is 65, which occurred in 1920.
Sunrise today is at 6:34 a.m. and sunset is at 8:35 p.m. The current time is 8:04 a.m. Central Daylight Time. 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

82, dew point 72, relative humidity 71%, wind south at 8, pressure 29.95 inches and rising. Fort Worth, Meacham, sunny, 80, south at 3. Dallas Love Field, sunny, 83, south at 6. Arlington, sunny, 80, south at 3. Denton, sunny, 80, calm. Mineral Wells, sunny, 76, calm. Elsewhere around the region, Wichita Falls, sunny, 78, southwest at 10. Abilene, sunny, 76, southeast at 7. Waco, dust, 77, south at 7. Once again at 8 a.m., DFW Airport, sunny, 82, south at 8. Now let's check on your local forecast for the Dallas-Fort Worth Metroplex. Heat advisory in effect from noon today to 8 p.m. this evening. Today, sunny, hot with highs around 101. Southwest winds 5 to 10 miles an hour. Heat index values up to 107. Tonight, clear. Lows in the upper 70s. South winds 5 to 10 miles an hour. Tuesday, sunny, hot with highs around 103. Southwest winds around 5 miles an hour. Heat index values up to 108 in the afternoon. And now the extended forecast. Tuesday night, clear. Lows in the lower 80s. South winds around 5 miles an hour, becoming west after midnight. Wednesday, sunny, hot with highs around 105. Northwest winds around 5 miles an hour, becoming northeast in the afternoon. Heat index values up to 113 in the afternoon. Wednesday night, mostly clear. Lows in the lower 80s. Thursday, sunny, hot with highs around 100. Heat index values up to 110 in the afternoon. Thursday night, clear. Lows around 80. Friday, sunny, hot with highs around 100. Heat index values up to 110 in the afternoon. Friday night, mostly clear. Lows in the lower 80s. Saturday, mostly sunny. Hot with highs around 100. Heat index values up to 110 in the afternoon. Saturday night, mostly clear. Lows in the lower 80s. Sunday, sunny, hot with highs around 100. Heat index values up to 110 in the afternoon. The forecast key messages for North and Central Texas. Prolonged dry and hot conditions are expected this week with temperatures in the mid-90s to low 100s. A heat advisory will go into effect for much of North and Central Texas this afternoon and evening for peak heat index values up to 108 degrees. The spotter information statement for North and Central Texas. Spotter activation is not expected at this time. The ultraviolet index forecast for July 20th is 11, or extreme. The Dallas-Fort Worth climate summary for yesterday, July 19, 2026. Yesterday's high temperature was 98 degrees and the low 80 degrees. No precipitation fell yesterday, which leaves the monthly total at 1.36 inches. The total precipitation for the year still stands at 22.61 inches. There were no heating degree days yesterday and there were 24 cooling degree days yesterday. The normal high temperature for today is 96 degrees, and the normal low is 76. The record high for today is 109, which occurred in 2022, and the record low is 65, which occurred in 1920. Sunrise today is at 6:34 a.m. and sunset is at 8:35 p.m. The current time is 8:08 a.m. Central Daylight Time. 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The following reports of weather temperature and wind were made at 8 a.m. DFW Airport, sunny, 82, dew point 72, relative humidity 71%, wind south at 8, pressure 29.95 inches and rising. Fort Worth, Meacham, sunny, 80, south at 3. Dallas Love Field, sunny, 83, south at 6. Arlington, sunny, 80, south at 3. Denton.

sunny, 80, calm. Mineral Wells, sunny, 76, calm. Elsewhere around the region, Wichita Falls, sunny, 78, southwest at 10. Abilene, sunny, 76, southeast at 7. Waco, dust, 77, south at 7. Once again at 8 a.m., DFW Airport, sunny, 82, south at 8. Now let's check on your local forecast for the Dallas-Fort Worth Metroplex. Heat advisory in effect from noon today to 8 p.m. this evening. Today, sunny, hot with highs around 101. Southwest winds 5 to 10 miles an hour. Heat index values up to 107. Tonight, clear. Lows in the upper 70s. South winds 5 to 10 miles an hour. Tuesday, sunny, hot with highs around 103. Southwest winds around 5 miles an hour. Heat index values up to 108 in the afternoon. And now the extended forecast. Tuesday night, clear. Lows in the lower 80s. South winds around 5 miles an hour, becoming west after midnight. Wednesday, sunny, hot with highs around 105. Northwest winds around 5 miles an hour, becoming northeast in the afternoon. Heat index values up to 113 in the afternoon. Wednesday night, mostly clear. Lows in the lower 80s. Thursday, sunny, hot with highs around 100. Heat index values up to 110 in the afternoon. Thursday night, clear. Lows around 80. Friday, sunny, hot with highs around 100. Heat index values up to 110 in the afternoon. Friday night, mostly clear. Lows in the lower 80s. Saturday, mostly sunny. Hot with highs around 100. Heat index values up to 110 in the afternoon. Saturday night, mostly clear. Lows in the lower 80s. Sunday, sunny, hot with highs around 100. Heat index values up to 110 in the afternoon. The forecast key messages for North and Central Texas. Prolonged dry and hot conditions are expected this week with temperatures in the mid-90s to low 100s. A heat advisory will go into effect for much of North and Central Texas this afternoon and evening for peak heat index values up to 108 degrees. The spotter information statement for North and Central Texas. Spotter activation is not expected at this time. The ultraviolet index forecast for July 20th is 11, or extreme. The Dallas-Fort Worth climate summary for yesterday, July 19, 2026. Yesterday's high temperature was 98 degrees and the low 80 degrees. No precipitation fell yesterday, which leaves the monthly total at 1.36 inches. Total precipitation for the year still stands at 22.61 inches. There were no heating degree days yesterday and there were 24 cooling degree days yesterday. The normal high temperature for today is 96 degrees, and the normal low is 76. The record high for today is 109, which occurred in 2022, and the record low is 65, which occurred in 1920. Sunrise today is at 6:34 a.m. and sunset is at 8:35 p.m. The current time is 8:13 a.m. Central Daylight Time. 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The following reports of weather temperature and wind were made at 8 a.m. DFW Airport, sunny, 82, dew point 72, relative humidity 71%, wind south at 8, pressure 29.95 inches and rising. Fort Worth Meacham, sunny, 80, south at 3. Dallas Love Field, sunny, 83, south at 6. Arlington, sunny, 80, south at 3. Denton, sunny, 80, calm. Mineral Wells, sunny, 76, calm. Elsewhere around the region, Wichita Falls, sunny, 78, southwest at 10. Abilene, sunny, 76, southeast at 7. Waco, dust, 77, south at 7. Once again at 8 a.m.
DFW Airport, sunny, 82, south at 8. Now let's check on your local forecast for the Dallas-Fort Worth Metroplex. Heat advisory in effect from noon today to 8 p.m. this evening. Today, sunny, hot with highs around 101. Southwest winds 5 to 10 miles an hour. Heat index values up to 107. Tonight, clear. Lows in the upper 70s. South winds 5 to 10 miles an hour. Tuesday, sunny, hot with highs around 103. Southwest winds around 5 miles an hour. Heat index values up to 108 in the afternoon. And now the extended forecast. Tuesday night, clear. Lows in the lower 80s. South winds around 5 miles an hour, becoming west after midnight. Wednesday, sunny, hot with highs around 105. Northwest winds around 5 miles an hour, becoming northeast in the afternoon. Heat index values up to 113 in the afternoon. Wednesday night, mostly clear. Lows in the lower 80s. Thursday, sunny, hot with highs around 100. Heat index values up to 110 in the afternoon. Thursday night, clear. Lows around 80. Friday, sunny, hot with highs around 100. Heat index values up to 110 in the afternoon. Friday night, mostly clear. Lows in the lower 80s. Saturday, mostly sunny. Hot with highs around 100. Heat index values up to 110 in the afternoon. Saturday night, mostly clear. Lows in the lower 80s. Sunday, sunny, hot with highs around 100. Heat index values up to 110 in the afternoon. The forecast key messages for North and Central Texas. Prolonged dry and hot conditions are expected this week with temperatures in the mid-90s to low 100s. A heat advisory will go into effect for much of North and Central Texas this afternoon and evening for peak heat index values up to 108 degrees. The spotter information statement for North and Central Texas. Spotter activation is not expected at this time. The ultraviolet index forecast for July 20th is 11, or extreme. The Dallas-Fort Worth climate summary for yesterday, July 19, 2026. Yesterday's high temperature was 98 degrees and the low 80 degrees. No precipitation fell yesterday, which leaves the monthly total at 1.36 inches. The total precipitation for the year still stands at 22.61 inches. There were no heating degree days yesterday and there were 24 cooling degree days yesterday. The normal high temperature for today is 96 degrees, and the normal low is 76. The record high for today is 109, which occurred in 2022, and the record low is 65, which occurred in 1920. Sunrise today is at 6:34 a.m. and sunset is at 8:35 p.m. The current time is 8:17 a.m. Central Daylight Time. 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The following reports of weather temperature and wind were made at 8 a.m. DFW Airport, sunny, 82, dew point 72, relative humidity 71%, wind south at 8, pressure 29.95 inches and rising. Fort Worth Meacham, sunny, 80, south at 3. Dallas Love Field, sunny, 83, south at 6. Arlington, sunny, 80, south at 3. Denton, sunny, 80, calm. Mineral Wells, sunny, 76, calm. Elsewhere around the region, Wichita Falls, sunny, 78, southwest at 10. Abilene, sunny, 76, southeast at 7. Waco, dust, 77, south at 7. Once again at 8 a.m., DFW Airport, sunny, 82, south at 8. Now let's check on your local forecast for the Dallas-Fort Worth Metroplex. Heat advisory in effect from noon today to 8 p.m. this evening. Today, sunny, hot with highs around 101. Southwest winds 5 to 10 miles an hour.
heat index values up to 107. Tonight, clear. Lows in the upper 70s. South winds 5 to 10 miles an hour. Tuesday, sunny, hot with highs around 103. Southwest winds around 5 miles an hour. Heat index values up to 108 in the afternoon. And now the extended forecast. Tuesday night, clear. Lows in the lower 80s. South winds around 5 miles an hour, becoming west after midnight. Wednesday, sunny, hot with highs around 105. Northwest winds around 5 miles an hour, becoming northeast in the afternoon. Heat index values up to 113 in the afternoon. Wednesday night, mostly clear. Lows in the lower 80s. Thursday, sunny, hot with highs around 100. Heat index values up to 110 in the afternoon. Thursday night, clear. Lows around 80. Friday, sunny, hot with highs around 100. Heat index values up to 110 in the afternoon. Friday night, mostly clear. Lows in the lower 80s. Saturday, mostly sunny. Hot with highs around 100. Heat index values up to 110 in the afternoon. Saturday night, mostly clear. Lows in the lower 80s. Sunday, sunny, hot with highs around 100. Heat index values up to 110 in the afternoon. The forecast key messages for North and Central Texas. Prolonged dry and hot conditions are expected this week with temperatures in the mid-90s to low 100s. A heat advisory will go into effect for much of North and Central Texas this afternoon and evening for peak heat index values up to 108 degrees. The spotter information statement for North and Central Texas. Spotter activation is not expected at this time. The ultraviolet index forecast for July 20th is 11, or extreme. The Dallas-Fort Worth climate summary for yesterday, July 19, 2026. Yesterday's high temperature was 98 degrees and the low 80 degrees. No precipitation fell yesterday, which leaves the monthly total at 1.36 inches. The total precipitation for the year still stands at 22.61 inches. There were no heating degree days yesterday and there were 24 cooling degree days yesterday. The normal high temperature for today is 96 degrees, and the normal low is 76. The record high for today is 109, which occurred in 2022, and the record low is 65, which occurred in 1920. Sunrise today is at 6:34 a.m. and sunset is at 8:35 p.m. The current time is 8:22 a.m. Central Daylight Time. 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The following reports of weather temperature and wind were made at 8 a.m. DFW Airport, sunny, 82, dew point 72, relative humidity 71%, wind south at 8, pressure 29.95 inches and rising. Fort Worth Meacham, sunny, 80, south at 3. Dallas Love Field, sunny, 83, south at 6. Arlington, sunny, 80, south at 3. Denton, sunny, 80, calm. Mineral Wells, sunny, 76, calm. Elsewhere around the region, Wichita Falls, sunny, 78, southwest at 10. Abilene, sunny, 76, southeast at 7. Waco, dust, 77, south at 7. Once again at 8 a.m., DFW Airport, sunny, 82, south at 8. Now let's check on your local forecast for the Dallas-Fort Worth Metroplex. Heat advisory in effect from noon today to 8 p.m. this evening. Today, sunny, hot with highs around 101. Southwest winds 5 to 10 miles an hour. Heat index values up to 107. Tonight, clear. Lows in the upper 70s. South winds 5 to 10 miles an hour. Tuesday, sunny, hot with highs around 103. Southwest winds around 5 miles an hour. Heat index values up to 108 in the afternoon.
And now the extended forecast. Tuesday night, clear. Lows in the lower 80s. South winds around 5 miles an hour, becoming west after midnight. Wednesday, sunny, hot with highs around 105. Northwest winds around 5 miles an hour, becoming northeast in the afternoon. Heat index values up to 113 in the afternoon. Wednesday night, mostly clear. Lows in the lower 80s. Thursday, sunny, hot with highs around 100. Heat index values up to 110 in the afternoon. Thursday night, clear. Lows around 80. Friday, sunny, hot with highs around 100. Heat index values up to 110 in the afternoon. Friday night, mostly clear. Lows in the lower 80s. Saturday, mostly sunny. Hot with highs around 100. Heat index values up to 110 in the afternoon. Saturday night, mostly clear. Lows in the lower 80s. Sunday, sunny, hot with highs around 100. Heat index values up to 110 in the afternoon. The forecast key messages for North and Central Texas. Prolonged dry and hot conditions are expected this week with temperatures in the mid-90s to low 100s. A heat advisory will go into effect for much of North and Central Texas this afternoon and evening for peak heat index values up to 108 degrees. The spotter information statement for North and Central Texas. Spotter activation is not expected at this time. The ultraviolet index forecast for July 20th is 11, or extreme. The Dallas-Fort Worth climate summary for yesterday, July 19, 2026. Yesterday's high temperature was 98 degrees and the low 80 degrees. No precipitation fell yesterday, which leaves the monthly total at 1.36 inches. The total precipitation for the year still stands at 22.61 inches. There were no heating degree days yesterday and there were 24 cooling degree days yesterday. The normal high temperature for today is 96 degrees, and the normal low is 76. The record high for today is 109, which occurred in 2022, and the record low is 65, which occurred in 1920. Sunrise today is at 6:34 a.m. and sunset is at 8:35 p.m. The current time is 8:27 a.m. Central Daylight Time. 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The following reports of weather temperature and wind were made at 8 a.m. DFW Airport, sunny, 82, dew point 72, relative humidity 71%, wind south at 8, pressure 29.95 inches and rising. Fort Worth Meacham, sunny, 80, south at 3. Dallas Love Field, sunny, 83, south at 6. Arlington, sunny, 80, south at 3. Denton, sunny, 80, calm. Mineral Wells, sunny, 76, calm. Elsewhere around the region, Wichita Falls, sunny, 78, southwest at 10. Abilene, sunny, 76, southeast at 7. Waco, dust, 77, south at 7. Once again at 8 a.m., DFW Airport, sunny, 82, south at 8. Now let's check on your local forecast for the Dallas-Fort Worth Metroplex. Heat advisory in effect from noon today to 8 p.m. this evening. Today, sunny, hot with highs around 101. Southwest winds 5 to 10 miles an hour. Heat index values up to 107. Tonight, clear. Lows in the upper 70s. South winds 5 to 10 miles an hour. Tuesday, sunny, hot with highs around 103. Southwest winds around 5 miles an hour. Heat index values up to 108 in the afternoon. And now the extended forecast. Tuesday night, clear. Lows in the lower 80s. South winds around 5 miles an hour, becoming west after midnight. Wednesday, sunny, hot with highs around 105. Northwest winds around 5 miles an hour, becoming northeast in the afternoon.
heat index values up to 113 in the afternoon. Wednesday night, mostly clear. Lows in the lower 80s. Thursday, sunny, hot with highs around 100. Heat index values up to 110 in the afternoon. Thursday night, clear. Lows around 80. Friday, sunny, hot with highs around 100. Heat index values up to 110 in the afternoon. Friday night, mostly clear. Lows in the lower 80s. Saturday, mostly sunny. Hot with highs around 100. Heat index values up to 110 in the afternoon. Saturday night, mostly clear. Lows in the lower 80s. Sunday, sunny, hot with highs around 100. Heat index values up to 110 in the afternoon. Heat advisory in effect from noon to 8 p.m. Central Daylight Time Monday. Heat index values up to 108 expected. The areas affected include portions of north central, northeast, and south central Texas. The hazardous weather conditions are expected from noon to 8 p.m. Central Daylight Time Monday. Impacts: hot temperatures and high humidity will increase the risk for heat-related illnesses to occur, particularly for those working or participating in outdoor activities. Take extra precautions when outside by staying hydrated, wearing lightweight and loose-fitting clothing, and limiting strenuous activities to the early morning or evening. Check up on relatives and neighbors. Never leave young children or pets in an enclosed vehicle, even for a short time, as temperatures can quickly rise to life-threatening levels. Know the signs and symptoms of heat exhaustion and heat stroke. To reduce risk when outdoors, the Occupational Safety and Health Administration recommends scheduling frequent rest breaks in shaded or air-conditioned environments. Anyone overcome by heat should be moved to a cool and shaded location. Heat stroke is an emergency. Call 911 ASAP if you or someone you know is exhibiting signs of heat stroke. It is now time to check on the latest tropical activity in the Atlantic Ocean, Caribbean Sea, and the Gulf of Mexico. Here is Tropical Depression 2 Intermediate Advisory Number 4, location 28.6 north 85.6 west, or about 110 miles south of Panama City, Florida, or about 210 miles southeast of Mobile, Alabama. Maximum sustained winds, 35 miles an hour, percent movement, northwest or 320 degrees at 3 miles an hour, minimum central pressure, 1,006 millibars, or 29.71 inches. Remember, you can hear the tropical summary at the top and bottom of every hour when there is activity occurring in the Atlantic Basin. The forecast key messages for North and Central Texas. Prolonged dry and hot conditions are expected this week with temperatures in the mid-90s to low 100s. A heat advisory will go into effect for much of north and central Texas this afternoon and evening for peak heat index values up to 108 degrees. The spotter information statement for north and central Texas. Spotter activation is not expected at this time. The ultraviolet index forecast for July 20th is 11, or extreme. The Dallas-Fort Worth climate summary for yesterday, July 19, 2026. Yesterday's high temperature was 98 degrees and the low 80 degrees. No precipitation fell yesterday, which leaves the monthly total at 1.36 inches. The total precipitation for the year still stands at 22.61 inches. There were no heating degree days yesterday and there were 24 cooling degree days yesterday. The normal high temperature for today is 96 degrees, and the normal low is 76. The record high for today is 109, which occurred in 2022, and the record low is 65, which occurred in 1920. Sunrise today is at 6:34 a.m. and sunset is at 8:35 p.m. The current time is 8:33 a.m. Central Daylight Time. 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The following reports of weather temperature and wind were made at 8 a.m. DFW Airport, sunny, 82, dew point 72, relative humidity 71%, wind south at 8, pressure 29.95 inches and rising. Fort Worth, Meacham, sunny,
80, south at 3. Dallas Love Field, sunny, 83, south at 6. Arlington, sunny, 80, south at 3. Denton, sunny, 80, calm. Mineral Wells, sunny, 76, calm. Elsewhere around the region, Wichita Falls, sunny, 78, southwest at 10. Abilene, sunny, 76, southeast at 7. Waco, dust, 77, south at 7. Once again at 8 a.m., DFW Airport, sunny, 82, south at 8. Now let's check on your local forecast for the Dallas-Fort Worth Metroplex. Heat advisory in effect from noon today to 8 p.m. this evening. Today, sunny, hot with highs around 101. Southwest winds 5 to 10 miles an hour. Heat index values up to 107. Tonight, clear. Lows in the upper 70s. South winds 5 to 10 miles an hour. Tuesday, sunny, hot with highs around 103. Southwest winds around 5 miles an hour. Heat index values up to 108 in the afternoon. And now the extended forecast. Tuesday night, clear. Lows in the lower 80s. South winds around 5 miles an hour, becoming west after midnight. Wednesday, sunny, hot with highs around 105. Northwest winds around 5 miles an hour, becoming northeast in the afternoon. Heat index values up to 113 in the afternoon. Wednesday night, mostly clear. Lows in the lower 80s. Thursday, sunny, hot with highs around 100. Heat index values up to 110 in the afternoon. Thursday night, clear. Lows around 80. Friday, sunny, hot with highs around 100. Heat index values up to 110 in the afternoon. Friday night, mostly clear. Lows in the lower 80s. Saturday, mostly sunny. Hot with highs around 100. Heat index values up to 110 in the afternoon. Saturday night, mostly clear. Lows in the lower 80s. Sunday, sunny, hot with highs around 100. Heat index values up to 110 in the afternoon. The forecast key messages for North and Central Texas. Prolonged dry and hot conditions are expected this week with temperatures in the mid-90s to low 100s. A heat advisory will go into effect for much of North and Central Texas this afternoon and evening for peak heat index values up to 108 degrees. The spotter information statement for North and Central Texas. Spotter activation is not expected at this time. The ultraviolet index forecast for July 20th is 11, or extreme. The Dallas-Fort Worth climate summary for yesterday, July 19, 2026. Yesterday's high temperature was 98 degrees and the low 80 degrees. No precipitation fell yesterday, which leaves the monthly total at 1.36 inches. The total precipitation for the year still stands at 22.61 inches. There were no heating degree days yesterday and there were 24 cooling degree days yesterday. The normal high temperature for today is 96 degrees, and the normal low is 76. The record high for today is 109, which occurred in 2022, and the record low is 65, which occurred in 1920. Sunrise today is at 6:34 a.m. and sunset is at 8:35 p.m. The current time is 8:38 a.m. Central Daylight Time. 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The following reports of weather temperature and wind were made at 8 a.m. DFW Airport, sunny, 82, dew point 72, relative humidity 71%, wind south at 8, pressure 29.95 inches and rising. Fort Worth Meacham, sunny, 80, south at 3. Dallas Love Field, sunny, 83, south at 6. Arlington, sunny, 80, south at 3. Denton, sunny, 80, calm. Mineral Wells, sunny, 76, calm.
Elsewhere around the region, Wichita Falls, sunny, 78, southwest at 10. Abilene, sunny, 76, southeast at 7. Waco, dust, 77, south at 7. Once again at 8 a.m., DFW Airport, sunny, 82, south at 8. Now let's check on your local forecast for the Dallas-Fort Worth Metroplex. Heat advisory in effect from noon today to 8 p.m. this evening. Today, sunny, hot with highs around 101. Southwest winds 5 to 10 miles an hour. Heat index values up to 107. Tonight, clear. Lows in the upper 70s. South winds 5 to 10 miles an hour. Tuesday, sunny, hot with highs around 103. Southwest winds around 5 miles an hour. Heat index values up to 108 in the afternoon. And now the extended forecast. Tuesday night, clear. Lows in the lower 80s. South winds around 5 miles an hour, becoming west after midnight. Wednesday, sunny, hot with highs around 105. Northwest winds around 5 miles an hour, becoming northeast in the afternoon. Heat index values up to 113 in the afternoon. Wednesday night, mostly clear. Lows in the lower 80s. Thursday, sunny, hot with highs around 100. Heat index values up to 110 in the afternoon. Thursday night, clear. Lows around 80. Friday, sunny, hot with highs around 100. Heat index values up to 110 in the afternoon. Friday night, mostly clear. Lows in the lower 80s. Saturday, mostly sunny. Hot with highs around 100. Heat index values up to 110 in the afternoon. Saturday night, mostly clear. Lows in the lower 80s. Sunday, sunny, hot with highs around 100. Heat index values up to 110 in the afternoon. The forecast key messages for North and Central Texas. Prolonged dry and hot conditions are expected this week with temperatures in the mid-90s to low 100s. A heat advisory will go into effect for much of North and Central Texas this afternoon and evening for peak heat index values up to 108 degrees. The spotter information statement for North and Central Texas. Spotter activation is not expected at this time. The ultraviolet index forecast for July 20th is 11, or extreme. The Dallas-Fort Worth climate summary for yesterday, July 19, 2026. Yesterday's high temperature was 98 degrees and the low 80 degrees. No precipitation fell yesterday, which leaves the monthly total at 1.36 inches. The total precipitation for the year still stands at 22.61 inches. There were no heating degree days yesterday and there were 24 cooling degree days yesterday. The normal high temperature for today is 96 degrees, and the normal low is 76. The record high for today is 109, which occurred in 2022, and the record low is 65, which occurred in 1920. Sunrise today is at 6:34 a.m. and sunset is at 8:35 p.m. The current time is 8:43 a.m. Central Daylight Time. 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The following reports of weather temperature and wind were made at 8 a.m. DFW Airport, sunny, 82, dew point 72, relative humidity 71%, wind south at 8, pressure 29.95 inches and rising. Fort Worth Meacham, sunny, 80, south at 3. Dallas Love Field, sunny, 83, south at 6. Arlington, sunny, 80, south at 3. Denton, sunny, 80, calm. Mineral Wells, sunny, 76, calm. Elsewhere around the region, Wichita Falls, sunny, 78, southwest at 10. Abilene, sunny, 76, southeast at 7. Waco, dust, 77, south at 7. Once again at 8 a.m., DFW Airport, sunny, 82, south at 8.
Now let's check on your local forecast for the Dallas-Fort Worth Metroplex. Heat advisory in effect from noon today to 8 p.m. this evening. Today, sunny, hot with highs around 101. Southwest winds 5 to 10 miles an hour. Heat index values up to 107. Tonight, clear. Lows in the upper 70s. South winds 5 to 10 miles an hour. Tuesday, sunny, hot with highs around 103. Southwest winds around 5 miles an hour. Heat index values up to 108 in the afternoon. And now the extended forecast. Tuesday night, clear. Lows in the lower 80s. South winds around 5 miles an hour, becoming west after midnight. Wednesday, sunny, hot with highs around 105. Northwest winds around 5 miles an hour, becoming northeast in the afternoon. Heat index values up to 113 in the afternoon. Wednesday night, mostly clear. Lows in the lower 80s. Thursday, sunny, hot with highs around 100. Heat index values up to 110 in the afternoon. Thursday night, clear. Lows around 80. Friday, sunny, hot with highs around 100. Heat index values up to 110 in the afternoon. Friday night, mostly clear. Lows in the lower 80s. Saturday, mostly sunny. Hot with highs around 100. Heat index values up to 110 in the afternoon. Saturday night, mostly clear. Lows in the lower 80s. Sunday, sunny, hot with highs around 100. Heat index values up to 110 in the afternoon. The forecast key messages for North and Central Texas. Prolonged dry and hot conditions are expected this week with temperatures in the mid-90s to low 100s. A heat advisory will go into effect for much of North and Central Texas this afternoon and evening for peak heat index values up to 108 degrees. The spotter information statement for North and Central Texas. Spotter activation is not expected at this time. The ultraviolet index forecast for July 20th is 11, or extreme. The Dallas-Fort Worth climate summary for yesterday, July 19, 2026. Yesterday's high temperature was 98 degrees and the low 80 degrees. No precipitation fell yesterday, which leaves the monthly total at 1.36 inches. The total precipitation for the year still stands at 22.61 inches. There were no heating degree days yesterday and there were 24 cooling degree days yesterday. The normal high temperature for today is 96 degrees, and the normal low is 76. The record high for today is 109, which occurred in 2022, and the record low is 65, which occurred in 1920. Sunrise today is at 6:34 a.m. and sunset is at 8:35 p.m. The current time is 8:47 a.m. Central Daylight Time. 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The following reports of weather temperature and wind were made at 8 a.m. DFW Airport, sunny, 82, dew point 72, relative humidity 71%, wind south at 8, pressure 29.95 inches and rising. Fort Worth Meacham, sunny, 80, south at 3. Dallas Love Field, sunny, 83, south at 6. Arlington, sunny, 80, south at 3. Denton, sunny, 80, calm. Mineral Wells, sunny, 76, calm. Elsewhere around the region, Wichita Falls, sunny, 78, southwest at 10. Abilene, sunny, 76, southeast at 7. Waco, dust, 77, south at 7. Once again at 8 a.m., DFW Airport, sunny, 82, south at 8. Now let's check on your local forecast for the Dallas-Fort Worth Metroplex. Heat advisory in effect from noon today to 8 p.m. this evening. Today, sunny, hot with highs around 101. Southwest winds 5 to 10 miles an hour. Heat index values up to 107. Tonight, clear.
lows in the upper 70s. South winds 5 to 10 miles an hour. Tuesday, sunny, hot with highs around 103. Southwest winds around 5 miles an hour. Heat index values up to 108 in the afternoon. And now the extended forecast. Tuesday night, clear. Lows in the lower 80s. South winds around 5 miles an hour, becoming west after midnight. Wednesday, sunny, hot with highs around 105. Northwest winds around 5 miles an hour, becoming northeast in the afternoon. Heat index values up to 113 in the afternoon. Wednesday night, mostly clear. Lows in the lower 80s. Thursday, sunny, hot with highs around 100. Heat index values up to 110 in the afternoon. Thursday night, clear. Lows around 80. Friday, sunny, hot with highs around 100. Heat index values up to 110 in the afternoon. Friday night, mostly clear. Lows in the lower 80s. Saturday, mostly sunny. Hot with highs around 100. Heat index values up to 110 in the afternoon. Saturday night, mostly clear. Lows in the lower 80s. Sunday, sunny, hot with highs around 100. Heat index values up to 110 in the afternoon. The forecast key messages for North and Central Texas. Prolonged dry and hot conditions are expected this week with temperatures in the mid-90s to low 100s. A heat advisory will go into effect for much of North and Central Texas this afternoon and evening for peak heat index values up to 108 degrees. The spotter information statement for North and Central Texas. Spotter activation is not expected at this time. The ultraviolet index forecast for July 20th is 11, or extreme. The Dallas-Fort Worth climate summary for yesterday, July 19, 2026. Yesterday's high temperature was 98 degrees and the low 80 degrees. No precipitation fell yesterday, which leaves the monthly total at 1.36 inches. The total precipitation for the year still stands at 22.61 inches. There were no heating degree days yesterday and there were 24 cooling degree days yesterday. The normal high temperature for today is 96 degrees, and the normal low is 76. The record high for today is 109, which occurred in 2022, and the record low is 65, which occurred in 1920. Sunrise today is at 6:34 a.m. and sunset is at 8:35 p.m. The current time is 8:52 a.m. Central Daylight Time. 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The following reports of weather temperature and wind were made at 8 a.m. DFW Airport, sunny, 82, dew point 72, relative humidity 71%, wind south at 8, pressure 29.95 inches and rising. Fort Worth Meacham, sunny, 80, south at 3. Dallas Love Field, sunny, 83, south at 6. Arlington, sunny, 80, south at 3. Denton, sunny, 80, calm. Mineral Wells, sunny, 76, calm. Elsewhere around the region, Wichita Falls, sunny, 78, southwest at 10. Abilene, sunny, 76, southeast at 7. Waco, dust, 77, south at 7. Once again at 8 a.m., DFW Airport, sunny, 82, south at 8. Now let's check on your local forecast for the Dallas-Fort Worth Metroplex. Heat advisory in effect from noon today to 8 p.m. this evening. Today, sunny, hot with highs around 101. Southwest winds 5 to 10 miles an hour. Heat index values up to 107. Tonight, clear. Lows in the upper 70s. South winds 5 to 10 miles an hour. Tuesday, sunny, hot with highs around 103. Southwest winds around 5 miles an hour. Heat index values up to 108 in the afternoon. And now the extended forecast. Tuesday night, clear.
lows in the lower 80s. South winds around 5 miles an hour, becoming west after midnight. Wednesday, sunny, hot with highs around 105. Northwest winds around 5 miles an hour, becoming northeast in the afternoon. Heat index values up to 113 in the afternoon. Wednesday night, mostly clear. Lows in the lower 80s. Thursday, sunny, hot with highs around 100. Heat index values up to 110 in the afternoon. Thursday night, clear. Lows around 80. Friday, sunny, hot with highs around 100. Heat index values up to 110 in the afternoon. Friday night, mostly clear. Lows in the lower 80s. Saturday, mostly sunny. Hot with highs around 100. Heat index values up to 110 in the afternoon. Saturday night, mostly clear. Lows in the lower 80s. Sunday, sunny, hot with highs around 100. Heat index values up to 110 in the afternoon. The forecast key messages for North and Central Texas. Prolonged dry and hot conditions are expected this week with temperatures in the mid-90s to low 100s. A heat advisory will go into effect for much of North and Central Texas this afternoon and evening for peak heat index values up to 108 degrees. The spotter information statement for North and Central Texas. Spotter activation is not expected at this time. The ultraviolet index forecast for July 20th is 11, or extreme. The Dallas-Fort Worth climate summary for yesterday, July 19, 2026. Yesterday's high temperature was 98 degrees and the low 80 degrees. No precipitation fell yesterday, which leaves the monthly total at 1.36 inches. The total precipitation for the year still stands at 22.61 inches. There were no heating degree days yesterday and there were 24 cooling degree days yesterday. The normal high temperature for today is 96 degrees, and the normal low is 76. The record high for today is 109, which occurred in 2022, and the record low is 65, which occurred in 1920. Sunrise today is at 6:34 a.m. and sunset is at 8:35 p.m. The current time is 8:56 a.m. Central Daylight Time. 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The following reports of weather temperature and wind were made at 8 a.m. DFW Airport, sunny, 82, dew point 72, relative humidity 71%, wind south at 8, pressure 29.95 inches and rising. Fort Worth Meacham, sunny, 80, south at 3. Dallas Love Field, sunny, 83, south at 6. Arlington, sunny, 80, south at 3. Denton, sunny, 80, calm. Mineral Wells, sunny, 76, calm. Elsewhere around the region, Wichita Falls, sunny, 78, southwest at 10. Abilene, sunny, 76, southeast at 7. Waco, dust, 77, south at 7. Once again at 8 a.m., DFW Airport, sunny, 82, south at 8. Now let's check on your local forecast for the Dallas-Fort Worth Metroplex. Heat advisory in effect from noon today to 8 p.m. this evening. Today, sunny, hot with highs around 101. Southwest winds 5 to 10 miles an hour. Heat index values up to 107. Tonight, clear. Lows in the upper 70s. South winds 5 to 10 miles an hour. Tuesday, sunny, hot with highs around 103. Southwest winds around 5 miles an hour. Heat index values up to 108 in the afternoon. And now the extended forecast. Tuesday night, clear. Lows in the lower 80s. South winds around 5 miles an hour, becoming west after midnight. Wednesday, sunny, hot with highs around 105. Northwest winds around 5 miles an hour, becoming northeast in the afternoon. Heat index values up to 113 in the afternoon.
Wednesday night, mostly clear. Lows in the lower 80s. Thursday, sunny, hot with highs. Heat index values up to 110 in the afternoon. Thursday night, clear. Lows around 80. Friday, sunny, hot with highs around 100. Heat index values up to 110 in the afternoon. Friday night, mostly clear. Lows in the lower 80s. Saturday, mostly sunny. Hot with highs around 100. Heat index values up to 110 in the afternoon. Saturday night, mostly clear. Lows in the lower 80s. Sunday, sunny, hot with highs around 100. Heat index values up to 110 in the afternoon. Heat advisory in effect from noon to 8 p.m. Central Daylight Time Monday. Heat index values up to 108 expected. The areas affected include portions of north central, northeast, and south central Texas. The hazardous weather conditions are expected from noon to 8 p.m. Central Daylight Time Monday. Impacts: hot temperatures and high humidity will increase the risk for heat-related illnesses to occur, particularly for those working or participating in outdoor activities. Take extra precautions when outside by staying hydrated, wearing lightweight and loose-fitting clothing, and limiting strenuous activities to the early morning or evening. Check up on relatives and neighbors. Never leave young children or pets in an enclosed vehicle, even for a short time, as temperatures can quickly rise to life-threatening levels. Know the signs and symptoms of heat exhaustion and heat stroke. To reduce risk when outdoors, the Occupational Safety and Health Administration recommends scheduling frequent rest breaks in shaded or air-conditioned environments. Anyone overcome by heat should be moved to a cool and shaded location. Heat stroke is an emergency. Call 911 ASAP if you or someone you know is exhibiting signs of heat stroke. It is now time to check on the latest tropical activity in the Atlantic Ocean, Caribbean Sea, and the Gulf of Mexico. Here is Tropical Depression 2 Intermediate Advisory Number 4, location 28.6 north 85.6 west, we're about 110 miles south of Panama City, Florida, we're about 210 miles southeast of Mobile, Alabama. Maximum sustained winds, 35 miles an hour, percent movement, northwest or 320 degrees at 3 miles an hour, minimum central pressure, 1,006 millibars, or 29.71 inches. Remember, you can hear the tropical summary at the top and bottom of every hour when there is activity occurring in the Atlantic Basin. The Dallas-Fort Worth climate summary for yesterday, July 19, 2026. Yesterday's high temperature was 98 degrees and the low 80 degrees. No precipitation fell yesterday, which leaves the monthly total at 1.36 inches. The total precipitation for the year still stands at 22.61 inches. There were no heating degree days yesterday and there were 24 cooling degree days yesterday. The normal high temperature for today is 96 degrees, and the normal low is 76. The record high for today is 109, which occurred in 2022, and the record low is 65, which occurred in 1920. Sunrise today is at 6:34 a.m. and sunset is at 8:35 p.m. The current time is 9:03 a.m. Central Daylight Time. 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The following reports of weather temperature and wind were made at 9 a.m. DFW Airport, sunny, 84, dew point 71, relative humidity 65%, wind south at 8, pressure 29.96 inches and rising. Fort Worth Meacham, sunny, 83, south at 6. Dallas Love Field, sunny, 85, south at 7. Arlington, sunny, 82, south at 5. Denton, sunny, 84, variable at 3. Mineral Wells, sunny, 79, calm. Elsewhere around the region, Wichita Falls, sunny, 83, southwest at 13. Abilene, sunny, 80, south at 10. Waco, dust, 82, southwest at 9. Tyler, sunny, 82, west at 8. Once again at 9 a.m.,
DFW Airport, sunny, 84, south at 8. The following reports of weather temperature and wind were made at 9 a.m. DFW Airport, sunny, 84, dew point 71, relative humidity 65%, wind south at 8, pressure 29.96 inches and rising. Fort Worth Meacham, sunny, 83, south at 6. Dallas Love Field, sunny, 85, south at 7. Arlington, sunny, 82, south at 5. Denton, sunny, 84, variable at 3. Mineral Wells, sunny, 79, calm. Elsewhere around the region, Wichita Falls, sunny, 83, southwest at 13. Abilene, sunny, 80, south. DFW Airport, sunny, 84, dew point 71, relative humidity 65%, wind south at 8, pressure 29.96 inches and rising.

Washington, Wichita Falls, sunny, 83, southwest at 13. Abilene, sunny, 80, south at 10. Waco, dust, 82, southwest at 9. Tyler, sunny, 82, west at 8. Once again at 9 a.m., DFW Airport, sunny, 84, south at 8. Now let's check on your local forecast for the Dallas-Fort Worth Metroplex. Heat advisory in effect from noon today to 8 p.m. this evening. Today, sunny, hot with highs around 101. Southwest winds 5 to 10 miles an hour. Heat index values up to 107. Tonight, clear. Lows in the upper 70s. South winds 5 to 10 miles an hour. Tuesday, sunny, hot with highs around 103. Southwest winds around 5 miles an hour. Heat index values up to 108 in the afternoon. And now the extended forecast. Tuesday night, clear. Lows in the lower 80s. South winds around 5 miles an hour, becoming west after midnight. Wednesday, sunny, hot with highs around 105. Northwest winds around 5 miles an hour, becoming northeast in the afternoon. Heat index values up to 113 in the afternoon. Wednesday night, mostly clear. Lows in the lower 80s. Thursday, sunny, hot with highs around 100. Heat index values up to 110 in the afternoon. Thursday night, clear. Lows around 80. Friday, sunny, hot with highs around 100. Heat index values up to 110 in the afternoon. Friday night, mostly clear. Lows in the lower 80s. Saturday, mostly sunny. Hot with highs around 100. Heat index values up to 110 in the afternoon. Saturday night, mostly clear. Lows in the lower 80s. Sunday, sunny, hot with highs around 100. Heat index values up to 110 in the afternoon. The forecast key messages for North and Central Texas. Prolonged dry and hot conditions are expected this week with temperatures in the mid-90s to low 100s. A heat advisory will go into effect for much of North and Central Texas this afternoon and evening for peak heat index values up to 108 degrees. The spotter information statement for North and Central Texas. Spotter activation is not expected at this time. The ultraviolet index forecast for July 20th is 11, or extreme. The Dallas-Fort Worth climate summary for yesterday, July 19, 2026. Yesterday's high temperature was 98 degrees and the low 80 degrees. No precipitation fell yesterday, which leaves the monthly total at 1.36 inches. The total precipitation for the year still stands at 22.61 inches. There were no heating degree days yesterday and there were 24 cooling degree days yesterday. The normal high temperature for today is 96 degrees, and the normal low is 76. The record high for today is 109, which occurred in 2022, and the record low is 65, which occurred in 1920. Sunrise today is at 6:34 a.m. and sunset is at 8:35 p.m. The current time is 9:08 a.m. Central Daylight Time. 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The following reports of weather temperature and wind were made at 9 a.m. DFW Airport, sunny, 84, dew point 71, relative humidity 65%, wind south at 8, pressure 29.96 inches and rising. Fort Worth Meacham, sunny, 83, south at 6. Dallas Love Field, sunny, 85, south at 7. Arlington, sunny, 82, south at 5. Denton, sunny, 84, variable at 3. Mineral Wells, sunny, 79, calm. Elsewhere around the region, Wichita Falls, sunny, 83, southwest at 13. Abilene, sunny, 80, south at 10. Waco, dust, 82, southwest at 9. Tyler, sunny, 82, west at 8. Once again at 9.

a.m. DFW Airport, sunny, 84, south at 8. Now let's check on your local forecast for the Dallas-Fort Worth Metroplex. Heat advisory in effect from noon today to 8 p.m. this evening. Today, sunny, hot with highs around 101. Southwest winds 5 to 10 miles an hour. Heat index values up to 107. Tonight, clear. Lows in the upper 70s. South winds 5 to 10 miles an hour. Tuesday, sunny, hot with highs around 103. Southwest winds around 5 miles an hour. Heat index values up to 108 in the afternoon. And now the extended forecast. Tuesday night, clear. Lows in the lower 80s. South winds around 5 miles an hour, becoming west after midnight. Wednesday, sunny, hot with highs around 105. Northwest winds around 5 miles an hour, becoming northeast in the afternoon. Heat index values up to 113 in the afternoon. Wednesday night, mostly clear. Lows in the lower 80s. Thursday, sunny, hot with highs around 100. Heat index values up to 110 in the afternoon. Thursday night, clear. Lows around 80. Friday, sunny, hot with highs around 100. Heat index values up to 110 in the afternoon. Friday night, mostly clear. Lows in the lower 80s. Saturday, mostly sunny. Hot with highs around 100. Heat index values up to 110 in the afternoon. Saturday night, mostly clear. Lows in the lower 80s. Sunday, sunny, hot with highs around 100. Heat index values up to 110 in the afternoon. The forecast key messages for North and Central Texas. Prolonged dry and hot conditions are expected this week with temperatures in the mid-90s to low 100s. A heat advisory will go into effect for much of North and Central Texas this afternoon and evening for peak heat index values up to 108 degrees. The spotter information statement for North and Central Texas. Spotter activation is not expected at this time. The ultraviolet index forecast for July 20th is 11, or extreme. The Dallas-Fort Worth climate summary for yesterday, July 19, 2026. Yesterday's high temperature was 98 degrees and the low 80 degrees. No precipitation fell yesterday, which leaves the monthly total at 1.36 inches. The total precipitation for the year still stands at 22.61 inches. There were no heating degree days yesterday and there were 24 cooling degree days yesterday. The normal high temperature for today is 96 degrees, and the normal low is 76. The record high for today is 109, which occurred in 2022, and the record low is 65, which occurred in 1920. Sunrise today is at 6:34 a.m. and sunset is at 8:35 p.m. The current time is 9:13 a.m. Central Daylight Time. 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The following reports of weather temperature and wind were made at 9 a.m. DFW Airport, sunny, 84, dew point 71, relative humidity 65%, wind south at 8, pressure 29.96 inches and rising. Fort Worth Meacham, sunny, 83, south at 6. Dallas Love Field, sunny, 85, south at 7. Arlington, sunny, 82, south at 5. Denton, sunny, 84, variable at 3. Mineral Wells, sunny, 79, calm. Elsewhere around the region, Wichita Falls, sunny, 83, southwest at 13. Abilene, sunny, 80, south at 10. Waco, dust, 82, southwest at 9. Tyler, sunny, 82, west at 8. Once again at 9 a.m., DFW Airport, sunny, 84, south at 8. Now let's check on your local forecast for the Dallas-Fort Worth Metroplex. Heat advisory in effect from noon today to 8 p.m. this evening. Today, sunny, hot with highs around 101.
southwest winds 5 to 10 miles an hour. Heat index values up to 107. Tonight, clear. Lows in the upper 70s. South winds 5 to 10 miles an hour. Tuesday, sunny, hot with highs around 103. Southwest winds around 5 miles an hour. Heat index values up to 108 in the afternoon. And now the extended forecast. Tuesday night, clear. Lows in the lower 80s. South winds around 5 miles an hour, becoming west after midnight. Wednesday, sunny, hot with highs around 105. Northwest winds around 5 miles an hour, becoming northeast in the afternoon. Heat index values up to 113 in the afternoon. Wednesday night, mostly clear. Lows in the lower 80s. Thursday, sunny, hot with highs around 100. Heat index values up to 110 in the afternoon. Thursday night, clear. Lows around 80. Friday, sunny, hot with highs around 100. Heat index values up to 110 in the afternoon. Friday night, mostly clear. Lows in the lower 80s. Saturday, mostly sunny. Hot with highs around 100. Heat index values up to 110 in the afternoon. Saturday night, mostly clear. Lows in the lower 80s. Sunday, sunny, hot with highs around 100. Heat index values up to 110 in the afternoon. The forecast key messages for North and Central Texas. Prolonged dry and hot conditions are expected this week with temperatures in the mid-90s to low 100s. A heat advisory will go into effect for much of North and Central Texas this afternoon and evening for peak heat index values up to 108 degrees. The spotter information statement for North and Central Texas. Spotter activation is not expected at this time. The ultraviolet index forecast for July 20th is 11, or extreme. The Dallas-Fort Worth climate summary for yesterday, July 19, 2026. Yesterday's high temperature was 98 degrees and the low 80 degrees. No precipitation fell yesterday, which leaves the monthly total at 1.36 inches. The total precipitation for the year still stands at 22.61 inches. There were no heating degree days yesterday and there were 24 cooling degree days yesterday. The normal high temperature for today is 96 degrees, and the normal low is 76. The record high for today is 109, which occurred in 2022, and the record low is 65, which occurred in 1920. Sunrise today is at 6:34 a.m. and sunset is at 8:35 p.m. The current time is 9:18 a.m. Central Daylight Time. 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The following reports of weather temperature and wind were made at 9 a.m. DFW Airport, sunny, 84, dew point 71, relative humidity 65%, wind south at 8, pressure 29.96 inches and rising. Fort Worth Meacham, sunny, 83, south at 6. Dallas Love Field, sunny, 85, south at 7. Arlington, sunny, 82, south at 5. Denton, sunny, 84, variable at 3. Mineral Wells, sunny, 79, calm. Elsewhere around the region, Wichita Falls, sunny, 83, southwest at 13. Abilene, sunny, 80, south at 10. Waco, dust, 82, southwest at 9. Tyler, sunny, 82, west at 8. Once again at 9 a.m., DFW Airport, sunny, 84, south at 8. Now let's check on your local forecast for the Dallas-Fort Worth Metroplex. Heat advisory in effect from noon today to 8 p.m. this evening. Today, sunny, hot with highs around 101. Southwest winds 5 to 10 miles an hour. Heat index values up to 107. Tonight, clear. Lows in the upper 70s. South winds 5 to 10 miles an hour. Tuesday, sunny, hot with highs around 103.
southwest winds around 5 miles an hour. Heat index values up to 108 in the afternoon. And now the extended forecast. Tuesday night, clear. Lows in the lower 80s. South winds around 5 miles an hour, becoming west after midnight. Wednesday, sunny, hot with highs around 105. Northwest winds around 5 miles an hour, becoming northeast in the afternoon. Heat index values up to 113 in the afternoon. Wednesday night, mostly clear. Lows in the lower 80s. Thursday, sunny, hot with highs around 100. Heat index values up to 110 in the afternoon. Thursday night, clear. Lows around 80. Friday, sunny, hot with highs around 100. Heat index values up to 110 in the afternoon. Friday night, mostly clear. Lows in the lower 80s. Saturday, mostly sunny. Hot with highs around 100. Heat index values up to 110 in the afternoon. Saturday night, mostly clear. Lows in the lower 80s. Sunday, sunny, hot with highs around 100. Heat index values up to 110 in the afternoon. The forecast key messages for North and Central Texas. Prolonged dry and hot conditions are expected this week with temperatures in the mid-90s to low 100s. A heat advisory will go into effect for much of North and Central Texas this afternoon and evening for peak heat index values up to 108 degrees. The spotter information statement for North and Central Texas. Spotter activation is not expected at this time. The ultraviolet index forecast for July 20th is 11, or extreme. The Dallas-Fort Worth climate summary for yesterday, July 19, 2026. Yesterday's high temperature was 98 degrees and the low 80 degrees. No precipitation fell yesterday, which leaves the monthly total at 1.36 inches. The total precipitation for the year still stands at 22.61 inches. There were no heating degree days yesterday and there were 24 cooling degree days yesterday. The normal high temperature for today is 96 degrees, and the normal low is 76. The record high for today is 109, which occurred in 2022, and the record low is 65, which occurred in 1920. Sunrise today is at 6:34 a.m. and sunset is at 8:35 p.m. The current time is 9:22 a.m. Central Daylight Time. 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The following reports of weather temperature and wind were made at 9 a.m. DFW Airport, sunny, 84, dew point 71, relative humidity 65%, wind south at 8, pressure 29.96 inches and rising. Fort Worth Meacham, sunny, 83, south at 6. Dallas Love Field, sunny, 85, south at 7. Arlington, sunny, 82, south at 5. Denton, sunny, 84, variable at 3. Mineral Wells, sunny, 79, calm. Elsewhere around the region, Wichita Falls, sunny, 83, southwest at 13. Abilene, sunny, 80, south at 10. Waco, dust, 82, southwest at 9. Tyler, sunny, 82, west at 8. Once again at 9 a.m., DFW Airport, sunny, 84, south at 8. Now let's check on your local forecast for the Dallas-Fort Worth Metroplex. Heat advisory in effect from noon today to 8 p.m. this evening. Today, sunny, hot with highs around 101. Southwest winds 5 to 10 miles an hour. Heat index values up to 107. Tonight, clear. Lows in the upper 70s. South winds 5 to 10 miles an hour. Tuesday, sunny, hot with highs around 103. Southwest winds around 5 miles an hour. Heat index values up to 108 in the afternoon. And now the extended forecast. Tuesday night, clear. Lows in the lower 80s.
South winds around 5 miles an hour, becoming west after midnight. Wednesday, sunny, hot with highs around 105. Northwest winds around 5 miles an hour, becoming northeast in the afternoon. Heat index values up to 113 in the afternoon. Wednesday night, mostly clear. Lows in the lower 80s. Thursday, sunny, hot with highs around 100. Heat index values up to 110 in the afternoon. Thursday night, clear. Lows around 80. Friday, sunny, hot with highs around 100. Heat index values up to 110 in the afternoon. Friday night, mostly clear. Lows in the lower 80s. Saturday, mostly sunny. Hot with highs around 100. Heat index values up to 110 in the afternoon. Saturday night, mostly clear. Lows in the lower 80s. Sunday, sunny, hot with highs around 100. Heat index values up to 110 in the afternoon. The forecast key messages for North and Central Texas. Prolonged dry and hot conditions are expected this week with temperatures in the mid-90s to low 100s. A heat advisory will go into effect for much of North and Central Texas this afternoon and evening for peak heat index values up to 108 degrees. The spotter information statement for North and Central Texas. Spotter activation is not expected at this time. The ultraviolet index forecast for July 20th is 11, or extreme. The Dallas-Fort Worth climate summary for yesterday, July 19, 2026. Yesterday's high temperature was 98 degrees and the low 80 degrees. No precipitation fell yesterday, which leaves the monthly total at 1.36 inches. The total precipitation for the year still stands at 22.61 inches. There were no heating degree days yesterday and there were 24 cooling degree days yesterday. The normal high temperature for today is 96 degrees, and the normal low is 76. The record high for today is 109, which occurred in 2022, and the record low is 65, which occurred in 1920. Sunrise today is at 6:34 a.m. and sunset is at 8:35 p.m. The current time is 9:27 a.m. Central Daylight Time. 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The following reports of weather temperature and wind were made at 9 a.m. DFW Airport, sunny, 84, dew point 71, relative humidity 65%, wind south at 8, pressure 29.96 inches and rising. Fort Worth Meacham, sunny, 83, south at 6. Dallas Love Field, sunny, 85, south at 7. Arlington, sunny, 82, south at 5. Denton, sunny, 84, variable at 3. Mineral Wells, sunny, 79, calm. Elsewhere around the region, Wichita Falls, sunny, 83, southwest at 13. Abilene, sunny, 80, south at 10. Waco, dust, 82, southwest at 9. Tyler, sunny, 82, west at 8. Once again at 9 a.m., DFW Airport, sunny, 84, south at 8. Now let's check on your local forecast for the Dallas-Fort Worth Metroplex. Heat advisory in effect from noon today to 8 p.m. this evening. Today, sunny, hot with highs around 101. Southwest winds 5 to 10 miles an hour. Heat index values up to 107. Tonight, clear. Lows in the upper 70s. South winds 5 to 10 miles an hour. Tuesday, sunny, hot with highs around 103. Southwest winds around 5 miles an hour. Heat index values up to 108 in the afternoon. And now the extended forecast. Tuesday night, clear. Lows in the lower 80s. South winds around 5 miles an hour, becoming west after midnight. Wednesday, sunny, hot with highs around 105. Northwest winds around 5 miles an hour, becoming northeast in the afternoon.
heat index values up to 113 in the afternoon. Wednesday night, mostly clear. Lows in the lower 80s. Thursday, sunny, hot with highs around 100. Heat index values up to 110 in the afternoon. Thursday night, clear. Lows around 80. Friday, sunny, hot with highs around 100. Heat index values up to 110 in the afternoon. Friday night, mostly clear. Lows in the lower 80s. Saturday, mostly sunny. Hot with highs around 100. Heat index values up to 110 in the afternoon. Saturday night, mostly clear. Lows in the lower 80s. Sunday, sunny, hot with highs around 100. Heat index values up to 110 in the afternoon. Heat advisory in effect from noon to 8 p.m. Central Daylight Time Monday. Heat index values up to 108 expected. The areas affected include portions of North Central, Northeast, and South Central Texas. The hazardous weather conditions are expected from noon to 8 p.m. Central Daylight Time Monday. Impacts: hot temperatures and high humidity will increase the risk for heat-related illnesses to occur, particularly for those working or participating in outdoor activities. Take extra precautions when outside by staying hydrated, wearing lightweight and loose-fitting clothing, and limiting strenuous activities to the early morning or evening. Check up on relatives and neighbors. Never leave young children or pets in an enclosed vehicle, even for a short time, as temperatures can quickly rise to life-threatening levels. Know the signs and symptoms of heat exhaustion and heat stroke. To reduce risk when outdoors, the Occupational Safety and Health Administration recommends scheduling frequent rest breaks in shaded or air-conditioned environments. Anyone overcome by heat should be moved to a cool and shaded location. Heat stroke is an emergency. Call 911 ASAP if you or someone you know is exhibiting signs of heat stroke. It is now time to check on the latest tropical activity in the Atlantic Ocean, Caribbean Sea, and the Gulf of Mexico. Here is Tropical Depression 2 Intermediate Advisory Number 4, location 28.6 north 85.6 west, or about 110 miles south of Panama City, Florida, or about 210 miles southeast of Mobile, Alabama. Maximum sustained winds, 35 miles an hour, percent movement, northwest or 320 degrees at 3 miles an hour, minimum central pressure, 1,006 millibars, or 29.71 inches. Remember, you can hear the tropical summary at the top and bottom of every hour when there is activity occurring in the Atlantic Basin. The forecast key messages for North and Central Texas. Prolonged dry and hot conditions are expected this week with temperatures in the mid-90s to low 100s. A heat advisory will go into effect for much of North and Central Texas this afternoon and evening for peak heat index values up to 108 degrees. The spotter information statement for North and Central Texas. Spotter activation is not expected at this time. The ultraviolet index forecast for July 20th is 11, or extreme. The Dallas-Fort Worth climate summary for yesterday, July 19, 2026. Yesterday's high temperature was 98 degrees and the low 80 degrees. No precipitation fell yesterday, which leaves the monthly total at 1.36 inches. The total precipitation for the year still stands at 22.61 inches. There were no heating degree days yesterday and there were 24 cooling degree days yesterday. The normal high temperature for today is 96 degrees, and the normal low is 76. The record high for today is 109, which occurred in 2022, and the record low is 65, which occurred in 1920. Sunrise today is at 6:34 a.m. and sunset is at 8:35 p.m. The current time is 9:34 a.m. Central Daylight Time. 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The following reports of weather temperature and wind were made at 9 a.m. DFW Airport, sunny, 84, dew point 71, relative humidity 65%, wind south at 8, pressure 29.96 inches and rising. Fort Worth, Meacham, sunny,
83, south at 6. Dallas Love Field, sunny, 85, south at 7. Arlington, sunny, 82, south at 5. Denton, sunny, 84, variable at 3. Mineral Wells, sunny, 79, calm. Elsewhere around the region, Wichita Falls, sunny, 83, southwest at 13. Abilene, sunny, 80, south at 10. Waco, dust, 82, southwest at 9. Tyler, sunny, 82, west at 8. Once again at 9 a.m., DFW Airport, sunny, 84, south at 8. Now let's check on your local forecast for the Dallas-Fort Worth Metroplex. Heat advisory in effect from noon today to 8 p.m. this evening. Today, sunny, hot with highs around 101. Southwest winds 5 to 10 miles an hour. Heat index values up to 107. Tonight, clear. Lows in the upper 70s. South winds 5 to 10 miles an hour. Tuesday, sunny, hot with highs around 103. Southwest winds around 5 miles an hour. Heat index values up to 108 in the afternoon. And now the extended forecast. Tuesday night, clear. Lows in the lower 80s. South winds around 5 miles an hour, becoming west after midnight. Wednesday, sunny, hot with highs around 105. Northwest winds around 5 miles an hour, becoming northeast in the afternoon. Heat index values up to 113 in the afternoon. Wednesday night, mostly clear. Lows in the lower 80s. Thursday, sunny, hot with highs around 100. Heat index values up to 110 in the afternoon. Thursday night, clear. Lows around 80. Friday, sunny, hot with highs around 100. Heat index values up to 110 in the afternoon. Friday night, mostly clear. Lows in the lower 80s. Saturday, mostly sunny. Hot with highs around 100. Heat index values up to 110 in the afternoon. Saturday night, mostly clear. Lows in the lower 80s. Sunday, sunny, hot with highs around 100. Heat index values up to 110 in the afternoon. The forecast key messages for North and Central Texas. Prolonged dry and hot conditions are expected this week with temperatures in the mid-90s to low 100s. A heat advisory will go into effect for much of North and Central Texas this afternoon and evening for peak heat index values up to 108 degrees. The spotter information statement for North and Central Texas. Spotter activation is not expected at this time. The ultraviolet index forecast for July 20th is 11, or extreme. The Dallas-Fort Worth climate summary for yesterday, July 19, 2026. Yesterday's high temperature was 98 degrees and the low 80 degrees. No precipitation fell yesterday, which leaves the monthly total at 1.36 inches. The total precipitation for the year still stands at 22.61 inches. There were no heating degree days yesterday and there were 24 cooling degree days yesterday. The normal high temperature for today is 96 degrees, and the normal low is 76. The record high for today is 109, which occurred in 2022, and the record low is 65, which occurred in 1920. Sunrise today is at 6:34 a.m. and sunset is at 8:35 p.m. The current time is 9:38 a.m. Central Daylight Time. 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The following reports of weather temperature and wind were made at 9 a.m. DFW Airport, sunny, 84, dew point 71, relative humidity 65%, wind south at 8, pressure 29.96 inches and rising. Fort Worth Meacham, sunny, 83, south at 6. Dallas Love Field, sunny, 85, south at 7. Arlington, sunny, 82, south at 5. Denton, sunny, 84, variable at 3.
Mineral Wells, sunny, 79, calm. Elsewhere around the region, Wichita Falls, sunny, 83, southwest at 13. Abilene, sunny, 80, south at 10. Waco, dust, 82, southwest at 9. Tyler, sunny, 82, west at 8. Once again at 9 a.m., DFW Airport, sunny, 84, south at 8. Now let's check on your local forecast for the Dallas-Fort Worth Metroplex. Heat advisory in effect from noon today to 8 p.m. this evening. Today, sunny, hot with highs around 101. Southwest winds 5 to 10 miles an hour. Heat index values up to 107. Tonight, clear. Lows in the upper 70s. South winds 5 to 10 miles an hour. Tuesday, sunny, hot with highs around 103. Southwest winds around 5 miles an hour. Heat index values up to 108 in the afternoon. And now the extended forecast. Tuesday night, clear. Lows in the lower 80s. South winds around 5 miles an hour, becoming west after midnight. Wednesday, sunny, hot with highs around 105. Northwest winds around 5 miles an hour, becoming northeast in the afternoon. Heat index values up to 113 in the afternoon. Wednesday night, mostly clear. Lows in the lower 80s. Thursday, sunny, hot with highs around 100. Heat index values up to 110 in the afternoon. Thursday night, clear. Lows around 80. Friday, sunny, hot with highs around 100. Heat index values up to 110 in the afternoon. Friday night, mostly clear. Lows in the lower 80s. Saturday, mostly sunny. Hot with highs around 100. Heat index values up to 110 in the afternoon. Saturday night, mostly clear. Lows in the lower 80s. Sunday, sunny, hot with highs around 100. Heat index values up to 110 in the afternoon. The forecast key messages for North and Central Texas. Prolonged dry and hot conditions are expected this week with temperatures in the mid-90s to low 100s. A heat advisory will go into effect for much of North and Central Texas this afternoon and evening for peak heat index values up to 108 degrees. The spotter information statement for North and Central Texas. Spotter activation is not expected at this time. The ultraviolet index forecast for July 20th is 11, or extreme. The Dallas-Fort Worth climate summary for yesterday, July 19, 2026. Yesterday's high temperature was 98 degrees and the low 80 degrees. No precipitation fell yesterday, which leaves the monthly total at 1.36 inches. The total precipitation for the year still stands at 22.61 inches. There were no heating degree days yesterday and there were 24 cooling degree days yesterday. The normal high temperature for today is 96 degrees, and the normal low is 76. The record high for today is 109, which occurred in 2022, and the record low is 65, which occurred in 1920. Sunrise today is at 6:34 a.m. and sunset is at 8:35 p.m. The current time is 9:43 a.m. Central Daylight Time. 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The following reports of weather temperature and wind were made at 9 a.m. DFW Airport, sunny, 84, dew point 71, relative humidity 65%, wind south at 8, pressure 29.96 inches and rising. Fort Worth Meacham, sunny, 83, south at 6. Dallas Love Field, sunny, 85, south at 7. Arlington, sunny, 82, south at 5. Denton, sunny, 84, variable at 3. Mineral Wells, sunny, 79, calm. Elsewhere around the region, Wichita Falls, sunny, 83, southwest at 13. Abilene, sunny, 80, south at 10. Waco, dust, 82, southwest at 9.
Tyler, Sunny, 82, West at 8. Once again at 9 a.m., DFW Airport, Sunny, 84, South at 8. Now let's check on your local forecast for the Dallas-Fort Worth Metroplex. Heat advisory in effect from noon today to 8 p.m. this evening. Today, sunny, hot with highs around 101. Southwest winds 5 to 10 miles an hour. Heat index values up to 107. Tonight, clear. Lows in the upper 70s. South winds 5 to 10 miles an hour. Tuesday, sunny, hot with highs around 103. Southwest winds around 5 miles an hour. Heat index values up to 108 in the afternoon. And now the extended forecast. Tuesday night, clear. Lows in the lower 80s. South winds around 5 miles an hour, becoming west after midnight. Wednesday, sunny, hot with highs around 105. Northwest winds around 5 miles an hour, becoming northeast in the afternoon. Heat index values up to 113 in the afternoon. Wednesday night, mostly clear. Lows in the lower 80s. Thursday, sunny, hot with highs around 100. Heat index values up to 110 in the afternoon. Thursday night, clear. Lows around 80. Friday, sunny, hot with highs around 100. Heat index values up to 110 in the afternoon. Friday night, mostly clear. Lows in the lower 80s. Saturday, mostly sunny. Hot with highs around 100. Heat index values up to 110 in the afternoon. Saturday night, mostly clear. Lows in the lower 80s. Sunday, sunny, hot with highs around 100. Heat index values up to 110 in the afternoon. The forecast key messages for North and Central Texas. Prolonged dry and hot conditions are expected this week with temperatures in the mid-90s to low 100s. A heat advisory will go into effect for much of North and Central Texas this afternoon and evening for peak heat index values up to 108 degrees. The spotter information statement for North and Central Texas. Spotter activation is not expected at this time. The ultraviolet index forecast for July 20th is 11, or extreme. The Dallas-Fort Worth climate summary for yesterday, July 19, 2026. Yesterday's high temperature was 98 degrees and the low 80 degrees. No precipitation fell yesterday, which leaves the monthly total at 1.36 inches. The total precipitation for the year still stands at 22.61 inches. There were no heating degree days yesterday and there were 24 cooling degree days yesterday. The normal high temperature for today is 96 degrees, and the normal low is 76. The record high for today is 109, which occurred in 2022, and the record low is 65, which occurred in 1920. Sunrise today is at 6:34 a.m. and sunset is at 8:35 p.m. The current time is 9:48 a.m. Central Daylight Time. 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The following reports of weather temperature and wind were made at 9 a.m. DFW Airport, sunny, 84, dew point 71, relative humidity 65%, wind south at 8, pressure 29.96 inches and rising. Fort Worth Meacham, sunny, 83, south at 6. Dallas Love Field, sunny, 85, south at 7. Arlington, sunny, 82, south at 5. Denton, sunny, 84, variable at 3. Mineral Wells, sunny, 79, calm. Elsewhere around the region, Wichita Falls, sunny, 83, southwest at 13. Abilene, sunny, 80, south at 10. Waco, dust, 82, southwest at 9. Tyler, sunny, 82, west at 8. Once again at 9 a.m., DFW Airport, sunny, 84, south at 8.
Now let's check on your local forecast for the Dallas-Fort Worth Metroplex. Heat advisory in effect from noon today to 8 p.m. this evening. Today, sunny, hot with highs around 101. Southwest winds 5 to 10 miles an hour. Heat index values up to 107. Tonight, clear. Lows in the upper 70s. South winds 5 to 10 miles an hour. Tuesday, sunny, hot with highs around 103. Southwest winds around 5 miles an hour. Heat index values up to 108 in the afternoon. And now the extended forecast. Tuesday night, clear. Lows in the lower 80s. South winds around 5 miles an hour, becoming west after midnight. Wednesday, sunny, hot with highs around 105. Northwest winds around 5 miles an hour, becoming northeast in the afternoon. Heat index values up to 113 in the afternoon. Wednesday night, mostly clear. Lows in the lower 80s. Thursday, sunny, hot with highs around 100. Heat index values up to 110 in the afternoon. Thursday night, clear. Lows around 80. Friday, sunny, hot with highs around 100. Heat index values up to 110 in the afternoon. Friday night, mostly clear. Lows in the lower 80s. Saturday, mostly sunny. Hot with highs around 100. Heat index values up to 110 in the afternoon. Saturday night, mostly clear. Lows in the lower 80s. Sunday, sunny, hot with highs around 100. Heat index values up to 110 in the afternoon. The forecast key messages for North and Central Texas. Prolonged dry and hot conditions are expected this week with temperatures in the mid-90s to low 100s. A heat advisory will go into effect for much of North and Central Texas this afternoon and evening for peak heat index values up to 108 degrees. The spotter information statement for North and Central Texas. Spotter activation is not expected at this time. The ultraviolet index forecast for July 20th is 11, or extreme. The Dallas-Fort Worth climate summary for yesterday, July 19, 2026. Yesterday's high temperature was 98 degrees and the low 80 degrees. No precipitation fell yesterday, which leaves the monthly total at 1.36 inches. The total precipitation for the year still stands at 22.61 inches. There were no heating degree days yesterday and there were 24 cooling degree days yesterday. The normal high temperature for today is 96 degrees, and the normal low is 76. The record high for today is 109, which occurred in 2022, and the record low is 65, which occurred in 1920. Sunrise today is at 6:34 a.m. and sunset is at 8:35 p.m. The current time is 9:53 a.m. Central Daylight Time. 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The following reports of weather temperature and wind were made at 9 a.m. DFW Airport, sunny, 84, dew point 71, relative humidity 65%, wind south at 8, pressure 29.96 inches and rising. Fort Worth Meacham, sunny, 83, south at 6. Dallas Love Field, sunny, 85, south at 7. Arlington, sunny, 82, south at 5. Denton, sunny, 84, variable at 3. Mineral Wells, sunny, 79, calm. Elsewhere around the region, Wichita Falls, sunny, 83, southwest at 13. Abilene, sunny, 80, south at 10. Waco, dust, 82, southwest at 9. Tyler, sunny, 82, west at 8. Once again at 9 a.m., DFW Airport, sunny, 84, south at 8. Now let's check on your local forecast for the Dallas-Fort Worth Metroplex. Heat advisory in effect from noon today to 8 p.m. this evening. Today, sunny, hot with highs around 101. Southwest winds 5 to 10 miles an hour.
heat index values up to 107. Tonight, clear. Lows in the upper 70s. South winds 5 to 10 miles an hour. Tuesday, sunny, hot with highs around 103. Southwest winds around 5 miles an hour. Heat index.

to values up to 108 in the afternoon. And now the extended forecast. Tuesday night, clear. Lows in the lower 80s. South winds around 5 miles an hour, becoming west after midnight. Wednesday, sunny, hot with highs around 105. Northwest winds around 5 miles an hour, becoming northeast in the afternoon. Heat index values up to 113 in the afternoon. Wednesday night, mostly clear. Lows in the lower 80s. Thursday, sunny, hot with highs around 100. Heat index values up to 110 in the afternoon. Thursday night, clear. Lows around 80. Friday, sunny, hot with highs around 100. Heat index values up to 110 in the afternoon. Friday night, mostly clear. Lows in the lower 80s. Saturday, mostly sunny. Hot with highs around 100. Heat index values up to 110 in the afternoon. Saturday night, mostly clear. Lows in the lower 80s. Sunday, sunny, hot with highs around 100. Heat index values up to 110 in the afternoon. The forecast key messages for North and Central Texas. Prolonged dry and hot conditions are expected this week with temperatures in the mid-90s to low 100s. A heat advisory will go into effect for much of North and Central Texas this afternoon and evening for peak heat index values up to 108 degrees. The spotter information statement for North and Central Texas. Spotter activation is not expected at this time. The ultraviolet index forecast for July 20th is 11, or extreme. The Dallas-Fort Worth climate summary for yesterday, July 19, 2026. Yesterday's high temperature was 98 degrees and the low 80 degrees. No precipitation fell yesterday, which leaves the monthly total at 1.36 inches. The total precipitation for the year still stands at 22.61 inches. There were no heating degree days yesterday and there were 24 cooling degree days yesterday. The normal high temperature for today is 96 degrees, and the normal low is 76. The record high for today is 109, which occurred in 2022, and the record low is 65, which occurred in 1920. Sunrise today is at 6:34 a.m. and sunset is at 8:35 p.m. The current time is 9:57 a.m. Central Daylight Time. 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The following reports of weather temperature and wind were made at 9 a.m. DFW Airport, sunny, 84, dew point 71, relative humidity 65%, wind south at 8, pressure 29.96 inches and rising. Fort Worth Meacham, sunny, 83, south at 6. Dallas Love Field, sunny, 85, south at 7. Arlington, sunny, 82, south at 5. Denton, sunny, 84, variable at 3. Mineral Wells, sunny, 79, calm. Elsewhere around the region, Wichita Falls, sunny, 83, southwest at 13. Abilene, sunny, 80, south at 10. Waco, dust, 82, southwest at 9. Tyler, sunny, 82, west at 8. Once again at 9 a.m., DFW Airport, sunny, 84, south at 8. Now let's check on your local forecast for the Dallas-Fort Worth Metroplex. Heat advisory in effect from noon today to 8 p.m. this evening. Today, sunny, hot with highs around 101. Southwest winds 5 to 10 miles an hour. Heat index values up to 107. Tonight, clear. Lows in the upper 70s. South winds 5 to 10 miles an hour. Tuesday, sunny, hot with highs around 103. Southwest winds around 5 miles an hour. Heat index values up to 108 in the afternoon. And now the extended forecast. Tuesday night, clear. Lows in the lower 80s. South winds around 5 miles an hour, becoming west after midnight.
Wednesday, sunny, hot with highs around 105. Northwest winds around 5 miles an hour, becoming northeast in the afternoon. Heat index values up to 113 in the afternoon. Wednesday night, mostly clear. Lows in the lower 80s. Thursday, sunny, hot with highs around 100. Heat index values up to 110 in the afternoon. Thursday night, clear. Lows around 80. Friday, sunny, hot with highs around 100. Heat index values up to 110 in the afternoon. Friday night, mostly clear. Lows in the lower 80s. Saturday, mostly sunny. Hot with highs around 100. Heat index values up to 110 in the afternoon. Saturday night, mostly clear. Lows in the lower 80s. Sunday, sunny, hot with highs around 100. Heat index values up to 110 in the afternoon. Heat advisory in effect from noon to 8 p.m. Central Daylight Time Monday. Heat index values up to 108 expected. The areas affected include portions of north central, northeast, and south central Texas. The hazardous weather conditions are expected from noon to 8 p.m. Central Daylight Time Monday. Impacts: hot temperatures and high humidity will increase the risk for heat-related illnesses to occur, particularly for those working or participating in outdoor activities. Take extra precautions when outside by staying hydrated, wearing lightweight and loose-fitting clothing, and limiting strenuous activities to the early morning or evening. Check up on relatives and neighbors. Never leave young children or pets in an enclosed vehicle, even for a short time, as temperatures can quickly rise to life-threatening levels. Know the signs and symptoms of heat exhaustion and heat stroke. To reduce risk when outdoors, the Occupational Safety and Health Administration recommends scheduling frequent rest breaks in shaded or air-conditioned environments. Anyone overcome by heat should be moved to a cool and shaded location. Heat stroke is an emergency. Call 911 ASAP if you or someone you know is exhibiting signs of heat stroke. It is now time to check on the latest tropical activity in the Atlantic Ocean, Caribbean Sea, and the Gulf of Mexico. Here is Tropical Depression 2 Advisory Number 5, location 28.5 north 85.6 west, or about 120 miles south of Panama City, Florida, or about 215 miles southeast of Mobile, Alabama. Maximum sustained winds, 35 miles an hour, percent movement, northwest or 310 degrees at 3 miles an hour, minimum central pressure, 1,007 millibars, or 29.74 inches. Remember, you can hear the tropical summary at the top and bottom of every hour when there is activity occurring in the Atlantic Basin. The current time is 10:03 a.m. Central Daylight Time. 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The following reports of weather temperature and wind were made at 10 a.m. DFW Airport, sunny, 87, dew point 71, relative humidity 58%, wind variable at 5, pressure 29.96 inches and steady. Fort Worth Meacham, sunny, 87, southwest at 9. Dallas Love Field, sunny, 88, southwest at 6. Arlington, sunny, 87, variable at 5. Denton, sunny, 87, south at 7. Mineral Wells, sunny, 83, south at 3. Elsewhere around the region, Wichita Falls, sunny, 87, southwest at 14. Abilene, sunny, 83, southwest at 12, gusting to 20. Waco, dust, 86, south at 8. Tyler, sunny, 85, west at 8. Once again at 10 a.m., DFW Airport, sunny, 87, variable at 5. Now let's check on your local forecast for the Dallas-Fort Worth Metroplex. Heat advisory in effect from noon today to 8 p.m. this evening. Today, sunny, hot with highs around 101. Southwest winds 5 to 10 miles an hour. Heat index values up to 107. Tonight, clear. Lows in the upper 70s. South winds 5 to 10 miles an hour.
Tuesday, sunny, hot with high around 103. Southwest winds around 5 miles an hour. Heat index values up to 108 in the afternoon. And now the extended forecast. Tuesday night, clear. Lows in the lower 80s. South winds around 5 miles an hour, becoming west after midnight. Wednesday, sunny, hot with highs around 105. Northwest winds around 5 miles an hour, becoming northeast in the afternoon. Heat index values up to 113 in the afternoon. Wednesday night, mostly clear. Lows in the lower 80s. Thursday, sunny, hot with highs 103. Southwest winds around 5 miles an hour. Heat index values up to 108 in the afternoon.

Tonight, mostly clear. Lows in the lower 80s. Thursday, sunny, hot with highs around 100. Heat index values up to 110 in the afternoon. Thursday night, clear. Lows around 80. Friday, sunny, hot with highs around 100. Heat index values up to 110 in the afternoon. Friday night, mostly clear. Lows in the lower 80s. Saturday, mostly sunny. Hot with highs around 100. Heat index 10 in the afternoon. Saturday night, mostly clear. Lows in the lower 80s. Sunday, sunny, hot with highs around 100. Heat index values up to 110 in the afternoon. The forecast key messages for North and Central Texas. Prolonged dry and hot conditions are expected this week with temperatures in the mid-90s to low 100s. A heat advisory will go into effect for much of North and Central Texas this afternoon and evening for peak heat index values up to 108 degrees. The spotter information statement for North and Central Texas. Spotter activation is not expected at this time. The ultraviolet index forecast for July 20th is 11, or extreme. The current time is 10:07 a.m. Central Daylight Time. 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The following reports of weather temperature and wind were made at 10 a.m. DFW Airport, sunny, 87, dew point 71, relative humidity 58%, wind variable at 5, pressure 29.96 inches and steady. Fort Worth Meacham, sunny, 87, southwest at 9. Dallas Love Field, sunny, 88, southwest at 6. Arlington, sunny, 87, variable at 5. Denton, sunny, 87, south at 7. Mineral Wells, sunny, 83, south at 3. Elsewhere around the region, Wichita Falls, sunny, 87, southwest at 14. Abilene, sunny, 83, southwest at 12, gusting to 20. Waco, dust, 86, south at 8. Tyler, sunny, 85, west at 8. Once again at 10 a.m., DFW Airport, sunny, 87, variable at 5. Now let's check on your local forecast for the Dallas-Fort Worth Metroplex. Heat advisory in effect from noon today to 8 p.m. this evening. Today, sunny, hot with highs around 101. Southwest winds 5 to 10 miles an hour. Heat index values up to 107. Tonight, clear. Lows in the upper 70s. South winds 5 to 10 miles an hour. Tuesday, sunny, hot with highs around 103. Southwest winds around 5 miles an hour. Heat index values up to 108 in the afternoon. And now the extended forecast. Tuesday night, clear. Lows in the lower 80s. South winds around 5 miles an hour, becoming west after midnight. Wednesday, sunny, hot with highs around 105. Northwest winds around 5 miles an hour, becoming northeast in the afternoon. Heat index values up to 113 in the afternoon. Wednesday night, mostly clear. Lows in the lower 80s. Thursday, sunny, hot with highs around 100. Heat index values up to 110 in the afternoon. Thursday night, clear. Lows around 80. Friday, sunny, hot with highs around 100. Heat index values up to 110 in the afternoon. Friday night, mostly clear. Lows in the lower 80s. Saturday, mostly sunny. Hot with highs around 100. Heat index values up to 110 in the afternoon. Saturday night, mostly clear. Lows in the lower 80s. Sunday, sunny, hot with highs around 100. Heat index values up to 110 in the afternoon. The forecast key messages for North and Central Texas. Prolonged dry and hot conditions are expected this week with temperatures in the mid-90s to low 100s.

A heat advisory will go into effect for much of North and Central Texas this afternoon and evening for peak heat index values up to 108 degrees. The spotter information statement for North and Central Texas. Spotter activation is not expected at this time. The ultraviolet index forecast for July 20th is 11, or extreme. The current time is 10:10 a.m. Central Daylight Time. 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The following reports of weather temperature and wind were made at 10 a.m. DFW Airport, sunny, 87, dew point 71, relative humidity 58%, wind variable at 5, pressure 29.96 inches and steady. Fort Worth Meacham, sunny, 87, southwest at 9. Dallas Love Field, sunny, 88, southwest at 6. Arlington, sunny, 87, variable at 5. Denton, sunny, 87, south at 7. Mineral Wells, sunny, 83, south at 3. Elsewhere around the region, Wichita Falls, sunny, 87, southwest at 14. Abilene, sunny, 83, southwest at 12, gusting to 20. Waco, dust, 86, south at 8. Tyler, sunny, 85, west at 8. Once again at 10 a.m., DFW Airport, sunny, 87, variable at 5. Now let's check on your local forecast for the Dallas-Fort Worth Metroplex. Heat advisory in effect from noon today to 8 p.m. this evening. Today, sunny, hot with highs around 101. Southwest winds 5 to 10 miles an hour. Heat index values up to 107. Tonight, clear. Lows in the upper 70s. South winds 5 to 10 miles an hour. Tuesday, sunny, hot with highs around 103. Southwest winds around 5 miles an hour. Heat index values up to 108 in the afternoon. And now the extended forecast. Tuesday night, clear. Lows in the lower 80s. South winds around 5 miles an hour, becoming west after midnight. Wednesday, sunny, hot with highs around 105. Northwest winds around 5 miles an hour, becoming northeast in the afternoon. Heat index values up to 113 in the afternoon. Wednesday night, mostly clear. Lows in the lower 80s. Thursday, sunny, hot with highs around 100. Heat index values up to 110 in the afternoon. Thursday night, clear. Lows around 80. Friday, sunny, hot with highs around 100. Heat index values up to 110 in the afternoon. Friday night, mostly clear. Lows in the lower 80s. Saturday, mostly sunny. Hot with highs around 100. Heat index values up to 110 in the afternoon. Saturday night, mostly clear. Lows in the lower 80s. Sunday, sunny, hot with highs around 100. Heat index values up to 110 in the afternoon. The forecast key messages for North and Central Texas. Prolonged dry and hot conditions are expected this week with temperatures in the mid-90s to low 100s. A heat advisory will go into effect for much of North and Central Texas this afternoon and evening for peak heat index values up to 108 degrees. The spotter information statement for North and Central Texas. Spotter activation is not expected at this time. The ultraviolet index forecast for July 20th is 11, or extreme. The current time is 10:14 a.m. Central Daylight Time. 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The following reports of weather temperature and wind were made at 10 a.m. DFW Airport, sunny, 87, dew point 71, relative humidity 58%, wind variable at 5, pressure 29.96 inches and steady. Fort Worth Meacham, sunny, 87, southwest at 9.
Dallas Love Field, sunny, 88, southwest at 6. Arlington, sunny, 87, variable at 5. Denton, sunny, 87, south at 7. Mineral Wells, sunny, 83, south at 3. Elsewhere around the region, Wichita Falls, sunny, 87, southwest at 14. Abilene, sunny, 83, southwest at 12, gusting to 20. Waco, gust, 86, south at 8. Tyler, sunny, 85, west at 8. Once again at 10 a.m., DFW Airport, sunny, 87, variable at 5. Now let's check on your local forecast for the Dallas-Fort Worth Metroplex. Heat advisory in effect from noon today to 8 p.m. this evening. Today, sunny, hot with highs around 101. Southwest winds 5 to 10 miles an hour. Heat index values up to 107. Tonight, clear. Lows in the upper 70s. South winds 5 to 10 miles an hour. Tuesday, sunny, hot with highs around 103. Southwest winds around 5 miles an hour. Heat index values up to 108 in the afternoon. And now the extended forecast. Tuesday night, clear. Lows in the lower 80s. South winds around 5 miles an hour, becoming west after midnight. Wednesday, sunny, hot with highs around 105. Northwest winds around 5 miles an hour, becoming northeast in the afternoon. Heat index values up to 113 in the afternoon. Wednesday night, mostly clear. Lows in the lower 80s. Thursday, sunny, hot with highs around 100. Heat index values up to 110 in the afternoon. Thursday night, clear. Lows around 80. Friday, sunny, hot with highs around 100. Heat index values up to 110 in the afternoon. Friday night, mostly clear. Lows in the lower 80s. Saturday, mostly sunny. Hot with highs around 100. Heat index values up to 110 in the afternoon. Saturday night, mostly clear. Lows in the lower 80s. Sunday, sunny, hot with highs around 100. Heat index values up to 110 in the afternoon. The forecast key messages for North and Central Texas. Prolonged dry and hot conditions are expected this week with temperatures in the mid-90s to low 100s. A heat advisory will go into effect for much of North and Central Texas this afternoon and evening for peak heat index values up to 108 degrees. The spotter information statement for North and Central Texas. Spotter activation is not expected at this time. The ultraviolet index forecast for July 20th is 11, or extreme. The current time is 10:18 a.m. Central Daylight Time. 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The following reports of weather temperature and wind were made at 10 a.m. DFW Airport, sunny, 87, dew point 71, relative humidity 58%, wind variable at 5, pressure 29.96 inches and steady. Fort Worth Meacham, sunny, 87, southwest at 9. Dallas Love Field, sunny, 88, southwest at 6. Arlington, sunny, 87, variable at 5. Denton, sunny, 87, south at 7. Mineral Wells, sunny, 83, south at 3. Elsewhere around the region, Wichita Falls, sunny, 87, southwest at 14. Abilene, sunny, 83, southwest at 12, gusting to 20. Waco, gust, 86, south at 8. Tyler, sunny, 85, west at 8. Once again at 10 a.m., DFW Airport, sunny, 87, variable at 5. Now let's check on your local forecast for the Dallas-Fort Worth Metroplex. Heat advisory in effect from noon today to 8 p.m. this evening. Today, sunny, hot with highs around 101. Southwest winds 5 to 10 miles an hour. Heat index values up to 107.
tonight, clear. Lows in the upper 70s. South winds 5 to 10 miles an hour. Tuesday, sunny, hot with highs around 103. Southwest winds around 5 miles an hour. Heat index values up to 108 in the afternoon. And now the extended forecast. Tuesday night, clear. Lows in the lower 80s. South winds around 5 miles an hour, becoming west after midnight. Wednesday, sunny, hot with highs around 105. Northwest winds around 5 miles an hour, becoming northeast in the afternoon. Heat index values up to 113 in the afternoon. Wednesday night, mostly clear. Lows in the lower 80s. Thursday, sunny, hot with highs around 100. Heat index values up to 110 in the afternoon. Thursday night, clear. Lows around 80. Friday, sunny, hot with highs around 100. Heat index values up to 110 in the afternoon. Friday night, mostly clear. Lows in the lower 80s. Saturday, mostly sunny. Hot with highs around 100. Heat index values up to 110 in the afternoon. Saturday night, mostly clear. Lows in the lower 80s. Sunday, sunny, hot with highs around 100. Heat index values up to 110 in the afternoon. The forecast key messages for North and Central Texas. Prolonged dry and hot conditions are expected this week with temperatures in the mid-90s to low 100s. A heat advisory will go into effect for much of North and Central Texas this afternoon and evening for peak heat index values up to 108 degrees. The spotter information statement for North and Central Texas. Spotter activation is not expected at this time. The ultraviolet index forecast for July 20th is 11, or extreme. The current time is 10:22 a.m. Central Daylight Time. 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The following reports of weather temperature and wind were made at 10 a.m. DFW Airport, sunny, 87, dew point 71, relative humidity 58%, wind variable at 5, pressure 29.96 inches and steady. Fort Worth Meacham, sunny, 87, southwest at 9. Dallas Love Field, sunny, 88, southwest at 6. Arlington, sunny, 87, variable at 5. Denton, sunny, 87, south at 7. Mineral Wells, sunny, 83, south at 3. Elsewhere around the region, Wichita Falls, sunny, 87, southwest at 14. Abilene, sunny, 83, southwest at 12, gusting to 20. Waco, gust, 86, south at 8. Tyler, sunny, 85, west at 8. Once again at 10 a.m., DFW Airport, sunny, 87, variable at 5. Now let's check on your local forecast for the Dallas-Fort Worth Metroplex. Heat advisory in effect from noon today to 8 p.m. this evening. Today, sunny, hot with highs around 101. Southwest winds 5 to 10 miles an hour. Heat index values up to 107. Tonight, clear. Lows in the upper 70s. South winds 5 to 10 miles an hour. Tuesday, sunny, hot with highs around 103. Southwest winds around 5 miles an hour. Heat index values up to 108 in the afternoon. And now the extended forecast. Tuesday night, clear. Lows in the lower 80s. South winds around 5 miles an hour, becoming west after midnight. Wednesday, sunny, hot with highs around 105. Northwest winds around 5 miles an hour, becoming northeast in the afternoon. Heat index values up to 113 in the afternoon. Wednesday night, mostly clear. Lows in the lower 80s. Thursday, sunny, hot with highs around 100. Heat index values up to 110 in the afternoon. Thursday night, clear. Lows around 80.
Friday, sunny, hot with highs around 100. Heat index values up to 110 in the afternoon. Friday night, mostly clear. Lows in the lower 80s. Saturday, mostly sunny. Hot with highs around 100. Heat index values up to 110 in the afternoon. Saturday night, mostly clear. Lows in the lower 80s. Sunday, sunny, hot with highs around 100. Heat index values up to 110 in the afternoon. The forecast key messages for North and Central Texas. Prolonged dry and hot conditions are expected this week with temperatures in the mid-90s to low 100s. A heat advisory will go into effect for much of North and Central Texas this afternoon and evening for peak heat index values up to 108 degrees. The spotter information statement for North and Central Texas. Spotter activation is not expected at this time. The ultraviolet index forecast for July 20th is 11, or extreme. The current time is 10:26 a.m. Central Daylight Time. 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The following reports of weather temperature and wind were made at 10 a.m. DFW Airport, sunny, 87, dew point 71, relative humidity 58%, wind variable at 5, pressure 29.96 inches and steady. Fort Worth Meacham, sunny, 87, southwest at 9. Dallas Love Field, sunny, 88, southwest at 6. Arlington, sunny, 87, variable at 5. Denton, sunny, 87, south at 7. Mineral Wells, sunny, 83, south at 3. Elsewhere around the region, Wichita Falls, sunny, 87, southwest at 14. Abilene, sunny, 83, southwest at 12, gusting to 20. Waco, dust, 86, south at 8. Tyler, sunny, 85, west at 8. Once again at 10 a.m., DFW Airport, sunny, 87, variable at 5. Now let's check on your local forecast for the Dallas-Fort Worth Metroplex. Heat advisory in effect from noon today to 8 p.m. this evening. Today, sunny, hot with highs around 101. Southwest winds 5 to 10 miles an hour. Heat index values up to 107. Tonight, clear. Lows in the upper 70s. South winds 5 to 10 miles an hour. Tuesday, sunny, hot with highs around 103. Southwest winds around 5 miles an hour. Heat index values up to 108 in the afternoon. And now the extended forecast. Tuesday night, clear. Lows in the lower 80s. South winds around 5 miles an hour, becoming west after midnight. Wednesday, sunny, hot with highs around 105. Northwest winds around 5 miles an hour, becoming northeast in the afternoon. Heat index values up to 113 in the afternoon. Wednesday night, mostly clear. Lows in the lower 80s. Thursday, sunny, hot with highs around 100. Heat index values up to 110 in the afternoon. Thursday night, clear. Lows around 80. Friday, sunny, hot with highs around 100. Heat index values up to 110 in the afternoon. Friday night, mostly clear. Lows in the lower 80s. Saturday, mostly sunny. Hot with highs around 100. Heat index values up to 110 in the afternoon. Saturday night, mostly clear. Lows in the lower 80s. Sunday, sunny, hot with highs around 100. Heat index values up to 110 in the afternoon. Heat advisory in effect from noon to 8 p.m. Central Daylight Time Monday. Heat index values up to 108 expected. The areas affected include portions of North Central, Northeast, and South Central Texas. The hazardous weather conditions are expected from noon to 8 p.m. Central Daylight Time Monday.
impacts, hot temperatures and high humidity will increase the risk for heat-related illnesses to occur, particularly for those working or participating in outdoor activities. Take extra precautions when outside by staying hydrated, wearing lightweight and loose-fitting clothing, and limiting strenuous activities to the early morning or evening. Check up on relatives and neighbors. Never leave young children or pets in an enclosed vehicle, even for a short time, as temperatures can quickly rise to life-threatening levels. Know the signs and symptoms of heat exhaustion and heat stroke. To reduce risk when outdoors, the Occupational Safety and Health Administration recommends scheduling frequent rest breaks in shaded or air-conditioned environments. Anyone overcome by heat should be moved to a cool and shaded location. Heat stroke is an emergency. Call 911 ASAP if you or someone you know is exhibiting signs of heat stroke. It is now time to check on the latest tropical activity in the Atlantic Ocean, Caribbean Sea, and the Gulf of Mexico. Here is Tropical Depression 2 Advisory Number 5, location 28.5 north 85.6 west, or about 120 miles south of Panama City, Florida, or about 215 miles southeast of Mobile, Alabama. Maximum sustained winds, 35 miles an hour, percent movement, northwest or 310 degrees at 3 miles an hour, minimum central pressure, 1,007 millibars, or 29.74 inches. Remember, you can hear the tropical summary at the top and bottom of every hour when there is activity occurring in the Atlantic Basin. The forecast key messages for North and Central Texas. Prolonged dry and hot conditions are expected this week with temperatures in the mid-90s to low 100s. A heat advisory will go into effect for much of North and Central Texas this afternoon and evening for peak heat index values up to 108 degrees. The spotter information statement for North and Central Texas. Spotter activation is not expected at this time. The ultraviolet index forecast for July 20th is 11, or extreme. The current time is 10:32 a.m. Central Daylight Time. 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The following reports of weather temperature and wind were made at 10 a.m. DFW Airport, sunny, 87, dew point 71, relative humidity 58%, wind variable at 5, pressure 29.96 inches and steady. Fort Worth Meacham, sunny, 87, southwest at 9. Dallas Love Field, sunny, 88, southwest at 6. Arlington, sunny, 87, variable at 5. Denton, sunny, 87, south at 7. Mineral Wells, sunny, 83, south at 3. Elsewhere around the region, Wichita Falls, sunny, 87, southwest at 14. Abilene, sunny, 83, southwest at 12, gusting to 20. Waco, dust, 86, south at 8. Tyler, sunny, 85, west at 8. Once again at 10 a.m., DFW Airport, sunny, 87, variable at 5. Now let's check on your local forecast for the Dallas-Fort Worth Metroplex. Heat advisory in effect from noon today to 8 p.m. this evening. Today, sunny, hot with highs around 101. Southwest winds 5 to 10 miles an hour. Heat index values up to 107. Tonight, clear. Lows in the upper 70s. South winds 5 to 10 miles an hour. Tuesday, sunny, hot with highs around 103. Southwest winds around 5 miles an hour. Heat index values up to 108 in the afternoon. And now the extended forecast. Tuesday night, clear. Lows in the lower 80s. South winds around 5 miles an hour, becoming west after midnight. Wednesday, sunny, hot with highs around 105. Northwest winds around 5 miles an hour, becoming northeast in the afternoon. Heat index values up to 113 in the afternoon. Wednesday night, mostly clear. Lows in the lower 80s. Thursday, sunny, hot with highs around 100. Heat index values up to 110 in the afternoon. Thursday night, clear.
lows around 80. Friday, sunny, hot with highs around 100. Heat index values up to 110 in the afternoon. Friday night, mostly clear. Lows in the lower 80s. Saturday, mostly sunny. Hot with highs around 100. Heat index values up to 110 in the afternoon. Saturday night, mostly clear. Lows in the lower 80s. Sunday, sunny, hot with highs around 100. Heat index values up to 110 in the afternoon. The forecast key messages for North and Central Texas. Prolonged dry and hot conditions are expected this week with temperatures in the mid-90s to low 100s. A heat advisory will go into effect for much of North and Central Texas this afternoon and evening for peak heat index values up to 108 degrees. The spotter information statement for North and Central Texas. Spotter activation is not expected at this time. The ultraviolet index forecast for July 20th is 11, or extreme. The current time is 10:36 a.m. Central Daylight Time. 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The following reports of weather temperature and wind were made at 10 a.m. DFW Airport, sunny, 87, dew point 71, relative humidity 58%, wind variable at 5, pressure 29.96 inches and steady. Fort Worth Meacham, sunny, 87, southwest at 9. Dallas Love Field, sunny, 88, southwest at 6. Arlington, sunny, 87, variable at 5. Denton, sunny, 87, south at 7. Mineral Wells, sunny, 83, south at 3. Elsewhere around the region, Wichita Falls, sunny, 87, southwest at 14. Abilene, sunny, 83, southwest at 12, gusting to 20. Waco, dust, 86, south at 8. Tyler, sunny, 85, west at 8. Once again at 10 a.m., DFW Airport, sunny, 87, variable at 5. Now let's check on your local forecast for the Dallas-Fort Worth Metroplex. Heat advisory in effect from noon today to 8 p.m. this evening. Today, sunny, hot with highs around 101. Southwest winds 5 to 10 miles an hour. Heat index values up to 107. Tonight, clear. Lows in the upper 70s. South winds 5 to 10 miles an hour. Tuesday, sunny, hot with highs around 103. Southwest winds around 5 miles an hour. Heat index values up to 108 in the afternoon. And now the extended forecast. Tuesday night, clear. Lows in the lower 80s. South winds around 5 miles an hour, becoming west after midnight. Wednesday, sunny, hot with highs around 105. Northwest winds around 5 miles an hour, becoming northeast in the afternoon. Heat index values up to 113 in the afternoon. Wednesday night, mostly clear. Lows in the lower 80s. Thursday, sunny, hot with highs around 100. Heat index values up to 110 in the afternoon. Thursday night, clear. Lows around 80. Friday, sunny, hot with highs around 100. Heat index values up to 110 in the afternoon. Friday night, mostly clear. Lows in the lower 80s. Saturday, mostly sunny. Hot with highs around 100. Heat index values up to 110 in the afternoon. Saturday night, mostly clear. Lows in the lower 80s. Sunday, sunny, hot with highs around 100. Heat index values up to 110 in the afternoon. The forecast key messages for North and Central Texas. Prolonged dry and hot conditions are expected this week with temperatures in the mid-90s to low 100s. A heat advisory will go into effect for much of North and Central Texas this afternoon and evening for peak heat index values up to 108 degrees. The spotter information statement for North and Central Texas.
spotter activation is not expected at this time. The ultraviolet index forecast for July 20th is 11, or extreme. The current time is 10:40 a.m. Central Daylight Time. 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The following reports of weather temperature and wind were made at 10 a.m. DFW Airport, sunny, 87, dew point 71, relative humidity 58%, wind variable at 5, pressure 29.96 inches and steady. Fort Worth Meacham, sunny, 87, southwest at 9. Dallas Love Field, sunny, 88, southwest at 6. Arlington, sunny, 87, variable at 5. Denton, sunny, 87, south at 7. Mineral Wells, sunny, 83, south at 3. Elsewhere around the region, Wichita Falls, sunny, 87, southwest at 14. Abilene, sunny, 83, southwest at 12, gusting to 20. Waco, dust, 86, south at 8. Tyler, sunny, 85, west at 8. Once again at 10 a.m., DFW Airport, sunny, 87, variable at 5. Now let's check on your local forecast for the Dallas-Fort Worth Metroplex. Heat advisory in effect from noon today to 8 p.m. this evening. Today, sunny, hot with highs around 101. Southwest winds 5 to 10 miles an hour. Heat index values up to 107. Tonight, clear. Lows in the upper 70s. South winds 5 to 10 miles an hour. Tuesday, sunny, hot with highs around 103. Southwest winds around 5 miles an hour. Heat index values up to 108 in the afternoon. And now the extended forecast. Tuesday night, clear. Lows in the lower 80s. South winds around 5 miles an hour, becoming west after midnight. Wednesday, sunny, hot with highs around 105. Northwest winds around 5 miles an hour, becoming northeast in the afternoon. Heat index values up to 113 in the afternoon. Wednesday night, mostly clear. Lows in the lower 80s. Thursday, sunny, hot with highs around 100. Heat index values up to 110 in the afternoon. Thursday night, clear. Lows around 80. Friday, sunny, hot with highs around 100. Heat index values up to 110 in the afternoon. Friday night, mostly clear. Lows in the lower 80s. Saturday, mostly sunny. Hot with highs around 100. Heat index values up to 110 in the afternoon. Saturday night, mostly clear. Lows in the lower 80s. Sunday, sunny, hot with highs around 100. Heat index values up to 110 in the afternoon. The forecast key messages for North and Central Texas. Prolonged dry and hot conditions are expected this week with temperatures in the mid-90s to low 100s. A heat advisory will go into effect for much of North and Central Texas this afternoon and evening for peak heat index values up to 108 degrees. The spotter information statement for North and Central Texas. Spotter activation is not expected at this time. The ultraviolet index forecast for July 20th is 11, or extreme. The current time is 10:44 a.m. Central Daylight Time. 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The following reports of weather temperature and wind were made at 10 a.m. DFW Airport, sunny, 87, dew point 71, relative humidity 58%, wind variable at 5, pressure 29.96 inches and steady. Fort Worth Meacham, sunny, 87, southwest at 9. Dallas Love Field, sunny, 88, southwest at 6. Arlington, sunny, 87, variable at 5. Denton, sunny, 87, south at 7. Mineral Wells, sunny,
83, South at 3. Elsewhere around the region, Wichita Falls, sunny, 87, southwest at 14. Abilene, sunny, 83, southwest at 12, gusting to 20. Waco, dust, 86, south at 8. Tyler, sunny, 85, west at 8. Once again at 10 a.m., DFW Airport, sunny, 87, variable at 5. Now let's check on your local forecast for the Dallas-Fort Worth Metroplex. Heat advisory in effect from noon today to 8 p.m. this evening. Today, sunny, hot with highs around 101. Southwest winds 5 to 10 miles an hour. Heat index values up to 107. Tonight, clear. Lows in the upper 70s. South winds 5 to 10 miles an hour. Tuesday, sunny, hot with highs around 103. Southwest winds around 5 miles an hour. Heat index values up to 108 in the afternoon. And now the extended forecast. Tuesday night, clear. Lows in the lower 80s. South winds around 5 miles an hour, becoming west after midnight. Wednesday, sunny, hot with highs around 105. Northwest winds around 5 miles an hour, becoming northeast in the afternoon. Heat index values up to 113 in the afternoon. Wednesday night, mostly clear. Lows in the lower 80s. Thursday, sunny, hot with highs around 100. Heat index values up to 110 in the afternoon. Thursday night, clear. Lows around 80. Friday, sunny, hot with highs around 100. Heat index values up to 110 in the afternoon. Friday night, mostly clear. Lows in the lower 80s. Saturday, mostly sunny. Hot with highs around 100. Heat index values up to 110 in the afternoon. Saturday night, mostly clear. Lows in the lower 80s. Sunday, sunny, hot with highs around 100. Heat index values up to 110 in the afternoon. The forecast key messages for North and Central Texas. Prolonged dry and hot conditions are expected this week with temperatures in the mid-90s to low 100s. A heat advisory will go into effect for much of North and Central Texas this afternoon and evening for peak heat index values up to 108 degrees. The spotter information statement for North and Central Texas. Spotter activation is not expected at this time. The ultraviolet index forecast for July 20th is 11, or extreme. The current time is 10:48 a.m. Central Daylight Time. 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The following reports of weather temperature and wind were made at 10 a.m. DFW Airport, sunny, 87, dew point 71, relative humidity 58%, wind variable at 5, pressure 29.96 inches and steady. Fort Worth Meacham, sunny, 87, southwest at 9. Dallas Love Field, sunny, 88, southwest at 6. Arlington, sunny, 87, variable at 5. Denton, sunny, 87, south at 7. Mineral Wells, sunny, 83, south at 3. Elsewhere around the region, Wichita Falls, sunny, 87, southwest at 14. Abilene, sunny, 83, southwest at 12, gusting to 20. Waco, dust, 86, south at 8. Tyler, sunny, 85, west at 8. Once again at 10 a.m., DFW Airport, sunny, 87, variable at 5. Now let's check on your local forecast for the Dallas-Fort Worth Metroplex. Heat advisory in effect from noon today to 8 p.m. this evening. Today, sunny, hot with highs around 101. Southwest winds 5 to 10 miles an hour. Heat index values up to 107. Tonight, clear. Lows in the upper 70s. South winds 5 to 10 miles an hour. Tuesday, sunny, hot with highs around 103.
southwest winds around 5 miles an hour. Heat index values up to 108 in the afternoon. And now the extended forecast. Tuesday night, clear. Lows in the lower 80s. South winds around 5 miles an hour, becoming west after midnight. Wednesday, sunny, hot with highs around 105. Northwest winds around 5 miles an hour, becoming northeast in the afternoon. Heat index values up to 113 in the afternoon. Wednesday night, mostly clear. Lows in the lower 80s. Thursday, sunny, hot with highs around 100. Heat index values up to 110 in the afternoon. Thursday night, clear. Lows around 80. Friday, sunny, hot with highs around 100. Heat index values up to 110 in the afternoon. Friday night, mostly clear. Lows in the lower 80s. Saturday, mostly sunny. Hot with highs around 100. Heat index values up to 110 in the afternoon. Saturday night, mostly clear. Lows in the lower 80s. Sunday, sunny, hot with highs around 100. Heat index values up to 110 in the afternoon. The forecast key messages for North and Central Texas. Prolonged dry and hot conditions are expected this week with temperatures in the mid-90s to low 100s. A heat advisory will go into effect for much of North and Central Texas this afternoon and evening for peak heat index values up to 108 degrees. The spotter information statement for North and Central Texas. Spotter activation is not expected at this time. The ultraviolet index forecast for July 20th is 11, or extreme. The current time is 10:52 a.m. Central Daylight Time. 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The following reports of weather temperature and wind were made at 10 a.m. DFW Airport, sunny, 87, dew point 71, relative humidity 58%, wind variable at 5, pressure 29.96 inches and steady. Fort Worth Meacham, sunny, 87, southwest at 9. Dallas Love Field, sunny, 88, southwest at 6. Arlington, sunny, 87, variable at 5. Denton, sunny, 87, south at 7. Mineral Wells, sunny, 83, south at 3. Elsewhere around the region, Wichita Falls, sunny, 87, southwest at 14. Abilene, sunny, 83, southwest at 12, gusting to 20. Waco, dust, 86, south at 8. Tyler, sunny, 85, west at 8. Once again at 10 a.m., DFW Airport, sunny, 87, variable at 5. Now let's check on your local forecast for the Dallas-Fort Worth Metroplex. Heat advisory in effect from noon today to 8 p.m. this evening. Today, sunny, hot with highs around 101. Southwest winds 5 to 10 miles an hour. Heat index values up to 107. Tonight, clear. Lows in the upper 70s. South winds 5 to 10 miles an hour. Tuesday, sunny, hot with highs around 103. Southwest winds around 5 miles an hour. Heat index values up to 108 in the afternoon. And now the extended forecast. Tuesday night, clear. Lows in the lower 80s. South winds around 5 miles an hour, becoming west after midnight. Wednesday, sunny, hot with highs around 105. Northwest winds around 5 miles an hour, becoming northeast in the afternoon. Heat index values up to 113 in the afternoon. Wednesday night, mostly clear. Lows in the lower 80s. Thursday, sunny, hot with highs around 100. Heat index values up to 110 in the afternoon. Thursday night, clear. Lows around 80. Friday, sunny, hot with highs around 100. Heat index values up to 110 in the afternoon. Friday night, mostly clear.
lows in the lower 80s. Saturday, mostly sunny. Hot with highs around 100. Heat index values up to 110 in the afternoon. Saturday night, mostly clear. Lows in the lower 80s. Sunday, sunny, hot with highs around 100. Heat index values up to 110 in the afternoon. The forecast key messages for North and Central Texas. Prolonged dry and hot conditions are expected this week with temperatures in the mid-90s to low 100s. A heat advisory will go into effect for much of North and Central Texas this afternoon and evening for peak heat index values up to 108 degrees. The spotter information statement for North and Central Texas. Spotter activation is not expected at this time. The ultraviolet index forecast for July 20th is 11, or extreme. The current time is 10:56 a.m. Central Daylight Time. 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The following reports of weather temperature and wind were made at 10 a.m. DFW Airport, sunny, 87, dew point 71, relative humidity 58%, wind variable at 5, pressure 29.96 inches and steady. Fort Worth Meacham, sunny, 87, southwest at 9. Dallas Love Field, sunny, 88, southwest at 6. Arlington, sunny, 87, variable at 5. Denton, sunny, 87, south at 7. Mineral Wells, sunny, 83, south at 3. Elsewhere around the region, Wichita Falls, sunny, 87, southwest at 14. Abilene, sunny, 83, southwest at 12, gusting to 20. Waco, dust, 86, south at 8. Tyler, sunny, 85, west at 8. Once again at 10 a.m., DFW Airport, sunny, 87, variable at 5. Now let's check on your local forecast for the Dallas-Fort Worth Metroplex. Heat advisory in effect from noon today to 8 p.m. this evening. Today, sunny, hot with highs around 101. Southwest winds 5 to 10 miles an hour. Heat index values up to 107. Tonight, clear. Lows in the upper 70s. South winds 5 to 10 miles an hour. Tuesday, sunny, hot with highs around 103. Southwest winds around 5 miles an hour. Heat index values up to 108 in the afternoon. And now the extended forecast. Tuesday night, clear. Lows in the lower 80s. South winds around 5 miles an hour, becoming west after midnight. Wednesday, sunny, hot with highs around 105. Northwest winds around 5 miles an hour, becoming northeast in the afternoon. Heat index values up to 113 in the afternoon. Wednesday night, mostly clear. Lows in the lower 80s. Thursday, sunny, hot with highs around 100. Heat index values up to 110 in the afternoon. Thursday night, clear. Lows around 80. Friday, sunny, hot with highs around 100. Heat index values up to 110 in the afternoon. Friday night, mostly clear. Lows in the lower 80s. Saturday, mostly sunny. Hot with highs around 100. Heat index values up to 110 in the afternoon. Saturday night, mostly clear. Lows in the lower 80s. Sunday, sunny, hot with highs around 100. Heat index values up to 110 in the afternoon. The forecast key messages for North and Central Texas. Prolonged dry and hot conditions are expected this week with temperatures in the mid-90s to low 100s. A heat advisory will go into effect for much of North and Central Texas this afternoon and evening for peak heat index values up to 108 degrees. The spotter information statement for North and Central Texas. Spotter activation is not expected at this time. Heat advisory in effect from noon to 8 p.m. Central Daylight Time Monday. Heat index values up to 108 expected.
The areas affected include portions of north central, northeast, and south central Texas. The hazardous weather conditions are expected from noon to 8 p.m. Central Daylight Time Monday. Impacts, hot temperatures and high humidity will increase the risk for heat-related illnesses to occur, particularly for those working or participating in outdoor activities. Take extra precautions when outside by staying hydrated, wearing lightweight and loose-fitting clothing, and limiting strenuous activities to the early morning or evening. Check up on relatives and neighbors. Never leave young children or pets in an enclosed vehicle, even for a short time, as temperatures can quickly rise to life-threatening levels. Know the signs and symptoms of heat exhaustion and heat stroke. To reduce risk when outdoors, the Occupational Safety and Health Administration recommends scheduling frequent rest breaks in shaded or air-conditioned environments. Anyone overcome by heat should be moved to a cool and shaded location. Heat stroke is an emergency. Call 911 ASAP if you or someone you know is exhibiting signs of heat stroke. It is now time to check on the latest tropical activity in the Atlantic Ocean, Caribbean Sea, and the Gulf of Mexico. Here is Tropical Depression 2 Advisory Number 5, location 28.5 north 85.6 west, or about 120 miles south of Panama City, Florida, or about 215 miles southeast of Mobile, Alabama. Maximum sustained winds, 35 miles an hour, percent movement, northwest or 310 degrees at 3 miles an hour. Minimum central pressure, 1,007 millibars, or 29.74 inches. Remember, you can hear the tropical summary at the top and bottom of every hour when there is activity occurring in the Atlantic Basin. The current time is 11:02 a.m. Central Daylight Time. 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The following reports of weather temperature and wind were made at 11 a.m. DFW Airport, sunny, 90, dew point 70, relative humidity 51%, wind variable at 3, pressure 29.95 inches and falling. Fort Worth Meacham, sunny, 90, south at 8. Dallas Love Field, sunny, 92, heat index 99, southwest at 7. At Arlington, sunny, 90, dew point 72, relative humidity 55%, pressure 29.97 inches and steady. Denton, sunny, 90, variable at 6. Mineral Wells, sunny, 87, calm. Elsewhere around the region, Wichita Falls, sunny, 91, southwest at 9. Abilene, sunny, 86, south at 10. Waco, dust, 89, south at 6. Tyler, sunny, 88, variable at 7. Once again at 11 a.m., DFW Airport, sunny, 90, variable at 3. The following reports of weather temperature and wind were made at 11 a.m., DFW Airport, sunny, 90, dew point 70, relative humidity 51%, wind variable at 3, pressure 29.95 inches and falling. Fort Worth Meacham, sunny, 90, south at 8. Dallas Love Field, sunny, 92, heat index 99, southwest at 7. At Arlington, sunny, 90, dew point 72, relative humidity 55%, pressure 29.97 inches and steady. Denton, sunny, 90, variable at 6. Mineral Wells, sunny, 87, calm. Elsewhere around the region, Wichita Falls, sunny, 91, southwest at 9. Abilene, sunny, 86, south at 10. Waco, dust, 89, south at 6. Tyler, sunny, 88, variable at 7. Once again at 11 a.m., DFW Airport, sunny, 90, variable at 3. Now let's check on your local forecast for the Dallas-Fort Worth Metroplex. Heat advisory in effect until 8 p.m. this evening. Rest of today, sunny, hot with highs around 101. Southwest winds around 5 miles an hour. Heat index values up to 108 this afternoon. Tonight, clear. Lows in the upper 70s. South winds 5 to 10 miles an hour.
Tuesday, sunny, hot with highs around 104. Southwest winds around 5 miles an hour. Heat index values up to 110 in the afternoon. And now the extended forecast. Tuesday night.

clear. Lows in the lower 80s. South winds around 5 miles an hour, becoming west after midnight. Wednesday, sunny, hot with highs around 105. North winds around 5 miles an hour, becoming east in the afternoon. Heat index values up to 114. Wednesday night, mostly clear. Lows in the lower 80s. Thursday, sunny, hot with highs around 100. Heat index values up to 110 in the afternoon. Thursday night, clear. Lows around 80. Friday, sunny, hot with highs around 100. Tuesday night, clear. Lows in the lower 80s. South winds around 5 miles an hour, becoming west after midnight. Wednesday, sunny,

Wednesday night, clear. Lows around 80. Friday, sunny, hot with highs around 100. Heat index values up to 110 in the afternoon. Friday night, mostly clear. Lows in the lower 80s. Saturday, mostly sunny. Hot with highs around 100. Heat index values up to 110 in the afternoon. Saturday night, mostly clear. Lows in the lower 80s. Sunday, sunny, hot with highs around 100. Heat index values up to 110 in the afternoon. The forecast key messages for North and Central Texas. Prolonged dry and hot conditions are expected this week with temperatures in the mid-90s to low 100s. A heat advisory will go into effect for much of North and Central Texas this afternoon and evening for peak heat index values up to 108 degrees. The spotter information statement for North and Central Texas. Spotter activation is not expected at this time. The ultraviolet index forecast for July 20th is 11, or extreme. The current time is 11:07 a.m. Central Daylight Time. 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The following reports of weather temperature and wind were made at 11 a.m. DFW Airport, sunny, 90, dew point 70, relative humidity 51%, wind variable at 3, pressure 29.95 inches and falling. Fort Worth Meacham, sunny, 90, south at 8. Dallas Love Field, sunny, 92, heat index 99, southwest at 7. At Arlington, sunny, 90, dew point 72, relative humidity 55%, pressure 29.97 inches and steady. Denton, sunny, 90, variable at 6. Mineral Wells, sunny, 87, calm. Elsewhere around the region, Wichita Falls, sunny, 91, southwest at 9. Abilene, sunny, 86, south at 10. Waco, dust, 89, south at 6. Tyler, sunny, 88, variable at 7. Once again at 11 a.m., DFW Airport, sunny, 90, variable at 3. Now let's check on your local forecast for the Dallas-Fort Worth Metroplex. Heat advisory in effect until 8 p.m. this evening. Rest of today, sunny, hot with highs around 101. Southwest winds around 5 miles an hour. Heat index values up to 108 this afternoon. Tonight, clear. Lows in the upper 70s. South winds 5 to 10 miles an hour. Tuesday, sunny, hot with highs around 104. Southwest winds around 5 miles an hour. Heat index values up to 110 in the afternoon. And now the extended forecast. Tuesday night, clear. Lows in the lower 80s. South winds around 5 miles an hour, becoming west after midnight. Wednesday, sunny, hot with highs around 105. North winds around 5 miles an hour, becoming east in the afternoon. Heat index values up to 114. Wednesday night, mostly clear. Lows in the lower 80s. Thursday, sunny, hot with highs around 100. Heat index values up to 110 in the afternoon. Thursday night, clear. Lows around 80. Friday, sunny, hot with highs around 100. Heat index values up to 110 in the afternoon. Friday night, mostly clear. Lows in the lower 80s. Saturday, mostly sunny. Hot with highs around 100. Heat index values up to 110 in the afternoon. Saturday night, mostly clear. Lows in the lower 80s. Sunday, sunny, hot with highs around 100. Heat index values up to 110 in the afternoon. The forecast key messages for North and Central Texas. Prolonged dry and hot conditions are expected this week with temperatures in the mid-90s to low 100s. A heat advisory will go into effect for much of North and Central Texas this afternoon and evening for peak heat index values up to 108 degrees.

Information statement for North and Central Texas. Spotter activation is not expected at this time. The ultraviolet index forecast for July 20th is 11, or extreme. The current time is 11:11 a.m. Central Daylight Time. 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The following reports of weather temperature and wind were made at 11 a.m. DFW Airport, sunny, 90, dew point 70, relative humidity 51%, wind variable at 3, pressure 29.95 inches and falling. Fort Worth Meacham, sunny, 90, south at 8. Dallas Love Field, sunny, 92, heat index 99, southwest at 7. At Arlington, sunny, 90, dew point 72, relative humidity 55%, pressure 29.97 inches and steady. Denton, sunny, 90, variable at 6. Mineral Wells, sunny, 87, calm. Elsewhere around the region, Wichita Falls, sunny, 91, southwest at 9. Abilene, sunny, 86, south at 10. Waco, dust, 89, south at 6. Tyler, sunny, 88, variable at 7. Once again at 11 a.m., DFW Airport, sunny, 90, variable at 3. Now let's check on your local forecast for the Dallas-Fort Worth Metroplex. Heat advisory in effect until 8 p.m. this evening. Rest of today, sunny, hot with highs around 101. Southwest winds around 5 miles an hour. Heat index values up to 108 this afternoon. Tonight, clear. Lows in the upper 70s. South winds 5 to 10 miles an hour. Tuesday, sunny, hot with highs around 104. Southwest winds around 5 miles an hour. Heat index values up to 110 in the afternoon. And now the extended forecast. Tuesday night, clear. Lows in the lower 80s. South winds around 5 miles an hour, becoming west after midnight. Wednesday, sunny, hot with highs around 105. North winds around 5 miles an hour, becoming east in the afternoon. Heat index values up to 114. Wednesday night, mostly clear. Lows in the lower 80s. Thursday, sunny, hot with highs around 100. Heat index values up to 110 in the afternoon. Thursday night, clear. Lows around 80. Friday, sunny, hot with highs around 100. Heat index values up to 110 in the afternoon. Friday night, mostly clear. Lows in the lower 80s. Saturday, mostly sunny. Hot with highs around 100. Heat index values up to 110 in the afternoon. Saturday night, mostly clear. Lows in the lower 80s. Sunday, sunny, hot with highs around 100. Heat index values up to 110 in the afternoon. The forecast key messages for North and Central Texas. Prolonged dry and hot conditions are expected this week with temperatures in the mid-90s to low 100s. A heat advisory will go into effect for much of North and Central Texas this afternoon and evening for peak heat index values up to 108 degrees. The spotter information statement for North and Central Texas. Spotter activation is not expected at this time. The ultraviolet index forecast for July 20th is 11, or extreme. The current time is 11:15 a.m. Central Daylight Time. 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The following reports of weather temperature and wind were made at 11 a.m. DFW Airport, sunny, 90, dew point 70, relative humidity 51%, wind variable at 3, pressure 29.95 inches and falling. Fort Worth Meacham, sunny, 90, south at 8. Dallas Love Field, sunny, 92, heat index 99, southwest at 7.
At Arlington, sunny, 90, dew point 72, relative humidity 55%, pressure 29.97 inches and steady. Denton, sunny, 90, variable at 6. Mineral Wells, sunny, 87, calm. Elsewhere around the region, Wichita Falls, sunny, 91, southwest at 9. Abilene, sunny, 86, south at 10. Waco, dust, 89, south at 6. Tyler, sunny, 88, variable at 7. Once again at 11 a.m., DFW Airport, sunny, 90, variable at 3. Now let's check on your local forecast for the Dallas-Fort Worth Metroplex. Heat advisory in effect until 8 p.m. this evening. Rest of today, sunny, hot with highs around 101. Southwest winds around 5 miles an hour. Heat index values up to 108 this afternoon. Tonight, clear. Lows in the upper 70s. South winds 5 to 10 miles an hour. Tuesday, sunny, hot with highs around 104. Southwest winds around 5 miles an hour. Heat index values up to 110 in the afternoon. And now the extended forecast. Tuesday night, clear. Lows in the lower 80s. South winds around 5 miles an hour, becoming west after midnight. Wednesday, sunny, hot with highs around 105. North winds around 5 miles an hour, becoming east in the afternoon. Heat index values up to 114. Wednesday night, mostly clear. Lows in the lower 80s. Thursday, sunny, hot with highs around 100. Heat index values up to 110 in the afternoon. Thursday night, clear. Lows around 80. Friday, sunny, hot with highs around 100. Heat index values up to 110 in the afternoon. Friday night, mostly clear. Lows in the lower 80s. Saturday, mostly sunny. Hot with highs around 100. Heat index values up to 110 in the afternoon. Saturday night, mostly clear. Lows in the lower 80s. Sunday, sunny, hot with highs around 100. Heat index values up to 110 in the afternoon. The forecast key messages for North and Central Texas. Prolonged dry and hot conditions are expected this week with temperatures in the mid-90s to low 100s. A heat advisory will go into effect for much of North and Central Texas this afternoon and evening for peak heat index values up to 108 degrees. The spotter information statement for North and Central Texas. Spotter activation is not expected at this time. The ultraviolet index forecast for July 20th is 11, or extreme. The current time is 11:19 a.m. Central Daylight Time. 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The following reports of weather temperature and wind were made at 11 a.m. DFW Airport, sunny, 90, dew point 70, relative humidity 51%, wind variable at 3, pressure 29.95 inches and falling. Fort Worth Meacham, sunny, 90, south at 8. Dallas Love Field, sunny, 92, heat index 99, southwest at 7. At Arlington, sunny, 90, dew point 72, relative humidity 55%, pressure 29.97 inches and steady. Denton, sunny, 90, variable at 6. Mineral Wells, sunny, 87, calm. Elsewhere around the region, Wichita Falls, sunny, 91, southwest at 9. Abilene, sunny, 86, south at 10. Waco, dust, 89, south at 6. Tyler, sunny, 88, variable at 7. Once again at 11 a.m., DFW Airport, sunny, 90, variable at 3. Now let's check on your local forecast for the Dallas-Fort Worth Metroplex. Heat advisory in effect until 8 p.m. this evening. Rest of today, sunny, hot with highs around 101. Southwest winds around 5 miles an hour.
heat index values up to 108 this afternoon. Tonight, clear. Lows in the upper 70s. South winds 5 to 10 miles an hour. Tuesday, sunny, hot with highs around 104. Southwest winds around 5 miles an hour. Heat index values up to 110 in the afternoon. And now the extended forecast. Tuesday night, clear. Lows in the lower 80s. South winds around 5 miles an hour, becoming west after midnight. Wednesday, sunny, hot with highs around 105. North winds around 5 miles an hour, becoming east in the afternoon. Heat index values up to 114. Wednesday night, mostly clear. Lows in the lower 80s. Thursday, sunny, hot with highs around 100. Heat index values up to 110 in the afternoon. Thursday night, clear. Lows around 80. Friday, sunny, hot with highs around 100. Heat index values up to 110 in the afternoon. Friday night, mostly clear. Lows in the lower 80s. Saturday, mostly sunny. Hot with highs around 100. Heat index values up to 110 in the afternoon. Saturday night, mostly clear. Lows in the lower 80s. Sunday, sunny, hot with highs around 100. Heat index values up to 110 in the afternoon. The forecast key messages for North and Central Texas. Prolonged dry and hot conditions are expected this week with temperatures in the mid-90s to low 100s. A heat advisory will go into effect for much of North and Central Texas this afternoon and evening for peak heat index values up to 108 degrees. The spotter information statement for North and Central Texas. Spotter activation is not expected at this time. The ultraviolet index forecast for July 20th is 11, or extreme. The current time is 11:23 a.m. Central Daylight Time. 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The following reports of weather temperature and wind were made at 11 a.m. DFW Airport, sunny, 90, dew point 70, relative humidity 51%, wind variable at 3, pressure 29.95 inches and falling. Fort Worth Meacham, sunny, 90, south at 8. Dallas Love Field, sunny, 92, heat index 99, southwest at 7. At Arlington, sunny, 90, dew point 72, relative humidity 55%, pressure 29.97 inches and steady. Denton, sunny, 90, variable at 6. Mineral Wells, sunny, 87, calm. Elsewhere around the region, Wichita Falls, sunny, 91, southwest at 9. Abilene, sunny, 86, south at 10. Waco, dust, 89, south at 6. Tyler, sunny, 88, variable at 7. Once again at 11 a.m., DFW Airport, sunny, 90, variable at 3. Now let's check on your local forecast for the Dallas-Fort Worth Metroplex. Heat advisory in effect until 8 p.m. this evening. Rest of today, sunny, hot with highs around 101. Southwest winds around 5 miles an hour. Heat index values up to 108 this afternoon. Tonight, clear. Lows in the upper 70s. South winds 5 to 10 miles an hour. Tuesday, sunny, hot with highs around 104. Southwest winds around 5 miles an hour. Heat index values up to 110 in the afternoon. And now the extended forecast. Tuesday night, clear. Lows in the lower 80s. South winds around 5 miles an hour, becoming west after midnight. Wednesday, sunny, hot with highs around 105. North winds around 5 miles an hour, becoming east in the afternoon. Heat index values up to 114. Wednesday night, mostly clear. Lows in the lower 80s. Thursday, sunny, hot with highs around 100.
heat index values up to 110 in the afternoon. Thursday night, clear. Lows around 80. Friday, sunny, hot with highs around 100. Heat index values up to 110 in the afternoon. Friday night, mostly clear. Lows in the lower 80s. Saturday, mostly sunny. Hot with highs around 100. Heat index values up to 110 in the afternoon. Saturday night, mostly clear. Lows in the lower 80s. Sunday, sunny, hot with highs around 100. Heat index values up to 110 in the afternoon. The forecast key messages for North and Central Texas. Prolonged dry and hot conditions are expected this week with temperatures in the mid-90s to low 100s. A heat advisory will go into effect for much of North and Central Texas this afternoon and evening for peak heat index values up to 108 degrees. The spotter information statement for North and Central Texas. Spotter activation is not expected at this time. The ultraviolet index forecast for July 20th is 11, or extreme. The current time is 11:27 a.m. Central Daylight Time. 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The following reports of weather temperature and wind were made at 11 a.m. DFW Airport, sunny, 90, dew point 70, relative humidity 51%, wind variable at 3, pressure 29.95 inches and falling. Fort Worth Meacham, sunny, 90, south at 8. Dallas Love Field, sunny, 92, heat index 99, southwest at 7. At Arlington, sunny, 90, dew point 72, relative humidity 55%, pressure 29.97 inches and steady. Denton, sunny, 90, variable at 6. Mineral Wells, sunny, 87, calm. Elsewhere around the region, Wichita Falls, sunny, 91, southwest at 9. Abilene, sunny, 86, south at 10. Waco, dust, 89, south at 6. Tyler, sunny, 88, variable at 7. Once again at 11 a.m., DFW Airport, sunny, 90, variable at 3. Now let's check on your local forecast for the Dallas-Fort Worth Metroplex. Heat advisory in effect until 8 p.m. this evening. Rest of today, sunny, hot with highs around 101. Southwest winds around 5 miles an hour. Heat index values up to 108 this afternoon. Tonight, clear. Lows in the upper 70s. South winds 5 to 10 miles an hour. Tuesday, sunny, hot with highs around 104. Southwest winds around 5 miles an hour. Heat index values up to 110 in the afternoon. And now the extended forecast. Tuesday night, clear. Lows in the lower 80s. South winds around 5 miles an hour, becoming west after midnight. Wednesday, sunny, hot with highs around 105. North winds around 5 miles an hour, becoming east in the afternoon. Heat index values up to 114. Wednesday night, mostly clear. Lows in the lower 80s. Thursday, sunny, hot with highs around 100. Heat index values up to 110 in the afternoon. Thursday night, clear. Lows around 80. Friday, sunny, hot with highs around 100. Heat index values up to 110 in the afternoon. Friday night, mostly clear. Lows in the lower 80s. Saturday, mostly sunny. Hot with highs around 100. Heat index values up to 110 in the afternoon. Saturday night, mostly clear. Lows in the lower 80s. Sunday, sunny, hot with highs around 100. Heat index values up to 110 in the afternoon. It is now time to check on the latest tropical activity in the Atlantic Ocean, Caribbean Sea, and the Gulf of Mexico. Here is Tropical Depression 2 Advisory Number 5,
Location, 28.5 North, 85.6 West. We're about 120 miles south of Panama City, Florida. We're about 215 miles southeast of Mobile, Alabama. Maximum sustained winds, 35 miles an hour. Percent movement, northwest or 310 degrees at 3 miles an hour. Minimum central pressure, 1,007 millibars, or 29.74 inches. Remember, you can hear the tropical summary at the top and bottom of every hour when there is activity occurring in the Atlantic Basin. The forecast key messages for North and Central Texas. Prolonged dry and hot conditions are expected this week with temperatures in the mid-90s to low 100s. A heat advisory will go into effect for much of North and Central Texas this afternoon and evening for peak heat index values up to 108 degrees. The spotter information statement for North and Central Texas. Spotter activation is not expected at this time. The ultraviolet index forecast for July 20th is 11, or extreme. Heat advisory now in effect until 8 p.m. Central Daylight Time Tuesday. Heat index values up to 108 expected. The areas affected include portions of North Central, Northeast, and South Central Texas. The hazardous weather conditions are expected from until 8 p.m. Central Daylight Time Tuesday. Impacts, hot temperatures and high humidity will increase the risk for heat-related illnesses to occur, particularly for those working or participating in outdoor activities. Take extra precautions when outside by staying hydrated, wearing lightweight and loose-fitting clothing, and limiting strenuous activities to the early morning or evening. 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Never leave young children or pets in an enclosed vehicle, even for a short time, as temperatures can quickly rise to life-threatening levels. 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Anyone overcome by heat should be moved to a cool and shaded location. 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The current time is 11:33 a.m. Central Daylight Time. 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The following reports of weather temperature and wind were made at 11 a.m. DFW Airport, sunny, 90, dew point 70, relative humidity 51%, wind variable at 3, pressure 29.95 inches and falling. Fort Worth Meacham, sunny, 90, south at 8. Dallas Love Field, sunny, 92, heat index 99, southwest at 7. At Arlington, sunny, 90, dew point 72, relative humidity 55%, pressure 29.97 inches and steady. Denton, sunny, 90, variable at 6. Mineral Wells, sunny, 87, calm. Elsewhere around the region, Wichita Falls, sunny, 91, southwest at 9. Abilene, sunny, 86, south at 10. Waco, dust, 89, south at 6. Tyler, sunny, 88, variable at 7. Once again at 11 a.m., DFW Airport, sunny, 90, variable at 3. Now let's check on your local forecast for the Dallas-Fort Worth Metroplex. Heat advisory in effect until 8 p.m. this evening. Rest of today, sunny, hot with highs around 101. Southwest winds around 5 miles an hour. Heat index values up to 108 this afternoon. Tonight, clear. Lows in the upper 70s. South winds 5 to 10 miles an hour. Tuesday, sunny, hot with highs around 104. Southwest winds around 5 miles an hour. Heat index values up to 110 in the afternoon. And now the extended forecast. Tuesday night, clear. Lows in the lower 80s. South winds around 5 miles an hour, becoming west after midnight. Wednesday, sunny, hot with highs around 105. North winds around 5 miles an hour, becoming east in the afternoon. Heat index values up to 114.
Wednesday night, mostly clear. Lows in the lower 80s. Thursday, sunny, hot with highs around 100. Heat index values up to 110 in the afternoon. Thursday night, clear. Lows around 80. Friday, sunny, hot with highs around 100. Heat index values up to 110 in the afternoon. Friday night, mostly clear. Lows in the lower 80s. Saturday, mostly sunny. Hot with highs around 100. Heat index values up to 110 in the afternoon. Saturday night, mostly clear. Lows in the lower 80s. Sunday, sunny, hot with highs around 100. Heat index values up to 110 in the afternoon. The forecast key messages for North and Central Texas. Prolonged dry and hot conditions are expected this week with temperatures in the mid-90s to low 100s. A heat advisory will go into effect for much of North and Central Texas this afternoon and evening for peak heat index values up to 108 degrees. The spotter information statement for North and Central Texas. Spotter activation is not expected at this time. The ultraviolet index forecast for July 20th is 11, or extreme. The current time is 11:37 a.m. Central Daylight Time. 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The following reports of weather temperature and wind were made at 11 a.m. DFW Airport, sunny, 90, dew point 70, relative humidity 51%, wind variable at 3, pressure 29.95 inches and falling. Fort Worth Meacham, sunny, 90, south at 8. Dallas Love Field, sunny, 92, heat index 99, southwest at 7. At Arlington, sunny, 90, dew point 72, relative humidity 55%, pressure 29.97 inches and steady. Denton, sunny, 90, variable at 6. Mineral Wells, sunny, 87, calm. Elsewhere around the region, Wichita Falls, sunny, 91, southwest at 9. Abilene, sunny, 86, south at 10. Waco, dust, 89, south at 6. Tyler, sunny, 88, variable at 7. Once again at 11 a.m., DFW Airport, sunny, 90, variable at 3. Now let's check on your local forecast for the Dallas-Fort Worth Metroplex. Heat advisory in effect until 8 p.m. this evening. Rest of today, sunny, hot with highs around 101. Southwest winds around 5 miles an hour. Heat index values up to 108 this afternoon. Tonight, clear. Lows in the upper 70s. South winds 5 to 10 miles an hour. Tuesday, sunny, hot with highs around 104. Southwest winds around 5 miles an hour. Heat index values up to 110 in the afternoon. And now the extended forecast. Tuesday night, clear. Lows in the lower 80s. South winds around 5 miles an hour, becoming west after midnight. Wednesday, sunny, hot with highs around 105. North winds around 5 miles an hour, becoming east in the afternoon. Heat index values up to 114. Wednesday night, mostly clear. Lows in the lower 80s. Thursday, sunny, hot with highs around 100. Heat index values up to 110 in the afternoon. Thursday night, clear. Lows around 80. Friday, sunny, hot with highs around 100. Heat index values up to 110 in the afternoon. Friday night, mostly clear. Lows in the lower 80s. Saturday, mostly sunny. Hot with highs around 100. Heat index values up to 110 in the afternoon. Saturday night, mostly clear. Lows in the lower 80s. Sunday, sunny, hot with highs around 100. Heat index values up to 110 in the afternoon. The forecast key messages for North and Central Texas.
Prolonged dry and hot conditions are expected this week with temperatures in the mid-90s to low 100s. A heat advisory will go into effect for much of north and central Texas this afternoon and evening for peak heat index values up to 108 degrees. The spotter information statement for north and central Texas. Spotter activation is not expected at this time. The ultraviolet index forecast for July 20th is 11, or extreme. The current time is 11:41 a.m. Central Daylight Time. 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The following reports of weather temperature and wind were made at 11 a.m. DFW Airport, sunny, 90, dew point 70, relative humidity 51%, wind variable at 3, pressure 29.95 inches and falling. Fort Worth Meacham, sunny, 90, south at 8. Dallas Love Field, sunny, 92, heat index 99, southwest at 7. At Arlington, sunny, 90, dew point 72, relative humidity 55%, pressure 29.97 inches and steady. Denton, sunny, 90, variable at 6. Mineral Wells, sunny, 87, calm. Elsewhere around the region, Wichita Falls, sunny, 91, southwest at 9. Abilene, sunny, 86, south at 10. Waco, dust, 89, south at 6. Tyler, sunny, 88, variable at 7. Once again at 11 a.m., DFW Airport, sunny, 90, variable at 3. Now let's check on your local forecast for the Dallas-Fort Worth Metroplex. Heat advisory in effect until 8 p.m. this evening. Rest of today, sunny, hot with highs around 101. Southwest winds around 5 miles an hour. Heat index values up to 108 this afternoon. Tonight, clear. Lows in the upper 70s. South winds 5 to 10 miles an hour. Tuesday, sunny, hot with highs around 104. Southwest winds around 5 miles an hour. Heat index values up to 110 in the afternoon. And now the extended forecast. Tuesday night, clear. Lows in the lower 80s. South winds around 5 miles an hour, becoming west after midnight. Wednesday, sunny, hot with highs around 105. North winds around 5 miles an hour, becoming east in the afternoon. Heat index values up to 114. Wednesday night, mostly clear. Lows in the lower 80s. Thursday, sunny, hot with highs around 100. Heat index values up to 110 in the afternoon. Thursday night, clear. Lows around 80. Friday, sunny, hot with highs around 100. Heat index values up to 110 in the afternoon. Friday night, mostly clear. Lows in the lower 80s. Saturday, mostly sunny. Hot with highs around 100. Heat index values up to 110 in the afternoon. Saturday night, mostly clear. Lows in the lower 80s. Sunday, sunny, hot with highs around 100. Heat index values up to 110 in the afternoon. The forecast key messages for North and Central Texas. Prolonged dry and hot conditions are expected this week with temperatures in the mid-90s to low 100s. A heat advisory will go into effect for much of North and Central Texas this afternoon and evening for peak heat index values up to 108 degrees. The spotter information statement for North and Central Texas. Spotter activation is not expected at this time. The ultraviolet index forecast for July 20th is 11, or extreme. The current time is 11:45 a.m. Central Daylight Time. 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The following reports of weather temperature and wind were made at 11 a.m.
DFW Airport, sunny, 90, dew point 70, relative humidity 51%, wind variable at 3, pressure 29.95 inches and falling. Fort Worth Meacham, sunny, 90, south at 8. Dallas Love Field, sunny, 92, heat index 99, southwest at 7. At Arlington, sunny, 90, dew point 72, relative humidity 55%, pressure 29.97 inches and steady. Denton, sunny, 90, variable at 6. Mineral Wells, sunny, 87, calm. Elsewhere around the region, Wichita Falls, sunny, 91, southwest at 9. Abilene, sunny, 86, south at 10. Waco, dust, 89, south at 6. Tyler, sunny, 88, variable at 7. Once again at 11 a.m., DFW Airport, sunny, 90, variable at 3. Now let's check on your local forecast for the Dallas-Fort Worth Metroplex. Heat advisory in effect until 8 p.m. this evening. Rest of today, sunny, hot with highs around 101. Southwest winds around 5 miles an hour. Heat index values up to 108 this afternoon. Tonight, clear. Lows in the upper 70s. South winds 5 to 10 miles an hour. Tuesday, sunny, hot with highs around 104. Southwest winds around 5 miles an hour. Heat index values up to 110 in the afternoon. And now the extended forecast. Tuesday night, clear. Lows in the lower 80s. South winds around 5 miles an hour, becoming west after midnight. Wednesday, sunny, hot with highs around 105. North winds around 5 miles an hour, becoming east in the afternoon. Heat index values up to 114. Wednesday night, mostly clear. Lows in the lower 80s. Thursday, sunny, hot with highs around 100. Heat index values up to 110 in the afternoon. Thursday night, clear. Lows around 80. Friday, sunny, hot with highs around 100. Heat index values up to 110 in the afternoon. Friday night, mostly clear. Lows in the lower 80s. Saturday, mostly sunny. Hot with highs around 100. Heat index values up to 110 in the afternoon. Saturday night, mostly clear. Lows in the lower 80s. Sunday, sunny, hot with highs around 100. Heat index values up to 110 in the afternoon. The forecast key messages for North and Central Texas. Prolonged dry and hot conditions are expected this week with temperatures in the mid-90s to low 100s. A heat advisory will go into effect for much of North and Central Texas this afternoon and evening for peak heat index values up to 108 degrees. The spotter information statement for North and Central Texas. Spotter activation is not expected at this time. The ultraviolet index forecast for July 20th is 11, or extreme. The current time is 11:49 a.m. Central Daylight Time. 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The following reports of weather temperature and wind were made at 11 a.m. DFW Airport, sunny, 90, dew point 70, relative humidity 51%, wind variable at 3, pressure 29.95 inches and falling. Fort Worth Meacham, sunny, 90, south at 8. Dallas Love Field, sunny, 92, heat index 99, southwest at 7. At Arlington, sunny, 90, dew point 72, relative humidity 55%, pressure 29.97 inches and steady. Denton, sunny, 90, variable at 6. Mineral Wells, sunny, 87, calm. Elsewhere around the region, Wichita Falls, sunny, 91, southwest at 9. Abilene, sunny, 86, south at 10. Waco, dust, 89, south at 6. Tyler, sunny, 88, variable at 7.
Once again at 11 a.m. DFW Airport. Sunny, 90. Variable at 3. Now let's check on your local forecast for the Dallas-Fort Worth Metroplex. Heat advisory in effect until 8 p.m. this evening. Rest of today, sunny, hot with highs around 101. Southwest winds around 5 miles an hour. Heat index values up to 108 this afternoon. Tonight, clear. Lows in the upper 70s. South winds 5 to 10 miles an hour. Tuesday, sunny, hot with highs around 104. Southwest winds around 5 miles an hour. Heat index values up to 110 in the afternoon. And now the extended forecast. Tuesday night, clear. Lows in the lower 80s. South winds around 5 miles an hour, becoming west after midnight. Wednesday, sunny, hot with highs around 105. North winds around 5 miles an hour, becoming east in the afternoon. Heat index values up to 114. Wednesday night, mostly clear. Lows in the lower 80s. Thursday, sunny, hot with highs around 100. Heat index values up to 110 in the afternoon. Thursday night, clear. Lows around 80. Friday, sunny, hot with highs around 100. Heat index values up to 110 in the afternoon. Friday night, mostly clear. Lows in the lower 80s. Saturday, mostly sunny. Hot with highs around 100. Heat index values up to 110 in the afternoon. Saturday night, mostly clear. Lows in the lower 80s. Sunday, sunny, hot with highs around 100. Heat index values up to 110 in the afternoon. The forecast key messages for North and Central Texas. Prolonged dry and hot conditions are expected this week with temperatures in the mid-90s to low 100s. A heat advisory will go into effect for much of North and Central Texas this afternoon and evening for peak heat index values up to 108 degrees. The spotter information statement for North and Central Texas. Spotter activation is not expected at this time. The ultraviolet index forecast for July 20th is 11, or extreme. The current time is 11:53 a.m. Central Daylight Time. 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The following reports of weather temperature and wind were made at 11 a.m. DFW Airport, sunny, 90, dew point 70, relative humidity 51%, wind variable at 3, pressure 29.95 inches and falling. Fort Worth Meacham, sunny, 90, south at 8. Dallas Love Field, sunny, 92, heat index 99, southwest at 7. At Arlington, sunny, 90, dew point 72, relative humidity 55%, pressure 29.97 inches and steady. Denton, sunny, 90, variable at 6. Mineral Wells, sunny, 87, calm. Elsewhere around the region, Wichita Falls, sunny, 91, southwest at 9. Abilene, sunny, 86, south at 10. Waco, dust, 89, south at 6. Tyler, sunny, 88, variable at 7. Once again at 11 a.m., DFW Airport, sunny, 90, variable at 3. Now let's check on your local forecast for the Dallas-Fort Worth Metroplex. Heat advisory in effect until 8 p.m. this evening. Rest of today, sunny, hot with highs around 101. Southwest winds around 5 miles an hour. Heat index values up to 108 this afternoon. Tonight, clear. Lows in the upper 70s. South winds 5 to 10 miles an hour. Tuesday, sunny, hot with highs around 104. Southwest winds around 5 miles an hour. Heat index values up to 110 in the afternoon. And now the extended forecast. Tuesday night, clear. Lows in the lower 80s. South winds around 5 miles an hour, becoming west after midnight.
Wednesday, sunny, hot with highs around 105. North winds around 5 miles an hour, becoming east in the afternoon. Heat index values up to 114. Wednesday night, mostly clear. Lows in the lower 80s. Thursday, sunny, hot with highs around 100. Heat index values up to 110 in the afternoon. Thursday night, clear. Lows around 80. Friday, sunny, hot with highs around 100. Heat index values up to 110 in the afternoon. Friday night, mostly clear. Lows in the lower 80s. Saturday, mostly sunny. Hot with highs around 100. Heat index values up to 110 in the afternoon. Saturday night, mostly clear. Lows in the lower 80s. Sunday, sunny, hot with highs around 100. Heat index values up to 110 in the afternoon. The forecast key messages for North and Central Texas. Prolonged dry and hot conditions are expected this week with temperatures in the mid-90s to low 100s. A heat advisory will go into effect for much of North and Central Texas this afternoon and evening for peak heat index values up to 108 degrees. The spotter information statement for North and Central Texas. Spotter activation is not expected at this time. The ultraviolet index forecast for July 20th is 11, or extreme. The current time is 11:57 a.m. Central Daylight Time. 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The following reports of weather temperature and wind were made at 11 a.m. DFW Airport, sunny, 90, dew point 70, relative humidity 51%, wind variable at 3, pressure 29.95 inches and falling. Fort Worth Meacham, sunny, 90, south at 8. Dallas Love Field, sunny, 92, heat index 99, southwest at 7. At Arlington, sunny, 90, dew point 72, relative humidity 55%, pressure 29.97 inches and steady. Denton, sunny, 90, variable at 6. Mineral Wells, sunny, 87, calm. Elsewhere around the region, Wichita Falls, sunny, 91, southwest at 9. Abilene, sunny, 86, south at 10. Waco, dust, 89, south at 6. Tyler, sunny, 88, variable at 7. Once again at 11 a.m., DFW Airport, sunny, 90, variable at 3. Now let's check on your local forecast for the Dallas-Fort Worth Metroplex. Heat advisory in effect until 8 p.m. this evening. Rest of today, sunny, hot with highs around 101. Southwest winds around 5 miles an hour. Heat index values up to 108 this afternoon. Tonight, clear. Lows in the upper 70s. South winds 5 to 10 miles an hour. Tuesday, sunny, hot with highs around 104. Southwest winds around 5 miles an hour. Heat index values up to 110 in the afternoon. And now the extended forecast. Tuesday night, clear. Lows in the lower 80s. South winds around 5 miles an hour, becoming west after midnight. Wednesday, sunny, hot with highs around 105. North winds around 5 miles an hour, becoming east in the afternoon. Heat index values up to 114. Wednesday night, mostly clear. Lows in the lower 80s. Thursday, sunny, hot with highs around 100. Heat index values up to 110 in the afternoon. Thursday night, clear. Lows around 80. Friday, sunny, hot with highs around 100. Heat index values up to 110 in the afternoon. Friday night, mostly clear. Lows in the lower 80s. Saturday, mostly sunny. Hot with highs around 100. Heat index values up to 110 in the afternoon. Saturday night, mostly clear. Lows in the lower 80s.
Sunday, sunny, hot with highs around 100. Heat index values up to 110 in the afternoon. Heat advisory now in effect until 8 p.m. Central Daylight Time Tuesday. Heat index values up to 108 expected. The areas affected include portions of North Central, Northeast, and South Central Texas. The hazardous weather conditions are expected from until 8 p.m. Central Daylight Time Tuesday. Impacts: hot temperatures and high humidity will increase the risk for heat-related illnesses to occur, particularly for those working or participating in outdoor activities. Take extra precautions when outside by staying hydrated, wearing lightweight and loose-fitting clothing, and limiting strenuous activities to the early morning or evening. Check up on relatives and neighbors. Never leave young children or pets in an enclosed vehicle, even for a short time, as temperatures can quickly rise to life-threatening levels. Know the signs and symptoms of heat exhaustion and heat stroke. To reduce risk when outdoors, the Occupational Safety and Health Administration recommends scheduling frequent rest breaks in shaded or air-conditioned environments. Anyone overcome by heat should be moved to a cool and shaded location. Heat stroke is an emergency. Call 911 ASAP if you or someone you know is exhibiting signs of heat stroke. It is now time to check on the latest tropical activity in the Atlantic Ocean, Caribbean Sea, and the Gulf of Mexico. Here is Tropical Depression 2 Advisory Number 5, location 28.5 north 85.6 west, or about 120 miles south of Panama City, Florida, or about 215 miles southeast of Mobile, Alabama. Maximum sustained winds, 35 miles an hour, percent movement, northwest or 310 degrees at 3 miles an hour, minimum central pressure, 1,007 millibars, or 29.74 inches. Remember, you can hear the tropical summary at the top and bottom of every hour when there is activity occurring in the Atlantic Basin. The current time is 12:02 p.m. Central Daylight Time. 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The following reports of weather temperature and wind were made at noon. DFW Airport, sunny, 94, dew point 70, relative humidity 45%, heat index 100, wind variable at 6, pressure 29.95 inches and steady. Fort Worth Meacham, sunny, 92, south at 7. Dallas Love Field, sunny, 95, heat index 102, northwest at 3. Arlington, sunny, 92, calm. Denton, sunny, 93, heat index 101, southwest at 10, gusting to 17. Mineral Wells, sunny, 91, heat index 99, variable at 7. Elsewhere around the region, Wichita Falls, sunny, 93, southwest at 10. Abilene, sunny, 90, south at 10, gusting to 18. Waco, dust, 93, south at 8. At Tyler, sunny, 90, dew point 74, relative humidity 59%, pressure 29.99 inches and falling. Once again at noon, DFW Airport, sunny, 94, heat index 100, variable at 6. The current time is 12:04 p.m. Central Daylight Time. 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The following reports of weather temperature and wind were made at noon. DFW Airport, sunny, 94, dew point 70, relative humidity 45%, heat index 100, wind variable at 6, pressure 29.95 inches and steady. Fort Worth Meacham, sunny, 92, south at 7. Dallas Love Field, sunny, 95, heat index 102, northwest at 3. Arlington, sunny, 92, calm. Denton, sunny, 93, heat index 101, southwest at 10, gusting to 17. Mineral Wells, sunny, 91, heat index 99, variable at 7. Elsewhere around the region, Wichita Falls, sunny, 93, southwest at 10. Abilene, sunny.
sunny, 90, south at 10, gusting to 18. Waco, dust, 93, south at 8. At Tyler, sunny, 90, dew point 74, relative humidity 59%, pressure 29.99 inches and falling. Once again at noon, DFW Airport, sunny, 94, heat index 100, variable at 6. Now let's check on your local forecast for the Dallas-Fort Worth Metroplex. Heat advisory in effect until 8 p.m. this evening. Rest of today, sunny, hot with highs around 101. Southwest winds around 5 miles an hour. Heat index values up to 108 this afternoon. Tonight, clear. Lows in the upper 70s. South winds 5 to 10 miles an hour. Tuesday, sunny, hot with highs around 104. Southwest winds around 5 miles an hour. Heat index values up to 110 in the afternoon. And now the extended forecast. Tuesday night, clear. Lows in the lower 80s for the Dallas-Fort Worth Metroplex. Heat advisory in effect until 8 p.m. this evening. Rest of today, sunny, hot with highs around 101.

Tuesday night, clear. Lows in the lower 80s. South winds around 5 miles an hour, becoming west after midnight. Wednesday, sunny, hot with highs around 105. North winds around 5 miles an hour, becoming east in the afternoon. Heat index values up to 114. Wednesday night, mostly clear. Lows in the lower 80s. Thursday, sunny, hot with highs around 100. Heat index values up to 110 in the afternoon. Thursday night, clear. Lows around 80. Friday, sunny, hot with highs around 100. Heat index values up to 110 in the afternoon. Friday night, mostly clear. Lows in the lower 80s. Saturday, mostly sunny. Hot with highs around 100. Heat index values up to 110 in the afternoon. Saturday night, mostly clear. Lows in the lower 80s. Sunday, sunny, hot with highs around 100. Heat index values up to 110 in the afternoon. The forecast key messages for North and Central Texas. Prolonged dry and hot conditions are expected this week with temperatures in the mid-90s to low 100s. A heat advisory will go into effect for much of North and Central Texas this afternoon and evening for peak heat index values up to 108 degrees. The spotter information statement for North and Central Texas. Spotter activation is not expected at this time. The ultraviolet index forecast for July 20th is 11, or extreme. The current time is 12:08 p.m. Central Daylight Time. 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The following reports of weather temperature and wind were made at noon. DFW Airport, sunny, 94, dew point 70, relative humidity 45%, heat index 100, wind variable at 6, pressure 29.95 inches and steady. Fort Worth Meacham, sunny, 92, south at 7. Dallas Love Field, sunny, 95, heat index 102, northwest at 3. Arlington, sunny, 92, calm. Denton, sunny, 93, heat index 101, southwest at 10, gusting to 17. Mineral Wells, sunny, 91, heat index 99, variable at 7. Elsewhere around the region, Wichita Falls, sunny, 93, southwest at 10. Abilene, sunny, 90, south at 10, gusting to 18. Waco, dust, 93, south at 8. At Tyler, sunny, 90, dew point 74, relative humidity 59%, pressure 29.99 inches and falling. Once again at noon, DFW Airport, sunny, 94, heat index 100, variable at 6. Now let's check on your local forecast for the Dallas-Fort Worth Metroplex. Heat advisory in effect until 8 p.m. this evening. Rest of today, sunny, hot with highs around 101. Southwest winds around 5 miles an hour. Heat index values up to 108 this afternoon. Tonight, clear. Lows in the upper 70s. South winds 5 to 10 miles an hour. Tuesday, sunny, hot with highs around 104. Southwest winds around 5 miles an hour. Heat index values up to 110 in the afternoon. And now the extended forecast. Tuesday night, clear. Lows in the lower 80s. South winds around 5 miles an hour, becoming west after midnight. Wednesday, sunny, hot with highs around 105. North winds around 5 miles an hour, becoming east in the afternoon. Heat index values up to 114. Wednesday night, mostly clear. Lows in the lower 80s. Thursday, sunny, hot with highs around 100. Heat index values up to 110 in the afternoon. Thursday night, clear. Lows around 80. Friday, sunny, hot with highs around 100. Heat index values up to 110 in the afternoon. Friday night, mostly clear.

lows in the lower 80s. Saturday, mostly sunny. Hot with highs around 100. Heat index values up to 110 in the afternoon. Saturday night, mostly clear. Lows in the lower 80s. Sunday, sunny, hot with highs around 100. Heat index values up to 110 in the afternoon. The forecast key messages for North and Central Texas. Prolonged dry and hot conditions are expected this week with temperatures in the mid-90s to low 100s. A heat advisory will go into effect for much of North and Central Texas this afternoon and evening for peak heat index values up to 108 degrees. The spotter information statement for North and Central Texas. Spotter activation is not expected at this time. The ultraviolet index forecast for July 20th is 11, or extreme. The current time is 12:12 p.m. Central Daylight Time. 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The following reports of weather temperature and wind were made at noon. DFW Airport, sunny, 94, dew point 70, relative humidity 45%, heat index 100, wind variable at 6, pressure 29.95 inches and steady. Fort Worth Meacham, sunny, 92, south at 7. Dallas Love Field, sunny, 95, heat index 102, northwest at 3. Arlington, sunny, 92, calm. Denton, sunny, 93, heat index 101, southwest at 10, gusting to 17. Mineral Wells, sunny, 91, heat index 99, variable at 7. Elsewhere around the region, Wichita Falls, sunny, 93, southwest at 10. Abilene, sunny, 90, south at 10, gusting to 18. Waco, dust, 93, south at 8. At Tyler, sunny, 90, dew point 74, relative humidity 59%, pressure 29.99 inches and falling. Once again at noon, DFW Airport, sunny, 94, heat index 100, variable at 6. Now let's check on your local forecast for the Dallas-Fort Worth Metroplex. Heat advisory in effect until 8 p.m. this evening. Rest of today, sunny, hot with highs around 101. Southwest winds around 5 miles an hour. Heat index values up to 108 this afternoon. Tonight, clear. Lows in the upper 70s. South winds 5 to 10 miles an hour. Tuesday, sunny, hot with highs around 104. Southwest winds around 5 miles an hour. Heat index values up to 110 in the afternoon. And now the extended forecast. Tuesday night, clear. Lows in the lower 80s. South winds around 5 miles an hour, becoming west after midnight. Wednesday, sunny, hot with highs around 105. North winds around 5 miles an hour, becoming east in the afternoon. Heat index values up to 114. Wednesday night, mostly clear. Lows in the lower 80s. Thursday, sunny, hot with highs around 100. Heat index values up to 110 in the afternoon. Thursday night, clear. Lows around 80. Friday, sunny, hot with highs around 100. Heat index values up to 110 in the afternoon. Friday night, mostly clear. Lows in the lower 80s. Saturday, mostly sunny. Hot with highs around 100. Heat index values up to 110 in the afternoon. Saturday night, mostly clear. Lows in the lower 80s. Sunday, sunny, hot with highs around 100. Heat index values up to 110 in the afternoon. The forecast key messages for North and Central Texas. Prolonged dry and hot conditions are expected this week with temperatures in the mid-90s to low 100s. A heat advisory will go into effect for much of North and Central Texas this afternoon and evening for peak heat index values up to 108 degrees. The spotter information statement for North and Central Texas.
spotter activation is not expected at this time. The ultraviolet index forecast for July 20th is 11, or extreme. The current time is 12:16 p.m. Central Daylight Time. 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The following reports of weather temperature and wind were made at noon. DFW Airport, sunny, 94, dew point 70, relative humidity 45%, heat index 100, wind variable at 6, pressure 29.95 inches and steady. Fort Worth Meacham, sunny, 92, south at 7. Dallas Love Field, sunny, 95, heat index 102, northwest at 3. Arlington, sunny, 92, calm. Denton, sunny, 93, heat index 101, southwest at 10, gusting to 17. Mineral Wells, sunny, 91, heat index 99, variable at 7. Elsewhere around the region, Wichita Falls, sunny, 93, southwest at 10. Abilene, sunny, 90, south at 10, gusting to 18. Waco, dust, 93, south at 8. At Tyler, sunny, 90, dew point 74, relative humidity 59%, pressure 29.99 inches and falling. Once again at noon, DFW Airport, sunny, 94, heat index 100, variable at 6. Now let's check on your local forecast for the Dallas-Fort Worth Metroplex. Heat advisory in effect until 8 p.m. this evening. Rest of today, sunny, hot with highs around 101. Southwest winds around 5 miles an hour. Heat index values up to 108 this afternoon. Tonight, clear. Lows in the upper 70s. South winds 5 to 10 miles an hour. Tuesday, sunny, hot with highs around 104. Southwest winds around 5 miles an hour. Heat index values up to 110 in the afternoon. And now the extended forecast. Tuesday night, clear. Lows in the lower 80s. South winds around 5 miles an hour, becoming west after midnight. Wednesday, sunny, hot with highs around 105. North winds around 5 miles an hour, becoming east in the afternoon. Heat index values up to 114. Wednesday night, mostly clear. Lows in the lower 80s. Thursday, sunny, hot with highs around 100. Heat index values up to 110 in the afternoon. Thursday night, clear. Lows around 80. Friday, sunny, hot with highs around 100. Heat index values up to 110 in the afternoon. Friday night, mostly clear. Lows in the lower 80s. Saturday, mostly sunny. Hot with highs around 100. Heat index values up to 110 in the afternoon. Saturday night, mostly clear. Lows in the lower 80s. Sunday, sunny, hot with highs around 100. Heat index values up to 110 in the afternoon. The forecast key messages for North and Central Texas. Prolonged dry and hot conditions are expected this week with temperatures in the mid-90s to low 100s. A heat advisory will go into effect for much of North and Central Texas this afternoon and evening for peak heat index values up to 108 degrees. The spotter information statement for North and Central Texas. Spotter activation is not expected at this time. The ultraviolet index forecast for July 20th is 11, or extreme. The current time is 12:21 p.m. Central Daylight Time. 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The following reports of weather temperature and wind were made at noon. DFW Airport, sunny, 94, dew point 70, relative humidity 45%, heat index 100, wind variable at 6, pressure 29.95 inches and steady. Fort Worth Meacham, sunny, 92, south at 7.
Dallas Love Field, sunny, 95, heat index 102, northwest at 3. Arlington, sunny, 92, calm. Denton, sunny, 93, heat index 101, southwest at 10, gusting to 17. Mineral Wells, sunny, 91, heat index 99, variable at 7. Elsewhere around the region, Wichita Falls, sunny, 93, southwest at 10. Abilene, sunny, 90, south at 10, gusting to 18. Waco, dust, 93, south at 8. At Tyler, sunny, 90, dew point 74, relative humidity 59%, pressure 29.99 inches and falling. Once again at noon, DFW Airport, sunny, 94, heat index 100, variable at 6. Now let's check on your local forecast for the Dallas-Fort Worth Metroplex. Heat advisory in effect until 8 p.m. this evening. Rest of today, sunny, hot with highs around 101. Southwest winds around 5 miles an hour. Heat index values up to 108 this afternoon. Tonight, clear. Lows in the upper 70s. South winds 5 to 10 miles an hour. Tuesday, sunny, hot with highs around 104. Southwest winds around 5 miles an hour. Heat index values up to 110 in the afternoon. And now the extended forecast. Tuesday night, clear. Lows in the lower 80s. South winds around 5 miles an hour, becoming west after midnight. Wednesday, sunny, hot with highs around 105. North winds around 5 miles an hour, becoming east in the afternoon. Heat index values up to 114. Wednesday night, mostly clear. Lows in the lower 80s. Thursday, sunny, hot with highs around 100. Heat index values up to 110 in the afternoon. Thursday night, clear. Lows around 80. Friday, sunny, hot with highs around 100. Heat index values up to 110 in the afternoon. Friday night, mostly clear. Lows in the lower 80s. Saturday, mostly sunny. Hot with highs around 100. Heat index values up to 110 in the afternoon. Saturday night, mostly clear. Lows in the lower 80s. Sunday, sunny, hot with highs around 100. Heat index values up to 110 in the afternoon. The forecast key messages for North and Central Texas. Prolonged dry and hot conditions are expected this week with temperatures in the mid-90s to low 100s. A heat advisory will go into effect for much of North and Central Texas this afternoon and evening for peak heat index values up to 108 degrees. The spotter information statement for North and Central Texas. Spotter activation is not expected at this time. The ultraviolet index forecast for July 20th is 11, or extreme. The current time is 12:25 p.m. Central Daylight Time. 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The following reports of weather temperature and wind were made at noon. DFW Airport, sunny, 94, dew point 70, relative humidity 45%, heat index 100, wind variable at 6, pressure 29.95 inches and steady. Fort Worth Meacham, sunny, 92, south at 7. Dallas Love Field, sunny, 95, heat index 102, northwest at 3. Arlington, sunny, 92, calm. Denton, sunny, 93, heat index 101, southwest at 10, gusting to 17. Mineral Wells, sunny, 91, heat index 99, variable at 7. Elsewhere around the region, Wichita Falls, sunny, 93, southwest at 10. Abilene, sunny, 90, south at 10, gusting to 18. Waco, dust, 93, south at 8. At Tyler, sunny, 90, dew point 74, relative humidity 59%, pressure 29.99 inches and falling.
Once again at noon, DFW Airport, sunny, 94, heat index 100, variable at 6. Now let's check on your local forecast for the Dallas-Fort Worth Metroplex. Heat advisory in effect until 8 p.m. this evening. Rest of today, sunny, hot with highs around 101. Southwest winds around 5 miles an hour. Heat index values up to 108 this afternoon. Tonight, clear. Lows in the upper 70s. South winds 5 to 10 miles an hour. Tuesday, sunny, hot with highs around 104. Southwest winds around 5 miles an hour. Heat index values up to 110 in the afternoon. And now the extended forecast. Tuesday night, clear. Lows in the lower 80s. South winds around 5 miles an hour, becoming west after midnight. Wednesday, sunny, hot with highs around 105. North winds around 5 miles an hour, becoming east in the afternoon. Heat index values up to 114. Wednesday night, mostly clear. Lows in the lower 80s. Thursday, sunny, hot with highs around 100. Heat index values up to 110 in the afternoon. Thursday night, clear. Lows around 80. Friday, sunny, hot with highs around 100. Heat index values up to 110 in the afternoon. Friday night, mostly clear. Lows in the lower 80s. Saturday, mostly sunny. Hot with highs around 100. Heat index values up to 110 in the afternoon. Saturday night, mostly clear. Lows in the lower 80s. Sunday, sunny, hot with highs around 100. Heat index values up to 110 in the afternoon. The forecast key messages for North and Central Texas. Prolonged dry and hot conditions are expected this week with temperatures in the mid-90s to low 100s. A heat advisory will go into effect for much of North and Central Texas this afternoon and evening for peak heat index values up to 108 degrees. The spotter information statement for North and Central Texas. Spotter activation is not expected at this time. The ultraviolet index forecast for July 20th is 11, or extreme. The current time is 12:29 p.m. Central Daylight Time. 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The following reports of weather temperature and wind were made at noon. DFW Airport, sunny, 94, dew point 70, relative humidity 45%, heat index 100, wind variable at 6, pressure 29.95 inches and steady. Fort Worth Meacham, sunny, 92, south at 7. Dallas Love Field, sunny, 95, heat index 102, northwest at 3. Arlington, sunny, 92, calm. Denton, sunny, 93, heat index 101, southwest at 10, gusting to 17. Mineral Wells, sunny, 91, heat index 99, variable at 7. Elsewhere around the region, Wichita Falls, sunny, 93, southwest at 10. Abilene, sunny, 90, south at 10, gusting to 18. Waco, dust, 93, south at 8. At Tyler, sunny, 90, dew point 74, relative humidity 59%, pressure 29.99 inches and falling. Once again at noon, DFW Airport, sunny, 94, heat index 100, variable at 6. Heat advisory now in effect until 8 p.m. Central Daylight Time Tuesday. Heat index values up to 108 expected. The areas affected include portions of North Central, Northeast, and South Central Texas. The hazardous weather conditions are expected from until 8 p.m. Central Daylight Time Tuesday. Impacts, hot temperatures and high humidity will increase the risk for heat-related illnesses to occur, particularly for those working or participating in outdoor activities. Take extra precautions when outside by staying hydrated, wearing lightweight and loose-fitting clothing, and limiting strenuous activities to the early morning or evening.
Check up on relatives and neighbors. Never leave young children or pets in an enclosed vehicle, even for a short time, as temperatures can quickly rise to life-threatening levels. Know the signs and symptoms of heat exhaustion and heat stroke. To reduce risk when outdoors, the Occupational Safety and Health Administration recommends scheduling frequent rest breaks in shaded or air-conditioned environments. Anyone overcome by heat should be moved to a cool and shaded location. Heat stroke is an emergency. Call 911 ASAP if you or someone you know is exhibiting signs of heat stroke. It is now time to check on the latest tropical activity in the Atlantic Ocean, Caribbean Sea, and the Gulf of Mexico. Here is Tropical Depression 2 Advisory Number 5, location 28.5 north 85.6 west, or about 120 miles south of Panama City, Florida, or about 215 miles southeast of Mobile, Alabama. Maximum sustained winds, 35 miles an hour, percent movement, northwest or 310 degrees at 3 miles an hour, minimum central pressure, 1,007 millibars, or 29.74 inches. Remember, you can hear the tropical summary at the top and bottom of every hour when there is activity occurring in the Atlantic Basin. The current time is 12:33 p.m. Central Daylight Time. 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The following reports of weather temperature and wind were made at noon. DFW Airport, sunny, 94, dew point 70, relative humidity 45%, heat index 100, wind variable at 6, pressure 29.95 inches and steady. Fort Worth Meacham, sunny, 92, south at 7. Dallas Love Field, sunny, 95, heat index 102, northwest at 3. Arlington, sunny, 92, calm. Denton, sunny, 93, heat index 101, southwest at 10, gusting to 17. Mineral Wells, sunny, 91, heat index 99, variable at 7. Elsewhere around the region, Wichita Falls, sunny, 93, southwest at 10. Abilene, sunny, 90, south at 10, gusting to 18. Waco, dust, 93, south at 8. At Tyler, sunny, 90, dew point 74, relative humidity 59%, pressure 29.99 inches and falling. Once again at noon, DFW Airport, sunny, 94, heat index 100, variable at 6. Now let's check on your local forecast for the Dallas-Fort Worth Metroplex. Heat advisory in effect until 8 p.m. this evening. Rest of today, sunny, hot with highs around 101. Southwest winds around 5 miles an hour. Heat index values up to 108 this afternoon. Tonight, clear. Lows in the upper 70s. South winds 5 to 10 miles an hour. Tuesday, sunny, hot with highs around 104. Southwest winds around 5 miles an hour. Heat index values up to 110 in the afternoon. And now the extended forecast. Tuesday night, clear. Lows in the lower 80s. South winds around 5 miles an hour, becoming west after midnight. Wednesday, sunny, hot with highs around 105. North winds around 5 miles an hour, becoming east in the afternoon. Heat index values up to 114. Wednesday night, mostly clear. Lows in the lower 80s. Thursday, sunny, hot with highs around 100. Heat index values up to 110 in the afternoon. Thursday night, clear. Lows around 80. Friday, sunny, hot with highs around 100. Heat index values up to 110 in the afternoon. Friday night, mostly clear. Lows in the lower 80s. Saturday, mostly sunny. Hot with highs around 100. Heat index values up to 110 in the afternoon. Saturday night, mostly clear. Lows in the lower 80s. Sunday, sunny, hot with highs around 100. Heat index values up to 110 in the afternoon. The forecast key messages for North and Central Texas.
Prolonged dry and hot conditions are expected this week with temperatures in the mid-90s to low 100s. A heat advisory will go into effect for much of north and central Texas this afternoon and evening for peak heat index values up to 108 degrees. The spotter information statement for north and central Texas. Spotter activation is not expected at this time. The ultraviolet index forecast for July 20th is 11, or extreme. The current time is 12:37 p.m. Central Daylight Time. 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The following reports of weather temperature and wind were made at noon. DFW Airport, sunny, 94, dew point 70, relative humidity 45%, heat index 100, wind variable at 6, pressure 29.95 inches and steady. Fort Worth Meacham, sunny, 92, south at 7. Dallas Love Field, sunny, 95, heat index 102, northwest at 3. Arlington, sunny, 92, calm. Denton, sunny, 93, heat index 101, southwest at 10, gusting to 17. Mineral Wells, sunny, 91, heat index 99, variable at 7. Elsewhere around the region, Wichita Falls, sunny, 93, southwest at 10. Abilene, sunny, 90, south at 10, gusting to 18. Waco, dust, 93, south at 8. At Tyler, sunny, 90, dew point 74, relative humidity 59%, pressure 29.99 inches and falling. Once again at noon, DFW Airport, sunny, 94, heat index 100, variable at 6. Now let's check on your local forecast for the Dallas-Fort Worth Metroplex. Heat advisory in effect until 8 p.m. this evening. Rest of today, sunny, hot with highs around 101. Southwest winds around 5 miles an hour. Heat index values up to 108 this afternoon. Tonight, clear. Lows in the upper 70s. South winds 5 to 10 miles an hour. Tuesday, sunny, hot with highs around 104. Southwest winds around 5 miles an hour. Heat index values up to 110 in the afternoon. And now the extended forecast. Tuesday night, clear. Lows in the lower 80s. South winds around 5 miles an hour, becoming west after midnight. Wednesday, sunny, hot with highs around 105. North winds around 5 miles an hour, becoming east in the afternoon. Heat index values up to 114. Wednesday night, mostly clear. Lows in the lower 80s. Thursday, sunny, hot with highs around 100. Heat index values up to 110 in the afternoon. Thursday night, clear. Lows around 80. Friday, sunny, hot with highs around 100. Heat index values up to 110 in the afternoon. Friday night, mostly clear. Lows in the lower 80s. Saturday, mostly sunny. Hot with highs around 100. Heat index values up to 110 in the afternoon. Saturday night, mostly clear. Lows in the lower 80s. Sunday, sunny, hot with highs around 100. Heat index values up to 110 in the afternoon. The forecast key messages for north and central Texas. Prolonged dry and hot conditions are expected this week with temperatures in the mid-90s to low 100s. A heat advisory will go into effect for much of north and central Texas this afternoon and evening for peak heat index values up to 108 degrees. The spotter information statement for north and central Texas. Spotter activation is not expected at this time. The ultraviolet index forecast for July 20th is 11, or extreme. The current time is 12:41 p.m. Central Daylight Time. 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
The following reports of weather, temperature, and wind were made at noon. DFW Airport, sunny, 94, dew point 70, relative humidity 45%, heat index 100, wind variable at 6, pressure 29.95 inches and steady. Fort Worth Meacham, sunny, 92, south at 7. Dallas Love Field, sunny, 95, heat index 102, northwest at 3. Arlington, sunny, 92, calm. Denton, sunny, 93, heat index 101, southwest at 10, gusting to 17. Mineral Wells, sunny, 91, heat index 99, variable at 7. Elsewhere around the region, Wichita Falls, sunny, 93, southwest at 10. Abilene, sunny, 90, south at 10, gusting to 18. Waco, dust, 93, south at 8. At Tyler, sunny, 90, dew point 74, relative humidity 59%, pressure 29.99 inches and falling. Once again at noon, DFW Airport, sunny, 94, heat index 100, variable at 6. Now let's check on your local forecast for the Dallas-Fort Worth Metroplex. Heat advisory in effect until 8 p.m. this evening. Rest of today, sunny, hot with highs around 101. Southwest winds around 5 miles an hour. Heat index values up to 108 this afternoon. Tonight, clear. Lows in the upper 70s. South winds 5 to 10 miles an hour. Tuesday, sunny, hot with highs around 104. Southwest winds around 5 miles an hour. Heat index values up to 110 in the afternoon. And now the extended forecast. Tuesday night, clear. Lows in the lower 80s. South winds around 5 miles an hour, becoming west after midnight. Wednesday, sunny, hot with highs around 105. North winds around 5 miles an hour, becoming east in the afternoon. Heat index values up to 114. Wednesday night, mostly clear. Lows in the lower 80s. Thursday, sunny, hot with highs around 100. Heat index values up to 110 in the afternoon. Thursday night, clear. Lows around 80. Friday, sunny, hot with highs around 100. Heat index values up to 110 in the afternoon. Friday night, mostly clear. Lows in the lower 80s. Saturday, mostly sunny. Hot with highs around 100. Heat index values up to 110 in the afternoon. Saturday night, mostly clear. Lows in the lower 80s. Sunday, sunny, hot with highs around 100. Heat index values up to 110 in the afternoon. The forecast key messages for North and Central Texas. Prolonged dry and hot conditions are expected this week with temperatures in the mid-90s to low 100s. A heat advisory will go into effect for much of North and Central Texas this afternoon and evening for peak heat index values up to 108 degrees. The spotter information statement for North and Central Texas. Spotter activation is not expected at this time. The ultraviolet index forecast for July 20th is 11, or extreme. The current time is 12:45 p.m. Central Daylight Time. 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The following reports of weather, temperature, and wind were made at noon. DFW Airport, sunny, 94, dew point 70, relative humidity 45%, heat index 100, wind variable at 6, pressure 29.95 inches and steady. Fort Worth Meacham, sunny, 92, south at 7. Dallas Love Field, sunny, 95, heat index 102, northwest at 3. Arlington, sunny, 92, calm. Denton, sunny, 93, heat index 101, southwest at 10, gusting to 17. Mineral Wells, sunny, 91, heat index 99, variable at 7. Elsewhere around the region, Wichita Falls, sunny,
93, southwest at 10. Abilene, sunny, 90, south at 10, gusting to 18. Waco, dust, 93, south at 8. At Tyler, sunny, 90, dew point 74, relative humidity 59%, pressure 29.99 inches and falling. Once again at noon, DFW Airport, sunny, 94, heat index 100, variable at 6. Now let's check on your local forecast for the Dallas-Fort Worth Metroplex. Heat advisory in effect until 8 p.m. this evening. Rest of today, sunny, hot with highs around 101. Southwest winds around 5 miles an hour. Heat index values up to 108 this afternoon. Tonight, clear. Lows in the upper 70s. South winds 5 to 10 miles an hour. Tuesday, sunny, hot with highs around 104. Southwest winds around 5 miles an hour. Heat index values up to 110 in the afternoon. And now the extended forecast. Tuesday night, clear. Lows in the lower 80s. South winds around 5 miles an hour, becoming west after midnight. Wednesday, sunny, hot with highs around 105. North winds around 5 miles an hour, becoming east in the afternoon. Heat index values up to 114. Wednesday night, mostly clear. Lows in the lower 80s. Thursday, sunny, hot with highs around 100. Heat index values up to 110 in the afternoon. Thursday night, clear. Lows around 80. Friday, sunny, hot with highs around 100. Heat index values up to 110 in the afternoon. Friday night, mostly clear. Lows in the lower 80s. Saturday, mostly sunny. Hot with highs around 100. Heat index values up to 110 in the afternoon. Saturday night, mostly clear. Lows in the lower 80s. Sunday, sunny, hot with highs around 100. Heat index values up to 110 in the afternoon. The forecast key messages for North and Central Texas. Prolonged dry and hot conditions are expected this week with temperatures in the mid-90s to low 100s. A heat advisory will go into effect for much of North and Central Texas this afternoon and evening for peak heat index values up to 108 degrees. The spotter information statement for North and Central Texas. Spotter activation is not expected at this time. The ultraviolet index forecast for July 20th is 11, or extreme. The current time is 12:49 p.m. Central Daylight Time. 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The following reports of weather temperature and wind were made at noon. DFW Airport, sunny, 94, dew point 70, relative humidity 45%, heat index 100, wind variable at 6, pressure 29.95 inches and steady. Fort Worth Meacham, sunny, 92, south at 7. Dallas Love Field, sunny, 95, heat index 102, northwest at 3. Arlington, sunny, 92, calm. Denton, sunny, 93, heat index 101, southwest at 10, gusting to 17. Mineral Wells, sunny, 91, heat index 99, variable at 7. Elsewhere around the region, Wichita Falls, sunny, 93, southwest at 10. Abilene, sunny, 90, south at 10, gusting to 18. Waco, dust, 93, south at 8. At Tyler, sunny, 90, dew point 74, relative humidity 59%, pressure 29.99 inches and falling. Once again at noon, DFW Airport, sunny, 94, heat index 100, variable at 6. Now let's check on your local forecast for the Dallas-Fort Worth Metroplex. Heat advisory in effect until 8 p.m. this evening. Rest of today, sunny, hot with highs around 101. Southwest winds around 5 miles an hour. Heat index values up to 108 this afternoon.
Tonight, clear. Lows in the upper 70s. South winds 5 to 10 miles an hour. Tuesday, sunny, hot with highs around 104. Southwest winds around 5 miles an hour. Heat index values up to 110 in the afternoon. And now the extended forecast. Tuesday night, clear. Lows in the lower 80s. South winds around 5 miles an hour, becoming west after midnight. Wednesday, sunny, hot with highs around 105. North winds around 5 miles an hour, becoming east in the afternoon. Heat index values up to 114. Wednesday night, mostly clear. Lows in the lower 80s. Thursday, sunny, hot with highs around 100. Heat index values up to 110 in the afternoon. Thursday night, clear. Lows around 80. Friday, sunny, hot with highs around 100. Heat index values up to 110 in the afternoon. Friday night, mostly clear. Lows in the lower 80s. Saturday, mostly sunny. Hot with highs around 100. Heat index values up to 110 in the afternoon. Saturday night, mostly clear. Lows in the lower 80s. Sunday, sunny, hot with highs around 100. Heat index values up to 110 in the afternoon. The forecast key messages for North and Central Texas. Prolonged dry and hot conditions are expected this week with temperatures in the mid-90s to low 100s. A heat advisory remains in effect for much of North and Central Texas this afternoon through 8 p.m. Tuesday for peak heat index values up to 108 degrees. The spotter information statement for North and Central Texas. Spotter activation is not expected at this time. The ultraviolet index forecast for July 20th is 11, or extreme. The current time is 12:53 p.m. Central Daylight Time. 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The following reports of weather temperature and wind were made at noon. DFW Airport, sunny, 94, dew point 70, relative humidity 45%, heat index 100, wind variable at 6, pressure 29.95 inches and steady. Fort Worth Meacham, sunny, 92, south at 7. Dallas Love Field, sunny, 95, heat index 102, northwest at 3. Arlington, sunny, 92, calm. Denton, sunny, 93, heat index 101, southwest at 10, gusting to 17. Mineral Wells, sunny, 91, heat index 99, variable at 7. Elsewhere around the region, Wichita Falls, sunny, 93, southwest at 10. Abilene, sunny, 90, south at 10, gusting to 18. Waco, dust, 93, south at 8. At Tyler, sunny, 90, dew point 74, relative humidity 59%, pressure 29.99 inches and falling. Once again at noon, DFW Airport, sunny, 94, heat index 100, variable at 6. Now let's check on your local forecast for the Dallas-Fort Worth Metroplex. Heat advisory in effect until 8 p.m. this evening. Rest of today, sunny, hot with highs around 101. Southwest winds around 5 miles an hour. Heat index values up to 108 this afternoon. Tonight, clear. Lows in the upper 70s. South winds 5 to 10 miles an hour. Tuesday, sunny, hot with highs around 104. Southwest winds around 5 miles an hour. Heat index values up to 110 in the afternoon. And now the extended forecast. Tuesday night, clear. Lows in the lower 80s. South winds around 5 miles an hour, becoming west after midnight. Wednesday, sunny, hot with highs around 105. North winds around 5 miles an hour, becoming east in the afternoon. Heat index values up to 114. Wednesday night, mostly clear. Lows in the lower 80s.
Thursday, sunny, hot with highs around 100. Heat index values up to 110 in the afternoon. Thursday night, clear. Lows around 80. Friday, sunny, hot with highs around 100. Heat index values up to 110 in the afternoon. Friday night, mostly clear. Lows in the lower 80s. Saturday, mostly sunny. Hot with highs around 100. Heat index values up to 110 in the afternoon. Saturday night, mostly clear. Lows in the lower 80s. Sunday, sunny, hot with highs around 100. Heat index values up to 110 in the afternoon. The forecast key messages for North and Central Texas. Prolonged dry and hot conditions are expected this week with temperatures in the mid-90s to low 100s. A heat advisory remains in effect for much of North and Central Texas this afternoon through 8 p.m. Tuesday for peak heat index values up to 108 degrees. The spotter information statement for North and Central Texas. Spotter activation is not expected at this time. The ultraviolet index forecast for July 20th is 11, or extreme. The current time is 12:58 p.m. Central Daylight Time. 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The following reports of weather temperature and wind were made at noon. DFW Airport, sunny, 94, dew point 70, relative humidity 45%, heat index 100, wind variable at 6, pressure 29.95 inches and steady. Fort Worth Meacham, sunny, 92, south at 7. Dallas Love Field, sunny, 95, heat index 102, northwest at 3. Arlington, sunny, 92, calm. Denton, sunny, 93, heat index 101, southwest at 10, gusting to 17. Mineral Wells, sunny, 91, heat index 99, variable at 7. Elsewhere around the region, Wichita Falls, sunny, 93, southwest at 10. Abilene, sunny, 90, south at 10, gusting to 18. Waco, dust, 93, south at 8. At Tyler, sunny, 90, dew point 74, relative humidity 59%, pressure 29.99 inches and falling. Once again at noon, DFW Airport, sunny, 94, heat index 100, variable at 6. Now let's check on your local forecast for the Dallas-Fort Worth Metroplex. Heat advisory in effect until 8 p.m. this evening. Rest of today, sunny, hot with highs around 101. Southwest winds around 5 miles an hour. Heat index values up to 108 this afternoon. Tonight, clear. Lows in the upper 70s. South winds 5 to 10 miles an hour. Tuesday, sunny, hot with highs around 104. Southwest winds around 5 miles an hour. Heat index values up to 110 in the afternoon. Heat advisory now in effect until 8 p.m. Central Daylight Time Tuesday. Heat index values up to 108 expected. The areas affected include portions of North Central, Northeast, and South Central Texas. The hazardous weather conditions are expected from until 8 p.m. Central Daylight Time Tuesday. Impacts, hot temperatures and high humidity will increase the risk for heat-related illnesses to occur, particularly for those working or participating in outdoor activities. Take extra precautions when outside by staying hydrated, wearing lightweight and loose-fitting clothing, and limiting strenuous activities to the early morning or evening. 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
It is now time to check on the latest tropical activity in the Atlantic Ocean, Caribbean Sea, and the Gulf of Mexico. Here is Tropical Depression 2 Advisory Number 5, location 28.5 north 85.6 west, we're about 120 miles south of Panama City, Florida, we're about 215 miles southeast of Mobile, Alabama. Maximum sustained winds, 35 miles an hour, percent movement, northwest or 310 degrees at 3 miles an hour, minimum central pressure, 1,007 millibars, or 29.74 inches. Remember, you can hear the tropical summary at the top and bottom of every hour when there is activity occurring in the Atlantic Basin. The current time is 1:02 p.m. Central Daylight Time. 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The following reports of weather temperature and wind were made at 1 p.m. DFW Airport, mostly sunny, 95, dew point 70, relative humidity 44%, heat index 101, wind south at 9, pressure 29.93 inches and falling. At Fort Worth Meacham, sunny, 95, dew point 70, relative humidity 44%, heat index 101, pressure 29.94 inches and falling. Dallas Love Field, mostly sunny, 96, heat index 103, south at 8. Arlington, sunny, 95, heat index 101, south at 6. Denton, sunny, 96, heat index 101, southwest at 8. Mineral Wells, sunny, 93, heat index 100, southeast at 6. Elsewhere around the region, Wichita Falls, sunny, 95, heat index 100, south at 10, gusting to 17. Abilene, sunny, 93, southwest at 6, gusting to 17. Waco, dust, 96, south at 10. Tyler, sunny, 92, heat index 100, calm. Once again at 1 p.m., DFW Airport, mostly sunny, 95, heat index 101, south at 9. The following reports of weather temperature and wind were made at 1 p.m. DFW Airport, mostly sunny, 95, dew point 70, relative humidity 44%, heat index 101, wind south at 9, pressure 29.93 inches and falling. At Fort Worth Meacham, sunny, 95, dew point 70, relative humidity 44%, heat index 101, pressure 29.94 inches and falling. Dallas Love Field, mostly sunny, 96, heat index 103, south at 8. Arlington, sunny, 95, heat index 101, south at 6. Denton, sunny, 96, heat index 101, southwest at 8. Mineral Wells, sunny, 93, heat index 100, southeast at 6. Elsewhere around the region, Wichita Falls, sunny, 95, heat index 100, south at 10, gusting to 17. Abilene, sunny, 93, southwest at 6, gusting to 17. Waco, dust, 96, south at 10. Tyler, sunny, 92, heat index 100, calm. Once again at 1 p.m., DFW Airport, mostly sunny, 95, heat index 101, south at 9. Now let's check on your local forecast for the Dallas-Fort Worth Metroplex. Heat advisory in effect until 8 p.m. this evening. Rest of today, sunny, hot with highs around 101. Southwest winds around 5 miles an hour. Heat index values up to 108 this afternoon. Tonight, clear. Lows in the upper 70s. South winds 5 to 10 miles an hour. Tuesday, sunny, hot with highs around 104. Southwest winds around 5 miles an hour. Heat index values up to 110 in the afternoon. And now the extended forecast. Tuesday night, clear. Lows in the lower 80s. South winds around 5 miles an hour, becoming west after midnight. Wednesday, sunny, hot with highs around 105. North winds around 5 miles an hour, becoming east in the afternoon.
heat index values up to 114. Wednesday night, mostly clear. Lows in the lower 80s. Thursday, sunny, hot with highs around 100. Heat index values up to 110 in the afternoon. Thursday night, clear. Lows around 80. Friday, sunny, hot with highs around 100. Heat index values up to 110 in the afternoon. Friday night, mostly clear. Lows in the lower 80s. Saturday, mostly sunny. Hot with highs around 100. Heat index values up to 110 in the afternoon. Saturday night, mostly clear. Lows in the lower 80s. Sunday, sunny, hot with highs around 100. Lows in the lower 80s. Saturday, mostly sunny. Hot with highs around 100. Heat index values up to 110 in the afternoon. Saturday night.

1700s. A heat advisory remains in effect for much of north and central Texas this afternoon through 8 p.m. Tuesday for peak heat index values up to 108 degrees. The spotter information statement for north and central Texas. Spotter activation is not expected at this time. The ultraviolet index forecast for July 20th is 11, or extreme. The current time is 1:08 p.m. Central Daylight Time. 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The following reports of weather temperature and wind were made at 1 p.m. DFW Airport, mostly sunny, 95, dew point 70, relative humidity 44%, heat index 101, wind south at 9, pressure 29.93 inches and falling. At Fort Worth Meacham, sunny, 95, dew point 70, relative humidity 44%, heat index 101, pressure 29.94 inches and falling. Dallas Love Field, mostly sunny, 96, heat index 103, south at 8. Arlington, sunny, 95, heat index 101, south at 6. Denton, sunny, 96, heat index 101, southwest at 8. Mineral Wells, sunny, 93, heat index 100, southeast at 6. Elsewhere around the region, Wichita Falls, sunny, 95, heat index 100, south at 10, gusting to 17. Abilene, sunny, 93, southwest at 6, gusting to 17. Waco, dust, 96, south at 10. Tyler, sunny, 92, heat index 100, calm. Once again at 1 p.m., DFW Airport, mostly sunny, 95, heat index 101, south at 9. Now let's check on your local forecast for the Dallas-Fort Worth Metroplex. Heat advisory in effect until 8 p.m. this evening. Rest of today, sunny, hot with highs around 101. Southwest winds around 5 miles an hour. Heat index values up to 108 this afternoon. Tonight, clear. Lows in the upper 70s. South winds 5 to 10 miles an hour. Tuesday, sunny, hot with highs around 104. Southwest winds around 5 miles an hour. Heat index values up to 110 in the afternoon. And now the extended forecast. Tuesday night, clear. Lows in the lower 80s. South winds around 5 miles an hour, becoming west after midnight. Wednesday, sunny, hot with highs around 105. North winds around 5 miles an hour, becoming east in the afternoon. Heat index values up to 114. Wednesday night, mostly clear. Lows in the lower 80s. Thursday, sunny, hot with highs around 100. Heat index values up to 110 in the afternoon. Thursday night, clear. Lows around 80. Friday, sunny, hot with highs around 100. Heat index values up to 110 in the afternoon. Friday night, mostly clear. Lows in the lower 80s. Saturday, mostly sunny. Hot with highs around 100. Heat index values up to 110 in the afternoon. Saturday night, mostly clear. Lows in the lower 80s. Sunday, sunny, hot with highs around 100. Heat index values up to 110 in the afternoon. The forecast key messages for north and central Texas. Prolonged dry and hot conditions are expected this week with temperatures in the mid-90s to low 100s. A heat advisory remains in effect for much of north and central Texas this afternoon through 8 p.m. Tuesday for peak heat index values up to 108 degrees. The spotter information statement for north and central Texas. Spotter activation is not expected at this time. The ultraviolet index forecast for July 20th is 11, or extreme. The current time is 1:12 p.m. Central Daylight Time. 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

Evening area. The following reports of weather temperature and wind were made at 1 p.m. DFW Airport, mostly sunny, 95, dew point 70, relative humidity 44%, heat index 101, wind south at 9, pressure 29.93 inches and falling. At Fort Worth Meacham, sunny, 95, dew point 70, relative humidity 44%, heat index 101, pressure 29.94 inches and falling. Dallas Love Field, mostly sunny, 96, heat index 103, south at 8. Arlington, sunny, 95, heat index 101, south at 6. Denton, sunny, 96, heat index 101, southwest at 8. Mineral Wells, sunny, 93, heat index 100, southeast at 6. Elsewhere around the region, Wichita Falls, sunny, 95, heat index 100, south at 10, gusting to 17. Abilene, sunny, 93, southwest at 6, gusting to 17. Waco, dust, 96, south at 10. Tyler, sunny, 92, heat index 100, calm. Once again at 1 p.m., DFW Airport, mostly sunny, 95, heat index 101, south at 9. Now let's check on your local forecast for the Dallas-Fort Worth Metroplex. Heat advisory in effect until 8 p.m. this evening. Rest of today, sunny, hot with highs around 101. Southwest winds around 5 miles an hour. Heat index values up to 108 this afternoon. Tonight, clear. Lows in the upper 70s. South winds 5 to 10 miles an hour. Tuesday, sunny, hot with highs around 104. Southwest winds around 5 miles an hour. Heat index values up to 110 in the afternoon. And now the extended forecast. Tuesday night, clear. Lows in the lower 80s. South winds around 5 miles an hour, becoming west after midnight. Wednesday, sunny, hot with highs around 105. North winds around 5 miles an hour, becoming east in the afternoon. Heat index values up to 114. Wednesday night, mostly clear. Lows in the lower 80s. Thursday, sunny, hot with highs around 100. Heat index values up to 110 in the afternoon. Thursday night, clear. Lows around 80. Friday, sunny, hot with highs around 100. Heat index values up to 110 in the afternoon. Friday night, mostly clear. Lows in the lower 80s. Saturday, mostly sunny. Hot with highs around 100. Heat index values up to 110 in the afternoon. Saturday night, mostly clear. Lows in the lower 80s. Sunday, sunny, hot with highs around 100. Heat index values up to 110 in the afternoon. The forecast key messages for North and Central Texas. Prolonged dry and hot conditions are expected this week with temperatures in the mid-90s to low 100s. A heat advisory remains in effect for much of North and Central Texas this afternoon through 8 p.m. Tuesday for peak heat index values up to 108 degrees. The spotter information statement for North and Central Texas. Spotter activation is not expected at this time. The ultraviolet index forecast for July 20th is 11, or extreme. The current time is 1:16 p.m. Central Daylight Time. 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The following reports of weather temperature and wind were made at 1 p.m. DFW Airport, mostly sunny, 95, dew point 70, relative humidity 44%, heat index 101, wind south at 9, pressure 29.93 inches and falling. At Fort Worth Meacham, sunny, 95, dew point 70, relative humidity 44%, heat index 101, pressure 29.94 inches and falling. Dallas Love Field, mostly sunny, 96, heat index 103, south at 8. Arlington,
sunny, 95, heat index 101, south at 6. Denton, sunny, 96, heat index 101, southwest at 8. Mineral Wells, sunny, 93, heat index 100, southeast at 6. Elsewhere around the region, Wichita Falls, sunny, 95, heat index 100, south at 10, gusting to 17. Abilene, sunny, 93, southwest at 6, gusting to 17. Waco, dust, 96, south at 10. Tyler, sunny, 92, heat index 100, calm. Once again at 1 p.m., DFW Airport, mostly sunny, 95, heat index 101, south at 9. Now let's check on your local forecast for the Dallas-Fort Worth Metroplex. Heat advisory in effect until 8 p.m. this evening. Rest of today, sunny, hot with highs around 101. Southwest winds around 5 miles an hour. Heat index values up to 108 this afternoon. Tonight, clear. Lows in the upper 70s. South winds 5 to 10 miles an hour. Tuesday, sunny, hot with highs around 104. Southwest winds around 5 miles an hour. Heat index values up to 110 in the afternoon. And now the extended forecast. Tuesday night, clear. Lows in the lower 80s. South winds around 5 miles an hour, becoming west after midnight. Wednesday, sunny, hot with highs around 105. North winds around 5 miles an hour, becoming east in the afternoon. Heat index values up to 114. Wednesday night, mostly clear. Lows in the lower 80s. Thursday, sunny, hot with highs around 100. Heat index values up to 110 in the afternoon. Thursday night, clear. Lows around 80. Friday, sunny, hot with highs around 100. Heat index values up to 110 in the afternoon. Friday night, mostly clear. Lows in the lower 80s. Saturday, mostly sunny. Hot with highs around 100. Heat index values up to 110 in the afternoon. Saturday night, mostly clear. Lows in the lower 80s. Sunday, sunny, hot with highs around 100. Heat index values up to 110 in the afternoon. The forecast key messages for North and Central Texas. Prolonged dry and hot conditions are expected this week with temperatures in the mid-90s to low 100s. A heat advisory remains in effect for much of North and Central Texas this afternoon through 8 p.m. Tuesday for peak heat index values up to 108 degrees. The spotter information statement for North and Central Texas. Spotter activation is not expected at this time. The ultraviolet index forecast for July 20th is 11, or extreme. The current time is 1:21 p.m. Central Daylight Time. 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The following reports of weather temperature and wind were made at 1 p.m. DFW Airport, mostly sunny, 95, dew point 70, relative humidity 44%, heat index 101, wind south at 9, pressure 29.93 inches and falling. At Fort Worth Meacham, sunny, 95, dew point 70, relative humidity 44%, heat index 101, pressure 29.94 inches and falling. Dallas Love Field, mostly sunny, 96, heat index 103, south at 8. Arlington, sunny, 95, heat index 101, south at 6. Denton, sunny, 96, heat index 101, southwest at 8. Mineral Wells, sunny, 93, heat index 100, southeast at 6. Elsewhere around the region, Wichita Falls, sunny, 95, heat index 100, south at 10, gusting to 17. Abilene, sunny, 93, southwest at 6, gusting to 17. Waco, dust, 96, south at 10. Tyler, sunny, 92, heat index 100, calm.
Once again at 1 p.m., DFW Airport, mostly sunny, 95, heat index 101, south at 9. Now let's check on your local forecast for the Dallas-Fort Worth Metroplex. Heat advisory in effect until 8 p.m. this evening. Rest of today, sunny, hot with highs around 101. Southwest winds around 5 miles an hour. Heat index values up to 108 this afternoon. Tonight, clear. Lows in the upper 70s. South winds 5 to 10 miles an hour. Tuesday, sunny, hot with highs around 104. Southwest winds around 5 miles an hour. Heat index values up to 110 in the afternoon. And now the extended forecast. Tuesday night, clear. Lows in the lower 80s. South winds around 5 miles an hour, becoming west after midnight. Wednesday, sunny, hot with highs around 105. North winds around 5 miles an hour, becoming east in the afternoon. Heat index values up to 114. Wednesday night, mostly clear. Lows in the lower 80s. Thursday, sunny, hot with highs around 100. Heat index values up to 110 in the afternoon. Thursday night, clear. Lows around 80. Friday, sunny, hot with highs around 100. Heat index values up to 110 in the afternoon. Friday night, mostly clear. Lows in the lower 80s. Saturday, mostly sunny. Hot with highs around 100. Heat index values up to 110 in the afternoon. Saturday night, mostly clear. Lows in the lower 80s. Sunday, sunny, hot with highs around 100. Heat index values up to 110 in the afternoon. The forecast key messages for North and Central Texas. Prolonged dry and hot conditions are expected this week with temperatures in the mid-90s to low 100s. A heat advisory remains in effect for much of North and Central Texas this afternoon through 8 p.m. Tuesday for peak heat index values up to 108 degrees. The spotter information statement for North and Central Texas. Spotter activation is not expected at this time. The ultraviolet index forecast for July 20th is 11, or extreme. The current time is 1:25 p.m. Central Daylight Time. 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The following reports of weather temperature and wind were made at 1 p.m. DFW Airport, mostly sunny, 95, dew point 70, relative humidity 44%, heat index 101, wind south at 9, pressure 29.93 inches and falling. At Fort Worth Meacham, sunny, 95, dew point 70, relative humidity 44%, heat index 101, pressure 29.94 inches and falling. Dallas Love Field, mostly sunny, 96, heat index 103, south at 8. Arlington, sunny, 95, heat index 101, south at 6. Denton, sunny, 96, heat index 101, southwest at 8. Mineral Wells, sunny, 93, heat index 100, southeast at 6. Elsewhere around the region, Wichita Falls, sunny, 95, heat index 100, south at 10, gusting to 17. Abilene, sunny, 93, southwest at 6, gusting to 17. Waco, dust, 96, south at 10. Tyler, sunny, 92, heat index 100, calm. Once again at 1 p.m., DFW Airport, mostly sunny, 95, heat index 101, south at 9. Now let's check on your local forecast for the Dallas-Fort Worth Metroplex. Heat advisory in effect until 8 p.m. this evening. Rest of today, sunny, hot with highs around 101. Southwest winds around 5 miles an hour. Heat index values up to 108 this afternoon. Tonight, clear. Lows in the upper 70s. South winds 5 to 10 miles an hour. Tuesday, sunny, hot with highs around 104.
southwest winds around 5 miles an hour. Heat index values up to 110 in the afternoon. And now the extended forecast. Tuesday night, clear. Lows in the lower 80s. South winds around 5 miles an hour, becoming west after midnight. Wednesday, sunny, hot with highs around 105. North winds around 5 miles an hour, becoming east in the afternoon. Heat index values up to 114. Wednesday night, mostly clear. Lows in the lower 80s. Thursday, sunny, hot with highs around 100. Heat index values up to 110 in the afternoon. Thursday night, clear. Lows around 80. Friday, sunny, hot with highs around 100. Heat index values up to 110 in the afternoon. Friday night, mostly clear. Lows in the lower 80s. Saturday, mostly sunny. Hot with highs around 100. Heat index values up to 110 in the afternoon. Saturday night, mostly clear. Lows in the lower 80s. Sunday, sunny, hot with highs around 100. Heat index values up to 110 in the afternoon. The forecast key messages for North and Central Texas. Prolonged dry and hot conditions are expected this week with temperatures in the mid-90s to low 100s. A heat advisory remains in effect for much of North and Central Texas this afternoon through 8 p.m. Tuesday for peak heat index values up to 108 degrees. The spotter information statement for North and Central Texas. Spotter activation is not expected at this time. The ultraviolet index forecast for July 21st is 11, or extreme. The current time is 1:29 p.m. Central Daylight Time. 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Serving the Dallas-Fort Worth listening area. Heat advisory now in effect until 8 p.m. Central Daylight Time Tuesday. Heat index values up to 108 expected. The areas affected include portions of North Central, Northeast, and South Central Texas. The hazardous weather conditions are expected from until 8 p.m. Central Daylight Time Tuesday. Impacts: hot temperatures and high humidity will increase the risk for heat-related illnesses to occur, particularly for those working or participating in outdoor activities. Take extra precautions when outside by staying hydrated, wearing lightweight and loose-fitting clothing, and limiting strenuous activities to the early morning or evening. Check up on relatives and neighbors. Never leave young children or pets in an enclosed vehicle, even for a short time, as temperatures can quickly rise to life-threatening levels. Know the signs and symptoms of heat exhaustion and heat stroke. To reduce risk when outdoors, the Occupational Safety and Health Administration recommends scheduling frequent rest breaks in shaded or air-conditioned environments. Anyone overcome by heat should be moved to a cool and shaded location. Heat stroke is an emergency. Call 911 ASAP if you or someone you know is exhibiting signs of heat stroke. It is now time to check on the latest tropical activity in the Atlantic Ocean, Caribbean Sea, and the Gulf of Mexico. Here is Tropical Depression 2 Advisory Number 5, location 28.5 north 85.6 west, or about 120 miles south of Panama City, Florida, or about 215 miles southeast of Mobile, Alabama. Maximum sustained winds, 35 miles an hour, percent movement, northwest or 310 degrees at 3 miles an hour, minimum central pressure, 1,007 millibars, or 29.74 inches. Remember, you can hear the tropical summary at the top and bottom of every hour when there is activity occurring in the Atlantic Basin. The current time is 1:32 p.m. Central Daylight Time. 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The following reports of weather temperature and wind were made at 1 p.m. DFW Airport, mostly sunny, 95, dew point 70, relative humidity 44%, heat index 101, wind south at 9, pressure 29.93 inches and falling.
At Fort Worth, Meacham, sunny, 95, dew point 70, relative humidity 44%, heat index 101, pressure 29.94 inches and falling. Dallas Love Field, mostly sunny, 96, heat index 103, south at 8. Arlington, sunny, 95, heat index 101, south at 6. Denton, sunny, 96, heat index 101, southwest at 8. Mineral Wells, sunny, 93, heat index 100, southeast at 6. Elsewhere around the region, Wichita Falls, sunny, 95, heat index 100, south at 10, gusting to 17. Abilene, sunny, 93, southwest at 6, gusting to 17. Waco, dust, 96, south at 10. Tyler, sunny, 92, heat index 100, calm. Once again at 1 p.m., DFW Airport, mostly sunny, 95, heat index 101, south at 9. Now let's check on your local forecast for the Dallas-Fort Worth Metroplex. Heat advisory in effect until 8 p.m. Tuesday. This afternoon, sunny, hot with highs around 101. South winds around 5 miles an hour. Heat index values up to 108. Tonight, clear. Lows in the upper 70s. South winds 5 to 10 miles an hour. Tuesday, sunny, hot with highs around 104. Southwest winds around 5 miles an hour. Heat index values up to 110 in the afternoon. And now the extended forecast. Tuesday night, clear. Lows in the lower 80s. South winds around 5 miles an hour, becoming west after midnight. Wednesday, sunny, hot with highs around 105. North winds around 5 miles an hour, becoming east in the afternoon. Heat index values up to 115. Wednesday night, mostly clear. Lows in the lower 80s. Thursday, sunny, hot with highs around 100. Heat index values up to 110 in the afternoon. Thursday night, clear. Lows in the lower 80s. Friday, sunny, hot with highs around 100. Heat index values up to 110 in the afternoon. Friday night, mostly clear. Lows in the lower 80s. Saturday, mostly sunny. Hot with highs around 100. Heat index values up to 110 in the afternoon. Saturday night, mostly clear. Lows in the lower 80s. Sunday, sunny, hot with highs around 100. Heat index values up to 110 in the afternoon. The forecast key messages for North and Central Texas. Prolonged dry and hot conditions are expected this week with temperatures in the mid-90s to low 100s. A heat advisory remains in effect for much of North and Central Texas this afternoon through 8 p.m. Tuesday for peak heat index values up to 108 degrees. The spotter information statement for North and Central Texas. Spotter activation is not expected at this time. The ultraviolet index forecast for July 21st is 11, or extreme. The current time is 1:36 p.m. Central Daylight Time. 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The following reports of weather temperature and wind were made at 1 p.m. DFW Airport, mostly sunny, 95, dew point 70, relative humidity 44%, heat index 101, wind south at 9, pressure 29.93 inches and falling. At Fort Worth, Meacham, sunny, 95, dew point 70, relative humidity 44%, heat index 101, pressure 29.94 inches and falling. Dallas Love Field, mostly sunny, 96, heat index 103, south at 8. Arlington, sunny, 95, heat index 101, south at 6. Denton, sunny, 96, heat index 101, southwest at 8. Mineral Wells, sunny, 93, heat index 100, southeast at 6.
Elsewhere around the region, Wichita Falls, sunny, 95, heat index 100, south at 10, gusting to 17. Abilene, sunny, 93, southwest at 6, gusting to 17. Waco, dust, 96, south at 10. Tyler, sunny, 92, heat index 100, calm. Once again at 1 p.m., DFW Airport, mostly sunny, 95, heat index 101, south at 9. Now let's check on your local forecast for the Dallas-Fort Worth Metroplex. Heat advisory in effect until 8 p.m. Tuesday, this afternoon, sunny, hot with highs around 101. South winds around 5 miles an hour. Heat index values up to 108. Tonight, clear. Lows in the upper 70s. South winds 5 to 10 miles an hour. Tuesday, sunny, hot with highs around 104. Southwest winds around 5 miles an hour. Heat index values up to 110 in the afternoon. And now the extended forecast. Tuesday night, clear. Lows in the lower 80s. South winds around 5 miles an hour, becoming west after midnight. Wednesday, sunny, hot with highs around 105. North winds around 5 miles an hour, becoming east in the afternoon. Heat index values up to 115. Wednesday night, mostly clear. Lows in the lower 80s. Thursday, sunny, hot with highs around 100. Heat index values up to 110 in the afternoon. Thursday night, clear. Lows in the lower 80s. Friday, sunny, hot with highs around 100. Heat index values up to 110 in the afternoon. Friday night, mostly clear. Lows in the lower 80s. Saturday, mostly sunny. Hot with highs around 100. Heat index values up to 110 in the afternoon. Saturday night, mostly clear. Lows in the lower 80s. Sunday, sunny, hot with highs around 100. Heat index values up to 110 in the afternoon. The forecast key messages for North and Central Texas. Prolonged dry and hot conditions are expected this week with temperatures in the mid-90s to low 100s. A heat advisory remains in effect for much of North and Central Texas this afternoon through 8 p.m. Tuesday for peak heat index values up to 108 degrees. The spotter information statement for North and Central Texas. Spotter activation is not expected at this time. The ultraviolet index forecast for July 21st is 11, or extreme. The current time is 1:40 p.m. Central Daylight Time. 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The following reports of weather temperature and wind were made at 1 p.m. DFW Airport, mostly sunny, 95, dew point 70, relative humidity 44%, heat index 101, wind south at 9, pressure 29.93 inches and falling. At Fort Worth Meacham, sunny, 95, dew point 70, relative humidity 44%, heat index 101, pressure 29.94 inches and falling. Dallas Love Field, mostly sunny, 96, heat index 103, south at 8. Arlington, sunny, 95, heat index 101, south at 6. Denton, sunny, 96, heat index 101, southwest at 8. Mineral Wells, sunny, 93, heat index 100, southeast at 6. Elsewhere around the region, Wichita Falls, sunny, 95, heat index 100, south at 10, gusting to 17. Abilene, sunny, 93, southwest at 6, gusting to 17. Waco, dust, 96, south at 10. Tyler, sunny, 92, heat index 100, calm. Once again at 1 p.m., DFW Airport, mostly sunny, 95, heat index 101, south at 9.
Now let's check on your local forecast for the Dallas-Fort Worth Metroplex. Heat advisory in effect until 8 p.m. Tuesday. This afternoon, sunny, hot with highs around 101. South winds around 5 miles an hour. Heat index values up to 108. Tonight, clear. Lows in the upper 70s. South winds 5 to 10 miles an hour. Tuesday, sunny, hot with highs around 104. Southwest winds around 5 miles an hour. Heat index values up to 110 in the afternoon. And now the extended forecast. Tuesday night, clear. Lows in the lower 80s. South winds around 5 miles an hour, becoming west after midnight. Wednesday, sunny, hot with highs around 105. North winds around 5 miles an hour, becoming east in the afternoon. Heat index values up to 115. Wednesday night, mostly clear. Lows in the lower 80s. Thursday, sunny, hot with highs around 100. Heat index values up to 110 in the afternoon. Thursday night, clear. Lows in the lower 80s. Friday, sunny, hot with highs around 100. Heat index values up to 110 in the afternoon. Friday night, mostly clear. Lows in the lower 80s. Saturday, mostly sunny. Hot with highs around 100. Heat index values up to 110 in the afternoon. Saturday night, mostly clear. Lows in the lower 80s. Sunday, sunny, hot with highs around 100. Heat index values up to 110 in the afternoon. The forecast key messages for North and Central Texas. Prolonged dry and hot conditions are expected this week with temperatures in the mid-90s to low 100s. A heat advisory remains in effect for much of North and Central Texas this afternoon through 8 p.m. Tuesday for peak heat index values up to 108 degrees. The spotter information statement for North and Central Texas. Spotter activation is not expected at this time. The ultraviolet index forecast for July 21st is 11, or extreme. The current time is 1:45 p.m. Central Daylight Time. 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The following reports of weather temperature and wind were made at 1 p.m. DFW Airport, mostly sunny, 95, dew point 70, relative humidity 44%, heat index 101, wind south at 9, pressure 29.93 inches and falling. At Fort Worth Meacham, sunny, 95, dew point 70, relative humidity 44%, heat index 101, pressure 29.94 inches and falling. Dallas Love Field, mostly sunny, 96, heat index 103, south at 8. Arlington, sunny, 95, heat index 101, south at 6. Denton, sunny, 96, heat index 101, southwest at 8. Mineral Wells, sunny, 93, heat index 100, southeast at 6. Elsewhere around the region, Wichita Falls, sunny, 95, heat index 100, south at 10, gusting to 17. Abilene, sunny, 93, southwest at 6, gusting to 17. Waco, dust, 96, south at 10. Tyler, sunny, 92, heat index 100, calm. Once again at 1 p.m., DFW Airport, mostly sunny, 95, heat index 101, south at 9. Now let's check on your local forecast for the Dallas-Fort Worth Metroplex. Heat advisory in effect until 8 p.m. Tuesday. This afternoon, sunny, hot with highs around 101. South winds around 5 miles an hour. Heat index values up to 108. Tonight, clear. Lows in the upper 70s. South winds 5 to 10 miles an hour. Tuesday, sunny, hot with highs around 104. Southwest winds around 5 miles an hour. Heat index values up to 110 in the afternoon. And now the extended forecast.
Tuesday night, clear. Lows in the lower 80s. South winds around 5 miles an hour, becoming west after midnight. Wednesday, sunny, hot with highs around 105. North winds around 5 miles an hour, becoming east in the afternoon. Heat index values up to 115. Wednesday night, mostly clear. Lows in the lower 80s. Thursday, sunny, hot with highs around 100. Heat index values up to 110 in the afternoon. Thursday night, clear. Lows in the lower 80s. Friday, sunny, hot with highs around 100. Heat index values up to 110 in the afternoon. Friday night, mostly clear. Lows in the lower 80s. Saturday, mostly sunny. Hot with highs around 100. Heat index values up to 110 in the afternoon. Saturday night, mostly clear. Lows in the lower 80s. Sunday, sunny, hot with highs around 100. Heat index values up to 110 in the afternoon. The forecast key messages for North and Central Texas. Prolonged dry and hot conditions are expected this week with temperatures in the mid-90s to low 100s. A heat advisory remains in effect for much of North and Central Texas this afternoon through 8 p.m. Tuesday for peak heat index values up to 108 degrees. The spotter information statement for North and Central Texas. Spotter activation is not expected at this time. The ultraviolet index forecast for July 21st is 11, or extreme. The current time is 1:49 p.m. Central Daylight Time. 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The following reports of weather temperature and wind were made at 1 p.m. DFW Airport, mostly sunny, 95, dew point 70, relative humidity 44%, heat index 101, wind south at 9, pressure 29.93 inches and falling. At Fort Worth Meacham, sunny, 95, dew point 70, relative humidity 44%, heat index 101, pressure 29.94 inches and falling. Dallas Love Field, mostly sunny, 96, heat index 103, south at 8. Arlington, sunny, 95, heat index 101, south at 6. Denton, sunny, 96, heat index 101, southwest at 8. Mineral Wells, sunny, 93, heat index 100, southeast at 6. Elsewhere around the region, Wichita Falls, sunny, 95, heat index 100, south at 10, gusting to 17. Abilene, sunny, 93, southwest at 6, gusting to 17. Waco, dust, 96, south at 10. Tyler, sunny, 92, heat index 100, calm. Once again at 1 p.m., DFW Airport, mostly sunny, 95, heat index 101, south at 9. Now let's check on your local forecast for the Dallas-Fort Worth Metroplex. Heat advisory in effect until 8 p.m. Tuesday, this afternoon, sunny, hot with highs around 101. South winds around 5 miles an hour. Heat index values up to 108. Tonight, clear. Lows in the upper 70s. South winds 5 to 10 miles an hour. Tuesday, sunny, hot with highs around 104. Southwest winds around 5 miles an hour. Heat index values up to 110 in the afternoon. And now the extended forecast. Tuesday night, clear. Lows in the lower 80s. South winds around 5 miles an hour, becoming west after midnight. Wednesday, sunny, hot with highs around 105. North winds around 5 miles an hour, becoming east in the afternoon. Heat index values up to 115. Wednesday night, mostly clear. Lows in the lower 80s. Thursday, sunny, hot with highs around 100. Heat index values up to 110 in the afternoon. Thursday night, clear. Lows in the lower 80s.
Friday, sunny, hot with highs around 100. Heat index values up to 110 in the afternoon. Friday night, mostly clear. Lows in the lower 80s. Saturday, mostly sunny. Hot with highs around 100. Heat index values up to 110 in the afternoon. Saturday night, mostly clear. Lows in the lower 80s. Sunday, sunny, hot with highs around 100. Heat index values up to 110 in the afternoon. The forecast key messages for North and Central Texas. Prolonged dry and hot conditions are expected this week with temperatures in the mid-90s to low 100s. A heat advisory remains in effect for much of North and Central Texas this afternoon through 8 p.m. Tuesday for peak heat index values up to 108 degrees. The spotter information statement for North and Central Texas. Spotter activation is not expected at this time. The ultraviolet index forecast for July 21st is 11, or extreme. The current time is 1:53 p.m. Central Daylight Time. 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The following reports of weather temperature and wind were made at 1 p.m. DFW Airport, mostly sunny, 95, dew point 70, relative humidity 44%, heat index 101, wind south at 9, pressure 29.93 inches and falling. At Fort Worth Meacham, sunny, 95, dew point 70, relative humidity 44%, heat index 101, pressure 29.94 inches and falling. Dallas Love Field, mostly sunny, 96, heat index 103, south at 8. Arlington, sunny, 95, heat index 101, south at 6. Denton, sunny, 96, heat index 101, southwest at 8. Mineral Wells, sunny, 93, heat index 100, southeast at 6. Elsewhere around the region, Wichita Falls, sunny, 95, heat index 100, south at 10, gusting to 17. Abilene, sunny, 93, southwest at 6, gusting to 17. Waco, dust, 96, south at 10. Tyler, sunny, 92, heat index 100, calm. Once again at 1 p.m., DFW Airport, mostly sunny, 95, heat index 101, south at 9. Now let's check on your local forecast for the Dallas-Fort Worth Metroplex. Heat advisory in effect until 8 p.m. Tuesday, this afternoon, sunny, hot with highs around 101. South winds around 5 miles an hour. Heat index values up to 108. Tonight, clear. Lows in the upper 70s. South winds 5 to 10 miles an hour. Tuesday, sunny, hot with highs around 104. Southwest winds around 5 miles an hour. Heat index values up to 110 in the afternoon. And now the extended forecast. Tuesday night, clear. Lows in the lower 80s. South winds around 5 miles an hour, becoming west after midnight. Wednesday, sunny, hot with highs around 105. North winds around 5 miles an hour, becoming east in the afternoon. Heat index values up to 115. Wednesday night, mostly clear. Lows in the lower 80s. Thursday, sunny, hot with highs around 100. Heat index values up to 110 in the afternoon. Thursday night, clear. Lows in the lower 80s. Friday, sunny, hot with highs around 100. Heat index values up to 110 in the afternoon. Friday night, mostly clear. Lows in the lower 80s. Saturday, mostly sunny. Hot with highs around 100. Heat index values up to 110 in the afternoon. Saturday night, mostly clear. Lows in the lower 80s. Sunday, sunny, hot with highs around 100. Heat index values up to 110 in the afternoon. The forecast key messages for North and Central Texas.
Prolonged dry and hot conditions are expected this week with temperatures in the mid-90s to low 100s. A heat advisory remains in effect for much of north and central Texas this afternoon through 8 p.m. Tuesday for peak heat index values up to 108 degrees. The spotter information statement for north and central Texas. Spotter activation is not expected at this time. The ultraviolet index forecast for July 21st is 11, or extreme. The current time is 1:57 p.m. Central Daylight Time. 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The following reports of weather temperature and wind were made at 1 p.m. DFW Airport, mostly sunny, 95, dew point 70, relative humidity 44%, heat index 101, wind south at 9, pressure 29.93 inches and falling. At Fort Worth Meacham, sunny, 95, dew point 70, relative humidity 44%, heat index 101, pressure 29.94 inches and falling. Dallas Love Field, mostly sunny, 96, heat index 103, south at 8. Arlington, sunny, 95, heat index 101, south at 6. Denton, sunny, 96, heat index 101, southwest at 8. Mineral Wells, sunny, 93, heat index 100, southeast at 6. Elsewhere around the region, Wichita Falls, sunny, 95, heat index 100, south at 10, gusting to 17. Abilene, sunny, 93, southwest at 6, gusting to 17. Waco, dust, 96, south at 10. Tyler, sunny, 92, heat index 100, calm. Once again at 1 p.m., DFW Airport, mostly sunny, 95, heat index 101, south at 9. Now let's check on your local forecast for the Dallas-Fort Worth Metroplex. Heat advisory in effect until 8 p.m. Tuesday, this afternoon, sunny, hot with highs around 101. South winds around 5 miles an hour. Heat index values up to 108. Tonight, clear. Lows in the upper 70s. South winds 5 to 10 miles an hour. Tuesday, sunny, hot with highs around 104. Southwest winds around 5 miles an hour. Heat index values up to 110 in the afternoon. Heat advisory now in effect until 8 p.m. Central Daylight Time Tuesday. Heat index values up to 108 expected. The areas affected include portions of north central, northeast, and south central Texas. The hazardous weather conditions are expected from until 8 p.m. Central Daylight Time Tuesday. Impacts: hot temperatures and high humidity will increase the risk for heat-related illnesses to occur, particularly for those working or participating in outdoor activities. Take extra precautions when outside by staying hydrated, wearing lightweight and loose-fitting clothing, and limiting strenuous activities to the early morning or evening. Check up on relatives and neighbors. Never leave young children or pets in an enclosed vehicle, even for a short time, as temperatures can quickly rise to life-threatening levels. Know the signs and symptoms of heat exhaustion and heat stroke. To reduce risk when outdoors, the Occupational Safety and Health Administration recommends scheduling frequent rest breaks in shaded or air-conditioned environments. Anyone overcome by heat should be moved to a cool and shaded location. Heat stroke is an emergency. Call 911 ASAP if you or someone you know is exhibiting signs of heat stroke. It is now time to check on the latest tropical activity in the Atlantic Ocean, Caribbean Sea, and the Gulf of Mexico. Here is Tropical Depression 2 Advisory Number 5, location 28.5 north 85.6 west, or about 120 miles south of Panama City, Florida, or about 215 miles southeast of Mobile, Alabama. Maximum sustained winds, 35 miles an hour, percent movement, northwest or 310 degrees at 3 miles an hour, minimum central pressure, 1,007 millibars, or 29.74 inches. Remember, you can hear the tropical summary at the top and bottom of every hour when there is activity occurring in the Atlantic Basin.
The current time is 2:02 p.m. Central Daylight Time. 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The following reports of weather temperature and wind were made at 2 p.m. DFW Airport, mostly sunny, 96, dew point 68, relative humidity 39%, heat index 101, wind southeast at 3, pressure 29.91 inches and falling. Fort Worth Meacham, mostly sunny, 97, heat index 103, west at 8. Dallas Love Field, mostly sunny, 98, heat index 102, southwest at 7. Arlington, sunny, 98, heat index 105, variable at 7. Denton, mostly sunny, 97, heat index 103, variable at 3. Mineral Wells, sunny, 96, heat index 102, south at 8. Elsewhere around the region, Wichita Falls, sunny, 97, heat index 102, southwest at 10, gusting to 21. Abilene, sunny, 95, south at 12. Waco, dust, 97, south at 10. Tyler, sunny, 94, heat index 101, variable at 3. Once again at 2 p.m., DFW Airport, mostly sunny, 96, heat index 101, southeast at 3. The current time is 2:04 p.m., Central Daylight Time. 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The following reports of weather temperature and wind were made at 2 p.m. DFW Airport, mostly sunny, 96, dew point 68, relative humidity 39%, heat index 101, wind southeast at 3, pressure 29.91 inches and falling. Fort Worth Meacham, mostly sunny, 97, heat index 103, west at 8. Dallas Love Field, mostly sunny, 98, heat index 102, southwest at 7. Arlington, sunny, 98, heat index 105, variable at 7. Denton, mostly sunny, 97, heat index 103, variable at 3. Mineral Wells, sunny, 96, heat index 102, south at 8. Elsewhere around the region, Wichita Falls, sunny, 97, heat index 102, southwest at 10, gusting to 21. Abilene, sunny, 95, south at 12. Waco, dust, 97, south at 10. Tyler, sunny, 94, heat index 101, variable at 3. Once again at 2 p.m., DFW Airport, mostly sunny, 96, heat index 101, southeast at 3. Now let's check on your local forecast for the Dallas-Fort Worth Metroplex. Heat advisory in effect until 8 p.m. Tuesday. This afternoon, sunny, hot with highs around 101. South winds around 5 miles an hour. Heat index values up to 108. Tonight, clear. Lows in the upper 70s. South winds 5 to 10 miles an hour. Tuesday, sunny, hot with highs around 104. Southwest winds around 5 miles an hour. Heat index values up to 110 in the afternoon. And now the extended forecast. Tuesday night, clear. Lows in the lower 80s. South winds around 5 miles an hour, becoming west after midnight. Wednesday, sunny, hot with highs around 105. North winds around 5 miles an hour, becoming east in the afternoon. Heat index values up to 115. Wednesday night, mostly clear. Lows in the lower 80s. Thursday, sunny, hot with highs around 100. Heat index values up to 110 in the afternoon. Thursday night, clear. Lows in the lower 80s. Friday, sunny, hot with highs around 100. Heat index values up to 110 in the afternoon. Friday night, mostly clear. Lows in the lower 80s. Saturday, mostly sunny.
hot with highs around 100. Heat index values up to 110 in the afternoon. Saturday night, mostly clear. Lows in the lower 80s. Sunday, sunny, hot with highs around 100. Heat index values up to 110 in the afternoon. The forecast key messages for North and Central Texas. Prolonged dry and hot conditions are expected this week with temperatures in the mid-90s to low 100s. A heat advisory remains in effect for much of North and Central Texas this afternoon through 8 p.m. Tuesday for peak heat index values up to 108 degrees. The spotter hot with highs around 100. Heat index values up to 110 in the afternoon. Saturday night, mostly clear. Lows in the lower 80s. Sunday, sunny, hot with highs around 100. Heat index values up to 110 in the afternoon. The forecast key messages for North and Central Texas. Prolonged dry and hot conditions are expected this week with temperatures in the mid-90s to low 100s. A heat advisory

8 p.m. Tuesday for peak heat index values up to 108 degrees. The spotter information statement for North and Central Texas. Spotter activation is not expected at this time. The ultraviolet index forecast for July 21st is 11, or extreme. The current time is 2:08 p.m. Central Daylight Time. 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The following reports of weather temperature and wind were made at 2 p.m. DFW Airport, mostly sunny, 96, dew point 68, relative humidity 39%, heat index 101, wind southeast at 3, pressure 29.91 inches and falling. Fort Worth Meacham, mostly sunny, 97, heat index 103, west at 8. Dallas Love Field, mostly sunny, 98, heat index 102, southwest at 7. Arlington, sunny, 98, heat index 105, variable at 7. Denton, mostly sunny, 97, heat index 103, variable at 3. Mineral Wells, sunny, 96, heat index 102, south at 8. Elsewhere around the region, Wichita Falls, sunny, 97, heat index 102, southwest at 10, gusting to 21. Abilene, sunny, 95, south at 12. Waco, dust, 97, south at 10. Tyler, sunny, 94, heat index 101, variable at 3. Once again at 2 p.m., DFW Airport, mostly sunny, 96, heat index 101, southeast at 3. Now let's check on your local forecast for the Dallas-Fort Worth Metroplex. Heat advisory in effect until 8 p.m. Tuesday, this afternoon, sunny, hot with highs around 101. South winds around 5 miles an hour. Heat index values up to 108. Tonight, clear. Lows in the upper 70s. South winds 5 to 10 miles an hour. Tuesday, sunny, hot with highs around 104. Southwest winds around 5 miles an hour. Heat index values up to 110 in the afternoon. And now the extended forecast. Tuesday night, clear. Lows in the lower 80s. South winds around 5 miles an hour, becoming west after midnight. Wednesday, sunny, hot with highs around 105. North winds around 5 miles an hour, becoming east in the afternoon. Heat index values up to 115. Wednesday night, mostly clear. Lows in the lower 80s. Thursday, sunny, hot with highs around 100. Heat index values up to 110 in the afternoon. Thursday night, clear. Lows in the lower 80s. Friday, sunny, hot with highs around 100. Heat index values up to 110 in the afternoon. Friday night, mostly clear. Lows in the lower 80s. Saturday, mostly sunny. Hot with highs around 100. Heat index values up to 110 in the afternoon. Saturday night, mostly clear. Lows in the lower 80s. Sunday, sunny, hot with highs around 100. Heat index values up to 110 in the afternoon. The forecast key messages for North and Central Texas. Prolonged dry and hot conditions are expected this week with temperatures in the mid-90s to low 100s. A heat advisory remains in effect for much of North and Central Texas this afternoon through 8 p.m. Tuesday for peak heat index values up to 108 degrees. The spotter information statement for North and Central Texas. Spotter activation is not expected at this time. The ultraviolet index forecast for July 21st is 11, or extreme. The current time is 2:12 p.m. Central Daylight Time. 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The following reports of weather temperature and wind were made at 2 p.m. DFW Airport, mostly sunny, 96, dew point 60.

Relative humidity 39%, heat index 101, wind southeast at 3, pressure 29.91 inches and falling. Fort Worth, Meacham, mostly sunny, 97, heat index 103, west at 8. Dallas Love Field, mostly sunny, 98, heat index 102, southwest at 7. Arlington, sunny, 98, heat index 105, variable at 7. Denton, mostly sunny, 97, heat index 103, variable at 3. Mineral Wells, sunny, 96, heat index 102, south at 8. Elsewhere around the region, Wichita Falls, sunny, 97, heat index 102, southwest at 10, gusting to 21. Abilene, sunny, 95, south at 12. Waco, dust, 97, south at 10. Tyler, sunny, 94, heat index 101, variable at 3. Once again at 2 p.m., DFW Airport, mostly sunny, 96, heat index 101, southeast at 3. Now let's check on your local forecast for the Dallas-Fort Worth Metroplex. Heat advisory in effect until 8 p.m. Tuesday. This afternoon, sunny, hot with highs around 101. South winds around 5 miles an hour. Heat index values up to 108. Tonight, clear. Lows in the upper 70s. South winds 5 to 10 miles an hour. Tuesday, sunny, hot with highs around 104. Southwest winds around 5 miles an hour. Heat index values up to 110 in the afternoon. And now the extended forecast. Tuesday night, clear. Lows in the lower 80s. South winds around 5 miles an hour, becoming west after midnight. Wednesday, sunny, hot with highs around 105. North winds around 5 miles an hour, becoming east in the afternoon. Heat index values up to 115. Wednesday night, mostly clear. Lows in the lower 80s. Thursday, sunny, hot with highs around 100. Heat index values up to 110 in the afternoon. Thursday night, clear. Lows in the lower 80s. Friday, sunny, hot with highs around 100. Heat index values up to 110 in the afternoon. Friday night, mostly clear. Lows in the lower 80s. Saturday, mostly sunny. Hot with highs around 100. Heat index values up to 110 in the afternoon. Saturday night, mostly clear. Lows in the lower 80s. Sunday, sunny, hot with highs around 100. Heat index values up to 110 in the afternoon. The forecast key messages for North and Central Texas. Prolonged dry and hot conditions are expected this week with temperatures in the mid-90s to low 100s. A heat advisory remains in effect for much of North and Central Texas this afternoon through 8 p.m. Tuesday for peak heat index values up to 108 degrees. The spotter information statement for North and Central Texas. Spotter activation is not expected at this time. The ultraviolet index forecast for July 21st is 11, or extreme. The current time is 2:16 p.m. Central Daylight Time. 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The following reports of weather temperature and wind were made at 2 p.m. DFW Airport, mostly sunny, 96, dew point 68, relative humidity 39%, heat index 101, wind southeast at 3, pressure 29.91 inches and falling. Fort Worth, Meacham, mostly sunny, 97, heat index 103, west at 8. Dallas Love Field, mostly sunny, 98, heat index 102, southwest at 7. Arlington, sunny, 98, heat index 105, variable at 7. Denton, mostly sunny, 97, heat index 103, variable at 3. Mineral Wells, sunny, 96, heat index 102, south at 8. Elsewhere around the region, Wichita Falls, sunny, 97.
heat index 102, southwest at 10, gusting to 21. Abilene, sunny, 95, south at 12. Waco, dust, 97, south at 10. Tyler, sunny, 94, heat index 101, variable at 3. Once again at 2 p.m., DFW Airport, mostly sunny, 96, heat index 101, southeast at 3. Now let's check on your local forecast for the Dallas-Fort Worth Metroplex. Heat advisory in effect until 8 p.m. Tuesday. This afternoon, sunny, hot with highs around 101. South winds around 5 miles an hour. Heat index values up to 108. Tonight, clear. Lows in the upper 70s. South winds 5 to 10 miles an hour. Tuesday, sunny, hot with highs around 104. Southwest winds around 5 miles an hour. Heat index values up to 110 in the afternoon. And now the extended forecast. Tuesday night, clear. Lows in the lower 80s. South winds around 5 miles an hour, becoming west after midnight. Wednesday, sunny, hot with highs around 105. North winds around 5 miles an hour, becoming east in the afternoon. Heat index values up to 115. Wednesday night, mostly clear. Lows in the lower 80s. Thursday, sunny, hot with highs around 100. Heat index values up to 110 in the afternoon. Thursday night, clear. Lows in the lower 80s. Friday, sunny, hot with highs around 100. Heat index values up to 110 in the afternoon. Friday night, mostly clear. Lows in the lower 80s. Saturday, mostly sunny. Hot with highs around 100. Heat index values up to 110 in the afternoon. Saturday night, mostly clear. Lows in the lower 80s. Sunday, sunny, hot with highs around 100. Heat index values up to 110 in the afternoon. The forecast key messages for North and Central Texas. Prolonged dry and hot conditions are expected this week with temperatures in the mid-90s to low 100s. A heat advisory remains in effect for much of North and Central Texas this afternoon through 8 p.m. Tuesday for peak heat index values up to 108 degrees. The spotter information statement for North and Central Texas. Spotter activation is not expected at this time. The ultraviolet index forecast for July 21st is 11, or extreme. The current time is 2:21 p.m. Central Daylight Time. 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The following reports of weather temperature and wind were made at 2 p.m. DFW Airport, mostly sunny, 96, dew point 68, relative humidity 39%, heat index 101, wind southeast at 3, pressure 29.91 inches and falling. Fort Worth Meacham, mostly sunny, 97, heat index 103, west at 8. Dallas Love Field, mostly sunny, 98, heat index 102, southwest at 7. Arlington, sunny, 98, heat index 105, variable at 7. Denton, mostly sunny, 97, heat index 103, variable at 3. Mineral Wells, sunny, 96, heat index 102, south at 8. Elsewhere around the region, Wichita Falls, sunny, 97, heat index 102, southwest at 10, gusting to 21. Abilene, sunny, 95, south at 12. Waco, dust, 97, south at 10. Tyler, sunny, 94, heat index 101, variable at 3. Once again at 2 p.m., DFW Airport, mostly sunny, 96, heat index 101, southeast at 3. Now let's check on your local forecast for the Dallas-Fort Worth Metroplex. Heat advisory in effect until 8 p.m. Tuesday. This afternoon, sunny, hot with highs around 101. South winds around 5 miles an hour.
heat index values up to 108. Tonight, clear. Lows in the upper 70s. South winds 5 to 10 miles an hour. Tuesday, sunny, hot with highs around 104. Southwest winds around 5 miles an hour. Heat index values up to 110 in the afternoon. And now the extended forecast. Tuesday night, clear. Lows in the lower 80s. South winds around 5 miles an hour, becoming west after midnight. Wednesday, sunny, hot with highs around 105. North winds around 5 miles an hour, becoming east in the afternoon. Heat index values up to 115. Wednesday night, mostly clear. Lows in the lower 80s. Thursday, sunny, hot with highs around 100. Heat index values up to 110 in the afternoon. Thursday night, clear. Lows in the lower 80s. Friday, sunny, hot with highs around 100. Heat index values up to 110 in the afternoon. Friday night, mostly clear. Lows in the lower 80s. Saturday, mostly sunny. Hot with highs around 100. Heat index values up to 110 in the afternoon. Saturday night, mostly clear. Lows in the lower 80s. Sunday, sunny, hot with highs around 100. Heat index values up to 110 in the afternoon. The forecast key messages for North and Central Texas. Prolonged dry and hot conditions are expected this week with temperatures in the mid-90s to low 100s. A heat advisory remains in effect for much of North and Central Texas this afternoon through 8 p.m. Tuesday for peak heat index values up to 108 degrees. The spotter information statement for North and Central Texas. Spotter activation is not expected at this time. The ultraviolet index forecast for July 21st is 11, or extreme. The current time is 2:25 p.m. Central Daylight Time. 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The following reports of weather temperature and wind were made at 2 p.m. DFW Airport, mostly sunny, 96, dew point 68, relative humidity 39%, heat index 101, wind southeast at 3, pressure 29.91 inches and falling. Fort Worth Meacham, mostly sunny, 97, heat index 103, west at 8. Dallas Love Field, mostly sunny, 98, heat index 102, southwest at 7. Arlington, sunny, 98, heat index 105, variable at 7. Denton, mostly sunny, 97, heat index 103, variable at 3. Mineral Wells, sunny, 96, heat index 102, south at 8. Elsewhere around the region, Wichita Falls, sunny, 97, heat index 102, southwest at 10, gusting to 21. Abilene, sunny, 95, south at 12. Waco, dust, 97, south at 10. Tyler, sunny, 94, heat index 101, variable at 3. Once again at 2 p.m., DFW Airport, mostly sunny, 96, heat index 101, southeast at 3. Now let's check on your local forecast for the Dallas-Fort Worth Metroplex. Heat advisory in effect until 8 p.m. Tuesday, this afternoon, sunny, hot with highs around 101. South winds around 5 miles an hour. Heat index values up to 108. Tonight, clear. Lows in the upper 70s. South winds 5 to 10 miles an hour. Tuesday, sunny, hot with highs around 104. Southwest winds around 5 miles an hour. Heat index values up to 110 in the afternoon. And now the extended forecast. Tuesday night, clear. Lows in the lower 80s. South winds around 5 miles an hour, becoming west after midnight. Wednesday, sunny, hot with highs around 105. North winds around 5 miles an hour, becoming east in the afternoon.
heat index values up to 115. Wednesday night, mostly clear. Lows in the lower 80s. Thursday, sunny, hot with highs around 100. Heat index values up to 110 in the afternoon. Thursday night, clear. Lows in the lower 80s. Friday, sunny, hot with highs around 100. Heat index values up to 110 in the afternoon. Friday night, mostly clear. Lows in the lower 80s. Saturday, mostly sunny. Hot with highs around 100. Heat index values up to 110 in the afternoon. Saturday night, mostly clear. Lows in the lower 80s. Sunday, sunny, hot with highs around 100. Heat index values up to 110 in the afternoon. The forecast key messages for North and Central Texas. Prolonged dry and hot conditions are expected this week with temperatures in the mid-90s to low 100s. A heat advisory remains in effect for much of North and Central Texas this afternoon through 8 p.m. Tuesday for peak heat index values up to 108 degrees. The spotter information statement for North and Central Texas. Spotter activation is not expected at this time. The ultraviolet index forecast for July 21st is 11, or extreme. The current time is 2:29 p.m. Central Daylight Time. 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The following reports of weather temperature and wind were made at 2 p.m. DFW Airport, mostly sunny, 96, dew point 68, relative humidity 39%, heat index 101, wind southeast at 3, pressure 29.91 inches and falling. Fort Worth Meacham, mostly sunny, 97, heat index 103, west at 8. Dallas Love Field, mostly sunny, 98, heat index 102, southwest at 7. Arlington, sunny, 98, heat index 105, variable at 7. Denton, mostly sunny, 97, heat index 103, variable at 3. Mineral Wells, sunny, 96, heat index 102, south at 8. Elsewhere around the region, Wichita Falls, sunny, 97, heat index 102, southwest at 10, gusting to 21. Abilene, sunny, 95, south at 12. Waco, dust, 97, south at 10. Tyler, sunny, 94, heat index 101, variable at 3. Once again at 2 p.m., DFW Airport, mostly sunny, 96, heat index 101, southeast at 3. Heat advisory now in effect until 8 p.m. Central Daylight Time Tuesday. Heat index values up to 108 expected. The areas affected include portions of North Central, Northeast, and South Central Texas. The hazardous weather conditions are expected from until 8 p.m. Central Daylight Time Tuesday. Impacts, hot temperatures and high humidity will increase the risk for heat-related illnesses to occur, particularly for those working or participating in outdoor activities. Take extra precautions when outside by staying hydrated, wearing lightweight and loose-fitting clothing, and limiting strenuous activities to the early morning or evening. Check up on relatives and neighbors. Never leave young children or pets in an enclosed vehicle, even for a short time, as temperatures can quickly rise to life-threatening levels. Know the signs and symptoms of heat exhaustion and heat stroke. To reduce risk when outdoors, the Occupational Safety and Health Administration recommends scheduling frequent rest breaks in shaded or air-conditioned environments. Anyone overcome by heat should be moved to a cool and shaded location. Heat stroke is an emergency. Call 911 ASAP if you or someone you know is exhibiting signs of heat stroke. It is now time to check on the latest tropical activity in the Atlantic Ocean, Caribbean Sea, and the Gulf of Mexico. Here is Tropical Depression 2 Advisory Number 5, location 28.5 north 85.6 west, or about 120 miles south of Panama City, Florida, or about 215 miles southeast of Mobile, Alabama. Maximum sustained winds, 35 miles an hour,
8% movement, northwest or 310 degrees at 3 miles an hour. Minimum central pressure, 1,007 millibars, or 29.74 inches. Remember, you can hear the tropical summary at the top and bottom of every hour when there is activity occurring in the Atlantic Basin. Now let's check on your local forecast for the Dallas-Fort Worth Metroplex. Heat advisory in effect until 8 p.m. Tuesday. This afternoon, sunny, hot with highs around 101. South winds around 5 miles an hour. Heat index values up to 108. Tonight, clear. Lows in the upper 70s. South winds 5 to 10 miles an hour. Tuesday, sunny, hot with highs around 104. Southwest winds around 5 miles an hour. Heat index values up to 110 in the afternoon. And now the extended forecast. Tuesday night, clear. Lows in the lower 80s. South winds around 5 miles an hour, becoming west after midnight. Wednesday, sunny, hot with highs around 105. North winds around 5 miles an hour, becoming east in the afternoon. Heat index values up to 115. Wednesday night, mostly clear. Lows in the lower 80s. Thursday, sunny, hot with highs around 100. Heat index values up to 110 in the afternoon. Thursday night, clear. Lows in the lower 80s. Friday, sunny, hot with highs around 100. Heat index values up to 110 in the afternoon. Friday night, mostly clear. Lows in the lower 80s. Saturday, mostly sunny. Hot with highs around 100. Heat index values up to 110 in the afternoon. Saturday night, mostly clear. Lows in the lower 80s. Sunday, sunny. Hot with highs around 100. Heat index values up to 110 in the afternoon. The forecast key messages for North and Central Texas. Prolonged dry and hot conditions are expected this week with temperatures in the mid-90s to low 100s. A heat advisory remains in effect for much of North and Central Texas this afternoon through 8 p.m. Tuesday for peak heat index values up to 108 degrees. The spotter information statement for North and Central Texas. Spotter activation is not expected at this time. The ultraviolet index forecast for July 21st is 11, or extreme. The current time is 2:35 p.m. Central Daylight Time. 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The following reports of weather temperature and wind were made at 2 p.m. DFW Airport, mostly sunny, 96, dew point 68, relative humidity 39%, heat index 101, wind southeast at 3, pressure 29.91 inches and falling. Fort Worth Meacham, mostly sunny, 97, heat index 103, west at 8. Dallas Love Field, mostly sunny, 98, heat index 102, southwest at 7. Arlington, sunny, 98, heat index 105, variable at 7. Denton, mostly sunny, 97, heat index 103, variable at 3. Mineral Wells, sunny, 96, heat index 102, south at 8. Elsewhere around the region, Wichita Falls, sunny, 97, heat index 102, southwest at 10, gusting to 21. Abilene, sunny, 95, south at 12. Waco, dust, 97, south at 10. Tyler, sunny, 94, heat index 101, variable at 3. Once again at 2 p.m., DFW Airport, mostly sunny, 96, heat index 101, southeast at 3. Now let's check on your local forecast for the Dallas-Fort Worth Metroplex. Heat advisory in effect until 8 p.m. Tuesday. This afternoon, sunny, hot with highs around 101. South winds around 5 miles an hour. Heat index values up to 108. Tonight, clear. Lows in the upper 70s. South winds 5 to 10 miles an hour.
Tuesday, sunny, hot with highs around 104. Southwest winds around 5 miles an hour. Heat index values up to 110 in the afternoon. And now the extended forecast. Tuesday night, clear. Lows in the lower 80s. South winds around 5 miles an hour, becoming west after midnight. Wednesday, sunny, hot with highs around 105. North winds around 5 miles an hour, becoming east in the afternoon. Heat index values up to 115. Wednesday night, mostly clear. Lows in the lower 80s. Thursday, sunny, hot with highs around 100. Heat index values up to 110 in the afternoon. Thursday night, clear. Lows in the lower 80s. Friday, sunny, hot with highs around 100. Heat index values up to 110 in the afternoon. Friday night, mostly clear. Lows in the lower 80s. Saturday, mostly sunny. Hot with highs around 100. Heat index values up to 110 in the afternoon. Saturday night, mostly clear. Lows in the lower 80s. Sunday, sunny, hot with highs around 100. Heat index values up to 110 in the afternoon. The forecast key messages for North and Central Texas. Prolonged dry and hot conditions are expected this week with temperatures in the mid-90s to low 100s. A heat advisory remains in effect for much of North and Central Texas this afternoon through 8 p.m. Tuesday for peak heat index values up to 108 degrees. The spotter information statement for North and Central Texas. Spotter activation is not expected at this time. The ultraviolet index forecast for July 21st is 11, or extreme. The current time is 2:40 p.m. Central Daylight Time. 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The following reports of weather temperature and wind were made at 2 p.m. DFW Airport, mostly sunny, 96, dew point 68, relative humidity 39%, heat index 101, wind southeast at 3, pressure 29.91 inches and falling. Fort Worth Meacham, mostly sunny, 97, heat index 103, west at 8. Dallas Love Field, mostly sunny, 98, heat index 102, southwest at 7. Arlington, sunny, 98, heat index 105, variable at 7. Denton, mostly sunny, 97, heat index 103, variable at 3. Mineral Wells, sunny, 96, heat index 102, south at 8. Elsewhere around the region, Wichita Falls, sunny, 97, heat index 102, southwest at 10, gusting to 21. Abilene, sunny, 95, south at 12. Waco, dust, 97, south at 10. Tyler, sunny, 94, heat index 101, variable at 3. Once again at 2 p.m., DFW Airport, mostly sunny, 96, heat index 101, southeast at 3. Now let's check on your local forecast for the Dallas-Fort Worth Metroplex. Heat advisory in effect until 8 p.m. Tuesday, this afternoon, sunny, hot with highs around 101. South winds around 5 miles an hour. Heat index values up to 108. Tonight, clear. Lows in the upper 70s. South winds 5 to 10 miles an hour. Tuesday, sunny, hot with highs around 104. Southwest winds around 5 miles an hour. Heat index values up to 110 in the afternoon. And now the extended forecast. Tuesday night, clear. Lows in the lower 80s. South winds around 5 miles an hour, becoming west after midnight. Wednesday, sunny, hot with highs around 105. North winds around 5 miles an hour, becoming east in the afternoon. Heat index values up to 115. Wednesday night, mostly clear. Lows in the lower 80s. Thursday, sunny, hot with highs around 100.
heat index values up to 110 in the afternoon. Thursday night, clear. Lows in the lower 80s. Friday, sunny, hot with highs around 100. Heat index values up to 110 in the afternoon. Friday night, mostly clear. Lows in the lower 80s. Saturday, mostly sunny. Hot with highs around 100. Heat index values up to 110 in the afternoon. Saturday night, mostly clear. Lows in the lower 80s. Sunday, sunny, hot with highs around 100. Heat index values up to 110 in the afternoon. The forecast key messages for North and Central Texas. Prolonged dry and hot conditions are expected this week with temperatures in the mid-90s to low 100s. A heat advisory remains in effect for much of North and Central Texas this afternoon through 8 p.m. Tuesday for peak heat index values up to 108 degrees. The spotter information statement for North and Central Texas. Spotter activation is not expected at this time. The ultraviolet index forecast for July 21st is 11, or extreme. The current time is 2:44 p.m. Central Daylight Time. 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The following reports of weather temperature and wind were made at 2 p.m. DFW Airport, mostly sunny, 96, dew point 68, relative humidity 39%, heat index 101, wind southeast at 3, pressure 29.91 inches and falling. Fort Worth Meacham, mostly sunny, 97, heat index 103, west at 8. Dallas Love Field, mostly sunny, 98, heat index 102, southwest at 7. Arlington, sunny, 98, heat index 105, variable at 7. Denton, mostly sunny, 97, heat index 103, variable at 3. Mineral Wells, sunny, 96, heat index 102, south at 8. Elsewhere around the region, Wichita Falls, sunny, 97, heat index 102, southwest at 10, gusting to 21. Abilene, sunny, 95, south at 12. Waco, dust, 97, south at 10. Tyler, sunny, 94, heat index 101, variable at 3. Once again at 2 p.m., DFW Airport, mostly sunny, 96, heat index 101, southeast at 3. Now let's check on your local forecast for the Dallas-Fort Worth Metroplex. Heat advisory in effect until 8 p.m. Tuesday, this afternoon, sunny, hot with highs around 101. South winds around 5 miles an hour. Heat index values up to 108. Tonight, clear. Lows in the upper 70s. South winds 5 to 10 miles an hour. Tuesday, sunny, hot with highs around 104. Southwest winds around 5 miles an hour. Heat index values up to 110 in the afternoon. And now the extended forecast. Tuesday night, clear. Lows in the lower 80s. South winds around 5 miles an hour, becoming west after midnight. Wednesday, sunny, hot with highs around 105. North winds around 5 miles an hour, becoming east in the afternoon. Heat index values up to 115. Wednesday night, mostly clear. Lows in the lower 80s. Thursday, sunny, hot with highs around 100. Heat index values up to 110 in the afternoon. Thursday night, clear. Lows in the lower 80s. Friday, sunny, hot with highs around 100. Heat index values up to 110 in the afternoon. Friday night, mostly clear. Lows in the lower 80s. Saturday, mostly sunny. Hot with highs around 100. Heat index values up to 110 in the afternoon. Saturday night, mostly clear. Lows in the lower 80s. Sunday, sunny. Hot with highs around 100. Heat index values up to 110 in the afternoon.
the forecast key messages for North and Central Texas. Prolonged dry and hot conditions are expected this week with temperatures in the mid-90s to low 100s. A heat advisory remains in effect for much of North and Central Texas this afternoon through 8 p.m. Tuesday for peak heat index values up to 108 degrees. The spotter information statement for North and Central Texas. Spotter activation is not expected at this time. The ultraviolet index forecast for July 21st is 11, or extreme. The current time is 2:48 p.m. Central Daylight Time. 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The following reports of weather temperature and wind were made at 2 p.m. DFW Airport, mostly sunny, 96, dew point 68, relative humidity 39%, heat index 101, wind southeast at 3, pressure 29.91 inches and falling. Fort Worth Meacham, mostly sunny, 97, heat index 103, west at 8. Dallas Love Field, mostly sunny, 98, heat index 102, southwest at 7. Arlington, sunny, 98, heat index 105, variable at 7. Denton, mostly sunny, 97, heat index 103, variable at 3. Mineral Wells, sunny, 96, heat index 102, south at 8. Elsewhere around the region, Wichita Falls, sunny, 97, heat index 102, southwest at 10, gusting to 21. Abilene, sunny, 95, south at 12. Waco, dust, 97, south at 10. Tyler, sunny, 94, heat index 101, variable at 3. Once again at 2 p.m., DFW Airport, mostly sunny, 96, heat index 101, southeast at 3. Now let's check on your local forecast for the Dallas-Fort Worth Metroplex. Heat advisory in effect until 8 p.m. Tuesday, this afternoon, sunny, hot with highs around 101. South winds around 5 miles an hour. Heat index values up to 108. Tonight, clear. Lows in the upper 70s. South winds 5 to 10 miles an hour. Tuesday, sunny, hot with highs around 104. Southwest winds around 5 miles an hour. Heat index values up to 110 in the afternoon. And now the extended forecast. Tuesday night, clear. Lows in the lower 80s. South winds around 5 miles an hour, becoming west after midnight. Wednesday, sunny, hot with highs around 105. North winds around 5 miles an hour, becoming east in the afternoon. Heat index values up to 115. Wednesday night, mostly clear. Lows in the lower 80s. Thursday, sunny, hot with highs around 100. Heat index values up to 110 in the afternoon. Thursday night, clear. Lows in the lower 80s. Friday, sunny, hot with highs around 100. Heat index values up to 110 in the afternoon. Friday night, mostly clear. Lows in the lower 80s. Saturday, mostly sunny. Hot with highs around 100. Heat index values up to 110 in the afternoon. Saturday night, mostly clear. Lows in the lower 80s. Sunday, sunny, hot with highs around 100. Heat index values up to 110 in the afternoon. The forecast key messages for North and Central Texas. Prolonged dry and hot conditions are expected this week with temperatures in the mid-90s to low 100s. A heat advisory remains in effect for much of North and Central Texas this afternoon through 8 p.m. Tuesday for peak heat index values up to 108 degrees. The spotter information statement for North and Central Texas. Spotter activation is not expected at this time. The ultraviolet index forecast for July 21st is 11, or extreme. The current time is 2:52 p.m. Central Daylight Time.
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The following reports of weather temperature and wind were made at 2 p.m. DFW Airport, mostly sunny, 96, dew point 68, relative humidity 39%, heat index 101, wind southeast at 3, pressure 29.91 inches and falling. Fort Worth Meacham, mostly sunny, 97, heat index 103, west at 8. Dallas Love Field, mostly sunny, 98, heat index 102, southwest at 7. Arlington, sunny, 98, heat index 105, variable at 7. Denton, mostly sunny, 97, heat index 103, variable at 3. Mineral Wells, sunny, 96, heat index 102, south at 8. Elsewhere around the region, Wichita Falls, sunny, 97, heat index 102, southwest at 10, gusting to 21. Abilene, sunny, 95, south at 12. Waco, dust, 97, south at 10. Tyler, sunny, 94, heat index 101, variable at 3. Once again at 2 p.m., DFW Airport, mostly sunny, 96, heat index 101, southeast at 3. Now let's check on your local forecast for the Dallas-Fort Worth Metroplex. Heat advisory in effect until 8 p.m. Tuesday. This afternoon, sunny, hot with highs around 101. South winds around 5 miles an hour. Heat index values up to 108. Tonight, clear. Lows in the upper 70s. South winds 5 to 10 miles an hour. Tuesday, sunny, hot with highs around 104. Southwest winds around 5 miles an hour. Heat index values up to 110 in the afternoon. And now the extended forecast. Tuesday night, clear. Lows in the lower 80s. South winds around 5 miles an hour, becoming west after midnight. Wednesday, sunny, hot with highs around 105. North winds around 5 miles an hour, becoming east in the afternoon. Heat index values up to 115. Wednesday night, mostly clear. Lows in the lower 80s. Thursday, sunny, hot with highs around 100. Heat index values up to 110 in the afternoon. Thursday night, clear. Lows in the lower 80s. Friday, sunny, hot with highs around 100. Heat index values up to 110 in the afternoon. Friday night, mostly clear. Lows in the lower 80s. Saturday, mostly sunny. Hot with highs around 100. Heat index values up to 110 in the afternoon. Saturday night, mostly clear. Lows in the lower 80s. Sunday, sunny, hot with highs around 100. Heat index values up to 110 in the afternoon. The forecast key messages for North and Central Texas. Prolonged dry and hot conditions are expected this week with temperatures in the mid-90s to low 100s. A heat advisory remains in effect for much of North and Central Texas this afternoon through 8 p.m. Tuesday for peak heat index values up to 108 degrees. The spotter information statement for North and Central Texas. Spotter activation is not expected at this time. The ultraviolet index forecast for July 21st is 11, or extreme. The current time is 2:56 p.m. Central Daylight Time. 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The following reports of weather temperature and wind were made at 2 p.m. DFW Airport, mostly sunny, 96, dew point 68, relative humidity 39%, heat index 101, wind southeast at 3, pressure 29.91 inches and falling. Fort Worth Meacham, mostly sunny, 97, heat index 103, west at 8. Dallas Love Field, mostly sunny, 98, heat index 102, southwest at 7. Arlington, sunny,
98, heat index 105, variable at 7. Denton, mostly sunny, 97, heat index 103, variable at 3. Mineral Wells, sunny, 96, heat index 102, south at 8. Elsewhere around the region, Wichita Falls, sunny, 97, heat index 102, southwest at 10, gusting to 21. Abilene, sunny, 95, south at 12. Waco, dust, 97, south at 10. Tyler, sunny, 94, heat index 101, variable at 3. Once again at 2 p.m., DFW Airport, mostly sunny, 96, heat index 101, southeast at 3. Now let's check on your local forecast for the Dallas-Fort Worth Metroplex. Heat advisory in effect until 8 p.m. Tuesday. This afternoon, sunny, hot with highs around 101. South winds around 5 miles an hour. Heat index values up to 108. Tonight, clear. Lows in the upper 70s. South winds 5 to 10 miles an hour. Tuesday, sunny, hot with highs around 104. Southwest winds around 5 miles an hour. Heat index values up to 110 in the afternoon. And now the extended forecast. Tuesday night, clear. Lows in the lower 80s. South winds around 5 miles an hour, becoming west after midnight. Wednesday, sunny, hot with highs around 105. North winds around 5 miles an hour, becoming east in the afternoon. Heat index values up to 115. Wednesday night, mostly clear. Lows in the lower 80s. Thursday, sunny, hot with highs around 100. Heat index values up to 110 in the afternoon. Thursday night, clear. Lows in the lower 80s. Friday, sunny, hot with highs around 100. Heat index values up to 110 in the afternoon. Friday night, mostly clear. Lows in the lower 80s. Saturday, mostly sunny. Hot with highs around 100. Heat index values up to 110 in the afternoon. Saturday night, mostly clear. Lows in the lower 80s. Sunday, sunny, hot with highs around 100. Heat index values up to 110 in the afternoon. Heat advisory now in effect until 8 p.m. Central Daylight Time Tuesday. Heat index values up to 108 expected. The areas affected include portions of north central, northeast, and south central Texas. The hazardous weather conditions are expected from until 8 p.m. Central Daylight Time Tuesday. Impacts, hot temperatures and high humidity will increase the risk for heat-related illnesses to occur, particularly for those working or participating in outdoor activities. Take extra precautions when outside by staying hydrated, wearing lightweight and loose-fitting clothing, and limiting strenuous activities to the early morning or evening. Check up on relatives and neighbors. Never leave young children or pets in an enclosed vehicle, even for a short time, as temperatures can quickly rise to life-threatening levels. Know the signs and symptoms of heat exhaustion and heat stroke. To reduce risk when outdoors, the Occupational Safety and Health Administration recommends scheduling frequent rest breaks in shaded or air-conditioned environments. Anyone overcome by heat should be moved to a cool and shaded location. Heat stroke is an emergency. Call 911 ASAP if you or someone you know is exhibiting signs of heat stroke. It is now time to check on the latest tropical activity in the Atlantic Ocean, Caribbean Sea, and the Gulf of Mexico. Here is Tropical Depression 2 Advisory Number 5, location 28.5 north 85.6 west, we're about 120 miles south of Panama City, Florida, we're about 215 miles southeast of Mobile, Alabama. Maximum sustained winds, 35 miles an hour, percent movement, northwest or 310 degrees at 3 miles an hour, minimum central pressure, 1,007 millibars, or 29.74 inches. Remember, you can hear the tropical summary at the top and bottom of every hour when there is activity occurring in the Atlantic Basin. The current time is 3:02 p.m. Central Daylight Time.
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The following reports of weather temperature and wind were made at 3 p.m. DFW Airport, mostly sunny, 98, dew point 68, relative humidity 37%, heat index 103, wind southeast at 5, pressure 29.89 inches and falling. Fort Worth Meacham, sunny, 98, heat index 101, variable at 6. Dallas Love Field, mostly sunny, 99, heat index 103, variable at 7. Arlington, sunny, 98, heat index 102, southwest at 5. Denton, mostly sunny, 98, heat index 104, variable at 3. Mineral Wells, sunny, 97, heat index 103, southeast at 10. Elsewhere around the region, Wichita Falls, sunny, 98, heat index 102, southwest at 13, gusting to 18. Abilene, mostly sunny, 96, heat index 101, southwest at 13, gusting to 18. Waco, dust, 97, south at 7. Tyler, sunny, 95, heat index 101, variable at 3. Once again at 3 p.m., DFW Airport, mostly sunny, 98, heat index 103, southeast at 5. The current time is 3:04 p.m. Central Daylight Time. 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The following reports of weather temperature and wind were made at 3 p.m. DFW Airport, mostly sunny, 98, dew point 68, relative humidity 37%, heat index 103, wind southeast at 5, pressure 29.89 inches and falling. Fort Worth Meacham, sunny, 98, heat index 101, variable at 6. Dallas Love Field, mostly sunny, 99, heat index 103, variable at 7. Arlington, sunny, 98, heat index 102, southwest at 5. Denton, mostly sunny, 98, heat index 104, variable at 3. Mineral Wells, sunny, 97, heat index 103, southeast at 10. Elsewhere around the region, Wichita Falls, sunny, 98, heat index 102, southwest at 13, gusting to 18. Abilene, mostly sunny, 96, heat index 101, southwest at 13, gusting to 18. Waco, dust, 97, south at 7. Tyler, sunny, 95, heat index 101, variable at 3. Once again at 3 p.m., DFW Airport, mostly sunny, 98, heat index 103, southeast at 5. Now let's check on your local forecast for the Dallas-Fort Worth Metroplex. Heat advisory in effect until 8 p.m. Tuesday, this afternoon, sunny, hot with highs around 101. South winds around 5 miles an hour. Heat index values up to 108. Tonight, clear. Lows in the upper 70s. South winds 5 to 10 miles an hour. Tuesday, sunny, hot with highs around 104. Southwest winds around 5 miles an hour. Heat index values up to 110 in the afternoon. And now the extended forecast. Tuesday night, clear. Lows in the lower 80s. South winds around 5 miles an hour, becoming west after midnight. Wednesday, sunny, hot with highs around 105. North winds around 5 miles an hour, becoming east in the afternoon. Heat index values up to 115. Wednesday night, mostly clear. Lows in the lower 80s. Thursday, sunny, hot with highs around 100. Heat index values up to 110 in the afternoon. Thursday night, clear. Lows in the lower 80s. Friday, sunny, hot with highs around 100. Heat index values up to 110 in the afternoon. Friday night, mostly clear. Lows in the lower 80s.
Saturday, mostly sunny. Hot with highs around 100. Heat index values up to 110 in the afternoon. Saturday night, mostly clear. Lows in the lower 80s. Sunday, sunny, hot with highs around 100. Heat index values up to 110 in the afternoon. The forecast key messages for North and Central Texas. Prolonged dry and hot conditions are expected this week with temperatures in the mid-90s to low 100s. A heat advisory remains in effect for much of North and Central Texas this afternoon through 8 p.m. Tuesday for peak heat index values up to 108 degrees. The spotter information statement for North and Central Texas. Spotter activation is not expected at this time. The ultraviolet index forecast for July 21st is 11, or extreme. Just this afternoon through 8 p.m. Tuesday for peak heat index values up to 108 degrees. The spotter information statement for North and Central Texas. Spotter activation.

ultraviolet index forecast for July 21st is 11, or extreme. The current time is 3:08 p.m. Central Daylight Time. 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The following reports of weather temperature and wind were made at 3 p.m. DFW Airport, mostly sunny, 98, dew point 68, relative humidity 37%, heat index 103, wind southeast at 5, pressure 29.89 inches and falling. Fort Worth Meacham, sunny, 98, heat index 101, variable at 6. Dallas Love Field, mostly sunny, 99, heat index 103, variable at 7. Arlington, sunny, 98, heat index 102, southwest at 5. Denton, mostly sunny, 98, heat index 104, variable at 3. Mineral Wells, sunny, 97, heat index 103, southeast at 10. Elsewhere around the region, Wichita Falls, sunny, 98, heat index 102, southwest at 13, gusting to 18. Abilene, mostly sunny, 96, heat index 101, southwest at 13, gusting to 18. Waco, dust, 97, south at 7. Tyler, sunny, 95, heat index 101, variable at 3. Once again at 3 p.m., DFW Airport, mostly sunny, 98, heat index 103, southeast at 5. The following reports of weather temperature and wind were made at 3 p.m. DFW Airport, mostly sunny, 98, dew point 68, relative humidity 37%, heat index 103, wind southeast at 5, pressure 29.89 inches and falling. Fort Worth Meacham, sunny, 98, heat index 101, variable at 6. Dallas Love Field, mostly sunny, 99, heat index 103, variable at 7. Arlington, sunny, 98, heat index 102, southwest at 5. Denton, mostly sunny, 98, heat index 104, variable at 3. Mineral Wells, sunny, 97, heat index 103, southeast at 10. Elsewhere around the region, Wichita Falls, sunny, 98, heat index 102, southwest at 13, gusting to 18. Abilene, mostly sunny, 96, heat index 101, southwest at 13, gusting to 18. Waco, dust, 97, south at 7. Tyler, sunny, 95, heat index 101, variable at 3. Once again at 3 p.m., DFW Airport, mostly sunny, 98, heat index 103, southeast at 5. Now let's check on your local forecast for the Dallas-Fort Worth Metroplex. Heat advisory in effect until 8 p.m. Tuesday. This afternoon, sunny, hot with highs around 101. South winds around 5 miles an hour. Heat index values up to 108. Tonight, clear. Lows in the upper 70s. South winds 5 to 10 miles an hour. Tuesday, sunny, hot with highs around 104. Southwest winds around 5 miles an hour. Heat index values up to 110 in the afternoon. And now the extended forecast. Tuesday night, clear. Lows in the lower 80s. South winds around 5 miles an hour, becoming west after midnight. Wednesday, sunny, hot with highs around 105. North winds around 5 miles an hour, becoming east in the afternoon. Heat index values up to 115. Wednesday night, mostly clear. Lows in the lower 80s. Thursday, sunny, hot with highs around 100. Heat index values up to 110 in the afternoon. Thursday night, clear. Lows in the lower 80s. Friday, sunny, hot with highs around 100. Heat index values up to 110 in the afternoon. Friday night, mostly clear. Lows in the lower 80s. Saturday, mostly sunny. Hot with highs around 100.

index values up to 110 in the afternoon. Saturday night, mostly clear. Lows in the lower 80s. Sunday, sunny, hot with highs around 100. Heat index values up to 110 in the afternoon. The forecast key messages for North and Central Texas. Prolonged dry and hot conditions are expected this week with temperatures in the mid-90s to low 100s. A heat advisory remains in effect for much of North and Central Texas this afternoon through 8 p.m. Tuesday for peak heat index values up to 108 degrees. The spotter information statement for North and Central Texas. Spotter activation is not expected at this time. The ultraviolet index forecast for July 21st is 11, or extreme. The current time is 3:14 p.m. Central Daylight Time. 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The following reports of weather temperature and wind were made at 3 p.m. DFW Airport, mostly sunny, 98, dew point 68, relative humidity 37%, heat index 103, wind southeast at 5, pressure 29.89 inches and falling. Fort Worth Meacham, sunny, 98, heat index 101, variable at 6. Dallas Love Field, mostly sunny, 99, heat index 103, variable at 7. Arlington, sunny, 98, heat index 102, southwest at 5. Denton, mostly sunny, 98, heat index 104, variable at 3. Mineral Wells, sunny, 97, heat index 103, southeast at 10. Elsewhere around the region, Wichita Falls, sunny, 98, heat index 102, southwest at 13, gusting to 18. Abilene, mostly sunny, 96, heat index 101, southwest at 13, gusting to 18. Waco, dust, 97, south at 7. Tyler, sunny, 95, heat index 101, variable at 3. Once again at 3 p.m., DFW Airport, mostly sunny, 98, heat index 103, southeast at 5. Now let's check on your local forecast for the Dallas-Fort Worth Metroplex. Heat advisory in effect until 8 p.m. Tuesday. This afternoon, sunny, hot with highs around 101. South winds around 5 miles an hour. Heat index values up to 108. Tonight, clear. Lows in the upper 70s. South winds 5 to 10 miles an hour. Tuesday, sunny, hot with highs around 104. Southwest winds around 5 miles an hour. Heat index values up to 110 in the afternoon. And now the extended forecast. Tuesday night, clear. Lows in the lower 80s. South winds around 5 miles an hour, becoming west after midnight. Wednesday, sunny, hot with highs around 105. North winds around 5 miles an hour, becoming east in the afternoon. Heat index values up to 115. Wednesday night, mostly clear. Lows in the lower 80s. Thursday, sunny, hot with highs around 100. Heat index values up to 110 in the afternoon. Thursday night, clear. Lows in the lower 80s. Friday, sunny, hot with highs around 100. Heat index values up to 110 in the afternoon. Friday night, mostly clear. Lows in the lower 80s. Saturday, mostly sunny. Hot with highs around 100. Heat index values up to 110 in the afternoon. Saturday night, mostly clear. Lows in the lower 80s. Sunday, sunny, hot with highs around 100. Heat index values up to 110 in the afternoon. The forecast key messages for North and Central Texas. Prolonged dry and hot conditions are expected this week with temperatures in the mid-90s to low 100s. A heat advisory remains in effect for much of North and Central Texas this afternoon through 8 p.m. Tuesday for peak heat index values up to 108 degrees.
the spotter information statement for North and Central Texas. Spotter activation is not expected at this time. The ultraviolet index forecast for July 21st is 11, or extreme. The current time is 3:18 p.m. Central Daylight Time. 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The following reports of weather temperature and wind were made at 3 p.m. DFW Airport, mostly sunny, 98, dew point 68, relative humidity 37%, heat index 103, wind southeast at 5, pressure 29.89 inches and falling. Fort Worth Meacham, sunny, 98, heat index 101, variable at 6. Dallas Love Field, mostly sunny, 99, heat index 103, variable at 7. Arlington, sunny, 98, heat index 102, southwest at 5. Denton, mostly sunny, 98, heat index 104, variable at 3. Mineral Wells, sunny, 97, heat index 103, southeast at 10. Elsewhere around the region, Wichita Falls, sunny, 98, heat index 102, southwest at 13, gusting to 18. Abilene, mostly sunny, 96, heat index 101, southwest at 13, gusting to 18. Waco, dust, 97, south at 7. Tyler, sunny, 95, heat index 101, variable at 3. Once again at 3 p.m., DFW Airport, mostly sunny, 98, heat index 103, southeast at 5. Now let's check on your local forecast for the Dallas-Fort Worth Metroplex. Heat advisory in effect until 8 p.m. Tuesday, this afternoon, sunny, hot with highs around 101. South winds around 5 miles an hour. Heat index values up to 108. Tonight, clear. Lows in the upper 70s. South winds 5 to 10 miles an hour. Tuesday, sunny, hot with highs around 104. Southwest winds around 5 miles an hour. Heat index values up to 110 in the afternoon. And now the extended forecast. Tuesday night, clear. Lows in the lower 80s. South winds around 5 miles an hour, becoming west after midnight. Wednesday, sunny, hot with highs around 105. North winds around 5 miles an hour, becoming east in the afternoon. Heat index values up to 115. Wednesday night, mostly clear. Lows in the lower 80s. Thursday, sunny, hot with highs around 100. Heat index values up to 110 in the afternoon. Thursday night, clear. Lows in the lower 80s. Friday, sunny, hot with highs around 100. Heat index values up to 110 in the afternoon. Friday night, mostly clear. Lows in the lower 80s. Saturday, mostly sunny. Hot with highs around 100. Heat index values up to 110 in the afternoon. Saturday night, mostly clear. Lows in the lower 80s. Sunday, sunny, hot with highs around 100. Heat index values up to 110 in the afternoon. The forecast key messages for North and Central Texas. Prolonged dry and hot conditions are expected this week with temperatures in the mid-90s to low 100s. A heat advisory remains in effect for much of North and Central Texas this afternoon through 8 p.m. Tuesday for peak heat index values up to 108 degrees. The spotter information statement for North and Central Texas. Spotter activation is not expected at this time. The ultraviolet index forecast for July 21st is 11, or extreme. The current time is 3:23 p.m. Central Daylight Time. 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The following reports of weather temperature and wind were made at 3 p.m. DFW Airport, mostly sunny,
98, dew point 68, relative humidity 37%, heat index 103, wind southeast at 5, pressure 29.89 inches and falling. Fort Worth, Meacham, sunny, 98, heat index 101, variable at 6. Dallas Love Field, mostly sunny, 99, heat index 103, variable at 7. Arlington, sunny, 98, heat index 102, southwest at 5. Denton, mostly sunny, 98, heat index 104, variable at 3. Mineral Wells, sunny, 97, heat index 103, southeast at 10. Elsewhere around the region, Wichita Falls, sunny, 98, heat index 102, southwest at 13, gusting to 18. Abilene, mostly sunny, 96, heat index 101, southwest at 13, gusting to 18. Waco, dust, 97, south at 7. Tyler, sunny, 95, heat index 101, variable at 3. Once again at 3 p.m., DFW Airport, mostly sunny, 98, heat index 103, southeast at 5. Now let's check on your local forecast for the Dallas-Fort Worth Metroplex. Heat advisory in effect until 8 p.m. Tuesday. This afternoon, sunny, hot with highs around 101. South winds around 5 miles an hour. Heat index values up to 108. Tonight, clear. Lows in the upper 70s. South winds 5 to 10 miles an hour. Tuesday, sunny, hot with highs around 104. Southwest winds around 5 miles an hour. Heat index values up to 110 in the afternoon. And now the extended forecast. Tuesday night, clear. Lows in the lower 80s. South winds around 5 miles an hour, becoming west after midnight. Wednesday, sunny, hot with highs around 105. North winds around 5 miles an hour, becoming east in the afternoon. Heat index values up to 115. Wednesday night, mostly clear. Lows in the lower 80s. Thursday, sunny, hot with highs around 100. Heat index values up to 110 in the afternoon. Thursday night, clear. Lows in the lower 80s. Friday, sunny, hot with highs around 100. Heat index values up to 110 in the afternoon. Friday night, mostly clear. Lows in the lower 80s. Saturday, mostly sunny. Hot with highs around 100. Heat index values up to 110 in the afternoon. Saturday night, mostly clear. Lows in the lower 80s. Sunday, sunny, hot with highs around 100. Heat index values up to 110 in the afternoon. The forecast key messages for North and Central Texas. Prolonged dry and hot conditions are expected this week with temperatures in the mid-90s to low 100s. A heat advisory remains in effect for much of North and Central Texas this afternoon through 8 p.m. Tuesday for peak heat index values up to 108 degrees. The spotter information statement for North and Central Texas. Spotter activation is not expected at this time. The ultraviolet index forecast for July 21st is 11, or extreme. The current time is 3:27 p.m. Central Daylight Time. 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The following reports of weather temperature and wind were made at 3 p.m. DFW Airport, mostly sunny, 98, dew point 68, relative humidity 37%, heat index 103, wind southeast at 5, pressure 29.89 inches and falling. Fort Worth, Meacham, sunny, 98, heat index 101, variable at 6. Dallas Love Field, mostly sunny, 99, heat index 103, variable at 7. Arlington, sunny, 98, heat index 102, southwest at 5. Denton, mostly sunny, 98, heat index 104, variable at 3.
Mineral Wells, sunny, 97, heat index 103, southeast at 10. Elsewhere around the region, Wichita Falls, sunny, 98, heat index 102, southwest at 13, gusting to 18. Abilene, mostly sunny, 96, heat index 101, southwest at 13, gusting to 18. Waco, dust, 97, south at 7. Tyler, sunny, 95, heat index 101, variable at 3. Once again at 3 p.m., DFW Airport, mostly sunny, 98, heat index 103, southeast at 5. Now let's check on your local forecast for the Dallas-Fort Worth Metroplex. Heat advisory in effect until 8 p.m. Tuesday. This afternoon, sunny, hot with highs around 101. South winds around 5 miles an hour. Heat index values up to 108. Tonight, clear. Lows in the upper 70s. South winds 5 to 10 miles an hour. Tuesday, sunny, hot with highs around 104. Southwest winds around 5 miles an hour. Heat index values up to 110 in the afternoon. And now the extended forecast. Tuesday night, clear. Lows in the lower 80s. South winds around 5 miles an hour, becoming west after midnight. Wednesday, sunny, hot with highs around 105. North winds around 5 miles an hour, becoming east in the afternoon. Heat index values up to 115. Wednesday night, mostly clear. Lows in the lower 80s. Thursday, sunny, hot with highs around 100. Heat index values up to 110 in the afternoon. Thursday night, clear. Lows in the lower 80s. Friday, sunny, hot with highs around 100. Heat index values up to 110 in the afternoon. Friday night, mostly clear. Lows in the lower 80s. Saturday, mostly sunny. Hot with highs around 100. Heat index values up to 110 in the afternoon. Saturday night, mostly clear. Lows in the lower 80s. Sunday, sunny, hot with highs around 100. Heat index values up to 110 in the afternoon. Heat advisory now in effect until 8 p.m. Central Daylight Time Tuesday. Heat index values up to 108 expected. The areas affected include portions of North Central, Northeast, and South Central Texas. The hazardous weather conditions are expected from until 8 p.m. Central Daylight Time Tuesday. Impacts, hot temperatures and high humidity will increase the risk for heat-related illnesses to occur, particularly for those working or participating in outdoor activities. Take extra precautions when outside by staying hydrated, wearing lightweight and loose-fitting clothing, and limiting strenuous activities to the early morning or evening. Check up on relatives and neighbors. Never leave young children or pets in an enclosed vehicle, even for a short time, as temperatures can quickly rise to life-threatening levels. Know the signs and symptoms of heat exhaustion and heat stroke. To reduce risk when outdoors, the Occupational Safety and Health Administration recommends scheduling frequent rest breaks in shaded or air-conditioned environments. Anyone overcome by heat should be moved to a cool and shaded location. Heat stroke is an emergency. Call 911 ASAP if you or someone you know is exhibiting signs of heat stroke. The forecast key messages for North and Central Texas. Prolonged dry and hot conditions are expected this week with temperatures in the mid-90s to low 100s. A heat advisory remains in effect for much of North and Central Texas this afternoon through 8 p.m. Tuesday for peak heat index values up to 108 degrees. The spotter information statement for North and Central Texas. Spotter activation is not expected at this time. The ultraviolet index forecast for July 21st is 11, or extreme. The current time is 3:33 p.m. Central Daylight Time. 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The following reports of weather temperature and wind were made at 3 p.m.
DFW Airport, mostly sunny, 98, dew point 68, relative humidity 37%, heat index 103, wind southeast at 5, pressure 29.89 inches and falling. Fort Worth Meacham, sunny, 98, heat index 101, variable at 6. Dallas Love Field, mostly sunny, 99, heat index 103, variable at 7. Arlington, sunny, 98, heat index 102, southwest at 5. Denton, mostly sunny, 98, heat index 104, variable at 3. Mineral Wells, sunny, 97, heat index 103, southeast at 10. Elsewhere around the region, Wichita Falls, sunny, 98, heat index 102, southwest at 13, gusting to 18. Abilene, mostly sunny, 96, heat index 101, southwest at 13, gusting to 18. Waco, dust, 97, south at 7. Tyler, sunny, 95, heat index 101, variable at 3. Once again at 3 p.m., DFW Airport, mostly sunny, 98, heat index 103, southeast at 5. Now let's check on your local forecast for the Dallas-Fort Worth Metroplex. Heat advisory in effect until 8 p.m. Tuesday. This afternoon, sunny, hot with highs around 101. South winds around 5 miles an hour. Heat index values up to 108. Tonight, clear. Lows in the upper 70s. South winds 5 to 10 miles an hour. Tuesday, sunny, hot with highs around 104. Southwest winds around 5 miles an hour. Heat index values up to 110 in the afternoon. And now the extended forecast. Tuesday night, clear. Lows in the lower 80s. South winds around 5 miles an hour, becoming west after midnight. Wednesday, sunny, hot with highs around 105. North winds around 5 miles an hour, becoming east in the afternoon. Heat index values up to 115. Wednesday night, mostly clear. Lows in the lower 80s. Thursday, sunny, hot with highs around 100. Heat index values up to 110 in the afternoon. Thursday night, clear. Lows in the lower 80s. Friday, sunny, hot with highs around 100. Heat index values up to 110 in the afternoon. Friday night, mostly clear. Lows in the lower 80s. Saturday, mostly sunny. Hot with highs around 100. Heat index values up to 110 in the afternoon. Saturday night, mostly clear. Lows in the lower 80s. Sunday, sunny, hot with highs around 100. Heat index values up to 110 in the afternoon. The forecast key messages for North and Central Texas. Prolonged dry and hot conditions are expected this week with temperatures in the mid-90s to low 100s. A heat advisory remains in effect for much of North and Central Texas this afternoon through 8 p.m. Tuesday for peak heat index values up to 108 degrees. The spotter information statement for North and Central Texas. Spotter activation is not expected at this time. The ultraviolet index forecast for July 21st is 11, or extreme. The current time is 3:37 p.m. Central Daylight Time. 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The following reports of weather temperature and wind were made at 3 p.m. DFW Airport, mostly sunny, 98, dew point 68, relative humidity 37%, heat index 103, wind southeast at 5, pressure 29.89 inches and falling. Fort Worth Meacham, sunny, 98, heat index 101, variable at 6. Dallas Love Field, mostly sunny, 99, heat index 103, variable at 7. Arlington, sunny, 98, heat index 102, southwest at 5. Denton, mostly sunny, 98, heat index 104, variable at 3.
Mineral Wells, sunny, 97, heat index 103, southeast at 10. Elsewhere around the region, Wichita Falls, sunny, 98, heat index 102, southwest at 13, gusting to 18. Abilene, mostly sunny, 96, heat index 101, southwest at 13, gusting to 18. Waco, dust, 97, south at 7. Tyler, sunny, 95, heat index 101, variable at 3. Once again at 3 p.m., DFW Airport, mostly sunny, 98, heat index 103, southeast at 5. Now let's check on your local forecast for the Dallas-Fort Worth Metroplex. Heat advisory in effect until 8 p.m. Tuesday. This afternoon, sunny, hot with highs around 101. South winds around 5 miles an hour. Heat index values up to 108. Tonight, clear. Lows in the upper 70s. South winds 5 to 10 miles an hour. Tuesday, sunny, hot with highs around 104. Southwest winds around 5 miles an hour. Heat index values up to 110 in the afternoon. And now the extended forecast. Tuesday night, clear. Lows in the lower 80s. South winds around 5 miles an hour, becoming west after midnight. Wednesday, sunny, hot with highs around 105. North winds around 5 miles an hour, becoming east in the afternoon. Heat index values up to 115. Wednesday night, mostly clear. Lows in the lower 80s. Thursday, sunny, hot with highs around 100. Heat index values up to 110 in the afternoon. Thursday night, clear. Lows in the lower 80s. Friday, sunny, hot with highs around 100. Heat index values up to 110 in the afternoon. Friday night, mostly clear. Lows in the lower 80s. Saturday, mostly sunny. Hot with highs around 100. Heat index values up to 110 in the afternoon. Saturday night, mostly clear. Lows in the lower 80s. Sunday, sunny, hot with highs around 100. Heat index values up to 110 in the afternoon. The forecast key messages for North and Central Texas. Prolonged dry and hot conditions are expected this week with temperatures in the mid-90s to low 100s. A heat advisory remains in effect for much of North and Central Texas this afternoon through 8 p.m. Tuesday for peak heat index values up to 108 degrees. The spotter information statement for North and Central Texas. Spotter activation is not expected at this time. The ultraviolet index forecast for July 21st is 11, or extreme. The current time is 3:41 p.m. Central Daylight Time. 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The following reports of weather temperature and wind were made at 3 p.m. DFW Airport, mostly sunny, 98, dew point 68, relative humidity 37%, heat index 103, wind southeast at 5, pressure 29.89 inches and falling. Fort Worth Meacham, sunny, 98, heat index 101, variable at 6. Dallas Love Field, mostly sunny, 99, heat index 103, variable at 7. Arlington, sunny, 98, heat index 102, southwest at 5. Denton, mostly sunny, 98, heat index 104, variable at 3. Mineral Wells, sunny, 97, heat index 103, southeast at 10. Elsewhere around the region, Wichita Falls, sunny, 98, heat index 102, southwest at 13, gusting to 18. Abilene, mostly sunny, 96, heat index 101, southwest at 13, gusting to 18. Waco, dust, 97, south at 7. Tyler, sunny, 95, heat index 101, variable at 3.
Once again at 3 p.m., DFW Airport, mostly sunny, 98, heat index 103, southeast at 5. Now let's check on your local forecast for the Dallas-Fort Worth Metroplex. Heat advisory in effect until 8 p.m. Tuesday. This afternoon, sunny, hot with highs around 101. South winds around 5 miles an hour. Heat index values up to 108. Tonight, clear. Lows in the upper 70s. South winds 5 to 10 miles an hour. Tuesday, sunny, hot with highs around 104. Southwest winds around 5 miles an hour. Heat index values up to 110 in the afternoon. And now the extended forecast. Tuesday night, clear. Lows in the lower 80s. South winds around 5 miles an hour, becoming west after midnight. Wednesday, sunny, hot with highs around 105. North winds around 5 miles an hour, becoming east in the afternoon. Heat index values up to 115. Wednesday night, mostly clear. Lows in the lower 80s. Thursday, sunny, hot with highs around 100. Heat index values up to 110 in the afternoon. Thursday night, clear. Lows in the lower 80s. Friday, sunny, hot with highs around 100. Heat index values up to 110 in the afternoon. Friday night, mostly clear. Lows in the lower 80s. Saturday, mostly sunny. Hot with highs around 100. Heat index values up to 110 in the afternoon. Saturday night, mostly clear. Lows in the lower 80s. Sunday, sunny, hot with highs around 100. Heat index values up to 110 in the afternoon. The forecast key messages for North and Central Texas. Prolonged dry and hot conditions are expected this week with temperatures in the mid-90s to low 100s. A heat advisory remains in effect for much of North and Central Texas this afternoon through 8 p.m. Tuesday for peak heat index values up to 108 degrees. The spotter information statement for North and Central Texas. Spotter activation is not expected at this time. The ultraviolet index forecast for July 21st is 11, or extreme. The current time is 3:45 p.m. Central Daylight Time. 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The following reports of weather temperature and wind were made at 3 p.m. DFW Airport, mostly sunny, 98, dew point 68, relative humidity 37%, heat index 103, wind southeast at 5, pressure 29.89 inches and falling. Fort Worth Meacham, sunny, 98, heat index 101, variable at 6. Dallas Love Field, mostly sunny, 99, heat index 103, variable at 7. Arlington, sunny, 98, heat index 102, southwest at 5. Denton, mostly sunny, 98, heat index 104, variable at 3. Mineral Wells, sunny, 97, heat index 103, southeast at 10. Elsewhere around the region, Wichita Falls, sunny, 98, heat index 102, southwest at 13, gusting to 18. Abilene, mostly sunny, 96, heat index 101, southwest at 13, gusting to 18. Waco, dust, 97, south at 7. Tyler, sunny, 95, heat index 101, variable at 3. Once again at 3 p.m., DFW Airport, mostly sunny, 98, heat index 103, southeast at 5. Now let's check on your local forecast for the Dallas-Fort Worth Metroplex. Heat advisory in effect until 8 p.m. Tuesday. This afternoon, sunny, hot with highs around 101. South winds around 5 miles an hour. Heat index values up to 108. Tonight, clear. Lows in the upper 70s. South winds 5 to 10 miles an hour. Tuesday, sunny, hot with highs around 104.
southwest winds around 5 miles an hour. Heat index values up to 110 in the afternoon. And now the extended forecast. Tuesday night, clear. Lows in the lower 80s. South winds around 5 miles an hour, becoming west after midnight. Wednesday, sunny, hot with highs around 105. North winds around 5 miles an hour, becoming east in the afternoon. Heat index values up to 115. Wednesday night, mostly clear. Lows in the lower 80s. Thursday, sunny, hot with highs around 100. Heat index values up to 110 in the afternoon. Thursday night, clear. Lows in the lower 80s. Friday, sunny, hot with highs around 100. Heat index values up to 110 in the afternoon. Friday night, mostly clear. Lows in the lower 80s. Saturday, mostly sunny. Hot with highs around 100. Heat index values up to 110 in the afternoon. Saturday night, mostly clear. Lows in the lower 80s. Sunday, sunny, hot with highs around 100. Heat index values up to 110 in the afternoon. The forecast key messages for North and Central Texas. Prolonged dry and hot conditions are expected this week with temperatures in the mid-90s to low 100s. A heat advisory remains in effect for much of North and Central Texas this afternoon through 8 p.m. Tuesday for peak heat index values up to 108 degrees. The spotter information statement for North and Central Texas. Spotter activation is not expected at this time. The ultraviolet index forecast for July 21st is 11, or extreme. The current time is 3:50 p.m. Central Daylight Time. 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The following reports of weather temperature and wind were made at 3 p.m. DFW Airport, mostly sunny, 98, dew point 68, relative humidity 37%, heat index 103, wind southeast at 5, pressure 29.89 inches and falling. Fort Worth Meacham, sunny, 98, heat index 101, variable at 6. Dallas Love Field, mostly sunny, 99, heat index 103, variable at 7. Arlington, sunny, 98, heat index 102, southwest at 5. Denton, mostly sunny, 98, heat index 104, variable at 3. Mineral Wells, sunny, 97, heat index 103, southeast at 10. Elsewhere around the region, Wichita Falls, sunny, 98, heat index 102, southwest at 13, gusting to 18. Abilene, mostly sunny, 96, heat index 101, southwest at 13, gusting to 18. Waco, dust, 97, south at 7. Tyler, sunny, 95, heat index 101, variable at 3. Once again at 3 p.m., DFW Airport, mostly sunny, 98, heat index 103, southeast at 5. Now let's check on your local forecast for the Dallas-Fort Worth Metroplex. Heat advisory in effect until 8 p.m. Tuesday, this afternoon, sunny, hot with highs around 101. South winds around 5 miles an hour. Heat index values up to 108. Tonight, clear. Lows in the upper 70s. South winds 5 to 10 miles an hour. Tuesday, sunny, hot with highs around 104. Southwest winds around 5 miles an hour. Heat index values up to 110 in the afternoon. And now the extended forecast. Tuesday night, clear. Lows in the lower 80s. South winds around 5 miles an hour, becoming west after midnight. Wednesday, sunny, hot with highs around 105. North winds around 5 miles an hour, becoming east in the afternoon. Heat index values up to 115. Wednesday night, mostly clear. Lows in the lower 80s.
Thursday, sunny, hot with highs around 100. Heat index values up to 110 in the afternoon. Thursday night, clear. Lows in the lower 80s. Friday, sunny, hot with highs around 100. Heat index values up to 110 in the afternoon. Friday night, mostly clear. Lows in lower 80s. Saturday, mostly sunny. Hot with highs around 100. Heat index values up to 110 in the afternoon. Saturday night, mostly clear. Lows in the lower 80s. Sunday, sunny, hot with highs around 100. Heat index values up to 110 in the afternoon. The forecast key messages for North and Central Texas. Prolonged dry and hot conditions are expected this week with temperatures in the mid-90s to low 100s. A heat advisory remains in effect for much of North and Central Texas this afternoon through 8 p.m. Tuesday for peak heat index values up to 108 degrees. The spotter information statement for North and Central Texas. Spotter activation is not expected at this time. The ultraviolet index forecast for July 21st is 11, or extreme. The current time is 3:54 p.m. Central Daylight Time. 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The following reports of weather temperature and wind were made at 3 p.m. DFW Airport, mostly sunny, 98, dew point 68, relative humidity 37%, heat index 103, wind southeast at 5, pressure 29.89 inches and falling. Fort Worth Meacham, sunny, 98, heat index 101, variable at 6. Dallas Love Field, mostly sunny, 99, heat index 103, variable at 7. Arlington, sunny, 98, heat index 102, southwest at 5. Denton, mostly sunny, 98, heat index 104, variable at 3. Mineral Wells, sunny, 97, heat index 103, southeast at 10. Elsewhere around the region, Wichita Falls, sunny, 98, heat index 102, southwest at 13, gusting to 18. Abilene, mostly sunny, 96, heat index 101, southwest at 13, gusting to 18. Waco, dust, 97, south at 7. Tyler, sunny, 95, heat index 101, variable at 3. Once again at 3 p.m., DFW Airport, mostly sunny, 98, heat index 103, southeast at 5. Now let's check on your local forecast for the Dallas-Fort Worth Metroplex. Heat advisory in effect until 8 p.m. Tuesday. This afternoon, sunny, hot with highs around 101. South winds around 5 miles an hour. Heat index values up to 108. Tonight, clear. Lows in the upper 70s. South winds 5 to 10 miles an hour. Tuesday, sunny, hot with highs around 104. Southwest winds around 5 miles an hour. Heat index values up to 110 in the afternoon. And now the extended forecast. Tuesday night, clear. Lows in the lower 80s. South winds around 5 miles an hour, becoming west after midnight. Wednesday, sunny, hot with highs around 105. North winds around 5 miles an hour, becoming east in the afternoon. Heat index values up to 115. Wednesday night, mostly clear. Lows in the lower 80s. Thursday, sunny, hot with highs around 100. Heat index values up to 110 in the afternoon. Thursday night, clear. Lows in the lower 80s. Friday, sunny, hot with highs around 100. Heat index values up to 110 in the afternoon. Friday night, mostly clear. Lows in the lower 80s. Saturday, mostly sunny. Hot with highs around 100. Heat index values up to 110 in the afternoon. Saturday night, mostly clear. Lows in the lower 80s.
Sunday, sunny, hot with highs around 100. Heat index values up to 110 in the afternoon. The forecast key messages for North and Central Texas. Prolonged dry and hot conditions are expected this week with temperatures in the mid-90s to low 100s. A heat advisory remains in effect for much of North and Central Texas this afternoon through 8 p.m. Tuesday. Peak heat index values up to 108 degrees. The spotter information statement for North and Central Texas. Spotter activation is not expected at this time. The ultraviolet index forecast for July 21st is 11, or extreme. The current time is 3:58 p.m. Central Daylight Time. 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The following reports of weather temperature and wind were made at 3 p.m. DFW Airport, mostly sunny, 98, dew point 68, relative humidity 37%, heat index 103, wind southeast at 5, pressure 29.89 inches and falling. Fort Worth Meacham, sunny, 98, heat index 101, variable at 6. Dallas Love Field, mostly sunny, 99, heat index 103, variable at 7. Arlington, sunny, 98, heat index 102, southwest at 5. Denton, mostly sunny, 98, heat index 104, variable at 3. Mineral Wells, sunny, 97, heat index 103, southeast at 10. Elsewhere around the region, Wichita Falls, sunny, 98, heat index 102, southwest at 13, gusting to 18. Abilene, mostly sunny, 96, heat index 101, southwest at 13, gusting to 18. Waco, dust, 97, south at 7. Tyler, sunny, 95, heat index 101, variable at 3. Once again at 3 p.m., DFW Airport, mostly sunny, 98, heat index 103, southeast at 5. Heat advisory now in effect until 8 p.m. Central Daylight Time Tuesday. Heat index values up to 108 expected. The areas affected include portions of North Central, Northeast, and South Central Texas. The hazardous weather conditions are expected from until 8 p.m. Central Daylight Time Tuesday. Impacts, hot temperatures and high humidity will increase the risk for heat-related illnesses to occur, particularly for those working or participating in outdoor activities. Take extra precautions when outside by staying hydrated, wearing lightweight and loose-fitting clothing, and limiting strenuous activities to the early morning or evening. Check up on relatives and neighbors. Never leave young children or pets in an enclosed vehicle, even for a short time, as temperatures can quickly rise to life-threatening levels. Know the signs and symptoms of heat exhaustion and heat stroke. To reduce risk when outdoors, the Occupational Safety and Health Administration recommends scheduling frequent rest breaks in shaded or air-conditioned environments. Anyone overcome by heat should be moved to a cool and shaded location. Heat stroke is an emergency. Call 911 ASAP if you or someone you know is exhibiting signs of heat stroke. It is now time to check on the latest tropical activity in the Atlantic Ocean, Caribbean Sea, and the Gulf of Mexico. Here is Tropical Depression 2 Advisory Number 6, location 28.7 north 85.8 west, or about 105 miles south of Panama City, Florida, or about 195 miles southeast of Mobile, Alabama. Maximum sustained winds, 35 miles an hour, percent movement, northwest or 305 degrees at 3 miles an hour, minimum central pressure, 1,005 millibars, or 29.68 inches. Remember, you can hear the tropical summary at the top and bottom of every hour when there is activity occurring in the Atlantic Basin. The current time is 4:02 p.m. Central Daylight Time. 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Serving the Dallas-Fort Worth listening area. The following reports of weather temperature and wind were made at 4 p.m.
DFW Airport, mostly sunny, 100, dew point 68, relative humidity 35%, heat index 105, wind south at 6, pressure 29.88 inches and falling. Fort Worth Meacham, sunny, 99, heat index 103, south at 9. Dallas Love Field, mostly sunny, 102, heat index 106, west at 6. At Arlington, mostly sunny, 98, dew point 68, relative humidity 37%, heat index 103, pressure 29.89 inches and falling. Denton, mostly sunny, 99, heat index 103, variable at 5. Mineral Wells, sunny, 98, heat index 103, southeast at 10. Elsewhere around the region, Wichita Falls, sunny, 98, heat index 101, southwest at 13, gusting to 21. Abilene, mostly sunny, 98, heat index 103, southwest at 8. Waco, dust, 98, heat index 101, south at 8. Tyler, sunny, 97, heat index 103, variable at 7. Once again at 4 p.m., DFW Airport, mostly sunny, 100, heat index 105, south at 6. The following reports of weather temperature and wind were made at 4 p.m. DFW Airport, mostly sunny, 100, dew point 68, relative humidity 35%, heat index 105, wind south at 6, pressure 29.88 inches and falling. Fort Worth Meacham, sunny, 99, heat index 103, south at 9. Dallas Love Field, mostly sunny, 102, heat index 106, west at 6. At Arlington, mostly sunny, 98, dew point 68, relative humidity 37%, heat index 103, pressure 29.89 inches and falling. Denton, mostly sunny, 99, heat index 103, variable at 5. Mineral Wells, sunny, 98, heat index 103, southeast at 10. Elsewhere around the region, Wichita Falls, sunny, 98, heat index 101, southwest at 13, gusting to 21. Abilene, mostly sunny, 98, heat index 103, southwest at 8. Waco, dust, 98, heat index 101, south at 8. Tyler, sunny, 97, heat index 103, variable at 7. Once again at 4 p.m., DFW Airport, mostly sunny, 100, heat index 105, south at 6. Now let's check on your local forecast for the Dallas-Fort Worth Metroplex. Heat advisory in effect until 8 p.m. Tuesday. This afternoon, sunny, hot with highs around 101. South winds around 5 miles an hour. Heat index values up to 108. Tonight, clear. Lows in the upper 70s. South winds 5 to 10 miles an hour. Tuesday, sunny, hot with highs around 104. Southwest winds around 5 miles an hour. Heat index value 110 in the afternoon. And now the extended forecast. Tuesday night, clear. Lows in the lower 80s. South winds around 5 miles an hour, becoming west after midnight. Wednesday, sunny, hot with highs around 105. North winds around 5 miles an hour, becoming east in the afternoon. Heat index values up to 115. Wednesday night, mostly clear. Lows in the lower 80s. Thursday, sunny, hot with highs around 100. Heat index values up to 110 in the afternoon. Thursday night, clear. Lows in the lower 80s. Friday, sunny, hot with highs around 100. Heat index values up to 110 in the afternoon. Friday night, mostly clear. Lows in the lower 80s. Saturday, mostly sunny. Hot with highs around 100. Heat index values up to 110 in the afternoon. Saturday night, mostly clear. Lows in the lower 80s. Sunday, sunny. Hot with highs around 100. Heat index values up to 110 in the afternoon. The
forecast key messages for North and Central Texas. Prolonged dry and hot conditions are expected this week with temperatures in the mid-90s to low 100s. A heat advisory remains in effect for much of North and Central Texas this afternoon through 8 p.m. Tuesday for peak heat index values up to 108 degrees. The spotter information statement for North and Central Texas. Spotter activation is not expected at this time. The ultraviolet index forecast for July 21st is 11, or extreme. The current time is 4:08 p.m. Central Daylight Time. 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The following reports of weather temperature and wind were made at 4 p.m. DFW Airport, mostly sunny, 100, dew point 68, relative humidity 35%, heat index 105, wind south at 6, pressure 29.88 inches and falling. Fort Worth Meacham, sunny, 99, heat index July 21st is 11, or extreme. The current time is 4:08 p.m. Central Daylight Time. 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

Humidity 37%. Heat index 103. Pressure 29.89 inches and falling. Denton, mostly sunny, 99, heat index 103, variable at 5. Mineral Wells, sunny, 98, heat index 103, southeast at 10. Elsewhere around the region, Wichita Falls, sunny, 98, heat index 101, southwest at 13, gusting to 21. Abilene, mostly sunny, 98, heat index 103, southwest at 8. Waco, dust, 98, heat index 101, south at 8. Tyler, sunny, 97, heat index 103, variable at 7. Once again at 4 p.m., DFW Airport, mostly sunny, 100, heat index 105, south at 6. The following reports of weather temperature and wind were made at 4 p.m. DFW Airport, mostly sunny, 100, dew point 68, relative humidity 35%, heat index 105, wind south at 6, pressure 29.88 inches and falling. Fort Worth Meacham, sunny, 99, heat index 103, south at 9. Dallas Love Field, mostly sunny, 102, heat index 106, west at 6. At Arlington, mostly sunny, 98, dew point 68, relative humidity 37%, heat index 103, pressure 29.89 inches and falling. Denton, mostly sunny, 99, heat index 103, variable at 5. Mineral Wells, sunny, 98, heat index 103, southeast at 10. Elsewhere around the region, Wichita Falls, sunny, 98, heat index 101, southwest at 13, gusting to 21. Abilene, mostly sunny, 98, heat index 103, southwest at 8. Waco, dust, 98, heat index 101, south at 8. Tyler, sunny, 97, heat index 103, variable at 7. Once again at 4 p.m., DFW Airport, mostly sunny, 100, heat index 105, south at 6. Now let's check on your local forecast for the Dallas-Fort Worth Metroplex. Heat advisory in effect until 8 p.m. Tuesday. This afternoon, sunny, hot with highs around 101. South winds around 5 miles an hour. Heat index values up to 108. Tonight, clear. Lows in the upper 70s. South winds 5 to 10 miles an hour. Tuesday, sunny, hot with highs around 104. Southwest winds around 5 miles an hour. Heat index values up to 110 in the afternoon. And now the extended forecast. Tuesday night, clear. Lows in the lower 80s. South winds around 5 miles an hour, becoming west after midnight. Wednesday, sunny, hot with highs around 105. North winds around 5 miles an hour, becoming east in the afternoon. Heat index values up to 115. Wednesday night, mostly clear. Lows in the lower 80s. Thursday, sunny, hot with highs around 100. Heat index values up to 110 in the afternoon. Thursday night, clear. Lows in the lower 80s. Friday, sunny, hot with highs around 100. Heat index values up to 110 in the afternoon. Friday night, mostly clear. Lows in the lower 80s. Saturday, mostly sunny. Hot with highs around 100. Heat index values up to 110 in the afternoon. Saturday night, mostly clear. Lows in the lower 80s. Sunday, sunny, hot with highs around 100. Heat index values up to 110 in the afternoon. The forecast key messages for North and Central Texas. Prolonged dry and hot conditions are expected this week with temperatures in the mid-90s to low 100s. A heat advisory remains in effect for much of North and Central Texas this afternoon through 8 p.m. Tuesday for peak heat index values up to 108 degrees. The spotter information statement for North and Central Texas. Spotter activation is not expected at this time. The ultraviolet index forecast for July 20.

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The current time is 4:14 p.m. Central Daylight Time. 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The following reports of weather temperature and wind were made at 4 p.m. DFW Airport, mostly sunny, 100, dew point 68, relative humidity 35%, heat index 105, wind south at 6, pressure 29.88 inches and falling. Fort Worth Meacham, sunny, 99, heat index 103, south at 9. Dallas Love Field, mostly sunny, 102, heat index 106, west at 6. At Arlington, mostly sunny, 98, dew point 68, relative humidity 37%, heat index 103, pressure 29.89 inches and falling. Denton, mostly sunny, 99, heat index 103, variable at 5. Mineral Wells, sunny, 98, heat index 103, southeast at 10. Elsewhere around the region, Wichita Falls, sunny, 98, heat index 101, southwest at 13, gusting to 21. Abilene, mostly sunny, 98, heat index 103, southwest at 8. Waco, dust, 98, heat index 101, south at 8. Tyler, sunny, 97, heat index 103, variable at 7. Once again at 4 p.m., DFW Airport, mostly sunny, 100, heat index 105, south at 6. Now let's check on your local forecast for the Dallas-Fort Worth Metroplex. Heat advisory in effect until 8 p.m. Tuesday, this afternoon, sunny, hot with highs around 101. South winds around 5 miles an hour. Heat index values up to 108. Tonight, clear. Lows in the upper 70s. South winds 5 to 10 miles an hour. Tuesday, sunny, hot with highs around 104. Southwest winds around 5 miles an hour. Heat index values up to 110 in the afternoon. And now the extended forecast. Tuesday night, clear. Lows in the lower 80s. South winds around 5 miles an hour, becoming west after midnight. Wednesday, sunny, hot with highs around 105. North winds around 5 miles an hour, becoming east in the afternoon. Heat index values up to 115. Wednesday night, mostly clear. Lows in the lower 80s. Thursday, sunny, hot with highs around 100. Heat index values up to 110 in the afternoon. Thursday night, clear. Lows in the lower 80s. Friday, sunny, hot with highs around 100. Heat index values up to 110 in the afternoon. Friday night, mostly clear. Lows in the lower 80s. Saturday, mostly sunny. Hot with highs around 100. Heat index values up to 110 in the afternoon. Saturday night, mostly clear. Lows in the lower 80s. Sunday, sunny, hot with highs around 100. Heat index values up to 110 in the afternoon. The forecast key messages for North and Central Texas. Prolonged dry and hot conditions are expected this week with temperatures in the mid-90s to low 100s. A heat advisory remains in effect for much of North and Central Texas this afternoon through 8 p.m. Tuesday for peak heat index values up to 108 degrees. The spotter information statement for North and Central Texas. Spotter activation is not expected at this time. The ultraviolet index forecast for July 21st is 11, or extreme. The current time is 4:19 p.m. Central Daylight Time. 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The following reports of weather temperature and wind were made at 4 p.m.
DFW Airport, mostly sunny, 100, dew point 68, relative humidity 35%, heat index 105, wind south at 6, pressure 29.88 inches and falling. Fort Worth Meacham, sunny, 99, heat index 103, south at 9. Dallas Love Field, mostly sunny, 102, heat index 106, west at 6. At Arlington, mostly sunny, 98, dew point 68, relative humidity 37%, heat index 103, pressure 29.89 inches and falling. Denton, mostly sunny, 99, heat index 103, variable at 5. Mineral Wells, sunny, 98, heat index 103, southeast at 10. Elsewhere around the region, Wichita Falls, sunny, 98, heat index 101, southwest at 13, gusting to 21. Abilene, mostly sunny, 98, heat index 103, southwest at 8. Waco, dust, 98, heat index 101, south at 8. Tyler, sunny, 97, heat index 103, variable at 7. Once again at 4 p.m., DFW Airport, mostly sunny, 100, heat index 105, south at 6. Now let's check on your local forecast for the Dallas-Fort Worth Metroplex. Heat advisory in effect until 8 p.m. Tuesday, this afternoon, sunny, hot with highs around 101. South winds around 5 miles an hour. Heat index values up to 108. Tonight, clear. Lows in the upper 70s. South winds 5 to 10 miles an hour. Tuesday, sunny, hot with highs around 104. Southwest winds around 5 miles an hour. Heat index values up to 110 in the afternoon. And now the extended forecast. Tuesday night, clear. Lows in the lower 80s. South winds around 5 miles an hour, becoming west after midnight. Wednesday, sunny, hot with highs around 105. North winds around 5 miles an hour, becoming east in the afternoon. Heat index values up to 115. Wednesday night, mostly clear. Lows in the lower 80s. Thursday, sunny, hot with highs around 100. Heat index values up to 110 in the afternoon. Thursday night, clear. Lows in the lower 80s. Friday, sunny, hot with highs around 100. Heat index values up to 110 in the afternoon. Friday night, mostly clear. Lows in the lower 80s. Saturday, mostly sunny. Hot with highs around 100. Heat index values up to 110 in the afternoon. Saturday night, mostly clear. Lows in the lower 80s. Sunday, sunny, hot with highs around 100. Heat index values up to 110 in the afternoon. The forecast key messages for North and Central Texas. Prolonged dry and hot conditions are expected this week with temperatures in the mid-90s to low 100s. A heat advisory remains in effect for much of North and Central Texas this afternoon through 8 p.m. Tuesday for peak heat index values up to 108 degrees. The spotter information statement for North and Central Texas. Spotter activation is not expected at this time. The ultraviolet index forecast for July 21st is 11, or extreme. The current time is 4:23 p.m. Central Daylight Time. 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The following reports of weather temperature and wind were made at 4 p.m. DFW Airport, mostly sunny, 100, dew point 68, relative humidity 35%, heat index 105, wind south at 6, pressure 29.88 inches and falling. Fort Worth Meacham, sunny, 99, heat index 103, south at 9. Dallas Love Field, mostly sunny, 102, heat index 106, west at 6.
At Arlington, mostly sunny, 98, dew point 68, relative humidity 37%, heat index 103, pressure 29.89 inches and falling. Denton, mostly sunny, 99, heat index 103, variable at 5. Mineral Wells, sunny, 98, heat index 103, southeast at 10. Elsewhere around the region, Wichita Falls, sunny, 98, heat index 101, southwest at 13, gusting to 21. Abilene, mostly sunny, 98, heat index 103, southwest at 8. Waco, dust, 98, heat index 101, south at 8. Tyler, sunny, 97, heat index 103, variable at 7. Once again at 4 p.m., DFW Airport, mostly sunny, 100, heat index 105, south at 6. Now let's check on your local forecast for the Dallas-Fort Worth Metroplex. Heat advisory in effect until 8 p.m. Tuesday, this afternoon, sunny, hot with highs around 101. South winds around 5 miles an hour. Heat index values up to 108. Tonight, clear. Lows in the upper 70s. South winds 5 to 10 miles an hour. Tuesday, sunny, hot with highs around 104. Southwest winds around 5 miles an hour. Heat index values up to 110 in the afternoon. And now the extended forecast. Tuesday night, clear. Lows in the lower 80s. South winds around 5 miles an hour, becoming west after midnight. Wednesday, sunny, hot with highs around 105. North winds around 5 miles an hour, becoming east in the afternoon. Heat index values up to 115. Wednesday night, mostly clear. Lows in the lower 80s. Thursday, sunny, hot with highs around 100. Heat index values up to 110 in the afternoon. Thursday night, clear. Lows in the lower 80s. Friday, sunny, hot with highs around 100. Heat index values up to 110 in the afternoon. Friday night, mostly clear. Lows in the lower 80s. Saturday, mostly sunny. Hot with highs around 100. Heat index values up to 110 in the afternoon. Saturday night, mostly clear. Lows in the lower 80s. Sunday, sunny. Hot with highs around 100. Heat index values up to 110 in the afternoon. The forecast key messages for North and Central Texas. Prolonged dry and hot conditions are expected this week with temperatures in the mid-90s to low 100s. A heat advisory remains in effect for much of North and Central Texas this afternoon through 8 p.m. Tuesday for peak heat index values up to 108 degrees. The spotter information statement for North and Central Texas. Spotter activation is not expected at this time. The ultraviolet index forecast for July 21st is 11, or extreme. The current time is 4:27 p.m. Central Daylight Time. 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The following reports of weather temperature and wind were made at 4 p.m. DFW Airport, mostly sunny, 100, dew point 68, relative humidity 35%, heat index 105, wind south at 6, pressure 29.88 inches and falling. Fort Worth Meacham, sunny, 99, heat index 103, south at 9. Dallas Love Field, mostly sunny, 102, heat index 106, west at 6. At Arlington, mostly sunny, 98, dew point 68, relative humidity 37%, heat index 103, pressure 29.89 inches and falling. Denton, mostly sunny, 99, heat index 103, variable at 5. Mineral Wells, sunny, 98, heat index 103, southeast at 10. Elsewhere around the region, Wichita Falls, sunny, 98, heat index 101, southwest at 13, gusting to 21. Abilene, mostly sunny,
98, heat index 103, southwest at 8. Waco, dust, 98, heat index 101, south at 8. Tyler, sunny, 97, heat index 103, variable at 7. Once again at 4 p.m., DFW Airport, mostly sunny, 100, heat index 105, south at 6. Now let's check on your local forecast for the Dallas-Fort Worth Metroplex. Heat advisory in effect until 8 p.m. Tuesday, this afternoon, sunny, hot with highs around 101. South winds around 5 miles an hour. Heat index values up to 108. Tonight, clear. Lows in the upper 70s. South winds 5 to 10 miles an hour. Tuesday, sunny, hot with highs around 104. Southwest winds around 5 miles an hour. Heat index values up to 110 in the afternoon. Heat advisory now in effect until 8 p.m. Central Daylight Time Tuesday. Heat index values up to 108 expected. The areas affected include portions of north central, northeast, and south central Texas. The hazardous weather conditions are expected from until 8 p.m. Central Daylight Time Tuesday. Impacts, hot temperatures and high humidity will increase the risk for heat-related illnesses to occur, particularly for those working or participating in outdoor activities. Take extra precautions when outside by staying hydrated, wearing lightweight and loose-fitting clothing, and limiting strenuous activities to the early morning or evening. Check up on relatives and neighbors. Never leave young children or pets in an enclosed vehicle, even for a short time, as temperatures can quickly rise to life-threatening levels. Know the signs and symptoms of heat exhaustion and heat stroke. To reduce risk when outdoors, the Occupational Safety and Health Administration recommends scheduling frequent rest breaks in shaded or air-conditioned environments. Anyone overcome by heat should be moved to a cool and shaded location. Heat stroke is an emergency. Call 911 ASAP if you or someone you know is exhibiting signs of heat stroke. It is now time to check on the latest tropical activity in the Atlantic Ocean, Caribbean Sea, and the Gulf of Mexico. Here is Tropical Depression 2 Advisory Number 6, location 28.7 north 85.8 west, or about 105 miles south of Panama City, Florida, or about 195 miles southeast of Mobile, Alabama. Maximum sustained winds, 35 miles an hour, percent movement, northwest or 305 degrees at 3 miles an hour, minimum central pressure, 1,005 millibars, or 29.68 inches. Remember, you can hear the tropical summary at the top and bottom of every hour when there is activity occurring in the Atlantic Basin. And now the extended forecast. Tuesday night, clear. Lows in the lower 80s. South winds around 5 miles an hour, becoming west after midnight. Wednesday, sunny, hot with highs around 105. North winds around 5 miles an hour, becoming east in the afternoon. Heat index values up to 115. Wednesday night, mostly clear. Lows in the lower 80s. Thursday, sunny, hot with highs around 100. Heat index values up to 110 in the afternoon. Thursday night, clear. Lows in the lower 80s. Friday, sunny, hot with highs around 100. Heat index values up to 110 in the afternoon. Friday night, mostly clear. Lows in the lower 80s. Saturday, mostly sunny. Hot with highs around 100. Heat index values up to 110 in the afternoon. Saturday night, mostly clear. Lows in the lower 80s. Sunday, sunny, hot with highs around 100. Heat index values up to 110 in the afternoon. The forecast key messages for North and Central Texas. Prolonged dry and hot conditions are expected this week with temperatures in the mid-90s to low 100s. A heat advisory remains in effect for much of North and Central Texas this afternoon through 8 p.m. Tuesday for peak heat index values up to 108 degrees. The spotter information statement for North and Central Texas. Spotter activation is not expected at this time. The ultraviolet index forecast for July 21st is 11, or extreme.
The current time is 4:34 p.m. Central Daylight Time. 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The following reports of weather temperature and wind were made at 4 p.m. DFW Airport, mostly sunny, 100, dew point 68, relative humidity 35%, heat index 105, wind south at 6, pressure 29.88 inches and falling. Fort Worth Meacham, sunny, 99, heat index 103, south at 9. Dallas Love Field, mostly sunny, 102, heat index 106, west at 6. At Arlington, mostly sunny, 98, dew point 68, relative humidity 37%, heat index 103, pressure 29.89 inches and falling. Denton, mostly sunny, 99, heat index 103, variable at 5. Mineral Wells, sunny, 98, heat index 103, southeast at 10. Elsewhere around the region, Wichita Falls, sunny, 98, heat index 101, southwest at 13, gusting to 21. Abilene, mostly sunny, 98, heat index 103, southwest at 8. Waco, dust, 98, heat index 101, south at 8. Tyler, sunny, 97, heat index 103, variable at 7. Once again at 4 p.m., DFW Airport, mostly sunny, 100, heat index 105, south at 6. Now let's check on your local forecast for the Dallas-Fort Worth Metroplex. Heat advisory in effect until 8 p.m. Tuesday. This afternoon, sunny, hot with highs around 101. South winds around 5 miles an hour. Heat index values up to 108. Tonight, clear. Lows in the upper 70s. South winds 5 to 10 miles an hour. Tuesday, sunny, hot with highs around 104. Southwest winds around 5 miles an hour. Heat index values up to 110 in the afternoon. And now the extended forecast. Tuesday night, clear. Lows in the lower 80s. South winds around 5 miles an hour, becoming west after midnight. Wednesday, sunny, hot with highs around 105. North winds around 5 miles an hour, becoming east in the afternoon. Heat index values up to 115. Wednesday night, mostly clear. Lows in the lower 80s. Thursday, sunny, hot with highs around 100. Heat index values up to 110 in the afternoon. Thursday night, clear. Lows in the lower 80s. Friday, sunny, hot with highs around 100. Heat index values up to 110 in the afternoon. Friday night, mostly clear. Lows in the lower 80s. Saturday, mostly sunny. Hot with highs around 100. Heat index values up to 110 in the afternoon. Saturday night, mostly clear. Lows in the lower 80s. Sunday, sunny. Hot with highs around 100. Heat index values up to 110 in the afternoon. The forecast key messages for North and Central Texas. Prolonged dry and hot conditions are expected this week with temperatures in the mid-90s to low 100s. A heat advisory remains in effect for much of North and Central Texas this afternoon through 8 p.m. Tuesday for peak heat index values up to 108 degrees. The spotter information statement for North and Central Texas. Spotter activation is not expected at this time. The ultraviolet index forecast for July 21st is 11, or extreme. The current time is 4:38 p.m. Central Daylight Time. 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The following reports of weather temperature and wind were made at 4 p.m. DFW Airport, mostly sunny, 100, dew point 68, relative humidity 35%, heat index 105, wind south at 6, pressure 29.88 inches and falling.
Fort Worth, Meacham, sunny, 99, heat index 103, south at 9. Dallas Love Field, mostly sunny, 102, heat index 106, west at 6. At Arlington, mostly sunny, 98, dew point 68, relative humidity 37%, heat index 103, pressure 29.89 inches and falling. Denton, mostly sunny, 99, heat index 103, variable at 5. Mineral Wells, sunny, 98, heat index 103, southeast at 10. Elsewhere around the region, Wichita Falls, sunny, 98, heat index 101, southwest at 13, gusting to 21. Abilene, mostly sunny, 98, heat index 103, southwest at 8. Waco, dust, 98, heat index 101, south at 8. Tyler, sunny, 97, heat index 103, variable at 7. Once again at 4 p.m., DFW Airport, mostly sunny, 100, heat index 105, south at 6. Now let's check on your local forecast for the Dallas-Fort Worth Metroplex. Heat advisory in effect until 8 p.m. Tuesday, this afternoon, sunny, hot with highs around 101. South winds around 5 miles an hour. Heat index values up to 108. Tonight, clear. Lows in the upper 70s. South winds 5 to 10 miles an hour. Tuesday, sunny, hot with highs around 104. Southwest winds around 5 miles an hour. Heat index values up to 110 in the afternoon. And now the extended forecast. Tuesday night, clear. Lows in the lower 80s. South winds around 5 miles an hour, becoming west after midnight. Wednesday, sunny, hot with highs around 105. North winds around 5 miles an hour, becoming east in the afternoon. Heat index values up to 115. Wednesday night, mostly clear. Lows in the lower 80s. Thursday, sunny, hot with highs around 100. Heat index values up to 110 in the afternoon. Thursday night, clear. Lows in the lower 80s. Friday, sunny, hot with highs around 100. Heat index values up to 110 in the afternoon. Friday night, mostly clear. Lows in the lower 80s. Saturday, mostly sunny. Hot with highs around 100. Heat index values up to 110 in the afternoon. Saturday night, mostly clear. Lows in the lower 80s. Sunday, sunny, hot with highs around 100. Heat index values up to 110 in the afternoon. The forecast key messages for North and Central Texas. Prolonged dry and hot conditions are expected this week with temperatures in the mid-90s to low 100s. A heat advisory remains in effect for much of North and Central Texas this afternoon through 8 p.m. Tuesday for peak heat index values up to 108 degrees. The spotter information statement for North and Central Texas. Spotter activation is not expected at this time. The ultraviolet index forecast for July 21st is 11, or extreme. The current time is 4:43 p.m. Central Daylight Time. 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The following reports of weather temperature and wind were made at 4 p.m. DFW Airport, mostly sunny, 100, dew point 68, relative humidity 35%, heat index 105, wind south at 6, pressure 29.88 inches and falling. Fort Worth, Meacham, sunny, 99, heat index 103, south at 9. Dallas Love Field, mostly sunny, 102, heat index 106, west at 6. At Arlington, mostly sunny, 98, dew point 68, relative humidity 37%, heat index 103, pressure 29.89 inches and falling. Denton, mostly sunny, 99, heat index 103, variable at 5. Mineral Wells, sunny,
98, heat index 103, southeast at 10. Elsewhere around the region, Wichita Falls, sunny, 98, heat index 101, southwest at 13, gusting to 21. Abilene, mostly sunny, 98, heat index 103, southwest at 8. Waco, dust, 98, heat index 101, south at 8. Tyler, sunny, 97, heat index 103, variable at 7. Once again at 4 p.m., DFW Airport, mostly sunny, 100, heat index 105, south at 6. Now let's check on your local forecast for the Dallas-Fort Worth Metroplex. Heat advisory in effect until 8 p.m. Tuesday, this afternoon, sunny, hot with highs around 101. South winds around 5 miles an hour. Heat index values up to 108. Tonight, clear. Lows in the upper 70s. South winds 5 to 10 miles an hour. Tuesday, sunny, hot with highs around 104. Southwest winds around 5 miles an hour. Heat index values up to 110 in the afternoon. And now the extended forecast. Tuesday night, clear. Lows in the lower 80s. South winds around 5 miles an hour, becoming west after midnight. Wednesday, sunny, hot with highs around 105. North winds around 5 miles an hour, becoming east in the afternoon. Heat index values up to 115. Wednesday night, mostly clear. Lows in the lower 80s. Thursday, sunny, hot with highs around 100. Heat index values up to 110 in the afternoon. Thursday night, clear. Lows in the lower 80s. Friday, sunny, hot with highs around 100. Heat index values up to 110 in the afternoon. Friday night, mostly clear. Lows in the lower 80s. Saturday, mostly sunny. Hot with highs around 100. Heat index values up to 110 in the afternoon. Saturday night, mostly clear. Lows in the lower 80s. Sunday, sunny, hot with highs around 100. Heat index values up to 110 in the afternoon. The forecast key messages for North and Central Texas. Prolonged dry and hot conditions are expected this week with temperatures in the mid-90s to low 100s. A heat advisory remains in effect for much of North and Central Texas this afternoon through 8 p.m. Tuesday for peak heat index values up to 108 degrees. The spotter information statement for North and Central Texas. Spotter activation is not expected at this time. The ultraviolet index forecast for July 21st is 11, or extreme. The current time is 4:47 p.m. Central Daylight Time. 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The following reports of weather temperature and wind were made at 4 p.m. DFW Airport, mostly sunny, 100, dew point 68, relative humidity 35%, heat index 105, wind south at 6, pressure 29.88 inches and falling. Fort Worth Meacham, sunny, 99, heat index 103, south at 9. Dallas Love Field, mostly sunny, 102, heat index 106, west at 6. At Arlington, mostly sunny, 98, dew point 68, relative humidity 37%, heat index 103, pressure 29.89 inches and falling. Denton, mostly sunny, 99, heat index 103, variable at 5. Mineral Wells, sunny, 98, heat index 103, southeast at 10. Elsewhere around the region, Wichita Falls, sunny, 98, heat index 101, southwest at 13, gusting to 21. Abilene, mostly sunny, 98, heat index 103, southwest at 8. Waco, dust, 98, heat index 101, south at 8. Tyler, sunny, 97, heat index 103, variable at 7.
Once again at 4 p.m., DFW Airport, mostly sunny, 100, heat index 105, south at 6. Now let's check on your local forecast for the Dallas-Fort Worth Metroplex. Heat advisory in effect until 8 p.m. Tuesday. This afternoon, sunny, hot with highs around 101. South winds around 5 miles an hour. Heat index values up to 108. Tonight, clear. Lows in the upper 70s. South winds 5 to 10 miles an hour. Tuesday, sunny, hot with highs around 104. Southwest winds around 5 miles an hour. Heat index values up to 110 in the afternoon. And now the extended forecast. Tuesday night, clear. Lows in the lower 80s. South winds around 5 miles an hour, becoming west after midnight. Wednesday, sunny, hot with highs around 105. North winds around 5 miles an hour, becoming east in the afternoon. Heat index values up to 115. Wednesday night, mostly clear. Lows in the lower 80s. Thursday, sunny, hot with highs around 100. Heat index values up to 110 in the afternoon. Thursday night, clear. Lows in the lower 80s. Friday, sunny, hot with highs around 100. Heat index values up to 110 in the afternoon. Friday night, mostly clear. Lows in the lower 80s. Saturday, mostly sunny. Hot with highs around 100. Heat index values up to 110 in the afternoon. Saturday night, mostly clear. Lows in the lower 80s. Sunday, sunny, hot with highs around 100. Heat index values up to 110 in the afternoon. The forecast key messages for North and Central Texas. Prolonged dry and hot conditions are expected this week with temperatures in the mid-90s to low 100s. A heat advisory remains in effect for much of North and Central Texas this afternoon through 8 p.m. Tuesday for peak heat index values up to 108 degrees. The spotter information statement for North and Central Texas. Spotter activation is not expected at this time. The ultraviolet index forecast for July 21st is 11, or extreme. The current time is 4:51 p.m. Central Daylight Time. 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The following reports of weather temperature and wind were made at 4 p.m. DFW Airport, mostly sunny, 100, dew point 68, relative humidity 35%, heat index 105, wind south at 6, pressure 29.88 inches and falling. Fort Worth Meacham, sunny, 99, heat index 103, south at 9. Dallas Love Field, mostly sunny, 102, heat index 106, west at 6. At Arlington, mostly sunny, 98, dew point 68, relative humidity 37%, heat index 103, pressure 29.89 inches and falling. Denton, mostly sunny, 99, heat index 103, variable at 5. Mineral Wells, sunny, 98, heat index 103, southeast at 10. Elsewhere around the region, Wichita Falls, sunny, 98, heat index 101, southwest at 13, gusting to 21. Abilene, mostly sunny, 98, heat index 103, southwest at 8. Waco, dust, 98, heat index 101, south at 8. Tyler, sunny, 97, heat index 103, variable at 7. Once again at 4 p.m., DFW Airport, mostly sunny, 100, heat index 105, south at 6. Now let's check on your local forecast for the Dallas-Fort Worth Metroplex. Heat advisory in effect until 8 p.m. Tuesday. This afternoon, sunny, hot with highs around 101. South winds around 5 miles an hour. Heat index values up to 108. Tonight, clear. Lows in the upper 70s. South winds 5 to 10 miles an hour.
Tuesday, sunny, hot with highs around 104. Southwest winds around 5 miles an hour. Heat index values up to 110 in the afternoon. And now the extended forecast. Tuesday night, clear. Lows in the lower 80s. South winds around 5 miles an hour, becoming west after midnight. Wednesday, sunny, hot with highs around 105. North winds around 5 miles an hour, becoming east in the afternoon. Heat index values up to 115. Wednesday night, mostly clear. Lows in the lower 80s. Thursday, sunny, hot with highs around 100. Heat index values up to 110 in the afternoon. Thursday night, clear. Lows in the lower 80s. Friday, sunny, hot with highs around 100. Heat index values up to 110 in the afternoon. Friday night, mostly clear. Lows in the lower 80s. Saturday, mostly sunny. Hot with highs around 100. Heat index values up to 110 in the afternoon. Saturday night, mostly clear. Lows in the lower 80s. Sunday, sunny, hot with highs around 100. Heat index values up to 110 in the afternoon. The forecast key messages for North and Central Texas. Prolonged dry and hot conditions are expected this week with temperatures in the mid-90s to low 100s. A heat advisory remains in effect for much of North and Central Texas this afternoon through 8 p.m. Tuesday for peak heat index values up to 108 degrees. The spotter information statement for North and Central Texas. Spotter activation is not expected at this time. The ultraviolet index forecast for July 21st is 11, or extreme. The current time is 4:56 p.m. Central Daylight Time. 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The following reports of weather temperature and wind were made at 4 p.m. DFW Airport, mostly sunny, 100, dew point 68, relative humidity 35%, heat index 105, wind south at 6, pressure 29.88 inches and falling. Fort Worth Meacham, sunny, 99, heat index 103, south at 9. Dallas Love Field, mostly sunny, 102, heat index 106, west at 6. At Arlington, mostly sunny, 98, dew point 68, relative humidity 37%, heat index 103, pressure 29.89 inches and falling. Denton, mostly sunny, 99, heat index 103, variable at 5. Mineral Wells, sunny, 98, heat index 103, southeast at 10. Elsewhere around the region, Wichita Falls, sunny, 98, heat index 101, southwest at 13, gusting to 21. Abilene, mostly sunny, 98, heat index 103, southwest at 8. Waco, dust, 98, heat index 101, south at 8. Tyler, sunny, 97, heat index 103, variable at 7. Once again at 4 p.m., DFW Airport, mostly sunny, 100, heat index 105, south at 6. Now let's check on your local forecast for the Dallas-Fort Worth Metroplex. Heat advisory in effect until 8 p.m. Tuesday, this afternoon, sunny, hot with highs around 101. South winds around 5 miles an hour. Heat index values up to 108. Tonight, clear. Lows in the upper 70s. South winds 5 to 10 miles an hour. Tuesday, sunny, hot with highs around 104. Southwest winds around 5 miles an hour. Heat index values up to 110 in the afternoon. And now the extended forecast. Tuesday night, clear. Lows in the lower 80s. South winds around 5 miles an hour, becoming west after midnight. Wednesday, sunny, hot with highs around 105. North winds around 5 miles an hour, becoming east in the afternoon.
heat index values up to 115. Wednesday night, mostly clear. Lows in the lower 80s. Thursday, sunny, hot with highs around 100. Heat index values up to 110 in the afternoon. Thursday night, clear. Lows in the lower 80s. Friday, sunny, hot with highs around 100. Heat index values up to 110 in the afternoon. Friday night, mostly clear. Lows in the lower 80s. Saturday, mostly sunny. Hot with highs around 100. Heat index values up to 110 in the afternoon. Saturday night, mostly clear. Lows in the lower 80s. Sunday, sunny, hot with highs around 100. Heat index values up to 110 in the afternoon. The forecast key messages for North and Central Texas. Prolonged dry and hot conditions are expected this week with temperatures in the mid-90s to low 100s. A heat advisory remains in effect for much of North and Central Texas this afternoon through 8 p.m. Tuesday for peak heat index values up to 108 degrees. The spotter information statement for North and Central Texas. Spotter activation is not expected at this time. Heat advisory now in effect until 8 p.m. Central Daylight Time Tuesday. Heat index values up to 108 expected. The areas affected include portions of North Central, Northeast, and South Central Texas. The hazardous weather conditions are expected from until 8 p.m. Central Daylight Time Tuesday. Impacts: hot temperatures and high humidity will increase the risk for heat-related illnesses to occur, particularly for those working or participating in outdoor activities. Take extra precautions when outside by staying hydrated, wearing lightweight and loose-fitting clothing, and limiting strenuous activities to the early morning or evening. Check up on relatives and neighbors. Never leave young children or pets in an enclosed vehicle, even for a short time, as temperatures can quickly rise to life-threatening levels. Know the signs and symptoms of heat exhaustion and heat stroke. To reduce risk when outdoors, the Occupational Safety and Health Administration recommends scheduling frequent rest breaks in shaded or air-conditioned environments. Anyone overcome by heat should be moved to a cool and shaded location. Heat stroke is an emergency. Call 911 ASAP if you or someone you know is exhibiting signs of heat stroke. It is now time to check on the latest tropical activity in the Atlantic Ocean, Caribbean Sea, and the Gulf of Mexico. Here is Tropical Depression 2 Advisory Number 6, location 28.7 north 85.8 west, we're about 105 miles south of Panama City, Florida, we're about 195 miles southeast of Mobile, Alabama. Maximum sustained winds, 35 miles an hour, percent movement, northwest or 305 degrees at 3 miles an hour, minimum central pressure, 1,005 millibars, or 29.68 inches. Remember, you can hear the tropical summary at the top and bottom of every hour when there is activity occurring in the Atlantic Basin. The current time is 5:02 p.m. Central Daylight Time. 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The following reports of weather temperature and wind were made at 5 p.m. DFW Airport, mostly sunny, 99, dew point 65, relative humidity 32%, heat index 102, wind southwest at 9, pressure 29.86 inches and falling. Fort Worth Meacham, sunny, 99, heat index 103, southeast at 3. Dallas Love Field, mostly sunny, 102, heat index 105, calm. Arlington, sunny, 99, heat index 102, southeast at 7. Denton, sunny, 100, heat index 104, variable at 6. Mineral Wells, sunny, 97, heat index 102, south at 6, gusting to 17. Elsewhere around the region, Wichita Falls, sunny, 100, heat index 102, southwest at 14, gusting to 20. Abilene, sunny, 97, heat index 102, variable at 5, gusting to 17. Waco, dust, 99, heat index 102,
south at 10. Tyler, sunny, 96, variable at 3. Once again at 5 p.m., DFW Airport, mostly sunny, 99, heat index 102, southwest at 9. The current time is 5:04 p.m. Central Daylight Time. 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The following reports of weather temperature and wind were made at 5 p.m. DFW Airport, mostly sunny, 99, dew point 65, relative humidity 32%, heat index 102, wind southwest at 9, pressure 29.86 inches and falling. Fort Worth Meacham, sunny, 99, heat index 103, southeast at 3. Dallas Love Field, mostly sunny, 102, heat index 105, calm. Arlington, sunny, 99, heat index 102, southeast at 7. Denton, sunny, 100, heat index 104, variable at 6. Mineral Wells, sunny, 97, heat index 102, south at 6, gusting to 17. Elsewhere around the region, Wichita Falls, sunny, 100, heat index 102, southwest at 14, gusting to 20. Abilene, sunny, 97, heat index 102, variable at 5, gusting to 17. Waco, dust, 99, heat index 102, south at 10. Tyler, sunny, 96, variable at 3. Once again at 5 p.m., DFW Airport, mostly sunny, 99, heat index 102, southwest at 9. Now let's check on your local forecast for the Dallas-Fort Worth Metroplex. Heat advisory in effect until 8 p.m. Tuesday, this afternoon, sunny, hot with highs around 101. South winds around 5 miles an hour. Heat index values up to 108. Tonight, clear. Lows in the upper 70s. South winds 5 to 10 miles an hour. Tuesday, sunny, hot with highs around 104. Southwest winds around 5 miles an hour. Heat index values up to 110 in the afternoon. And now the extended forecast. Tuesday night, clear. Lows in the lower 80s. South winds around 5 miles an hour, becoming west after midnight. Wednesday, sunny, hot with highs around 105. North winds around 5 miles an hour, becoming east in the afternoon. Heat index values up to 115. Wednesday night, mostly clear. Lows in the lower 80s. Thursday, sunny, hot with highs around 100. Heat index values up to 110 in the afternoon. Thursday night, clear. Lows in the lower 80s. Friday, sunny, hot with highs around 100. Heat index values up to 110 in the afternoon. Friday night, mostly clear. Lows in the lower 80s. Saturday, mostly sunny. Hot with highs around 100. Heat index values up to 110 in the afternoon. Saturday night, mostly clear. Lows in the lower 80s. Sunday, sunny, hot with highs around 100. Heat index values up to 110 in the afternoon. The forecast key messages for North and Central Texas. Prolonged dry and hot conditions are expected this week with temperatures in the mid-90s to low 100s. A heat advisory remains in effect for much of North and Central Texas this afternoon through 8 p.m. Tuesday for peak heat index values up to 108 degrees. The spotter information statement for North and Central Texas. Spotter activation is not expected at this time. The ultraviolet index forecast for July 21st is 11, or extreme. The current time is 5:08 p.m. Central Daylight Time. 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The following reports of weather temperature and wind were made at 5 p.m.
DFW Airport, mostly sunny, 99, dew point 65, relative humidity 32%, heat index 102, wind southwest at 9, pressure 29.86 inches and falling. Fort Worth Meacham, sunny, 99, heat index 103, southeast at 3. Dallas Love Field, mostly sunny, 102, heat index 105, calm. Arlington, sunny, 99, heat index 102, southeast at 7. Denton,

Tyler, sunny, 96, variable at 3. Once again at 5 p.m., DFW Airport, mostly sunny, 99, heat index 102, southwest at 9. Now let's check on your local forecast for the Dallas-Fort Worth Metroplex. Heat advisory in effect until 8 p.m. Tuesday, this afternoon, sunny, hot with highs around 101. South winds around 5 miles an hour. Heat index values up to 108. Tonight, clear. Lows in the upper 70s. South winds 5 to 10 miles an hour. Tuesday, sunny, hot with highs around 104. Southwest winds around 5 miles an hour. Heat index values up to 110 in the afternoon. And now the extended forecast. Tuesday night, clear. Lows in the lower 80s. South winds around 5 miles an hour, becoming west after midnight. Wednesday, sunny, hot with highs around 105. North winds around 5 miles an hour, becoming east in the afternoon. Heat index values up to 115. Wednesday night, mostly clear. Lows in the lower 80s. Thursday, sunny, hot with highs around 100. Heat index values up to 110 in the afternoon. Thursday night, clear. Lows in the lower 80s. Friday, sunny, hot with highs around 100. Heat index values up to 110 in the afternoon. Friday night, mostly clear. Lows in the lower 80s. Saturday, mostly sunny. Hot with highs around 100. Heat index values up to 110 in the afternoon. Saturday night, mostly clear. Lows in the lower 80s. Sunday, sunny, hot with highs around 100. Heat index values up to 110 in the afternoon. The forecast key messages for North and Central Texas. Prolonged dry and hot conditions are expected this week with temperatures in the mid-90s to low 100s. A heat advisory remains in effect for much of North and Central Texas this afternoon through 8 p.m. Tuesday for peak heat index values up to 108 degrees. The spotter information statement for North and Central Texas. Spotter activation is not expected at this time. The ultraviolet index forecast for July 21st is 11, or extreme. The current time is 5:12 p.m. Central Daylight Time. 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The following reports of weather temperature and wind were made at 5 p.m. DFW Airport, mostly sunny, 99, dew point 65, relative humidity 32%, heat index 102, wind southwest at 9, pressure 29.86 inches and falling. Fort Worth Meacham, sunny, 99, heat index 103, southeast at 3. Dallas Love Field, mostly sunny, 102, heat index 105, calm. Arlington, sunny, 99, heat index 102, southeast at 7. Denton, sunny, 100, heat index 104, variable at 6. Mineral Wells, sunny, 97, heat index 102, south at 6, gusting to 17. Elsewhere around the region, Wichita Falls, sunny, 100, heat index 102, southwest at 14, gusting to 20. Abilene, sunny, 97, heat index 102, variable at 5, gusting to 17. Waco, dust, 99, heat index 102, south at 10. Tyler, sunny, 96, variable at 3. Once again at 5 p.m., DFW Airport, mostly sunny, 99, heat index 102, southwest at 9. Now let's check on your local forecast for the Dallas-Fort Worth Metroplex. Heat advisory in effect until 8 p.m. Tuesday, this afternoon, sunny, hot with highs around 101. South winds around 5 miles an hour. Heat index values up to 108. Tonight, clear. Lows in the upper 70s. South winds 5 to 10 miles an hour. Tuesday,

sunny, hot with highs around 104. Southwest winds around 5 miles an hour. Heat index values up to 110 in the afternoon. And now the extended forecast. Tuesday night, clear. Lows in the lower 80s. South winds around 5 miles an hour, becoming west after midnight. Wednesday, sunny, hot with highs around 105. North winds around 5 miles an hour, becoming east in the afternoon. Heat index values up to 115. Wednesday night, mostly clear. Lows in the lower 80s. Thursday, sunny, hot with highs around 100. Heat index values up to 110 in the afternoon. Thursday night, clear. Lows in the lower 80s. Friday, sunny, hot with highs around 100. Heat index values up to 110 in the afternoon. Friday night, mostly clear. Lows in the lower 80s. Saturday, mostly sunny. Hot with highs around 100. Heat index values up to 110 in the afternoon. Saturday night, mostly clear. Lows in the lower 80s. Sunday, sunny, hot with highs around 100. Heat index values up to 110 in the afternoon. The forecast key messages for North and Central Texas. Prolonged dry and hot conditions are expected this week with temperatures in the mid-90s to low 100s. A heat advisory remains in effect for much of North and Central Texas this afternoon through 8 p.m. Tuesday for peak heat index values up to 108 degrees. The spotter information statement for North and Central Texas. Spotter activation is not expected at this time. The ultraviolet index forecast for July 21st is 11, or extreme. The current time is 5:17 p.m. Central Daylight Time. 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The following reports of weather temperature and wind were made at 5 p.m. DFW Airport, mostly sunny, 99, dew point 65, relative humidity 32%, heat index 102, wind southwest at 9, pressure 29.86 inches and falling. Fort Worth Meacham, sunny, 99, heat index 103, southeast at 3. Dallas Love Field, mostly sunny, 102, heat index 105, calm. Arlington, sunny, 99, heat index 102, southeast at 7. Denton, sunny, 100, heat index 104, variable at 6. Mineral Wells, sunny, 97, heat index 102, south at 6, gusting to 17. Elsewhere around the region, Wichita Falls, sunny, 100, heat index 102, southwest at 14, gusting to 20. Abilene, sunny, 97, heat index 102, variable at 5, gusting to 17. Waco, dust, 99, heat index 102, south at 10. Tyler, sunny, 96, variable at 3. Once again at 5 p.m., DFW Airport, mostly sunny, 99, heat index 102, southwest at 9. Now let's check on your local forecast for the Dallas-Fort Worth Metroplex. Heat advisory in effect until 8 p.m. Tuesday, this afternoon, sunny, hot with highs around 101. South winds around 5 miles an hour. Heat index values up to 108. Tonight, clear. Lows in the upper 70s. South winds 5 to 10 miles an hour. Tuesday, sunny, hot with highs around 104. Southwest winds around 5 miles an hour. Heat index values up to 110 in the afternoon. And now the extended forecast. Tuesday night, clear. Lows in the lower 80s. South winds around 5 miles an hour, becoming west after midnight. Wednesday, sunny, hot with highs around 105. North winds around 5 miles an hour, becoming east in the afternoon. Heat index values up to 115. Wednesday night, mostly clear. Lows in the lower 80s.
Thursday, sunny, hot with highs around 100. Heat index values up to 110 in the afternoon. Thursday night, clear. Lows in the lower 80s. Friday, sunny, hot with highs around 100. Heat index values up to 110 in the afternoon. Friday night, mostly clear. Lows in the lower 80s. Saturday, mostly sunny. Hot with highs around 100. Heat index values up to 110 in the afternoon. Saturday night, mostly clear. Lows in the lower 80s. Sunday, sunny, hot with highs around 100. Heat index values up to 110 in the afternoon. The forecast key messages for North and Central Texas. Prolonged dry and hot conditions are expected this week with temperatures in the mid-90s to low 100s. A heat advisory remains in effect for much of North and Central Texas this afternoon through 8 p.m. Tuesday for peak heat index values up to 108 degrees. The spotter information statement for North and Central Texas. Spotter activation is not expected at this time. The ultraviolet index forecast for July 21st is 11, or extreme. The current time is 5:21 p.m. Central Daylight Time. 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The following reports of weather temperature and wind were made at 5 p.m. DFW Airport, mostly sunny, 99, dew point 65, relative humidity 32%, heat index 102, wind southwest at 9, pressure 29.86 inches and falling. Fort Worth Meacham, sunny, 99, heat index 103, southeast at 3. Dallas Love Field, mostly sunny, 102, heat index 105, calm. Arlington, sunny, 99, heat index 102, southeast at 7. Denton, sunny, 100, heat index 104, variable at 6. Mineral Wells, sunny, 97, heat index 102, south at 6, gusting to 17. Elsewhere around the region, Wichita Falls, sunny, 100, heat index 102, southwest at 14, gusting to 20. Abilene, sunny, 97, heat index 102, variable at 5, gusting to 17. Waco, dust, 99, heat index 102, south at 10. Tyler, sunny, 96, variable at 3. Once again at 5 p.m., DFW Airport, mostly sunny, 99, heat index 102, southwest at 9. Now let's check on your local forecast for the Dallas-Fort Worth Metroplex. Heat advisory in effect until 8 p.m. Tuesday, this afternoon, sunny, hot with highs around 101. South winds around 5 miles an hour. Heat index values up to 108. Tonight, clear. Lows in the upper 70s. South winds 5 to 10 miles an hour. Tuesday, sunny, hot with highs around 104. Southwest winds around 5 miles an hour. Heat index values up to 110 in the afternoon. And now the extended forecast. Tuesday night, clear. Lows in the lower 80s. South winds around 5 miles an hour, becoming west after midnight. Wednesday, sunny, hot with highs around 105. North winds around 5 miles an hour, becoming east in the afternoon. Heat index values up to 115. Wednesday night, mostly clear. Lows in the lower 80s. Thursday, sunny, hot with highs around 100. Heat index values up to 110 in the afternoon. Thursday night, clear. Lows in the lower 80s. Friday, sunny, hot with highs around 100. Heat index values up to 110 in the afternoon. Friday night, mostly clear. Lows in the lower 80s. Saturday, mostly sunny. Hot with highs around 100. Heat index values up to 110 in the afternoon. Saturday night, mostly clear. Lows in the lower 80s.
Sunday, sunny, hot with highs around 100. Heat index values up to 110 in the afternoon. The forecast key messages for North and Central Texas. Prolonged dry and hot conditions are expected this week with temperatures in the mid-90s to low 100s. A heat advisory remains in effect for much of North and Central Texas this afternoon through 8 p.m. Tuesday for peak heat index values up to 108 degrees. The spotter information statement for North and Central Texas. Spotter activation is not expected at this time. The ultraviolet index forecast for July 21st is 11, or extreme. The current time is 5:25 p.m. Central Daylight Time. 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The following reports of weather temperature and wind were made at 5 p.m. DFW Airport, mostly sunny, 99, dew point 65, relative humidity 32%, heat index 102, wind southwest at 9, pressure 29.86 inches and falling. Fort Worth Meacham, sunny, 99, heat index 103, southeast at 3. Dallas Love Field, mostly sunny, 102, heat index 105, calm. Arlington, sunny, 99, heat index 102, southeast at 7. Denton, sunny, 100, heat index 104, variable at 6. Mineral Wells, sunny, 97, heat index 102, south at 6, gusting to 17. Elsewhere around the region, Wichita Falls, sunny, 100, heat index 102, southwest at 14, gusting to 20. Abilene, sunny, 97, heat index 102, variable at 5, gusting to 17. Waco, dust, 99, heat index 102, south at 10. Tyler, sunny, 96, variable at 3. Once again at 5 p.m., DFW Airport, mostly sunny, 99, heat index 102, southwest at 9. Now let's check on your local forecast for the Dallas-Fort Worth Metroplex. Heat advisory in effect until 8 p.m. Tuesday, this afternoon, sunny, hot with highs around 101. South winds around 5 miles an hour. Heat index values up to 108. Tonight, clear. Lows in the upper 70s. South winds 5 to 10 miles an hour. Tuesday, sunny, hot with highs around 104. Southwest winds around 5 miles an hour. Heat index values up to 110 in the afternoon. And now the extended forecast. Tuesday night, clear. Lows in the lower 80s. South winds around 5 miles an hour, becoming west after midnight. Wednesday, sunny, hot with highs around 105. North winds around 5 miles an hour, becoming east in the afternoon. Heat index values up to 115. Wednesday night, mostly clear. Lows in the lower 80s. Thursday, sunny, hot with highs around 100. Heat index values up to 110 in the afternoon. Thursday night, clear. Lows in the lower 80s. Friday, sunny, hot with highs around 100. Heat index values up to 110 in the afternoon. Friday night, mostly clear. Lows in the lower 80s. Saturday, mostly sunny. Hot with highs around 100. Heat index values up to 110 in the afternoon. Saturday night, mostly clear. Lows in the lower 80s. Sunday, sunny, hot with highs around 100. Heat index values up to 110 in the afternoon. The forecast key messages for North and Central Texas. Prolonged dry and hot conditions are expected this week with temperatures in the mid-90s to low 100s. A heat advisory remains in effect for much of North and Central Texas this afternoon through 8 p.m. Tuesday for peak heat index values up to 108 degrees. The spotter information statement for North and Central Texas. Spotter activation is not expected at this time.
Heat advisory now in effect until 8 p.m. Central Daylight Time Tuesday. Heat index values up to 108 expected. The areas affected include portions of north central, northeast, and south central Texas. The hazardous weather conditions are expected from until 8 p.m. Central Daylight Time Tuesday. Impacts: hot temperatures and high humidity will increase the risk for heat-related illnesses to occur, particularly for those working or participating in outdoor activities. Take extra precautions when outside by staying hydrated, wearing lightweight and loose-fitting clothing, and limiting strenuous activities to the early morning or evening. Check up on relatives and neighbors. Never leave young children or pets in an enclosed vehicle, even for a short time, as temperatures can quickly rise to life-threatening levels. Know the signs and symptoms of heat exhaustion and heat stroke. To reduce risk when outdoors, the Occupational Safety and Health Administration recommends scheduling frequent rest breaks in shaded or air-conditioned environments. Anyone overcome by heat should be moved to a cool and shaded location. Heat stroke is an emergency. Call 911 ASAP if you or someone you know is exhibiting signs of heat stroke. It is now time to check on the latest tropical activity in the Atlantic Ocean, Caribbean Sea, and the Gulf of Mexico. Here is Tropical Depression 2 Advisory Number 6, location 28.7 north 85.8 west, we're about 105 miles south of Panama City, Florida, we're about 195 miles southeast of Mobile, Alabama. Maximum sustained winds, 35 miles an hour, percent movement, northwest or 305 degrees at 3 miles an hour, minimum central pressure, 1,005 millibars, or 29.68 inches. Remember, you can hear the tropical summary at the top and bottom of every hour when there is activity occurring in the Atlantic Basin. The ultraviolet index forecast for July 21st is 11, or extreme. The current time is 5:32 p.m. Central Daylight Time. 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The following reports of weather temperature and wind were made at 5 p.m. DFW Airport, mostly sunny, 99, dew point 65, relative humidity 32%, heat index 102, wind southwest at 9, pressure 29.86 inches and falling. Fort Worth Meacham, sunny, 99, heat index 103, southeast at 3. Dallas Love Field, mostly sunny, 102, heat index 105, calm. Arlington, sunny, 99, heat index 102, southeast at 7. Denton, sunny, 100, heat index 104, variable at 6. Mineral Wells, sunny, 97, heat index 102, south at 6, gusting to 17. Elsewhere around the region, Wichita Falls, sunny, 100, heat index 102, southwest at 14, gusting to 20. Abilene, sunny, 97, heat index 102, variable at 5, gusting to 17. Waco, dust, 99, heat index 102, south at 10. Tyler, sunny, 96, variable at 3. Once again at 5 p.m., DFW Airport, mostly sunny, 99, heat index 102, southwest at 9. Now let's check on your local forecast for the Dallas-Fort Worth Metroplex. Heat advisory in effect until 8 p.m. Tuesday, this afternoon, sunny, hot with highs around 101. South winds around 5 miles an hour. Heat index values up to 108. Tonight, clear. Lows in the upper 70s. South winds 5 to 10 miles an hour. Tuesday, sunny, hot with highs around 104. Southwest winds around 5 miles an hour. Heat index values up to 110 in the afternoon. And now the extended forecast. Tuesday night, clear. Lows in the lower 80s. South winds around 5 miles an hour, becoming west after midnight. Wednesday, sunny, hot with highs around 105. North winds around 5 miles an hour, becoming east in the afternoon. Heat index values up to 115.
Wednesday night, mostly clear. Lows in the lower 80s. Thursday, sunny, hot with highs around 100. Heat index values up to 110 in the afternoon. Thursday night, clear. Lows in the lower 80s. Friday, sunny, hot with highs around 100. Heat index values up to 110 in the afternoon. Friday night, mostly clear. Lows in the lower 80s. Saturday, mostly sunny. Hot with highs around 100. Heat index values up to 110 in the afternoon. Saturday night, mostly clear. Lows in the lower 80s. Sunday, sunny, hot with highs around 100. Heat index values up to 110 in the afternoon. The forecast key messages for North and Central Texas. Prolonged dry and hot conditions are expected this week with temperatures in the mid-90s to low 100s. A heat advisory remains in effect for much of North and Central Texas this afternoon through 8 p.m. Tuesday for peak heat index values up to 108 degrees. The spotter information statement for North and Central Texas. Spotter activation is not expected at this time. The ultraviolet index forecast for July 21st is 11, or extreme. The current time is 5:36 p.m. Central Daylight Time. 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The following reports of weather temperature and wind were made at 5 p.m. DFW Airport, mostly sunny, 99, dew point 65, relative humidity 32%, heat index 102, wind southwest at 9, pressure 29.86 inches and falling. Fort Worth Meacham, sunny, 99, heat index 103, southeast at 3. Dallas Love Field, mostly sunny, 102, heat index 105, calm. Arlington, sunny, 99, heat index 102, southeast at 7. Denton, sunny, 100, heat index 104, variable at 6. Mineral Wells, sunny, 97, heat index 102, south at 6, gusting to 17. Elsewhere around the region, Wichita Falls, sunny, 100, heat index 102, southwest at 14, gusting to 20. Abilene, sunny, 97, heat index 102, variable at 5, gusting to 17. Waco, dust, 99, heat index 102, south at 10. Tyler, sunny, 96, variable at 3. Once again at 5 p.m., DFW Airport, mostly sunny, 99, heat index 102, southwest at 9. Now let's check on your local forecast for the Dallas-Fort Worth Metroplex. Heat advisory in effect until 8 p.m. Tuesday, this afternoon, sunny, hot with highs around 101. South winds around 5 miles an hour. Heat index values up to 108. Tonight, clear. Lows in the upper 70s. South winds 5 to 10 miles an hour. Tuesday, sunny, hot with highs around 104. Southwest winds around 5 miles an hour. Heat index values up to 110 in the afternoon. And now the extended forecast. Tuesday night, clear. Lows in the lower 80s. South winds around 5 miles an hour, becoming west after midnight. Wednesday, sunny, hot with highs around 105. North winds around 5 miles an hour, becoming east in the afternoon. Heat index values up to 115. Wednesday night, mostly clear. Lows in the lower 80s. Thursday, sunny, hot with highs around 100. Heat index values up to 110 in the afternoon. Thursday night, clear. Lows in the lower 80s. Friday, sunny, hot with highs around 100. Heat index values up to 110 in the afternoon. Friday night, mostly clear. Lows in the lower 80s. Saturday, mostly sunny. Hot with highs around 100. Heat index values up to 110 in the afternoon.
Saturday night, mostly clear. Lows in the lower 80s. Sunday, sunny, hot with highs around 100. Heat index values up to 110 in the afternoon. The forecast key messages for North and Central Texas. Prolonged dry and hot conditions are expected this week with temperatures in the mid-90s to low 100s. A heat advisory remains in effect for much of North and Central Texas this afternoon through 8 p.m. Tuesday for peak heat index values up to 108 degrees. The spotter information statement for North and Central Texas. Spotter activation is not expected at this time. The ultraviolet index forecast for July 21st is 11, or extreme. The current time is 5:40 p.m. Central Daylight Time. 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The following reports of weather temperature and wind were made at 5 p.m. DFW Airport, mostly sunny, 99, dew point 65, relative humidity 32%, heat index 102, wind southwest at 9, pressure 29.86 inches and falling. Fort Worth Meacham, sunny, 99, heat index 103, southeast at 3. Dallas Love Field, mostly sunny, 102, heat index 105, calm. Arlington, sunny, 99, heat index 102, southeast at 7. Denton, sunny, 100, heat index 104, variable at 6. Mineral Wells, sunny, 97, heat index 102, south at 6, gusting to 17. Elsewhere around the region, Wichita Falls, sunny, 100, heat index 102, southwest at 14, gusting to 20. Abilene, sunny, 97, heat index 102, variable at 5, gusting to 17. Waco, dust, 99, heat index 102, south at 10. Tyler, sunny, 96, variable at 3. Once again at 5 p.m., DFW Airport, mostly sunny, 99, heat index 102, southwest at 9. Now let's check on your local forecast for the Dallas-Fort Worth Metroplex. Heat advisory in effect until 8 p.m. Tuesday. This afternoon, sunny, hot with highs around 101. South winds around 5 miles an hour. Heat index values up to 108. Tonight, clear. Lows in the upper 70s. South winds 5 to 10 miles an hour. Tuesday, sunny, hot with highs around 104. Southwest winds around 5 miles an hour. Heat index values up to 110 in the afternoon. And now the extended forecast. Tuesday night, clear. Lows in the lower 80s. South winds around 5 miles an hour, becoming west after midnight. Wednesday, sunny, hot with highs around 105. North winds around 5 miles an hour, becoming east in the afternoon. Heat index values up to 115. Wednesday night, mostly clear. Lows in the lower 80s. Thursday, sunny, hot with highs around 100. Heat index values up to 110 in the afternoon. Thursday night, clear. Lows in the lower 80s. Friday, sunny, hot with highs around 100. Heat index values up to 110 in the afternoon. Friday night, mostly clear. Lows in the lower 80s. Saturday, mostly sunny. Hot with highs around 100. Heat index values up to 110 in the afternoon. Saturday night, mostly clear. Lows in the lower 80s. Sunday, sunny. Hot with highs around 100. Heat index values up to 110 in the afternoon. The forecast key messages for North and Central Texas. Prolonged dry and hot conditions are expected this week with temperatures in the mid-90s to low 100s. A heat advisory remains in effect for much of North and Central Texas this afternoon through 8 p.m. Tuesday for peak heat index values up to 108 degrees. The spotter information statement for North and Central Texas.
Spotter activation is not expected at this time. The ultraviolet index forecast for July 21st is 11, or extreme. The current time is 5:45 p.m. Central Daylight Time. 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The following reports of weather temperature and wind were made at 5 p.m. DFW Airport, mostly sunny, 99, dew point 65, relative humidity 32%, heat index 102, wind southwest at 9, pressure 29.86 inches and falling. Fort Worth Meacham, sunny, 99, heat index 103, southeast at 3. Dallas Love Field, mostly sunny, 102, heat index 105, calm. Arlington, sunny, 99, heat index 102, southeast at 7. Denton, sunny, 100, heat index 104, variable at 6. Mineral Wells, sunny, 97, heat index 102, south at 6, gusting to 17. Elsewhere around the region, Wichita Falls, sunny, 100, heat index 102, southwest at 14, gusting to 20. Abilene, sunny, 97, heat index 102, variable at 5, gusting to 17. Waco, dust, 99, heat index 102, south at 10. Tyler, sunny, 96, variable at 3. Once again at 5 p.m., DFW Airport, mostly sunny, 99, heat index 102, southwest at 9. Now let's check on your local forecast for the Dallas-Fort Worth Metroplex. Heat advisory in effect until 8 p.m. Tuesday, this afternoon, sunny, hot with highs around 101. South winds around 5 miles an hour. Heat index values up to 108. Tonight, clear. Lows in the upper 70s. South winds 5 to 10 miles an hour. Tuesday, sunny, hot with highs around 104. Southwest winds around 5 miles an hour. Heat index values up to 110 in the afternoon. And now the extended forecast. Tuesday night, clear. Lows in the lower 80s. South winds around 5 miles an hour, becoming west after midnight. Wednesday, sunny, hot with highs around 105. North winds around 5 miles an hour, becoming east in the afternoon. Heat index values up to 115. Wednesday night, mostly clear. Lows in the lower 80s. Thursday, sunny, hot with highs around 100. Heat index values up to 110 in the afternoon. Thursday night, clear. Lows in the lower 80s. Friday, sunny, hot with highs around 100. Heat index values up to 110 in the afternoon. Friday night, mostly clear. Lows in the lower 80s. Saturday, mostly sunny. Hot with highs around 100. Heat index values up to 110 in the afternoon. Saturday night, mostly clear. Lows in the lower 80s. Sunday, sunny, hot with highs around 100. Heat index values up to 110 in the afternoon. The forecast key messages for North and Central Texas. Prolonged dry and hot conditions are expected this week with temperatures in the mid-90s to low 100s. A heat advisory remains in effect for much of North and Central Texas this afternoon through 8 p.m. Tuesday for peak heat index values up to 108 degrees. The spotter information statement for North and Central Texas. Spotter activation is not expected at this time. The ultraviolet index forecast for July 21st is 11, or extreme. The current time is 5:49 p.m. Central Daylight Time. 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The following reports of weather temperature and wind were made at 5 p.m.
DFW Airport, mostly sunny, 99, dew point 65, relative humidity 32%, heat index 102, wind southwest at 9, pressure 29.86 inches and falling. Fort Worth Meacham, sunny, 99, heat index 103, southeast at 3. Dallas Love Field, mostly sunny, 102, heat index 105, calm. Arlington, sunny, 99, heat index 102, southeast at 7. Denton, sunny, 100, heat index 104, variable at 6. Mineral Wells, sunny, 97, heat index 102, south at 6, gusting to 17. Elsewhere around the region, Wichita Falls, sunny, 100, heat index 102, southwest at 14, gusting to 20. Abilene, sunny, 97, heat index 102, variable at 5, gusting to 17. Waco, dust, 99, heat index 102, south at 10. Tyler, sunny, 96, variable at 3. Once again at 5 p.m., DFW Airport, mostly sunny, 99, heat index 102, southwest at 9. Now let's check on your local forecast for the Dallas-Fort Worth Metroplex. Heat advisory in effect until 8 p.m. Tuesday, this afternoon, sunny, hot with highs around 101. South winds around 5 miles an hour. Heat index values up to 108. Tonight, clear. Lows in the upper 70s. South winds 5 to 10 miles an hour. Tuesday, sunny, hot with highs around 104. Southwest winds around 5 miles an hour. Heat index values up to 110 in the afternoon. And now the extended forecast. Tuesday night, clear. Lows in the lower 80s. South winds around 5 miles an hour, becoming west after midnight. Wednesday, sunny, hot with highs around 105. North winds around 5 miles an hour, becoming east in the afternoon. Heat index values up to 115. Wednesday night, mostly clear. Lows in the lower 80s. Thursday, sunny, hot with highs around 100. Heat index values up to 110 in the afternoon. Thursday night, clear. Lows in the lower 80s. Friday, sunny, hot with highs around 100. Heat index values up to 110 in the afternoon. Friday night, mostly clear. Lows in the lower 80s. Saturday, mostly sunny. Hot with highs around 100. Heat index values up to 110 in the afternoon. Saturday night, mostly clear. Lows in the lower 80s. Sunday, sunny, hot with highs around 100. Heat index values up to 110 in the afternoon. The forecast key messages for North and Central Texas. Prolonged dry and hot conditions are expected this week with temperatures in the mid-90s to low 100s. A heat advisory remains in effect for much of North and Central Texas this afternoon through 8 p.m. Tuesday for peak heat index values up to 108 degrees. The spotter information statement for North and Central Texas. Spotter activation is not expected at this time. The ultraviolet index forecast for July 21st is 11, or extreme. The current time is 5:53 p.m. Central Daylight Time. 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The following reports of weather temperature and wind were made at 5 p.m. DFW Airport, mostly sunny, 99, dew point 65, relative humidity 32%, heat index 102, wind southwest at 9, pressure 29.86 inches and falling. Fort Worth Meacham, sunny, 99, heat index 103, southeast at 3. Dallas Love Field, mostly sunny, 102, heat index 105, calm. Arlington, sunny, 99, heat index 102, southeast at 7. Denton, sunny, 100, heat index 104, variable at 6.
Mineral Wells, sunny, 97, heat index 102, south at 6, gusting to 17. Elsewhere around the region, Wichita Falls, sunny, 100, heat index 102, southwest at 14, gusting to 20. Abilene, sunny, 97, heat index 102, variable at 5, gusting to 17. Waco, gust, 99, heat index 102, south at 10. Tyler, sunny, 96, variable at 3. Once again at 5 p.m., DFW Airport, mostly sunny, 99, heat index 102, southwest at 9. Now let's check on your local forecast for the Dallas-Fort Worth Metroplex. Heat advisory in effect until 8 p.m. Tuesday. This afternoon, sunny, hot with highs around 101. South winds around 5 miles an hour. Heat index values up to 108. Tonight, clear. Lows in the upper 70s. South winds 5 to 10 miles an hour. Tuesday, sunny, hot with highs around 104. Southwest winds around 5 miles an hour. Heat index values up to 110 in the afternoon. And now the extended forecast. Tuesday night, clear. Lows in the lower 80s. South winds around 5 miles an hour, becoming west after midnight. Wednesday, sunny, hot with highs around 105. North winds around 5 miles an hour, becoming east in the afternoon. Heat index values up to 115. Wednesday night, mostly clear. Lows in the lower 80s. Thursday, sunny, hot with highs around 100. Heat index values up to 110 in the afternoon. Thursday night, clear. Lows in the lower 80s. Friday, sunny, hot with highs around 100. Heat index values up to 110 in the afternoon. Friday night, mostly clear. Lows in the lower 80s. Saturday, mostly sunny. Hot with highs around 100. Heat index values up to 110 in the afternoon. Saturday night, mostly clear. Lows in the lower 80s. Sunday, sunny, hot with highs around 100. Heat index values up to 110 in the afternoon. The forecast key messages for North and Central Texas. Prolonged dry and hot conditions are expected this week with temperatures in the mid-90s to low 100s. A heat advisory remains in effect for much of North and Central Texas this afternoon through 8 p.m. Tuesday for peak heat index values up to 108 degrees. The spotter information statement for North and Central Texas. Spotter activation is not expected at this time. The ultraviolet index forecast for July 21st is 11, or extreme. The current time is 5:58 p.m. Central Daylight Time. 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The following reports of weather temperature and wind were made at 5 p.m. DFW Airport, mostly sunny, 99, dew point 65, relative humidity 32%, heat index 102, wind southwest at 9, pressure 29.86 inches and falling. Fort Worth Meacham, sunny, 99, heat index 103, southeast at 3. Dallas Love Field, mostly sunny, 102, heat index 105, calm. Arlington, sunny, 99, heat index 102, southeast at 7. Denton, sunny, 100, heat index 104, variable at 6. Mineral Wells, sunny, 97, heat index 102, south at 6, gusting to 17. Elsewhere around the region, Wichita Falls, sunny, 100, heat index 102, southwest at 14, gusting to 20. Abilene, sunny, 97, heat index 102, variable at 5, gusting to 17. Waco, dust, 99, heat index 102, south at 10. Tyler, sunny, 96, variable at 3.
Once again at 5 p.m., DFW Airport, mostly sunny, 99, heat index 102, southwest at 9. Now let's check on your local forecast for the Dallas-Fort Worth Metroplex. Heat advisory in effect until 8 p.m. Tuesday. This afternoon, sunny, hot with highs around 101. South winds around 5 miles an hour. Heat index values up to 108. Tonight, clear. Lows in the upper 70s. South winds 5 to 10 miles an hour. Tuesday, sunny, hot with highs around 104. Southwest winds around 5 miles an hour. Heat index values up to 110 in the afternoon. Heat advisory now in effect until 8 p.m. Central Daylight Time Tuesday. Heat index values up to 108 expected. The areas affected include portions of north central, northeast, and south central Texas. The hazardous weather conditions are expected from until 8 p.m. Central Daylight Time Tuesday. Impacts, hot temperatures and high humidity will increase the risk for heat-related illnesses to occur, particularly for those working or participating in outdoor activities. Take extra precautions when outside by staying hydrated, wearing lightweight and loose-fitting clothing, and limiting strenuous activities to the early morning or evening. Check up on relatives and neighbors. Never leave young children or pets in an enclosed vehicle, even for a short time, as temperatures can quickly rise to life-threatening levels. Know the signs and symptoms of heat exhaustion and heat stroke. To reduce risk when outdoors, the Occupational Safety and Health Administration recommends scheduling frequent rest breaks in shaded or air-conditioned environments. Anyone overcome by heat should be moved to a cool and shaded location. Heat stroke is an emergency. Call 911 ASAP if you or someone you know is exhibiting signs of heat stroke. It is now time to check on the latest tropical activity in the Atlantic Ocean, Caribbean Sea, and the Gulf of Mexico. Here is Tropical Depression 2 Advisory Number 6, location 28.7 north 85.8 west, or about 105 miles south of Panama City, Florida, or about 195 miles southeast of Mobile, Alabama. Maximum sustained winds, 35 miles an hour, percent movement, northwest or 305 degrees at 3 miles an hour, minimum central pressure, 1,005 millibars, or 29.68 inches. Remember, you can hear the tropical summary at the top and bottom of every hour when there is activity occurring in the Atlantic Basin. The current time is 6:02 p.m. Central Daylight Time. 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The following reports of weather temperature and wind were made at 6 p.m. DFW Airport, mostly sunny, 99, dew point 65, relative humidity 32%, heat index 102, wind south at 10, pressure 29.86 inches and steady. Fort Worth Meacham, sunny, 98, heat index 101, variable at 5. Dallas Love Field, mostly sunny, 101, heat index 106, south at 7. Arlington, sunny, 99, heat index 102, southeast at 6. Denton, sunny, 100, heat index 105, south at 8. Mineral Wells, sunny, 98, heat index 103, south at 12. Elsewhere around the region, Wichita Falls, sunny, 99, heat index 101, south at 10. Abilene, sunny, 97, heat index 101, southwest at 9. Waco, dust, 98, south at 9. Tyler, sunny, 97, heat index 99, west at 6. Once again at 6 p.m., DFW Airport, mostly sunny, 99, heat index 102, south at 10. The current time is 6:04 p.m., Central Daylight Time. 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The following reports of weather temperature and wind were made at 6 p.m.
DFW Airport, mostly sunny, 99, dew point 65, relative humidity 32%, heat index 102, wind south at 10, pressure 29.86 inches and steady. Fort Worth, Meacham, sunny, 98, heat index 100.

conditions are expected this week with temperatures in the mid-90s to low 100s. A heat advisory remains in effect for much of North and Central Texas this afternoon through 8 p.m. Tuesday for peak heat index values up to 108 degrees. The spotter information statement for North and Central Texas. Spotter activation is not expected at this time. The ultraviolet index forecast for July 21st is 11, or extreme. The current time is 6:11 p.m. Central Daylight Time. 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The following reports of weather temperature and wind were made at 6 p.m. DFW Airport, mostly sunny, 99, dew point 65, relative humidity 32%, heat index 102, wind south at 10, pressure 29.86 inches and steady. Fort Worth Meacham, sunny, 98, heat index 101, variable at 5. Dallas Love Field, mostly sunny, 101, heat index 106, south at 7. Arlington, sunny, 99, heat index 102, southeast at 6. Denton, sunny, 100, heat index 105, south at 8. Mineral Wells, sunny, 98, heat index 103, south at 12. Elsewhere around the region, Wichita Falls, sunny, 99, heat index 101, south at 10. Abilene, sunny, 97, heat index 101, southwest at 9. Waco, dust, 98, south at 9. Tyler, sunny, 97, heat index 99, west at 6. Once again at 6 p.m., DFW Airport, mostly sunny, 99, heat index 102, south at 10. Now let's check on your local forecast for the Dallas-Fort Worth Metroplex. Heat advisory in effect until 8 p.m. Tuesday, tonight, clear. Lows in the upper 70s. South winds 5 to 10 miles an hour. Tuesday, sunny, hot with highs around 104. Southwest winds around 5 miles an hour. Heat index values up to 110 in the afternoon. Tuesday night, clear. Lows in the lower 80s. South winds around 5 miles an hour, becoming west after midnight. And now the extended forecast. Wednesday, sunny, hot with highs around 104. North winds around 5 miles an hour, becoming east in the afternoon. Heat index values up to 112 in the afternoon. Wednesday night, mostly clear. Lows in the lower 80s. East winds 5 to 10 miles an hour. Thursday, sunny, hot with highs around 100. Heat index values up to 110 in the afternoon. Thursday night, clear. Lows in the lower 80s. Friday, sunny, hot with highs around 100. Heat index values up to 110 in the afternoon. Friday night, mostly clear. Lows in the lower 80s. Saturday, mostly sunny. Hot with highs around 100. Heat index values up to 110 in the afternoon. Saturday night, mostly clear. Lows in the lower 80s. Sunday, sunny, hot with highs around 100. Heat index values up to 110 in the afternoon. Sunday night, clear. Lows in the lower 80s. Monday, sunny, hot with highs 100 to 105. Heat index values up to 110 in the afternoon. The forecast key messages for North and Central Texas. Prolonged dry and hot conditions are expected this week with temperatures in the mid-90s to low 100s. A heat advisory remains in effect for much of North and Central Texas this afternoon through 8 p.m. Tuesday for peak heat index values up to 108 degrees. The spotter information statement for North and Central Texas. Spotter activation is not expected at this time. The ultraviolet index forecast for July 21st is 11, or extreme. The current time is 6:15 p.m. Central Daylight Time. 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

55, serving the Dallas-Fort Worth listening area. The following reports of weather temperature and wind were made at 6 p.m. DFW Airport, mostly sunny, 99, dew point 65, relative humidity 32%, heat index 102, wind south at 10, pressure 29.86 inches and steady. Fort Worth Meacham, sunny, 98, heat index 101, variable at 5. Dallas Love Field, mostly sunny, 101, heat index 106, south at 7. Arlington, sunny, 99, heat index 102, southeast at 6. Denton, sunny, 100, heat index 105, south at 8. Mineral Wells, sunny, 98, heat index 103, south at 12. Elsewhere around the region, Wichita Falls, sunny, 99, heat index 101, south at 10. Abilene, sunny, 97, heat index 101, southwest at 9. Waco, dust, 98, south at 9. Tyler, sunny, 97, heat index 99, west at 6. Once again at 6 p.m., DFW Airport, mostly sunny, 99, heat index 102, south at 10. Now let's check on your local forecast for the Dallas-Fort Worth Metroplex. Heat advisory in effect until 8 p.m. Tuesday, tonight, clear. Lows in the upper 70s. South winds 5 to 10 miles an hour. Tuesday, sunny, hot with highs around 104. Southwest winds around 5 miles an hour. Heat index values up to 110 in the afternoon. Tuesday night, clear. Lows in the lower 80s. South winds around 5 miles an hour, becoming west after midnight. And now the extended forecast. Wednesday, sunny, hot with highs around 104. North winds around 5 miles an hour, becoming east in the afternoon. Heat index values up to 112 in the afternoon. Wednesday night, mostly clear. Lows in the lower 80s. East winds 5 to 10 miles an hour. Thursday, sunny, hot with highs around 100. Heat index values up to 110 in the afternoon. Thursday night, clear. Lows in the lower 80s. Friday, sunny, hot with highs around 100. Heat index values up to 110 in the afternoon. Friday night, mostly clear. Lows in the lower 80s. Saturday, mostly sunny. Hot with highs around 100. Heat index values up to 110 in the afternoon. Saturday night, mostly clear. Lows in the lower 80s. Sunday, sunny, hot with highs around 100. Heat index values up to 110 in the afternoon. Sunday night, clear. Lows in the lower 80s. Monday, sunny, hot with highs 100 to 105. Heat index values up to 110 in the afternoon. The forecast key messages for North and Central Texas. Prolonged dry and hot conditions are expected this week with temperatures in the mid-90s to low 100s. A heat advisory remains in effect for much of North and Central Texas this afternoon through 8 p.m. Tuesday for peak heat index values up to 108 degrees. The spotter information statement for North and Central Texas. Spotter activation is not expected at this time. The ultraviolet index forecast for July 21st is 11, or extreme. The current time is 6:19 p.m. Central Daylight Time. 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The following reports of weather temperature and wind were made at 6 p.m. DFW Airport, mostly sunny, 99, dew point 65, relative humidity 32%, heat index 102, wind south at 10, pressure 29.86 inches and steady. Fort Worth Meacham, sunny, 98, heat index 101, variable at 5. Dallas Love Field, mostly sunny, 101, heat index 106, south at 7. Arlington, sunny, 99, heat index 102,
southeast at 6. Denton, sunny, 100, heat index 105, south at 8. Mineral Wells, sunny, 98, heat index 103, south at 12. Elsewhere around the region, Wichita Falls, sunny, 99, heat index 101, south at 10. Abilene, sunny, 97, heat index 101, southwest at 9. Waco, dust, 98, south at 9. Tyler, sunny, 97, heat index 99, west at 6. Once again at 6 p.m., DFW Airport, mostly sunny, 99, heat index 102, south at 10. Now let's check on your local forecast for the Dallas-Fort Worth Metroplex. Heat advisory in effect until 8 p.m. Tuesday, tonight, clear. Lows in the upper 70s. South winds 5 to 10 miles an hour. Tuesday, sunny, hot with highs around 104. Southwest winds around 5 miles an hour. Heat index values up to 110 in the afternoon. Tuesday night, clear. Lows in the lower 80s. South winds around 5 miles an hour, becoming west after midnight. And now the extended forecast. Wednesday, sunny, hot with highs around 104. North winds around 5 miles an hour, becoming east in the afternoon. Heat index values up to 112 in the afternoon. Wednesday night, mostly clear. Lows in the lower 80s. East winds 5 to 10 miles an hour. Thursday, sunny, hot with highs around 100. Heat index values up to 110 in the afternoon. Thursday night, clear. Lows in the lower 80s. Friday, sunny, hot with highs around 100. Heat index values up to 110 in the afternoon. Friday night, mostly clear. Lows in the lower 80s. Saturday, mostly sunny. Hot with highs around 100. Heat index values up to 110 in the afternoon. Saturday night, mostly clear. Lows in the lower 80s. Sunday, sunny, hot with highs around 100. Heat index values up to 110 in the afternoon. Sunday night, clear. Lows in the lower 80s. Monday, sunny, hot with highs 100 to 105. Heat index values up to 110 in the afternoon. The forecast key messages for North and Central Texas. Prolonged dry and hot conditions are expected this week with temperatures in the mid-90s to low 100s. A heat advisory remains in effect for much of North and Central Texas this afternoon through 8 p.m. Tuesday for peak heat index values up to 108 degrees. The spotter information statement for North and Central Texas. Spotter activation is not expected at this time. The ultraviolet index forecast for July 21st is 11, or extreme. The current time is 6:23 p.m. Central Daylight Time. 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The following reports of weather temperature and wind were made at 6 p.m. DFW Airport, mostly sunny, 99, dew point 65, relative humidity 32%, heat index 102, wind south at 10, pressure 29.86 inches and steady. Fort Worth Meacham, sunny, 98, heat index 101, variable at 5. Dallas Love Field, mostly sunny, 101, heat index 106, south at 7. Arlington, sunny, 99, heat index 102, southeast at 6. Denton, sunny, 100, heat index 105, south at 8. Mineral Wells, sunny, 98, heat index 103, south at 12. Elsewhere around the region, Wichita Falls, sunny, 99, heat index 101, south at 10. Abilene, sunny, 97, heat index 101, southwest at 9. Waco, dust, 98, south at 9. Tyler, sunny, 97, heat index 99, west at 6. Once again at 6 p.m., DFW Airport, mostly sunny,
99, heat index 102, south at 10. Now let's check on your local forecast for the Dallas-Fort Worth Metroplex. Heat advisory in effect until 8 p.m. Tuesday, tonight, clear. Lows in the upper 70s. South winds 5 to 10 miles an hour. Tuesday, sunny, hot with highs around 104. Southwest winds around 5 miles an hour. Heat index values up to 110 in the afternoon. Tuesday night, clear. Lows in the lower 80s. South winds around 5 miles an hour, becoming west after midnight. And now the extended forecast. Wednesday, sunny, hot with highs around 104. North winds around 5 miles an hour, becoming east in the afternoon. Heat index values up to 112 in the afternoon. Wednesday night, mostly clear. Lows in the lower 80s. East winds 5 to 10 miles an hour. Thursday, sunny, hot with highs around 100. Heat index values up to 110 in the afternoon. Thursday night, clear. Lows in the lower 80s. Friday, sunny, hot with highs around 100. Heat index values up to 110 in the afternoon. Friday night, mostly clear. Lows in the lower 80s. Saturday, mostly sunny. Hot with highs around 100. Heat index values up to 110 in the afternoon. Saturday night, mostly clear. Lows in the lower 80s. Sunday, sunny, hot with highs around 100.

lows in the lower 80s. Sunday, sunny, hot with highs around 100. Heat index values up to 110 in the afternoon. Sunday night, clear. Lows in the lower 80s. Monday, sunny, hot with highs 100 to 105. Heat index values up to 110 in the afternoon. The forecast key messages for North and Central Texas. Prolonged dry and hot conditions are expected this week with temperatures in the mid-90s to low 100s. A heat advisory remains in effect for much of North and Central Texas this afternoon through 8 p.m. Tuesday for peak heat index values up to 108 degrees. The spotter information statement for North and Central Texas. Spotter activation is not expected at this time. The ultraviolet index forecast for July 21st is 11, or extreme. The current time is 6:28 p.m. Central Daylight Time. 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The following reports of weather temperature and wind were made at 6 p.m. DFW Airport, mostly sunny, 99, dew point 65, relative humidity 32%, heat index 102, wind south at 10, pressure 29.86 inches and steady. Fort Worth Meacham, sunny, 98, heat index 101, variable at 5. Dallas Love Field, mostly sunny, 101, heat index 106, south at 7. Arlington, sunny, 99, heat index 102, southeast at 6. Denton, sunny, 100, heat index 105, south at 8. Mineral Wells, sunny, 98, heat index 103, south at 12. Elsewhere around the region, Wichita Falls, sunny, 99, heat index 101, south at 10. Abilene, sunny, 97, heat index 101, southwest at 9. Waco, dust, 98, south at 9. Tyler, sunny, 97, heat index 99, west at 6. Once again at 6 p.m., DFW Airport, mostly sunny, 99, heat index 102, south at 10. Now let's check on your local forecast for the Dallas-Fort Worth Metroplex. Heat advisory in effect until 8 p.m. Tuesday, tonight, clear. Lows in the upper 70s. South winds 5 to 10 miles an hour. Tuesday, sunny, hot with highs around 104. Southwest winds around 5 miles an hour. Heat index values up to 110 in the afternoon. Tuesday night, clear. Lows in the lower 80s. South winds around 5 miles an hour, becoming west after midnight. Heat advisory now in effect until 8 p.m. Central Daylight Time Tuesday. Heat index values up to 108 expected. The areas affected include portions of north central, northeast, and south central Texas. The hazardous weather conditions are expected from until 8 p.m. Central Daylight Time Tuesday. Impacts, hot temperatures and high humidity will increase the risk for heat-related illnesses to occur, particularly for those working or participating in outdoor activities. Take extra precautions when outside by staying hydrated, wearing lightweight and loose-fitting clothing, and limiting strenuous activities to the early morning or evening. Check up on relatives and neighbors. Never leave young children or pets in an enclosed vehicle, even for a short time, as temperatures can quickly rise to life-threatening levels. Know the signs and symptoms of heat exhaustion and heat stroke. To reduce risk when outdoors, the Occupational Safety and Health Administration recommends scheduling frequent rest breaks in shaded or air-conditioned environments. Anyone overcome by heat should be moved to a cool and shaded location. Heat stroke is an emergency. Call 911 ASAP if you or someone you know is exhibiting signs of heat stroke. It is now time to check on the latest tropical activity in the Atlantic Ocean, Caribbean Sea, and the Gulf of Mexico. Here is Tropical Depression 2 Advisory Number 6, location 28.7 north 85.8 west, or about 105 miles south of Panama City, Florida, or about 195 miles southeast of Mobile, Alabama. Maximum sustained winds, 35 miles.

10% movement, northwest or 305 degrees at 3 miles an hour, minimum central pressure, 1,005 millibars, or 29.68 inches. Remember, you can hear the tropical summary at the top and bottom of every hour when there is activity occurring in the Atlantic Basin. And now the extended forecast. Wednesday, sunny, hot with highs around 104. North winds around 5 miles an hour, becoming east in the afternoon. Heat index values up to 112 in the afternoon. Wednesday night, mostly clear. Lows in the lower 80s. East winds 5 to 10 miles an hour. Thursday, sunny, hot with highs around 100. Heat index values up to 110 in the afternoon. Thursday night, clear. Lows in the lower 80s. Friday, sunny, hot with highs around 100. Heat index values up to 110 in the afternoon. Friday night, mostly clear. Lows in the lower 80s. Saturday, mostly sunny. Hot with highs around 100. Heat index values up to 110 in the afternoon. Saturday night, mostly clear. Lows in the lower 80s. Sunday, sunny, hot with highs around 100. Heat index values up to 110 in the afternoon. Sunday night, clear. Lows in the lower 80s. Monday, sunny, hot with highs 100 to 105. Heat index values up to 110 in the afternoon. The forecast key messages for North and Central Texas. Prolonged dry and hot conditions are expected this week with temperatures in the mid-90s to low 100s. A heat advisory remains in effect for much of North and Central Texas this afternoon through 8 p.m. Tuesday for peak heat index values up to 108 degrees. The spotter information statement for North and Central Texas. Spotter activation is not expected at this time. The ultraviolet index forecast for July 21st is 11, or extreme. The current time is 6:34 p.m. Central Daylight Time. 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The following reports of weather temperature and wind were made at 6 p.m. DFW Airport, mostly sunny, 99, dew point 65, relative humidity 32%, heat index 102, wind south at 10, pressure 29.86 inches and steady. Fort Worth Meacham, sunny, 98, heat index 101, variable at 5. Dallas Love Field, mostly

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The following reports of weather temperature and wind were made at 6 p.m. DFW Airport, mostly sunny, 99, dew point 65, relative humidity 32%, heat index 102, wind south at 10, pressure 29.86 inches and steady. Fort Worth Meacham, sunny, 98, heat index 101, variable at 5. Dallas Love Field, mostly sunny, 101, heat index 106, south at 7. Arlington, sunny, 99, heat index 102, southeast at 6. Denton, sunny, 100, heat index 105, south at 8. Mineral Wells, sunny, 98, heat index 103, south at 12. Elsewhere around the region, Wichita Falls, sunny, 99, heat index 101, south at 10. Abilene, sunny, 97, heat index 101, southwest at 9. Waco, dust, 98, south at 9. Tyler, sunny, 97, heat index 99, west at 6. Once again at 6 p.m., DFW Airport, mostly sunny, 99, heat index 102, south at 10. Now let's check on your local forecast for the Dallas-Fort Worth Metroplex. Heat advisory in effect until 8 p.m. Tuesday, tonight, clear. Lows in the upper 70s. South winds 5 to 10 miles an hour. Tuesday, sunny, hot with highs around 104. Southwest winds around 5 miles an hour. Heat index values up to 110 in the afternoon. Tuesday night, clear. Lows in the lower 80s. South winds around 5 miles an hour, becoming west after midnight. And now the extended forecast. Wednesday, sunny, hot with highs around 104. North winds around 5 miles an hour, becoming east in the afternoon. Heat index values up to 112 in the afternoon. Wednesday night, mostly clear. Lows in the lower 80s. East winds 5 to 10 miles an hour. Thursday, sunny, hot with highs around 100. Heat index values up to 110 in the afternoon. Thursday night, clear. Lows in the lower 80s. Friday, sunny, hot with highs around 100. Heat index values up to 110 in the afternoon. Friday night, mostly clear. Lows in the lower 80s. Saturday, mostly sunny. Hot with highs around 100. Heat index values up to 110 in the afternoon. Saturday night, mostly clear. Lows in the lower 80s. Sunday, sunny, hot with highs around 100. Heat index values up to 110 in the afternoon. Sunday night, clear. Lows in the lower 80s. Monday, sunny, hot with highs 100 to 105. Heat index values up to 110 in the afternoon. The forecast key messages for North and Central Texas. Prolonged dry and hot conditions are expected this week with temperatures in the mid-90s to low 100s. A heat advisory remains in effect for much of North and Central Texas this afternoon through 8 p.m. Tuesday for peak heat index values up to 108 degrees. The spotter information statement for North and Central Texas. Spotter activation is not expected at this time. The ultraviolet index forecast for July 21st is 11, or extreme. The current time is 6:43 p.m. Central Daylight Time. 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The following reports of weather temperature and wind were made at 6 p.m. DFW Airport, mostly sunny, 99, dew point 65, relative humidity 32%, heat index 102, wind south at 10, pressure 29.86 inches and steady. Fort Worth Meacham, sunny, 98, heat index 101.

Variable at 5. Dallas Love Field, mostly sunny, 101, heat index 106, south at 7. Arlington, sunny, 99, heat index 102, southeast at 6. Denton, sunny, 100, heat index 105, south at 8. Mineral Wells, sunny, 98, heat index 103, south at 12. Elsewhere around the region, Wichita Falls, sunny, 99, heat index 101, south at 10. Abilene, sunny, 97, heat index 101, southwest at 9. Waco, dust, 98, south at 9. Tyler, sunny, 97, heat index 99, west at 6. Once again at 6 p.m., DFW Airport, mostly sunny, 99, heat index 102, south at 10. Now let's check on your local forecast for the Dallas-Fort Worth Metroplex. Heat advisory in effect until 8 p.m. Tuesday, tonight, clear. Lows in the upper 70s. South winds 5 to 10 miles an hour. Tuesday, sunny, hot with highs around 104. Southwest winds around 5 miles an hour. Heat index values up to 110 in the afternoon. Tuesday night, clear. Lows in the lower 80s. South winds around 5 miles an hour, becoming west after midnight. And now the extended forecast. Wednesday, sunny, hot with highs around 104. North winds around 5 miles an hour, becoming east in the afternoon. Heat index values up to 112 in the afternoon. Wednesday night, mostly clear. Lows in the lower 80s. East winds 5 to 10 miles an hour. Thursday, sunny, hot with highs around 100. Heat index values up to 110 in the afternoon. Thursday night, clear. Lows in the lower 80s. Friday, sunny, hot with highs around 100. Heat index values up to 110 in the afternoon. Friday night, mostly clear. Lows in the lower 80s. Saturday, mostly sunny. Hot with highs around 100. Heat index values up to 110 in the afternoon. Saturday night, mostly clear. Lows in the lower 80s. Sunday, sunny, hot with highs around 100. Heat index values up to 110 in the afternoon. Sunday night, clear. Lows in the lower 80s. Monday, sunny, hot with highs 100 to 105. Heat index values up to 110 in the afternoon. The forecast key messages for North and Central Texas. Prolonged dry and hot conditions are expected this week with temperatures in the mid-90s to low 100s. A heat advisory remains in effect for much of North and Central Texas this afternoon through 8 p.m. Tuesday for peak heat index values up to 108 degrees. The spotter information statement for North and Central Texas. Spotter activation is not expected at this time. The ultraviolet index forecast for July 21st is 11, or extreme. The current time is 6:47 p.m. Central Daylight Time. 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The following reports of weather temperature and wind were made at 6 p.m. DFW Airport, mostly sunny, 99, dew point 65, relative humidity 32%, heat index 102, wind south at 10, pressure 29.86 inches and steady. Fort Worth Meacham, sunny, 98, heat index 101, variable at 5. Dallas Love Field, mostly sunny, 101, heat index 106, south at 7. Arlington, sunny, 99, heat index 102, southeast at 6. Denton, sunny, 100, heat index 105, south at 8. Mineral Wells, sunny, 98, heat index 103, south at 12. Elsewhere around the region, Wichita Falls, sunny, 99, heat index 101, south at 10. Abilene, sunny, 97, heat index 101, southwest at 9.

Dust, 98, South at 9. Tyler, sunny, 97, heat index 99, west at 6. Once again at 6 p.m., DFW Airport, mostly sunny, 99, heat index 102, south at 10. Now let's check on your local forecast for the Dallas-Fort Worth Metroplex. Heat advisory in effect until 8 p.m. Tuesday, tonight, clear. Lows in the upper 70s. South winds 5 to 10 miles an hour. Tuesday, sunny, hot with highs around 104. Southwest winds around 5 miles an hour. Heat index values up to 110 in the afternoon. Tuesday night, clear. Lows in the lower 80s. South winds around 5 miles an hour, becoming west after midnight. And now the extended forecast. Wednesday, sunny, hot with highs around 104. North winds around 5 miles an hour, becoming east in the afternoon. Heat index values up to 112 in the afternoon. Wednesday night, mostly clear. Lows in the lower 80s. East winds 5 to 10 miles an hour. Thursday, sunny, hot with highs around 100. Heat index values up to 110 in the afternoon. Thursday night, clear. Lows in the lower 80s. Friday, sunny, hot with highs around 100. Heat index values up to 110 in the afternoon. Friday night, mostly clear. Lows in the lower 80s. Saturday, mostly sunny. Hot with highs around 100. Heat index values up to 110 in the afternoon. Saturday night, mostly clear. Lows in the lower 80s. Sunday, sunny, hot with highs around 100. Heat index values up to 110 in the afternoon. Sunday night, clear. Lows in the lower 80s. Monday, sunny, hot with highs 100 to 105. Heat index values up to 110 in the afternoon. The forecast key messages for North and Central Texas. Prolonged dry and hot conditions are expected this week with temperatures in the mid-90s to low 100s. A heat advisory remains in effect for much of North and Central Texas this afternoon through 8 p.m. Tuesday for peak heat index values up to 108 degrees. The spotter information statement for North and Central Texas. Spotter activation is not expected at this time. The ultraviolet index forecast for July 21st is 11, or extreme. The current time is 6:51 p.m. Central Daylight Time. 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The following reports of weather temperature and wind were made at 6 p.m. DFW Airport, mostly sunny, 99, dew point 65, relative humidity 32%, heat index 102, wind south at 10, pressure 29.86 inches and steady. Fort Worth Meacham, sunny, 98, heat index 101, variable at 5. Dallas Love Field, mostly sunny, 101, heat index 106, south at 7. Arlington, sunny, 99, heat index 102, southeast at 6. Denton, sunny, 100, heat index 105, south at 8. Mineral Wells, sunny, 98, heat index 103, south at 12. Elsewhere around the region, Wichita Falls, sunny, 99, heat index 101, south at 10. Abilene, sunny, 97, heat index 101, southwest at 9. Waco, dust, 98, south at 9. Tyler, sunny, 97, heat index 99, west at 6. Once again at 6 p.m., DFW Airport, mostly sunny, 99, heat index 102, south at 10. Now let's check on your local forecast for the Dallas-Fort Worth Metroplex. Heat advisory in effect until 8 p.m. Tuesday, tonight, clear. Lows in the upper 70s. South winds 5 to 10 miles an hour. Tuesday, sunny, hot with highs around 104. Southwest winds around 5 miles an hour.
heat index values up to 110 in the afternoon. Tuesday night, clear. Lows in the lower 80s. South winds around 5 miles an hour, becoming west after midnight. And now the extended forecast. Wednesday, sunny, hot with highs around 104. North winds around 5 miles an hour, becoming east in the afternoon. Heat index values up to 112 in the afternoon. Wednesday night, mostly clear. Lows in the lower 80s. East winds 5 to 10 miles an hour. Thursday, sunny, hot with highs around 100. Heat index values up to 110 in the afternoon. Thursday night, clear. Lows in the lower 80s. Friday, sunny, hot with highs around 100. Heat index values up to 110 in the afternoon. Friday night, mostly clear. Lows in the lower 80s. Saturday, mostly sunny. Hot with highs around 100. Heat index values up to 110 in the afternoon. Saturday night, mostly clear. Lows in the lower 80s. Sunday, sunny, hot with highs around 100. Heat index values up to 110 in the afternoon. Sunday night, clear. Lows in the lower 80s. Monday, sunny, hot with highs 100 to 105. Heat index values up to 110 in the afternoon. The forecast key messages for North and Central Texas. Prolonged dry and hot conditions are expected this week with temperatures in the mid-90s to low 100s. A heat advisory remains in effect for much of North and Central Texas this afternoon through 8 p.m. Tuesday for peak heat index values up to 108 degrees. The spotter information statement for North and Central Texas. Spotter activation is not expected at this time. The ultraviolet index forecast for July 21st is 11, or extreme. The current time is 6:56 p.m. Central Daylight Time. 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The following reports of weather temperature and wind were made at 6 p.m. DFW Airport, mostly sunny, 99, dew point 65, relative humidity 32%, heat index 102, wind south at 10, pressure 29.86 inches and steady. 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